highs in the upper 80s. Chance of precipitation 40%. Tuesday night, partly cloudy. A 20% chance of showers after midnight. Lows in the lower 70s. Wednesday, partly cloudy. Slight chance of showers in the morning, then a slight chance of showers and thunderstorms in the afternoon. Highs in the lower 90s. Chance of precipitation 20%. The Shreveport climate summary for this evening, as of 4 p.m., July 8, 2026. Today's high temperature was 93 degrees. The normal high is 94. The record high is 104 degrees, which was set in 1884. Today's low temperature was 70 degrees. The normal low is 73. The record low is 65 degrees, which was set in 1983. No precipitation fell today, which leaves the monthly total at 1.24 inches. This is 0.14 inches above the normal amount of 1.10 inches for July. The total precipitation for the year still stands at 24.87 inches, which is 4.26 inches below normal. Sunset tonight is at 8:26 p.m. Sunrise tomorrow is at 6:16 a.m. Now let's check on your local forecast. Tonight, mostly clear. A slight chance of showers and thunderstorms this evening. Lows in the mid-70s. South winds around 5 miles per hour. Chance of rain 20%. Thursday, sunny, hot with highs in the mid-90s. Southwest winds around 5 miles per hour. Thursday night, mostly clear. Lows in the upper 70s. South winds 5 to 10 miles per hour. Friday, mostly sunny. Hot with highs in the mid-90s. Southwest winds around 5 miles per hour. Friday night, mostly clear. Lows in the upper 70s. South winds around 5 miles per hour. Saturday, partly cloudy. Highs in the mid-90s. Saturday night, partly cloudy. A slight chance of showers and thunderstorms after midnight. Lows in the mid-70s. Chance of rain 20%. Sunday, mostly cloudy. A chance of showers with a slight chance of thunderstorms in the morning, then showers likely with a chance of thunderstorms in the afternoon. Highs in the lower 90s. Chance of rain 70%. Sunday night, mostly cloudy with a chance of showers. A chance of thunderstorms, mainly in the evening. Lows in the mid-70s. Chance of rain 50%. Monday, showers likely with a slight chance of thunderstorms in the morning, then showers likely with a chance of thunderstorms in the afternoon. Highs in the upper 80s. Chance of rain 70%. Monday night, a chance of thunderstorms in the evening. Partly cloudy with a chance of showers. Lows in the lower 70s. Chance of rain 50%. Tuesday, partly cloudy with a chance of showers. A chance of thunderstorms in the afternoon. Highs in the upper 80s. Chance of rain 50%. Tuesday night, a slight chance of thunderstorms in the evening. Partly cloudy with a slight chance of showers. Lows in the lower 70s. Chance of rain 20%. Wednesday, partly cloudy with a slight chance of showers. A slight chance of thunderstorms in the afternoon. Highs around 90. Chance of rain 20%. 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Here's a look at local weather conditions as of 6 p.m. At the top of the hour,
skies were mostly sunny in Shreveport. The temperature was 91 degrees at the regional airport. The dew point was 75, making the relative humidity 59%, producing a heat index of 102. Winds were south at 9 miles an hour. The pressure was 30.00 inches and falling. In Bossier City, at Barksdale Air Force Base, skies were sunny, with a temperature of 95 degrees. The dew point was 72, making the relative humidity 47%, producing a heat index of 102. Winds were southwest at 7 miles an hour. The pressure was 29.99 inches and falling. And in downtown Shreveport, skies were mostly sunny. The temperature was 92 degrees. And winds were south at 8 miles an hour. Once again in Shreveport, it was 91 degrees with mostly sunny skies at 6 p.m. Around the local area at 6 p.m., in Texarkana, sunny and 95. Wind south at 9 miles an hour. El Dorado, sunny and 92. Wind southwest at 9 miles an hour. Monroe, mostly sunny and 93. Wind southwest at 14 miles an hour. Nacogdoches, mostly sunny and 88. Wind west at 7 miles an hour. Marshall, sunny and 93. Wind south at 7 miles an hour. And at Longview, mostly sunny and 94 degrees. Wind south at 8 miles an hour. Elsewhere across the four-state area, over at Dallas, mostly sunny and 100. Oklahoma City, mostly sunny and 97. Little Rock, partly sunny and 91. Jackson, Mississippi, mostly sunny and 91. Baton Rouge, thunder and 75. And at Houston, partly sunny and 84 degrees. For the most current information, check us out on the web at www.weather.gov/SHP. The Shreveport Climate Summary for this evening, as of 4 p.m., July 8, 2026. Today's high temperature was 93 degrees. The normal high is 94. The record high is 104 degrees, which was set in 1884. Today's low temperature was 70 degrees. The normal low is 73. The record low is 65 degrees, which was set in 1983. No precipitation fell today, which leaves the monthly total at 1.24 inches. This is 0.14 inches above the normal amount of 1.10 inches for July. The total precipitation for the year still stands at 24.87 inches, which is 4.26 inches below normal. Sunset tonight is at 8:26 p.m. Sunrise tomorrow is at 6:16 a.m. Now let's check on your local forecast. Tonight, mostly clear. A slight chance of showers and thunderstorms this evening. Lows in the mid-70s. South winds around 5 miles per hour. Chance of rain 20%. Thursday, sunny, hot with highs in the mid-90s. Southwest winds around 5 miles per hour. Thursday night, mostly clear. Lows in the upper 70s. South winds 5 to 10 miles per hour. Friday, mostly sunny. Hot with highs in the mid-90s. Southwest winds around 5 miles per hour. Friday night, mostly clear. Lows in the upper 70s. South winds around 5 miles per hour. Saturday, partly cloudy. Highs in the mid-90s. Saturday night, partly cloudy. A slight chance of showers and thunderstorms after midnight. Lows in the mid-70s. Chance of rain 20%. Sunday, mostly cloudy. A chance of showers with a slight chance of thunderstorms in the morning, then showers likely with a chance of thunderstorms in the afternoon. Highs in the lower 90s. Chance of rain 70%. Sunday night, mostly cloudy with a chance of showers. A chance of thunderstorms, mainly in the evening. Lows in the mid-70s. Chance of rain 50%. Monday,
showers likely with a slight chance of thunderstorms in the morning, then showers likely with a chance of thunderstorms in the afternoon. Highs in the upper 80s. Chance of rain 70%. Monday night, a chance of thunderstorms in the evening. Partly cloudy with a chance of showers. Lows in the lower 70s. Chance of rain 50%. Tuesday, partly cloudy with a chance of showers. A chance of thunderstorms in the afternoon. Highs in the upper 80s. Chance of rain 50%. Tuesday night, a slight chance of thunderstorms in the evening. Partly cloudy with a slight chance of showers. Lows in the lower 70s. Chance of rain 20%. Wednesday, partly cloudy with a slight chance of showers. A slight chance of thunderstorms in the afternoon. Highs around 90. Chance of rain 20%. 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Be sure to follow us on Facebook. Here's a look at local weather conditions as of 7 p.m. At the top of the hour, skies were mostly sunny in Shreveport. The temperature was 91 degrees at the regional airport. The dew point was 73, making the relative humidity 55%, producing a heat index of 100. Winds were south at 8 miles an hour. The pressure was 29.99 inches and falling. In Bossier City, at Barksdale Air Force Base, skies were sunny, with a temperature of 93 degrees. The dew point was 73, making the relative humidity 52%, producing a heat index of 102. Winds were south at 9 miles an hour. The pressure was 29.98 inches and falling. And in downtown Shreveport, skies were mostly sunny. The temperature was 91 degrees. And winds were south at 6 miles an hour. Once again in Shreveport, it was 91 degrees with mostly sunny skies at 7 p.m. Around the local area at 7 p.m., in Texarkana, mostly sunny and 93. Wind south at 12 miles an hour. El Dorado, mostly sunny and 90. Wind southwest at 8 miles an hour. Monroe, mostly sunny and 92. Wind southwest at 9 miles an hour. Natchitoches, mostly sunny and 86. Wind south at 13 miles an hour, gusting to 18 miles an hour. Marshall, sunny and 93. Wind south at 8 miles an hour. And at Longview, sunny and 92 degrees. Wind southeast at 12 miles an hour. Elsewhere across the four-state area, over at Dallas, mostly sunny and 98. Oklahoma City, mostly sunny and 95. Little Rock, partly sunny and 84. Jackson, Mississippi, mostly sunny and 90. Baton Rouge, mostly sunny and 77. And at Houston, cloudy and 87 degrees. For the most current information, check us out on the web at www.weather.gov/SHP. The Shreveport Climate Summary for this evening, as of 4 p.m., July 8, 2026. Today's high temperature was 93 degrees. The normal high is 94. The record high is 104 degrees, which was set in 1884. Today's low temperature was 70 degrees. The normal low is 73. The record low is 65 degrees, which was set in 1983. No precipitation fell today, which leaves the monthly total at 1.24 inches. This is 0.14 inches above the normal amount of 1.10 inches for July. The total precipitation for the year still stands at 24.87 inches, which is 4.26 inches below normal. Sunset tonight is at 8:26 p.m. Sunrise tomorrow is at 6:16 a.m. Now let's check on your local forecast. Tonight, mostly clear. A slight chance of showers and thunderstorms this evening. Lows in the mid-70s. South winds around 5 miles per hour.
chance of rain 20%. Thursday, sunny, hot with highs in the mid-90s. Southwest winds around 5 miles per hour. Thursday night, mostly clear. Lows in the upper 70s. South winds 5 to 10 miles per hour. Friday, mostly sunny. Hot with highs in the mid-90s. Southwest winds around 5 miles per hour. Friday night, mostly clear. Lows in the upper 70s. South winds around 5 miles per hour. Saturday, partly cloudy. Highs in the mid-90s. Saturday night, partly cloudy. A slight chance of showers and thunderstorms after midnight. Lows in the mid-70s. Chance of rain 20%. Sunday, mostly cloudy. A chance of showers with a slight chance of thunderstorms in the morning, then showers likely with a chance of thunderstorms in the afternoon. Highs in the lower 90s. Chance of rain 70%. Sunday night, mostly cloudy with a chance of showers. A chance of thunderstorms, mainly in the evening. Lows in the mid-70s. Chance of rain 50%. Monday, showers likely with a slight chance of thunderstorms in the morning, then showers likely with a chance of thunderstorms in the afternoon. Highs in the upper 80s. Chance of rain 70%. Monday night, a chance of thunderstorms in the evening. Partly cloudy with a chance of showers. Lows in the lower 70s. Chance of rain 50%. Tuesday, partly cloudy with a chance of showers. A chance of thunderstorms in the afternoon. Highs in the upper 80s. Chance of rain 50%. Tuesday night, a slight chance of thunderstorms in the evening. Partly cloudy with a slight chance of showers. Lows in the lower 70s. Chance of rain 20%. Wednesday, partly cloudy with a slight chance of showers. A slight chance of thunderstorms in the afternoon. Highs around 90. Chance of rain 20%. 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Be sure to follow us on Facebook. Here's a look at local weather conditions as of 7 p.m. At the top of the hour, skies were mostly sunny in Shreveport. The temperature was 91 degrees at the regional airport. The dew point was 73, making the relative humidity 55%, producing a heat index of 100. Winds were south at 8 miles an hour. The pressure was 29.99 inches and falling. In Bossier City, at Barksdale Air Force Base, skies were sunny, with a temperature of 93 degrees. The dew point was 73, making the relative humidity 52%, producing a heat index of 102. Winds were south at 9 miles an hour. The pressure was 29.98 inches and falling. And in downtown Shreveport, skies were mostly sunny. The temperature was 91 degrees. And winds were south at 6 miles an hour. Once again in Shreveport, it was 91 degrees with mostly sunny skies at 7 p.m. Around the local area at 7 p.m., in Texarkana, mostly sunny and 93. Wind south at 12 miles an hour. El Dorado, mostly sunny and 90. Wind southwest at 8 miles an hour. Monroe, mostly sunny and 92. Wind southwest at 9 miles an hour. Natchitoches, mostly sunny and 86. Wind south at 13 miles an hour, gusting to 18 miles an hour. Marshall, sunny and 93. Wind south at 8 miles an hour. And at Longview, sunny and 92 degrees. Wind southeast at 12 miles an hour. Elsewhere across the four-state area, over at Dallas, mostly sunny and 98. Oklahoma City, mostly sunny and 95. Little Rock, partly sunny and 84. Jackson, Mississippi, mostly sunny and 90. Baton Rouge, mostly sunny and 77. And at Houston, cloudy and 87 degrees.
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The Shreveport Climate Summary for this evening, as of 4 p.m., July 8, 2026. Today's high temperature was 93 degrees. The normal high is 94. The record high is 104 degrees, which was set in 1884. Today's low temperature was 70 degrees. The normal low is 73. The record low is 65 degrees, which was set in 1983. No precipitation fell today, which leaves the monthly total at 1.24 inches. This is 0.14 inches above the normal amount of 1.10 inches for July. The total precipitation for the year still stands at 24.87 inches, which is 4.26 inches below normal. Sunset tonight is at 8:26 p.m. Sunrise tomorrow is at 6:16 a.m. Now let's check on your local forecast. Tonight, mostly clear. A slight chance of showers and thunderstorms this evening. Lows in the mid-70s. South winds around 5 miles per hour. Chance of rain 20%. Thursday, sunny, hot with highs in the mid-90s. Southwest winds around 5 miles per hour. Thursday night, mostly clear. Lows in the upper 70s. South winds 5 to 10 miles per hour. Friday, mostly sunny. Hot with highs in the mid-90s. Southwest winds around 5 miles per hour. Friday night, mostly clear. Lows in the upper 70s. South winds around 5 miles per hour. Saturday, partly cloudy. Highs in the mid-90s. Saturday night, partly cloudy. A slight chance of showers and thunderstorms after midnight. Lows in the mid-70s. Chance of rain 20%. Sunday, mostly cloudy. A chance of showers with a slight chance of thunderstorms in the morning, then showers likely with a chance of thunderstorms in the afternoon. Highs in the lower 90s. Chance of rain 70%. Sunday night, mostly cloudy with a chance of showers. A chance of thunderstorms, mainly in the evening. Lows in the mid-70s. Chance of rain 50%. Monday, showers likely with a slight chance of thunderstorms in the morning, then showers likely with a chance of thunderstorms in the afternoon. Highs in the upper 80s. Chance of rain 70%. Monday night, a chance of thunderstorms in the evening. Partly cloudy with a chance of showers. Lows in the lower 70s. Chance of rain 50%. Tuesday, partly cloudy with a chance of showers. A chance of thunderstorms in the afternoon. Highs in the upper 80s. Chance of rain 50%. Tuesday night, a slight chance of thunderstorms in the evening. Partly cloudy with a slight chance of showers. Lows in the lower 70s. Chance of rain 20%. Wednesday, partly cloudy with a slight chance of showers. A slight chance of thunderstorms in the afternoon. Highs around 90. Chance of rain 20%. 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Be sure to follow us on Facebook. Here's a look at local weather conditions as of 7 p.m. At the top of the hour, skies were mostly sunny in Shreveport. The temperature was 91 degrees at the regional airport. The dew point was 73, making the relative humidity 55%, producing a heat index of 100. Winds were south at 8 miles an hour.
The pressure was 29.99 inches and falling. In Bossier City, at Barksdale Air Force Base, skies were sunny, with a temperature of 93 degrees. The dew point was 73, making the relative humidity 52%, producing a heat index of 102. Winds were south at 9 miles an hour. The pressure was 29.98 inches and falling. And in downtown Shreveport, skies were mostly sunny. The temperature was 91 degrees. And winds were south at 6 miles an hour. Once again in Shreveport, it was 91 degrees with mostly sunny skies at 7 p.m. Around the local area at 7 p.m., in Texarkana, mostly sunny and 93. Wind south at 12 miles an hour. El Dorado, mostly sunny and 90. Wind southwest at 8 miles an hour. Monroe, mostly sunny and 92. Wind southwest at 9 miles an hour. Natchitoches, mostly sunny and 86. Wind south at 13 miles an hour, gusting to 18 miles an hour. Marshall, sunny and 93. Wind south at 8 miles an hour. And at Longview, sunny and 92 degrees. Wind southeast at 12 miles an hour. Elsewhere across the four-state area, over at Dallas, mostly sunny and 98. Oklahoma City, mostly sunny and 95. Little Rock, partly sunny and 84. Jackson, Mississippi, mostly sunny and 90. Baton Rouge, mostly sunny and 77. And at Houston, cloudy and 87 degrees. For the most current information, check us out on the web at www.weather.gov/SHP. Here is your area's open water boating forecast. Wind gusts may be higher. Tonight, mostly clear. Lows in the mid-70s. South winds 10 to 15 miles per hour. Thursday, sunny. Highs in the mid-90s. Southwest winds 10 to 15 miles per hour. Heat index readings 102 to 105. Thursday night, mostly clear. Lows in the upper 70s. South winds 10 to 15 miles per hour. Friday, mostly sunny. Highs in the mid-90s. Southwest winds 10 to 15 miles per hour. Friday night, mostly clear. Lows in the upper 70s. South winds 10 to 15 miles per hour. Saturday, partly cloudy. Highs in the mid-90s. Saturday night, partly cloudy. Lows in the mid-70s. Sunday, mostly cloudy. Chance of showers and slight chance of thunderstorms in the morning, then showers likely and a chance of thunderstorms in the afternoon. Highs in the lower 90s. Chance of precipitation 60%. Sunday night, mostly cloudy. Chance of showers and thunderstorms in the evening, then a chance of showers and slight chance of thunderstorms after midnight. Lows in the lower 70s. Chance of precipitation 50%. Monday, mostly cloudy. Showers likely and slight chance of thunderstorms in the morning, then showers likely and a chance of thunderstorms in the afternoon. Highs in the upper 80s. Chance of precipitation 60%. Monday night, partly cloudy. Chance of showers and thunderstorms in the evening, then a chance of showers after midnight. Lows in the lower 70s. Chance of precipitation 40%. Tuesday, partly cloudy. Chance of showers in the morning, then a chance of showers and thunderstorms in the afternoon. Highs in the upper 80s. Chance of precipitation 40%. Tuesday night, partly cloudy. A 20% chance of showers after midnight. Lows in the lower 70s. Wednesday, partly cloudy. Slight chance of showers in the morning, then a slight chance of showers and thunderstorms in the afternoon. Highs in the lower 90s. Chance of precipitation 20%. The Shreveport climate summary for this evening, as of 4 p.m., July 8, 2026. Today's high temperature was 93 degrees.
The normal high is 94. The record high is 104 degrees, which was set in 1884. Today's low temperature 4. Today's low temperature was 70 degrees. The normal low is 73. The record low is 65 degrees, which was set in 1983. No precipitation fell today, which leaves the monthly total at 1.24 inches. This is 0.14 inches above the normal amount of 1.10 inches for July. The total precipitation for the year still stands at 24.87 inches, which is 4.26 inches below normal. Sunset tonight is at 8:26 p.m. Sunrise tomorrow is at 6:16 a.m. Now let's check on your local forecast. Tonight, mostly clear. A slight chance of showers and thunderstorms this evening. Lows in the mid-70s. South winds around 5 miles per hour. Chance of rain 20%. Thursday, sunny, hot with highs in the mid-90s. Southwest winds around 5 miles per hour. Thursday night, mostly clear. Lows in the upper 70s. South winds 5 to 10 miles per hour. Friday, mostly sunny. Hot with highs in the mid-90s. Southwest winds around 5 miles per hour. Friday night, mostly clear. Lows in the upper 70s. South winds around 5 miles per hour. Saturday, partly cloudy. Highs in the mid-90s. Saturday night, partly cloudy. A slight chance of showers and thunderstorms after midnight. Lows in the mid-70s. Chance of rain 20%. Sunday, mostly cloudy. A chance of showers with a slight chance of thunderstorms in the morning, then showers likely with a chance of thunderstorms in the afternoon. Highs in the lower 90s. Chance of rain 70%. Sunday night, mostly cloudy with a chance of showers. A chance of thunderstorms, mainly in the evening. Lows in the mid-70s. Chance of rain 50%. Monday, showers likely with a slight chance of thunderstorms in the morning, then showers likely with a chance of thunderstorms in the afternoon. Highs in the upper 80s. Chance of rain 70%. Monday night, a chance of thunderstorms in the evening. Partly cloudy with a chance of showers. Lows in the lower 70s. Chance of rain 50%. Tuesday, partly cloudy with a chance of showers. A chance of thunderstorms in the afternoon. Highs in the upper 80s. Chance of rain 50%. Tuesday night, a slight chance of thunderstorms in the evening. Partly cloudy with a slight chance of showers. Lows in the lower 70s. Chance of rain 20%. Wednesday, partly cloudy with a slight chance of showers. A slight chance of thunderstorms in the afternoon. Highs around 90. Chance of rain 20%. 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Be sure to follow us on Facebook. Here's a look at local weather conditions as of 7 p.m. At the top of the hour, skies were mostly sunny in Shreveport. The temperature was 91 degrees at the regional airport. The dew point was 73, making the relative humidity 55%, producing a heat index of 100. Winds were south at 8 miles an hour. The pressure was 29.99 inches and falling. In Bossier City, at Barksdale Air Force Base, skies were sunny, with a temperature of 93 degrees. The dew point was 73, making the relative humidity 52%, producing a heat index of 102. Winds were south at 9 miles an hour. The pressure was 29.98 inches and falling. And in downtown Shreveport, skies were mostly sunny. The temperature was 91 degrees. And winds were south at 6 miles an hour. Once again in Shreveport, it was 91 degrees with mostly sunny skies at 7 p.m. This is your NOAA Weather Radio, station WXJ97,
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Around the local area at 7 p.m. in Texarkana, mostly sunny and 93. Wind south at 12 miles an hour. El Dorado, mostly sunny and 90. Wind southwest at 8 miles an hour. Monroe, mostly sunny and 92. Wind southwest at 9 miles an hour. Natchitoches, mostly sunny and 86. Wind south at 13 miles an hour, gusting to 18 miles an hour. Marshall, sunny and 93. Wind south at 8 miles an hour. And at Longview, sunny and 92 degrees. Wind southeast at 12 miles an hour. Elsewhere across the four-state area, over at Dallas, mostly sunny and 98. Oklahoma City, mostly sunny and 95. Little Rock, partly sunny and 84. Jackson, Mississippi, mostly sunny and 90. Baton Rouge, mostly sunny and 77. And at Houston, cloudy and 87 degrees. For the most current information, check us out on the web at www.weather.gov/SHT. The Shreveport Climate Summary for this evening, as of 4 p.m., July 8, 2026. Today's high temperature was 93 degrees. The normal high is 94. The record high is 104 degrees, which was set in 1884. Today's low temperature was 70 degrees. The normal low is 73. The record low is 65 degrees, which was set in 1983. No precipitation fell today, which leaves the monthly total at 1.24 inches. This is 0.14 inches above the normal amount of 1.10 inches for July. The total precipitation for the year still stands at 24.87 inches, which is 4.26 inches below normal. Sunset tonight is at 8:26 p.m. Sunrise tomorrow is at 6:16 a.m. Now let's check on your local forecast. Tonight, mostly clear. A slight chance of showers and thunderstorms this evening. Lows in the mid-70s. South winds around 5 miles per hour. Chance of rain 20%. Thursday, sunny, hot with highs in the mid-90s. Southwest winds around 5 miles per hour. Thursday night, mostly clear. Lows in the upper 70s. South winds 5 to 10 miles per hour. Friday, mostly sunny. Hot with highs in the mid-90s. Southwest winds around 5 miles per hour. Friday night, mostly clear. Lows in the upper 70s. South winds around 5 miles per hour. Saturday, partly cloudy. Highs in the mid-90s. Saturday night, partly cloudy. A slight chance of showers and thunderstorms after midnight. Lows in the mid-70s. Chance of rain 20%. Sunday, mostly cloudy. A chance of showers with a slight chance of thunderstorms in the morning, then showers likely with a chance of thunderstorms in the afternoon. Highs in the lower 90s. Chance of rain 70%. Sunday night, mostly cloudy with a chance of showers. A chance of thunderstorms, mainly in the evening. Lows in the mid-70s. Chance of rain 50%. Monday, showers likely with a slight chance of thunderstorms in the morning, then showers likely with a chance of thunderstorms in the afternoon. Highs in the upper 80s. Chance of rain 70%. Monday night, a chance of thunderstorms in the evening. Partly cloudy with a chance of showers. Lows in the lower 70s. Chance of rain 50%. Tuesday, partly cloudy with a chance of showers. A chance of thunderstorms in the afternoon. Highs in the upper 80s.
chance of rain 50%. Tuesday night, a slight chance of thunder.

7 p.m. At the top of the hour, skies were mostly sunny in Shreveport. The temperature was 91 degrees at the regional airport. The dew point was 73, making the relative humidity 55%, producing a heat index of 100. Winds were south at 8 miles an hour. The pressure was 29.99 inches and falling. In Bossier City, at Barksdale Air Force Base, skies were sunny, with a temperature of 93 degrees. The dew point was 73, making the relative humidity 52%, producing a heat index of 102. Winds were south at 9 miles an hour. The pressure was 29.98 inches and falling. And in downtown Shreveport, skies were mostly sunny. The temperature was 91 degrees. And winds were south at 6 miles an hour. Once again in Shreveport, it was 91 degrees with mostly sunny skies at 7 p.m. Around the local area at 7 p.m., in Texarkana, mostly sunny and 93. Wind south at 12 miles an hour. El Dorado, mostly sunny and 90. Wind southwest at 8 miles an hour. Monroe, mostly sunny and 92. Wind southwest at 9 miles an hour. Natchitoches, mostly sunny and 86. Wind south at 13 miles an hour, gusting to 18 miles an hour. Marshall, sunny and 93. Wind south at 8 miles an hour. And at Longview, sunny and 92 degrees. Wind southeast at 12 miles an hour. Elsewhere across the four-state area, over at Dallas, mostly sunny and 98. Oklahoma City, mostly sunny and 95. Little Rock, partly sunny and 84. Jackson, Mississippi, mostly sunny and 90. Baton Rouge, mostly sunny and 77. And at Houston, cloudy and 87 degrees. For the most current information, check us out on the web at www.weather.gov/sht. The Shreveport climate summary for this evening, as of 4 p.m., July 8, 2026. Today's high temperature was 93 degrees. The normal high is 94. The record high is 104 degrees, which was set in 1884. Today's low temperature was 70 degrees. The normal low is 73. The record low is 65 degrees, which was set in 1983. No precipitation fell today, which leaves the monthly total at 1.24 inches. This is 0.14 inches above the normal amount of 1.10 inches for July. The total precipitation for the year still stands at 24.87 inches, which is 4.26 inches below normal. Sunset tonight is at 8:26 p.m. Sunrise tomorrow is at 6:16 a.m. Now let's check on your local forecast. Tonight, mostly clear. A slight chance of showers and thunderstorms this evening. Lows in the mid-70s. South winds around 5 miles per hour. Chance of rain 20%. Thursday, sunny, hot with highs in the mid-90s. Southwest winds around 5 miles per hour. Thursday night, mostly clear. Lows in the upper 70s. South winds 5 to 10 miles per hour. Friday, mostly sunny. Hot with highs in the mid-90s. Southwest winds around 5 miles per hour. Friday night, mostly clear. Lows in the upper 70s. South winds around 5 miles per hour. Saturday, partly cloudy. Highs in the mid-90s. Saturday night, partly cloudy. A slight chance of showers and thunderstorms after midnight. Lows in the mid-70s. Chance of rain 20%. Sunday, mostly cloudy. A chance of showers with a slight chance of thunderstorms in the morning, then showers likely with a chance of thunderstorms in the afternoon. Highs in the lower 90s. Chance of rain 70%. Sunday night, mostly cloudy with a chance of showers. A chance of thunderstorms, mainly in the evening. Lows in the mid-70s.

chance of rain 50%. Monday, showers likely with a slight chance of thunderstorms in the morning, then showers likely with a chance of thunderstorms in the afternoon. Highs in the upper 80s. Chance of rain 70%. Monday night, a chance of thunderstorms in the evening. Partly cloudy with a chance of showers. Lows in the lower 70s. Chance of rain 50%. Tuesday, partly cloudy with a chance of showers. A chance of thunderstorms in the afternoon. Highs in the upper 80s. Chance of rain 50%. Tuesday night, a slight chance of thunderstorms in the evening. Partly cloudy with a slight chance of showers. Lows in the lower 70s. Chance of rain 20%. Wednesday, partly cloudy with a slight chance of showers. A slight chance of thunderstorms in the afternoon. Highs around 90. Chance of rain 20%. 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Be sure to follow us on Facebook. Here's a look at local weather conditions as of 7 p.m. At the top of the hour, skies were mostly sunny in Shreveport. The temperature was 91 degrees at the regional airport. The dew point was 73, making the relative humidity 55%, producing a heat index of 100. Winds were south at 8 miles an hour. The pressure was 29.99 inches and falling. In Bossier City, at Barksdale Air Force Base, skies were sunny, with a temperature of 93 degrees. The dew point was 73, making the relative humidity 52%, producing a heat index of 102. Winds were south at 9 miles an hour. The pressure was 29.98 inches and falling. And in downtown Shreveport, skies were mostly sunny. The temperature was 91 degrees. And winds were south at 6 miles an hour. Once again in Shreveport, it was 91 degrees with mostly sunny skies at 7 p.m. Around the local area at 7 p.m., in Texarkana, mostly sunny and 93. Wind south at 12 miles an hour. El Dorado, mostly sunny and 90. Wind southwest at 8 miles an hour. Monroe, mostly sunny and 92. Wind southwest at 9 miles an hour. Nacogdoches, mostly sunny and 86. Wind south at 13 miles an hour, gusting to 18 miles an hour. Marshall, sunny and 93. Wind south at 8 miles an hour. And at Longview, sunny and 92 degrees. Wind southeast at 12 miles an hour. Elsewhere across the four-state area, over at Dallas, mostly sunny and 98. Oklahoma City, mostly sunny and 95. Little Rock, partly sunny and 84. Jackson, Mississippi, mostly sunny and 90. Baton Rouge, mostly sunny and 77. And at Houston, cloudy and 87 degrees. 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The Shreveport Climate Summary for this evening, as of 4 p.m., July 8, 2026. Today's high temperature was 93 degrees. The normal high is 94. The record high is 104 degrees, which was set in 1884. Today's low temperature was 70 degrees. The normal low is 73. The record low is 65 degrees, which was set in 1983. No precipitation fell today, which leaves the monthly total at 1.24 inches.
This is 0.14 inches above the normal amount of 1.10 inches for July. The total precipitation for the year still stands at 24.87 inches, which is 4.26 inches below normal. Sunset tonight is at 8:26 p.m. Sunrise tomorrow is at 6:16 a.m. Now let's check on your local forecast. Tonight, mostly clear. A slight chance of showers and thunderstorms this evening. Lows in the mid-70s. South winds around 5 miles per hour. Chance of rain 20%. Thursday, sunny, hot with highs in the mid-90s. Southwest winds around 5 miles per hour. Thursday night, mostly clear. Lows in the upper 70s. South winds 5 to 10 miles per hour. Friday, mostly sunny. Hot with highs in the mid-90s. Southwest winds around 5 miles per hour. Friday night, mostly clear. Lows in the upper 70s. South winds around 5 miles per hour. Saturday, partly cloudy. Highs in the mid-90s. Saturday night, partly cloudy. A slight chance of showers and thunderstorms after midnight. Lows in the mid-70s. Chance of rain 20%. Sunday, mostly cloudy. A chance of showers with a slight chance of thunderstorms in the morning, then showers likely with a chance of thunderstorms in the afternoon. Highs in the lower 90s. Chance of rain 70%. Sunday night, mostly cloudy with a chance of showers. A chance of thunderstorms, mainly in the evening. Lows in the mid-70s. Chance of rain 50%. Monday, showers likely with a slight chance of thunderstorms in the morning, then showers likely with a chance of thunderstorms in the afternoon. Highs in the upper 80s. Chance of rain 70%. Monday night, a chance of thunderstorms in the evening. Partly cloudy with a chance of showers. Lows in the lower 70s. Chance of rain 50%. Tuesday, partly cloudy with a chance of showers. A chance of thunderstorms in the afternoon. Highs in the upper 80s. Chance of rain 50%. Tuesday night, a slight chance of thunderstorms in the evening. Partly cloudy with a slight chance of showers. Lows in the lower 70s. Chance of rain 20%. Wednesday, partly cloudy with a slight chance of showers. A slight chance of thunderstorms in the afternoon. Highs around 90. Chance of rain 20%. 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Be sure to follow us on Facebook. Here's a look at local weather conditions as of 7 p.m. At the top of the hour, skies were mostly sunny in Shreveport. The temperature was 91 degrees at the regional airport. The dew point was 73, making the relative humidity 55%, producing a heat index of 100. Winds were south at 8 miles an hour. The pressure was 29.99 inches and falling. In Bossier City, at Barksdale Air Force Base, skies were sunny, with a temperature of 93 degrees. The dew point was 73, making the relative humidity 52%, producing a heat index of 102. Winds were south at 9 miles an hour. The pressure was 29.98 inches and falling. And in downtown Shreveport, skies were mostly sunny. The temperature was 91 degrees. And winds were south at 6 miles an hour. Once again in Shreveport, it was 91 degrees with mostly sunny skies at 7 p.m. Around the local area at 7 p.m., in Texarkana, mostly sunny and 93. Wind south at 12 miles an hour. El Dorado, mostly sunny and 90. Wind southwest at 8 miles an hour. Monroe, mostly sunny and 92. Wind southwest at 9 miles an hour. Nacogdoches, mostly sunny and 86. Wind south at 13 miles an hour, gusting to 18 miles an hour. Marshall,
sunny and 93. Wind south at 8 miles an hour. And at Longview, sunny and 92 degrees. Wind southeast at 12 miles an hour. Elsewhere across the four-state area, over at Dallas, mostly sunny and 98. Oklahoma City, mostly sunny and 95. Little Rock, partly sunny and 84. Jackson, Mississippi, mostly sunny and 90. Baton Rouge, mostly sunny and 77. And at Houston, cloudy and 87 degrees. For the most current information, check us out on the web at www.weather.gov/sht. The Shreveport Climate Summary for this evening, as of 4 p.m., July 8, 2026. Today's high temperature was 93 degrees. The normal high is 94. The record high is 104 degrees, which was set in 1884. Today's low temperature was 70 degrees. The normal low is 73. The record low is 65 degrees, which was set in 1983. No precipitation fell today, which leaves the monthly total at 1.24 inches. This is 0.14 inches above the normal amount of 1.10 inches for July. The total precipitation for the year still stands at 24.87 inches, which is 4.26 inches below normal. Sunset tonight is at 8:26 p.m. Sunrise tomorrow is at 6:16 a.m. Here is your area's open water boating forecast. Wind gusts may be higher. Tonight, mostly clear. Lows in the mid-70s. South winds 10 to 15 miles per hour. Thursday, sunny. Highs in the mid-90s. Southwest winds 10 to 15 miles per hour. Heat index readings 102 to 105. Thursday night, mostly clear. Lows in the upper 70s. South winds 10 to 15 miles per hour. Friday, mostly sunny. Highs in the mid-90s. Southwest winds 10 to 15 miles per hour. Friday night, mostly clear. Lows in the upper 70s. South winds 10 to 15 miles per hour. Saturday, partly cloudy. Highs in the mid-90s. Saturday night, partly cloudy. Lows in the mid-70s. Sunday, mostly cloudy. Chance of showers and slight chance of thunderstorms in the morning, then showers likely and a chance of thunderstorms in the afternoon. Highs in the lower 90s. Chance of precipitation 60%. Sunday night, mostly cloudy. Chance of showers and thunderstorms in the evening, then a chance of showers and slight chance of thunderstorms after midnight. Lows in the lower 70s. Chance of precipitation 50%. Monday, mostly cloudy. Showers likely and slight chance of thunderstorms in the morning, then showers likely and a chance of thunderstorms in the afternoon. Highs in the upper 80s. Chance of precipitation 60%. Monday night, partly cloudy. Chance of showers and thunderstorms in the evening, then a chance of showers after midnight. Lows in the lower 70s. Chance of precipitation 40%. Tuesday, partly cloudy. Chance of showers in the morning, then a chance of showers and thunderstorms in the afternoon. Highs in the upper 80s. Chance of precipitation 40%. Tuesday night, partly cloudy. A 20% chance of showers after midnight. Lows in the lower 70s. Wednesday, partly cloudy. Slight chance of showers in the morning, then a slight chance of showers and thunderstorms in the afternoon. Highs in the lower 90s. Chance of precipitation 20%. Now let's check on your local forecast. Tonight, mostly clear. A slight chance of showers and thunderstorms this evening. Lows in the mid-70s. South winds around 5 miles per hour. Chance of rain 20%. Thursday, sunny, hot with highs in the mid-90s. Southwest winds around 5 miles per hour. Thursday night, mostly clear.
lows in the upper 70s. South winds 5 to 10 miles per hour. Friday, mostly sunny. Hot with highs in the mid-90s. Southwest winds around 5 miles per hour. Friday night, mostly clear. Lows in the upper 70s. South winds around 5 miles per hour. Saturday, partly cloudy. Highs in the mid-90s. Saturday night, partly cloudy. A slight chance of showers and thunderstorms after midnight. Lows in the mid-70s. Chance of rain 20%. Sunday, mostly cloudy. A chance of showers with a slight chance of thunderstorms in the morning, then showers likely with a chance of thunderstorms in the afternoon. Highs in the lower 90s. Chance of rain 70%. Sunday night, mostly cloudy with a chance of showers. A chance of thunderstorms, mainly in the evening. Lows in the mid-70s. Chance of rain 50%. Monday, showers likely with a slight chance of thunderstorms in the morning, then showers likely with a chance of thunderstorms in the afternoon. Highs in the upper 80s. Chance of rain 70%. Monday night, a chance of thunderstorms in the evening. Partly cloudy with a chance of showers. Lows in the lower 70s. Chance of rain 50%. Tuesday, partly cloudy with a chance of showers. A chance of thunderstorms in the afternoon. Highs in the upper 80s. Chance of rain 50%. Tuesday night, a slight chance of thunderstorms in the evening. Partly cloudy with a slight chance of showers. Lows in the lower 70s. Chance of rain 20%. Wednesday, partly cloudy with a slight chance of showers. A slight chance of thunderstorms in the afternoon. Highs around 90. Chance of rain 20%. 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Be sure to follow us on Facebook. Here's a look at local weather conditions as of 7 p.m. At the top of the hour, skies were mostly sunny in Shreveport. The temperature was 91 degrees at the regional airport. The dew point was 73, making the relative humidity 55%, producing a heat index of 100. Winds were south at 8 miles an hour. The pressure was 29.99 inches and falling. In Bossier City, at Barksdale Air Force Base, skies were sunny, with a temperature of 93 degrees. The dew point was 73, making the relative humidity 52%, producing a heat index of 102. Winds were south at 9 miles an hour. The pressure was 29.98 inches and falling. And in downtown Shreveport, skies were mostly sunny. The temperature was 91 degrees. And winds were south at 6 miles an hour. Once again in Shreveport, it was 91 degrees with mostly sunny skies at 7 p.m. This is your NOAA Weather Radio, station WXJ97, operating on a frequency of 162.400 MHz, providing the latest weather information on a 24-hour basis. 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Around the local area at 7 p.m. in Texarkana, mostly sunny and 93. Wind south at 12 miles an hour. El Dorado, mostly sunny and 90. Wind southwest at 8 miles an hour. Monroe, mostly sunny and 92. Wind southwest at 9 miles an hour. Nacogdoches, mostly sunny and 86. Wind south at 13 miles an hour, gusting to 18 miles an hour. Marshall, sunny and 93. Wind south at 8 miles an hour. And at Longview, sunny and 92 degrees. Wind southeast at 12 miles an hour. Elsewhere across the four-state area, over at Dallas, mostly sunny and 98. Eau
Oklahoma City, mostly sunny and 95. Little Rock, partly sunny and 84. Jackson, Mississippi, mostly sunny and 90. Baton Rouge, mostly sunny and 77. And at Houston, cloudy and 87 degrees. For the most current information, check us out on the web at www.weather.gov/SHP. The Shreveport Climate Summary for this evening, as of 4 p.m., July 8, 2026. Today's high temperature was 93 degrees. The normal high is 94. The record high is 104 degrees, which was set in 1884. Today's low temperature was 70 degrees. The normal low is 73. The record low is 65 degrees, which was set in 1983. No precipitation fell today, which leaves the monthly total at 1.24 inches. This is 0.14 inches above the normal amount of 1.10 inches for July. The total precipitation for the year still stands at 24.87 inches, which is 4.26 inches below normal. Sunset tonight is at 8:26 p.m. Sunrise tomorrow is at 6:16 a.m. Now let's check on your local forecast. Tonight, mostly clear. A slight chance of showers and thunderstorms this evening. Lows in the mid-70s. South winds around 5 miles per hour. Chance of rain 20%. Thursday, sunny, hot with highs in the mid-90s. Southwest winds around 5 miles per hour. Thursday night, mostly clear. Lows in the upper 70s. South winds 5 to 10 miles per hour. Friday, mostly sunny. Hot with highs in the mid-90s. Southwest winds around 5 miles per hour. Friday night, mostly clear. Lows in the upper 70s. South winds around 5 miles per hour. Saturday, partly cloudy. Highs in the mid-90s. Saturday night, partly cloudy. A slight chance of showers and thunderstorms after midnight. Lows in the mid-70s. Chance of rain 20%. Sunday, mostly cloudy. A chance of showers with a slight chance of thunderstorms in the morning, then showers likely with a chance of thunderstorms in the afternoon. Highs in the lower 90s. Chance of rain 70%. Sunday night, mostly cloudy with a chance of showers. A chance of thunderstorms, mainly in the evening. Lows in the mid-70s. Chance of rain 50%. Monday, showers likely with a slight chance of thunderstorms in the morning, then showers likely with a chance of thunderstorms in the afternoon. Highs in the upper 80s. Chance of rain 70%. Monday night, a chance of thunderstorms in the evening. Partly cloudy with a chance of showers. Lows in the lower 70s. Chance of rain 50%. Tuesday, partly cloudy with a chance of showers. A chance of thunderstorms in the afternoon. Highs in the upper 80s. Chance of rain 50%. Tuesday night, a slight chance of thunderstorms in the evening. Partly cloudy with a slight chance of showers. Lows in the lower 70s. Chance of rain 20%. Wednesday, partly cloudy with a slight chance of showers. A slight chance of thunderstorms in the afternoon. Highs around 90. Chance of rain 20%. 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Be sure to follow us on Facebook. Here's a look at local weather conditions as of 8 p.m. At the top of the hour, skies were partly cloudy in Shreveport. The temperature was 90 degrees at the regional airport. The dew point was 75, making the relative humidity 62%, producing a heat index of 100. Winds were south at 6 miles an hour. The pressure was 30.00 inches and rising. In Bossier City, at Barksdale Air Force Base, skies were clear, with a temperature of 91 degrees.
The dew point was 74, making the relative humidity 58%, producing a heat index of 100. Winds were south at 8 miles an hour. The pressure was 29.98 inches and steady. And in downtown Shreveport, skies were clear. The temperature was 89 degrees. And winds were south at 7 miles an hour. Once again in Shreveport, it was 90 degrees with partly cloudy skies at 8 p.m. Around the local area at 8 p.m., in Texarkana, partly cloudy and 91. Wind south at 7 miles an hour. El Dorado, clear and 85. Wind calm. Monroe, clear and 88. Wind south at 3 miles an hour. Natchitoches, mostly cloudy and 79. Wind southwest at 6 miles an hour. Marshall, clear and 89. Wind calm. And at Longview, clear and 89 degrees. Wind southeast at 6 miles an hour. Elsewhere across the four-state area, over at Dallas, partly cloudy and 96. Oklahoma City, partly cloudy and 91. Little Rock, mostly cloudy and 85. Jackson, Mississippi, partly cloudy and 86. Baton Rouge, mostly cloudy and 77. And at Houston, mostly cloudy and 87 degrees. For the most current information, check us out on the web at www.weather.gov/sht. The Shreveport Climate Summary for this evening, as of 4 p.m., July 8, 2026. Today's high temperature was 93 degrees. The normal high is 94. The record high is 104 degrees, which was set in 1884. Today's low temperature was 70 degrees. The normal low is 73. The record low is 65 degrees, which was set in 1983. No precipitation fell today, which leaves the monthly total at 1.24 inches. This is 0.14 inches above the normal amount of 1.10 inches for July. The total precipitation for the year still stands at 24.87 inches, which is 4.26 inches below normal. Sunset tonight is at 8:26 p.m. Sunrise tomorrow is at 6:16 a.m. Now let's check on your local forecast. Tonight, mostly clear. A slight chance of showers and thunderstorms this evening. Lows in the mid-70s. South winds around 5 miles per hour. Chance of rain 20%. Thursday, sunny, hot with highs in the mid-90s. Southwest winds around 5 miles per hour. Thursday night, mostly clear. Lows in the upper 70s. South winds 5 to 10 miles per hour. Friday, mostly sunny. Hot with highs in the mid-90s. Southwest winds around 5 miles per hour. Friday night, mostly clear. Lows in the upper 70s. South winds around 5 miles per hour. Saturday, partly cloudy. Highs in the mid-90s. Saturday night, partly cloudy. A slight chance of showers and thunderstorms after midnight. Lows in the mid-70s. Chance of rain 20%. Sunday, mostly cloudy. A chance of showers with a slight chance of thunderstorms in the morning, then showers likely with a chance of thunderstorms in the afternoon. Highs in the lower 90s. Chance of rain 70%. Sunday night, mostly cloudy with a chance of showers. A chance of thunderstorms, mainly in the evening. Lows in the mid-70s. Chance of rain 50%. Monday, showers likely with a slight chance of thunderstorms in the morning, then showers likely with a chance of thunderstorms in the afternoon. Highs in the upper 80s. Chance of rain 70%. Monday night, a chance of thunderstorms in the evening. Partly cloudy with a chance of showers. Lows in the lower 70s. Chance of rain 50%. Tuesday, partly cloudy with a chance of showers. A chance of thunderstorms in the afternoon. Highs in the upper 80s.
chance of rain 50%. Tuesday night, a slight chance of thunderstorms in the evening. Partly cloudy with a slight chance of showers. Lows in the lower 70s. Chance of rain 20%. Wednesday, partly cloudy with a slight chance of showers. A slight chance of thunderstorms in the afternoon. Highs around 90. Chance of rain 20%. 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Be sure to follow us on Facebook. Here's a look at local weather conditions as of 8 p.m. At the top of the hour, skies were partly cloudy in Shreveport. The temperature was 90 degrees at the regional airport. The dew point was 75, making the relative humidity 62%, producing a heat index of 100. Winds were south at 6 miles an hour. The pressure was 30.00 inches and rising. In Bossier City, at Barksdale Air Force Base, skies were clear, with a temperature of 91 degrees. The dew point was 74, making the relative humidity 58%, producing a heat index of 100. Winds were south at 8 miles an hour. The pressure was 29.98 inches and steady. And in downtown Shreveport, skies were clear. The temperature was 89 degrees. And winds were south at 7 miles an hour. Once again in Shreveport, it was 90 degrees with partly cloudy skies at 8 p.m. Around the local area at 8 p.m., in Texarkana, partly cloudy and 91. Wind south at 7 miles an hour. El Dorado, clear and 85. Wind calm. Monroe, clear and 88. Wind south at 3 miles an hour. Nacogdoches, mostly cloudy and 79. Wind southwest at 6 miles an hour. Marshall, clear and 89. Wind calm. And at Longview, clear and 89 degrees. Wind southeast at 6 miles an hour. Elsewhere across the four-state area, over at Dallas, partly cloudy and 96. Oklahoma City, partly cloudy and 91. Little Rock, mostly cloudy and 85. Jackson, Mississippi, partly cloudy and 86. Baton Rouge, mostly cloudy and 77. And at Houston, mostly cloudy and 87 degrees. For the most current information, check us out on the web at www.weather.gov/sht. The Shreveport Climate Summary for this evening, as of 4 p.m., July 8, 2026. Today's high temperature was 93 degrees. The normal high is 94. The record high is 104 degrees, which was set in 1884. Today's low temperature was 70 degrees. The normal low is 73. The record low is 65 degrees, which was set in 1983. No precipitation fell today, which leaves the monthly total at 1.24 inches. This is 0.14 inches above the normal amount of 1.10 inches for July. The total precipitation for the year still stands at 24.87 inches, which is 4.26 inches below normal. Sunset tonight is at 8:26 p.m. Sunrise tomorrow is at 6:16 a.m. This is your NOAA Weather Radio, station WXJ97, operating on a frequency of 162.400 MHz, providing the latest weather information on a 24-hour basis. 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Now let's check on your local forecast. Tonight, mostly clear. A slight chance of showers and thunderstorms this evening. Lows in the mid-70s. South winds around 5 miles per hour. Chance of rain 20%. Thursday, sunny, hot with highs in the mid-90s. Southwest winds around 5 miles per hour. Thursday night,
mostly clear. Lows in the upper 70s. South winds 5 to 10 miles per hour. Friday, mostly sunny. Hot with highs in the mid-90s. Southwest winds around 5 miles per hour. Friday night, mostly clear. Lows in the upper 70s. South winds around 5 miles per hour. Saturday, partly cloudy. Highs in the mid-90s. Saturday night, partly cloudy. A slight chance of showers and thunderstorms after midnight. Lows in the mid-70s. Chance of rain 20%. Sunday, mostly cloudy. A chance of showers with a slight chance of thunderstorms in the morning, then showers likely with a chance of thunderstorms in the afternoon. Highs in the lower 90s. Chance of rain 70%. Sunday night, mostly cloudy with a chance of showers. A chance of thunderstorms, mainly in the evening. Lows in the mid-70s. Chance of rain 50%. Monday, showers likely with a slight chance of thunderstorms in the morning, then showers likely with a chance of thunderstorms in the afternoon. Highs in the upper 80s. Chance of rain 70%. Monday night, a chance of thunderstorms in the evening. Partly cloudy with a chance of showers. Lows in the lower 70s. Chance of rain 50%. Tuesday, partly cloudy with a chance of showers. A chance of thunderstorms in the afternoon. Highs in the upper 80s. Chance of rain 50%. Tuesday night, a slight chance of thunderstorms in the evening. Partly cloudy with a slight chance of showers. Lows in the lower 70s. Chance of rain 20%. Wednesday, partly cloudy with a slight chance of showers. A slight chance of thunderstorms in the afternoon. Highs around 90. Chance of rain 20%. 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Be sure to follow us on Facebook. Here's a look at local weather conditions as of 8 p.m. At the top of the hour, skies were partly cloudy in Shreveport. The temperature was 90 degrees at the regional airport. The dew point was 75, making the relative humidity 62%, producing a heat index of 100. Winds were south at 6 miles an hour. The pressure was 30.00 inches and rising. In Bossier City, at Barksdale Air Force Base, skies were clear, with a temperature of 91 degrees. The dew point was 74, making the relative humidity 58%, producing a heat index of 100. Winds were south at 8 miles an hour. The pressure was 29.98 inches and steady. And in downtown Shreveport, skies were clear. The temperature was 89 degrees. And winds were south at 7 miles an hour. Once again in Shreveport, it was 90 degrees with partly cloudy skies at 8 p.m. Around the local area at 8 p.m., in Texarkana, partly cloudy and 91. Wind south at 7 miles an hour. El Dorado, clear and 85. Wind calm. Monroe, clear and 88. Wind south at 3 miles an hour. Nutqueness, mostly cloudy and 79. Wind southwest at 6 miles an hour. Marshall, clear and 89. Wind calm. And at Longview, clear and 89 degrees. Wind southeast at 6 miles an hour. Elsewhere across the four-state area, over at Dallas, partly cloudy and 96. Oklahoma City, partly cloudy and 91. Little Rock, mostly cloudy and 85. Jackson, Mississippi, partly cloudy and 86. Baton Rouge, mostly cloudy and 77. And at Houston, mostly cloudy and 87 degrees. For the most current information, check us out on the web at www.weather.gov/sht. The Shreveport Climate Summary for this evening, as of 4 p.m., July 8, 2026. Today's high temperature was 93 degrees.
The normal high is 94. The record high is 104 degrees, which was set in 1884. Today's low temperature was 70 degrees. The normal low is 73. The record low is 65 degrees, which was set in 1983. No precipitation fell today, which leaves the monthly total at 1.24 inches. This is 0.14 inches above the normal amount of 1.10 inches for July. The total precipitation for the year still stands at 24.87 inches, which is 4.26 inches below normal. Sunset tonight is at 8:26 p.m. Sunrise tomorrow is at 6:16 a.m. Now let's check on your local forecast. Tonight, mostly clear. A slight chance of showers and thunderstorms this evening. Lows in the mid-70s. South winds around 5 miles per hour. Chance of rain 20%. Thursday, sunny, hot with highs in the mid-90s. Southwest winds around 5 miles per hour. Thursday night, mostly clear. Lows in the upper 70s. South winds 5 to 10 miles per hour. Friday, mostly sunny. Hot with highs in the mid-90s. Southwest winds around 5 miles per hour. Friday night, mostly clear. Lows in the upper 70s. South winds around 5 miles per hour. Saturday, partly cloudy. Highs in the mid-90s. Saturday night, partly cloudy. A slight chance of showers and thunderstorms after midnight. Lows in the mid-70s. Chance of rain 20%. Sunday, mostly cloudy. A chance of showers with a slight chance of thunderstorms in the morning, then showers likely with a chance of thunderstorms in the afternoon. Highs in the lower 90s. Chance of rain 70%. Sunday night, mostly cloudy with a chance of showers. A chance of thunderstorms, mainly in the evening. Lows in the mid-70s. Chance of rain 50%. Monday, showers likely with a slight chance of thunderstorms in the morning, then showers likely with a chance of thunderstorms in the afternoon. Highs in the upper 80s. Chance of rain 70%. Monday night, a chance of thunderstorms in the evening. Partly cloudy with a chance of showers. Lows in the lower 70s. Chance of rain 50%. Tuesday, partly cloudy with a chance of showers. A chance of thunderstorms in the afternoon. Highs in the upper 80s. Chance of rain 50%. Tuesday night, a slight chance of thunderstorms in the evening. Partly cloudy with a slight chance of showers. Lows in the lower 70s. Chance of rain 20%. Wednesday, partly cloudy with a slight chance of showers. A slight chance of thunderstorms in the afternoon. Highs around 90. Chance of rain 20%. Here is your area's open water boating forecast. Wind gusts may be higher. Tonight, mostly clear. Lows in the mid-70s. South winds 10 to 15 miles per hour. Thursday, sunny. Highs in the mid-90s. Southwest winds 10 to 15 miles per hour. Heat index readings 102 to 105. Thursday night, mostly clear. Lows in the upper 70s. South winds 10 to 15 miles per hour. Friday, mostly sunny. Highs in the mid-90s. Southwest winds 10 to 15 miles per hour. Friday night, mostly clear. Lows in the upper 70s. South winds 10 to 15 miles per hour. Saturday, partly cloudy. Highs in the mid-90s. Saturday night, partly cloudy. Lows in the mid-70s. Sunday, mostly cloudy. Chance of showers and slight chance of thunderstorms in the morning, then showers likely and a chance of thunderstorms in the afternoon. Highs in the lower 90s. Chance of precipitation 60%. Sunday night, mostly cloudy.
chance of showers and thunderstorms in the evening, then a chance of showers and slight chance of thunderstorms after midnight. Lows in the lower 70s. Chance of precipitation 50%. Monday, mostly cloudy.

showers likely and slight chance of thunderstorms in the morning, then showers likely and a chance of thunderstorms in the afternoon. Highs in the upper 80s. Chance of precipitation 60%. Monday night, partly cloudy. Chance of showers and thunderstorms in the evening, then a chance of showers after midnight. Lows in the lower 70s. Chance of precipitation 40%. Tuesday, partly cloudy. Chance of showers in the morning, then a chance of showers and thunderstorms in the afternoon. Highs in the upper 80s. Chance of precipitation 40%. Tuesday night, partly cloudy. A 20% chance of showers after midnight. Lows in the lower 70s. Wednesday, partly cloudy. Slight chance of showers in the morning, then a slight chance of showers and thunderstorms in the afternoon. Highs in the lower 90s. Chance of precipitation 20%. 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Be sure to follow us on Facebook. Here's a look at local weather conditions as of 8 p.m. At the top of the hour, skies were partly cloudy in Shreveport. The temperature was 90 degrees at the regional airport. The dew point was 75, making the relative humidity 62%, producing a heat index of 100. Winds were south at 6 miles an hour. The pressure was 30.00 inches and rising. In Bossier City, at Barksdale Air Force Base, skies were clear, with a temperature of 91 degrees. The dew point was 74, making the relative humidity 58%, producing a heat index of 100. Winds were south at 8 miles an hour. The pressure was 29.98 inches and steady. And in downtown Shreveport, skies were clear. The temperature was 89 degrees. And winds were south at 7 miles an hour. Once again in Shreveport, it was 90 degrees with partly cloudy skies at 8 p.m. Around the local area at 8 p.m., in Texarkana, partly cloudy and 91. Wind south at 7 miles an hour. El Dorado, clear and 85. Wind calm. Monroe, clear and 88. Wind south at 3 miles an hour. Natchitoches, mostly cloudy and 79. Wind southwest at 6 miles an hour. Marshall, clear and 89. Wind calm. And at Longview, clear and 89 degrees. Wind southeast at 6 miles an hour. Elsewhere across the four-state area, over at Dallas, partly cloudy and 96. Oklahoma City, partly cloudy and 91. Little Rock, mostly cloudy and 85. Jackson, Mississippi, partly cloudy and 86. Baton Rouge, mostly cloudy and 77. And at Houston, mostly cloudy and 87 degrees. 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The Shreveport Climate Summary for this evening, as of 4 p.m., July 8, 2026. Today's high temperature was 93 degrees. The normal high is 94. The record high is 104 degrees, which was set in 1884. Today's low temperature was 70 degrees. The normal low is 73. The record low is 65 degrees, which was set in 1983. No precipitation fell today, which leaves the monthly total at 1.24 inches. This is 0.14 inches above the normal amount of 1.10 inches for July.
The total precipitation for the year still stands at 24.87 inches, which is 4.26 inches below normal. Sunset tonight is at 8:26 p.m. Sunrise tomorrow is at 6:16 a.m. Now let's check on your local forecast. Tonight, mostly clear. A slight chance of showers and thunderstorms this evening. Lows in the mid-70s. South winds around 5 miles per hour. Chance of rain 20%. Thursday, sunny, hot with highs in the mid-90s. Southwest winds around 5 miles per hour. Thursday night, mostly clear. Lows in the upper 70s. South winds 5 to 10 miles per hour. Friday, mostly sunny. Hot with highs in the mid-90s. Southwest winds around 5 miles per hour. Friday night, mostly clear. Lows in the upper 70s. South winds around 5 miles per hour. Saturday, partly cloudy. Highs in the mid-90s. Saturday night, partly cloudy. A slight chance of showers and thunderstorms after midnight. Lows in the mid-70s. Chance of rain 20%. Sunday, mostly cloudy. A chance of showers with a slight chance of thunderstorms in the morning, then showers likely with a chance of thunderstorms in the afternoon. Highs in the lower 90s. Chance of rain 70%. Sunday night, mostly cloudy with a chance of showers. A chance of thunderstorms, mainly in the evening. Lows in the mid-70s. Chance of rain 50%. Monday, showers likely with a slight chance of thunderstorms in the morning, then showers likely with a chance of thunderstorms in the afternoon. Highs in the upper 80s. Chance of rain 70%. Monday night, a chance of thunderstorms in the evening. Partly cloudy with a chance of showers. Lows in the lower 70s. Chance of rain 50%. Tuesday, partly cloudy with a chance of showers. A chance of thunderstorms in the afternoon. Highs in the upper 80s. Chance of rain 50%. Tuesday night, a slight chance of thunderstorms in the evening. Partly cloudy with a slight chance of showers. Lows in the lower 70s. Chance of rain 20%. Wednesday, partly cloudy with a slight chance of showers. A slight chance of thunderstorms in the afternoon. Highs around 90. Chance of rain 20%. 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Be sure to follow us on Facebook. Here's a look at local weather conditions as of 8 p.m. At the top of the hour, skies were partly cloudy in Shreveport. The temperature was 19 degrees at the regional airport. The dew point was 75, making the relative humidity 62%, producing a heat index of 100. Winds were south at 6 miles an hour. The pressure was 30.00 inches and rising. In Bossier City, at Barksdale Air Force Base, skies were clear, with a temperature of 91 degrees. The dew point was 74, making the relative humidity 58%, producing a heat index of 100. Winds were south at 8 miles an hour. The pressure was 29.98 inches and steady. And in downtown Shreveport, skies were clear. The temperature was 89 degrees. And winds were south at 7 miles an hour. Once again in Shreveport, it was 19 degrees with partly cloudy skies at 8 p.m. Around the local area at 8 p.m., in Texarkana, partly cloudy and 91. Wind south at 7 miles an hour. El Dorado, clear and 85. Wind calm. Monroe, clear and 88. Wind south at 3 miles an hour. Natchitoches, mostly cloudy and 79. Wind southwest at 6 miles an hour. Marshall, clear and 89. Wind calm. And at Longview, clear and 89 degrees. Wind southeast at 6 miles an hour.
elsewhere across the four-state area. Over at Dallas, partly cloudy and 96. Oklahoma City,

The normal high is 94. The record high is 104 degrees, which was set in 1884. Today's low temperature was 70 degrees. The normal low is 73. The record low is 65 degrees, which was set in 1983. No precipitation fell today, which leaves the monthly total at 1.24 inches. This is 0.14 inches above the normal amount of 1.10 inches for July. The total precipitation for the year still stands at 24.87 inches, which is 4.26 inches below normal. Sunset tonight is at 8:26 p.m. Sunrise tomorrow is at 6:16 a.m. Now let's check on your local forecast. Tonight, mostly clear. A slight chance of showers and thunderstorms this evening. Lows in the mid-70s. South winds around 5 miles per hour. Chance of rain 20%. Thursday, sunny, hot with highs in the mid-90s. Southwest winds around 5 miles per hour. Thursday night, mostly clear. Lows in the upper 70s. South winds 5 to 10 miles per hour. Friday, mostly sunny. Hot with highs in the mid-90s. Southwest winds around 5 miles per hour. Friday night, mostly clear. Lows in the upper 70s. South winds around 5 miles per hour. Saturday, partly cloudy. Highs in the mid-90s. Saturday night, partly cloudy. A slight chance of showers and thunderstorms after midnight. Lows in the mid-70s. Chance of rain 20%. Sunday, mostly cloudy. A chance of showers with a slight chance of thunderstorms in the morning, then showers likely with a chance of thunderstorms in the afternoon. Highs in the lower 90s. Chance of rain 70%. Sunday night, mostly cloudy with a chance of showers. A chance of thunderstorms, mainly in the evening. Lows in the mid-70s. Chance of rain 50%. Monday, showers likely with a slight chance of thunderstorms in the morning, then showers likely with a chance of thunderstorms in the afternoon. Highs in the upper 80s. Chance of rain 70%. Monday night, a chance of thunderstorms in the evening. Partly cloudy with a chance of showers. Lows in the lower 70s. Chance of rain 50%. Tuesday, partly cloudy with a chance of showers. A chance of thunderstorms in the afternoon. Highs in the upper 80s. Chance of rain 50%. Tuesday night, a slight chance of thunderstorms in the evening. Partly cloudy with a slight chance of showers. Lows in the lower 70s. Chance of rain 20%. Wednesday, partly cloudy with a slight chance of showers. A slight chance of thunderstorms in the afternoon. Highs around 90. Chance of rain 20%. 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Be sure to follow us on Facebook. Here's a look at local weather conditions as of 8 p.m. At the top of the hour, skies were partly cloudy in Shreveport. The temperature was 90 degrees at the regional airport. The dew point was 75, making the relative humidity 62%, producing a heat index of 100. Winds were south at 6 miles an hour. The pressure was 30.00 inches and rising. In Bossier City, at Barksdale Air Force Base, skies were clear, with a temperature of 91 degrees. The dew point was 74, making the relative humidity 58%, producing a heat index of 100. Winds were south at 8 miles an hour. The pressure was 29.98 inches and steady. And in downtown Shreveport, skies were clear. The temperature was 89 degrees. And winds were south at 7 miles an hour. Once again in Shreveport, it was 90 degrees with partly cloudy skies at 8 p.m. Around the local area at 8 p.m., in Texarkana, partly cloudy and 91. Wind south at 7 miles an hour. El Dorado.

clear and 85. Wind calm. Monroe, clear and 88. Wind south at 3 miles an hour. Natchitoches, mostly cloudy and 79. Wind southwest at 6 miles an hour. Marshall, clear and 89. Wind calm. And at Longview, clear and 89 degrees. Wind southeast at 6 miles an hour. Elsewhere across the four-state area, over at Dallas, partly cloudy and 96. Oklahoma City, partly cloudy and 91. Little Rock, mostly cloudy and 85. Jackson, Mississippi, partly cloudy and 86. Baton Rouge, mostly cloudy and 77. And at Houston, mostly cloudy and 87 degrees. For the most current information, check us out on the web at www.weather.gov/sht. The Shreveport climate summary for this evening, as of 4 p.m., July 8, 2026. Today's high temperature was 93 degrees. The normal high is 94. The record high is 104 degrees, which was set in 1884. Today's low temperature was 70 degrees. The normal low is 73. The record low is 65 degrees, which was set in 1983. No precipitation fell today, which leaves the monthly total at 1.24 inches. This is 0.14 inches above the normal amount of 1.10 inches for July. The total precipitation for the year still stands at 24.87 inches, which is 4.26 inches below normal. Sunset tonight is at 8:26 p.m. Sunrise tomorrow is at 6:16 a.m. Now let's check on your local forecast. Tonight, mostly clear. A slight chance of showers and thunderstorms this evening. Lows in the mid-70s. South winds around 5 miles per hour. Chance of rain 20%. Thursday, sunny, hot with highs in the mid-90s. Southwest winds around 5 miles per hour. Thursday night, mostly clear. Lows in the upper 70s. South winds 5 to 10 miles per hour. Friday, mostly sunny. Hot with highs in the mid-90s. Southwest winds around 5 miles per hour. Friday night, mostly clear. Lows in the upper 70s. South winds around 5 miles per hour. Saturday, partly cloudy. Highs in the mid-90s. Saturday night, partly cloudy. A slight chance of showers and thunderstorms after midnight. Lows in the mid-70s. Chance of rain 20%. Sunday, mostly cloudy. A chance of showers with a slight chance of thunderstorms in the morning, then showers likely with a chance of thunderstorms in the afternoon. Highs in the lower 90s. Chance of rain 70%. Sunday night, mostly cloudy with a chance of showers. A chance of thunderstorms, mainly in the evening. Lows in the mid-70s. Chance of rain 50%. Monday, showers likely with a slight chance of thunderstorms in the morning, then showers likely with a chance of thunderstorms in the afternoon. Highs in the upper 80s. Chance of rain 70%. Monday night, a chance of thunderstorms in the evening. Partly cloudy with a chance of showers. Lows in the lower 70s. Chance of rain 50%. Tuesday, partly cloudy with a chance of showers. A chance of thunderstorms in the afternoon. Highs in the upper 80s. Chance of rain 50%. Tuesday night, a slight chance of thunderstorms in the evening. Partly cloudy with a slight chance of showers. Lows in the lower 70s. Chance of rain 20%. Wednesday, partly cloudy with a slight chance of showers. A slight chance of thunderstorms in the afternoon. Highs around 90. Chance of rain 20%. 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
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Be sure to follow us on Facebook. Here's a look at local weather conditions as of 8 p.m. At the top of the hour, skies were partly cloudy in Shreveport. The temperature was 90 degrees at the regional airport. The dew point was 75, making the relative humidity 62%, producing a heat index of 100. Winds were south at 6 miles an hour. The pressure was 30.00 inches and rising. In Bossier City, at Barksdale Air Force Base, skies were clear, with a temperature of 91 degrees. The dew point was 74, making the relative humidity 58%, producing a heat index of 100. Winds were south at 8 miles an hour. The pressure was 29.98 inches and steady. And in downtown Shreveport, skies were clear. The temperature was 89 degrees. And winds were south at 7 miles an hour. Once again in Shreveport, it was 90 degrees with partly cloudy skies at 8 p.m. Around the local area at 8 p.m., in Texarkana, partly cloudy and 91. Wind south at 7 miles an hour. El Dorado, clear and 85. Wind calm. Monroe, clear and 88. Wind south at 3 miles an hour. Nutqueness, mostly cloudy and 79. Wind southwest at 6 miles an hour. Marshall, clear and 89. Wind calm. And at Longview, clear and 89 degrees. Wind southeast at 6 miles an hour. Elsewhere across the four-state area, over at Dallas, partly cloudy and 96. Oklahoma City, partly cloudy and 91. Little Rock, mostly cloudy and 85. Jackson, Mississippi, partly cloudy and 86. Baton Rouge, mostly cloudy and 77. And at Houston, mostly cloudy and 87 degrees. For the most current information, check us out on the web at www.weather.gov/SHP. The Shreveport climate summary for this evening, as of 4 p.m., July 8, 2026. Today's high temperature was 93 degrees. The normal high is 94. The record high is 104 degrees, which was set in 1884. Today's low temperature was 70 degrees. The normal low is 73. The record low is 65 degrees, which was set in 1983. No precipitation fell today, which leaves the monthly total at 1.24 inches. This is 0.14 inches above the normal amount of 1.10 inches for July. The total precipitation for the year still stands at 24.87 inches, which is 4.26 inches below normal. Sunset tonight is at 8:26 p.m. Sunrise tomorrow is at 6:16 a.m. Now let's check on your local forecast. Tonight, mostly clear. A slight chance of showers and thunderstorms this evening. Lows in the mid-70s. South winds around 5 miles per hour. Chance of rain 20%. Thursday, sunny, hot with highs in the mid-90s. Southwest winds around 5 miles per hour. Thursday night, mostly clear. Lows in the upper 70s. South winds 5 to 10 miles per hour. Friday, mostly sunny. Hot with highs in the mid-90s. Southwest winds around 5 miles per hour. Friday night, mostly clear. Lows in the upper 70s. South winds around 5 miles per hour. Saturday, partly cloudy. Highs in the mid-90s. Saturday night, partly cloudy. A slight chance of showers and thunderstorms after midnight. Lows in the mid-70s. Chance of rain 20%.
Sunday, mostly cloudy. A chance of showers with a slight chance of thunderstorms in the morning, then showers likely with a chance of thunderstorms in the afternoon. Highs in the lower 90s. Chance of rain 70%. Sunday night, mostly cloudy with a chance of showers. A chance of thunderstorms, mainly in the evening. Lows in the mid-70s. Chance of rain 50%. Monday, showers likely with a slight chance of thunderstorms in the morning, then showers likely with a chance of thunderstorms in the afternoon. Highs in the upper 80s. Chance of rain 70%. Monday night, a chance of thunderstorms in the evening. Partly cloudy with a chance of showers. Lows in the lower 70s. Chance of rain 50%. Tuesday, partly cloudy with a chance of showers. A chance of thunderstorms in the afternoon. Highs in the upper 80s. Chance of rain 50%. Tuesday night, a slight chance of thunderstorms in the evening. Partly cloudy with a slight chance of showers. Lows in the lower 70s. Chance of rain 20%. Wednesday, partly cloudy with a slight chance of showers. A slight chance of thunderstorms in the afternoon. Highs around 90. Chance of rain 20%. Here is your area's open water boating forecast. Wind gusts may be higher. Tonight, mostly clear. Lows in the mid-70s. South winds 10 to 15 miles per hour. Thursday, sunny. Highs in the mid-90s. Southwest winds 10 to 15 miles per hour. Heat index readings 102 to 105. Thursday night, mostly clear. Lows in the upper 70s. South winds 10 to 15 miles per hour. Friday, mostly sunny. Highs in the mid-90s. Southwest winds 10 to 15 miles per hour. Friday night, mostly clear. Lows in the upper 70s. South winds 10 to 15 miles per hour. Saturday, partly cloudy. Highs in the mid-90s. Saturday night, partly cloudy. Lows in the mid-70s. Sunday, mostly cloudy. Chance of showers and slight chance of thunderstorms in the morning, then showers likely and a chance of thunderstorms in the afternoon. Highs in the lower 90s. Chance of precipitation 60%. Sunday night, mostly cloudy. Chance of showers and thunderstorms in the evening, then a chance of showers and slight chance of thunderstorms after midnight. Lows in the lower 70s. Chance of precipitation 50%. Monday, mostly cloudy. Showers likely and slight chance of thunderstorms in the morning, then showers likely and a chance of thunderstorms in the afternoon. Highs in the upper 80s. Chance of precipitation 60%. Monday night, partly cloudy. Chance of showers and thunderstorms in the evening, then a chance of showers after midnight. Lows in the lower 70s. Chance of precipitation 40%. Tuesday, partly cloudy. Chance of showers in the morning, then a chance of showers and thunderstorms in the afternoon. Highs in the upper 80s. Chance of precipitation 40%. Tuesday night, partly cloudy. A 20% chance of showers after midnight. Lows in the lower 70s. Wednesday, partly cloudy. Slight chance of showers in the morning, then a slight chance of showers and thunderstorms in the afternoon. Highs in the lower 90s. Chance of precipitation 20%. 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Be sure to follow us on Facebook. Here's a look at local weather conditions as of 8 p.m. At the top of the hour, skies were partly cloudy in Shreveport. The temperature was 90 degrees at the regional airport. The dew point was 75, making the relative humidity 62%, producing a heat index of 100. Winds were south at 6 miles an hour. The pressure was 30.00 inches and rising.
in Bossier City, at Barksdale Air Force Base, skies were clear, with a temperature of 91 degrees. The dew point was 74, making the relative humidity 58%, producing a heat index of 100. Winds were south at 8 miles an hour. The pressure was 29.98 inches and steady. And in downtown Shreveport, skies were clear. The temperature was 89 degrees. And winds were south at 7 miles an hour. Once again in Shreveport, it was 90 degrees with partly cloudy skies at 8 p.m. Around the local area at 8 p.m., in Texarkana, partly cloudy and 91. Wind south at 7 miles an hour. El Dorado, clear and 85. Wind calm. Monroe, clear and 88. Wind south at 3 miles an hour. Natchitoches, mostly cloudy and 79. Wind southwest at 6 miles an hour. Marshall, clear and 89. Wind calm. And at Longview, clear and 89 degrees. Wind southeast at 6 miles an hour. Elsewhere across the four-state area, over at Dallas, partly cloudy and 96. Oklahoma City, partly cloudy and 91. Little Rock, mostly cloudy and 85. Jackson, Mississippi, partly cloudy and 86. Baton Rouge, mostly cloudy and 77. And at Houston, mostly cloudy and 87 degrees. For the most current information, check us out on the web at www.weather.gov/sht. The Shreveport climate summary for this evening, as of 4 p.m., July 8, 2026. Today's high temperature was 93 degrees. The normal high is 94. The record high is 104 degrees, which was set in 1884. Today's low temperature was 70 degrees. The normal low is 73. The record low is 65 degrees, which was set in 1983. No precipitation fell today, which leaves the monthly total at 1.24 inches. This is 0.14 inches above the normal amount of 1.10 inches for July. The total precipitation for the year still stands at 24.87 inches, which is 4.26 inches below normal. Sunset tonight is at 8:26 p.m. Sunrise tomorrow is at 6:16 a.m. This is your NOAA Weather Radio, station WXJ97, operating on a frequency of 162.400 MHz, providing the latest weather information on a 24-hour basis. 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Now let's check on your local forecast. Tonight, mostly clear. A slight chance of showers and thunderstorms this evening. Lows in the mid-70s. South winds around 5 miles per hour. Chance of rain 20%. Thursday, sunny, hot with highs in the mid-90s. Southwest winds around 5 miles per hour. Thursday night, mostly clear. Lows in the upper 70s. South winds 5 to 10 miles per hour. Friday, mostly sunny. Hot with highs in the mid-90s. Southwest winds around 5 miles per hour. Friday night, mostly clear. Lows in the upper 70s. South winds around 5 miles per hour. Saturday, partly cloudy. Highs in the mid-90s. Saturday night, partly cloudy. A slight chance of showers and thunderstorms after midnight. Lows in the mid-70s. Chance of rain 20%. Sunday, mostly cloudy. A chance of showers with a slight chance of thunderstorms in the morning, then showers likely with a chance of thunderstorms in the afternoon. Highs in the lower 90s. Chance of rain 70%. Sunday night, mostly cloudy with a chance of showers. A chance of thunderstorms, mainly in the evening. Lows in the mid-70s.
chance of rain 50%. Monday, showers likely with a slight chance of thunderstorms in the morning, then showers likely with a chance of thunderstorms in the afternoon. Highs in the upper 80s. Chance of rain 70%. Monday night, a chance of thunderstorms in the evening. Partly cloudy with a chance of showers. Lows in the lower 70s. Chance of rain 50%. Tuesday, partly cloudy with a chance of showers. A chance of thunderstorms in the afternoon. Highs in the upper 80s. Chance of rain 50%. Tuesday night, a slight chance of thunderstorms in the evening. Partly cloudy with a slight chance of showers. Lows in the lower 70s. Chance of rain 20%. Wednesday, partly cloudy with a slight chance of showers. A slight chance of thunderstorms in the afternoon. Highs around 90. Chance of rain 20%. 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Be sure to follow us on Facebook. Here's a look at local weather conditions as of 8 p.m. At the top of the hour, skies were partly cloudy in Shreveport. The temperature was 90 degrees at the regional airport. The dew point was 75, making the relative humidity 62%, producing a heat index of 100. Winds were south at 6 miles an hour. The pressure was 30.00 inches and rising. In Bossier City, at Barksdale Air Force Base, skies were clear, with a temperature of 91 degrees. The dew point was 74, making the relative humidity 58%, producing a heat index of 100. Winds were south at 8 miles an hour. The pressure was 29.98 inches and steady. And in downtown Shreveport, skies were clear. The temperature was 89 degrees. And winds were south at 7 miles an hour. Once again in Shreveport, it was 90 degrees with partly cloudy skies at 8 p.m. Around the local area at 8 p.m., in Texarkana, partly cloudy and 91. Wind south at 7 miles an hour. El Dorado, clear and 85. Wind calm. Monroe, clear and 88. Wind south at 3 miles an hour. Nacogdoches, mostly cloudy and 79. Wind southwest at 6 miles an hour. Marshall, clear and 89. Wind calm. And at Longview, clear and 89 degrees. Wind southeast at 6 miles an hour. Elsewhere across the four-state area, over at Dallas, partly cloudy and 96. Oklahoma City, partly cloudy and 91. Little Rock, mostly cloudy and 85. Jackson, Mississippi, partly cloudy and 86. Baton Rouge, mostly cloudy and 77. And at Houston, mostly cloudy and 87 degrees. For the most current information, check us out on the web at www.weather.gov/sht. Around the local area at 9 p.m., in Texarkana, partly cloudy and 87. Wind south at 3 miles an hour. El Dorado, clear and 81. Wind south at 3 miles an hour. Monroe, partly cloudy and 82. Wind east at 3 miles an hour. Nacogdoches, mostly cloudy and 76. Wind calm. Marshall, light rain and 83. Wind south at 3 miles an hour. And at Longview, clear and 83 degrees. Wind southeast at 6 miles an hour. Elsewhere across the four-state area, over at Dallas, partly cloudy and 94. Oklahoma City, partly cloudy and 85. Little Rock, mostly cloudy and 80. Jackson, Mississippi, partly cloudy and 82. Baton Rouge, cloudy and 76. And at Houston, mostly cloudy and 85 degrees. For the most current information, check us out on the web at www.weather.gov/sht. The Shreveport Climate Summary for this evening,
as of 4 p.m., July 8, 2026. Today's high temperature was 93 degrees. The normal high is 94. The record high is 104 degrees, which was set in 1884. Today's low temperature was 70 degrees. The normal low is 73. The record low is 65 degrees, which was set in 1983. No precipitation fell today, which leaves the monthly total at 1.24 inches. This is 0.14 inches above the normal amount of 1.10 inches for July. The total precipitation for the year still stands at 24.87 inches, which is 4.26 inches below normal. Sunset tonight is at 8:26 p.m. Sunrise tomorrow is at 6:16 a.m. Now let's check on your local forecast. Tonight, mostly clear. A slight chance of showers and thunderstorms this evening. Lows in the mid-70s. South winds around 5 miles per hour. Chance of rain 20%. Thursday, sunny, hot with highs in the mid-90s. Southwest winds around 5 miles per hour. Thursday night, mostly clear. Lows in the upper 70s. South winds 5 to 10 miles per hour. Friday, mostly sunny. Hot with highs in the mid-90s. Southwest winds around 5 miles per hour. Friday night, mostly clear. Lows in the upper 70s. South winds around 5 miles per hour. Saturday, partly cloudy. Highs in the mid-90s. Saturday night, partly cloudy. A slight chance of showers and thunderstorms after midnight. Lows in the mid-70s. Chance of rain 20%. Sunday, mostly cloudy. A chance of showers with a slight chance of thunderstorms in the morning, then showers likely with a chance of thunderstorms in the afternoon. Highs in the lower 90s. Chance of rain 70%. Sunday night, mostly cloudy with a chance of showers. A chance of thunderstorms, mainly in the evening. Lows in the mid-70s. Chance of rain 50%. Monday, showers likely with a slight chance of thunderstorms in the morning, then showers likely with a chance of thunderstorms in the afternoon. Highs in the upper 80s. Chance of rain 70%. Monday night, a chance of thunderstorms in the evening. Partly cloudy with a chance of showers. Lows in the lower 70s. Chance of rain 50%. Tuesday, partly cloudy with a chance of showers. A chance of thunderstorms in the afternoon. Highs in the upper 80s. Chance of rain 50%. Tuesday night, a slight chance of thunderstorms in the evening. Partly cloudy with a slight chance of showers. Lows in the lower 70s. Chance of rain 20%. Wednesday, partly cloudy with a slight chance of showers. A slight chance of thunderstorms in the afternoon. Highs around 90. Chance of rain 20%. 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Be sure to follow us on Facebook. Here's a look at local weather conditions as of 9 p.m. At the top of the hour, skies were partly cloudy in Shreveport. The temperature was 84 degrees at the regional airport. The dew point was 75, making the relative humidity 74%. Winds were south at 6 miles an hour. The pressure was 30.00 inches and steady. In Bossier City, at Barksdale Air Force Base, skies were clear, with a temperature of 84 degrees. The dew point was 76, making the relative humidity 76%. Winds were southeast at 6 miles an hour. The pressure was 29.98 inches and steady. And in downtown Shreveport, skies were clear. The temperature was 88 degrees. And winds were south at 8 miles an hour. Once again in Shreveport, it was 84 degrees with partly cloudy skies at 9 p.m. Around the local area at 9 p.m.,
in Texarkana, partly cloudy and 87. Wind south at 3 miles an hour. El Dorado, clear and 81. Wind south at 3 miles an hour. Monroe, partly cloudy and 82. Wind east at 3 miles an hour. Natchitoches, mostly cloudy and 76. Wind calm. Marshall, light rain and 83. Wind south at 3 miles an hour. And at Longview, clear and 83 degrees. Wind southeast at 6 miles an hour. Elsewhere across the four-state area, over at Dallas, partly cloudy and 94. Oklahoma City, partly cloudy and 85. Little Rock, mostly cloudy and 80. Jackson, Mississippi, partly cloudy and 82. Baton Rouge, cloudy and 76. And at Houston, mostly cloudy and 85 degrees. For the most current information, check us out on the web at www.weather.gov/SHP. The Shreveport Climate Summary for this evening, as of 4 p.m., July 8, 2026. Today's high temperature was 93 degrees. The normal high is 94. The record high is 104 degrees, which was set in 1884. Today's low temperature was 70 degrees. The normal low is 73. The record low is 65 degrees, which was set in 1983. No precipitation fell today, which leaves the monthly total at 1.24 inches. This is 0.14 inches above the normal amount of 1.10 inches for July. The total precipitation for the year still stands at 24.87 inches, which is 4.26 inches below normal. Sunset tonight is at 8:26 p.m. Sunrise tomorrow is at 6:16 a.m. Now let's check on your local forecast. Tonight, mostly clear. A slight chance of showers and thunderstorms this evening. Lows in the mid-70s. South winds around 5 miles per hour. Chance of rain 20%. Thursday, sunny, hot with highs in the mid-90s. Southwest winds around 5 miles per hour. Thursday night, mostly clear. Lows in the upper 70s. South winds 5 to 10 miles per hour. Friday, mostly sunny. Hot with highs in the mid-90s. Southwest winds around 5 miles per hour. Friday night, mostly clear. Lows in the upper 70s. South winds around 5 miles per hour. Saturday, partly cloudy. Highs in the mid-90s. Saturday night, partly cloudy. A slight chance of showers and thunderstorms after midnight. Lows in the mid-70s. Chance of rain 20%. Sunday, mostly cloudy. A chance of showers with a slight chance of thunderstorms in the morning, then showers likely with a chance of thunderstorms in the afternoon. Highs in the lower 90s. Chance of rain 70%. Sunday night, mostly cloudy with a chance of showers. A chance of thunderstorms, mainly in the evening. Lows in the mid-70s. Chance of rain 50%. Monday, showers likely with a slight chance of thunderstorms in the morning, then showers likely with a chance of thunderstorms in the afternoon. Highs in the upper 80s. Chance of rain 70%. Monday night, a chance of thunderstorms in the evening. Partly cloudy with a chance of showers. Lows in the lower 70s. Chance of rain 50%. Tuesday, partly cloudy with a chance of showers. A chance of thunderstorms in the afternoon. Highs in the upper 80s. Chance of rain 50%. Tuesday night, a slight chance of thunderstorms in the evening. Partly cloudy with a slight chance of showers. Lows in the lower 70s. Chance of rain 20%. Wednesday, partly cloudy with a slight chance of showers. A slight chance of thunderstorms in the afternoon. Highs around 90. Chance of rain 20%.
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Be sure to follow us on Facebook. Here's a look at local weather conditions as of 9 p.m. At the top of the hour, skies were partly cloudy in Shreveport. The temperature was 84 degrees at the regional airport. The dew point was 75, making the relative humidity 74%. Winds were south at 6 miles an hour. The pressure was 30.00 inches and steady. In Bossier City, at Barksdale Air Force Base, skies were clear, with a temperature of 84 degrees. The dew point was 76, making the relative humidity 76%. Winds were southeast at 6 miles an hour. The pressure was 29.98 inches and steady. And in downtown Shreveport, skies were clear. The temperature was 88 degrees. And winds were south at 8 miles an hour. Once again in Shreveport, it was 84 degrees with partly cloudy skies at 9 p.m. Around the local area at 9 p.m., in Texarkana, partly cloudy and 87. Wind south at 3 miles an hour. El Dorado, clear and 81. Wind south at 3 miles an hour. Monroe, partly cloudy and 82. Wind east at 3 miles an hour. Nutqvitch, mostly cloudy and 76. Wind calm. Marshall, light rain and 83. Wind south at 3 miles an hour. And at Longview, clear and 83 degrees. Wind southeast at 6 miles an hour. Elsewhere across the four-state area, over at Dallas, partly cloudy and 94. Oklahoma City, partly cloudy and 85. Little Rock, mostly cloudy and 80. Jackson, Mississippi, partly cloudy and 82. Baton Rouge, cloudy and 76. And at Houston, mostly cloudy and 85 degrees. For the most current information, check us out on the web at www.weather.gov/SHP. The Shreveport climate summary for this evening, as of 4 p.m., July 8, 2026. Today's high temperature was 93 degrees. The normal high is 94. The record high is 104 degrees, which was set in 1884. Today's low temperature was 70 degrees. The normal low is 73. The record low is 65 degrees, which was set in 1983. No precipitation fell today, which leaves the monthly total at 1.24 inches. This is 0.14 inches above the normal amount of 1.10 inches for July. The total precipitation for the year still stands at 24.87 inches, which is 4.26 inches below normal. Sunset tonight is at 8:26 p.m. Sunrise tomorrow is at 6:16 a.m. Now let's check on your local forecast. Tonight, mostly clear. A slight chance of showers and thunderstorms this evening. Lows in the mid-70s. South winds around 5 miles per hour. Chance of rain 20%. Thursday, sunny, hot with highs in the mid-90s. Southwest winds around 5 miles per hour. Thursday night, mostly clear. Lows in the upper 70s. South winds 5 to 10 miles per hour. Friday, mostly sunny. Hot with highs in the mid-90s. Southwest winds around 5 miles per hour. Friday night, mostly clear. Lows in the upper 70s. South winds around 5 miles per hour. Saturday, partly cloudy. Highs in the mid-90s.
Saturday night, partly cloudy. A slight chance of showers and thunderstorms after midnight. Lows in the mid-70s. Chance of rain 20%. Sunday, mostly cloudy. A chance of showers with a slight chance of thunderstorms in the morning, then showers likely with a chance of thunderstorms in the afternoon. Highs in the lower 90s. Chance of rain 70%. Sunday night, mostly cloudy with a chance of showers. A chance of thunderstorms, mainly in the evening. Lows in the mid-70s. Chance of rain 50%. Monday, showers likely with a slight chance of thunderstorms in the morning, then showers likely with a chance of thunderstorms in the afternoon. Highs in the upper 80s. Chance of rain 70%. Monday night, a chance of thunderstorms in the evening. Partly cloudy with a chance of showers. Lows in the lower 70s. Chance of rain 50%. Tuesday, partly cloudy with a chance of showers. A chance of thunderstorms in the afternoon. Highs in the upper 80s. Chance of rain 50%. Tuesday night, a slight chance of thunderstorms in the evening. Partly cloudy with a slight chance of showers. Lows in the lower 70s. Chance of rain 20%. Wednesday, partly cloudy with a slight chance of showers. A slight chance of thunderstorms in the afternoon. Highs around 90. Chance of rain 20%. Here is your area's open water boating forecast. Wind gusts may be higher. Tonight, mostly clear. Lows in the mid-70s. South winds 10 to 15 miles per hour. Thursday, sunny. Highs in the mid-90s. Southwest winds 10 to 15 miles per hour. Heat index readings 102 to 105. Thursday night, mostly clear. Lows in the upper 70s. South winds 10 to 15 miles per hour. Friday, mostly sunny. Highs in the mid-90s. Southwest winds 10 to 15 miles per hour. Friday night, mostly clear. Lows in the upper 70s. South winds 10 to 15 miles per hour. Saturday, partly cloudy. Highs in the mid-90s. Saturday night, partly cloudy. Lows in the mid-70s. Sunday, mostly cloudy. Chance of showers and slight chance of thunderstorms in the morning, then showers likely and a chance of thunderstorms in the afternoon. Highs in the lower 90s. Chance of precipitation 60%. Sunday night, mostly cloudy. Chance of showers and thunderstorms in the evening, then a chance of showers and slight chance of thunderstorms after midnight. Lows in the lower 70s. Chance of precipitation 50%. Monday, mostly cloudy. Showers likely and slight chance of thunderstorms in the morning, then showers likely and a chance of thunderstorms in the afternoon. Highs in the upper 80s. Chance of precipitation 60%. Monday night, partly cloudy. Chance of showers and thunderstorms in the evening, then a chance of showers after midnight. Lows in the lower 70s. Chance of precipitation 40%. Tuesday, partly cloudy. Chance of showers in the morning, then a chance of showers and thunderstorms in the afternoon. Highs in the upper 80s. Chance of precipitation 40%. Tuesday night, partly cloudy. A 20% chance of showers after midnight. Lows in the lower 70s. Wednesday, partly cloudy. Wednesday, partly cloudy. Slight chance of showers in the morning, then a slight chance of showers and thunderstorms in the afternoon. Highs in the lower 90s. Chance of precipitation 20%. 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Be sure to follow us on Facebook. Here's a look at local weather conditions as of 9 p.m. At the top of the hour, skies were partly cloudy in Shreveport. The temperature was 84 degrees at the regional airport.
The dew point was 75, making the relative humidity 74%. Winds were south at 6 miles an hour. The pressure was 30.00 inches and steady. In Bossier City, at Barksdale Air Force Base, skies were clear, with a temperature of 84.

degrees. The dew point was 76, making the relative humidity 76%. Winds were southeast at 6 miles an hour. The pressure was 29.98 inches and steady. And in downtown Shreveport, skies were clear. The temperature was 88 degrees. And winds were south at 8 miles an hour. Once again in Shreveport, it was 84 degrees with partly cloudy skies at 9 p.m. Around the local area at 9 p.m., in Texarkana, partly cloudy and 87. Wind south at 3 miles an hour. El Dorado, clear and 81. Wind south at 3 miles an hour. Monroe, partly cloudy and 82. Wind east at 3 miles an hour. Natchitoches, mostly cloudy and 76. Wind calm. Marshall, light rain and 83. Wind south at 3 miles an hour. And at Longview, clear and 83 degrees. Wind southeast at 6 miles an hour. Elsewhere across the four-state area, over at Dallas, partly cloudy and 94. Oklahoma City, partly cloudy and 85. Little Rock, mostly cloudy and 80. Jackson, Mississippi, partly cloudy and 82. Baton Rouge, cloudy and 76. And at Houston, mostly cloudy and 85 degrees. For the most current information, check us out on the web at www.weather.gov/SHP. The Shreveport Climate Summary for this evening, as of 4 p.m., July 8, 2026. Today's high temperature was 93 degrees. The normal high is 94. The record high is 104 degrees, which was set in 1884. Today's low temperature was 70 degrees. The normal low is 73. The record low is 65 degrees, which was set in 1983. No precipitation fell today, which leaves the monthly total at 1.24 inches. This is 0.14 inches above the normal amount of 1.10 inches for July. The total precipitation for the year still stands at 24.87 inches, which is 4.26 inches below normal. Sunset tonight is at 8:26 p.m. Sunrise tomorrow is at 6:16 a.m. This is your NOAA Weather Radio, station WXJ97, operating on a frequency of 162.400 MHz, providing the latest weather information on a 24-hour basis. 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Now let's check on your local forecast. Tonight, mostly clear. A slight chance of showers and thunderstorms this evening. Lows in the mid-70s. South winds around 5 miles per hour. Chance of rain 20%. Thursday, sunny, hot with highs in the mid-90s. Southwest winds around 5 miles per hour. Thursday night, mostly clear. Lows in the upper 70s. South winds 5 to 10 miles per hour. Friday, mostly sunny. Hot with highs in the mid-90s. Southwest winds around 5 miles per hour. Friday night, mostly clear. Lows in the upper 70s. South winds around 5 miles per hour. Saturday, partly cloudy. Highs in the mid-90s. Saturday night, partly cloudy. A slight chance of showers and thunderstorms after midnight. Lows in the mid-70s. Chance of rain 20%. Sunday, mostly cloudy. A chance of showers with a slight chance of thunderstorms in the morning, then showers likely with a chance of thunderstorms in the afternoon. Highs in the lower 90s. Chance of rain 70%. Sunday night, mostly cloudy with a chance of showers. A chance of thunderstorms, mainly in the evening. Lows in the mid-70s. Chance of rain 50%.
Monday, showers likely with a slight chance of thunderstorms in the morning, then showers likely with a chance of thunderstorms in the afternoon. Highs in the upper 80s. Chance of rain 70%. Monday night, a chance of thunderstorms in the evening. Partly cloudy with a chance of showers. Lows in the lower 70s. Chance of rain 50%. Tuesday, partly cloudy with a chance of showers. A chance of thunderstorms in the afternoon. Highs in the upper 80s. Chance of rain 50%. Tuesday night, a slight chance of thunderstorms in the evening. Partly cloudy with a slight chance of showers. Lows in the lower 70s. Chance of rain 20%. Wednesday, partly cloudy with a slight chance of showers. A slight chance of thunderstorms in the afternoon. Highs around 90. Chance of rain 20%. 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Be sure to follow us on Facebook. Here's a look at local weather conditions as of 9 p.m. At the top of the hour, skies were partly cloudy in Shreveport. The temperature was 84 degrees at the regional airport. The dew point was 75, making the relative humidity 74%. Winds were south at 6 miles an hour. The pressure was 30.00 inches and steady. In Bossier City, at Barksdale Air Force Base, skies were clear, with a temperature of 84 degrees. The dew point was 76, making the relative humidity 76%. Winds were southeast at 6 miles an hour. The pressure was 29.98 inches and steady. And in downtown Shreveport, skies were clear. The temperature was 88 degrees. And winds were south at 8 miles an hour. Once again in Shreveport, it was 84 degrees with partly cloudy skies at 9 p.m. Around the local area at 9 p.m., in Texarkana, partly cloudy and 87. Wind south at 3 miles an hour. El Dorado, clear and 81. Wind south at 3 miles an hour. Monroe, partly cloudy and 82. Wind east at 3 miles an hour. Nacogdoches, mostly cloudy and 76. Wind calm. Marshall, light rain and 83. Wind south at 3 miles an hour. And at Longview, clear and 83 degrees. Wind southeast at 6 miles an hour. Elsewhere across the four-state area, over at Dallas, partly cloudy and 94. Oklahoma City, partly cloudy and 85. Little Rock, mostly cloudy and 80. Jackson, Mississippi, partly cloudy and 82. Baton Rouge, cloudy and 76. And at Houston, mostly cloudy and 85 degrees. For the most current information, check us out on the web at www.weather.gov/sht. The Shreveport climate summary for this evening, as of 4 p.m., July 8, 2026. Today's high temperature was 93 degrees. The normal high is 94. The record high is 104 degrees, which was set in 1884. Today's low temperature was 70 degrees. The normal low is 73. The record low is 65 degrees, which was set in 1983. No precipitation fell today, which leaves the monthly total at 1.24 inches. This is 0.14 inches above the normal amount of 1.10 inches for July. The total precipitation for the year still stands at 24.87 inches, which is 4.26 inches below normal. Sunset tonight is at 8:26 p.m. Sunrise tomorrow is at 6:16 a.m. Now let's check on your local forecast. Tonight, mostly clear. A slight chance of showers and thunderstorms this evening. Lows in the mid-70s. South winds around 5 miles per hour. Chance of rain 20%. Thursday, sunny, hot with highs in the mid-90s. Southwest winds around 5 miles per hour.
Thursday night, mostly clear. Lows in the upper 70s.

10%. Sunday, mostly cloudy. A chance of showers with a slight chance of thunderstorms in the morning, then showers likely with a chance of thunderstorms in the afternoon. Highs in the lower 90s. Chance of rain 70%. Sunday night, mostly cloudy with a chance of showers. A chance of thunderstorms, mainly in the evening. Lows in the mid-70s. Chance of rain 50%. Monday, showers likely with a slight chance of thunderstorms in the morning, then showers likely with a chance of thunderstorms in the afternoon. Highs in the upper 80s. Chance of rain 70%. Monday night, a chance of thunderstorms in the evening. Partly cloudy with a chance of showers. Lows in the lower 70s. Chance of rain 50%. Tuesday, partly cloudy with a chance of showers. A chance of thunderstorms in the afternoon. Highs in the upper 80s. Chance of rain 50%. Tuesday night, a slight chance of thunderstorms in the evening. Partly cloudy with a slight chance of showers. Lows in the lower 70s. Chance of rain 20%. Wednesday, partly cloudy with a slight chance of showers. A slight chance of thunderstorms in the afternoon. Highs around 90. Chance of rain 20%. 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Be sure to follow us on Facebook. Here's a look at local weather conditions as of 9 p.m. At the top of the hour, skies were partly cloudy in Shreveport. The temperature was 84 degrees at the regional airport. The dew point was 75, making the relative humidity 74%. Winds were south at 6 miles an hour. The pressure was 30.00 inches and steady. In Bossier City, at Barksdale Air Force Base, skies were clear, with a temperature of 84 degrees. The dew point was 76, making the relative humidity 76%. Winds were southeast at 6 miles an hour. The pressure was 29.98 inches and steady. And in downtown Shreveport, skies were clear. The temperature was 88 degrees. And winds were south at 8 miles an hour. Once again in Shreveport, it was 84 degrees with partly cloudy skies at 9 p.m. Around the local area at 9 p.m., in Texarkana, partly cloudy and 87. Wind south at 3 miles an hour. El Dorado, clear and 81. Wind south at 3 miles an hour. Monroe, partly cloudy and 82. Wind east at 3 miles an hour. Natchitoches, mostly cloudy and 76. Wind calm. Marshall, light rain and 83. Wind south at 3 miles an hour. And at Longview, clear and 83 degrees. Wind southeast at 6 miles an hour. Elsewhere across the four-state area, over at Dallas, partly cloudy and 94. Oklahoma City, partly cloudy and 85. Little Rock, mostly cloudy and 80. Jackson, Mississippi, partly cloudy and 82. Baton Rouge, cloudy and 76. And at Houston, mostly cloudy and 85 degrees. For the most current information, check us out on the web at www.weather.gov/sht. The Shreveport climate summary for this evening, as of 4 p.m., July 8, 2026. Today's high temperature was 93 degrees. The normal high is 94. The record high is 104 degrees, which was set in 1884. Today's low temperature was 70 degrees. The normal low is 73. The record low is 65 degrees, which was set in 1983. No precipitation fell today, which leaves the monthly total at 1.24 inches. This is 0.14 inches above the normal amount of 1.10 inches for July. The total precipitation for the year still stands at 24.87 inches, which is 4.26 inches below normal. Sunset tonight is at 8:26 p.m. Sunrise tomorrow.

is at 6:16 a.m. Now let's check on your local forecast. Tonight, mostly clear. A slight chance of showers and thunderstorms this evening. Lows in the mid-70s. South winds around 5 miles per hour. Chance of rain 20%. Thursday, sunny, hot with highs in the mid-90s. Southwest winds around 5 miles per hour. Thursday night, mostly clear. Lows in the upper 70s. South winds 5 to 10 miles per hour. Friday, mostly sunny. Hot with highs in the mid-90s. Southwest winds around 5 miles per hour. Friday night, mostly clear. Lows in the upper 70s. South winds around 5 miles per hour. Saturday, partly cloudy. Highs in the mid-90s. Saturday night, partly cloudy. A slight chance of showers and thunderstorms after midnight. Lows in the mid-70s. Chance of rain 20%. Sunday, mostly cloudy. A chance of showers with a slight chance of thunderstorms in the morning, then showers likely with a chance of thunderstorms in the afternoon. Highs in the lower 90s. Chance of rain 70%. Sunday night, mostly cloudy with a chance of showers. A chance of thunderstorms, mainly in the evening. Lows in the mid-70s. Chance of rain 50%. Monday, showers likely with a slight chance of thunderstorms in the morning, then showers likely with a chance of thunderstorms in the afternoon. Highs in the upper 80s. Chance of rain 70%. Monday night, a chance of thunderstorms in the evening. Partly cloudy with a chance of showers. Lows in the lower 70s. Chance of rain 50%. Tuesday, partly cloudy with a chance of showers. A chance of thunderstorms in the afternoon. Highs in the upper 80s. Chance of rain 50%. Tuesday night, a slight chance of thunderstorms in the evening. Partly cloudy with a slight chance of showers. Lows in the lower 70s. Chance of rain 20%. Wednesday, partly cloudy with a slight chance of showers. A slight chance of thunderstorms in the afternoon. Highs around 90. Chance of rain 20%. 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Be sure to follow us on Facebook. Here's a look at local weather conditions as of 9 p.m. At the top of the hour, skies were partly cloudy in Shreveport. The temperature was 84 degrees at the regional airport. The dew point was 75, making the relative humidity 74%. Winds were south at 6 miles an hour. The pressure was 30.00 inches and steady. In Bossier City, at Barksdale Air Force Base, skies were clear, with a temperature of 84 degrees. The dew point was 76, making the relative humidity 76%. Winds were southeast at 6 miles an hour. The pressure was 29.98 inches and steady. And in downtown Shreveport, skies were clear. The temperature was 88 degrees. And winds were south at 8 miles an hour. Once again in Shreveport, it was 84 degrees with partly cloudy skies at 9 p.m. Around the local area at 9 p.m., in Texarkana, partly cloudy and 87. Wind south at 3 miles an hour. El Dorado, clear and 81. Wind south at 3 miles an hour. Monroe, partly cloudy and 82. Wind east at 3 miles an hour. Nacogdoches, mostly cloudy and 76.
Windcalm. Marshall, light rain and 83. Wind south at 3 miles an hour. And at Longview, clear and 83 degrees. Wind southeast at 6 miles an hour. Elsewhere across the four-state area, over at Dallas, partly cloudy and 94. Oklahoma City, partly cloudy and 85. Little Rock, mostly cloudy and 80. Jackson, Mississippi, partly cloudy and 82. Baton Rouge, cloudy and 76. And at Houston, mostly cloudy and 85 degrees. For the most current information, check us out on the web at www.weather.gov/sht. The Shreveport Climate Summary for this evening, as of 4 p.m., July 8, 2026. Today's high temperature was 93 degrees. The normal high is 94. The record high is 104 degrees, which was set in 1884. Today's low temperature was 70 degrees. The normal low is 73. The record low is 65 degrees, which was set in 1983. No precipitation fell today, which leaves the monthly total at 1.24 inches. This is 0.14 inches above the normal amount of 1.10 inches for July. The total precipitation for the year still stands at 24.87 inches, which is 4.26 inches below normal. Sunset tonight is at 8:26 p.m. Sunrise tomorrow is at 6:16 a.m. Now let's check on your local forecast. Tonight, mostly clear. A slight chance of showers and thunderstorms this evening. Lows in the mid-70s. South winds around 5 miles per hour. Chance of rain 20%. Thursday, sunny, hot with highs in the mid-90s. Southwest winds around 5 miles per hour. Thursday night, mostly clear. Lows in the upper 70s. South winds 5 to 10 miles per hour. Friday, mostly sunny. Hot with highs in the mid-90s. Southwest winds around 5 miles per hour. Friday night, mostly clear. Lows in the upper 70s. South winds around 5 miles per hour. Saturday, partly cloudy. Highs in the mid-90s. Saturday night, partly cloudy. A slight chance of showers and thunderstorms after midnight. Lows in the mid-70s. Chance of rain 20%. Sunday, mostly cloudy. A chance of showers with a slight chance of thunderstorms in the morning, then showers likely with a chance of thunderstorms in the afternoon. Highs in the lower 90s. Chance of rain 70%. Sunday night, mostly cloudy with a chance of showers. A chance of thunderstorms, mainly in the evening. Lows in the mid-70s. Chance of rain 50%. Monday, showers likely with a slight chance of thunderstorms in the morning, then showers likely with a chance of thunderstorms in the afternoon. Highs in the upper 80s. Chance of rain 70%. Monday night, a chance of thunderstorms in the evening. Partly cloudy with a chance of showers. Lows in the lower 70s. Chance of rain 50%. Tuesday, partly cloudy with a chance of showers. A chance of thunderstorms in the afternoon. Highs in the upper 80s. Chance of rain 50%. Tuesday night, a slight chance of thunderstorms in the evening. Partly cloudy with a slight chance of showers. Lows in the lower 70s. Chance of rain 20%. Wednesday, partly cloudy with a slight chance of showers. A slight chance of thunderstorms in the afternoon. Highs around 90. Chance of rain 20%. 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Be sure to follow us on Facebook. Here's a look at local weather conditions as of 9 p.m. At the top of the hour, skies were partly cloudy in Shreveport. The temperature was 84 degrees at the regional airport.
The dew point was 75, making the relative humidity 74%. Winds were south at 6 miles an hour. The pressure was 30.00 inches and steady. In Bossier City, at Barksdale Air Force Base, skies were clear, with a temperature of 84 degrees. The dew point was 76, making the relative humidity 76%. Winds were southeast at 6 miles an hour. The pressure was 29.98 inches and steady. And in downtown Shreveport, skies were clear. The temperature was 88 degrees. And winds were south at 8 miles an hour. Once again in Shreveport, it was 84 degrees with partly cloudy skies at 9 p.m. Here is your area's open water boating forecast. Wind gusts may be higher. Tonight, mostly clear. Lows in the mid-70s. South winds 10 to 15 miles per hour. Thursday, sunny. Highs in the mid-90s. Southwest winds 10 to 15 miles per hour. Heat index readings 102 to 105. Thursday night, mostly clear. Lows in the upper 70s. South winds 10 to 15 miles per hour. Friday, mostly sunny. Highs in the mid-90s. Southwest winds 10 to 15 miles per hour. Friday night, mostly clear. Lows in the upper 70s. South winds 10 to 15 miles per hour. Saturday, partly cloudy. Highs in the mid-90s. Saturday night, partly cloudy. Lows in the mid-70s. Sunday, mostly cloudy. Chance of showers and slight chance of thunderstorms in the morning, then showers likely and a chance of thunderstorms in the afternoon. Highs in the lower 90s. Chance of precipitation 60%. Sunday night, mostly cloudy. Chance of showers and thunderstorms in the evening, then a chance of showers and slight chance of thunderstorms after midnight. Lows in the lower 70s. Chance of precipitation 50%. Monday, mostly cloudy. Showers likely and slight chance of thunderstorms in the morning, then showers likely and a chance of thunderstorms in the afternoon. Highs in the upper 80s. Chance of precipitation 60%. Monday night, partly cloudy. Chance of showers and thunderstorms in the evening, then a chance of showers after midnight. Lows in the lower 70s. Chance of precipitation 40%. Tuesday, partly cloudy. Chance of showers in the morning, then a chance of showers and thunderstorms in the afternoon. Highs in the upper 80s. Chance of precipitation 40%. Tuesday night, partly cloudy. A 20% chance of showers after midnight. Lows in the lower 70s. Wednesday, partly cloudy. Slight chance of showers in the morning, then a slight chance of showers and thunderstorms in the afternoon. Highs in the lower 90s. Chance of precipitation 20%. Around the local area at 9 p.m. in Texarkana, partly cloudy and 87. Wind south at 3 miles an hour. El Dorado, clear and 81. Wind south at 3 miles an hour. Monroe, partly cloudy and 82. Wind east at 3 miles an hour. Nutqueniche, mostly cloudy and 76. Wind calm. Marshall, light rain and 83. Wind south at 3 miles an hour. And at Longview, clear and 83 degrees. Wind southeast at 6 miles an hour. Elsewhere across the four-state area, over at Dallas, partly cloudy and 94. Oklahoma City, partly cloudy and 85. Little Rock, mostly cloudy and 80. Jackson, Mississippi, partly cloudy and 82. Baton Rouge, cloudy and 76. And at Houston, mostly cloudy and 85 degrees. For the most current information, check us out on the web at www.weather.gov/SHP. Now let's check on your local forecast. Tonight, mostly clear.
a slight chance of showers and thunderstorms this evening. Lows in the mid-70s. South winds around 5 miles per hour. Chance of rain 20%. Thursday, sunny, hot with highs in the mid-90s. Southwest winds around 5 miles per hour. Thursday night, mostly clear. Lows in the upper 70s. South winds 5 to 10 miles per hour. Friday, mostly sunny. Hot with highs in the mid-90s. Southwest winds around 5 miles per hour. Friday night, mostly clear. Lows in the upper 70s. South winds around 5 miles per hour. Saturday, partly cloudy. Highs in the mid-90s. Saturday night, partly cloudy. A slight chance of showers and thunderstorms after midnight. Lows in the mid-70s. Chance of rain 20%. Sunday, mostly cloudy. A chance of showers with a slight chance of thunderstorms in the morning, then showers likely with a chance of thunderstorms in the afternoon. Highs in the lower 90s. Chance of rain 70%. Sunday night, mostly cloudy with a chance of showers. A chance of thunderstorms, mainly in the evening. Lows in the mid-70s. Chance of rain 50%. Monday, showers likely with a slight chance of thunderstorms in the morning, then showers likely with a chance of thunderstorms in the afternoon. Highs in the upper 80s. Chance of rain 70%. Monday night, a chance of thunderstorms in the evening. Partly cloudy with a chance of showers. Lows in the lower 70s. Chance of rain 50%. Tuesday, partly cloudy with a chance of showers. A chance of thunderstorms in the afternoon. Highs in the upper 80s. Chance of rain 50%. Tuesday night, a slight chance of thunderstorms in the evening. Partly cloudy with a slight chance of showers. Lows in the lower 70s. Chance of rain 20%. Wednesday, partly cloudy with a slight chance of showers. A slight chance of thunderstorms in the afternoon. Highs around 90. Chance of rain 20%. 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Be sure to follow us on Facebook. Here's a look at local weather conditions as of 9 p.m. At the top of the hour, skies were partly cloudy in Shreveport. The temperature was 84 degrees at the regional airport. The dew point was 75, making the relative humidity 74%. Winds were south at 6 miles an hour. The pressure was 30.00 inches and steady. In Bossier City, at Barksdale Air Force Base, skies were clear, with a temperature of 84 degrees. The dew point was 76, making the relative humidity 76%. Winds were southeast at 6 miles an hour. The pressure was 29.98 inches and steady. And in downtown Shreveport, skies were clear. The temperature was 88 degrees. And winds were south at 8 miles an hour. Once again in Shreveport, it was 84 degrees with partly cloudy skies at 9 p.m. Around the local area at 9 p.m., in Texarkana, partly cloudy and 87. Wind south at 3 miles an hour. El Dorado, clear and 81. Wind south at 3 miles an hour. Monroe, partly cloudy and 82. Wind east at 3 miles an hour. Natchitoches, mostly cloudy and 76. Wind calm. Marshall, light rain and 83. Wind south at 3 miles an hour.
and at Longview, clear and 83 degrees. Wind southeast at 6 miles an hour. Elsewhere across the four-state area, over at Dallas, partly cloudy and 94. Oklahoma City, partly cloudy and 85. Little Rock, mostly cloudy and 80. Jackson, Mississippi, partly cloudy and 82. Baton Rouge, cloudy and 76. And at Houston, mostly cloudy and 85 degrees. For the most current information, check us out on the web at www.weather.gov/SHP. Now let's check on your local forecast. Tonight, mostly clear. A slight chance of showers and thunderstorms this evening. Lows in the mid-70s. South winds around 5 miles per hour. Chance of rain 20%. Thursday, sunny, hot with highs in the mid-90s. Southwest winds around 5 miles per hour. Thursday night, mostly clear. Lows in the upper 70s. South winds 5 to 10 miles per hour. Friday, mostly sunny. Hot with highs in the mid-90s. Southwest winds around 5 miles per hour. Friday night, mostly clear. Lows in the upper 70s. South winds around 5 miles per hour. Saturday, partly cloudy. Highs in the mid-90s. Saturday night, partly cloudy. A slight chance of showers and thunderstorms after midnight. Lows in the mid-70s. Chance of rain 20%. Sunday, mostly cloudy. A chance of showers with a slight chance of thunderstorms in the morning, then showers likely with a chance of thunderstorms in the afternoon. Highs in the lower 90s. Chance of rain 70%. Sunday night, mostly cloudy with a chance of showers. A chance of thunderstorms, mainly in the evening. Lows in the mid-70s. Chance of rain 50%. Monday, showers likely with a slight chance of thunderstorms in the morning, then showers likely with a chance of thunderstorms in the afternoon. Highs in the upper 80s. Chance of rain 70%. Monday night, a chance of thunderstorms in the evening. Partly cloudy with a chance of showers. Lows in the lower 70s. Chance of rain 50%. Tuesday, partly cloudy with a chance of showers. A chance of thunderstorms in the afternoon. Highs in the upper 80s. Chance of rain 50%. Tuesday night, a slight chance of thunderstorms in the evening. Partly cloudy with a slight chance of showers. Lows in the lower 70s. Chance of rain 20%. Wednesday, partly cloudy with a slight chance of showers. A slight chance of thunderstorms in the afternoon. Highs around 90. Chance of rain 20%. 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Be sure to follow us on Facebook. Here's a look at local weather conditions as of 10 p.m. At the top of the hour, skies were clear in Shreveport. The temperature was 82 degrees at the regional airport. The dew point was 75, making the relative humidity 78%. Winds were south at 8 miles an hour. The pressure was 30.00 inches and steady. In Bossier City, at Barksdale Air Force Base, skies were clear, with a temperature of 82 degrees. The dew point was 76, making the relative humidity 81%. Winds were south at 6 miles an hour. The pressure was 29.99 inches and rising. And in downtown Shreveport, skies were clear. The temperature was 87 degrees. And winds were south at 9 miles an hour. Once again in Shreveport, it was 82 degrees with clear skies at 10 p.m. Around the local area at 10 p.m., in Texarkana, partly cloudy and 86. Wind south at 6 miles an hour. El Dorado, partly cloudy and 81. Wind south at 3 miles an hour. Monroe, clear and 82. Wind east at 6 miles an hour.
Natchitoches, partly cloudy and 74. Wind calm. Marshall, clear and 82. Wind calm. And at Longview, clear and 83 degrees. Wind south at 7 miles an hour. Elsewhere across the four-state area, over at Dallas, clear and 92. Oklahoma City, partly cloudy and 82. Little Rock, mostly cloudy and 78. Jackson, Mississippi, partly cloudy and 79. Baton Rouge, cloudy and 76. And at Houston, partly cloudy and 84 degrees. For the most current information, check us out on the web at www.weather.gov/SHP. Now let's check on your local forecast. Tonight, mostly clear. A slight chance of showers and thunderstorms this evening. Lows in the mid-70s. South winds around 5 miles per hour. Chance of rain 20%. Thursday, sunny, hot with highs in the mid-90s. Southwest winds around 5 miles per hour. Thursday night, mostly clear. Lows in the upper 70s. South winds 5 to 10 miles per hour. Friday, mostly sunny. Hot with highs in the mid-90s. Southwest winds around 5 miles per hour. Friday night, mostly clear. Lows in the upper 70s. South winds around 5 miles per hour. Saturday, partly cloudy. Highs in the mid-90s. Saturday night, partly cloudy. A slight chance of showers and thunderstorms after midnight. Lows in the mid-70s. Chance of rain 20%. Sunday, mostly cloudy. A chance of showers with a slight chance of thunderstorms in the morning, then showers likely with a chance of thunderstorms in the afternoon. Highs in the lower 90s. Chance of rain 70%. Sunday night, mostly cloudy with a chance of showers. A chance of thunderstorms, mainly in the evening. Lows in the mid-70s. Chance of rain 50%. Monday, showers likely with a slight chance of thunderstorms in the morning, then showers likely with a chance of thunderstorms in the afternoon. Highs in the upper 80s. Chance of rain 70%. Monday night, a chance of thunderstorms in the evening. Partly cloudy with a chance of showers. Lows in the lower 70s. Chance of rain 50%. Tuesday, partly cloudy with a chance of showers. A chance of thunderstorms in the afternoon. Highs in the upper 80s. Chance of rain 50%. Tuesday night, a slight chance of thunderstorms in the evening. Partly cloudy with a slight chance of showers. Lows in the lower 70s. Chance of rain 20%. Wednesday, partly cloudy with a slight chance of showers. A slight chance of thunderstorms in the afternoon. Highs around 90. Chance of rain 20%. 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Be sure to follow us on Facebook. Here's a look at local weather conditions as of 10 p.m. At the top of the hour, skies were clear in Shreveport. The temperature was 82 degrees at the regional airport. The dew point was 75, making the relative humidity 78%. Winds were south at 8 miles an hour. The pressure was 30.00 inches and steady. In Bossier City, at Barksdale Air Force Base, skies were clear, with a temperature of 82 degrees. The dew point was 76, making the relative humidity 81%. Winds were south at 6 miles an hour. The pressure was 29.99 inches and rising. And in downtown Shreveport, skies were clear. The temperature was 87 degrees. And winds were south at 9 miles an hour. Once again in Shreveport, it was 82 degrees with clear skies at 10 p.m. Around the local area at 10 p.m., in Texarkana, partly cloudy and 86. Wind south at 6 miles an hour.
El Dorado, partly cloudy and 81. Wind south at 3 miles an hour. Monroe, clear and 82. Wind east at 6 miles an hour. Natchitoches, partly cloudy and 74. Wind calm. Marshall, clear and 82. Wind calm. And at Longview, clear and 83 degrees. Wind south at 7 miles an hour. Elsewhere across the four-state area, over at Dallas, clear and 92. Oklahoma City, partly cloudy and 82. Little Rock, mostly cloudy and 78. Jackson, Mississippi, partly cloudy and 79. Baton Rouge, cloudy and 76. And at Houston, partly cloudy and 84 degrees. For the most current information, check us out on the web at www.weather.gov/SHP. Now let's check on your local forecast. Tonight, mostly clear. A slight chance of showers and thunderstorms this evening. Lows in the mid-70s. South winds around 5 miles per hour. Chance of rain 20%. Thursday, sunny, hot with highs in the mid-90s. Southwest winds around 5 miles per hour. Thursday night, mostly clear. Lows in the upper 70s. South winds 5 to 10 miles per hour. Friday, mostly sunny. Hot with highs in the mid-90s. Southwest winds around 5 miles per hour. Friday night, mostly clear. Lows in the upper 70s. South winds around 5 miles per hour. Saturday, partly cloudy. Highs in the mid-90s. Saturday night, partly cloudy. A slight chance of showers and thunderstorms after midnight. Lows in the mid-70s. Chance of rain 20%. Sunday, mostly cloudy. A chance of showers with a slight chance of thunderstorms in the morning, then showers likely with a chance of thunderstorms in the afternoon. Highs in the lower 90s. Chance of rain 70%. Sunday night, mostly cloudy with a chance of showers. A chance of thunderstorms, mainly in the evening. Lows in the mid-70s. Chance of rain 50%. Monday, showers likely with a slight chance of thunderstorms in the morning, then showers likely with a chance of thunderstorms in the afternoon. Highs in the upper 80s. Chance of rain 70%. Monday night, a chance of thunderstorms in the evening. Partly cloudy with a chance of showers. Lows in the lower 70s. Chance of rain 50%. Tuesday, partly cloudy with a chance of showers. A chance of thunderstorms in the afternoon. Highs in the upper 80s. Chance of rain 50%. Tuesday night, a slight chance of thunderstorms in the evening. Partly cloudy with a slight chance of showers. Lows in the lower 70s. Chance of rain 20%. Wednesday, partly cloudy with a slight chance of showers. A slight chance of thunderstorms in the afternoon. Highs around 90. Chance of rain 20%. 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Be sure to follow us on Facebook. Here's a look at local weather conditions as of 10 p.m. At the top of the hour, skies were clear in Shreveport. The temperature was 82 degrees at the regional airport. The dew point was 75, making the relative humidity 78%. Winds were south at 8 miles an hour. The pressure was 30.00 inches and steady.
in Bossier City, at Barksdale Air Force Base, skies were clear, with a temperature of 82 degrees. The dew point was 76, making the relative humidity 81%. Winds were south at 6 miles an hour. The pressure was 29.99 inches and rising. And in downtown Shreveport, skies were clear. The temperature was 87 degrees. And winds were south at 9 miles an hour. Once again in Shreveport, it was 82 degrees with clear skies at 10 p.m. Around the local area at 10 p.m., in Texarkana, partly cloudy and 86. Wind south at 6 miles an hour. El Dorado, partly cloudy and 81. Wind south at 3 miles an hour. Monroe, clear and 82. Wind east at 6 miles an hour. Natchitoches, partly cloudy and 74. Wind calm. Marshall, clear and 82. Wind calm. And at Longview, clear and 83 degrees. Wind south at 7 miles an hour. Elsewhere across the four-state area, over at Dallas, clear and 92. Oklahoma City, partly cloudy and 82. Little Rock, mostly cloudy and 78. Jackson, Mississippi, partly cloudy and 79. Baton Rouge, cloudy and 76. And at Houston, partly cloudy and 84 degrees. For the most current information, check us out on the web at www.weather.gov/SHP. Now let's check on your local forecast. Tonight, mostly clear. A slight chance of showers and thunderstorms this evening. Lows in the mid-70s. South winds around 5 miles per hour. Chance of rain 20%. Thursday, sunny, hot with highs in the mid-90s. Southwest winds around 5 miles per hour. Thursday night, mostly clear. Lows in the upper 70s. South winds 5 to 10 miles per hour. Friday, mostly sunny. Hot with highs in the mid-90s. Southwest winds around 5 miles per hour. Friday night, mostly clear. Lows in the upper 70s. South winds around 5 miles per hour. Saturday, partly cloudy. Highs in the mid-90s. Saturday night, partly cloudy. A slight chance of showers and thunderstorms after midnight. Lows in the mid-70s. Chance of rain 20%. Sunday, mostly cloudy. A chance of showers with a slight chance of thunderstorms in the morning, then showers likely with a chance of thunderstorms in the afternoon. Highs in the lower 90s. Chance of rain 70%. Sunday night, mostly cloudy with a chance of showers. A chance of thunderstorms, mainly in the evening. Lows in the mid-70s. Chance of rain 50%. Monday, showers likely with a slight chance of thunderstorms in the morning, then showers likely with a chance of thunderstorms in the afternoon. Highs in the upper 80s. Chance of rain 70%. Monday night, a chance of thunderstorms in the evening. Partly cloudy with a chance of showers. Lows in the lower 70s. Chance of rain 50%. Tuesday, partly cloudy with a chance of showers. A chance of thunderstorms in the afternoon. Highs in the upper 80s. Chance of rain 50%. Tuesday night, a slight chance of thunderstorms in the evening. Partly cloudy with a slight chance of showers. Lows in the lower 70s. Chance of rain 20%. Wednesday, partly cloudy with a slight chance of showers. A slight chance of thunderstorms in the afternoon. Highs around 90. Chance of rain 20%. 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Be sure to follow us on Facebook. Here's a look at local weather conditions as of 10 p.m. At the top of the hour, skies were clear in Shreveport. The temperature was 82 degrees at the regional airport.
The dew point was 75, making the relative humidity 78%. Winds were south at 8 miles an hour. The pressure was 30.00 inches and steady. In Bossier City, at Barksdale Air Force Base, skies were clear, with a temperature of 82 degrees. The dew point was 76, making the relative humidity 81%. Winds were south at 6 miles an hour. The pressure was 29.99 inches and rising. And in downtown Shreveport, skies were clear. The temperature was 87 degrees. And winds were south at 9 miles an hour. Once again in Shreveport, it was 82 degrees with clear skies at 10 p.m. Here is your area's open water boating forecast. Wind gusts may be higher. Tonight, mostly clear. Lows in the mid-70s. South winds 10 to 15 miles per hour. Thursday, sunny. Highs in the mid-90s. Southwest winds 10 to 15 miles per hour. Heat index readings 102 to 105. Thursday night, mostly clear. Lows in the upper 70s. South winds 10 to 15 miles per hour. Friday, mostly sunny. Highs in the mid-90s. Southwest winds 10 to 15 miles per hour. Friday night, mostly clear. Lows in the upper 70s. South winds 10 to 15 miles per hour. Saturday, partly cloudy. Highs in the mid-90s. Saturday night, partly cloudy. Lows in the mid-70s. Sunday, mostly cloudy. Chance of showers and slight chance of thunderstorms in the morning, then showers likely and a chance of thunderstorms in the afternoon. Highs in the lower 90s. Chance of precipitation 60%. Sunday night, mostly cloudy. Chance of showers and thunderstorms in the evening, then a chance of showers and slight chance of thunderstorms after midnight. Lows in the lower 70s. Chance of precipitation 50%. Monday, mostly cloudy. Showers likely and slight chance of thunderstorms in the morning, then showers likely and a chance of thunderstorms in the afternoon. Highs in the upper 80s. Chance of precipitation 60%. Monday night, partly cloudy. Chance of showers and thunderstorms in the evening, then a chance of showers after midnight. Lows in the lower 70s. Chance of precipitation 40%. Tuesday, partly cloudy. Chance of showers in the morning, then a chance of showers and thunderstorms in the afternoon. Highs in the upper 80s. Chance of precipitation 40%. Tuesday night, partly cloudy. A 20% chance of showers after midnight. Lows in the lower 70s. Wednesday, partly cloudy. Slight chance of showers in the morning, then a slight chance of showers and thunderstorms in the afternoon. Highs in the lower 90s. Chance of precipitation 20%. Around the local area at 10 p.m. in Texarkana, partly cloudy and 86. Wind south at 6 miles an hour. North at 6 miles an hour. El Dorado, partly cloudy and 81. Wind south at 3 miles an hour. Monroe, clear and 82. Wind east at 6 miles an hour. Natchitoches, partly cloudy and 74. Wind calm. Marshall, clear and 82. Wind calm. And at Longview, clear and 83 degrees. Wind south at 7 miles an hour. Elsewhere across the four-state area, over at Dallas, clear and 92. Oklahoma City, partly cloudy and 82. Little Rock, mostly cloudy and 78. Jackson, Mississippi, partly cloudy and 79. Baton Rouge, cloudy and 76. And at Houston, partly cloudy and 84 degrees. For the most current information, check us out on the web at www.weather.gov/SHP. Now let's check on your local forecast. Tonight, mostly clear. A slight chance of showers and thunderstorms this evening.
lows in the mid-70s. South winds around 5 miles per hour. Chance of rain 20%. Thursday, sunny, hot with highs in the mid-90s. Southwest winds around 5 miles per hour. Thursday night, mostly clear,

lows in the upper 70s. South winds 5 to 10 miles per hour. Friday, mostly sunny. Hot with highs in the mid-90s. Southwest winds around 5 miles per hour. Friday night, mostly clear. Lows in the upper 70s. South winds around 5 miles per hour. Saturday, partly cloudy. Highs in the mid-90s. Saturday night, partly cloudy. A slight chance of showers and thunderstorms after midnight. Lows in the mid-70s. Chance of rain 20%. Sunday, mostly cloudy. A chance of showers with a slight chance of thunderstorms in the morning, then showers likely with a chance of thunderstorms in the afternoon. Highs in the lower 90s. Chance of rain 70%. Sunday night, mostly cloudy with a chance of showers. A chance of thunderstorms, mainly in the evening. Lows in the mid-70s. Chance of rain 50%. Monday, showers likely with a slight chance of thunderstorms in the morning, then showers likely with a chance of thunderstorms in the afternoon. Highs in the upper 80s. Chance of rain 70%. Monday night, a chance of thunderstorms in the evening. Partly cloudy with a chance of showers. Lows in the lower 70s. Chance of rain 50%. Tuesday, partly cloudy with a chance of showers. A chance of thunderstorms in the afternoon. Highs in the upper 80s. Chance of rain 50%. Tuesday night, a slight chance of thunderstorms in the evening. Partly cloudy with a slight chance of showers. Lows in the lower 70s. Chance of rain 20%. Wednesday, partly cloudy with a slight chance of showers. A slight chance of thunderstorms in the afternoon. Highs around 90. Chance of rain 20%. 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Be sure to follow us on Facebook. Here's a look at local weather conditions as of 10 p.m. At the top of the hour, skies were clear in Shreveport. The temperature was 82 degrees at the regional airport. The dew point was 75, making the relative humidity 78%. Winds were south at 8 miles an hour. The pressure was 30.00 inches and steady. In Bossier City, at Barksdale Air Force Base, skies were clear, with a temperature of 82 degrees. The dew point was 76, making the relative humidity 81%. Winds were south at 6 miles an hour. The pressure was 29.99 inches and rising. And in downtown Shreveport, skies were clear. The temperature was 87 degrees. And winds were south at 9 miles an hour. Once again in Shreveport, it was 82 degrees with clear skies at 10 p.m. Around the local area at 10 p.m., in Texarkana, partly cloudy and 86. Wind south at 6 miles an hour. El Dorado, partly cloudy and 81. Wind south at 3 miles an hour. Monroe, clear and 82. Wind east at 6 miles an hour. Natchitoches, partly cloudy and 74. Wind calm. Marshall, clear and 82. Wind calm. And at Longview, clear and 83 degrees. Wind south at 7 miles an hour. Elsewhere across the four-state area, over at Dallas, clear and 92. Oklahoma City, partly cloudy and 82. Little Rock, mostly cloudy and 78. Jackson, Mississippi, partly cloudy and 79. Baton Rouge, cloudy and 76.
and at Houston, partly cloudy and 84 degrees. For the most current information, check us out on the web at www.weather.gov/SHP. Now let's check on your local forecast. Tonight, mostly clear. A slight chance of showers and thunderstorms this evening. Lows in the mid-70s. South winds around 5 miles per hour. Chance of rain 20%. Thursday, sunny, hot with highs in the mid-90s. Southwest winds around 5 miles per hour. Thursday night, mostly clear. Lows in the upper 70s. South winds 5 to 10 miles per hour. Friday, mostly sunny. Hot with highs in the mid-90s. Southwest winds around 5 miles per hour. Friday night, mostly clear. Lows in the upper 70s. South winds around 5 miles per hour. Saturday, partly cloudy. Highs in the mid-90s. Saturday night, partly cloudy. A slight chance of showers and thunderstorms after midnight. Lows in the mid-70s. Chance of rain 20%. Sunday, mostly cloudy. A chance of showers with a slight chance of thunderstorms in the morning, then showers likely with a chance of thunderstorms in the afternoon. Highs in the lower 90s. Chance of rain 70%. Sunday night, mostly cloudy with a chance of showers. A chance of thunderstorms, mainly in the evening. Lows in the mid-70s. Chance of rain 50%. Monday, showers likely with a slight chance of thunderstorms in the morning, then showers likely with a chance of thunderstorms in the afternoon. Highs in the upper 80s. Chance of rain 70%. Monday night, a chance of thunderstorms in the evening. Partly cloudy with a chance of showers. Lows in the lower 70s. Chance of rain 50%. Tuesday, partly cloudy with a chance of showers. A chance of thunderstorms in the afternoon. Highs in the upper 80s. Chance of rain 50%. Tuesday night, a slight chance of thunderstorms in the evening. Partly cloudy with a slight chance of showers. Lows in the lower 70s. Chance of rain 20%. Wednesday, partly cloudy with a slight chance of showers. A slight chance of thunderstorms in the afternoon. Highs around 90. Chance of rain 20%. 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Be sure to follow us on Facebook. Here's a look at local weather conditions as of 10 p.m. At the top of the hour, skies were clear in Shreveport. The temperature was 82 degrees at the regional airport. The dew point was 75, making the relative humidity 78%. Winds were south at 8 miles an hour. The pressure was 30.00 inches and steady. In Bossier City, at Barksdale Air Force Base, skies were clear, with a temperature of 82 degrees. The dew point was 76, making the relative humidity 81%. Winds were south at 6 miles an hour. The pressure was 29.99 inches and rising. And in downtown Shreveport, skies were clear. The temperature was 87 degrees. And winds were south at 9 miles an hour. Once again in Shreveport, it was 82 degrees with clear skies at 10 p.m. Around the local area at 10 p.m., in Texarkana, partly cloudy and 86. Wind south at 6 miles an hour. El Dorado, partly cloudy and 81. Wind south at 3 miles an hour. Monroe, clear and 82. Wind east at 6 miles an hour. Natchitoches, partly cloudy and 74. Wind calm. Marshall, clear and 82. Wind calm. And at Longview, clear and 83 degrees. Wind south at 7 miles an hour. Elsewhere across the four-state area, over at Dallas, clear and 92. Oklahoma City, partly cloudy and 82. Little Rock, mostly

chance of rain 20%. Thursday, sunny, hot with highs in the mid-90s. Southwest winds around 5 miles per hour. Thursday night, mostly clear. Lows in the upper 70s. South winds 5 to 10 miles per hour. Friday, mostly sunny. Hot with highs in the mid-90s. Southwest winds around 5 miles per hour. Friday night, mostly clear. Lows in the upper 70s. South winds around 5 miles per hour. Saturday, partly cloudy. Highs in the mid-90s. Saturday night, partly cloudy. A slight chance of showers and thunderstorms after midnight. Lows in the mid-70s. Chance of rain 20%. Sunday, mostly cloudy. A chance of showers with a slight chance of thunderstorms in the morning, then showers likely with a chance of thunderstorms in the afternoon. Highs in the lower 90s. Chance of rain 70%. Sunday night, mostly cloudy with a chance of showers. A chance of thunderstorms, mainly in the evening. Lows in the mid-70s. Chance of rain 50%. Monday, showers likely with a slight chance of thunderstorms in the morning, then showers likely with a chance of thunderstorms in the afternoon. Highs in the upper 80s. Chance of rain 70%. Monday night, a chance of thunderstorms in the evening. Partly cloudy with a chance of showers. Lows in the lower 70s. Chance of rain 50%. Tuesday, partly cloudy with a chance of showers. A chance of thunderstorms in the afternoon. Highs in the upper 80s. Chance of rain 50%. Tuesday night, a slight chance of thunderstorms in the evening. Partly cloudy with a slight chance of showers. Lows in the lower 70s. Chance of rain 20%. Wednesday, partly cloudy with a slight chance of showers. A slight chance of thunderstorms in the afternoon. Highs around 90. Chance of rain 20%. 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Be sure to follow us on Facebook. Here's a look at local weather conditions as of 10 p.m. At the top of the hour, skies were clear in Shreveport. The temperature was 82 degrees at the regional airport. The dew point was 75, making the relative humidity 78%. Winds were south at 8 miles an hour. The pressure was 30.00 inches and steady. In Bossier City, at Barksdale Air Force Base, skies were clear, with a temperature of 82 degrees. The dew point was 76, making the relative humidity 81%. Winds were south at 6 miles an hour. The pressure was 29.99 inches and rising. And in downtown Shreveport, skies were clear. The temperature was 87 degrees. And winds were south at 9 miles an hour. Once again in Shreveport, it was 82 degrees with clear skies at 10 p.m. Around the local area at 10 p.m., in Texarkana, partly cloudy and 86. Wind south at 6 miles an hour. El Dorado, partly cloudy and 81. Wind south at 3 miles an hour. Monroe, clear and 82. Wind east at 6 miles an hour. Nacogdoches, partly cloudy and 74. Wind calm. Marshall, clear and 82. Wind calm. And at Longview, clear and 83 degrees. Wind south at 7 miles an hour. Elsewhere across the four-state area, over at Dallas, clear and 92. Oklahoma City, partly cloudy and 82. Little Rock, mostly cloudy and 78. Jackson, Mississippi, partly cloudy and 79. Baton Rouge, cloudy and 76. And at Houston, partly cloudy and 84 degrees. For the most current information, check us out on the web at www.weather.gov/SHP. Now let's check on your local forecast. Tonight, mostly clear,

a slight chance of showers and thunderstorms this evening. Lows in the mid-70s. South winds around 5 miles per hour. Chance of rain 20%. Thursday, sunny, hot with highs in the mid-90s. Southwest winds around 5 miles per hour. Thursday night, mostly clear. Lows in the upper 70s. South winds 5 to 10 miles per hour. Friday, mostly sunny. Hot with highs in the mid-90s. Southwest winds around 5 miles per hour. Friday night, mostly clear. Lows in the upper 70s. South winds around 5 miles per hour. Saturday, partly cloudy. Highs in the mid-90s. Saturday night, partly cloudy. A slight chance of showers and thunderstorms after midnight. Lows in the mid-70s. Chance of rain 20%. Sunday, mostly cloudy. A chance of showers with a slight chance of thunderstorms in the morning, then showers likely with a chance of thunderstorms in the afternoon. Highs in the lower 90s. Chance of rain 70%. Sunday night, mostly cloudy with a chance of showers. A chance of thunderstorms, mainly in the evening. Lows in the mid-70s. Chance of rain 50%. Monday, showers likely with a slight chance of thunderstorms in the morning, then showers likely with a chance of thunderstorms in the afternoon. Highs in the upper 80s. Chance of rain 70%. Monday night, a chance of thunderstorms in the evening. Partly cloudy with a chance of showers. Lows in the lower 70s. Chance of rain 50%. Tuesday, partly cloudy with a chance of showers. A chance of thunderstorms in the afternoon. Highs in the upper 80s. Chance of rain 50%. Tuesday night, a slight chance of thunderstorms in the evening. Partly cloudy with a slight chance of showers. Lows in the lower 70s. Chance of rain 20%. Wednesday, partly cloudy with a slight chance of showers. A slight chance of thunderstorms in the afternoon. Highs around 90. Chance of rain 20%. 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Be sure to follow us on Facebook. Here's a look at local weather conditions as of 10 p.m. At the top of the hour, skies were clear in Shreveport. The temperature was 82 degrees at the regional airport. The dew point was 75, making the relative humidity 78%. Winds were south at 8 miles an hour. The pressure was 30.00 inches and steady. In Bossier City, at Barksdale Air Force Base, skies were clear, with a temperature of 82 degrees. The dew point was 76, making the relative humidity 81%. Winds were south at 6 miles an hour. The pressure was 29.99 inches and rising. And in downtown Shreveport, skies were clear. The temperature was 87 degrees. And winds were south at 9 miles an hour. Once again in Shreveport, it was 82 degrees with clear skies at 10 p.m. Around the local area at 10 p.m., in Texarkana, partly cloudy and 86. Wind south at 6 miles an hour. El Dorado, partly cloudy and 81. Wind south at 3 miles an hour. Monroe, clear and 82. Wind east at 6 miles an hour. Natchitoches, partly cloudy and 74. Wind calm. Marshall, clear and 82. Wind calm. And at Longview, clear and 83 degrees.
wind south at 7 miles an hour. Elsewhere across the four-state area, over at Dallas, clear and 92. Oklahoma City, partly cloudy and 82. Little Rock, mostly cloudy and 78. Jackson, Mississippi, partly cloudy and 79. Baton Rouge, cloudy and 76. And at Houston, partly cloudy and 84 degrees. For the most current information, check us out on the web at www.weather.gov/SHP. Now let's check on your local forecast. Tonight, mostly clear. A slight chance of showers and thunderstorms this evening. Lows in the mid-70s. South winds around 5 miles per hour. Chance of rain 20%. Thursday, sunny, hot with highs in the mid-90s. Southwest winds around 5 miles per hour. Thursday night, mostly clear. Lows in the upper 70s. South winds 5 to 10 miles per hour. Friday, mostly sunny. Hot with highs in the mid-90s. Southwest winds around 5 miles per hour. Friday night, mostly clear. Lows in the upper 70s. South winds around 5 miles per hour. Saturday, partly cloudy. Highs in the mid-90s. Saturday night, partly cloudy. A slight chance of showers and thunderstorms after midnight. Lows in the mid-70s. Chance of rain 20%. Sunday, mostly cloudy. A chance of showers with a slight chance of thunderstorms in the morning, then showers likely with a chance of thunderstorms in the afternoon. Highs in the lower 90s. Chance of rain 70%. Sunday night, mostly cloudy with a chance of showers. A chance of thunderstorms, mainly in the evening. Lows in the mid-70s. Chance of rain 50%. Monday, showers likely with a slight chance of thunderstorms in the morning, then showers likely with a chance of thunderstorms in the afternoon. Highs in the upper 80s. Chance of rain 70%. Monday night, a chance of thunderstorms in the evening. Partly cloudy with a chance of showers. Lows in the lower 70s. Chance of rain 50%. Tuesday, partly cloudy with a chance of showers. A chance of thunderstorms in the afternoon. Highs in the upper 80s. Chance of rain 50%. Tuesday night, a slight chance of thunderstorms in the evening. Partly cloudy with a slight chance of showers. Lows in the lower 70s. Chance of rain 20%. Wednesday, partly cloudy with a slight chance of showers. A slight chance of thunderstorms in the afternoon. Highs around 90. Chance of rain 20%. 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Be sure to follow us on Facebook. Here's a look at local weather conditions as of 10 p.m. At the top of the hour, skies were clear in Shreveport. The temperature was 82 degrees at the regional airport. The dew point was 75, making the relative humidity 78%. Winds were south at 8 miles an hour. The pressure was 30.00 inches and steady. In Bossier City, at Barksdale Air Force Base, skies were clear, with a temperature of 82 degrees. The dew point was 76, making the relative humidity 81%. Winds were south at 6 miles an hour. The pressure was 29.99 inches and rising. And in downtown Shreveport, skies were clear. The temperature was 87 degrees. And winds were south at 9 miles an hour. Once again in Shreveport, it was 82 degrees with clear skies at 10 p.m. Here is your area's open water boating forecast. Wind gusts may be higher. Tonight, mostly clear. Lows in the mid-70s. South winds 10 to 15 miles per hour. Thursday, sunny. Highs in the mid-90s. Southwest winds 10 to 15 miles per hour.
heat index readings 102 to 105. Thursday night, mostly clear. Lows in the upper 70s. South winds 10 to 15 miles per hour. Friday, mostly sunny. Highs in the mid 90s. Southwest winds 10 to 15 miles per hour. Friday night, mostly clear. Lows in the upper 70s. South winds 10 to 15 miles per hour. Saturday, partly cloudy. Highs in the mid 90s. Saturday night, partly cloudy. Lows in the mid 70s. Sunday, mostly cloudy. Chance of showers and slight chance of thunderstorms in the morning, then showers likely and a chance of thunderstorms in the afternoon. Highs in the lower 90s. Chance of precipitation 60%. Sunday night, mostly cloudy. Chance of showers and thunderstorms in the evening, then a chance of showers and slight chance of thunderstorms after midnight. Lows in the lower 70s. Chance of precipitation 50%. Monday, mostly cloudy. Showers likely and slight chance of thunderstorms in the morning, then showers likely and a chance of thunderstorms in the afternoon. Highs in the upper 80s. Chance of precipitation 60%. Monday night, partly cloudy. Chance of showers and thunderstorms in the evening, then a chance of showers after midnight. Lows in the lower 70s. Chance of precipitation 40%. Tuesday, partly cloudy. Chance of showers in the morning, then a chance of showers and thunderstorms in the afternoon. Highs in the upper 80s. Chance of precipitation 40%. Tuesday night, partly cloudy. A 20% chance of showers after midnight. Lows in the lower 70s. Wednesday, partly cloudy. Slight chance of showers in the morning, then a slight chance of showers and thunderstorms in the afternoon. Highs in the lower 90s. Chance of precipitation 20%. Around the local area at 10 p.m. in Texarkana, partly cloudy and 86. Wind south at 6 miles an hour. El Dorado, partly cloudy and 81. Wind south at 3 miles an hour. Monroe, clear and 82. Wind east at 6 miles an hour. Natchitoches, partly cloudy and 74. Wind calm. Marshall, clear and 82. Wind calm. And at Longview, clear and 83 degrees. Wind south at 7 miles an hour. Elsewhere across the four-state area, over at Dallas, clear and 92. Oklahoma City, partly cloudy and 82. Little Rock, mostly cloudy and 78. Jackson, Mississippi, partly cloudy and 79. Baton Rouge, cloudy and 76. And at Houston, partly cloudy and 84 degrees. For the most current information, check us out on the web at www.weather.gov/SHP. Now let's check on your local forecast. Tonight, mostly clear. A slight chance of showers and thunderstorms this evening. Lows in the mid. South winds around 5 miles per hour. Chance of rain 20%. Thursday, sunny, hot with highs in the mid-90s. Southwest winds around 5 miles per hour. Thursday night, mostly clear. Lows in the upper 70s. South winds 5 to 10 miles per hour. Friday, hot with highs in the mid-90s. Southwest winds around 5 miles per hour. Friday night, mostly clear. Lows in the upper 70s. South winds around 5 miles per hour. Saturday, partly cloudy. Highs in the mid-90s. Saturday night, partly cloudy. A slight chance of showers and thunderstorms after midnight. Lows in the mid-70s. Chance of rain 20%. Sunday, mostly cloudy. A chance of showers with a slight chance of thunderstorms in the morning, then showers likely with a chance of thunderstorms in the afternoon. Highs in the lower 90s. Chance of rain 70%.
Sunday night, mostly cloudy with a chance of showers. A chance of thunderstorms.

storms, mainly in the evening. Lows in the mid-70s. Chance of rain 50%. Monday, showers likely with a slight chance of thunderstorms, likely with a chance of thunderstorms in the afternoon. Highs in the upper 80s. Chance of rain 70%. Monday night, a chance of thunderstorms in the evening. Partly cloudy with a chance of showers. Lows in the lower 70s. Chance of rain 50%. Tuesday, partly cloudy with a chance of showers. A chance of thunderstorms in the afternoon. Highs in the upper 80s. Chance of rain 50%. Tuesday night, a slight chance of thunderstorms in the evening. Partly cloudy with a slight chance of showers. Lows in the lower 70s. Chance of rain 20%. Wednesday, partly cloudy with a slight chance of showers. A slight chance of thunderstorms in the afternoon. Highs around 90. Chance of rain 20%. 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Be sure to follow us on Facebook. Here's a look at local weather conditions as of 10 p.m. At the top of the hour, skies were clear in Shreveport. The temperature was 82 degrees at the regional airport. The dew point was 75, making the relative humidity 78%. Winds were south at 8 miles an hour. The pressure was 30.00 inches and steady. In Bossier City, at Barksdale Air Force Base, skies were clear, with a temperature of 82 degrees. The dew point was 76, making the relative humidity 81%. Winds were south at 6 miles an hour. The pressure was 29.99 inches and rising. And in downtown Shreveport, skies were clear. The temperature was 87 degrees. And winds were south at 9 miles an hour. Once again in Shreveport, it was 82 degrees with clear skies at 10 p.m. This is your NOAA Weather Radio, station WXJ97, operating on a frequency of 162.400 MHz, providing the latest weather information on a 24-hour basis. 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Around the local area at 10 p.m., in Texarkana, partly cloudy and 86. Wind south at 6 miles an hour. El Dorado, partly cloudy and 81. Wind south at 3 miles an hour. Monroe, clear and 82. Wind east at 6 miles an hour. Nacogdoches, partly cloudy and 74. Wind calm. Marshall, clear and 82. Wind calm. And at Longview, clear and 83 degrees. Wind south at 7 miles an hour. Elsewhere across the four-state area, over at Dallas, clear and 92. Oklahoma City, partly cloudy and 82. Little Rock, mostly cloudy and 78. Jackson, Mississippi, partly cloudy and 79. Baton Rouge, cloudy and 76. And at Houston, partly cloudy and 84 degrees. For the most current information, check us out on the web at www.weather.gov/SHP. Now let's check on your local forecast. Tonight, mostly clear. A slight chance of showers and thunderstorms this evening. Lows in the mid-70s. South winds around 5 miles per hour. Chance of rain 20%. Thursday, sunny, hot with highs in the mid-90s. Southwest winds around 5 miles per hour. Thursday night, mostly clear. Lows in the upper 70s. South winds 5 to 10 miles per hour. Friday, mostly sunny. Hot with highs in the mid-90s. Southwest winds around 5 miles per hour. Friday night, mostly clear. Lows in the upper 70s.
South winds around 5 miles per hour. Saturday, partly cloudy. Highs in the mid-90s. Saturday night, partly cloudy. A slight chance of showers and thunderstorms after midnight. Lows in the mid-70s. Chance of rain 20%. Sunday, mostly cloudy. A chance of showers with a slight chance of thunderstorms in the morning, then showers likely with a chance of thunderstorms in the afternoon. Highs in the lower 90s. Chance of rain 70%. Sunday night, mostly cloudy with a chance of showers. A chance of thunderstorms, mainly in the evening. Lows in the mid-70s. Chance of rain 50%. Monday, showers likely with a slight chance of thunderstorms in the morning, then showers likely with a chance of thunderstorms in the afternoon. Highs in the upper 80s. Chance of rain 70%. Monday night, a chance of thunderstorms in the evening. Partly cloudy with a chance of showers. Lows in the lower 70s. Chance of rain 50%. Tuesday, partly cloudy with a chance of showers. A chance of thunderstorms in the afternoon. Highs in the upper 80s. Chance of rain 50%. Tuesday night, a slight chance of thunderstorms in the evening. Partly cloudy with a slight chance of showers. Lows in the lower 70s. Chance of rain 20%. Wednesday, partly cloudy with a slight chance of showers. A slight chance of thunderstorms in the afternoon. Highs around 90. Chance of rain 20%. 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Be sure to follow us on Facebook. Here's a look at local weather conditions as of 11 a.m. At the top of the hour, skies were clear in Shreveport. The temperature was 82 degrees at the regional airport. The dew point was 73, making the relative humidity 74%. Winds were south at 8 miles an hour. The pressure was 30.01 inches and rising. The report from Bossier City was not available. And in downtown Shreveport, skies were clear. The temperature was 84 degrees. And winds were south at 8 miles an hour. Once again in Shreveport, it was 82 degrees with clear skies at 11 p.m. Around the local area at 11 p.m., in Texarkana, clear and 86. Wind south at 9 miles an hour. El Dorado, mostly cloudy and 79. Wind northeast at 6 miles an hour. Monroe, clear and 80. Wind calm. Natchitoches, clear and 75. Wind calm. Marshall, clear and 80. Wind south at 3 miles an hour. And at Longview, clear and 82 degrees. Wind south at 7 miles an hour. Elsewhere across the four-state area, over at Dallas, clear and 90. Oklahoma City, clear and 82. Little Rock, mostly cloudy and 78. Jackson, Mississippi, mostly cloudy and 81. Baton Rouge, partly cloudy and 75. And at Houston, clear and 84 degrees. For the most current information, check us out on the web at www.weather.gov/SHP. Now let's check on your local forecast. Tonight, mostly clear. A slight chance of showers and thunderstorms this evening. Lows in the mid-70s. South winds around 5 miles per hour. Chance of rain 20%. Thursday, sunny, hot with highs in the mid-90s. Southwest winds around 5 miles per hour. Thursday night, mostly clear. Lows in the upper 70s. South winds 5 to 10 miles per hour. Friday, mostly sunny. Hot with highs in the mid-90s. Southwest winds around 5 miles per hour. Friday night, mostly clear. Lows in the upper 70s. South winds around 5 miles per hour. Saturday, partly cloudy. Highs in the mid-90s.
Saturday night, partly cloudy. A slight chance of showers and thunderstorms after midnight. Lows in the mid-70s. Chance of rain 20%. Sunday, mostly cloudy. A chance of showers with a slight chance of thunderstorms in the morning, then showers likely with a chance of thunderstorms in the afternoon. Highs in the lower 90s. Chance of rain 70%. Sunday night, mostly cloudy with a chance of showers. A chance of thunderstorms, mainly in the evening. Lows in the mid-70s. Chance of rain 50%. Monday, showers likely with a slight chance of thunderstorms in the morning, then showers likely with a chance of thunderstorms in the afternoon. Highs in the upper 80s. Chance of rain 70%. Monday night, a chance of thunderstorms in the evening. Partly cloudy with a chance of showers. Lows in the lower 70s. Chance of rain 50%. Tuesday, partly cloudy with a chance of showers. A chance of thunderstorms in the afternoon. Highs in the upper 80s. Chance of rain 50%. Tuesday night, a slight chance of thunderstorms in the evening. Partly cloudy with a slight chance of showers. Lows in the lower 70s. Chance of rain 20%. Wednesday, partly cloudy with a slight chance of showers. A slight chance of thunderstorms in the afternoon. Highs around 90. Chance of rain 20%. 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Be sure to follow us on Facebook. Here's a look at local weather conditions as of 11 p.m. At the top of the hour, skies were clear in Shreveport. The temperature was 82 degrees at the regional airport. The dew point was 73, making the relative humidity 74%. Winds were south at 8 miles an hour. The pressure was 30.01 inches and rising. The report from Bossier City was not available. And in downtown Shreveport, skies were clear. The temperature was 84 degrees. And winds were south at 8 miles an hour. Once again in Shreveport, it was 82 degrees with clear skies at 11 p.m. Around the local area at 11 p.m., in Texarkana, clear and 86. Wind south at 9 miles an hour. El Dorado, mostly cloudy and 79. Wind northeast at 6 miles an hour. Monroe, clear and 80. Wind calm. Nacogdoches, clear and 75. Wind calm. Marshall, clear and 80. Wind south at 3 miles an hour. And at Longview, clear and 82 degrees. Wind south at 7 miles an hour. Elsewhere across the four-state area, over at Dallas, clear and 90. Oklahoma City, clear and 82. Little Rock, mostly cloudy and 78. Jackson, Mississippi, mostly cloudy and 81. Baton Rouge, partly cloudy and 75. And at Houston, clear and 84 degrees. For the most current information, check us out on the web at www.weather.gov/SHP. Now let's check on your local forecast. Tonight, mostly clear. A slight chance of showers and thunderstorms this evening. Lows in the mid-70s. South winds around 5 miles per hour. Chance of rain 20%. Thursday, sunny, hot with highs in the mid-90s. Southwest winds around 5 miles per hour. Thursday night, mostly clear. Lows in the upper 70s. South winds 5 to 10 miles per hour. Friday, mostly sunny. Hot with highs in the mid-90s. Southwest winds around 5 miles per hour. Friday night, mostly clear. Lows in the upper 70s. South winds around 5 miles per hour. Saturday, partly cloudy. Highs in the mid-90s. Saturday night, partly cloudy. A slight chance of showers and thunderstorms after midnight.
Lows in the mid-70s. Chance of rain 20%. Sunday, mostly cloudy. A chance of showers with a slight chance of thunderstorms in the morning, then showers likely with a chance of thunderstorms in the afternoon. Highs in the lower 90s. Chance of rain 70%. Sunday night, mostly cloudy with a chance of showers. A chance of thunderstorms, mainly in the evening. Lows in the mid-70s. Chance of rain 50%. Monday, showers likely with a slight chance of thunderstorms in the morning, then showers likely with a chance of thunderstorms in the afternoon. Highs in the upper 80s. Chance of rain 70%. Monday night, a chance of thunderstorms in the evening. Partly cloudy with a chance of showers. Lows in the lower 70s. Chance of rain 50%. Tuesday, partly cloudy with a chance of showers. A chance of thunderstorms in the afternoon. Highs in the upper 80s. Chance of rain 50%. Tuesday night, a slight chance of thunderstorms in the evening. Partly cloudy with a slight chance of showers. Lows in the lower 70s. Chance of rain 20%. Wednesday, partly cloudy with a slight chance of showers. A slight chance of thunderstorms in the afternoon. Highs around 90. Chance of rain 20%. 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Be sure to follow us on Facebook. Here's a look at local weather conditions as of 11 p.m. At the top of the hour, skies were clear in Shreveport. The temperature was 82 degrees at the regional airport. The dew point was 73, making the relative humidity 74%. Winds were south at 8 miles an hour. The pressure was 30.01 inches and rising. The report from Bossier City was not available. And in downtown Shreveport, skies were clear. The temperature was 84 degrees. And winds were south at 8 miles an hour. Once again in Shreveport, it was 82 degrees with clear skies at 11 p.m. Around the local area at 11 p.m., in Texarkana, clear and 86. Wind south at 9 miles an hour. El Dorado, mostly cloudy and 79. Wind northeast at 6 miles an hour. Monroe, clear and 80. Wind calm. Natchitoches, clear and 75. Wind calm. Marshall, clear and 80. Wind south at 3 miles an hour. And at Longview, clear and 82 degrees. Wind south at 7 miles an hour. Elsewhere across the four-state area, over at Dallas, clear and 90. Oklahoma City, clear and 82. Little Rock, mostly cloudy and 78. Jackson, Mississippi, mostly cloudy and 81. Baton Rouge, partly cloudy and 75. And at Houston, clear and 84 degrees. For the most current information, check us out on the web at www.weather.gov/SHP. Now let's check on your local forecast. Tonight, mostly clear. A slight chance of showers and thunderstorms this evening. Lows in the mid-70s. South winds around 5 miles per hour. Chance of rain 20%. Thursday, sunny, hot with highs in the mid-90s. Southwest winds around 5 miles per hour. Thursday night, mostly clear. Lows in the upper 70s. South winds 5 to 10 miles per hour. Friday, mostly sunny. Hot with highs in the mid-90s.
southwest winds around 5 miles per hour. Friday night, mostly clear. Lows in the upper 70s. South winds around 5 miles per hour. Saturday, partly cloudy. Highs in the mid-90s. Saturday night, partly cloudy. A slight chance of showers and thunderstorms after midnight. Lows in the mid-70s. Chance of rain 20%. Sunday, mostly cloudy. A chance of showers with a slight chance of thunderstorms in the morning, then showers likely with a chance of thunderstorms in the afternoon. Highs in the lower 90s. Chance of rain 70%. Sunday night, mostly cloudy with a chance of showers. A chance of thunderstorms, mainly in the evening. Lows in the mid-70s. Chance of rain 50%. Monday, showers likely with a slight chance of thunderstorms in the morning, then showers likely with a chance of thunderstorms in the afternoon. Highs in the upper 80s. Chance of rain 70%. Monday night, a chance of thunderstorms in the evening. Partly cloudy with a chance of showers. Lows in the lower 70s. Chance of rain 50%. Tuesday, partly cloudy with a chance of showers. A chance of thunderstorms in the afternoon. Highs in the upper 80s. Chance of rain 50%. Tuesday night, a slight chance of thunderstorms in the evening. Partly cloudy with a slight chance of showers. Lows in the lower 70s. Chance of rain 20%. Wednesday, partly cloudy with a slight chance of showers. A slight chance of thunderstorms in the afternoon. Highs around 90. Chance of rain 20%. 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Be sure to follow us on Facebook. Here's a look at local weather conditions as of 11 p.m. At the top of the hour, skies were clear in Shreveport. The temperature was 82 degrees at the regional airport. The dew point was 73, making the relative humidity 74%. Winds were south at 8 miles an hour. The pressure was 30.01 inches and rising. The report from Bossier City was not available. And in downtown Shreveport, skies were clear. The temperature was 84 degrees. And winds were south at 8 miles an hour. Once again in Shreveport, it was 82 degrees with clear skies at 11 p.m. Around the local area at 11 p.m., in Texarkana, clear and 86. Wind south at 9 miles an hour. El Dorado, mostly cloudy and 79. Wind northeast at 6 miles an hour. Monroe, clear and 80. Wind calm. Natchitoches, clear and 75. Wind calm. Marshall, clear and 80. Wind south at 3 miles an hour. And at Longview, clear and 82 degrees. Wind south at 7 miles an hour. Elsewhere across the four-state area, over at Dallas, clear and 90. Oklahoma City, clear and 82. Little Rock, mostly cloudy and 78. Jackson, Mississippi, mostly cloudy and 81. Baton Rouge, partly cloudy and 75. And at Houston, clear and 84 degrees. For the most current information, check us out on the web at www.weather.gov/sht. Now let's check on your local forecast. Tonight, mostly clear. A slight chance of showers and thunderstorms this evening. Lows in the mid-70s. South winds around 5 miles per hour. Chance of rain 20%. Thursday, sunny, hot with highs in the mid-90s. Southwest winds around 5 miles per hour. Thursday night, mostly clear. Lows in the upper 70s. South winds 5 to 10 miles per hour. Friday, mostly sunny. Hot with highs in the mid-90s. Southwest winds around 5 miles per hour. Friday night, mostly clear.
Lows in the upper 70s. South winds around 5 miles per hour. Saturday, partly cloudy. Highs in the mid-90s. Saturday night, partly cloudy. A slight chance of showers and thunderstorms after midnight. Lows in the mid-70s. Chance of rain 20%. Sunday, mostly cloudy. A chance of showers with a slight chance of thunderstorms in the morning, then showers likely with a chance of thunderstorms in the afternoon. Highs in the lower 90s. Chance of rain 70%. Sunday night, mostly cloudy with a chance of showers. A chance of thunderstorms, mainly in the evening. Lows in the mid-70s. Chance of rain 50%. Monday, showers likely with a slight chance of thunderstorms in the morning, then showers likely with a chance of thunderstorms in the afternoon. Highs in the upper 80s. Chance of rain 70%. Monday night, a chance of thunderstorms in the evening. Partly cloudy with a chance of showers. Lows in the lower 70s. Chance of rain 50%. Tuesday, partly cloudy with a chance of showers. A chance of thunderstorms in the afternoon. Highs in the upper 80s. Chance of rain 50%. Tuesday night, a slight chance of thunderstorms in the evening. Partly cloudy with a slight chance of showers. Lows in the lower 70s. Chance of rain 20%. Wednesday, partly cloudy with a slight chance of showers. A slight chance of thunderstorms in the afternoon. Highs around 90. Chance of rain 20%. Here is your area's open water boating forecast. Wind gusts may be higher. Tonight, mostly clear. Lows in the mid-70s. South winds 10 to 15 miles per hour. Thursday, sunny. Highs in the mid-90s. Southwest winds 10 to 15 miles per hour. Heat index readings 102 to 105. Thursday night, mostly clear. Lows in the upper 70s. South winds 10 to 15 miles per hour. Friday, mostly sunny. Highs in the mid-90s. Southwest winds 10 to 15 miles per hour. Friday night, mostly clear. Lows in the upper 70s. South winds 10 to 15 miles per hour. Saturday, partly cloudy. Highs in the mid-90s. Saturday night, partly cloudy. Lows in the mid-70s. Sunday, mostly cloudy. Chance of showers and slight chance of thunderstorms in the morning, then showers likely and a chance of thunderstorms in the afternoon. Highs in the lower 90s. Chance of precipitation 60%. Sunday night, mostly cloudy. Chance of showers and thunderstorms in the evening, then a chance of showers and slight chance of thunderstorms after midnight. Lows in the lower 70s. Chance of precipitation 50%. Monday, mostly cloudy. Showers likely and slight chance of thunderstorms in the morning, then showers likely and a chance of thunderstorms in the afternoon. Highs in the upper 80s. Chance of precipitation 60%. Monday night, partly cloudy. Chance of showers and thunderstorms in the evening, then a chance of showers after midnight. Lows in the lower 70s. Chance of precipitation 40%. Tuesday, partly cloudy. Chance of showers in the morning, then a chance of showers and thunderstorms in the afternoon. Highs in the upper 80s. Chance of precipitation 40%. Tuesday night, partly cloudy. A 20% chance of showers after midnight. Lows in the lower 70s. Wednesday, partly cloudy. Slight chance of showers in the morning, then a slight chance of showers and thunderstorms in the afternoon. Highs in the lower 90s. Chance of precipitation 20%. 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Be sure to follow us on Facebook. Here's a look at local weather conditions as of 11 p.m.
At the top of the hour, skies were clear in Shreveport. The temperature was 82 degrees at the regional airport. The dew point was 73, making the relative humidity 74%. Winds were south at 8 miles an hour. The pressure was 30.01 inches and rising. The report from Bossier City was not available. And in downtown Shreveport, skies were clear. The temperature was 84 degrees. And winds were south at 8 miles an hour. Once again in Shreveport, it was 82 degrees with clear skies at 11 p.m. Around the local area at 11 p.m., in Texarkana, clear and 86. Wind south at 9 miles an hour. El Dorado, mostly cloudy and 79. Wind northeast at 6 miles an hour. Monroe, clear and 80. Wind calm. Natchitoches, clear and 75. Wind calm. Marshall, clear and 80. Wind south at 3 miles an hour. And at Longview, clear and 82 degrees. Wind south at 7 miles an hour. Elsewhere across the four-state area, over at Dallas, clear and 90. Oklahoma City, clear and 82. Little Rock, mostly cloudy and 78. Jackson, Mississippi, mostly cloudy and 81. Baton Rouge, partly cloudy and 75. And at Houston, clear and 84 degrees. For the most current information, check us out on the web at www.weather.gov/SHP. 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Now let's check on your local forecast. Tonight, mostly clear. A slight chance of showers and thunderstorms this evening. Lows in the mid-70s. South winds around 5 miles per hour. Chance of rain 20%. Thursday, sunny, hot with highs in the mid-90s. Southwest winds around 5 miles per hour. Thursday night, mostly clear. Lows in the upper 70s. South winds 5 to 10 miles per hour. Friday, mostly sunny. Hot with highs in the mid-90s. Southwest winds around 5 miles per hour. Friday night, mostly clear. Lows in the upper 70s. South winds around 5 miles per hour. Saturday, partly cloudy. Highs in the mid-90s. Saturday night, partly cloudy. A slight chance of showers and thunderstorms after midnight. Lows in the mid-70s. Chance of rain 20%. Sunday, mostly cloudy. A chance of showers with a slight chance of thunderstorms in the morning, then showers likely with a chance of thunderstorms in the afternoon. Highs in the lower 90s. Chance of rain 70%. Sunday night, mostly cloudy with a chance of showers. A chance of thunderstorms, mainly in the evening. Lows in the mid-70s. Chance of rain 50%. Monday, showers likely with a slight chance of thunderstorms in the morning, then showers likely with a chance of thunderstorms in the afternoon. Highs in the upper 80s. Chance of rain 70%. Monday night, a chance of thunderstorms in the evening. Partly cloudy with a chance of showers. Lows in the lower 70s. Chance of rain 50%. Tuesday, partly cloudy with a chance of showers. A chance of thunderstorms in the afternoon. Highs in the upper 80s. Chance of rain 50%. Tuesday night, a slight chance of thunderstorms in the evening. Partly cloudy with a slight chance of showers. Lows in the lower 70s. Chance of rain 20%. Wednesday, partly cloudy with a slight chance of showers. A slight chance of thunderstorms in the afternoon.
Highs around 90. Chance of rain 20%. 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Be sure to follow us on Facebook. Here's a look at local weather conditions as of 11 p.m. At the top of the hour, skies were clear in Shreveport. The temperature was 82 degrees at the regional airport. The dew point was 73, making the relative humidity 74%. Winds were south at 8 miles an hour. The pressure was 30.01 inches and rising. The report from Bossier City was not available. And in downtown Shreveport, skies were clear. The temperature was 84 degrees. And winds were south at 8 miles an hour. Once again in Shreveport, it was 82 degrees with clear skies at 11 p.m. Around the local area at 11 p.m., in Texarkana, clear and 86. Wind south at 9 miles an hour. El Dorado, mostly cloudy and 79. Wind northeast at 6 miles an hour. Monroe, clear and 80. Wind calm. Natchitoches, clear and 75. Wind calm. Marshall, clear and 80. Wind south at 3 miles an hour. And at Longview, clear and 82 degrees. Wind south at 7 miles an hour. Elsewhere across the four-state area, over at Dallas, clear and 90. Oklahoma City, clear and 82. Little Rock, mostly cloudy and 78. Jackson, Mississippi, mostly cloudy and 81. Baton Rouge, partly cloudy and 75. And at Houston, clear and 84 degrees. For the most current information, check us out on the web at www.weather.gov/SHT. Now let's check on your local forecast. Tonight, mostly clear. A slight chance of showers and thunderstorms this evening. Lows in the mid-70s. South winds around 5 miles per hour. Chance of rain 20%. Thursday, sunny, hot with highs in the mid-90s. Southwest winds around 5 miles per hour. Thursday night, mostly clear. Lows in the upper 70s. South winds 5 to 10 miles per hour. Friday, mostly sunny. Hot with highs in the mid-90s. Southwest winds around 5 miles per hour. Friday night, mostly clear. Lows in the upper 70s. South winds around 5 miles per hour. Saturday, partly cloudy. Highs in the mid-90s. Saturday night, partly cloudy. A slight chance of showers and thunderstorms after midnight. Lows in the mid-70s. Chance of rain 20%. Sunday, mostly cloudy. A chance of showers with a slight chance of thunderstorms in the morning, then showers likely with a chance of thunderstorms in the afternoon. Highs in the lower 90s. Chance of rain 70%. Sunday night, mostly cloudy with a chance of showers. A chance of thunderstorms, mainly in the evening. Lows in the mid-70s. Chance of rain 50%. Monday, showers likely with a slight chance of thunderstorms in the morning, then showers likely with a chance of thunderstorms in the afternoon. Highs in the upper 80s. Chance of rain 70%. Monday night, a chance of thunderstorms in the evening. Partly cloudy with a chance of showers. Lows in the lower 70s. Chance of rain 50%. Tuesday, partly cloudy with a chance of showers. A chance of thunderstorms in the afternoon. Highs in the upper 80s. Chance of rain 50%. Tuesday night, a slight chance of thunderstorms in the evening. Partly cloudy with a slight chance of showers. Lows in the lower 70s. Chance of rain 20%. Wednesday, partly cloudy with a slight chance of showers. A slight chance of thunderstorms in the afternoon. Highs around 90. Chance of rain 20%. 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

was 84 degrees, and winds were south at 8 miles an hour. Once again in Shreveport, it was 82 degrees with clear skies at 11 p.m. Around the local area at 11 p.m., in Texarkana, clear and 86. Wind south at 9 miles an hour. El Dorado, mostly cloudy and 79. Wind northeast at 6 miles an hour. Monroe, clear and 80. Wind calm. Natchitoches, clear and 75. Wind calm. Marshall, clear and 80. Wind south at 3 miles an hour. And at Longview, clear and 82 degrees. Wind south at 7 miles an hour. Elsewhere across the four-state area, over at Dallas, clear and 90. Oklahoma City, clear and 82. Little Rock, mostly cloudy and 78. Jackson, Mississippi, mostly cloudy and 81. Baton Rouge, partly cloudy and 75. And at Houston, clear and 84 degrees. For the most current information, check us out on the web at www.weather.gov/sht. Now let's check on your local forecast. Tonight, mostly clear. A slight chance of showers and thunderstorms this evening. Lows in the mid-70s. South winds around 5 miles per hour. Chance of rain 20%. Thursday, sunny, hot with highs in the mid-90s. Southwest winds around 5 miles per hour. Thursday night, mostly clear. Lows in the upper 70s. South winds 5 to 10 miles per hour. Friday, mostly sunny. Hot with highs in the mid-90s. Southwest winds around 5 miles per hour. Friday night, mostly clear. Lows in the upper 70s. South winds around 5 miles per hour. Saturday, partly cloudy. Highs in the mid-90s. Saturday night, partly cloudy. A slight chance of showers and thunderstorms after midnight. Lows in the mid-70s. Chance of rain 20%. Sunday, mostly cloudy. A chance of showers with a slight chance of thunderstorms in the morning, then showers likely with a chance of thunderstorms in the afternoon. Highs in the lower 90s. Chance of rain 70%. Sunday night, mostly cloudy with a chance of showers. A chance of thunderstorms, mainly in the evening. Lows in the mid-70s. Chance of rain 50%. Monday, showers likely with a slight chance of thunderstorms in the morning, then showers likely with a chance of thunderstorms in the afternoon. Highs in the upper 80s. Chance of rain 70%. Monday night, a chance of thunderstorms in the evening. Partly cloudy with a chance of showers. Lows in the lower 70s. Chance of rain 50%. Tuesday, partly cloudy with a chance of showers. A chance of thunderstorms in the afternoon. Highs in the upper 80s. Chance of rain 50%. Tuesday night, a slight chance of thunderstorms in the evening. Partly cloudy with a slight chance of showers. Lows in the lower 70s. Chance of rain 20%. Wednesday, partly cloudy with a slight chance of showers. A slight chance of thunderstorms in the afternoon. Highs around 90. Chance of rain 20%. 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Be sure to follow us on Facebook. Here's a look at local weather conditions as of 11 p.m. At the top of the hour, skies were clear in Shreveport. The temperature was 82 degrees at the regional airport. The dew point was 73, making the relative humidity 74%. Winds were south at 8 miles an hour. The pressure was 30.01 inches and rising. The report from Bossier City was not available. And in downtown Shreveport, skies were clear. The temperature was 84 degrees. And winds were south at 8 miles an hour. Once again in Shreveport, it was 82.

degrees with clear skies at 11 p.m. Around the local area at 11 p.m. in Texarkana, clear and 86. Wind south at 9 miles an hour. El Dorado, mostly cloudy and 79. Wind northeast at 6 miles an hour. Monroe, clear and 80. Wind calm. Natchitoches, clear and 75. Wind calm. Marshall, clear and 80. Wind south at 3 miles an hour. And at Longview, clear and 82 degrees. Wind south at 7 miles an hour. Elsewhere across the four-state area, over at Dallas, clear and 90. Oklahoma City, clear and 82. Little Rock, mostly cloudy and 78. Jackson, Mississippi, mostly cloudy and 81. Baton Rouge, partly cloudy and 75. And at Houston, clear and 84 degrees. For the most current information, check us out on the web at www.weather.gov/SHP. 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Now let's check on your local forecast. Tonight, mostly clear. A slight chance of showers and thunderstorms this evening. Lows in the mid-70s. South winds around 5 miles per hour. Chance of rain 20%. Thursday, sunny, hot with highs in the mid-90s. Southwest winds around 5 miles per hour. Thursday night, mostly clear. Lows in the upper 70s. South winds 5 to 10 miles per hour. Friday, mostly sunny. Hot with highs in the mid-90s. Southwest winds around 5 miles per hour. Friday night, mostly clear. Lows in the upper 70s. South winds around 5 miles per hour. Saturday, partly cloudy. Highs in the mid-90s. Saturday night, partly cloudy. A slight chance of showers and thunderstorms after midnight. Lows in the mid-70s. Chance of rain 20%. Sunday, mostly cloudy. A chance of showers with a slight chance of thunderstorms in the morning, then showers likely with a chance of thunderstorms in the afternoon. Highs in the lower 90s. Chance of rain 70%. Sunday night, mostly cloudy with a chance of showers. A chance of thunderstorms, mainly in the evening. Lows in the mid-70s. Chance of rain 50%. Monday, showers likely with a slight chance of thunderstorms in the morning, then showers likely with a chance of thunderstorms in the afternoon. Highs in the upper 80s. Chance of rain 70%. Monday night, a chance of thunderstorms in the evening. Partly cloudy with a chance of showers. Lows in the lower 70s. Chance of rain 50%. Tuesday, partly cloudy with a chance of showers. A chance of thunderstorms in the afternoon. Highs in the upper 80s. Chance of rain 50%. Tuesday night, a slight chance of thunderstorms in the evening. Partly cloudy with a slight chance of showers. Lows in the lower 70s. Chance of rain 20%. Wednesday, partly cloudy with a slight chance of showers. A slight chance of thunderstorms in the afternoon. Highs around 90. Chance of rain 20%. 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Be sure to follow us on Facebook. Here's a look at local weather conditions as of 11 p.m. At the top of the hour, skies were clear in Shreveport. The temperature was 82 degrees at the regional airport. The dew point was 73, making the relative humidity 74%. Wind
were south at 8 miles an hour. The pressure was 30.01 inches and rising. The report from Bossier City was not available. And in downtown Shreveport, skies were clear. The temperature was 84 degrees. And winds were south at 8 miles an hour. Once again in Shreveport, it was 82 degrees with clear skies at 11 p.m. Around the local area at 11 p.m., in Texarkana, clear and 86. Wind south at 9 miles an hour. El Dorado, mostly cloudy and 79. Wind northeast at 6 miles an hour. Monroe, clear and 80. Wind calm. Natchitoches, clear and 75. Wind calm. Marshall, clear and 80. Wind south at 3 miles an hour. And at Longview, clear and 82 degrees. Wind south at 7 miles an hour. Elsewhere across the four-state area, over at Dallas, clear and 90. Oklahoma City, clear and 82. Little Rock, mostly cloudy and 78. Jackson, Mississippi, mostly cloudy and 81. Baton Rouge, partly cloudy and 75. And at Houston, clear and 84 degrees. For the most current information, check us out on the web at www.weather.gov/SHP. Now let's check on your local forecast. Tonight, mostly clear. A slight chance of showers and thunderstorms this evening. Lows in the mid-70s. South winds around 5 miles per hour. Chance of rain 20%. Thursday, sunny, hot with highs in the mid-90s. Southwest winds around 5 miles per hour. Thursday night, mostly clear. Lows in the upper 70s. South winds 5 to 10 miles per hour. Friday, mostly sunny. Hot with highs in the mid-90s. Southwest winds around 5 miles per hour. Friday night, mostly clear. Lows in the upper 70s. South winds around 5 miles per hour. Saturday, partly cloudy. Highs in the mid-90s. Saturday night, partly cloudy. A slight chance of showers and thunderstorms after midnight. Lows in the mid-70s. Chance of rain 20%. Sunday, mostly cloudy. A chance of showers with a slight chance of thunderstorms in the morning, then showers likely with a chance of thunderstorms in the afternoon. Highs in the lower 90s. Chance of rain 70%. Sunday night, mostly cloudy with a chance of showers. A chance of thunderstorms, mainly in the evening. Lows in the mid-70s. Chance of rain 50%. Monday, showers likely with a slight chance of thunderstorms in the morning, then showers likely with a chance of thunderstorms in the afternoon. Highs in the upper 80s. Chance of rain 70%. Monday night, a chance of thunderstorms in the evening. Partly cloudy with a chance of showers. Lows in the lower 70s. Chance of rain 50%. Tuesday, partly cloudy with a chance of showers. A chance of thunderstorms in the afternoon. Highs in the upper 80s. Chance of rain 50%. Tuesday night, a slight chance of thunderstorms in the evening. Partly cloudy with a slight chance of showers. Lows in the lower 70s. Chance of rain 20%. Wednesday, partly cloudy with a slight chance of showers. A slight chance of thunderstorms in the afternoon. Highs around 90. Chance of rain 20%. Here is your area's open water boating forecast. Wind gusts may be higher. Tonight, mostly clear. Lows in the mid-70s. South winds 10 to 15 miles per hour. Thursday, sunny. Highs in the mid-90s. Southwest winds 10 to 15 miles per hour. Heat index readings 102 to 105. Thursday night, mostly clear. Lows in the upper 70s. South winds 10 to 15 miles per hour. Friday, mostly sunny.
Highs in the mid-90s. Southwest winds 10 to 15 miles per hour. Friday night, mostly clear. Lows in the upper 70s. South winds 10 to 15 miles per hour. Saturday, partly cloudy. Highs in the mid-90s. Saturday night, partly cloudy. Lows in the mid-70s. Sunday, mostly cloudy. Chance of showers and slight chance of thunderstorms in the morning, then showers likely and a chance of thunderstorms in the afternoon. Highs in the lower 90s. Chance of precipitation 60%. Sunday night, mostly cloudy. Chance of showers and thunderstorms in the evening, then a chance of showers and slight chance of thunderstorms after midnight. Lows in the lower 70s. Chance of precipitation 50%. Monday, mostly cloudy. Showers likely and slight chance of thunderstorms in the morning, then showers likely and a chance of thunderstorms in the afternoon. Highs in the upper 80s. Chance of precipitation 60%. Monday night, partly cloudy. Chance of showers and thunderstorms in the evening, then a chance of showers after midnight. Lows in the lower 70s. Chance of precipitation 40%. Tuesday, partly cloudy. Chance of showers in the morning, then a chance of showers and thunderstorms in the afternoon. Highs in the upper 80s. Chance of precipitation 40%. Tuesday night, partly cloudy. A 20% chance of showers after midnight. Lows in the lower 70s. Wednesday, partly cloudy. Slight chance of showers in the morning, then a slight chance of showers and thunderstorms in the afternoon. Highs in the lower 90s. Chance of precipitation 20%. 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Be sure to follow us on Facebook. Here's a look at local weather conditions as of 11 p.m. At the top of the hour, skies were clear in Shreveport. The temperature was 82 degrees at the regional airport. The dew point was 73, making the relative humidity 74%. Winds were south at 8 miles an hour. The pressure was 30.01 inches and rising. The report from Bossier City was not available. And in downtown Shreveport, skies were clear. The temperature was 84 degrees. And winds were south at 8 miles an hour. Once again in Shreveport, it was 82 degrees with clear skies at 11 p.m. Around the local area at 11 p.m., in Texarkana, clear and 86. Wind south at 9 miles an hour. El Dorado, mostly cloudy and 79. Wind northeast at 6 miles an hour. Monroe, clear and 80. Wind calm. Natchitoches, clear and 75. Wind calm. Marshall, clear and 80. Wind south at 3 miles an hour. And at Longview, clear and 82 degrees. Wind south at 7 miles an hour. Elsewhere across the four-state area, over at Dallas, clear and 90. Oklahoma City, clear and 82. Little Rock, mostly cloudy and 78. Jackson, Mississippi, mostly cloudy and 81. Baton Rouge, partly cloudy and 75. And at Houston, clear and 84 degrees. For the most current information, check us out on the web at www.weather.gov/shp. Now let's check on your local forecast. Tonight, mostly clear. A slight chance of showers and thunderstorms this evening. Lows in the mid-70s. South winds around 5 miles per hour. Chance of rain 20%. Thursday, sunny, hot with highs in the mid-90s. Southwest winds around 5 miles per hour. Thursday night, mostly clear. Lows in the upper 70s. South winds 5 to 10 miles per hour. Friday, mostly sunny. Hot with highs in the mid-90s. Southwest winds around 5 miles per hour.
Friday night, mostly clear. Lows in the upper 70s. South winds around 5 miles per hour. Saturday, partly cloudy. Highs in the mid-90s. Saturday night, partly cloudy. A slight chance of showers and thunderstorms after midnight. Lows in the mid-70s. Chance of rain 20%. Sunday, mostly cloudy. A chance of showers with a slight chance of thunderstorms in the morning, then showers likely with a chance of thunderstorms in the afternoon. Highs in the lower 90s. Chance of rain 70%. Sunday night, mostly cloudy with a chance of showers. A chance of thunderstorms, mainly in the evening. Lows in the mid-70s. Chance of rain 50%. Monday, showers likely with a slight chance of thunderstorms in the morning, then showers likely with a chance of thunderstorms in the afternoon. Highs in the upper 80s. Chance of rain 70%. Monday night, a chance of thunderstorms in the evening. Partly cloudy with a chance of showers. Lows in the lower 70s. Chance of rain 50%. Tuesday, partly cloudy with a chance of showers. A chance of thunderstorms in the afternoon. Highs in the upper 80s. Chance of rain 50%. Tuesday night, a slight chance of thunderstorms in the evening. Partly cloudy with a slight chance of showers. Lows in the lower 70s. Chance of rain 20%. Wednesday, partly cloudy with a slight chance of showers. A slight chance of thunderstorms in the afternoon. Highs around 90. Chance of rain 20%. 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Be sure to follow us on Facebook. Here's a look at local weather conditions as of 11 p.m. At the top of the hour, skies were clear in Shreveport. The temperature was 82 degrees at the regional airport. The dew point was 73, making the relative humidity 74%. Winds were south at 8 miles an hour. The pressure was 30.01 inches and rising. The report from Bossier City was not available. And in downtown Shreveport, skies were clear. The temperature was 84 degrees. And winds were south at 8 miles an hour. Once again in Shreveport, it was 82 degrees with clear skies at 11 p.m. Around the local area at 11 p.m., in Texarkana, clear and 86. Wind south at 9 miles an hour. El Dorado, mostly cloudy and 79. Wind northeast at 6 miles an hour. Monroe, clear and 80. Wind calm. Natchitoches, clear and 75. Wind calm. Marshall, clear and 80. Wind south at 3 miles an hour. And at Longview, clear and 82 degrees. Wind south at 7 miles an hour. Elsewhere across the four-state area, over at Dallas, clear and 90. Oklahoma City, clear and 82. Little Rock, mostly cloudy and 78. Jackson, Mississippi, mostly cloudy and 81. Baton Rouge, partly cloudy and 75. And at Houston, clear and 84 degrees. For the most current information, check us out on the web at www.weather.gov/SHP. Now let's check on your local forecast. Tonight, mostly clear. A slight chance of showers and thunderstorms this evening. Lows in the mid-70s. South winds around 5 miles per hour. Chance of rain 20%. Thursday,
sunny, hot with highs in the mid-90s. Southwest winds around 5 miles per hour. Thursday night, mostly clear. Lows in the upper 70s. South winds 5 to 10 miles per hour. Friday, mostly sunny. Hot with highs in the mid-90s. Southwest winds around 5 miles per hour. Friday night, mostly clear. Lows in the upper 70s. South winds around 5 miles per hour. Saturday, partly cloudy. Highs in the mid-90s. Saturday night, partly cloudy. A slight chance of showers and thunderstorms after midnight. Lows in the mid-70s. Chance of rain 20%. Sunday, mostly cloudy. A chance of showers with a slight chance of thunderstorms in the morning, then showers likely with a chance of thunderstorms in the afternoon. Highs in the lower 90s. Chance of rain 70%. Sunday night, mostly cloudy with a chance of showers. A chance of thunderstorms, mainly in the evening. Lows in the mid-70s. Chance of rain 50%. Monday, showers likely with a slight chance of thunderstorms in the morning, then showers likely with a chance of thunderstorms in the afternoon. Highs in the upper 80s. Chance of rain 70%. Monday night, a chance of thunderstorms in the evening. Partly cloudy with a chance of showers. Lows in the lower 70s. Chance of rain 50%. Tuesday, partly cloudy with a chance of showers. A chance of thunderstorms in the afternoon. Highs in the upper 80s. Chance of rain 50%. Tuesday night, a slight chance of thunderstorms in the evening. Partly cloudy with a slight chance of showers. Lows in the lower 70s. Chance of rain 20%. Wednesday, partly cloudy with a slight chance of showers. A slight chance of thunderstorms in the afternoon. Highs around 90. Chance of rain 20%. 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Be sure to follow us on Facebook. Here's a look at local weather conditions as of midnight. At the top of the hour, skies were clear in Shreveport. The temperature was 81 degrees at the regional airport. The dew point was 73, making the relative humidity 78%. Winds were south at 6 miles an hour. The pressure was 30.02 inches and rising. The report from Bossier City was not available. And in downtown Shreveport, skies were clear. The temperature was 83 degrees. And winds were south at 8 miles an hour. Once again in Shreveport, it was 81 degrees with clear skies at midnight. Around the local area at midnight, in Texarkana, clear and 84. Wind south at 10 miles an hour. El Dorado, mostly cloudy and 79. Wind southeast at 3 miles an hour. Monroe, clear and 80. Wind southwest at 7 miles an hour. Nacogdoches, clear and 76. Wind calm. Marshall, clear and 80. Wind calm. And at Longview, clear and 81 degrees. Wind south at 8 miles an hour. Elsewhere across the four-state area, over at Dallas, clear and 89. Oklahoma City, partly cloudy and 82. Little Rock, partly cloudy and 78. Jackson, Mississippi, partly cloudy and 79. Baton Rouge, clear and 76. And at Houston, clear and 82 degrees. For the most current information, check us out on the web at www.weather.gov/sht. Now let's check on your local forecast. Tonight, mostly clear. A slight chance of showers and thunderstorms this evening. Lows in the mid-70s. South winds around 5 miles per hour. Chance of rain 20%. Thursday, sunny, hot with highs in the mid-90s. Southwest winds around 5 miles per hour. Thursday night,
mostly clear. Lows in the upper 70s. South winds 5 to 10 miles per hour. Friday, mostly sunny. Hot with highs in the mid-90s. Southwest winds around 5 miles per hour. Friday night, mostly clear. Lows in the upper 70s. South winds around 5 miles per hour. Saturday, partly cloudy. Highs in the mid-90s. Saturday night, partly cloudy. A slight chance of showers and thunderstorms after midnight. Lows in the mid-70s. Chance of rain 20%. Sunday, mostly cloudy. A chance of showers with a slight chance of thunderstorms in the morning, then showers likely with a chance of thunderstorms in the afternoon. Highs in the lower 90s. Chance of rain 70%. Sunday night, mostly cloudy with a chance of showers. A chance of thunderstorms, mainly in the evening. Lows in the mid-70s. Chance of rain 50%. Monday, showers likely with a slight chance of thunderstorms in the morning, then showers likely with a chance of thunderstorms in the afternoon. Highs in the upper 80s. Chance of rain 70%. Monday night, a chance of thunderstorms in the evening. Partly cloudy with a chance of showers. Lows in the lower 70s. Chance of rain 50%. Tuesday, partly cloudy with a chance of showers. A chance of thunderstorms in the afternoon. Highs in the upper 80s. Chance of rain 50%. Tuesday night, a slight chance of thunderstorms in the evening. Partly cloudy with a slight chance of showers. Lows in the lower 70s. Chance of rain 20%. Wednesday, partly cloudy with a slight chance of showers. A slight chance of thunderstorms in the afternoon. Highs around 90. Chance of rain 20%. 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Be sure to follow us on Facebook. Here's a look at local weather conditions as of midnight. At the top of the hour, skies were clear in Shreveport. The temperature was 81 degrees at the regional airport. The dew point was 73, making the relative humidity 78%. Winds were south at 6 miles an hour. The pressure was 30.02 inches and rising. The report from Bossier City was not available. And in downtown Shreveport, skies were clear. The temperature was 83 degrees. And winds were south at 8 miles an hour. Once again in Shreveport, it was 81 degrees with clear skies at midnight. Around the local area at midnight, in Texarkana, clear and 84. Wind south at 10 miles an hour. El Dorado, mostly cloudy and 79. Wind southeast at 3 miles an hour. Monroe, clear and 80. Wind southwest at 7 miles an hour. Nacogdoches, clear and 76. Wind calm. Marshall, clear and 80. Wind calm. And at Longview, clear and 81 degrees. Wind south at 8 miles an hour. Elsewhere across the four-state area, over at Dallas, clear and 89. Oklahoma City, partly cloudy and 82. Little Rock, partly cloudy and 78. Jackson, Mississippi, partly cloudy and 79. Baton Rouge, clear and 76. And at Houston, clear and 82 degrees. For the most current information, check us out on the web at www.weather.gov/SHP. Now let's check on your local forecast. Tonight, mostly clear. A slight chance of showers and thunderstorms this evening. Lows in the mid-70s. South winds around 5 miles per hour. Chance of rain 20%. Thursday, sunny, hot with highs in the mid-90s. Southwest winds around 5 miles per hour. Thursday night, mostly clear. Lows in the upper 70s. South winds 5 to 10 miles per hour. Friday,
mostly sunny. Hot with highs in the mid-90s. Southwest winds around 5 miles per hour. Friday night, mostly clear. Lows in the upper 70s. South winds around 5 miles per hour. Saturday, partly cloudy. Highs in the mid-90s. Saturday night, partly cloudy. A slight chance of showers and thunderstorms after midnight. Lows in the mid-70s. Chance of rain 20%. Sunday, mostly cloudy. A chance of showers with a slight chance of thunderstorms in the morning, then showers likely with a chance of thunderstorms in the afternoon. Highs in the lower 90s. Chance of rain 70%. Sunday night, mostly cloudy with a chance of showers. A chance of thunderstorms, mainly in the evening. Lows in the mid-70s. Chance of rain 50%. Monday, showers likely with a slight chance of thunderstorms in the morning, then showers likely with a chance of thunderstorms in the afternoon. Highs in the upper 80s. Chance of rain 70%. Monday night, a chance of thunderstorms in the evening. Partly cloudy with a chance of showers. Lows in the lower 70s. Chance of rain 50%. Tuesday, partly cloudy with a chance of showers. A chance of thunderstorms in the afternoon. Highs in the upper 80s. Chance of rain 50%. Tuesday night, a slight chance of thunderstorms in the evening. Partly cloudy with a slight chance of showers. Lows in the lower 70s. Chance of rain 20%. Wednesday, partly cloudy with a slight chance of showers. A slight chance of thunderstorms in the afternoon. Highs around 90. Chance of rain 20%. 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Be sure to follow us on Facebook. Here's a look at local weather conditions as of midnight. At the top of the hour, skies were clear in Shreveport. The temperature was 81 degrees at the regional airport. The dew point was 73, making the relative humidity 78%. Winds were south at 6 miles an hour. The pressure was 30.02 inches and rising. The report from Bossier City was not available. And in downtown Shreveport, skies were clear. The temperature was 83 degrees. And winds were south at 8 miles an hour. Once again in Shreveport, it was 81 degrees with clear skies at midnight. Around the local area at midnight, in Texarkana, clear and 84. Wind south at 10 miles an hour. El Dorado, mostly cloudy and 79. Wind southeast at 3 miles an hour. Monroe, clear and 80. Wind southwest at 7 miles an hour. Nacogdoches, clear and 76. Wind calm. Marshall, clear and 80. Wind calm. And at Longview, clear and 81 degrees. Wind south at 8 miles an hour. Elsewhere across the four-state area, over at Dallas, clear and 89. Oklahoma City, partly cloudy and 82. Little Rock, partly cloudy and 78. Jackson, Mississippi, partly cloudy and 79. Baton Rouge, clear and 76. And at Houston, clear and 82 degrees. For the most current information, check us out on the web at www.weather.gov/SHP. Now let's check on your local forecast. Tonight, mostly clear. A slight chance of showers and thunderstorms this evening. Lows in the mid-70s.
South winds around 5 miles per hour. Chance of rain 20%. Thursday, sunny, hot with highs in the mid-90s. Southwest winds around 5 miles per hour. Thursday night, mostly clear. Lows in the upper 70s. South winds 5 to 10 miles per hour. Friday, mostly sunny. Hot with highs in the mid-90s. Southwest winds around 5 miles per hour. Friday night, mostly clear. Lows in the upper 70s. South winds around 5 miles per hour. Saturday, partly cloudy. Highs in the mid-90s. Saturday night, partly cloudy. A slight chance of showers and thunderstorms after midnight. Lows in the mid-70s. Chance of rain 20%. Sunday, mostly cloudy. A chance of showers with a slight chance of thunderstorms in the morning, then showers likely with a chance of thunderstorms in the afternoon. Highs in the lower 90s. Chance of rain 70%. Sunday night, mostly cloudy with a chance of showers. A chance of thunderstorms, mainly in the evening. Lows in the mid-70s. Chance of rain 50%. Monday, showers likely with a slight chance of thunderstorms in the morning, then showers likely with a chance of thunderstorms in the afternoon. Highs in the upper 80s. Chance of rain 70%. Monday night, a chance of thunderstorms in the evening. Partly cloudy with a chance of showers. Lows in the lower 70s. Chance of rain 50%. Tuesday, partly cloudy with a chance of showers. A chance of thunderstorms in the afternoon. Highs in the upper 80s. Chance of rain 50%. Tuesday night, a slight chance of thunderstorms in the evening. Partly cloudy with a slight chance of showers. Lows in the lower 70s. Chance of rain 20%. Wednesday, partly cloudy with a slight chance of showers. A slight chance of thunderstorms in the afternoon. Highs around 90. Chance of rain 20%. 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Be sure to follow us on Facebook. Here's a look at local weather conditions as of midnight. At the top of the hour, skies were clear in Shreveport. The temperature was 81 degrees at the regional airport. The dew point was 73, making the relative humidity 78%. Winds were south at 6 miles an hour. The pressure was 30.02 inches and rising. The report from Bossier City was not available. And in downtown Shreveport, skies were clear. The temperature was 83 degrees. And winds were south at 8 miles an hour. Once again in Shreveport, it was 81 degrees with clear skies at midnight. Around the local area at midnight, in Texarkana, clear and 84. Wind south at 10 miles an hour. El Dorado, mostly cloudy and 79. Wind southeast at 3 miles an hour. Monroe, clear and 80. Wind southwest at 7 miles an hour. Nacogdoches, clear and 76. Wind calm. Marshall, clear and 80. Wind calm. And at Longview, clear and 81 degrees. Wind south at 8 miles an hour. Elsewhere across the four-state area, over at Dallas, clear and 89. Oklahoma City, partly cloudy and 82. Little Rock, partly cloudy and 78. Jackson, Mississippi, partly cloudy and 79. Baton Rouge, clear and 76. And at Houston, clear and 82 degrees. For the most current information, check us out on the web at www.weather.gov/sht. Here is your area's open water boating forecast. Wind gusts may be higher. Tonight, mostly clear. Lows in the mid-70s. South winds 10 to 15 miles per hour. Thursday, sunny. Highs in the mid-90s.
southwest winds 10 to 15 miles per hour. Heat index readings 102 to 105. Thursday night, mostly clear. Lows in the upper 70s. South winds 10 to 15 miles per hour. Friday, mostly sunny. Highs in the mid-90s. Southwest winds 10 to 15 miles per hour. Friday night, mostly clear. Lows in the upper 70s. South winds 10 to 15 miles per hour. Saturday, partly cloudy. Highs in the mid-90s. Saturday night, partly cloudy. Lows in the mid-70s. Sunday, mostly cloudy. Chance of showers and slight chance of thunderstorms in the morning, then showers likely and a chance of thunderstorms in the afternoon. Highs in the lower 90s. Chance of precipitation 60%. Sunday night, mostly cloudy. Chance of showers and thunderstorms in the evening, then a chance of showers and slight chance of thunderstorms after midnight. Lows in the lower 70s. Chance of precipitation 50%. Monday, mostly cloudy. Showers likely and slight chance of thunderstorms in the morning, then showers likely and a chance of thunderstorms in the afternoon. Highs in the upper 80s. Chance of precipitation 60%. Monday night, partly cloudy. Chance of showers and thunderstorms in the evening, then a chance of showers after midnight. Lows in the lower 70s. Chance of precipitation 40%. Tuesday, partly cloudy. Chance of showers in the morning, then a chance of showers and thunderstorms in the afternoon. Highs in the upper 80s. Chance of precipitation 40%. Tuesday night, partly cloudy. A 20% chance of showers after midnight. Lows in the lower 70s. Wednesday, partly cloudy. Wednesday, partly cloudy. Slight chance of showers in the morning, then a slight chance of showers and thunderstorms in the afternoon. Highs in the lower 90s. Chance of precipitation 20%. Now let's check on your local forecast. Tonight, mostly clear. A slight chance of showers and thunderstorms this evening. Lows in the mid-70s. South winds around 5 miles per hour. Chance of rain 20%. Thursday, sunny, hot with highs in the mid-90s. Southwest winds around 5 miles per hour. Thursday night, mostly clear. Lows in the upper 70s. South winds 5 to 10 miles per hour. Friday, mostly sunny. Hot with highs in the mid-90s. Southwest winds around 5 miles per hour. Friday night, mostly clear. Lows in the upper 70s. South winds around 5 miles per hour. Saturday, partly cloudy. Highs in the mid-90s. Saturday night, partly cloudy. A slight chance of showers and thunderstorms after midnight. Lows in the mid-70s. Chance of rain 20%. Sunday, mostly cloudy. A chance of showers with a slight chance of thunderstorms in the morning, then showers likely with a chance of thunderstorms in the afternoon. Highs in the lower 90s. Chance of rain 70%. Sunday night, mostly cloudy with a chance of showers. A chance of thunderstorms, mainly in the evening. Lows in the mid-70s. Chance of rain 50%. Monday, showers likely with a slight chance of thunderstorms in the morning, then showers likely with a chance of thunderstorms in the afternoon. Highs in the upper 80s. Chance of rain 70%. Monday night, a chance of thunderstorms in the evening. Partly cloudy with a chance of showers. Lows in the lower 70s. Chance of rain 50%. Tuesday, partly cloudy with a chance of showers. A chance of thunderstorms in the afternoon. Highs in the upper 80s. Chance of rain 50%. Tuesday night, a slight chance of thunderstorms in the evening. Partly cloudy with a slight chance of showers. Lows in the lower 70s. Chance of rain 20%.
Wednesday, partly cloudy with a slight chance of showers. A slight chance of thunderstorms in the afternoon. Highs around

90. Chance of rain 20%. Here is your area's open water boating forecast. Wind gusts may be higher. Rest of tonight, mostly clear. Lows in the mid-70s. Highs in the mid-90s. South winds 10 to 15 miles per hour. Heat index readings 102 to 105. Friday, mostly sunny. Highs in the mid-90s. Southwest winds 10 to 15 miles per hour. Heat index readings 101 to 104. Friday night, mostly clear. Lows in the upper 70s. South winds 10 to 15 miles per hour. Saturday, mostly sunny. Highs in the mid-90s. South winds 5 to 10 miles per hour. Saturday night, a 30% chance of showers and thunderstorms after midnight. Partly cloudy. Lows in the mid-70s. South winds 5 to 10 miles per hour. Sunday, mostly cloudy. Chance of showers and slight chance of thunderstorms in the morning, then showers likely and a chance of thunderstorms in the afternoon. Highs in the lower 90s. Chance of precipitation 70%. Sunday night, mostly cloudy. Chance of showers and thunderstorms in the evening, then a chance of showers and slight chance of thunderstorms after midnight. Lows in the lower 70s. Chance of precipitation 50%. Monday, mostly cloudy with chance of showers in the morning, then partly cloudy with chance of showers and thunderstorms in the afternoon. Highs in the lower 90s. Chance of precipitation 50%. Monday night, partly cloudy. Chance of showers and slight chance of thunderstorms in the evening, then a slight chance of showers after midnight. Lows in the lower 70s. Chance of precipitation 30%. Tuesday, partly cloudy. Chance of showers in the morning, then a chance of showers and thunderstorms in the afternoon. Highs in the lower 90s. Chance of precipitation 30%. Tuesday night, partly cloudy. Lows in the lower 70s. Wednesday, partly cloudy. Slight chance of showers in the morning, then a chance of showers and thunderstorms in the afternoon. Highs in the lower 90s. Chance of precipitation 30%. Wednesday night, mostly clear. Lows in the lower 70s. Thursday, mostly sunny. Highs in the mid-90s. 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Be sure to follow us on Facebook. Here's a look at local weather conditions as of midnight. At the top of the hour, skies were clear in Shreveport. The temperature was 81 degrees at the regional airport. The dew point was 73, making the relative humidity 78%. Winds were south at 6 miles an hour. The pressure was 30.02 inches and rising. The report from Bossier City was not available. And in downtown Shreveport, skies were clear. The temperature was 83 degrees. And winds were south at 8 miles an hour. Once again in Shreveport, it was 81 degrees with clear skies at midnight. Around the local area at midnight, in Texarkana, clear and 84. Wind south at 10 miles an hour. El Dorado, mostly cloudy and 79. Wind southeast at 3 miles an hour. Monroe, clear and 80. Wind southwest at 7 miles an hour. Natchitoches, clear and 76. Wind calm. Marshall, clear and 80. Wind calm. And at Longview, clear and 81 degrees.
wind south at 8 miles an hour. Elsewhere across the four-state area, over at Dallas, clear and 89. Oklahoma City, partly cloudy and 82. Little Rock, partly cloudy and 78. Jackson, Mississippi, partly cloudy and 79. Baton Rouge, clear and 76. And at Houston, clear and 82 degrees. For the most current information, check us out on the web at www.weather.gov/SHP. Now let's check on your local forecast. Rest of tonight, mostly clear. Near steady temperature in the upper 70s. South winds 5 to 10 miles per hour. Thursday, mostly sunny. Hot with highs in the mid-90s. Southwest winds 5 to 10 miles per hour. Thursday night, mostly clear. Lows in the upper 70s. South winds 5 to 10 miles per hour. Friday, mostly sunny. Hot with highs in the mid-90s. Southwest winds 5 to 10 miles per hour. Friday night, mostly clear. Lows in the upper 70s. South winds 5 to 10 miles per hour. Saturday, mostly sunny. A slight chance of showers and thunderstorms in the afternoon. Highs in the mid-90s. Chance of rain 20%. Saturday night, partly cloudy. A chance of showers and thunderstorms after midnight. Lows in the mid-70s. Chance of rain 40%. Sunday, mostly cloudy. A chance of showers with a slight chance of thunderstorms in the morning, then showers likely with a chance of thunderstorms in the afternoon. Highs in the lower 90s. Chance of rain 70%. Sunday night, mostly cloudy. A chance of showers and thunderstorms in the evening, then a chance of showers with a slight chance of thunderstorms after midnight. Lows in the mid-70s. Chance of rain 50%. Monday, mostly cloudy in the morning, then becoming partly cloudy. A chance of showers. A slight chance of thunderstorms in the morning, then a chance of thunderstorms in the afternoon. Highs around 90. Chance of rain 50%. Monday night, partly cloudy. A chance of showers with a slight chance of thunderstorms in the evening, then a slight chance of showers after midnight. Lows in the lower 70s. Chance of rain 50%. Tuesday, partly cloudy with a chance of showers. A chance of thunderstorms in the afternoon. Highs around 90. Chance of rain 50%. Tuesday night, partly cloudy. Lows in the lower 70s. Wednesday, partly cloudy. A slight chance of showers in the morning, then a chance of showers and thunderstorms in the afternoon. Highs in the lower 90s. Chance of rain 30%. 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Be sure to follow us on Facebook. Here's a look at local weather conditions as of midnight. At the top of the hour, skies were clear in Shreveport. The temperature was 81 degrees at the regional airport. The dew point was 73, making the relative humidity 78%. Winds were south at 6 miles an hour. The pressure was 30.02 inches and rising. The report from Bossier City was not available. And in downtown Shreveport, skies were clear. The temperature was 83 degrees. And winds were south at 8 miles an hour. Once again in Shreveport, it was 81 degrees with clear skies at midnight. Around the local area at midnight, in Texarkana, clear and 84. Wind south at 10 miles an hour. El Dorado, mostly cloudy and 79. Wind southeast at 3 miles an hour. Monroe, clear and 80. Wind southwest at 7 miles an hour. Natchitoches, clear and 76. Wind calm. Marshall, clear and 80. Wind calm. And at Longview, clear and 81 degrees. Wind south at 8 miles an hour.
else

South winds 5 to 10 miles per hour. Thursday, mostly sunny. Hot with highs in the mid-90s. Southwest winds 5 to 10 miles per hour. Thursday night, mostly clear. Lows in the upper 70s. South winds 5 to 10 miles per hour. Friday, mostly sunny. Hot with highs in the mid-90s. Southwest winds 5 to 10 miles per hour. Friday night, mostly clear. Lows in the upper 70s. South winds 5 to 10 miles per hour. Saturday, mostly sunny. A slight chance of showers and thunderstorms in the afternoon. Highs in the mid-90s. Chance of rain 20%. Saturday night, partly cloudy. A chance of showers and thunderstorms after midnight. Lows in the mid-70s. Chance of rain 40%. Sunday, mostly cloudy. A chance of showers with a slight chance of thunderstorms in the morning, then showers likely with a chance of thunderstorms in the afternoon. Highs in the lower 90s. Chance of rain 70%. Sunday night, mostly cloudy. A chance of showers and thunderstorms in the evening, then a chance of showers with a slight chance of thunderstorms after midnight. Lows in the mid-70s. Chance of rain 50%. Monday, mostly cloudy in the morning, then becoming partly cloudy. A chance of showers. A slight chance of thunderstorms in the morning, then a chance of thunderstorms in the afternoon. Highs around 90. Chance of rain 50%. Monday night, partly cloudy. A chance of showers with a slight chance of thunderstorms in the evening, then a slight chance of showers after midnight. Lows in the lower 70s. Chance of rain 50%. Tuesday, partly cloudy with a chance of showers. A chance of thunderstorms in the afternoon. Highs around 90. Chance of rain 50%. Tuesday night, partly cloudy. Lows in the lower 70s. Wednesday, partly cloudy. A slight chance of showers in the morning, then a chance of showers and thunderstorms in the afternoon. Highs in the lower 90s. Chance of rain 30%. 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Be sure to follow us on Facebook. Here's a look at local weather conditions as of midnight. At the top of the hour, skies were clear in Shreveport. The temperature was 81 degrees at the regional airport. The dew point was 73, making the relative humidity 78%. Winds were south at 6 miles an hour. The pressure was 30.02 inches and rising. The report from Bossier City was not available. And in downtown Shreveport, skies were clear. The temperature was 83 degrees. And winds were south at 8 miles an hour. Once again in Shreveport, it was 81 degrees with clear skies at midnight. Around the local area at midnight, in Texarkana, clear and 84. Wind south at 10 miles an hour. El Dorado, mostly cloudy and 79. Wind southeast at 3 miles an hour. Monroe, clear and 80. Wind southwest at 7 miles an hour. Natchitoches, clear and 76. Wind calm. Marshall, clear and 80. Wind calm. And at Longview, clear and 81 degrees. Wind south at 8 miles an hour. Elsewhere across the four-state area, over at Dallas, clear and 89. Oklahoma City, partly cloudy and 82. Little Rock, partly cloudy and 78. Jackson, Mississippi, partly cloudy and 79. Baton Rouge, clear and 76. And at Houston, clear and 82 degrees. For the most current information, check us out on the web at www.weather.gov/SHP. Now let's check on your local forecast. Rest of tonight, mostly clear. Near steady temperature in the upper 70s. South winds 5 to 10 miles per hour.

Thursday, mostly sunny. Hot with highs in the mid-90s. Southwest winds 5 to 10 miles per hour. Thursday night, mostly clear. Lows in the upper 70s. South winds 5 to 10 miles per hour. Friday, mostly sunny. Hot with highs in the mid-90s. Southwest winds 5 to 10 miles per hour. Friday night, mostly clear. Lows in the upper 70s. South winds 5 to 10 miles per hour. Saturday, mostly sunny. A slight chance of showers and thunderstorms in the afternoon. Highs in the mid-90s. Chance of rain 20%. Saturday night, partly cloudy. A chance of showers and thunderstorms after midnight. Lows in the mid-70s. Chance of rain 40%. Sunday, mostly cloudy. A chance of showers with a slight chance of thunderstorms in the morning, then showers likely with a chance of thunderstorms in the afternoon. Highs in the lower 90s. Chance of rain 70%. Sunday night, mostly cloudy. A chance of showers and thunderstorms in the evening, then a chance of showers with a slight chance of thunderstorms after midnight. Lows in the mid-70s. Chance of rain 50%. Monday, mostly cloudy in the morning, then becoming partly cloudy. A chance of showers. A slight chance of thunderstorms in the morning, then a chance of thunderstorms in the afternoon. Highs around 90. Chance of rain 50%. Monday night, partly cloudy. A chance of showers with a slight chance of thunderstorms in the evening, then a slight chance of showers after midnight. Lows in the lower 70s. Chance of rain 50%. Tuesday, partly cloudy with a chance of showers. A chance of thunderstorms in the afternoon. Highs around 90. Chance of rain 50%. Tuesday night, partly cloudy. Lows in the lower 70s. Wednesday, partly cloudy. A slight chance of showers in the morning, then a chance of showers and thunderstorms in the afternoon. Highs in the lower 90s. Chance of rain 30%. 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Be sure to follow us on Facebook. Here's a look at local weather conditions as of midnight. At the top of the hour, skies were clear in Shreveport. The temperature was 81 degrees at the regional airport. The dew point was 73, making the relative humidity 78%. Winds were south at 6 miles an hour. The pressure was 30.02 inches and rising. The report from Bossier City was not available. And in downtown Shreveport, skies were clear. The temperature was 83 degrees. And winds were south at 8 miles an hour. Once again in Shreveport, it was 81 degrees with clear skies at midnight. Around the local area at midnight, in Texarkana, clear and 84. Wind south at 10 miles an hour. El Dorado, mostly cloudy and 79. Wind southeast at 3 miles an hour. Monroe, clear and 80. Wind southwest at 7 miles an hour. Nacogdoches, clear and 76. Wind calm. Marshall, clear and 80. Wind calm. And at Longview, clear and 81 degrees. Wind south at 8 miles an hour. Elsewhere across the four-state area, over at Dallas, clear and 89. Oklahoma City, partly cloudy and 82. Little Rock, partly cloudy and 78. Jackson, Mississippi, partly cloudy and 79.
Baton Rouge, clear and 76. And at Houston, clear and 82 degrees. For the most current information, check us out on the web at www.weather.gov/SHP. Now let's check on your local forecast. Rest of tonight, mostly clear. Near steady temperature in the upper 70s. South winds 5 to 10 miles per hour. Thursday, mostly sunny. Hot with highs in the mid-90s. Southwest winds 5 to 10 miles per hour. Thursday night, mostly clear. Lows in the upper 70s. South winds 5 to 10 miles per hour. Friday, mostly sunny. Hot with highs in the mid-90s. Southwest winds 5 to 10 miles per hour. Friday night, mostly clear. Lows in the upper 70s. South winds 5 to 10 miles per hour. Saturday, mostly sunny. A slight chance of showers and thunderstorms in the afternoon. Highs in the mid-90s. Chance of rain 20%. Saturday night, partly cloudy. A chance of showers and thunderstorms after midnight. Lows in the mid-70s. Chance of rain 40%. Sunday, mostly cloudy. A chance of showers with a slight chance of thunderstorms in the morning, then showers likely with a chance of thunderstorms in the afternoon. Highs in the lower 90s. Chance of rain 70%. Sunday night, mostly cloudy. A chance of showers and thunderstorms in the evening, then a chance of showers with a slight chance of thunderstorms after midnight. Lows in the mid-70s. Chance of rain 50%. Monday, mostly cloudy in the morning, then becoming partly cloudy. A chance of showers. A slight chance of thunderstorms in the morning, then a chance of thunderstorms in the afternoon. Highs around 90. Chance of rain 50%. Monday night, partly cloudy. A chance of showers with a slight chance of thunderstorms in the evening, then a slight chance of showers after midnight. Lows in the lower 70s. Chance of rain 50%. Tuesday, partly cloudy with a chance of showers. A chance of thunderstorms in the afternoon. Highs around 90. Chance of rain 50%. Tuesday night, partly cloudy. Lows in the lower 70s. Wednesday, partly cloudy. A slight chance of showers in the morning, then a chance of showers and thunderstorms in the afternoon. Highs in the lower 90s. Chance of rain 30%. 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Be sure to follow us on Facebook. Here's a look at local weather conditions as of midnight. At the top of the hour, skies were clear in Shreveport. The temperature was 81 degrees at the regional airport. The dew point was 73, making the relative humidity 78%. Winds were south at 6 miles an hour. The pressure was 30.02 inches and rising. The report from Bossier City was not available. And in downtown Shreveport, skies were clear. The temperature was 83 degrees. And winds were south at 8 miles an hour. Once again in Shreveport, it was 81 degrees with clear skies at midnight. Here is your area's open water boating forecast. Wind gusts may be higher. Rest of tonight, mostly clear. Lows in the mid-70s. Highs in the mid-90s. South winds 10 to 15 miles per hour. Heat index readings 102 to 105. Friday, mostly sunny. Highs in the mid-90s. Southwest winds 10 to 15 miles per hour. Heat index readings 101 to 104. Friday night, mostly clear. Lows in the upper 70s. South winds 10 to 15 miles per hour. Saturday, mostly sunny. Highs in the mid-90s. South winds 5 to 10 miles per hour. Saturday night, a 30% chance of showers and thunderstorms after midnight. Partly cloudy.
lows in the mid-70s. South winds 5 to 10 miles per hour. Sunday, mostly cloudy. Chance of showers and slight chance of thunderstorms in the morning, then showers likely and a chance of thunderstorms in the afternoon. Highs in the lower 90s. Chance of precipitation 70%. Sunday night, mostly cloudy. Chance of showers and thunderstorms in the evening, then a chance of showers and slight chance of thunderstorms after midnight. Lows in the lower 70s. Chance of precipitation 50%. Monday, mostly cloudy with chance of showers in the morning, then partly cloudy with chance of showers and thunderstorms in the afternoon. Highs in the lower 90s. Chance of precipitation 50%. Monday night, partly cloudy. Chance of showers and slight chance of thunderstorms in the evening, then a slight chance of showers after midnight. Lows in the lower 70s. Chance of precipitation 30%. Tuesday, partly cloudy. Chance of showers in the morning, then a chance of showers and thunderstorms in the afternoon. Highs in the lower 90s. Chance of precipitation 30%. Tuesday night, partly cloudy. Lows in the lower 70s. Wednesday, partly cloudy. Slight chance of showers in the morning, then a chance of showers and thunderstorms in the afternoon. Highs in the lower 90s. Chance of precipitation 30%. Wednesday night, mostly clear. Lows in the lower 70s. Thursday, mostly sunny. Highs in the mid-90s. Around the local area at midnight, in Texarkana, clear and 84. Wind south at 10 miles an hour. El Dorado, mostly cloudy and 79. Wind southeast at 3 miles an hour. Monroe, clear and 80. Wind southwest at 7 miles an hour. Natchitoches, clear and 76. Wind calm. Marshall, clear and 80. Wind calm. And at Longview, clear and 81 degrees. Wind south at 8 miles an hour. Elsewhere across the four-state area, over at Dallas, clear and 89. Oklahoma City, partly cloudy and 82. Little Rock, partly cloudy and 78. Jackson, Mississippi, partly cloudy and 79. Baton Rouge, clear and 76. And at Houston, clear and 82 degrees. For the most current information, check us out on the web at www.weather.gov/SHP. Now let's check on your local forecast. Rest of tonight, mostly clear. Near steady temperature in the upper 70s. South winds 5 to 10 miles per hour. Thursday, mostly sunny. Hot with highs in the mid-90s. Southwest winds 5 to 10 miles per hour. Thursday night, mostly clear. Lows in the upper 70s. South winds 5 to 10 miles per hour. Friday, mostly sunny. Hot with highs in the mid-90s. Southwest winds 5 to 10 miles per hour. Friday night, mostly clear. Lows in the upper 70s. South winds 5 to 10 miles per hour. Saturday, mostly sunny. A slight chance of showers and thunderstorms in the afternoon. Highs in the mid-90s. Chance of rain 20%. Saturday night, partly cloudy. A chance of showers and thunderstorms after midnight. Lows in the mid-70s. Chance of rain 40%. Sunday, mostly cloudy. A chance of showers with a slight chance of thunderstorms in the morning, then showers likely with a chance of thunderstorms in the afternoon. Highs in the lower 90s. Chance of rain 70%. Sunday night, mostly cloudy. A chance of showers and thunderstorms in the evening, then a chance of showers with a slight chance of thunderstorms after midnight. Lows in the mid-70s. Chance of rain 50%. Monday, mostly cloudy in the morning, then becoming partly cloudy. A chance of showers. A slight chance of thunderstorms in the morning,
then a chance of thunderstorms in the afternoon. Highs around 90. Chance of rain 50%. Monday night, partly cloudy. A chance of showers with a slight chance of thunderstorms in the evening, then a slight chance of showers after midnight. Lows in the lower 70s. Chance of rain 50%. Tuesday, partly cloudy with a chance of showers. A chance of thunderstorms in the afternoon. Highs around 90. Chance of rain 50%. Tuesday night, partly cloudy. Lows in the lower 70s. Wednesday, partly cloudy. A slight chance of showers in the morning, then a chance of showers and thunderstorms in the afternoon. Highs in the lower 90s. Chance of rain 30%. 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Be sure to follow us on Facebook. Here's a look at local weather conditions as of midnight. At the top of the hour, skies were clear in Shreveport. The temperature was 81 degrees at the regional airport. The dew point was 73, making the relative humidity 78%. Winds were south at 6 miles an hour. The pressure was 30.02 inches and rising. The report from Bossier City was not available. And in downtown Shreveport, skies were clear. The temperature was 83 degrees. And winds were south at 8 miles an hour. Once again in Shreveport, it was 81 degrees with clear skies at midnight. Around the local area at midnight, in Texarkana, clear and 84. Wind south at 10 miles an hour. El Dorado, mostly cloudy and 79. Wind southeast at 3 miles an hour. Monroe, clear and 80. Wind southwest at 7 miles an hour. Natchitoches, clear and 76. Wind calm. Marshall, clear and 80. Wind calm. And at Longview, clear and 81 degrees. Wind south at 8 miles an hour. Elsewhere across the four-state area, over at Dallas, clear and 89. Oklahoma City, partly cloudy and 82. Little Rock, partly cloudy and 78. Jackson, Mississippi, partly cloudy and 79. Baton Rouge, clear and 76. And at Houston, clear and 82 degrees. For the most current information, check us out on the web at www.weather.gov/SHP. Now let's check on your local forecast. Rest of tonight, mostly clear. Near steady temperature in the upper 70s. South winds 5 to 10 miles per hour. Thursday, mostly sunny. Hot with highs in the mid-90s. Southwest winds 5 to 10 miles per hour. Thursday night, mostly clear. Lows in the upper 70s. South winds 5 to 10 miles per hour. Friday, mostly sunny. Hot with highs in the mid-90s. Southwest winds 5 to 10 miles per hour. Friday night, mostly clear. Lows in the upper 70s. South winds 5 to 10 miles per hour. Saturday, mostly sunny. A slight chance of showers and thunderstorms in the afternoon. Highs in the mid-90s. Chance of rain 20%. Saturday night, partly cloudy. A chance of showers and thunderstorms after midnight. Lows in the mid-70s. Chance of rain 40%. Sunday, mostly cloudy. A chance of showers with a slight chance of thunderstorms in the morning, then showers likely with a chance of thunderstorms in the afternoon. Highs in the lower 90s.
Chance of rain 70%. Sunday night, mostly cloudy. A chance of showers and thunderstorms in the evening, then a chance of showers with a slight chance of thunderstorms after midnight. Lows in the mid-70s. Chance of rain 50%. Monday, mostly cloudy in the morning, then becoming partly cloudy. A chance of showers. A slight chance of thunderstorms in the morning, then a chance of thunderstorms in the afternoon. Highs around 90. Chance of rain 50%. Monday night, partly cloudy. A chance of showers with a slight chance of thunderstorms in the evening, then a slight chance of showers after midnight. Lows in the lower 70s. Chance of rain 50%. Tuesday, partly cloudy with a chance of showers. A chance of thunderstorms in the afternoon. Highs around 90. Chance of rain 50%. Tuesday night, partly cloudy. Lows in the lower 70s. Wednesday, partly cloudy. A slight chance of showers in the morning, then a chance of showers and thunderstorms in the afternoon. Highs in the lower 90s. Chance of rain 30%. 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Be sure to follow us on Facebook. Here's a look at local weather conditions as of 1 a.m. At the top of the hour, skies were clear in Shreveport. The temperature was 81 degrees at the regional airport. The dew point was 73, making the relative humidity 78%. Winds were south at 8 miles an hour. The pressure was 30.02 inches and steady. In Bossier City, at Barksdale Air Force Base, skies were clear, with a temperature of 82 degrees. The dew point was 74, making the relative humidity 77%. Winds were south at 8 miles an hour. The pressure was 30.00 inches and falling. And in downtown Shreveport, skies were clear. The temperature was 82 degrees. And winds were south at 10 miles an hour. Once again in Shreveport, it was 81 degrees with clear skies at 1 a.m. Around the local area at 1 a.m., in Texarkana, clear and 83. Wind southwest at 9 miles an hour. El Dorado, mostly cloudy and 78. Wind south at 5 miles an hour. Monroe, clear and 80. Wind south at 8 miles an hour. Nacogdoches, clear and 74. Wind calm. Marshall, clear and 78. Wind south at 3 miles an hour. And at Longview, clear and 80 degrees. Wind south at 7 miles an hour. Elsewhere across the four-state area, over at Dallas, clear and 88. Oklahoma City, partly cloudy and 81. Little Rock, partly cloudy and 77. Jackson, Mississippi, partly cloudy and 78. Baton Rouge, clear and 74. And at Houston, clear and 81 degrees. For the most current information, check us out on the web at www.weather.gov/SHP. Now let's check on your local forecast. Today, mostly sunny. Hot with highs in the mid-90s. Southwest winds 5 to 10 miles per hour. Tonight, mostly clear. Lows in the upper 70s. South winds 5 to 10 miles per hour. Friday, mostly sunny. Hot with highs in the mid-90s. Southwest winds 5 to 10 miles per hour. Friday night, mostly clear. Lows in the upper 70s. South winds 5 to 10 miles per hour. Saturday, mostly sunny. A slight chance of showers and thunderstorms in the afternoon. Highs in the mid-90s. Southwest winds around 5 miles per hour. Chance of rain 20%. Saturday night, partly cloudy. A chance of showers and thunderstorms after midnight. Lows in the mid-70s. Chance of rain 40%. Sunday, mostly cloudy.
A chance of showers with a slight chance of thunderstorms in the morning, then showers likely with a chance of thunderstorms in the afternoon. Highs in the lower 90s. Chance of rain 70%. Sunday night, mostly cloudy. A chance of showers and thunderstorms in the evening, then a chance of showers with a slight chance of thunderstorms after midnight. Lows in the mid-70s. Chance of rain 50%. Monday, mostly cloudy in the morning, then becoming partly cloudy. A chance of showers. A slight chance of thunderstorms in the morning, then a chance of thunderstorms in the afternoon. Highs around 90. Chance of rain 50%. Monday night, partly cloudy. A chance of showers with a slight chance of thunderstorms in the evening, then a slight chance of showers after midnight. Lows in the lower 70s. Chance of rain 50%. Tuesday, partly cloudy with a chance of showers. A chance of thunderstorms in the afternoon. Highs around 90. Chance of rain 40%. Tuesday night, partly cloudy. Lows in the lower 70s. Wednesday, partly cloudy. A slight chance of showers in the morning, then a chance of showers and thunderstorms in the afternoon. Highs around 90. Chance of rain 30%. Here is your area's open water boating forecast. Wind gusts may be higher. Rest of tonight, mostly clear. Highs in the mid-90s. Lows in the mid-70s. South winds 10 to 15 miles per hour. Heat index readings 102 to 105. Friday, mostly sunny. Highs in the mid-90s. Southwest winds 10 to 15 miles per hour. Heat index readings 101 to 104. Friday night, mostly clear. Lows in the upper 70s. South winds 10 to 15 miles per hour. Saturday, mostly sunny. Highs in the mid-90s. South winds 5 to 10 miles per hour. Saturday night, a 30% chance of showers and thunderstorms after midnight. Partly cloudy. Lows in the mid-70s. South winds 5 to 10 miles per hour. Sunday, mostly cloudy. Chance of showers and slight chance of thunderstorms in the morning, then showers likely and a chance of thunderstorms in the afternoon. Highs in the lower 90s. Chance of precipitation 70%. Sunday night, mostly cloudy. Chance of showers and thunderstorms in the evening, then a chance of showers and slight chance of thunderstorms after midnight. Lows in the lower 70s. Chance of precipitation 50%. Monday, mostly cloudy with chance of showers in the morning, then partly cloudy with chance of showers and thunderstorms in the afternoon. Highs in the lower 90s. Chance of precipitation 40%. Monday night, partly cloudy. Chance of showers and slight chance of thunderstorms in the evening, then a slight chance of showers after midnight. Lows in the lower 70s. Chance of precipitation 30%. Tuesday, partly cloudy. Chance of showers in the morning, then a chance of showers and thunderstorms in the afternoon. Highs in the lower 90s. Chance of precipitation 30%. Tuesday night, partly cloudy. Lows in the lower 70s. Wednesday, partly cloudy. Slight chance of showers in the morning, then a chance of showers and thunderstorms in the afternoon. Highs in the lower 90s. Chance of precipitation 30%. Wednesday night, mostly clear. Lows in the mid-70s. Thursday, partly cloudy. Highs in the mid-90s. 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Be sure to follow us on Facebook. Here's a look at local weather conditions as of 1 a.m. At the top of the hour, skies were clear in Shreveport. The temperature was 81 degrees at the regional airport. The dew point was 73, making the relative humidity 78%. Winds were south at 8 miles an hour.
The pressure was 30.02 inches and steady. In Bossier City, at Barksdale Air Force Base, skies were clear, with a temperature of 82 degrees. The dew point was 74, making the relative humidity 77%. Winds were south at 8 miles an hour. The pressure was 30.00 inches and falling. And in downtown Shreveport, skies were clear. The temperature was 82 degrees. And winds were south at 10 miles an hour. Once again in Shreveport, it was 81 degrees with clear skies at 1 a.m. This is your NOAA Weather Radio, station WXJ97, operating on a frequency of 162.400 MHz, providing the latest weather information on a 24-hour basis. 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Around the local area at 1 a.m. in Texarkana, clear and 83. Wind southwest at 9 miles an hour. El Dorado, mostly cloudy and 78. Wind south at 5 miles an hour. Monroe, clear and 80. Wind south at 8 miles an hour. Natchitoches, clear and 74. Wind calm. Marshall, clear and 78. Wind south at 3 miles an hour. And at Longview, clear and 80 degrees. Wind south at 7 miles an hour. Elsewhere across the four-state area, over at Dallas, clear and 88. Oklahoma City, partly cloudy and 81. Little Rock, partly cloudy and 77. Jackson, Mississippi, partly cloudy and 78. Baton Rouge, clear and 74. And at Houston, clear and 81 degrees. For the most current information, check us out on the web at www.weather.gov/SHP. Now let's check on your local forecast. Today, mostly sunny. Hot with highs in the mid-90s. Southwest winds 5 to 10 miles per hour. Tonight, mostly clear. Lows in the upper 70s. South winds 5 to 10 miles per hour. Friday, mostly sunny. Hot with highs in the mid-90s. Southwest winds 5 to 10 miles per hour. Friday night, mostly clear. Lows in the upper 70s. South winds 5 to 10 miles per hour. Saturday, mostly sunny. A slight chance of showers and thunderstorms in the afternoon. Highs in the mid-90s. Southwest winds around 5 miles per hour. Chance of rain 20%. Saturday night, partly cloudy. A chance of showers and thunderstorms after midnight. Lows in the mid-70s. Chance of rain 40%. Sunday, mostly cloudy. A chance of showers with a slight chance of thunderstorms in the morning, then showers likely with a chance of thunderstorms in the afternoon. Highs in the lower 90s. Chance of rain 70%. Sunday night, mostly cloudy. A chance of showers and thunderstorms in the evening, then a chance of showers with a slight chance of thunderstorms after midnight. Lows in the mid-70s. Chance of rain 50%. Monday, mostly cloudy in the morning, then becoming partly cloudy. A chance of showers. A slight chance of thunderstorms in the morning, then a chance of thunderstorms in the afternoon. Highs around 90. Chance of rain 50%. Monday night, partly cloudy. A chance of showers with a slight chance of thunderstorms in the evening, then a slight chance of showers after midnight. Lows in the lower 70s. Chance of rain 50%. Tuesday, partly cloudy with a chance of showers. A chance of thunderstorms in the afternoon. Highs around 90. Chance of rain 40%. Tuesday night, partly cloudy. Lows in the lower 70s. Wednesday, partly cloudy. A slight chance of showers in the morning, then a chance of showers and thunderstorms in the afternoon.
highs around 90. Chance of rain 30%. 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Be sure to follow us on Facebook. Here's a look at local weather conditions as of 1 a.m. At the top of the hour, skies were clear in Shreveport. The temperature was 81 degrees at the regional airport. The dew point was 73, making the relative humidity 78%. Winds were south at 8 miles an hour. The pressure was 30.02 inches and steady. In Bossier City, at Barksdale Air Force Base, skies were clear, with a temperature of 82 degrees. The dew point was 74, making the relative humidity 77%. Winds were south at 8 miles an hour. The pressure was 30.00 inches and falling. And in downtown Shreveport, skies were clear. The temperature was 82 degrees. And winds were south at 10 miles an hour. Once again in Shreveport, it was 81 degrees with clear skies at 1 a.m. Around the local area at 1 a.m., in Texarkana, clear and 83. Wind southwest at 9 miles an hour. El Dorado, mostly cloudy and 78. Wind south at 5 miles an hour. Monroe, clear and 80. Wind south at 8 miles an hour. Natchitoches, clear and 74. Wind calm. Marshall, clear and 78. Wind south at 3 miles an hour. And at Longview, clear and 80 degrees. Wind south at 7 miles an hour. Elsewhere across the four-state area, over at Dallas, clear and 88. Oklahoma City, partly cloudy and 81. Little Rock, partly cloudy and 77. Jackson, Mississippi, partly cloudy and 78. Baton Rouge, clear and 74. And at Houston, clear and 81 degrees. For the most current information, check us out on the web at www.weather.gov/SHP. Now let's check on your local forecast. Today, mostly sunny. Hot with highs in the mid-90s. Southwest winds 5 to 10 miles per hour. Tonight, mostly clear. Lows in the upper 70s. South winds 5 to 10 miles per hour. Friday, mostly sunny. Hot with highs in the mid-90s. Southwest winds 5 to 10 miles per hour. Friday night, mostly clear. Lows in the upper 70s. South winds 5 to 10 miles per hour. Saturday, mostly sunny. A slight chance of showers and thunderstorms in the afternoon. Highs in the mid-90s. Southwest winds around 5 miles per hour. Chance of rain 20%. Saturday night, partly cloudy. A chance of showers and thunderstorms after midnight. Lows in the mid-70s. Chance of rain 40%. Sunday, mostly cloudy. A chance of showers with a slight chance of thunderstorms in the morning, then showers likely with a chance of thunderstorms in the afternoon. Highs in the lower 90s. Chance of rain 70%. Sunday night, mostly cloudy. A chance of showers and thunderstorms in the evening, then a chance of showers with a slight chance of thunderstorms after midnight. Lows in the mid-70s. Chance of rain 50%. Monday, mostly cloudy in the morning, then becoming partly cloudy. A chance of showers. A slight chance of thunderstorms in the morning, then a chance of thunderstorms in the afternoon. Highs around 90. Chance of rain 50%. Monday night, partly cloudy. A chance of showers with a slight chance of thunderstorms in the evening, then a slight chance of showers after midnight. Lows in the lower 70s. Chance of rain 50%. Tuesday, partly cloudy with a chance of showers. A chance of thunderstorms in the afternoon. Highs around 90. Chance of rain 40%. Tuesday night, partly cloudy. Lows in the lower 70s.
Wednesday, partly cloudy. A slight chance of showers in the morning, then a chance of showers and thunderstorms in the afternoon. Highs around 90. Chance of rain 30%. Here is your area's open water boating forecast. Wind gusts may be higher. Rest of tonight, mostly clear. Highs in the mid-90s. Lows in the mid-70s. South winds 10 to 15 miles per hour. Heat index readings 102 to 105. Friday, mostly sunny. Highs in the mid-90s. Southwest winds 10 to 15 miles per hour. Heat index readings 101 to 104. Friday night, mostly clear. Lows in the upper 70s. South winds 10 to 15 miles per hour. Saturday, mostly sunny. Highs in the mid-90s. South winds 5 to 10 miles per hour. Saturday night, a 30% chance of showers and thunderstorms after midnight. Partly cloudy. Lows in the mid-70s. South winds 5 to 10 miles per hour. Sunday, mostly cloudy. Chance of showers and slight chance of thunderstorms in the morning, then showers likely and a chance of thunderstorms in the afternoon. Highs in the lower 90s. Highs in the lower 90s. Chance of precipitation 70%. Sunday night, mostly cloudy. Chance of showers and thunderstorms in the evening, then a chance of showers and slight chance of thunderstorms after midnight. Lows in the lower 70s. Chance of precipitation 50%. Monday, mostly cloudy with chance of showers in the morning, then partly cloudy with chance of showers and thunderstorms in the afternoon. Highs in the lower 90s. Chance of precipitation 40%. Monday night, partly cloudy. Chance of showers and slight chance of thunderstorms in the evening, then a slight chance of showers after midnight. Lows in the lower 70s. Chance of precipitation 30%. Tuesday, partly cloudy. Chance of showers in the morning, then a chance of showers and thunderstorms in the afternoon. Highs in the lower 90s. Chance of precipitation 30%. Tuesday night, partly cloudy. Lows in the lower 70s. Wednesday, partly cloudy. Slight chance of showers in the morning, then a chance of showers and thunderstorms in the afternoon. Highs in the lower 90s. Chance of precipitation 30%. Wednesday night, mostly clear. Lows in the mid-70s. Thursday, partly cloudy. Highs in the mid-90s. 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Be sure to follow us on Facebook. Here's a look at local weather conditions as of 1 a.m. At the top of the hour, skies were clear in Shreveport. The temperature was 81 degrees at the regional airport. The dew point was 73, making the relative humidity 78%. Winds were south at 8 miles an hour. The pressure was 30.02 inches and steady. In Bossier City, at Barksdale Air Force Base, skies were clear, with a temperature of 82 degrees. The dew point was 74, making the relative humidity 77%. Winds were south at 8 miles an hour. The pressure was 30.00 inches and falling. And in downtown Shreveport, skies were clear. The temperature was 82 degrees. And winds were south at 10 miles an hour. Once again in Shreveport, it was 81 degrees with clear skies at 1 a.m. Around the local area at 1 a.m., in Texarkana, clear and 83. Wind southwest at 9 miles an hour. El Dorado, mostly cloudy and 78. Wind south at 5 miles an hour. Monroe, clear and 80. Wind south at 8 miles an hour. Nutqvitch, clear and 74. Wind calm. Marshall, clear and 78. Wind south at 3 miles an hour. And at Longview, clear and 80 degrees.
wind south at 7 miles an hour. Elsewhere across the four-state area, over at Dallas,

and 88. Oklahoma City, partly cloudy and 81. Little Rock, partly cloudy and 77. Jackson, Mississippi, partly cloudy and 78. Baton Rouge, clear and 74. And at Houston, clear and 81 degrees. 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Now let's check on your local forecast. Today, mostly sunny. Hot with highs in the mid-90s. Southwest winds 5 to 10 miles per hour. Tonight, mostly clear. Lows in the upper 70s. South winds 5 to 10 miles per hour. Friday, mostly sunny. Hot with highs in the mid-90s. Southwest winds 5 to 10 miles per hour. Friday night, mostly clear. Lows in the upper 70s. South winds 5 to 10 miles per hour. Saturday, mostly sunny. A slight chance of showers and thunderstorms in the afternoon. Highs in the mid-90s. Southwest winds around 5 miles per hour. Chance of rain 20%. Saturday night, partly cloudy. A chance of showers and thunderstorms after midnight. Lows in the mid-70s. Chance of rain 40%. Sunday, mostly cloudy. A chance of showers with a slight chance of thunderstorms in the morning, then showers likely with a chance of thunderstorms in the afternoon. Highs in the lower 90s. Chance of rain 70%. Sunday night, mostly cloudy. A chance of showers and thunderstorms in the evening, then a chance of showers with a slight chance of thunderstorms after midnight. Lows in the mid-70s. Chance of rain 50%. Monday, mostly cloudy in the morning, then becoming partly cloudy. A chance of showers. A slight chance of thunderstorms in the morning, then a chance of thunderstorms in the afternoon. Highs around 90. Chance of rain 50%. Monday night, partly cloudy. A chance of showers with a slight chance of thunderstorms in the evening, then a slight chance of showers after midnight. Lows in the lower 70s. Chance of rain 50%. Tuesday, partly cloudy with a chance of showers. A chance of thunderstorms in the afternoon. Highs around 90. Chance of rain 40%. Tuesday night, partly cloudy. Lows in the lower 70s. Wednesday, partly cloudy. A slight chance of showers in the morning, then a chance of showers and thunderstorms in the afternoon. Highs around 90. Chance of rain 30%. 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Be sure to follow us on Facebook. Here's a look at local weather conditions as of 1 a.m. At the top of the hour, skies were clear in Shreveport. The temperature was 81 degrees at the regional airport. The dew point was 73, making the relative humidity 78%. Winds were south at 8 miles an hour. The pressure was 30.02 inches and steady. In Bossier City, at Barksdale Air Force Base, skies were clear, with a temperature of 82 degrees. The dew point was 74, making the relative humidity 77%. Winds were south at 8 miles an hour. The pressure was 30.00 inches and falling. And in downtown Shreveport, skies were clear. The temperature was 82 degrees. And winds were south at 10 miles an hour. Once again in Shreveport, it was 81 degrees with clear skies at 1 a.m. Around the local area at 1 a.m., in Texarkana.
Tropicana, clear into 83. Wind southwest at 9 miles an hour. El Dorado, mostly cloudy and 78. Wind south at 5 miles an hour. Monroe, clear and 80. Wind south at 8 miles an hour. Natchitoches, clear and 74. Wind calm. Marshall, clear and 78. Wind south at 3 miles an hour. And at Longview, clear and 80 degrees. Wind south at 7 miles an hour. Elsewhere across the four-state area, over at Dallas, clear and 88. Oklahoma City, partly cloudy and 81. Little Rock, partly cloudy and 77. Jackson, Mississippi, partly cloudy and 78. Baton Rouge, clear and 74. And at Houston, clear and 81 degrees. For the most current information, check us out on the web at www.weather.gov/SHP. Now let's check on your local forecast. Today, mostly sunny. Hot with highs in the mid-90s. Southwest winds 5 to 10 miles per hour. Tonight, mostly clear. Lows in the upper 70s. South winds 5 to 10 miles per hour. Friday, mostly sunny. Hot with highs in the mid-90s. Southwest winds 5 to 10 miles per hour. Friday night, mostly clear. Lows in the upper 70s. South winds 5 to 10 miles per hour. Saturday, mostly sunny. A slight chance of showers and thunderstorms in the afternoon. Highs in the mid-90s. Southwest winds around 5 miles per hour. Chance of rain 20%. Saturday night, partly cloudy. A chance of showers and thunderstorms after midnight. Lows in the mid-70s. Chance of rain 40%. Sunday, mostly cloudy. A chance of showers with a slight chance of thunderstorms in the morning, then showers likely with a chance of thunderstorms in the afternoon. Highs in the lower 90s. Chance of rain 70%. Sunday night, mostly cloudy. A chance of showers and thunderstorms in the evening, then a chance of showers with a slight chance of thunderstorms after midnight. Lows in the mid-70s. Chance of rain 50%. Monday, mostly cloudy in the morning, then becoming partly cloudy. A chance of showers. A slight chance of thunderstorms in the morning, then a chance of thunderstorms in the afternoon. Highs around 90. Chance of rain 50%. Monday night, partly cloudy. A chance of showers with a slight chance of thunderstorms in the evening, then a slight chance of showers after midnight. Lows in the lower 70s. Chance of rain 50%. Tuesday, partly cloudy with a chance of showers. A chance of thunderstorms in the afternoon. Highs around 90. Chance of rain 40%. Tuesday night, partly cloudy. Lows in the lower 70s. Wednesday, partly cloudy. A slight chance of showers in the morning, then a chance of showers and thunderstorms in the afternoon. Highs around 90. Chance of rain 30%. 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Be sure to follow us on Facebook. Here's a look at local weather conditions as of 1 a.m. At the top of the hour, skies were clear in Shreveport. The temperature was 81 degrees at the regional airport. The dew point was 73, making the relative humidity 78%. Winds were south at 8 miles an hour. The pressure was 30.02 inches and steady. In Bossier City, at Barksdale Air Force Base, skies were clear, with a temperature of 82 degrees. The dew point was 74, making the relative humidity 77%. Winds were south at 8 miles an hour. The pressure was 30.00 inches and falling. And in downtown Shreveport, skies were clear. The temperature was 82 degrees. And winds were south at 10 miles an hour. Once again in Shreveport.

wind south at 7 miles an hour. Elsewhere across the four-state area, over at Dallas, clear and 88. Oklahoma City, partly cloudy and 81. Little Rock, partly cloudy and 77. Jackson, Mississippi, partly cloudy and 78. Baton Rouge, clear and 74. And at Houston, clear and 81 degrees. For the most current information, check us out on the web at www.weather.gov/SHP. Now let's check on your local forecast. Today, mostly sunny. Hot with highs in the mid-90s. Southwest winds 5 to 10 miles per hour. Tonight, mostly clear. Lows in the upper 70s. South winds 5 to 10 miles per hour. Friday, mostly sunny. Hot with highs in the mid-90s. Southwest winds 5 to 10 miles per hour. Friday night, mostly clear. Lows in the upper 70s. South winds 5 to 10 miles per hour. Saturday, mostly sunny. A slight chance of showers and thunderstorms in the afternoon. Highs in the mid-90s. Southwest winds around 5 miles per hour. Chance of rain 20%. Saturday night, partly cloudy. A chance of showers and thunderstorms after midnight. Lows in the mid-70s. Chance of rain 40%. Sunday, mostly cloudy. A chance of showers with a slight chance of thunderstorms in the morning, then showers likely with a chance of thunderstorms in the afternoon. Highs in the lower 90s. Chance of rain 70%. Sunday night, mostly cloudy. A chance of showers and thunderstorms in the evening, then a chance of showers with a slight chance of thunderstorms after midnight. Lows in the mid-70s. Chance of rain 50%. Monday, mostly cloudy in the morning, then becoming partly cloudy. A chance of showers. A slight chance of thunderstorms in the morning, then a chance of thunderstorms in the afternoon. Highs around 90. Chance of rain 50%. Monday night, partly cloudy. A chance of showers with a slight chance of thunderstorms in the evening, then a slight chance of showers after midnight. Lows in the lower 70s. Chance of rain 50%. Tuesday, partly cloudy with a chance of showers. A chance of thunderstorms in the afternoon. Highs around 90. Chance of rain 40%. Tuesday night, partly cloudy. Lows in the lower 70s. Wednesday, partly cloudy. A slight chance of showers in the morning, then a chance of showers and thunderstorms in the afternoon. Highs around 90. Chance of rain 30%. 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Be sure to follow us on Facebook. Here's a look at local weather conditions as of 1 a.m. At the top of the hour, skies were clear in Shreveport. The temperature was 81 degrees at the regional airport. The dew point was 73, making the relative humidity 78%. Winds were south at 8 miles an hour. The pressure was 30.02 inches and steady. In Bossier City, at Barksdale Air Force Base, skies were clear, with a temperature of 82 degrees. The dew point was 74, making the relative humidity 77%. Winds were south at 8 miles an hour. The pressure was 30.00 inches and falling. And in downtown Shreveport, skies were clear. The temperature was 82 degrees. And winds were south at 10 miles an hour. Once again in Shreveport, it was 81 degrees with clear skies at 1 a.m. This is your NOAA Weather Radio, station WXJ97, operating on a frequency of 162.400 MHz, providing the latest weather information on a 24-hour basis. 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

Twitter at NWSShreveport. Around the local area at 1 a.m. in Texarkana, clear and 83. Wind southwest at 9 miles an hour. El Dorado, mostly cloudy and 78. Wind south at 5 miles an hour. Monroe, clear and 80. Wind south at 8 miles an hour. Nacogdoches, clear and 74. Wind calm. Marshall, clear and 78. Wind south at 3 miles an hour. And at Longview, clear and 80 degrees. Wind south at 7 miles an hour. Elsewhere across the four-state area, over at Dallas, clear and 88. Oklahoma City, partly cloudy and 81. Little Rock, partly cloudy and 77. Jackson, Mississippi, partly cloudy and 78. Baton Rouge, clear and 74. And at Houston, clear and 81 degrees. For the most current information, check us out on the web at www.weather.gov/SHP. Now let's check on your local forecast. Today, mostly sunny. Hot with highs in the mid-90s. Southwest winds 5 to 10 miles per hour. Tonight, mostly clear. Lows in the upper 70s. South winds 5 to 10 miles per hour. Friday, mostly sunny. Hot with highs in the mid-90s. Southwest winds 5 to 10 miles per hour. Friday night, mostly clear. Lows in the upper 70s. South winds 5 to 10 miles per hour. Saturday, mostly sunny. A slight chance of showers and thunderstorms in the afternoon. Highs in the mid-90s. Southwest winds around 5 miles per hour. Chance of rain 20%. Saturday night, partly cloudy. A chance of showers and thunderstorms after midnight. Lows in the mid-70s. Chance of rain 40%. Sunday, mostly cloudy. A chance of showers with a slight chance of thunderstorms in the morning, then showers likely with a chance of thunderstorms in the afternoon. Highs in the lower 90s. Chance of rain 70%. Sunday night, mostly cloudy. A chance of showers and thunderstorms in the evening, then a chance of showers with a slight chance of thunderstorms after midnight. Lows in the mid-70s. Chance of rain 50%. Monday, mostly cloudy in the morning, then becoming partly cloudy. A chance of showers. A slight chance of thunderstorms in the morning, then a chance of thunderstorms in the afternoon. Highs around 90. Chance of rain 50%. Monday night, partly cloudy. A chance of showers with a slight chance of thunderstorms in the evening, then a slight chance of showers after midnight. Lows in the lower 70s. Chance of rain 50%. Tuesday, partly cloudy with a chance of showers. A chance of thunderstorms in the afternoon. Highs around 90. Chance of rain 40%. Tuesday night, partly cloudy. Lows in the lower 70s. Wednesday, partly cloudy. A slight chance of showers in the morning, then a chance of showers and thunderstorms in the afternoon. Highs around 90. Chance of rain 30%. 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Be sure to follow us on Facebook. Here's a look at local weather conditions as of 1 a.m. At the top of the hour, skies were clear in Shreveport. The temperature was 81 degrees at the regional airport. The dew point was 73, making the relative humidity 78%. Winds were south at 8 miles an hour. The pressure was 30.02 inches and steady. In Bossier City, at Barksdale Air Force Base, skies were clear, with a temperature of 82 degrees. The dew point was 74, making the relative humidity 77%. Winds were south at 8 miles an hour. The pressure was 30.00 inches and falling. And in downtown Shreveport, skies were clear.
The temperature was 82 degrees. And winds were south at 10 miles an hour. Once again in Shreveport, it was 81 degrees with clear skies at 1 a.m. Around the local area at 1 a.m., in Texarkana, clear and 83. Wind southwest at 9 miles an hour. El Dorado, mostly cloudy and 78. Wind south at 5 miles an hour. Monroe, clear and 80. Wind south at 8 miles an hour. Natchitoches, clear and 74. Wind calm. Marshall, clear and 78. Wind south at 3 miles an hour. And at Longview, clear and 80 degrees. Wind south at 7 miles an hour. Elsewhere across the four-state area, over at Dallas, clear and 88. Oklahoma City, partly cloudy and 81. Little Rock, partly cloudy and 77. Jackson, Mississippi, partly cloudy and 78. Baton Rouge, clear and 74. And at Houston, clear and 81 degrees. For the most current information, check us out on the web at www.weather.gov/SHP. Now let's check on your local forecast. Today, mostly sunny. Hot with highs in the mid-90s. Southwest winds 5 to 10 miles per hour. Tonight, mostly clear. Lows in the upper 70s. South winds 5 to 10 miles per hour. Friday, mostly sunny. Hot with highs in the mid-90s. Southwest winds 5 to 10 miles per hour. Friday night, mostly clear. Lows in the upper 70s. South winds 5 to 10 miles per hour. Saturday, mostly sunny. A slight chance of showers and thunderstorms in the afternoon. Highs in the mid-90s. Southwest winds around 5 miles per hour. Chance of rain 20%. Saturday night, partly cloudy. A chance of showers and thunderstorms after midnight. Lows in the mid-70s. Chance of rain 40%. Sunday, mostly cloudy. A chance of showers with a slight chance of thunderstorms in the morning, then showers likely with a chance of thunderstorms in the afternoon. Highs in the lower 90s. Chance of rain 70%. Sunday night, mostly cloudy. A chance of showers and thunderstorms in the evening, then a chance of showers with a slight chance of thunderstorms after midnight. Lows in the mid-70s. Chance of rain 50%. Monday, mostly cloudy in the morning, then becoming partly cloudy. A chance of showers. A slight chance of thunderstorms in the morning, then a chance of thunderstorms in the afternoon. Highs around 90. Chance of rain 50%. Monday night, partly cloudy. A chance of showers with a slight chance of thunderstorms in the evening, then a slight chance of showers after midnight. Lows in the lower 70s. Chance of rain 50%. Tuesday, partly cloudy with a chance of showers. A chance of thunderstorms in the afternoon. Highs around 90. Chance of rain 40%. Tuesday night, partly cloudy. Lows in the lower 70s. Wednesday, partly cloudy. A slight chance of showers in the morning, then a chance of showers and thunderstorms in the afternoon. Highs around 90. Chance of rain 30%. Here is your area's open water boating forecast. Wind gusts may be higher. Rest of tonight, mostly clear. Highs in the mid-90s. Lows in the mid-70s. South winds 10 to 15 miles per hour. Heat index readings 102 to 105. Friday, mostly sunny. Highs in the mid-90s. Southwest winds 10 to 15 miles per hour. Heat index readings 101 to 104. Friday night, mostly clear. Lows in the upper 70s. South winds 10 to 15 miles per hour. Saturday, mostly sunny. Highs in the mid-90s. South winds 5 to 10 miles per hour.
Saturday night, a 30% chance of showers and thunderstorms after midnight. Partly cloudy. Lows in the mid-70s. South winds 5 to 10 miles per hour. Sunday, mostly cloudy. Chance of showers and slight chance of thunderstorms in the morning, then showers likely and a chance of thunderstorms in the afternoon. Highs in the lower 90s. Chance of precipitation 70%. Sunday night, mostly cloudy. Chance of showers and thunderstorms in the evening, then a chance of showers and slight chance of thunderstorms after midnight. Lows in the lower 70s. Chance of precipitation 50%. Monday, mostly cloudy with chance of showers in the morning, then partly cloudy with chance of showers and thunderstorms in the afternoon. Highs in the lower 90s. Chance of precipitation 40%. Monday night, partly cloudy. Chance of showers and slight chance of thunderstorms in the evening, then a slight chance of showers after midnight. Lows in the lower 70s. Chance of precipitation 30%. Tuesday, partly cloudy. Chance of showers in the morning, then a chance of showers and thunderstorms in the afternoon. Highs in the lower 90s. Chance of precipitation 30%. Tuesday night, partly cloudy. Lows in the lower 70s. Wednesday, partly cloudy. Slight chance of showers in the morning, then a chance of showers and thunderstorms in the afternoon. Highs in the lower 90s. Chance of precipitation 30%. Wednesday night, mostly clear. Lows in the mid-70s. Thursday, partly cloudy. Highs in the mid-90s. 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Be sure to follow us on Facebook. Here's a look at local weather conditions as of 1 a.m. At the top of the hour, skies were clear in Shreveport. The temperature was 81 degrees at the regional airport. The dew point was 73, making the relative humidity 78%. Winds were south at 8 miles an hour. The pressure was 30.02 inches and steady. In Bossier City, at Barksdale Air Force Base, skies were clear, with a temperature of 82 degrees. The dew point was 74, making the relative humidity 77%. Winds were south at 8 miles an hour. The pressure was 30.00 inches and falling. And in downtown Shreveport, skies were clear. The temperature was 82 degrees. And winds were south at 10 miles an hour. Once again in Shreveport, it was 81 degrees with clear skies at 1 a.m. Around the local area at 1 a.m., in Texarkana, clear and 83. Wind southwest at 9 miles an hour. El Dorado, mostly cloudy and 78. Wind south at 5 miles an hour. Monroe, clear and 80. Wind south at 8 miles an hour. Nacogdoches, clear and 74. Wind calm. Marshall, clear and 78. Wind south at 3 miles an hour. And at Longview, clear and 80 degrees. Wind south at 7 miles an hour. Elsewhere across the four-state area, over at Dallas, clear and 88. Oklahoma City, partly cloudy and 81. Little Rock, partly cloudy and 77. Jackson, Mississippi, partly cloudy and 78. Baton Rouge, clear and 74. And at Houston, clear and 81 degrees. For the most current information, check us out on the web at www.weather.gov/SHP. Now let's check on your local forecast. Today, mostly sunny. Hot with highs in the mid-90s. Southwest winds 5 to 10 miles per hour. Tonight, mostly clear. Lows in the upper 70s. South winds 5 to 10 miles per hour. Friday, mostly sunny. Hot with highs in the mid-90s. Southwest winds 5 to 10 miles per hour. Friday night, mostly clear.
lows in the upper 70s. South winds 5 to 10 miles per hour. Saturday, mostly sunny. A slight chance of showers and thunderstorms in the afternoon. Highs in the mid-90s. Southwest winds around 5 miles per hour. Chance of rain 20%. Saturday night, partly cloudy. A chance of showers and thunderstorms after midnight. Lows in the mid-70s. Chance of rain 40%. Sunday, mostly cloudy. A chance of showers with a slight chance of thunderstorms in the morning, then showers likely with a chance of thunderstorms in the afternoon. Highs in the lower 90s. Chance of rain 70%. Sunday night, mostly cloudy. A chance of showers and thunderstorms in the evening, then a chance of showers with a slight chance of thunderstorms after midnight. Lows in the mid-70s. Chance of rain 50%. Monday, mostly cloudy in the morning, then becoming partly cloudy. A chance of showers. A slight chance of thunderstorms in the morning, then a chance of thunderstorms in the afternoon. Highs around 90. Chance of rain 50%. Monday night, partly cloudy. A chance of showers with a slight chance of thunderstorms in the evening, then a slight chance of showers after midnight. Lows in the lower 70s. Chance of rain 50%. Tuesday, partly cloudy with a chance of showers. A chance of thunderstorms in the afternoon. Highs around 90. Chance of rain 40%. Tuesday night, partly cloudy. Lows in the lower 70s. Wednesday, partly cloudy. A slight chance of showers in the morning, then a chance of showers and thunderstorms in the afternoon. Highs around 90. Chance of rain 30%. 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Be sure to follow us on Facebook. Here's a look at local weather conditions as of 1 a.m. At the top of the hour, skies were clear in Shreveport. The temperature was 81 degrees at the regional airport. The dew point was 73, making the relative humidity 78%. Winds were south at 8 miles an hour. The pressure was 30.02 inches and steady. In Bossier City, at Barksdale Air Force Base, skies were clear, with a temperature of 82 degrees. The dew point was 74, making the relative humidity 77%. Winds were south at 8 miles an hour. The pressure was 30.00 inches and falling. And in downtown Shreveport, skies were clear. The temperature was 82 degrees. And winds were south at 10 miles an hour. Once again in Shreveport, it was 81 degrees with clear skies at 1 a.m. Around the local area at 1 a.m., in Texarkana, clear and 83. Wind southwest at 9 miles an hour. El Dorado, mostly cloudy and 78. Wind south at 5 miles an hour. Monroe, clear and 80. Wind south at 8 miles an hour. Natchitoches, clear and 74. Wind calm. Marshall, clear and 78. Wind south at 3 miles an hour. And at Longview, clear and 80 degrees. Wind south at 7 miles an hour. Elsewhere across the four-state area, over at Dallas, clear and 88. Oklahoma City, partly cloudy and 81. Little Rock, partly cloudy and 77. Jackson, Mississippi, partly cloudy and 78. Baton Rouge, clear and 74. And at Houston, clear and 81 degrees.
For the most current information, check us out on the web at www.weather.gov/sht. Around the local area at 2 a.m. in Texarkana, partly cloudy and 83. Wind southwest at 9 miles an hour. El Dorado, partly cloudy and 78. Wind southeast at 5 miles an hour. Monroe, partly cloudy and 79. Wind south at 5 miles an hour. Nutqvitchee, clear and 74. Wind calm. Marshall, clear and 76. Wind south at 5 miles an hour. And at Longview, clear and 80 degrees. Wind southwest at 10 miles an hour. Elsewhere across the four-state area, over at Dallas, clear and 86. Oklahoma City, partly cloudy and 79. Little Rock, partly cloudy and 76. Jackson, Mississippi, partly cloudy and 77. Baton Rouge, clear and 74. And at Houston, clear and 80 degrees. For the most current information, check us out on the web at www.weather.gov/sht. Now let's check on your local forecast. Today, mostly sunny. Hot with highs in the mid-90s. Southwest winds 5 to 10 miles per hour. Tonight, mostly clear. Lows in the upper 70s. South winds 5 to 10 miles per hour. Friday, mostly sunny. Hot with highs in the mid-90s. Southwest winds 5 to 10 miles per hour. Friday night, mostly clear. Lows in the upper 70s. South winds 5 to 10 miles per hour. Saturday, mostly sunny. A slight chance of showers and thunderstorms in the afternoon. Highs in the mid-90s. Southwest winds around 5 miles per hour. Chance of rain 20%. Saturday night, partly cloudy. A chance of showers and thunderstorms after midnight. Lows in the mid-70s. Chance of rain 40%. Sunday, mostly cloudy. A chance of showers with a slight chance of thunderstorms in the morning, then showers likely with a chance of thunderstorms in the afternoon. Highs in the lower 90s. Chance of rain 70%. Sunday night, mostly cloudy. A chance of showers and thunderstorms in the evening, then a chance of showers with a slight chance of thunderstorms after midnight. Lows in the mid-70s. Chance of rain 50%. Monday, mostly cloudy in the morning, then becoming partly cloudy. A chance of showers. A slight chance of thunderstorms in the morning, then a chance of thunderstorms in the afternoon. Highs around 90. Chance of rain 50%. Monday night, partly cloudy. A chance of showers with a slight chance of thunderstorms in the evening, then a slight chance of showers after midnight. Lows in the lower 70s. Chance of rain 50%. Tuesday, partly cloudy with a chance of showers. A chance of thunderstorms in the afternoon. Highs around 90. Chance of rain 40%. Tuesday night, partly cloudy. Lows in the lower 70s. Wednesday, partly cloudy. A slight chance of showers in the morning, then a chance of showers and thunderstorms in the afternoon. Highs around 90. Chance of rain 30%. 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Be sure to follow us on Facebook. Here's a look at local weather conditions as of 2 a.m. At the top of the hour, skies were clear in Shreveport. The temperature was 79 degrees at the regional airport. The dew point was 73, making the relative humidity 83%. Winds were southwest at 7 miles an hour. The pressure was 30.00 inches and falling. In Bossier City, at Barksdale Air Force Base, haze was reported, with a temperature of 82 degrees. The dew point was 74, making the relative humidity 77%. Winds were southwest at 8 miles an hour.
the pressure was 29.99 inches and falling. And in downtown Shreveport, skies were clear. The temperature was 81 degrees. And winds were southwest at 12 miles an hour. Once again in Shreveport, it was 79 degrees with clear skies at 2 a.m. Around the local area at 2 a.m., in Texarkana, partly cloudy and 83. Wind southwest at 9 miles an hour. El Dorado, partly cloudy and 78. Wind southeast at 5 miles an hour. Monroe, partly cloudy and 79. Wind south at 5 miles an hour. Natchitoches, clear and 74. Wind calm. Marshall, clear and 76. Wind south at 5 miles an hour. And at Longview, clear and 80 degrees. Wind southwest at 10 miles an hour. Elsewhere across the four-state area, over at Dallas, clear and 86. Oklahoma City, partly cloudy and 79. Little Rock, partly cloudy and 76. Jackson, Mississippi, partly cloudy and 77. Baton Rouge, clear and 74. And at Houston, clear and 80 degrees. For the most current information, check us out on the web at www.weather.gov/SHP. Now let's check on your local forecast. Today, mostly sunny. Hot with highs in the mid-90s. Southwest winds 5 to 10 miles per hour. Tonight, mostly clear. Lows in the upper 70s. South winds 5 to 10 miles per hour. Friday, mostly sunny. Hot with highs in the mid-90s. Southwest winds 5 to 10 miles per hour. Friday night, mostly clear. Lows in the upper 70s. South winds 5 to 10 miles per hour. Saturday, mostly sunny. A slight chance of showers and thunderstorms in the afternoon. Highs in the mid-90s. Southwest winds around 5 miles per hour. Chance of rain 20%. Saturday night, partly cloudy. A chance of showers and thunderstorms after midnight. Lows in the mid-70s. Chance of rain 40%. Sunday, mostly cloudy. A chance of showers with a slight chance of thunderstorms in the morning, then showers likely with a chance of thunderstorms in the afternoon. Highs in the lower 90s. Chance of rain 70%. Sunday night, mostly cloudy. A chance of showers and thunderstorms in the evening, then a chance of showers with a slight chance of thunderstorms after midnight. Lows in the mid-70s. Chance of rain 50%. Monday, mostly cloudy in the morning, then becoming partly cloudy. A chance of showers. A slight chance of thunderstorms in the morning, then a chance of thunderstorms in the afternoon. Highs around 90. Chance of rain 50%. Monday night, partly cloudy. A chance of showers with a slight chance of thunderstorms in the evening, then a slight chance of showers after midnight. Lows in the lower 70s. Chance of rain 50%. Tuesday, partly cloudy with a chance of showers. A chance of thunderstorms in the afternoon. Highs around 90. Chance of rain 40%. Tuesday night, partly cloudy. Lows in the lower 70s. Wednesday, partly cloudy. A slight chance of showers in the morning, then a chance of showers and thunderstorms in the afternoon. Highs around 90. Chance of rain 30%. 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Be sure to follow us on Facebook. Here's a look at local weather conditions as of 2 a.m. At the top of the hour, skies were clear in Shreveport. The temperature was 79 degrees at the regional airport. The dew point was 73, making the relative humidity 83%. Winds were southwest at 7 miles an hour. The pressure was 30.00 inches and falling.
in Bossier City and Barksdale Air Force Base, haze was reported with a temperature of 82 degrees. The dew point was 74, making the relative humidity 77%. Winds were southwest at 8 miles an hour. The pressure was 29.99 inches and falling. And in downtown Shreveport, skies were clear. The temperature was 81 degrees. And winds were southwest at 12 miles an hour. Once again in Shreveport, it was 79 degrees with clear skies at 2 a.m. This is your NOAA Weather Radio, station WXJ97, operating on a frequency of 162.400 MHz, providing the latest weather information on a 24-hour basis. 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Around the local area at 2 a.m. in Texarkana, partly cloudy and 83. Wind southwest at 9 miles an hour. El Dorado, partly cloudy and 78. Wind southeast at 5 miles an hour. Monroe, partly cloudy and 79. Wind south at 5 miles an hour. Nutqvitchee, clear and 74. Wind calm. Marshall, clear and 76. Wind south at 5 miles an hour. And at Longview, clear and 80 degrees. Wind southwest at 10 miles an hour. Elsewhere across the four-state area, over at Dallas, clear and 86. Oklahoma City, partly cloudy and 79. Little Rock, partly cloudy and 76. Jackson, Mississippi, partly cloudy and 77. Baton Rouge, clear and 74. And at Houston, clear and 80 degrees. For the most current information, check us out on the web at www.weather.gov/SHT. Now let's check on your local forecast. Today, mostly sunny. Hot with highs in the mid-90s. Southwest winds 5 to 10 miles per hour. Tonight, mostly clear. Lows in the upper 70s. South winds 5 to 10 miles per hour. Friday, mostly sunny. Hot with highs in the mid-90s. Southwest winds 5 to 10 miles per hour. Friday night, mostly clear. Lows in the upper 70s. South winds 5 to 10 miles per hour. Saturday, mostly sunny. A slight chance of showers and thunderstorms in the afternoon. Highs in the mid-90s. Southwest winds around 5 miles per hour. Chance of rain 20%. Saturday night, partly cloudy. A chance of showers and thunderstorms after midnight. Lows in the mid-70s. Chance of rain 40%. Sunday, mostly cloudy. A chance of showers with a slight chance of thunderstorms in the morning, then showers likely with a chance of thunderstorms in the afternoon. Highs in the lower 90s. Chance of rain 70%. Sunday night, mostly cloudy. A chance of showers and thunderstorms in the evening, then a chance of showers with a slight chance of thunderstorms after midnight. Lows in the mid-70s. Chance of rain 50%. Monday, mostly cloudy in the morning, then becoming partly cloudy. A chance of showers. A slight chance of thunderstorms in the morning, then a chance of thunderstorms in the afternoon. Highs around 90. Chance of rain 50%. Monday night, partly cloudy. A chance of showers with a slight chance of thunderstorms in the evening, then a slight chance of showers after midnight. Lows in the lower 70s. Chance of rain 50%. Tuesday, partly cloudy with a chance of showers. A chance of thunderstorms in the afternoon. Highs around 90. Chance of rain 40%. Tuesday night, partly cloudy. Lows in the lower 70s. Wednesday, partly cloudy. A slight chance of showers in the morning, then a chance of showers and thunderstorms in the afternoon.
highs around 90. Chance of rain 30%. 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Be sure to follow us on Facebook. Here's a look at local weather conditions as of 2 a.m. At the top of the hour, skies were clear in Shreveport. The temperature was 79 degrees at the regional airport. The dew point was 73, making the relative humidity 83%. Winds were southwest at 7 miles an hour. The pressure was 30.00 inches and falling. In Bossier City, at Barksdale Air Force Base, haze was reported, with a temperature of 82 degrees. The dew point was 74, making the relative humidity 77%. Winds were southwest at 8 miles an hour. The pressure was 29.99 inches and falling. And in downtown Shreveport, skies were clear. The temperature was 81 degrees. And winds were southwest at 12 miles an hour. Once again in Shreveport, it was 79 degrees with clear skies at 2 a.m. Around the local area at 2 a.m., in Texarkana, partly cloudy and 83. Wind southwest at 9 miles an hour. El Dorado, partly cloudy and 78. Wind southeast at 5 miles an hour. Monroe, partly cloudy and 79. Wind south at 5 miles an hour. Nacogdoches, clear and 74. Wind calm. Marshall, clear and 76. Wind south at 5 miles an hour. And at Longview, clear and 80 degrees. Wind southwest at 10 miles an hour. Elsewhere across the four-state area, over at Dallas, clear and 86. Oklahoma City, partly cloudy and 79. Little Rock, partly cloudy and 76. Jackson, Mississippi, partly cloudy and 77. Baton Rouge, clear and 74. And at Houston, clear and 80 degrees. For the most current information, check us out on the web at www.weather.gov/sht. Now let's check on your local forecast. Today, mostly sunny. Hot with highs in the mid-90s. Southwest winds 5 to 10 miles per hour. Tonight, mostly clear. Lows in the upper 70s. South winds 5 to 10 miles per hour. Friday, mostly sunny. Hot with highs in the mid-90s. Southwest winds 5 to 10 miles per hour. Friday night, mostly clear. Lows in the upper 70s. South winds 5 to 10 miles per hour. Saturday, mostly sunny. A slight chance of showers and thunderstorms in the afternoon. Highs in the mid-90s. Southwest winds around 5 miles per hour. Chance of rain 20%. Saturday night, partly cloudy. A chance of showers and thunderstorms after midnight. Lows in the mid-70s. Chance of rain 40%. Sunday, mostly cloudy. A chance of showers with a slight chance of thunderstorms in the morning, then showers likely with a chance of thunderstorms in the afternoon. Highs in the lower 90s. Chance of rain 70%. Sunday night, mostly cloudy. A chance of showers and thunderstorms in the evening, then a chance of showers with a slight chance of thunderstorms after midnight. Lows in the mid-70s. Chance of rain 50%. Monday, mostly cloudy in the morning, then becoming partly cloudy. A chance of showers. A slight chance of thunderstorms in the morning, then a chance of thunderstorms in the afternoon. Highs around 90. Chance of rain 50%. Monday night, partly cloudy. A chance of showers with a slight chance of thunderstorms in the evening, then a slight chance of showers after midnight. Lows in the lower 70s. Chance of rain 50%. Tuesday, partly cloudy with a chance of showers. A chance of thunderstorms in the afternoon. Highs around 90. Chance of rain 40%. Tuesday night, partly cloudy.
lows in the lower 70s. Wednesday, partly cloudy. A slight chance of showers in the morning, then a chance of showers and thunderstorms in the afternoon. Highs around 90. Chance of rain 30%. Here is your area's open water boating forecast. Wind gusts may be higher. Rest of tonight, mostly clear. Highs in the mid-90s. Lows in the mid-70s. South winds 10 to 15 miles per hour. Heat index readings 102 to 105. Friday, mostly sunny. Highs in the mid-90s. Southwest winds 10 to 15 miles per hour. Heat index readings 101 to 104. Friday night, mostly clear. Lows in the upper 70s. South winds 10 to 15 miles per hour. Sat 10 to 15 miles per hour. Saturday, mostly sunny. Highs in the mid-90s. South winds 5 to 10 miles per hour. Saturday night, a 30% chance of showers and thunderstorms after midnight. Partly cloudy. Lows in the mid-70s. South winds 5 to 10 miles per hour. Sunday, mostly cloudy. Chance of showers and slight chance of thunderstorms in the morning, then showers likely and a chance of thunderstorms in the afternoon. Highs in the lower 90s. Chance of precipitation 70%. Sunday night, mostly cloudy. Chance of showers and thunderstorms in the evening, then a chance of showers and slight chance of thunderstorms after midnight. Lows in the lower 70s. Chance of precipitation 50%. Monday, mostly cloudy with chance of showers in the morning, then partly cloudy with chance of showers and thunderstorms in the afternoon. Highs in the lower 90s. Chance of precipitation 40%. Monday night, partly cloudy. Chance of showers and slight chance of thunderstorms in the evening, then a slight chance of showers after midnight. Lows in the lower 70s. Chance of precipitation 30%. Tuesday, partly cloudy. Chance of showers in the morning, then a chance of showers and thunderstorms in the afternoon. Highs in the lower 90s. Chance of precipitation 30%. Tuesday night, partly cloudy. Lows in the lower 70s. Wednesday, partly cloudy. Slight chance of showers in the morning, then a chance of showers and thunderstorms in the afternoon. Highs in the lower 90s. Chance of precipitation 30%. Wednesday night, mostly clear. Lows in the mid-70s. Thursday, partly cloudy. Highs in the mid-90s. 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Be sure to follow us on Facebook. Here's a look at local weather conditions as of 2 a.m. At the top of the hour, skies were clear in Shreveport. The temperature was 79 degrees at the regional airport. The dew point was 73, making the relative humidity 83%. Winds were southwest at 7 miles an hour. The pressure was 30.00 inches and falling. In Bossier City, at Barksdale Air Force Base, haze was reported, with a temperature of 82 degrees. The dew point was 74, making the relative humidity 77%. Winds were southwest at 8 miles an hour. The pressure was 29.99 inches and falling. And in downtown Shreveport, skies were clear. The temperature was 81 degrees. And winds were southwest at 12 miles an hour. Once again in Shreveport, it was 79 degrees with clear skies at 2 a.m. Around the local area at 2 a.m., in Texarkana, partly cloudy and 83. Wind southwest at 9 miles an hour. El Dorado, partly cloudy and 78. Wind southeast at 5 miles an hour. Monroe, partly cloudy and 79. Wind south at 5 miles an hour. Natchitoches, clear and 74. Wind calm. Marshall, clear and 76. Wind south at 5 miles an hour.
and at Longview, clear and 80 degrees. Wind southwest at 10 miles an hour. Elsewhere across the four-state area, over at Dallas, clear

and 86. Oklahoma City, partly cloudy and 79. Little Rock, partly cloudy and 76. Jackson, Mississippi, partly cloudy and 77. Baton Rouge, clear and 74. And at Houston, clear and 80 degrees. 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The Shreveport climate summary for yesterday, July 8, 2026. Yesterday's high temperature was 93 degrees. The normal high is 94. The record high is 104 degrees, which was set in 1884. Yesterday's low temperature was 70 degrees. The normal low is 73. The record low is 65 degrees, which was set in 1983. No precipitation fell yesterday, which leaves the monthly total at 1.24 inches. This is 0.14 inches above the normal amount of 1.10 inches for July. The total precipitation for the year still is 4.87 inches, which is 4.26 inches below normal. Sunrise today is at 6:16 a.m. and sunset is at 8:25 p.m. Now let's check on your local forecast. Today, mostly sunny. Hot with highs in the mid-90s. Southwest winds 5 to 10 miles per hour. Tonight, mostly clear. Lows in the upper 70s. South winds 5 to 10 miles per hour. Friday, mostly sunny. Hot with highs in the mid-90s. Southwest winds 5 to 10 miles per hour. Friday night, mostly clear. Lows in the upper 70s. South winds 5 to 10 miles per hour. Saturday, mostly sunny. A slight chance of showers and thunderstorms in the afternoon. Highs in the mid-90s. Southwest winds around 5 miles per hour. Chance of rain 20%. Saturday night, partly cloudy. A chance of showers and thunderstorms after midnight. Lows in the mid-70s. Chance of rain 40%. Sunday, mostly cloudy. A chance of showers with a slight chance of thunderstorms in the morning, then showers likely with a chance of thunderstorms in the afternoon. Highs in the lower 90s. Chance of rain 70%. Sunday night, mostly cloudy. A chance of showers and thunderstorms in the evening, then a chance of showers with a slight chance of thunderstorms after midnight. Lows in the mid-70s. Chance of rain 50%. Monday, mostly cloudy in the morning, then becoming partly cloudy. A chance of showers. A slight chance of thunderstorms in the morning, then a chance of thunderstorms in the afternoon. Highs around 90. Chance of rain 50%. Monday night, partly cloudy. A chance of showers with a slight chance of thunderstorms in the evening, then a slight chance of showers after midnight. Lows in the lower 70s. Chance of rain 50%. Tuesday, partly cloudy with a chance of showers. A chance of thunderstorms in the afternoon. Highs around 90. Chance of rain 40%. Tuesday night, partly cloudy. Lows in the lower 70s. Wednesday, partly cloudy. A slight chance of showers in the morning, then a chance of showers and thunderstorms in the afternoon. Highs around 90. Chance of rain 30%. 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Be sure to follow us on Facebook. Here's a look at local weather conditions as of 2 a.m. At the top of the hour, skies were clear in Shreveport.
the temperature was 79 degrees at the regional airport. The dew point was 73, making the relative humidity 83%. Winds were southwest at 7 miles an hour. The pressure was 30.00 inches and falling. In Bossier City, at Barksdale Air Force Base, haze was reported, with a temperature of 82 degrees. The dew point was 74, making the relative humidity 77%. Winds were southwest at 8 miles an hour. The pressure was 29.99 inches and falling. And in downtown Shreveport, skies were clear. The temperature was 81 degrees. And winds were southwest at 12 miles an hour. Once again in Shreveport, it was 79 degrees with clear skies at 2 a.m. Around the local area at 2 a.m., in Texarkana, partly cloudy and 83. Wind southwest at 9 miles an hour. El Dorado, partly cloudy and 78. Wind southeast at 5 miles an hour. Monroe, partly cloudy and 79. Wind south at 5 miles an hour. Natchitoches, clear and 74. Wind calm. Marshall, clear and 76. Wind south at 5 miles an hour. And at Longview, clear and 80 degrees. Wind southwest at 10 miles an hour. Elsewhere across the four-state area, over at Dallas, clear and 86. Oklahoma City, partly cloudy and 79. Little Rock, partly cloudy and 76. Jackson, Mississippi, partly cloudy and 77. Baton Rouge, clear and 74. And at Houston, clear and 80 degrees. For the most current information, check us out on the web at www.weather.gov/sht. The Shreveport Climate Summary for yesterday, July 8, 2026. Yesterday's high temperature was 93 degrees. The normal high is 94. The record high is 104 degrees, which was set in 1884. Yesterday's low temperature was 70 degrees. The normal low is 73. The record low is 65 degrees, which was set in 1983. No precipitation fell yesterday, which leaves the monthly total at 1.24 inches. This is 0.14 inches above the normal amount of 1.10 inches for July. The total precipitation for the year still stands at 24.87 inches, which is 4.26 inches below normal. Sunrise today is at 6:16 a.m. and sunset is at 8:25 p.m. Now let's check on your local forecast. Today, mostly sunny. Hot with highs in the mid-90s. Southwest winds 5 to 10 miles per hour. Tonight, mostly clear. Lows in the upper 70s. South winds 5 to 10 miles per hour. Friday, mostly sunny. Hot with highs in the mid-90s. Southwest winds 5 to 10 miles per hour. Friday night, mostly clear. Lows in the upper 70s. South winds 5 to 10 miles per hour. Saturday, mostly sunny. A slight chance of showers and thunderstorms in the afternoon. Highs in the mid-90s. Southwest winds around 5 miles per hour. Chance of rain 20%. Saturday night, partly cloudy. A chance of showers and thunderstorms after midnight. Lows in the mid-70s. Chance of rain 40%. Sunday, mostly cloudy. A chance of showers with a slight chance of thunderstorms in the morning, then showers likely with a chance of thunderstorms in the afternoon. Highs in the lower 90s. Chance of rain 70%. Sunday night, mostly cloudy. A chance of showers and thunderstorms in the evening, then a chance of showers with a slight chance of thunderstorms after midnight. Lows in the mid-70s. Chance of rain 50%. Monday, mostly cloudy in the morning, then becoming partly cloudy. A chance of showers. A slight chance of thunderstorms in the morning, then a chance of thunderstorms in the afternoon. Highs around 90. Chance of rain 50%.
Monday night, part

storms in the afternoon. Highs around 90. Chance of rain 30%. 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Be sure to follow us on Facebook. Here's a look at local weather conditions as of 2 a.m. At the top of the hour, skies were clear in Shreveport. The temperature was 79 degrees at the regional airport. The dew point was 73, making the relative humidity 83%. Winds were southwest at 7 miles an hour. The pressure was 30.00 inches and falling. In Bossier City, at Barksdale Air Force Base, haze was reported with a temperature of 82 degrees. The dew point was 74, making the relative humidity 77%. Winds were southwest at 8 miles an hour. The pressure was 29.99 inches and falling. And in downtown Shreveport, skies were clear. The temperature was 81 degrees. And winds were southwest at 12 miles an hour. Once again in Shreveport, it was 79 degrees with clear skies at 2 a.m. Around the local area at 2 a.m., in Texarkana, partly cloudy and 83. Wind southwest at 9 miles an hour. El Dorado, partly cloudy and 78. Wind southeast at 5 miles an hour. Monroe, partly cloudy and 79. Wind south at 5 miles an hour. Nacogdoches, clear and 74. Wind calm. Marshall, clear and 76. Wind south at 5 miles an hour. And at Longview, clear and 80 degrees. Wind southwest at 10 miles an hour. Elsewhere across the four-state area, over at Dallas, clear and 86. Oklahoma City, partly cloudy and 79. Little Rock, partly cloudy and 76. Jackson, Mississippi, partly cloudy and 77. Baton Rouge, clear and 74. And at Houston, clear and 80 degrees. For the most current information, check us out on the web at www.weather.gov/sht. The Shreveport Climate Summary for yesterday, July 8, 2026. Yesterday's high temperature was 93 degrees. The normal high is 94. The record high is 104 degrees, which was set in 1884. Yesterday's low temperature was 70 degrees. The normal low is 73. The record low is 65 degrees, which was set in 1983. No precipitation fell yesterday, which leaves the monthly total at 1.24 inches. This is 0.14 inches above the normal amount of 1.10 inches for July. The total precipitation for the year still stands at 24.87 inches, which is 4.26 inches below normal. Sunrise today is at 6:16 a.m. and sunset is at 8:25 p.m. Now let's check on your local forecast. Today, mostly sunny. Hot with highs in the mid-90s. Southwest winds 5 to 10 miles per hour. Tonight, mostly clear. Lows in the upper 70s. South winds 5 to 10 miles per hour. Friday, mostly sunny. Hot with highs in the mid-90s. Southwest winds 5 to 10 miles per hour. Friday night, mostly clear. Lows in the upper 70s. South winds 5 to 10 miles per hour. Saturday, mostly sunny. A slight chance of showers and thunderstorms in the afternoon. Highs in the mid-90s. Southwest winds around 5 miles per hour. Chance of rain 20%. Saturday night, partly cloudy. A chance of showers and thunderstorms after midnight. Lows in the mid-70s. Chance of rain 40%. Sunday, mostly cloudy. A chance of showers with a slight chance of thunderstorms in the morning, then showers likely with a chance of thunderstorms in the afternoon. Highs in the lower 90s. Chance of rain 70%. Sunday night, mostly cloudy. A chance of showers and thunderstorms.

storms in the evening, then a chance of showers with a slight chance of thunderstorms after midnight. Lows in the mid-70s. Chance of rain 50%. Monday, mostly cloudy in the morning, then becoming partly cloudy. A chance of showers. A slight chance of thunderstorms in the morning, then a chance of thunderstorms in the afternoon. Highs around 90. Chance of rain 50%. Monday night, partly cloudy. A chance of showers with a slight chance of thunderstorms in the evening, then a slight chance of showers after midnight. Lows in the lower 70s. Chance of rain 50%. Tuesday, partly cloudy with a chance of showers. A chance of thunderstorms in the afternoon. Highs around 90. Chance of rain 40%. Tuesday night, partly cloudy. Lows in the lower 70s. Wednesday, partly cloudy. A slight chance of showers in the morning, then a chance of showers and thunderstorms in the afternoon. Highs around 90. Chance of rain 30%. 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Be sure to follow us on Facebook. Here's a look at local weather conditions as of 2 a.m. At the top of the hour, skies were clear in Shreveport. The temperature was 79 degrees at the regional airport. The dew point was 73, making the relative humidity 83%. Winds were southwest at 7 miles an hour. The pressure was 30.00 inches and falling. In Bossier City, at Barksdale Air Force Base, haze was reported, with a temperature of 82 degrees. The dew point was 74, making the relative humidity 77%. Winds were southwest at 8 miles an hour. The pressure was 29.99 inches and falling. And in downtown Shreveport, skies were clear. The temperature was 81 degrees. And winds were southwest at 12 miles an hour. Once again in Shreveport, it was 79 degrees with clear skies at 2 a.m. Around the local area at 2 a.m., in Texarkana, partly cloudy and 83. Wind southwest at 9 miles an hour. El Dorado, partly cloudy and 78. Wind southeast at 5 miles an hour. Monroe, partly cloudy and 79. Wind south at 5 miles an hour. Nacogdoches, clear and 74. Wind calm. Marshall, clear and 76. Wind south at 5 miles an hour. And at Longview, clear and 80 degrees. Wind southwest at 10 miles an hour. Elsewhere across the four-state area, over at Dallas, clear and 86. Oklahoma City, partly cloudy and 79. Little Rock, partly cloudy and 76. Jackson, Mississippi, partly cloudy and 77. Baton Rouge, clear and 74. And at Houston, clear and 80 degrees. For the most current information, check us out on the web at www.weather.gov/SHP. The Shreveport Climate Summary for yesterday, July 8, 2026. Yesterday's high temperature was 93 degrees. The normal high is 94. The record high is 104 degrees, which was set in 1884. Yesterday's low temperature was 70 degrees. The normal low is 73. The record low is 65 degrees, which was set in 1983. No precipitation fell yesterday, which leaves the monthly total at 1.24 inches. This is 0.14 inches above the normal amount of 1.10 inches for July.
The total precipitation for the year still stands at 24.87 inches, which is 4.26 inches below normal. Sunrise today is at 6:16 a.m. and sunset is at 8:25 p.m. Now let's check on your local forecast. Today, mostly sunny. Hot with highs in the mid-90s. Southwest winds 5 to 10 miles per hour. Tonight, mostly clear. Lows in the upper 70s. South winds 5 to 10 miles per hour. Friday, mostly sunny. Hot with highs in the mid-90s. Southwest winds 5 to 10 miles per hour. Friday night, mostly clear. Lows in the upper 70s. South winds 5 to 10 miles per hour. Saturday, mostly sunny. A slight chance of showers and thunderstorms in the afternoon. Highs in the mid-90s. Southwest winds around 5 miles per hour. Chance of rain 20%. Saturday night, partly cloudy. A chance of showers and thunderstorms after midnight. Lows in the mid-70s. Chance of rain 40%. Sunday, mostly cloudy. A chance of showers with a slight chance of thunderstorms in the morning, then showers likely with a chance of thunderstorms in the afternoon. Highs in the lower 90s. Chance of rain 70%. Sunday night, mostly cloudy. A chance of showers and thunderstorms in the evening, then a chance of showers with a slight chance of thunderstorms after midnight. Lows in the mid-70s. Chance of rain 50%. Monday, mostly cloudy in the morning, then becoming partly cloudy. A chance of showers. A slight chance of thunderstorms in the morning, then a chance of thunderstorms in the afternoon. Highs around 90. Chance of rain 50%. Monday night, partly cloudy. A chance of showers with a slight chance of thunderstorms in the evening, then a slight chance of showers after midnight. Lows in the lower 70s. Chance of rain 50%. Tuesday, partly cloudy with a chance of showers. A chance of thunderstorms in the afternoon. Highs around 90. Chance of rain 40%. Tuesday night, partly cloudy. Lows in the lower 70s. Wednesday, partly cloudy. A slight chance of showers in the morning, then a chance of showers and thunderstorms in the afternoon. Highs around 90. Chance of rain 30%. Here is your area's open water boating forecast. Wind gusts may be higher. Rest of tonight, mostly clear. Highs in the mid-90s. Lows in the mid-70s. South winds 10 to 15 miles per hour. Heat index readings 102 to 105. Friday, mostly sunny. Highs in the mid-90s. Southwest winds 10 to 15 miles per hour. Heat index readings 101 to 104. Friday night, mostly clear. Lows in the upper 70s. South winds 10 to 15 miles per hour. Saturday, mostly sunny. Highs in the mid-90s. South winds 5 to 10 miles per hour. Saturday night, a 30% chance of showers and thunderstorms after midnight. Partly cloudy. Lows in the mid-70s. South winds 5 to 10 miles per hour. Sunday, mostly cloudy. Chance of showers and slight chance of thunderstorms in the morning, then showers likely and a chance of thunderstorms in the afternoon. Highs in the lower 90s. Chance of precipitation 70%. Sunday night, mostly cloudy. Chance of showers and thunderstorms in the evening, then a chance of showers and slight chance of thunderstorms after midnight. Lows in the lower 70s. Chance of precipitation 50%. Monday, mostly cloudy with chance of showers in the morning, then partly cloudy with chance of showers and thunderstorms in the afternoon. Highs in the lower 90s. Chance of precipitation 40%. Monday night, partly cloudy. Chance of showers and slight chance of thunderstorms in the evening, then a slight chance of showers after midnight. Lows in the lower 70s.
chance of precipitation 30%. Tuesday, partly cloudy. Chance of showers in the morning, then a chance of showers and thunderstorms in the afternoon. Highs in the lower 90s. Chance of precipitation 30%. Tuesday night, partly cloudy. Lows in the lower 70s. Wednesday, partly cloudy. Slight chance of showers in the morning, then a chance of showers and thunderstorms in the afternoon. Highs in the lower 90s. Chance of precipitation 30%. Wednesday night, mostly clear. Lows in the mid-70s. Thursday, partly cloudy. Highs in the mid-90s. 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Be sure to follow us on Facebook. Here's a look at local weather conditions as of 2 a.m. At the top of the hour, skies were clear in Shreveport. The temperature was 79 degrees at the regional airport. The dew point was 73, making the relative humidity 83%. Winds were southwest at 7 miles an hour. The pressure was 30.00 inches and falling. In Bossier City, at Barksdale Air Force Base, haze was reported, with a temperature of 82 degrees. The dew point was 74, making the relative humidity 77%. Winds were southwest at 8 miles an hour. The pressure was 29.99 inches and falling. And in downtown Shreveport, skies were clear. The temperature was 81 degrees. And winds were southwest at 12 miles an hour. Once again in Shreveport, it was 79 degrees with clear skies at 2 a.m. Around the local area at 2 a.m., in Texarkana, partly cloudy and 83. Wind southwest at 9 miles an hour. El Dorado, partly cloudy and 78. Wind southeast at 5 miles an hour. Monroe, partly cloudy and 79. Wind south at 5 miles an hour. Natchitoches, clear and 74. Wind calm. Marshall, clear and 76. Wind south at 5 miles an hour. And at Longview, clear and 80 degrees. Wind southwest at 10 miles an hour. Elsewhere across the four-state area, over at Dallas, clear and 86. Oklahoma City, partly cloudy and 79. Little Rock, partly cloudy and 76. Jackson, Mississippi, partly cloudy and 77. Baton Rouge, clear and 74. And at Houston, clear and 80 degrees. For the most current information, check us out on the web at www.weather.gov/SHP. The Shreveport Climate Summary for yesterday, July 8, 2026. Yesterday's high temperature was 93 degrees. The normal high is 94. The record high is 104 degrees, which was set in 1884. Yesterday's low temperature was 70 degrees. The normal low is 73. The record low is 65 degrees, which was set in 1983. No precipitation fell yesterday, which leaves the monthly total at 1.24 inches. This is 0.14 inches above the normal amount of 1.10 inches for July. The total precipitation for the year still stands at 24.87 inches, which is 4.26 inches below normal. Sunrise today is at 6:16 a.m. and sunset is at 8:25 p.m. This is your NOAA Weather Radio, station WXJ97, operating on a frequency of 162.400 MHz, providing the latest weather information on a 24-hour basis. 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Now let's check on your local forecast. Today, mostly sunny. Hot with highs in the mid-90s. Southwest winds 5 to 10 miles per hour. Tonight, mostly clear.
lows in the upper 70s. South winds 5 to 10 miles per hour. Friday, mostly sunny. Hot with highs in the mid-90s. Southwest winds 5 to 10 miles per hour. Friday night, mostly clear. Lows in the upper 70s. South winds 5 to 10 miles per hour. Saturday, mostly sunny. A slight chance of showers and thunderstorms in the afternoon. Highs in the mid-90s. Southwest winds around 5 miles per hour. Chance of rain 20%. Saturday night, partly cloudy. A chance of showers and thunderstorms after midnight. Lows in the mid-70s. Chance of rain 40%. Sunday, mostly cloudy. A chance of showers with a slight chance of thunderstorms in the morning, then showers likely with a chance of thunderstorms in the afternoon. Highs in the lower 90s. Chance of rain 70%. Sunday night, mostly cloudy. A chance of showers and thunderstorms in the evening, then a chance of showers with a slight chance of thunderstorms after midnight. Lows in the mid-70s. Chance of rain 50%. Monday, mostly cloudy in the morning, then becoming partly cloudy. A chance of showers. A slight chance of thunderstorms in the morning, then a chance of thunderstorms in the afternoon. Highs around 90. Chance of rain 50%. Monday night, partly cloudy. A chance of showers with a slight chance of thunderstorms in the evening, then a slight chance of showers after midnight. Lows in the lower 70s. Chance of rain 50%. Tuesday, partly cloudy with a chance of showers. A chance of thunderstorms in the afternoon. Highs around 90. Chance of rain 40%. Tuesday night, partly cloudy. Lows in the lower 70s. Wednesday, partly cloudy. A slight chance of showers in the morning, then a chance of showers and thunderstorms in the afternoon. Highs around 90. Chance of rain 30%. 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Be sure to follow us on Facebook. Here's a look at local weather conditions as of 2 a.m. At the top of the hour, skies were clear in Shreveport. The temperature was 79 degrees at the regional airport. The dew point was 73, making the relative humidity 83%. Winds were southwest at 7 miles an hour. The pressure was 30.00 inches and falling. In Bossier City, at Barksdale Air Force Base, haze was reported, with a temperature of 82 degrees. The dew point was 74, making the relative humidity 77%. Winds were southwest at 8 miles an hour. The pressure was 29.99 inches and falling. And in downtown Shreveport, skies were clear. The temperature was 81 degrees. And winds were southwest at 12 miles an hour. Once again in Shreveport, it was 79 degrees with clear skies at 2 a.m. Around the local area at 2 a.m., in Texarkana, partly cloudy and 83. Wind southwest at 9 miles an hour. El Dorado, partly cloudy and 78. Wind southeast at 5 miles an hour. Monroe, partly cloudy and 79. Wind south at 5 miles an hour. Nacogdoches, clear and 74. Wind calm. Marshall, clear and 76. Wind south at 5 miles an hour. And at Longview, clear and 80 degrees. Wind southwest at 10 miles an hour. Elsewhere across the four-state area, over at Dallas, clear and 86. Oklahoma City, partly cloudy and 79. Little Rock, partly cloudy and 76. Jackson, Mississippi, partly cloudy and 77. Baton Rouge, clear and 74. And at Houston, clear and 80 degrees. For the most current information, check us out on the web at www.weather.gov/sht.
around the local area at 3 a.m. in Texarkana, partly cloudy and 82. Wind southwest at 12 miles an hour. El Dorado, mostly cloudy and 76. Wind southeast at 5 miles an hour. Monroe, partly cloudy and 77. Wind calm. Natchitoches, clear and 74. Wind calm. Marshall, clear and 76. Wind south at 5 miles an hour. And at Longview, clear and 79 degrees. Wind south at 7 miles an hour. Elsewhere across the four-state area, over at Dallas, clear and 85. Oklahoma City, mostly cloudy and 77. Little Rock, clear and 75. Jackson, Mississippi, partly cloudy and 77. Baton Rouge, clear and 73. And at Houston, clear and 80 degrees. For the most current information, check us out on the web at www.weather.gov/sht. The Shreveport Climate Summary for yesterday, July 8, 2026. Yesterday's high temperature was 93 degrees. The normal high is 94. The record high is 104 degrees, which was set in 1884. Yesterday's low temperature was 70 degrees. The normal low is 73. The record low is 65 degrees, which was set in 1983. No precipitation fell yesterday, which leaves the monthly total at 1.24 inches. This is 0.14 inches above the normal amount of 1.10 inches for July. The total precipitation for the year still stands at 24.87 inches, which is 4.26 inches below normal. Sunrise today is at 6:16 a.m. and sunset is at 8:25 p.m. Now let's check on your local forecast. Today, mostly sunny. Hot with highs in the mid-90s. Southwest winds 5 to 10 miles per hour. Tonight, mostly clear. Lows in the upper 70s. South winds 5 to 10 miles per hour. Friday, mostly sunny. Hot with highs in the mid-90s. Southwest winds 5 to 10 miles per hour. Friday night, mostly clear. Lows in the upper 70s. South winds 5 to 10 miles per hour. Saturday, mostly sunny. A slight chance of showers and thunderstorms in the afternoon. Highs in the mid-90s. Southwest winds around 5 miles per hour. Chance of rain 20%. Saturday night, partly cloudy. A chance of showers and thunderstorms after midnight. Lows in the mid-70s. Chance of rain 40%. Sunday, mostly cloudy. A chance of showers with a slight chance of thunderstorms in the morning, then showers likely with a chance of thunderstorms in the afternoon. Highs in the lower 90s. Chance of rain 70%. Sunday night, mostly cloudy. A chance of showers and thunderstorms in the evening, then a chance of showers with a slight chance of thunderstorms after midnight. Lows in the mid-70s. Chance of rain 50%. Monday, mostly cloudy in the morning, then becoming partly cloudy. A chance of showers. A slight chance of thunderstorms in the morning, then a chance of thunderstorms in the afternoon. Highs around 90. Chance of rain 50%. Monday night, partly cloudy. A chance of showers with a slight chance of thunderstorms in the evening, then a slight chance of showers after midnight. Lows in the lower 70s. Chance of rain 50%. Tuesday, partly cloudy with a chance of showers. A chance of thunderstorms in the afternoon. Highs around 90. Chance of rain 40%. Tuesday night, partly cloudy. Lows in the lower 70s. Wednesday, partly cloudy. A slight chance of showers in the morning, then a chance of showers and thunderstorms in the afternoon. Highs around 90. Chance of rain 30%. 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
Be sure to follow us on Facebook. Here's a look at local weather conditions as of 3 a.m. At the top of the hour, skies were clear in Shreveport. The temperature was 79 degrees at the regional airport. The dew point was 73, making the relative humidity 83%. Winds were southwest at 7 miles an hour. The pressure was 29.99 inches and falling. In Bossier City, at Barksdale Air Force Base, haze was reported with a temperature of 81 degrees. The dew point was 74, making the relative humidity 79%. Winds were southwest at 8 miles an hour. The pressure was 29.99 inches and steady. And in downtown Shreveport, skies were clear. The temperature was 79 degrees. And winds were southwest at 8 miles an hour. Once again in Shreveport, it was 79 degrees with clear skies at 3 a.m. Around the local area at 3 a.m., in Texarkana, partly cloudy and 82. Wind southwest at 12 miles an hour. El Dorado, mostly cloudy and 76. Wind southeast at 5 miles an hour. Monroe, partly cloudy and 77. Wind calm. Nacogdoches, clear and 74. Wind calm. Marshall, clear and 76. Wind south at 5 miles an hour. And at Longview, clear and 79 degrees. Wind south at 7 miles an hour. Elsewhere across the four-state area, over at Dallas, clear and 85. Oklahoma City, mostly cloudy and 77. Little Rock, clear and 75. Jackson, Mississippi, partly cloudy and 77. Baton Rouge, clear and 73. And at Houston, clear and 80 degrees. For the most current information, check us out on the web at www.weather.gov/sht. The Shreveport Climate Summary for yesterday, July 8, 2026. Yesterday's high temperature was 93 degrees. The normal high is 94. The record high is 104 degrees, which was set in 1884. Yesterday's low temperature was 70 degrees. The normal low is 73. The record low is 65 degrees, which was set in 1983. No precipitation fell yesterday, which leaves the monthly total at 1.24 inches. This is 0.14 inches above the normal amount of 1.10 inches for July. The total precipitation for the year still stands at 24.87 inches, which is 4.26 inches below normal. Sunrise today is at 6:16 a.m. and sunset is at 8:25 p.m. Now let's check on your local forecast. Today, mostly sunny. Hot with highs in the mid-90s. Southwest winds 5 to 10 miles per hour. Tonight, mostly clear. Lows in the upper 70s. South winds 5 to 10 miles per hour. Friday, mostly sunny. Hot with highs in the mid-90s. Southwest winds 5 to 10 miles per hour. Friday night, mostly clear. Lows in the upper 70s. South winds 5 to 10 miles per hour. Saturday, mostly sunny. A slight chance of showers and thunderstorms in the afternoon. Highs in the mid-90s. Southwest winds around 5 miles per hour. Chance of rain 20%. Saturday night, partly cloudy. A chance of showers and thunderstorms after midnight. Lows in the mid-70s. Chance of rain 40%. Sunday, mostly cloudy. A chance of showers with a slight chance of thunderstorms in the morning, then showers likely with a chance of thunderstorms in the afternoon. Highs in the lower 90s. Chance of rain 70%. Sunday night, mostly cloudy. A chance of showers and thunderstorms in the evening, then a chance of showers with a slight chance of thunderstorms after midnight. Lows in the mid-70s. Chance of rain 50%. Monday, mostly cloudy in the morning, then becoming partly cloudy. A chance of showers.
a slight chance of thunderstorms in the morning, then a chance of thunderstorms in the afternoon. Highs around 90. Chance of rain 50%. Monday night, partly cloudy. A chance of showers with a slight chance of thunderstorms in the evening, then a slight chance of showers after midnight. Lows in the lower 70s. Chance of rain 50%. Tuesday, partly cloudy with a chance of showers. A chance of thunderstorms in the afternoon. Highs around 90. Chance of rain 40%. Tuesday night, partly cloudy. Lows in the lower 70s. Wednesday, partly cloudy. A slight chance of showers in the morning, then a chance of showers and thunderstorms in the afternoon. Highs around 90. Chance of rain 30%. 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Be sure to follow us on Facebook. Here's a look at local weather conditions as of 3 a.m. At the top of the hour, skies were clear in Shreveport. The temperature was 79 degrees at the regional airport. The dew point was 73, making the relative humidity 83%. Winds were southwest at 7 miles an hour. The pressure was 29.99 inches and falling. In Bossier City, at Barksdale Air Force Base, haze was reported, with a temperature of 81 degrees. The dew point was 74, making the relative humidity 79%. Winds were southwest at 8 miles an hour. The pressure was 29.99 inches and steady. And in downtown Shreveport, skies were clear. The temperature was 79 degrees. And winds were southwest at 8 miles an hour. Once again in Shreveport, it was 79 degrees with clear skies at 3 a.m. Around the local area at 3 a.m., in Texarkana, partly cloudy and 82. Wind southwest at 12 miles an hour. El Dorado, mostly cloudy and 76. Wind southeast at 5 miles an hour. Monroe, partly cloudy and 77. Wind calm. Natchitoches, clear and 74. Wind calm. Marshall, clear and 76. Wind south at 5 miles an hour. And at Longview, clear and 79 degrees. Wind south at 7 miles an hour. Elsewhere across the four-state area, over at Dallas, clear and 85. Oklahoma City, mostly cloudy and 77. Little Rock, clear and 75. Jackson, Mississippi, partly cloudy and 77. Baton Rouge, clear and 73. And at Houston, clear and 80 degrees. For the most current information, check us out on the web at www.weather.gov/SHP. The Shreveport Climate Summary for yesterday, July 8, 2026. Yesterday's high temperature was 93 degrees. The normal high is 94. The record high is 104 degrees, which was set in 1884. Yesterday's low temperature was 70 degrees. The normal low is 73. The record low is 65 degrees, which was set in 1983. No precipitation fell yesterday, which leaves the monthly total at 1.24 inches. This is 0.14 inches above the normal amount of 1.10 inches for July. The total precipitation for the year still stands at 24.87 inches, which is 4.26 inches below normal. Sunrise today is at 6:16 a.m. and sunset is at 8:25 p.m. Now let's check on your local forecast. Today, mostly sunny.
hot with highs in the mid-90s. Southwest winds 5 to 10 miles per hour. Tonight, mostly clear. Lows in the upper 70s. South winds 5 to 10 miles per hour. Friday, mostly sunny. Hot with highs in the mid-90s. Southwest winds 5 to 10 miles per hour. Friday night, mostly clear. Lows in the upper 70s. South winds 5 to 10 miles per hour. Saturday, mostly sunny. A slight chance of showers and thunderstorms in the afternoon. Highs in the mid-90s. Southwest winds around 5 miles per hour. Chance of rain 20%. Saturday night, partly cloudy. A chance of showers and thunderstorms after midnight. Lows in the mid-70s. Chance of rain 40%. Sunday, mostly cloudy. A chance of showers with a slight chance of thunderstorms in the morning, then showers likely with a chance of thunderstorms in the afternoon. Highs in the lower 90s. Chance of rain 70%. Sunday night, mostly cloudy. A chance of showers and thunderstorms in the evening, then a chance of showers with a slight chance of thunderstorms after midnight. Lows in the mid-70s. Chance of rain 50%. Monday, mostly cloudy in the morning, then becoming partly cloudy. A chance of showers. A slight chance of thunderstorms in the morning, then a chance of thunderstorms in the afternoon. Highs around 90. Chance of rain 50%. Monday night, partly cloudy. A chance of showers with a slight chance of thunderstorms in the evening, then a slight chance of showers after midnight. Lows in the lower 70s. Chance of rain 50%. Tuesday, partly cloudy with a chance of showers. A chance of thunderstorms in the afternoon. Highs around 90. Chance of rain 40%. Tuesday night, partly cloudy. Lows in the lower 70s. Wednesday, partly cloudy. A slight chance of showers in the morning, then a chance of showers and thunderstorms in the afternoon. Highs around 90. Chance of rain 30%. Here is your area's open water boating forecast. Wind gusts may be higher. Rest of tonight, mostly clear. Highs in the mid-90s. Lows in the mid-70s. South winds 10 to 15 miles per hour. Heat index readings 102 to 105. Friday, mostly sunny. Highs in the mid-90s. Southwest winds 10 to 15 miles per hour. Heat index readings 101 to 104. Friday night, mostly clear. Lows in the upper 70s. South winds 10 to 15 miles per hour. Saturday, mostly sunny. Highs in the mid-90s. South winds 5 to 10 miles per hour. Saturday night, a 30% chance of showers and thunderstorms after midnight. Partly cloudy. Lows in the mid-70s. South winds 5 to 10 miles per hour. Sunday, mostly cloudy. Chance of showers and slight chance of thunderstorms in the morning, then showers likely and a chance of thunderstorms in the afternoon. Highs in the lower 90s. Chance of precipitation 70%. Sunday night, mostly cloudy. Chance of showers and thunderstorms in the evening, then a chance of showers and slight chance of thunderstorms after midnight. Lows in the lower 70s. Chance of precipitation 50%. Monday, mostly cloudy with chance of showers in the morning, then partly cloudy with chance of showers and thunderstorms in the afternoon. Highs in the lower 90s. Chance of precipitation 40%. Monday night, partly cloudy. Chance of showers and slight chance of thunderstorms in the evening, then a slight chance of showers after midnight. Lows in the lower 70s. Chance of precipitation 30%. Tuesday, partly cloudy. Chance of showers in the morning, then a chance of showers and thunderstorms in the afternoon. Highs in the lower 90s. Chance of precipitation 30%. Tuesday night, partly cloudy.
lows in the lower 70s. Wednesday, partly cloudy. Slight chance of showers in the morning, then a chance of showers and thunderstorms in the afternoon. Highs in the lower 90s. Chance of precipitation 30%. Wednesday night, mostly clear. Lows in the mid-70s. Thursday, partly cloudy. Highs in the mid-90s. 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Be sure to follow us on Facebook. Here's a look at local weather conditions as of 3 a.m. At the top of the hour, skies were clear in Shreveport. The temperature was 79 degrees at the regional airport. The dew point was 73, making the relative humidity 83%. Winds were southwest at 7 miles an hour. The pressure was 29.99 inches and falling. In Bossier City, at Barksdale Air Force Base, haze was reported, with a temperature of 81 degrees. The dew point was 74, making the relative humidity 79%. Winds were southwest at 8 miles an hour. The pressure was 29.99 inches and steady. And in downtown Shreveport, skies were clear. The temperature was 79 degrees. And winds were southwest at 8 miles an hour. Once again in Shreveport, it was 79 degrees with clear skies at 3 a.m. Around the local area at 3 a.m., in Texarkana, partly cloudy and 82. Wind southwest at 12 miles an hour. El Dorado, mostly cloudy and 76. Wind southeast at 5 miles an hour. Monroe, partly cloudy and 77. Wind calm. Natchitoches, clear and 74. Wind calm. Marshall, clear and 76. Wind south at 5 miles an hour. And at Longview, clear and 79 degrees. Wind south at 7 miles an hour. Elsewhere across the four-state area, over at Dallas, clear and 85. Oklahoma City, mostly cloudy and 77. Little Rock, clear and 75. Jackson, Mississippi, partly cloudy and 77. Baton Rouge, clear and 73. And at Houston, clear and 80 degrees. For the most current information, check us out on the web at www.weather.gov/shp. The Shreveport Climate Summary for yesterday, July 8, 2026. Yesterday's high temperature was 93 degrees. The normal high is 94. The record high is 104 degrees, which was set in 1884. Yesterday's low temperature was 70 degrees. The normal low is 73. The record low is 65 degrees, which was set in 1983. No precipitation fell yesterday, which leaves the monthly total at 1.24 inches. This is 0.14 inches above the normal amount of 1.10 inches for July. The total precipitation for the year still stands at 24.87 inches, which is 4.26 inches below normal. Sunrise today is at 6:16 a.m. and sunset is at 8:25 p.m. Now let's check on your local forecast. Today, mostly sunny. Hot with highs in the mid-90s. Southwest winds 5 to 10 miles per hour. Tonight, mostly clear. Lows in the upper 70s. South winds 5 to 10 miles per hour. Friday, mostly sunny. Hot with highs in the mid-90s. Southwest winds 5 to 10 miles per hour. Friday night, mostly clear. Lows in the upper 70s. South winds 5 to 10 miles per hour. Saturday, mostly sunny. A slight chance of showers and thunderstorms in the afternoon. Highs in the mid-90s. Southwest winds around 5 miles per hour. Chance of rain 20%. Saturday night, partly cloudy. A chance of showers and thunderstorms after midnight. Lows in the mid-70s. Chance of rain 40%.
Sunday, mostly cloudy. A chance of showers with a slight chance of thunderstorms in the morning, then showers likely.

with a chance of thunderstorms in the afternoon. Highs in the lower 90s. Chance of rain 70%. Sunday night, mostly cloudy. A chance of showers and thunderstorms in the evening, then a chance of showers with a slight chance of thunderstorms after midnight. Lows in the mid-70s. Chance of rain 50%. Monday, mostly cloudy in the morning, then becoming partly cloudy. A chance of showers. A slight chance of thunderstorms in the morning, then a chance of thunderstorms in the afternoon. Highs around 90. Chance of rain 50%. Monday night, partly cloudy. A chance of showers with a slight chance of thunderstorms in the evening, then a slight chance of showers after midnight. Lows in the lower 70s. Chance of rain 50%. Tuesday, partly cloudy with a chance of showers. A chance of thunderstorms in the afternoon. Highs around 90. Chance of rain 40%. Tuesday night, partly cloudy. Lows in the lower 70s. Wednesday, partly cloudy. A slight chance of showers in the morning, then a chance of showers and thunderstorms in the afternoon. Highs around 90. Chance of rain 30%. 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Be sure to follow us on Facebook. Here's a look at local weather conditions as of 3 a.m. At the top of the hour, skies were clear in Shreveport. The temperature was 79 degrees at the regional airport. The dew point was 73, making the relative humidity 83%. Winds were southwest at 7 miles an hour. The pressure was 29.99 inches and falling. In Bossier City, at Barksdale Air Force Base, haze was reported, with a temperature of 81 degrees. The dew point was 74, making the relative humidity 79%. Winds were southwest at 8 miles an hour. The pressure was 29.99 inches and steady. And in downtown Shreveport, skies were clear. The temperature was 79 degrees. And winds were southwest at 8 miles an hour. Once again in Shreveport, it was 79 degrees with clear skies at 3 a.m. Around the local area at 3 a.m., in Texarkana, partly cloudy and 82. Wind southwest at 12 miles an hour. El Dorado, mostly cloudy and 76. Wind southeast at 5 miles an hour. Monroe, partly cloudy and 77. Wind calm. Natchitoches, clear and 74. Wind calm. Marshall, clear and 76. Wind south at 5 miles an hour. And at Longview, clear and 79 degrees. Wind south at 7 miles an hour. Elsewhere across the four-state area, over at Dallas, clear and 85. Oklahoma City, mostly cloudy and 77. Little Rock, clear and 75. Jackson, Mississippi, partly cloudy and 77. Baton Rouge, clear and 73. And at Houston, clear and 80 degrees. For the most current information, check us out on the web at www.weather.gov/SHP. The Shreveport Climate Summary for yesterday, July 8, 2026. Yesterday's high temperature was 93 degrees. The normal high is 94. The record high is 104 degrees, which was set in 1884. Yesterday's low temperature was 70 degrees. The normal low is 73. The record low is 65 degrees, which was set in 1983.
No precipitation fell yesterday, which leaves the monthly total at 1.24 inches. This is 0.14 inches above the normal amount of 1.10 inches for July. The total precipitation for the year still stands at 24.87 inches, which is 4.26 inches below normal. Sunrise today is at 6:16 a.m. and sunset is at 8:25 p.m. Now let's check on your local forecast. Today, mostly sunny. Hot with highs in the mid-90s. Southwest winds 5 to 10 miles per hour. Tonight, mostly clear. Lows in the upper 70s. South winds 5 to 10 miles per hour. Friday, mostly sunny. Hot with highs in the mid-90s. Southwest winds 5 to 10 miles per hour. Friday night, mostly clear. Lows in the upper 70s. South winds 5 to 10 miles per hour. Saturday, mostly sunny. A slight chance of showers and thunderstorms in the afternoon. Highs in the mid-90s. Southwest winds around 5 miles per hour. Chance of rain 20%. Saturday night, partly cloudy. A chance of showers and thunderstorms after midnight. Lows in the mid-70s. Chance of rain 40%. Sunday, mostly cloudy. A chance of showers with a slight chance of thunderstorms in the morning, then showers likely with a chance of thunderstorms in the afternoon. Highs in the lower 90s. Chance of rain 70%. Sunday night, mostly cloudy. A chance of showers and thunderstorms in the evening, then a chance of showers with a slight chance of thunderstorms after midnight. Lows in the mid-70s. Chance of rain 50%. Monday, mostly cloudy in the morning, then becoming partly cloudy. A chance of showers. A slight chance of thunderstorms in the morning, then a chance of thunderstorms in the afternoon. Highs around 90. Chance of rain 50%. Monday night, partly cloudy. A chance of showers with a slight chance of thunderstorms in the evening, then a slight chance of showers after midnight. Lows in the lower 70s. Chance of rain 50%. Tuesday, partly cloudy with a chance of showers. A chance of thunderstorms in the afternoon. Highs around 90. Chance of rain 40%. Tuesday night, partly cloudy. Lows in the lower 70s. Wednesday, partly cloudy. A slight chance of showers in the morning, then a chance of showers and thunderstorms in the afternoon. Highs around 90. Chance of rain 30%. 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Be sure to follow us on Facebook. Here's a look at local weather conditions as of 3 a.m. At the top of the hour, skies were clear in Shreveport. The temperature was 79 degrees at the regional airport. The dew point was 73, making the relative humidity 83%. Winds were southwest at 7 miles an hour. The pressure was 29.99 inches and falling. In Bossier City, at Barksdale Air Force Base, haze was reported, with a temperature of 81 degrees. The dew point was 74, making the relative humidity 79%. Winds were southwest at 8 miles an hour. The pressure was 29.99 inches and steady. And in downtown Shreveport, skies were clear. The temperature was 79 degrees. And winds were southwest at 8 miles an hour. Once again in Shreveport, it was 79 degrees with clear skies at 3 a.m. Around the local area at 3 a.m., in Texarkana, partly cloudy and 82. Wind southwest at 12 miles an hour. El Dorado, mostly cloudy and 76. Wind southeast at 5 miles an hour. Monroe, partly cloudy and 77. Wind calm. Natchitoches, clear and 74. Wind calm. Marshall, clear and 76. Wind south at 5 miles an hour.
and at Longview, clear and 79 degrees. Wind south at

2026. Yesterday's high temperature was 93 degrees. The normal high is 94. The record high is 104 degrees, which was set in 1884. Yesterday's low temperature was 70 degrees. The normal low is 73. The record low is 65 degrees, which was set in 1983. No precipitation fell yesterday, which leaves the monthly total at 1.24 inches. This is 0.14 inches above the normal amount of 1.10 inches for July. The total precipitation for the year still stands at 24.87 inches, which is 4.26 inches below normal. Sunrise today is at 6:16 a.m. and sunset is at 8:25 p.m. Now let's check on your local forecast. Today, mostly sunny. Hot with highs in the mid-90s. Southwest winds 5 to 10 miles per hour. Tonight, mostly clear. Lows in the upper 70s. South winds 5 to 10 miles per hour. Friday, mostly sunny. Hot with highs in the mid-90s. Southwest winds 5 to 10 miles per hour. Friday night, mostly clear. Lows in the upper 70s. South winds 5 to 10 miles per hour. Saturday, mostly sunny. A slight chance of showers and thunderstorms in the afternoon. Highs in the mid-90s. Southwest winds around 5 miles per hour. Chance of rain 20%. Saturday night, partly cloudy. A chance of showers and thunderstorms after midnight. Lows in the mid-70s. Chance of rain 40%. Sunday, mostly cloudy. A chance of showers with a slight chance of thunderstorms in the morning, then showers likely with a chance of thunderstorms in the afternoon. Highs in the lower 90s. Chance of rain 70%. Sunday night, mostly cloudy. A chance of showers and thunderstorms in the evening, then a chance of showers with a slight chance of thunderstorms after midnight. Lows in the mid-70s. Chance of rain 50%. Monday, mostly cloudy in the morning, then becoming partly cloudy. A chance of showers. A slight chance of thunderstorms in the morning, then a chance of thunderstorms in the afternoon. Highs around 90. Chance of rain 50%. Monday night, partly cloudy. A chance of showers with a slight chance of thunderstorms in the evening, then a slight chance of showers after midnight. Lows in the lower 70s. Chance of rain 50%. Tuesday, partly cloudy with a chance of showers. A chance of thunderstorms in the afternoon. Highs around 90. Chance of rain 40%. Tuesday night, partly cloudy. Lows in the lower 70s. Wednesday, partly cloudy. A slight chance of showers in the morning, then a chance of showers and thunderstorms in the afternoon. Highs around 90. Chance of rain 30%. 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Be sure to follow us on Facebook. Here's a look at local weather conditions as of 3 a.m. At the top of the hour, skies were clear in Shreveport. The temperature was 79 degrees at the regional airport. The dew point was 73, making the relative humidity 83%. Winds were southwest at 7 miles an hour. The pressure was 29.99 inches and falling. In Bossier City, at Barksdale Air Force Base, haze was reported, with a temperature of 81 degrees. The dew point was 74, making the relative humidity 79%. Winds were southwest at 8 miles an hour.

of pressure was 29.99 inches and steady. And in downtown Shreveport, skies were clear. The temperature was 79 degrees. And winds were southwest at 8 miles an hour. Once again in Shreveport, it was 79 degrees with clear skies at 3 a.m. Around the local area at 3 a.m., in Texarkana, partly cloudy and 82. Wind southwest at 12 miles an hour. El Dorado, mostly cloudy and 76. Wind southeast at 5 miles an hour. Monroe, partly cloudy and 77. Wind calm. Natchitoches, clear and 74. Wind calm. Marshall, clear and 76. Wind south at 5 miles an hour. And at Longview, clear and 79 degrees. Wind south at 7 miles an hour. Elsewhere across the four-state area, over at Dallas, clear and 85. Oklahoma City, mostly cloudy and 77. Little Rock, clear and 75. Jackson, Mississippi, partly cloudy and 77. Baton Rouge, clear and 73. And at Houston, clear and 80 degrees. For the most current information, check us out on the web at www.weather.gov/SHP. The Shreveport Climate Summary for yesterday, July 8, 2026. Yesterday's high temperature was 93 degrees. The normal high is 94. The record high is 104 degrees, which was set in 1884. Yesterday's low temperature was 70 degrees. The normal low is 73. The record low is 65 degrees, which was set in 1983. No precipitation fell yesterday, which leaves the monthly total at 1.24 inches. This is 0.14 inches above the normal amount of 1.10 inches for July. The total precipitation for the year still stands at 24.87 inches, which is 4.26 inches below normal. Sunrise today is at 6:16 a.m. and sunset is at 8:25 p.m. Now let's check on your local forecast. Today, mostly sunny. Hot with highs in the mid-90s. Southwest winds 5 to 10 miles per hour. Tonight, mostly clear. Lows in the upper 70s. South winds 5 to 10 miles per hour. Friday, mostly sunny. Hot with highs in the mid-90s. Southwest winds 5 to 10 miles per hour. Friday night, mostly clear. Lows in the upper 70s. South winds 5 to 10 miles per hour. Saturday, mostly sunny. A slight chance of showers and thunderstorms in the afternoon. Highs in the mid-90s. Southwest winds around 5 miles per hour. Chance of rain 20%. Saturday night, partly cloudy. A chance of showers and thunderstorms after midnight. Lows in the mid-70s. Chance of rain 40%. Sunday, mostly cloudy. A chance of showers with a slight chance of thunderstorms in the morning, then showers likely with a chance of thunderstorms in the afternoon. Highs in the lower 90s. Chance of rain 70%. Sunday night, mostly cloudy. A chance of showers and thunderstorms in the evening, then a chance of showers with a slight chance of thunderstorms after midnight. Lows in the mid-70s. Chance of rain 50%. Monday, mostly cloudy in the morning, then becoming partly cloudy. A chance of showers. A slight chance of thunderstorms in the morning, then a chance of thunderstorms in the afternoon. Highs around 90. Chance of rain 50%. Monday night, partly cloudy. A chance of showers with a slight chance of thunderstorms in the evening, then a slight chance of showers after midnight. Lows in the lower 70s. Chance of rain 50%. Tuesday, partly cloudy with a chance of showers. A chance of thunderstorms in the afternoon. Highs around 90. Chance of rain 40%. Tuesday night, partly cloudy. Lows in the lower 70s. Wednesday, partly cloudy.
a slight chance of showers in the morning, then a chance of showers and thunderstorms in the afternoon. Highs around 90. Chance of rain 30%. 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Be sure to follow us on Facebook. Here's a look at local weather conditions as of 3 a.m. At the top of the hour, skies were clear in Shreveport. The temperature was 79 degrees at the regional airport. The dew point was 73, making the relative humidity 83%. Winds were southwest at 7 miles an hour. The pressure was 29.99 inches and falling. In Bossier City, at Barksdale Air Force Base, haze was reported, with a temperature of 81 degrees. The dew point was 74, making the relative humidity 79%. Winds were southwest at 8 miles an hour. The pressure was 29.99 inches and steady. And in downtown Shreveport, skies were clear. The temperature was 79 degrees. And winds were southwest at 8 miles an hour. Once again in Shreveport, it was 79 degrees with clear skies at 3 a.m. Here is your area's open water boating forecast. Wind gusts may be higher. Rest of tonight, mostly clear. Highs in the mid-90s. Lows in the mid-70s. South winds 10 to 15 miles per hour. Heat index readings 102 to 105. Friday, mostly sunny. Highs in the mid-90s. Southwest winds 10 to 15 miles per hour. Heat index readings 101 to 104. Friday night, mostly clear. Lows in the upper 70s. South winds 10 to 15 miles per hour. Saturday, mostly sunny. Highs in the mid-90s. South winds 5 to 10 miles per hour. Saturday night, a 30% chance of showers and thunderstorms after midnight. Partly cloudy. Lows in the mid-70s. South winds 5 to 10 miles per hour. Sunday, mostly cloudy. Chance of showers and slight chance of thunderstorms in the morning, then showers likely and a chance of thunderstorms in the afternoon. Highs in the lower 90s. Chance of precipitation 70%. Sunday night, mostly cloudy. Chance of showers and thunderstorms in the evening, then a chance of showers and slight chance of thunderstorms after midnight. Lows in the lower 70s. Chance of precipitation 50%. Monday, mostly cloudy with chance of showers in the morning, then partly cloudy with chance of showers and thunderstorms in the afternoon. Highs in the lower 90s. Chance of precipitation 40%. Monday night, partly cloudy. Chance of showers and slight chance of thunderstorms in the evening, then a slight chance of showers after midnight. Lows in the lower 70s. Chance of precipitation 30%. Tuesday, partly cloudy. Chance of showers in the morning, then a chance of showers and thunderstorms in the afternoon. Highs in the lower 90s. Chance of precipitation 30%. Tuesday night, partly cloudy. Lows in the lower 70s. Wednesday, partly cloudy. Slight chance of showers in the morning, then a chance of showers and thunderstorms in the afternoon. Highs in the lower 90s. Chance of precipitation 30%. Wednesday night, mostly clear. Lows in the mid-70s. Thursday, partly cloudy. Highs in the mid-90s. Around the local area at 3 a.m. in Texarkana, partly cloudy and 82. Wind southwest at 12 miles an hour. El Dorado, mostly cloudy and 76. Wind southeast at 5 miles an hour. Monroe, partly cloudy and 77. Wind calm. Nacogdoches, clear and 74. Wind calm. Marshall, clear and 76. Wind south at 5 miles an hour. And at Longview, clear and 79 degrees. Wind south at 7 miles an hour.
elsewhere across the four-state area, over at Dallas, clear and 85. Oklahoma City, mostly cloudy and 77. Little Rock, clear and 75. Jackson, Mississippi, partly cloudy and 77. Baton Rouge, clear and 73. And at Houston, clear and 80 degrees. For the most current information, check us out on the web at www.weather.gov/sht. The Shreveport Climate Summary for yesterday, July 8, 2026. Yesterday's high temperature was 93 degrees. The normal high is 94. The record high is 104 degrees, which was set in 1884. Yesterday's low temperature was 70 degrees. The normal low is 73. The record low is 65 degrees, which was set in 1983. No precipitation fell yesterday, which leaves the monthly total at 1.24 inches. This is 0.14 inches above the normal amount of 1.10 inches for July. The total precipitation for the year still stands at 24.87 inches, which is 4.26 inches below normal. Sunrise today is at 6:16 a.m. and sunset is at 8:25 p.m. Now let's check on your local forecast. Today, mostly sunny. Hot with highs in the mid-90s. Southwest winds 5 to 10 miles per hour. Tonight, mostly clear. Lows in the upper 70s. South winds 5 to 10 miles per hour. Friday, mostly sunny. Hot with highs in the mid-90s. Southwest winds 5 to 10 miles per hour. Friday night, mostly clear. Lows in the upper 70s. South winds 5 to 10 miles per hour. Saturday, mostly sunny. A slight chance of showers and thunderstorms in the afternoon. Highs in the mid-90s. Southwest winds around 5 miles per hour. Chance of rain 20%. Saturday night, partly cloudy. A chance of showers and thunderstorms after midnight. Lows in the mid-70s. Chance of rain 40%. Sunday, mostly cloudy. A chance of showers with a slight chance of thunderstorms in the morning, then showers likely with a chance of thunderstorms in the afternoon. Highs in the lower 90s. Chance of rain 70%. Sunday night, mostly cloudy. A chance of showers and thunderstorms in the evening, then a chance of showers with a slight chance of thunderstorms after midnight. Lows in the mid-70s. Chance of rain 50%. Monday, mostly cloudy in the morning, then becoming partly cloudy. A chance of showers. A slight chance of thunderstorms in the morning, then a chance of thunderstorms in the afternoon. Highs around 90. Chance of rain 50%. Monday night, partly cloudy. A chance of showers with a slight chance of thunderstorms in the evening, then a slight chance of showers after midnight. Lows in the lower 70s. Chance of rain 50%. Tuesday, partly cloudy with a chance of showers. A chance of thunderstorms in the afternoon. Highs around 90. Chance of rain 40%. Tuesday night, partly cloudy. Lows in the lower 70s. Wednesday, partly cloudy. A slight chance of showers in the morning, then a chance of showers and thunderstorms in the afternoon. Highs around 90. Chance of rain 30%. 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Be sure to follow us on Facebook. Here's a look at local weather conditions as of 3 a.m.
At the top of the hour, skies were clear in Shreveport. The temperature was 79 degrees at the regional airport. The dew point was 73, making the relative humidity 83%. Winds were southwest at 7 miles an hour. The pressure was 29.99 inches and falling. In Bossier City, at Barksdale Air Force Base, haze was reported, with a temperature of 81 degrees. The dew point was 74, making the relative humidity 79%. Winds were southwest at 8 miles an hour. The pressure was 29.99 inches and steady. And in downtown Shreveport, skies were clear. The temperature was 79 degrees. And winds were southwest at 8 miles an hour. Once again in Shreveport, it was 79 degrees with clear skies at 3 a.m. Around the local area at 3 a.m., in Texarkana, partly cloudy and 82. Wind southwest at 12 miles an hour. El Dorado, mostly cloudy and 76. Wind southeast at 5 miles an hour. Monroe, partly cloudy and 77. Wind calm. Natchitoches, clear and 74. Wind calm. Marshall, clear and 76. Wind south at 5 miles an hour. And at Longview, clear and 79 degrees. Wind south at 7 miles an hour. Elsewhere across the four-state area, over at Dallas, clear and 85. Oklahoma City, mostly cloudy and 77. Little Rock, clear and 75. Jackson, Mississippi, partly cloudy and 77. Baton Rouge, clear and 73. And at Houston, clear and 80 degrees. For the most current information, check us out on the web at www.weather.gov/SHP. The Shreveport Climate Summary for yesterday, July 8, 2026. Yesterday's high temperature was 93 degrees. The normal high is 94. The record high is 104 degrees, which was set in 1884. Yesterday's low temperature was 70 degrees. The normal low is 73. The record low is 65 degrees, which was set in 1983. No precipitation fell yesterday, which leaves the monthly total at 1.24 inches. This is 0.14 inches above the normal amount of 1.10 inches for July. The total precipitation for the year still stands at 24.87 inches, which is 4.26 inches below normal. Sunrise today is at 6:16 a.m. and sunset is at 8:25 p.m. Now let's check on your local forecast. Today, mostly sunny. Hot with highs in the mid-90s. Southwest winds 5 to 10 miles per hour. Tonight, mostly clear. Lows in the upper 70s. South winds 5 to 10 miles per hour. Friday, mostly sunny. Hot with highs in the mid-90s. Southwest winds 5 to 10 miles per hour. Friday night, mostly clear. Lows in the upper 70s. South winds 5 to 10 miles per hour. Saturday, mostly sunny. A slight chance of showers and thunderstorms in the afternoon. Highs in the mid-90s. Southwest winds around 5 miles per hour. Chance of rain 20%. Saturday night, partly cloudy. A chance of showers and thunderstorms after midnight. Lows in the mid-70s. Chance of rain 40%. Sunday, mostly cloudy. A chance of showers with a slight chance of thunderstorms in the morning, then showers likely with a chance of thunderstorms in the afternoon. Highs in the lower 90s. Chance of rain 70%. Sunday night, mostly cloudy. A chance of showers and thunderstorms in the evening, then a chance of showers with a slight chance of thunderstorms after midnight. Lows in the mid-70s. Chance of rain 50%. Monday, mostly cloudy in the morning, then becoming partly cloudy. A chance of showers. A slight chance of thunderstorms in the morning, then a chance of thunderstorms in the afternoon.
Highs around 90. Chance of rain 50%. Monday night, partly cloudy. A chance of showers with a slight chance of thunderstorms in the evening, then a slight chance of showers after midnight. Lows in the lower 70s. Chance of rain 50%. Tuesday, partly cloudy with a chance of showers. A chance of thunderstorms in the afternoon. Highs around 90. Chance of rain 40%. Tuesday night, partly cloudy. Lows in the lower 70s. Wednesday, partly cloudy. A slight chance of showers in the morning, then a chance of showers and thunderstorms in the afternoon. Highs around 90. Chance of rain 30%. 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Be sure to follow us on Facebook. Here's a look at local weather conditions as of 4 a.m. At the top of the hour, skies were clear in Shreveport. The temperature was 79 degrees at the regional airport. The dew point was 73, making the relative humidity 83%. Winds were southwest at 6 miles an hour. The pressure was 30.00 inches and rising. In Bossier City, at Barksdale Air Force Base, skies were clear, with a temperature of 80 degrees. The dew point was 74, making the relative humidity 82%. Winds were southwest at 6 miles an hour. The pressure was 29.99 inches and steady. And in downtown Shreveport, skies were clear. The temperature was 79 degrees. And winds were southwest at 8 miles an hour. Once again in Shreveport, it was 79 degrees with clear skies at 4 a.m. Around the local area at 4 a.m., in Texarkana, clear and 81. Wind southwest at 9 miles an hour. El Dorado, partly cloudy and 75. Wind calm. Monroe, partly cloudy and 76. Wind calm. Nutqualish, clear and 75. Wind calm. Marshall, clear and 76. Wind calm. And at Longview, clear and 79 degrees. Wind southwest at 8 miles an hour. Elsewhere across the four-state area, over at Dallas, clear and 84. Oklahoma City, mostly cloudy and 80. Little Rock, clear and 74. Jackson, Mississippi, partly cloudy and 76. Baton Rouge, clear and 73. And at Houston, clear and 79 degrees. For the most current information, check us out on the web at www.weather.gov/SHP. The Shreveport Climate Summary for yesterday, July 8, 2026. Yesterday's high temperature was 93 degrees. The normal high is 94. The record high is 104 degrees, which was set in 1884. Yesterday's low temperature was 70 degrees. The normal low is 73. The record low is 65 degrees, which was set in 1983. No precipitation fell yesterday, which leaves the monthly total at 1.24 inches. This is 0.14 inches above the normal amount of 1.10 inches for July. The total precipitation for the year still stands at 24.87 inches, which is 4.26 inches below normal. Sunrise today is at 6:16 a.m. and sunset is at 8:25 p.m. Now let's check on your local forecast. Today, mostly sunny. Hot with highs in the mid-90s. Southwest winds 5 to 10 miles per hour. Tonight, mostly clear. Lows in the upper 70s. South winds 5 to 10 miles per hour. Friday, mostly sunny. Hot with highs in the mid-90s. Southwest winds 5 to 10 miles per hour. Friday night, mostly clear. Lows in the upper 70s. South winds 5 to 10 miles per hour. Saturday, mostly sunny. A slight chance of showers and thunderstorms in the afternoon. Highs in the mid-90s.
southwest winds around 5 miles per hour. Chance of rain 20%. Saturday night, partly cloudy. A chance of showers and thunderstorms after midnight. Lows in the mid-70s. Chance of rain 40%. Sunday, mostly cloudy. A chance of showers with a slight chance of thunderstorms in the morning, then showers likely with a chance of thunderstorms in the afternoon. Highs in the lower 90s. Chance of rain 70%. Sunday night, mostly cloudy. A chance of showers and thunderstorms in the evening, then a chance of showers with a slight chance of thunderstorms after midnight. Lows in the mid-70s. Chance of rain 50%. Monday, mostly cloudy in the morning, then becoming partly cloudy. A chance of showers. A slight chance of thunderstorms in the morning, then a chance of thunderstorms in the afternoon. Highs around 90. Chance of rain 50%. Monday night, partly cloudy. A chance of showers with a slight chance of thunderstorms in the evening, then a slight chance of showers after midnight. Lows in the lower 70s. Chance of rain 50%. Tuesday, partly cloudy with a chance of showers. A chance of thunderstorms in the afternoon. Highs around 90. Chance of rain 40%. Tuesday night, partly cloudy. Lows in the lower 70s. Wednesday, partly cloudy. A slight chance of showers in the morning, then a chance of showers and thunderstorms in the afternoon. Highs around 90. Chance of rain 30%. 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Be sure to follow us on Facebook. Here's a look at local weather conditions as of 4 a.m. At the top of the hour, skies were clear in Shreveport. The temperature was 79 degrees at the regional airport. The dew point was 73, making the relative humidity 83%. Winds were southwest at 6 miles an hour. The pressure was 30.00 inches and rising. In Bossier City, at Barksdale Air Force Base, skies were clear, with a temperature of 80 degrees. The dew point was 74, making the relative humidity 82%. Winds were southwest at 6 miles an hour. The pressure was 29.99 inches and steady. And in downtown Shreveport, skies were clear. The temperature was 79 degrees. And winds were southwest at 8 miles an hour. Once again in Shreveport, it was 79 degrees with clear skies at 4 a.m. Around the local area at 4 a.m., in Texarkana, clear and 81. Wind southwest at 9 miles an hour. El Dorado, partly cloudy and 75. Wind calm. Monroe, partly cloudy and 76. Wind calm. Nacogdoches, clear and 75. Wind calm. Marshall, clear and 76. Wind calm. And at Longview, clear and 79 degrees. Wind southwest at 8 miles an hour. Elsewhere across the four-state area, over at Dallas, clear and 84. Oklahoma City, mostly cloudy and 80. Little Rock, clear and 74. Jackson, Mississippi, partly cloudy and 76. Baton Rouge, clear and 73. And at Houston, clear and 79 degrees. 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The Shreveport Climate Summary for yesterday, July 8, 2026. Yesterday's high temperature was 93 degrees.
The normal high is 94. The record high is 104 degrees, which was set in 1884. Yesterday's low temperature was 70 degrees. The normal low is 73. The record low is 65 degrees, which was set in 1983. No precipitation fell yesterday, which leaves the monthly total at 1.24 inches. This is 0.14 inches above the normal amount of 1.10 inches for July. The total precipitation for the year still stands at 24.87 inches, which is 4.26 inches below normal. Sunrise today is at 6:16 a.m. and sunset is at 8:25 p.m. Now let's check on your local forecast. Today, mostly sunny. Hot with highs in the mid-90s. Southwest winds 5 to 10 miles per hour. Tonight, mostly clear. Lows in the upper 70s. South winds 5 to 10 miles per hour. Friday, mostly sunny. Hot with highs in the mid-90s. Southwest winds 5 to 10 miles per hour. Friday night, mostly clear. Lows in the upper 70s. South winds 5 to 10 miles per hour. Saturday, mostly sunny. A slight chance of showers and thunderstorms in the afternoon. Highs in the mid-90s. Southwest winds around 5 miles per hour. Chance of rain 20%. Saturday night, partly cloudy. A chance of showers and thunderstorms after midnight. Lows in the mid-70s. Chance of rain 40%. Sunday, mostly cloudy. A chance of showers with a slight chance of thunderstorms in the morning, then showers likely with a chance of thunderstorms in the afternoon. Highs in the lower 90s. Chance of rain 70%. Sunday night, mostly cloudy. A chance of showers and thunderstorms in the evening, then a chance of showers with a slight chance of thunderstorms after midnight. Lows in the mid-70s. Chance of rain 50%. Monday, mostly cloudy in the morning, then becoming partly cloudy. A chance of showers. A slight chance of thunderstorms in the morning, then a chance of thunderstorms in the afternoon. Highs around 90. Chance of rain 50%. Monday night, partly cloudy. A chance of showers with a slight chance of thunderstorms in the evening, then a slight chance of showers after midnight. Lows in the lower 70s. Chance of rain 50%. Tuesday, partly cloudy with a chance of showers. A chance of thunderstorms in the afternoon. Highs around 90. Chance of rain 40%. Tuesday night, partly cloudy. Lows in the lower 70s. Wednesday, partly cloudy. A slight chance of showers in the morning, then a chance of showers and thunderstorms in the afternoon. Highs around 90. Chance of rain 30%. 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Be sure to follow us on Facebook. Here's a look at local weather conditions as of 4 a.m. At the top of the hour, skies were clear in Shreveport. The temperature was 79 degrees at the regional airport. The dew point was 73, making the relative humidity 83%. Winds were southwest at 6 miles an hour. The pressure was 30.00 inches and rising. In Bossier City, at Barksdale Air Force Base, skies were clear, with a temperature of 80 degrees. The dew point was 74, making the relative humidity 82%. Winds were southwest at 6 miles an hour. The pressure was 29.99 inches and steady. And in downtown Shreveport, skies were clear. The temperature was 79 degrees. And winds were southwest at 8 miles an hour. Once again in Shreveport, it was 79 degrees with clear skies at 4 a.m. Around the local area at 4 a.m., in Texarkana, clear and 81. Wind southwest at 9 miles an hour. El Dorado, partly cloudy and 75. Wind calm. Monroe,
partly cloudy and 76. Wind calm. Natchitoches, clear and 75. Wind calm. Marshall, clear and 76. Wind calm. And at Longview, clear and 79 degrees. Wind southwest at 8 miles an hour. Elsewhere across the four-state area, over at Dallas, clear and 84. Oklahoma City, mostly cloudy and 80. Little Rock, clear and 74. Jackson, Mississippi, partly cloudy and 76. Baton Rouge, clear and 73. And at Houston, clear and 79 degrees. For the most current information, check us out on the web at www.weather.gov/SHP. The Shreveport Climate Summary for yesterday, July 8, 2026. Yesterday's high temperature was 93 degrees. The normal high is 94. The record high is 104 degrees, which was set in 1884. Yesterday's low temperature was 70 degrees. The normal low is 73. The record low is 65 degrees, which was set in 1983. No precipitation fell yesterday, which leaves the monthly total at 1.24 inches. This is 0.14 inches above the normal amount of 1.10 inches for July. The total precipitation for the year still stands at 24.87 inches, which is 4.26 inches below normal. Sunrise today is at 6:16 a.m. and sunset is at 8:25 p.m. Here is your area's open water boating forecast. Wind gusts may be higher. Rest of tonight, mostly clear. Highs in the mid-90s. Lows in the mid-70s. South winds 10 to 15 miles per hour. Heat index readings 102 to 105. Friday, mostly sunny. Highs in the mid-90s. Southwest winds 10 to 15 miles per hour. Heat index readings 101 to 104. Friday night, mostly clear. Lows in the upper 70s. South winds 10 to 15 miles per hour. Saturday, mostly sunny. Highs in the mid-90s. South winds 5 to 10 miles per hour. Saturday night, a 30% chance of showers and thunderstorms after midnight. Partly cloudy. Lows in the mid-70s. South winds 5 to 10 miles per hour. Sunday, mostly cloudy. Chance of showers and slight chance of thunderstorms in the morning, then showers likely and a chance of thunderstorms in the afternoon. Highs in the lower 90s. Chance of precipitation 70%. Sunday night, mostly cloudy. Chance of showers and thunderstorms in the evening, then a chance of showers and slight chance of thunderstorms after midnight. Lows in the lower 70s. Chance of precipitation 50%. Monday, mostly cloudy with chance of showers in the morning, then partly cloudy with chance of showers and thunderstorms in the afternoon. Highs in the lower 90s. Chance of precipitation 40%. Monday night, partly cloudy. Chance of showers and slight chance of thunderstorms in the evening, then a slight chance of showers after midnight. Lows in the lower 70s. Chance of precipitation 30%. Tuesday, partly cloudy. Chance of showers in the morning, then a chance of showers and thunderstorms in the afternoon. Highs in the lower 90s. Chance of precipitation 30%. Tuesday night, partly cloudy. Lows in the lower 70s. Wednesday, partly cloudy. Slight chance of showers in the morning, then a chance of showers and thunderstorms in the afternoon. Highs in the lower 90s. Chance of precipitation 30%. Wednesday night, mostly clear. Lows in the mid-70s. Thursday, partly cloudy. Highs in the mid-90s. Now let's check on your local forecast. Today, mostly sunny. Hot with highs in the mid-90s. Southwest winds 5 to 10 miles per hour. Tonight, mostly clear.
lows in the upper 70s. South winds 5 to 10 miles per hour.

Friday, mostly sunny. Hot with highs in the mid-90s. Southwest winds 5 to 10 miles per hour. Friday night, mostly clear. Lows in the upper 70s. South winds 5 to 10 miles per hour. Saturday, mostly sunny. A slight chance of showers and thunderstorms in the afternoon. Highs in the mid-90s. Southwest winds around 5 miles per hour. Chance of rain 20%. Saturday night, partly cloudy. A chance of showers and thunderstorms after midnight. Lows in the mid-70s. Chance of rain 40%. Sunday, mostly cloudy. A chance of showers with a slight chance of thunderstorms in the morning, then showers likely with a chance of thunderstorms in the afternoon. Highs in the lower 90s. Chance of rain 70%. Sunday night, mostly cloudy. A chance of showers and thunderstorms in the evening, then a chance of showers with a slight chance of thunderstorms after midnight. Lows in the mid-70s. Chance of rain 50%. Monday, mostly cloudy in the morning, then becoming partly cloudy. A chance of showers. A slight chance of thunderstorms in the morning, then a chance of thunderstorms in the afternoon. Highs around 90. Chance of rain 50%. Monday night, partly cloudy. A chance of showers with a slight chance of thunderstorms in the evening, then a slight chance of showers after midnight. Lows in the lower 70s. Chance of rain 50%. Tuesday, partly cloudy with a chance of showers. A chance of thunderstorms in the afternoon. Highs around 90. Chance of rain 40%. Tuesday night, partly cloudy. Lows in the lower 70s. Wednesday, partly cloudy. A slight chance of showers in the morning, then a chance of showers and thunderstorms in the afternoon. Highs around 90. Chance of rain 30%. 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Be sure to follow us on Facebook. Here's a look at local weather conditions as of 4 a.m. At the top of the hour, skies were clear in Shreveport. The temperature was 79 degrees at the regional airport. The dew point was 73, making the relative humidity 83%. Winds were southwest at 6 miles an hour. The pressure was 30.00 inches and rising. In Bossier City, at Barksdale Air Force Base, skies were clear, with a temperature of 80 degrees. The dew point was 74, making the relative humidity 82%. Winds were southwest at 6 miles an hour. The pressure was 29.99 inches and steady. And in downtown Shreveport, skies were clear. The temperature was 79 degrees. And winds were southwest at 8 miles an hour. Once again in Shreveport, it was 79 degrees with clear skies at 4 a.m. This is your NOAA Weather Radio, station WXJ97, operating on a frequency of 162.400 MHz, providing the latest weather information on a 24-hour basis. Broadcasts originate from the National Weather Service office in Shreveport, Louisiana. 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Follow us on Facebook and Twitter at NWS Shreveport. Around the local area at 4 a.m. in Texarkana, clear and 81. Wind southwest at 9 miles an hour. El Dorado, partly cloudy and 75. Wind calm. Monroe, partly cloudy and 76. Wind calm. Natchitoches, clear and 75. Wind calm. Marshall, clear and 76. Wind calm. And at Longview, clear and 79 degrees. Wind southwest at 8 miles an hour. Elsewhere across the four-state area, over at Dallas, clear and 84. Oklahoma City, mostly cloudy and 80. Little Rock, clear and 74.
Jackson, Mississippi, partly cloudy and 76. Baton Rouge, clear and 73. And at Houston, clear and 79 degrees. For the most current information, check us out on the web at www.weather.gov/sht. The Shreveport climate summary for yesterday, July 8, 2026. Yesterday's high temperature was 93 degrees. The normal high is 94. The record high is 104 degrees, which was set in 1884. Yesterday's low temperature was 70 degrees. The normal low is 73. The record low is 65 degrees, which was set in 1983. No precipitation fell yesterday, which leaves the monthly total at 1.24 inches. This is 0.14 inches above the normal amount of 1.10 inches for July. The total precipitation for the year still stands at 24.87 inches, which is 4.26 inches below normal. Sunrise today is at 6:16 a.m. and sunset is at 8:25 p.m. Now let's check on your local forecast. Today, mostly sunny. Hot with highs in the mid-90s. Southwest winds 5 to 10 miles per hour. Tonight, mostly clear. Lows in the upper 70s. South winds 5 to 10 miles per hour. Friday, mostly sunny. Hot with highs in the mid-90s. Southwest winds 5 to 10 miles per hour. Friday night, mostly clear. Lows in the upper 70s. South winds 5 to 10 miles per hour. Saturday, mostly sunny. A slight chance of showers and thunderstorms in the afternoon. Highs in the mid-90s. Southwest winds around 5 miles per hour. Chance of rain 20%. Saturday night, partly cloudy. A chance of showers and thunderstorms after midnight. Lows in the mid-70s. Chance of rain 40%. Sunday, mostly cloudy. A chance of showers with a slight chance of thunderstorms in the morning, then showers likely with a chance of thunderstorms in the afternoon. Highs in the lower 90s. Chance of rain 70%. Sunday night, mostly cloudy. A chance of showers and thunderstorms in the evening, then a chance of showers with a slight chance of thunderstorms after midnight. Lows in the mid-70s. Chance of rain 50%. Monday, mostly cloudy in the morning, then becoming partly cloudy. A chance of showers. A slight chance of thunderstorms in the morning, then a chance of thunderstorms in the afternoon. Highs around 90. Chance of rain 50%. Monday night, partly cloudy. A chance of showers with a slight chance of thunderstorms in the evening, then a slight chance of showers after midnight. Lows in the lower 70s. Chance of rain 50%. Tuesday, partly cloudy with a chance of showers. A chance of thunderstorms in the afternoon. Highs around 90. Chance of rain 40%. Tuesday night, partly cloudy. Lows in the lower 70s. Wednesday, partly cloudy. A slight chance of showers in the morning, then a chance of showers and thunderstorms in the afternoon. Highs around 90. Chance of rain 30%. 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Be sure to follow us on Facebook. Here's a look at local weather conditions as of 4 a.m. At the top of the hour, skies were clear in Shreveport. The temperature was 79 degrees at the regional airport. The dew point was 73, making the relative humidity 83%. Winds were southwest at 6 miles an hour. The pressure was 30.00 inches and rising. In Bossier City, at Barksdale Air Force Base, skies were clear, with a temperature of 80 degrees. The dew point was 74, making the relative humidity 82%. Winds were southwest at 6 miles an hour. The pressure was 29.99 inches and steady. And in downtown Shreveport, skies were clear.
The temperature was 79 degrees. And winds were southwest at 8 miles an hour. Once again in Shreveport, it was 79 degrees with clear skies at 4 a.m. Around the local area at 4 a.m., in Texarkana, clear and 81. Wind southwest at 9 miles an hour. El Dorado, partly cloudy and 75. Wind calm. Monroe, partly cloudy and 76. Wind calm. Nacogdoches, clear and 75. Wind calm. Marshall, clear and 76. Wind calm. And at Longview, clear and 79 degrees. Wind southwest at 8 miles an hour. Elsewhere across the four-state area, over at Dallas, clear and 84. Oklahoma City, mostly cloudy and 80. Little Rock, clear and 74. Jackson, Mississippi, partly cloudy and 76. Baton Rouge, clear and 73. And at Houston, clear and 79 degrees. For the most current information, check us out on the web at www.weather.gov/sht. The Shreveport Climate Summary for yesterday, July 8, 2026. Yesterday's high temperature was 93 degrees. The normal high is 94. The record high is 104 degrees, which was set in 1884. Yesterday's low temperature was 70 degrees. The normal low is 73. The record low is 65 degrees, which was set in 1983. No precipitation fell yesterday, which leaves the monthly total at 1.24 inches. This is 0.14 inches above the normal amount of 1.10 inches for July. The total precipitation for the year still stands at 24.87 inches, which is 4.26 inches below normal. Sunrise today is at 6:16 a.m. and sunset is at 8:25 p.m. Now let's check on your local forecast. Today, mostly sunny. Hot with highs in the mid-90s. Southwest winds 5 to 10 miles per hour. Tonight, mostly clear. Lows in the upper 70s. South winds 5 to 10 miles per hour. Friday, mostly sunny. Hot with highs in the mid-90s. Southwest winds 5 to 10 miles per hour. Friday night, mostly clear. Lows in the upper 70s. South winds 5 to 10 miles per hour. Saturday, mostly sunny. A slight chance of showers and thunderstorms in the afternoon. Highs in the mid-90s. Southwest winds around 5 miles per hour. Chance of rain 20%. Saturday night, partly cloudy. A chance of showers and thunderstorms after midnight. Lows in the mid-70s. Chance of rain 40%. Sunday, mostly cloudy. A chance of showers with a slight chance of thunderstorms in the morning, then showers likely with a chance of thunderstorms in the afternoon. Highs in the lower 90s. Chance of rain 70%. Sunday night, mostly cloudy. A chance of showers and thunderstorms in the evening, then a chance of showers with a slight chance of thunderstorms after midnight. Lows in the mid-70s. Chance of rain 50%. Monday, mostly cloudy in the morning, then becoming partly cloudy. A chance of showers. A slight chance of thunderstorms in the morning, then a chance of thunderstorms in the afternoon. Highs around 90. Chance of rain 50%. Monday night, partly cloudy. A chance of showers with a slight chance of thunderstorms in the evening, then a slight chance of showers after midnight. Lows in the lower 70s. Chance of rain 50%. Tuesday, partly cloudy with a chance of showers. A chance of thunderstorms in the afternoon. Highs around 90. Chance of rain 40%. Tuesday night, partly cloudy. Lows in the lower 70s. Wednesday, partly cloudy. A slight chance of showers in the morning, then a chance of showers and thunderstorms in the afternoon. Highs around 90. Chance of rain 30%.
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Scottsdale Air Force Base, skies were clear, with a temperature of 80 degrees. The dew point was 74, making the relative humidity 82%. Winds were southwest at 6 miles an hour. The pressure was 29.99 inches and steady. And in downtown Shreveport, skies were clear. The temperature was 79 degrees. And winds were southwest at 8 miles an hour. Once again in Shreveport, it was 79 degrees with clear skies at 4 a.m. Around the local area at 4 a.m., in Texarkana, clear and 81. Wind southwest at 9 miles an hour. El Dorado, partly cloudy and 75. Wind calm. Monroe, partly cloudy and 76. Wind calm. Natchitoches, clear and 75. Wind calm. Marshall, clear and 76. Wind calm. And at Longview, clear and 79 degrees. Wind southwest at 8 miles an hour. Elsewhere across the four-state area, over at Dallas, clear and 84. Oklahoma City, mostly cloudy and 80. Little Rock, clear and 74. Jackson, Mississippi, partly cloudy and 76. Baton Rouge, clear and 73. And at Houston, clear and 79 degrees. For the most current information, check us out on the web at www.weather.gov/sht. The Shreveport Climate Summary for yesterday, July 8, 2026. Yesterday's high temperature was 93 degrees. The normal high is 94. The record high is 104 degrees, which was set in 1884. Yesterday's low temperature was 70 degrees. The normal low is 73. The record low is 65 degrees, which was set in 1983. No precipitation fell yesterday, which leaves the monthly total at 1.24 inches. This is 0.14 inches above the normal amount of 1.10 inches for July. The total precipitation for the year still stands at 24.87 inches, which is 4.26 inches below normal. Sunrise today is at 6:16 a.m. and sunset is at 8:25 p.m. Now let's check on your local forecast. Today, mostly sunny. Hot with highs in the mid-90s. Southwest winds 5 to 10 miles per hour. Tonight, mostly clear. Lows in the upper 70s. South winds 5 to 10 miles per hour. Friday, mostly sunny. Hot with highs in the mid-90s. Southwest winds 5 to 10 miles per hour. Friday night, mostly clear. Lows in the upper 70s. South winds 5 to 10 miles per hour. Saturday, mostly sunny. A slight chance of showers and thunderstorms in the afternoon. Highs in the mid-90s. Southwest winds around 5 miles per hour. Chance of rain 20%. Saturday night, partly cloudy. A chance of showers and thunderstorms after midnight. Lows in the mid-70s. Chance of rain 40%. Sunday, mostly cloudy. A chance of showers with a slight chance of thunderstorms in the morning, then showers likely with a chance of thunderstorms in the afternoon. Highs in the lower 90s. Chance of rain 70%. Sunday night, mostly cloudy. A chance of showers and thunderstorms in the evening, then a chance of showers with a slight chance of thunderstorms after midnight. Lows in the mid-70s. Chance of rain 50%. Monday, mostly cloudy in the morning, then becoming partly cloudy. A chance of showers. A slight chance of thunderstorms in the morning, then a chance of thunderstorms in the afternoon. Highs around 90. Chance of rain 50%. Monday night, partly cloudy. A chance of showers with a slight chance of thunderstorms in the evening, then a slight chance of showers after midnight. Lows in the lower 70s. Chance of rain 50%. Tuesday, partly cloudy with a chance of showers. A chance of thunderstorms in the afternoon. Highs around 90.

chance of rain 40%. Tuesday night, partly cloudy. Lows in the lower 70s. Wednesday, partly cloudy. A slight chance of showers in the morning, then a chance of showers and thunderstorms in the afternoon. Highs around 90. Chance of rain 30%. 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Be sure to follow us on Facebook. Here's a look at local weather conditions as of 4 a.m. At the top of the hour, skies were clear in Shreveport. The temperature was 79 degrees at the regional airport. The dew point was 73, making the relative humidity 83%. Winds were southwest at 6 miles an hour. The pressure was 30.00 inches and rising. In Bossier City, at Barksdale Air Force Base, skies were clear, with a temperature of 80 degrees. The dew point was 74, making the relative humidity 82%. Winds were southwest at 6 miles an hour. The pressure was 29.99 inches and steady. And in downtown Shreveport, skies were clear. The temperature was 79 degrees. And winds were southwest at 8 miles an hour. Once again in Shreveport, it was 79 degrees with clear skies at 4 a.m. Around the local area at 4 a.m., in Texarkana, clear and 81. Wind southwest at 9 miles an hour. El Dorado, partly cloudy and 75. Wind calm. Monroe, partly cloudy and 76. Wind calm. Natchitoches, clear and 75. Wind calm. Marshall, clear and 76. Wind calm. And at Longview, clear and 79 degrees. Wind southwest at 8 miles an hour. Elsewhere across the four-state area, over at Dallas, clear and 84. Oklahoma City, mostly cloudy and 80. Little Rock, clear and 74. Jackson, Mississippi, partly cloudy and 76. Baton Rouge, clear and 73. And at Houston, clear and 79 degrees. For the most current information, check us out on the web at www.weather.gov/SHP. The Shreveport Climate Summary for yesterday, July 8, 2026. Yesterday's high temperature was 93 degrees. The normal high is 94. The record high is 104 degrees, which was set in 1884. Yesterday's low temperature was 70 degrees. The normal low is 73. The record low is 65 degrees, which was set in 1983. No precipitation fell yesterday, which leaves the monthly total at 1.24 inches. This is 0.14 inches above the normal amount of 1.10 inches for July. The total precipitation for the year still stands at 24.87 inches, which is 4.26 inches below normal. Sunrise today is at 6:16 a.m. and sunset is at 8:25 p.m. Now let's check on your local forecast. Today, mostly sunny. Hot with highs in the mid-90s. Southwest winds 5 to 10 miles per hour. Tonight, mostly clear. Lows in the upper 70s. South winds 5 to 10 miles per hour. Friday, mostly sunny. Hot with highs in the mid-90s. Southwest winds 5 to 10 miles per hour. Friday night, mostly clear. Lows in the upper 70s. South winds 5 to 10 miles per hour. Saturday, mostly sunny. A slight chance of showers and thunderstorms in the afternoon.
Highs in the mid-90s. Southwest winds around 5 miles per hour. Chance of rain 20%. Saturday night, partly cloudy. A chance of showers and thunderstorms after midnight. Lows in the mid-70s. Chance of rain 40%. Sunday, mostly cloudy. A chance of showers with a slight chance of thunderstorms in the morning, then showers likely with a chance of thunderstorms in the afternoon. Highs in the lower 90s. Chance of rain 70%. Sunday night, mostly cloudy. A chance of showers and thunderstorms in the evening, then a chance of showers with a slight chance of thunderstorms after midnight. Lows in the mid-70s. Chance of rain 50%. Monday, mostly cloudy in the morning, then becoming partly cloudy. A chance of showers. A slight chance of thunderstorms in the morning, then a chance of thunderstorms in the afternoon. Highs around 90. Chance of rain 50%. Monday night, partly cloudy. A chance of showers with a slight chance of thunderstorms in the evening, then a slight chance of showers after midnight. Lows in the lower 70s. Chance of rain 50%. Tuesday, partly cloudy with a chance of showers. A chance of thunderstorms in the afternoon. Highs around 90. Chance of rain 40%. Tuesday night, partly cloudy. Lows in the lower 70s. Wednesday, partly cloudy. A slight chance of showers in the morning, then a chance of showers and thunderstorms in the afternoon. Highs around 90. Chance of rain 30%. Here is your area's open water boating forecast. Wind gusts may be higher. Rest of tonight, mostly clear. Highs in the mid-90s. Lows in the mid-70s. South winds 10 to 15 miles per hour. Heat index readings 102 to 105. Friday, mostly sunny. Highs in the mid-90s. Southwest winds 10 to 15 miles per hour. Heat index readings 101 to 104. Friday night, mostly clear. Lows in the upper 70s. South winds 10 to 15 miles per hour. Saturday, mostly sunny. Highs in the mid-90s. South winds 5 to 10 miles per hour. Saturday night, a 30% chance of showers and thunderstorms after midnight. Partly cloudy. Lows in the mid-70s. South winds 5 to 10 miles per hour. Sunday, mostly cloudy. Chance of showers and slight chance of thunderstorms in the morning, then showers likely and a chance of thunderstorms in the afternoon. Highs in the lower 90s. Chance of precipitation 70%. Sunday night, mostly cloudy. Chance of showers and thunderstorms in the evening, then a chance of showers and slight chance of thunderstorms after midnight. Lows in the lower 70s. Chance of precipitation 50%. Monday, mostly cloudy with chance of showers in the morning, then partly cloudy with chance of showers and thunderstorms in the afternoon. Highs in the lower 90s. Chance of precipitation 40%. Monday night, partly cloudy. Chance of showers and slight chance of thunderstorms in the evening, then a slight chance of showers after midnight. Lows in the lower 70s. Chance of precipitation 30%. Tuesday, partly cloudy. Chance of showers in the morning, then a chance of showers and thunderstorms in the afternoon. Highs in the lower 90s. Chance of precipitation 30%. Tuesday night, partly cloudy. Lows in the lower 70s. Wednesday, partly cloudy. Slight chance of showers in the morning, then a chance of showers and thunderstorms in the afternoon. Highs in the lower 90s. Chance of precipitation 30%. Wednesday night, mostly clear. Lows in the mid-70s. Thursday, partly cloudy. Highs in the mid-90s. 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
Here's a look at local weather conditions as of 4 a.m. At the top of the hour, skies were clear in Shreveport. The temperature was 79 degrees at the regional airport. The dew point was 73, making the relative humidity 83%. Winds were southwest at 6 miles an hour. The pressure was 30.00 inches and rising. In Bossier City, at Barksdale Air Force Base, skies were clear, with a temperature of 80 degrees. The dew point was 74, making the relative humidity 82%. Winds were southwest at 6 miles an hour. The pressure was 29.99 inches and steady. And in downtown Shreveport, skies were clear. The temperature was 79 degrees. And winds were southwest at 8 miles an hour. Once again in Shreveport, it was 79 degrees with clear skies at 4 a.m. Around the local area at 4 a.m., in Texarkana, clear and 81. Wind southwest at 9 miles an hour. El Dorado, partly cloudy and 75. Wind calm. Monroe, partly cloudy and 76. Wind calm. Natchitoches, clear and 75. Wind calm. Marshall, clear and 76. Wind calm. And at Longview, clear and 79 degrees. Wind southwest at 8 miles an hour. Elsewhere across the four-state area, over at Dallas, clear and 84. Oklahoma City, mostly cloudy and 80. Little Rock, clear and 74. Jackson, Mississippi, partly cloudy and 76. Baton Rouge, clear and 73. And at Houston, clear and 79 degrees. For the most current information, check us out on the web at www.weather.gov/sht. The Shreveport Climate Summary for yesterday, July 8, 2026. Yesterday's high temperature was 93 degrees. The normal high is 94. The record high is 104 degrees, which was set in 1884. Yesterday's low temperature was 70 degrees. The normal low is 73. The record low is 65 degrees, which was set in 1983. No precipitation fell yesterday, which leaves the monthly total at 1.24 inches. This is 0.14 inches above the normal amount of 1.10 inches for July. The total precipitation for the year still stands at 24.87 inches, which is 4.26 inches below normal. Sunrise today is at 6:16 a.m. and sunset is at 8:25 p.m. This is your NOAA Weather Radio, station WXJ97, operating on a frequency of 162.400 megahertz, providing the latest weather information on a 24-hour basis. 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Now let's check on your local forecast. Today, mostly sunny. Hot with highs in the mid-90s. Southwest winds 5 to 10 miles per hour. Tonight, mostly clear. Lows in the upper 70s. South winds 5 to 10 miles per hour. Friday, mostly sunny. Hot with highs in the mid-90s. Southwest winds 5 to 10 miles per hour. Friday night, mostly clear. Lows in the upper 70s. South winds 5 to 10 miles per hour. Saturday, mostly sunny. A slight chance of showers and thunderstorms in the afternoon. Highs in the mid-90s. Southwest winds around 5 miles per hour. Chance of rain 20%. Saturday night, partly cloudy. A chance of showers and thunderstorms after midnight. Lows in the mid-70s. Chance of rain 40%. Sunday, mostly cloudy. A chance of showers with a slight chance of thunderstorms in the morning, then showers likely with a chance of thunderstorms in the afternoon. Highs in the lower 90s.
Chance of rain 70%. Sunday night, mostly cloudy. A chance of showers and thunderstorms in the evening, then a chance of showers with a slight chance of thunderstorms after midnight. Lows in the mid-70s. Chance of rain 50%. Monday, mostly cloudy in the morning, then becoming partly cloudy. A chance of showers. A slight chance of thunderstorms in the morning, then a chance of thunderstorms in the afternoon. Highs around 90. Chance of rain 50%. Monday night, partly cloudy. A chance of showers with a slight chance of thunderstorms in the evening, then a slight chance of showers after midnight. Lows in the lower 70s. Chance of rain 50%. Tuesday, partly cloudy with a chance of showers. A chance of thunderstorms in the afternoon. Highs around 90. Chance of rain 40%. Tuesday night, partly cloudy. Lows in the lower 70s. Wednesday, partly cloudy. A slight chance of showers in the morning, then a chance of showers and thunderstorms in the afternoon. Highs around 90. Chance of rain 30%. 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Be sure to follow us on Facebook. Here's a look at local weather conditions as of 4 a.m. At the top of the hour, skies were clear in Shreveport. The temperature was 79 degrees at the regional airport. The dew point was 73, making the relative humidity 83%. Winds were southwest at 6 miles an hour. The pressure was 30.00 inches and rising. In Bossier City, at Barksdale Air Force Base, skies were clear, with a temperature of 80 degrees. The dew point was 74, making the relative humidity 82%. Winds were southwest at 6 miles an hour. The pressure was 29.99 inches and steady. And in downtown Shreveport, skies were clear. The temperature was 79 degrees. And winds were southwest at 8 miles an hour. Once again in Shreveport, it was 79 degrees with clear skies at 4 a.m. You're listening to your weather radio, station WXJ97, broadcasting in Shreveport on 162.4 MHz. Be sure to follow us on Facebook. Here's a look at local weather conditions as of 5 a.m. At the top of the hour, skies were clear in Shreveport. The temperature was 77 degrees at the regional airport. The dew point was 73, making the relative humidity 88%. Winds were southwest at 6 miles an hour. The pressure was 30.00 inches and steady. In Bossier City, at Barksdale Air Force Base, skies were clear, with a temperature of 80 degrees. The dew point was 74, making the relative humidity 83%. Winds were calm. The pressure was 30.00 inches and rising. And in downtown Shreveport, skies were clear. The temperature was 78 degrees. And winds were southwest at 8 miles an hour. Once again in Shreveport, it was 77 degrees with clear skies at 5 a.m. Around the local area at 5 a.m., in Texarkana, clear and 80. Wind south at 9 miles an hour. El Dorado, clear and 75. Wind south at 3 miles an hour. Monroe, partly cloudy and 76. Wind south at 5 miles an hour. Natchitoches, clear and 75. Wind calm. Marshall, clear and 75. Wind southwest at 3 miles an hour. And at Longview, clear and 77 degrees. Wind southwest at 6 miles an hour. Elsewhere across the four-state area, over at Dallas, clear and 83. Oklahoma City, mostly cloudy and 80. Little Rock, clear and 74. Jackson, Mississippi, clear and 75. Baton Rouge, clear and 73. And at Houston, clear and 79 degrees.
For the most current information, check us out on the web at www.weather.gov/sht. The Shreveport Climate Summary for yesterday, July 8, 2026. Yesterday's high temperature was 93 degrees. The normal high is 94. The record high is 104 degrees, which was set in 1884. Yesterday's low temperature was 70 degrees. The normal low is 73. The record low is 65 degrees, which was set in 1983. No precipitation fell yesterday, which leaves the monthly total at 1.24 inches. This is 0.14 inches above the normal amount of 1.10 inches for July. The total precipitation for the year still stands at 24.87 inches, which is 4.26 inches below normal. Sunrise today is at 6:16 a.m. and sunset is at 8:25 p.m. Now let's check on your local forecast. Today, mostly sunny. Hot with highs in the mid-90s. Southwest winds 5 to 10 miles per hour. Tonight, mostly clear. Lows in the upper 70s. South winds 5 to 10 miles per hour. Friday, mostly sunny. Hot with highs in the mid-90s. Southwest winds 5 to 10 miles per hour. Friday night, mostly clear. Lows in the upper 70s. South winds 5 to 10 miles per hour. Saturday, mostly sunny. A slight chance of showers and thunderstorms in the afternoon. Highs in the mid-90s. Southwest winds around 5 miles per hour. Chance of rain 20%. Saturday night, partly cloudy. A chance of showers and thunderstorms after midnight. Lows in the mid-70s. Chance of rain 40%. Sunday, mostly cloudy. A chance of showers with a slight chance of thunderstorms in the morning, then showers likely with a chance of thunderstorms in the afternoon. Highs in the lower 90s. Chance of rain 70%. Sunday night, mostly cloudy. A chance of showers and thunderstorms in the evening, then a chance of showers with a slight chance of thunderstorms after midnight. Lows in the mid-70s. Chance of rain 50%. Monday, mostly cloudy in the morning, then becoming partly cloudy. A chance of showers. A slight chance of thunderstorms in the morning, then a chance of thunderstorms in the afternoon. Highs around 90. Chance of rain 50%. Monday night, partly cloudy. A chance of showers with a slight chance of thunderstorms in the evening, then a slight chance of showers after midnight. Lows in the lower 70s. Chance of rain 50%. Tuesday, partly cloudy with a chance of showers. A chance of thunderstorms in the afternoon. Highs around 90. Chance of rain 40%. Tuesday night, partly cloudy. Lows in the lower 70s. Wednesday, partly cloudy. A slight chance of showers in the morning, then a chance of showers and thunderstorms in the afternoon. Highs around 90. Chance of rain 30%. 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Be sure to follow us on Facebook. Here's a look at local weather conditions as of 5 a.m. At the top of the hour, skies were clear in Shreveport. The temperature was 77 degrees at the regional airport. The dew point was 73, making the relative humidity 88%. Winds were southwest at 6 miles an hour. The pressure was 30.00 inches and steady. In Bossier City, at Barksdale Air Force Base, skies were clear, with a temperature of 80 degrees. The dew point was 74, making the relative humidity 83%. Winds were calm. The pressure was 30.00 inches and rising. And in downtown Shreveport, skies were clear. The temperature was 78 degrees. And winds were southwest at 8 miles an hour. Once again in Shreveport, it was 77 degrees with clear skies at 5 a.m.
around the local area at 5 a.m. in Texarkana, clear and 80. Wind south at 9 miles an hour. El Dorado, clear and 75. Wind south at 3 miles an hour. Monroe, partly cloudy and 76. Wind south at 5 miles an hour. Natchitoches, clear and 75. Wind calm. Marshall, clear and 75. Wind southwest at 3 miles an hour. And at Longview, clear and 77 degrees. Wind southwest at 6 miles an hour. Elsewhere across the four-state area, over at Dallas, clear and 83. Oklahoma City, mostly cloudy and 80. Little Rock, clear and 74. Jackson, Mississippi, clear and 75. Baton Rouge, clear and 73. And at Houston, clear and 79 degrees. For the most current information, check us out on the web at www.weather.gov/sht. The Shreveport Climate Summary for yesterday, July 8, 2026. Yesterday's high temperature was 93 degrees. The normal high is 94. The record high is 104 degrees, which was set in 1884. Yesterday's low temperature was 70 degrees. The normal low is 73. The record low is 65 degrees, which was set in 1983. No precipitation fell yesterday, which leaves the monthly total at 1.24 inches. This is 0.14 inches above the normal amount of 1.10 inches for July. The total precipitation for the year still stands at 24.87 inches, which is 4.26 inches below normal. Sunrise today is at 6:16 a.m. and sunset is at 8:25 p.m. Now let's check on your local forecast. Today, mostly sunny. Hot with highs in the mid-90s. Southwest winds 5 to 10 miles per hour. Tonight, mostly clear. Lows in the upper 70s. South winds 5 to 10 miles per hour. Friday, mostly sunny. Hot with highs in the mid-90s. Southwest winds 5 to 10 miles per hour. Friday night, mostly clear. Lows in the upper 70s. South winds 5 to 10 miles per hour. Saturday, mostly sunny. A slight chance of showers and thunderstorms in the afternoon. Highs in the mid-90s. Southwest winds around 5 miles per hour. Chance of rain 20%. Saturday night, partly cloudy. A chance of showers and thunderstorms after midnight. Lows in the mid-70s. Chance of rain 40%. Sunday, mostly cloudy. A chance of showers with a slight chance of thunderstorms in the morning, then showers likely with a chance of thunderstorms in the afternoon. Highs in the lower 90s. Chance of rain 70%. Sunday night, mostly cloudy. A chance of showers and thunderstorms in the evening, then a chance of showers with a slight chance of thunderstorms after midnight. Lows in the mid-70s. Chance of rain 50%. Monday, mostly cloudy in the morning, then becoming partly cloudy. A chance of showers. A slight chance of thunderstorms in the morning, then a chance of thunderstorms in the afternoon. Highs around 90. Chance of rain 50%. Monday night, partly cloudy. A chance of showers with a slight chance of thunderstorms in the evening, then a slight chance of showers after midnight. Lows in the lower 70s. Chance of rain 50%. Tuesday, partly cloudy with a chance of showers. A chance of thunderstorms in the afternoon. Highs around 90. Chance of rain 40%. Tuesday night, partly cloudy. Lows in the lower 70s. Wednesday, partly cloudy. A slight chance of showers in the morning, then a chance of showers and thunderstorms in the afternoon. Highs around 90. Chance of rain 30%.
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Be sure to follow us on Facebook. Here's a look at local weather conditions as of 5 a.m. At the top of the hour, skies were clear in Shreveport. The temperature was 77 degrees at the regional airport. The dew point was 73, making the relative humidity 88%. Winds were southwest at 6 miles an hour. The pressure was 30.00 inches and steady. In Bossier City, at Barksdale Air Force Base, skies were clear, with a temperature of 80 degrees. The dew point was 74, making the relative humidity 83%. Winds were calm. The pressure was 30.00 inches and rising. And in downtown Shreveport, skies were clear. The temperature was 78 degrees. And winds were southwest at 8 miles an hour. Once again in Shreveport, it was 77 degrees with clear skies at 5 a.m. Around the local area at 5 a.m., in Texarkana, clear and 80. Wind south at 9 miles an hour. El Dorado, clear and 75. Wind south at 3 miles an hour. Monroe, partly cloudy and 76. Wind south at 5 miles an hour. Natchitoches, clear and 75. Wind calm. Marshall, clear and 75. Wind southwest at 3 miles an hour. And at Longview, clear and 77 degrees. Wind southwest at 6 miles an hour. Elsewhere across the four-state area, over at Dallas, clear and 83. Oklahoma City, mostly cloudy and 80. Little Rock, clear and 74. Jackson, Mississippi, clear and 75. Baton Rouge, clear and 73. And at Houston, clear and 79 degrees. For the most current information, check us out on the web at www.weather.gov/SHP. The Shreveport Climate Summary for yesterday, July 8, 2026. Yesterday's high temperature was 93 degrees. The normal high is 94. The record high is 104 degrees, which was set in 1884. Yesterday's low temperature was 70 degrees. The normal low is 73. The record low is 65 degrees, which was set in 1983. No precipitation fell yesterday, which leaves the monthly total at 1.24 inches. This is 0.14 inches above the normal amount of 1.10 inches for July. The total precipitation for the year still stands at 24.87 inches, which is 4.26 inches below normal. Sunrise today is at 6:16 a.m. and sunset is at 8:25 p.m. Now let's check on your local forecast. Today, mostly sunny. Hot with highs in the mid-90s. Southwest winds 5 to 10 miles per hour. Tonight, mostly clear. Lows in the upper 70s. South winds 5 to 10 miles per hour. Friday, mostly sunny. Hot with highs in the mid-90s. Southwest winds 5 to 10 miles per hour. Friday night, mostly clear. Lows in the upper 70s. South winds 5 to 10 miles per hour. Saturday, mostly sunny. A slight chance of showers and thunderstorms in the afternoon. Highs in the mid-90s. Southwest winds around 5 miles per hour. Chance of rain 20%. Saturday night, partly cloudy. A chance of showers and thunderstorms after midnight. Lows in the mid-70s. Chance of rain 40%.
Sunday, mostly cloudy. A chance of showers with a slight chance of thunderstorms in the morning, then showers likely with a chance of thunderstorms in the afternoon. Highs in the lower 90s. Chance of rain 70%. Sunday night, mostly cloudy. A chance of showers and thunderstorms in the evening, then a chance of showers with a slight chance of thunderstorms after midnight. Lows in the mid-70s. Chance of rain 50%. Monday, mostly cloudy in the morning, then becoming partly cloudy. A chance of showers. A slight chance of thunderstorms in the morning, then a chance of thunderstorms in the afternoon. Highs around 90. Chance of rain 50%. Monday night, partly cloudy. A chance of showers with a slight chance of thunderstorms in the evening, then a slight chance of showers after midnight. Lows in the lower 70s. Chance of rain 50%. Tuesday, partly cloudy with a chance of showers. A chance of thunderstorms in the afternoon. Highs around 90. Chance of rain 40%. Tuesday night, partly cloudy. Lows in the lower 70s. Wednesday, partly cloudy. A slight chance of showers in the morning, then a chance of showers and thunderstorms in the afternoon. Highs around 90. Chance of rain 30%. Here is your area's open water boating forecast. Wind gusts may be higher. Rest of tonight, mostly clear. Highs in the mid-90s. Lows in the mid-70s. South winds 10 to 15 miles per hour. Heat index readings 102 to 105. Friday, mostly sunny. Highs in the mid-90s. Southwest winds 10 to 15 miles per hour. Heat index readings 101 to 104. Friday night, mostly clear. Lows in the upper 70s. South winds 10 to 15 miles per hour. Saturday, mostly sunny. Highs in the mid-90s. South winds 5 to 10 miles per hour. Saturday night, a 30% chance of showers and thunderstorms after midnight. Partly cloudy. Lows in the mid-70s. South winds 5 to 10 miles per hour. Sunday, mostly cloudy. Chance of showers and slight chance of thunderstorms in the morning, then showers likely and a chance of thunderstorms in the afternoon. Highs in the lower 90s. Chance of precipitation 70%. Sunday night, mostly cloudy. Chance of showers and thunderstorms in the evening, then a chance of showers and slight chance of thunderstorms after midnight. Lows in the lower 70s. Chance of precipitation 50%. Monday, mostly cloudy with chance of showers in the morning, then partly cloudy with chance of showers and thunderstorms in the afternoon. Highs in the lower 90s. Chance of precipitation 40%. Monday night, partly cloudy. Chance of showers and slight chance of thunderstorms in the evening, then a slight chance of showers after midnight. Lows in the lower 70s. Chance of precipitation 30%. Tuesday, partly cloudy. Chance of showers in the morning, then a chance of showers and thunderstorms in the afternoon. Highs in the lower 90s. Chance of precipitation 30%. Tuesday night, partly cloudy. Lows in the lower 70s. Wednesday, partly cloudy. Slight chance of showers in the morning, then a chance of showers and thunderstorms in the afternoon. Highs in the lower 90s. Chance of precipitation 30%. Wednesday night, mostly clear. Night, mostly clear. Lows in the mid-70s. Thursday, partly cloudy. Highs in the mid-90s. 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Be sure to follow us on Facebook. Here's a look at local weather conditions as of 5 a.m. At the top of the hour, skies were clear in Shreveport. The temperature was 77 degrees at the regional airport. The dew point was 73, making the relative humidity 88%.
Winds were southwest at 6 miles an hour. The pressure was 30.00 inches and steady. In Bossier City, at Barksdale Air Force Base, skies were clear, with a temperature of 80 degrees.

point was 74, making the relative humidity 83%. Winds were calm. The pressure was 30.00 inches and rising. And in downtown Shreveport, skies were clear. The temperature was 78 degrees. And winds were southwest at 8 miles an hour. Once again in Shreveport, it was 77 degrees with clear skies at 5 a.m. Around the local area at 5 a.m., in Texarkana, clear and 80. Wind south at 9 miles an hour. El Dorado, clear and 75. Wind south at 3 miles an hour. Monroe, partly cloudy and 76. Wind south at 5 miles an hour. Natchitoches, clear and 75. Wind calm. Marshall, clear and 75. Wind southwest at 3 miles an hour. And at Longview, clear and 77 degrees. Wind southwest at 6 miles an hour. Elsewhere across the four-state area, over at Dallas, clear and 83. Oklahoma City, mostly cloudy and 80. Little Rock, clear and 74. Jackson, Mississippi, clear and 75. Baton Rouge, clear and 73. And at Houston, clear and 79 degrees. For the most current information, check us out on the web at www.weather.gov/SHP. The Shreveport Climate Summary for yesterday, July 8, 2026. Yesterday's high temperature was 93 degrees. The normal high is 94. The record high is 104 degrees, which was set in 1884. Yesterday's low temperature was 70 degrees. The normal low is 73. The record low is 65 degrees, which was set in 1983. No precipitation fell yesterday, which leaves the monthly total at 1.24 inches. This is 0.14 inches above the normal amount of 1.10 inches for July. The total precipitation for the year still stands at 24.87 inches, which is 4.26 inches below normal. Sunrise today is at 6:16 a.m. and sunset is at 8:25 p.m. Now let's check on your local forecast. Today, mostly sunny. Hot with highs in the mid-90s. Southwest winds 5 to 10 miles per hour. Tonight, mostly clear. Lows in the upper 70s. South winds 5 to 10 miles per hour. Friday, mostly sunny. Hot with highs in the mid-90s. Southwest winds 5 to 10 miles per hour. Friday night, mostly clear. Lows in the upper 70s. South winds 5 to 10 miles per hour. Saturday, mostly sunny. A slight chance of showers and thunderstorms in the afternoon. Highs in the mid-90s. Southwest winds around 5 miles per hour. Chance of rain 20%. Saturday night, partly cloudy. A chance of showers and thunderstorms after midnight. Lows in the mid-70s. Chance of rain 40%. Sunday, mostly cloudy. A chance of showers with a slight chance of thunderstorms in the morning, then showers likely with a chance of thunderstorms in the afternoon. Highs in the lower 90s. Chance of rain 70%. Sunday night, mostly cloudy. A chance of showers and thunderstorms in the evening, then a chance of showers with a slight chance of thunderstorms after midnight. Lows in the mid-70s. Chance of rain 50%. Monday, mostly cloudy in the morning, then becoming partly cloudy. A chance of showers. A slight chance of thunderstorms in the morning, then a chance of thunderstorms in the afternoon. Highs around 90. Chance of rain 50%. Monday night, partly cloudy. A chance of showers with a slight chance of thunderstorms in the evening, then a slight chance of showers after midnight. Lows in the lower 70s. Chance of rain 50%. Tuesday, partly cloudy with a chance of showers. A chance of thunderstorms in the afternoon. Highs around 90. Chance of rain 40%. Tuesday night,
partly cloudy. Lows in the lower 70s. Wednesday, partly cloudy. A slight chance of showers in the morning, then a chance of showers and thunderstorms in the afternoon. Highs around 90. Chance of rain 30%. 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Be sure to follow us on Facebook. Here's a look at local weather conditions as of 5 a.m. At the top of the hour, skies were clear in Shreveport. The temperature was 77 degrees at the regional airport. The dew point was 73, making the relative humidity 88%. Winds were southwest at 6 miles an hour. The pressure was 30.00 inches and steady. In Bossier City, at Barksdale Air Force Base, skies were clear, with a temperature of 80 degrees. The dew point was 74, making the relative humidity 83%. Winds were calm. The pressure was 30.00 inches and rising. And in downtown Shreveport, skies were clear. The temperature was 78 degrees. And winds were southwest at 8 miles an hour. Once again in Shreveport, it was 77 degrees with clear skies at 5 a.m. Around the local area at 5 a.m., in Texarkana, clear and 80. Wind south at 9 miles an hour. El Dorado, clear and 75. Wind south at 3 miles an hour. Monroe, partly cloudy and 76. Wind south at 5 miles an hour. Natchitoches, clear and 75. Wind calm. Marshall, clear and 75. Wind southwest at 3 miles an hour. And at Longview, clear and 77 degrees. Wind southwest at 6 miles an hour. Elsewhere across the four-state area, over at Dallas, clear and 83. Oklahoma City, mostly cloudy and 80. Little Rock, clear and 74. Jackson, Mississippi, clear and 75. Baton Rouge, clear and 73. And at Houston, clear and 79 degrees. For the most current information, check us out on the web at www.weather.gov/SHP. The Shreveport climate summary for yesterday, July 8, 2026. Yesterday's high temperature was 93 degrees. The normal high is 94. The record high is 104 degrees, which was set in 1884. Yesterday's low temperature was 70 degrees. The normal low is 73. The record low is 65 degrees, which was set in 1983. No precipitation fell yesterday, which leaves the monthly total at 1.24 inches. This is 0.14 inches above the normal amount of 1.10 inches for July. The total precipitation for the year still stands at 24.87 inches, which is 4.26 inches below normal. Sunrise today is at 6:16 a.m. and sunset is at 8:25 p.m. Now let's check on your local forecast. Today, mostly sunny. Hot with highs in the mid-90s. Southwest winds 5 to 10 miles per hour. Tonight, mostly clear. Lows in the upper 70s. South winds 5 to 10 miles per hour. Friday, mostly sunny. Hot with highs in the mid-90s. Southwest winds 5 to 10 miles per hour. Friday night, mostly clear. Lows in the upper 70s. South winds 5 to 10 miles per hour. Saturday, mostly sunny. A slight chance of showers and thunderstorms in the afternoon. Highs in the mid-90s.
southwest.

West winds around 5 miles per hour. Chance of rain 20%. Saturday night, partly cloudy. A chance of showers and thunderstorms after midnight. Lows in the mid-70s. Chance of rain 40%. Sunday, mostly cloudy. A chance of showers with a slight chance of thunderstorms in the morning, then showers likely with a chance of thunderstorms in the afternoon. Highs in the lower 90s. Chance of rain 70%. Sunday night, mostly cloudy. A chance of showers and thunderstorms in the evening, then a chance of showers with a slight chance of thunderstorms after midnight. Lows in the mid-70s. Chance of rain 50%. Monday, mostly cloudy in the morning, then becoming partly cloudy. A chance of showers. A slight chance of thunderstorms in the morning, then a chance of thunderstorms in the afternoon. Highs around 90. Chance of rain 50%. Monday night, partly cloudy. A chance of showers with a slight chance of thunderstorms in the evening, then a slight chance of showers after midnight. Lows in the lower 70s. Chance of rain 50%. Tuesday, partly cloudy with a chance of showers. A chance of thunderstorms in the afternoon. Highs around 90. Chance of rain 40%. Tuesday night, partly cloudy. Lows in the lower 70s. Wednesday, partly cloudy. A slight chance of showers in the morning, then a chance of showers and thunderstorms in the afternoon. Highs around 90. Chance of rain 30%. 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Be sure to follow us on Facebook. Here's a look at local weather conditions as of 5 a.m. At the top of the hour, skies were clear in Shreveport. The temperature was 77 degrees at the regional airport. The dew point was 73, making the relative humidity 88%. Winds were southwest at 6 miles an hour. The pressure was 30.00 inches and steady. In Bossier City, at Barksdale Air Force Base, skies were clear, with a temperature of 80 degrees. The dew point was 74, making the relative humidity 83%. Winds were calm. The pressure was 30.00 inches and rising. And in downtown Shreveport, skies were clear. The temperature was 78 degrees. And winds were southwest at 8 miles an hour. Once again in Shreveport, it was 77 degrees with clear skies at 5 a.m. Around the local area at 5 a.m., in Texarkana, clear and 80. Wind south at 9 miles an hour. El Dorado, clear and 75. Wind south at 3 miles an hour. Monroe, partly cloudy and 76. Wind south at 5 miles an hour. Natchitoches, clear and 75. Wind calm. Marshall, clear and 75. Wind southwest at 3 miles an hour. And at Longview, clear and 77 degrees. Wind southwest at 6 miles an hour. Elsewhere across the four-state area, over at Dallas, clear and 83. Oklahoma City, mostly cloudy and 80. Little Rock, clear and 74. Jackson, Mississippi, clear and 75. Baton Rouge, clear and 73. And at Houston, clear and 79 degrees. For the most current information, check us out on the web at www.weather.gov/sht. The Shreveport Climate Summary for yesterday, July 8, 2026. Yesterday's high temperature was 93 degrees. The normal high is 94. The record high is 104 degrees, which was set in 1884. Yesterday's low temperature was 70 degrees. The normal low is 73. The record low is 65 degrees, which was set in 1983. No precipitation fell yesterday, which leaves the monthly total at 1.24 inches.
This is 0.14 inches above the normal amount of 1.10 inches for July.

hot with highs in the mid-90s. Southwest winds 5 to 10 miles per hour. Friday night, mostly clear. Lows in the upper 70s. South winds 5 to 10 miles per hour. Saturday, mostly sunny. A slight chance of showers and thunderstorms in the afternoon. Highs in the mid-90s. Southwest winds around 5 miles per hour. Chance of rain 20%. Saturday night, partly cloudy. A chance of showers and thunderstorms after midnight. Lows in the mid-70s. Chance of rain 40%. Sunday, mostly cloudy. A chance of showers with a slight chance of thunderstorms in the morning, then showers likely with a chance of thunderstorms in the afternoon. Highs in the lower 90s. Chance of rain 70%. Sunday night, mostly cloudy. A chance of showers and thunderstorms in the evening, then a chance of showers with a slight chance of thunderstorms after midnight. Lows in the mid-70s. Chance of rain 50%. Monday, mostly cloudy in the morning, then becoming partly cloudy. A chance of showers. A slight chance of thunderstorms in the morning, then a chance of thunderstorms in the afternoon. Highs around 90. Chance of rain 50%. Monday night, partly cloudy. A chance of showers with a slight chance of thunderstorms in the evening, then a slight chance of showers after midnight. Lows in the lower 70s. Chance of rain 50%. Tuesday, partly cloudy with a chance of showers. A chance of thunderstorms in the afternoon. Highs around 90. Chance of rain 40%. Tuesday night, partly cloudy. Lows in the lower 70s. Wednesday, partly cloudy. A slight chance of showers in the morning, then a chance of showers and thunderstorms in the afternoon. Highs around 90. Chance of rain 30%. 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Be sure to follow us on Facebook. Here's a look at local weather conditions as of 5 a.m. At the top of the hour, skies were clear in Shreveport. The temperature was 77 degrees at the regional airport. The dew point was 73, making the relative humidity 88%. Winds were southwest at 6 miles an hour. The pressure was 30.00 inches and steady. In Bossier City, at Barksdale Air Force Base, skies were clear, with a temperature of 80 degrees. The dew point was 74, making the relative humidity 83%. Winds were calm. The pressure was 30.00 inches and rising. And in downtown Shreveport, skies were clear. The temperature was 78 degrees. And winds were southwest at 8 miles an hour. Once again in Shreveport, it was 77 degrees with clear skies at 5 a.m. Around the local area at 5 a.m., in Texarkana, clear and 80. Wind south at 9 miles an hour. El Dorado, clear and 75. Wind south at 3 miles an hour. Monroe, partly cloudy and 76. Wind south at 5 miles an hour. Natchitoches, clear and 75. Wind calm. Marshall, clear and 75. Wind southwest at 3 miles an hour. And at Longview, clear and 77 degrees. Wind southwest at 6 miles an hour. Elsewhere across the four-state area, over at Dallas, clear and 83. Oklahoma City, mostly cloudy and 80. Little Rock, clear and 74. Jackson, Mississippi, clear and 75.

Baton Rouge, clear and 73. And at Houston, clear and 79 degrees. For the most current information, check us out on the web at www.weather.gov/sht. The Shreveport climate summary for yesterday, July 8, 2026. Yesterday's high temperature was 93 degrees. The normal high is 94. The record high is 104 degrees, which was set in 1884. Yesterday's low temperature was 70 degrees. The normal low is 73. The record low is 65 degrees, which was set in 1983. No precipitation fell yesterday, which leaves the monthly total at 1.24 inches. This is 0.14 inches above the normal amount of 1.10 inches for July. The total precipitation for the year still stands at 24.87 inches, which is 4.26 inches below normal. Sunrise today is at 6:16 a.m. and sunset is at 8:25 p.m. Now let's check on your local forecast. Today, mostly sunny. Hot with highs in the mid-90s. Southwest winds 5 to 10 miles per hour. Tonight, mostly clear. Lows in the upper 70s. South winds 5 to 10 miles per hour. Friday, mostly sunny. Hot with highs in the mid-90s. Southwest winds 5 to 10 miles per hour. Friday night, mostly clear. Lows in the upper 70s. South winds 5 to 10 miles per hour. Saturday, mostly sunny. A slight chance of showers and thunderstorms in the afternoon. Highs in the mid-90s. Southwest winds around 5 miles per hour. Chance of rain 20%. Saturday night, partly cloudy. A chance of showers and thunderstorms after midnight. Lows in the mid-70s. Chance of rain 40%. Sunday, mostly cloudy. A chance of showers with a slight chance of thunderstorms in the morning, then showers likely with a chance of thunderstorms in the afternoon. Highs in the lower 90s. Chance of rain 70%. Sunday night, mostly cloudy. A chance of showers and thunderstorms in the evening, then a chance of showers with a slight chance of thunderstorms after midnight. Lows in the mid-70s. Chance of rain 50%. Monday, mostly cloudy in the morning, then becoming partly cloudy. A chance of showers. A slight chance of thunderstorms in the morning, then a chance of thunderstorms in the afternoon. Highs around 90. Chance of rain 50%. Monday night, partly cloudy. A chance of showers with a slight chance of thunderstorms in the evening, then a slight chance of showers after midnight. Lows in the lower 70s. Chance of rain 50%. Tuesday, partly cloudy with a chance of showers. A chance of thunderstorms in the afternoon. Highs around 90. Chance of rain 40%. Tuesday night, partly cloudy. Lows in the lower 70s. Wednesday, partly cloudy. A slight chance of showers in the morning, then a chance of showers and thunderstorms in the afternoon. Highs around 90. Chance of rain 30%. 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Be sure to follow us on Facebook. Here's a look at local weather conditions as of 5 a.m. At the top of the hour, skies were clear in Shreveport. The temperature was 77 degrees at the regional airport. The dew point was 73, making the relative humidity 88%. Winds were southwest at 6 miles an hour. The pressure was 30.00 inches and steady. In Bossier City, at Barksdale Air Force Base, skies were clear, with a temperature of 80 degrees. The dew point was 74, making the relative humidity 83%. Winds were calm. The pressure was 30.00 inches and rising. And in downtown Shreveport, skies were clear. The temperature was 78 degrees.
and winds were southwest at 8 miles an hour. Once again in Shreveport, it was 77 degrees with clear skies at 5 a.m. Here is your area's open water boating forecast. Wind gusts may be higher. Rest of tonight, mostly clear. Highs in the mid-90s. Lows in the mid-70s. South winds 10 to 15 miles per hour. Heat index readings 102 to 105. Friday, mostly sunny. Highs in the mid-90s. Southwest winds 10 to 15 miles per hour. Heat index readings 101 to 104. Friday night, mostly clear. Lows in the upper 70s. South winds 10 to 15 miles per hour. Saturday, mostly sunny. Highs in the mid-90s. South winds 5 to 10 miles per hour. Saturday night, a 30% chance of showers and thunderstorms after midnight. Partly cloudy. Lows in the mid-70s. South winds 5 to 10 miles per hour. Sunday, mostly cloudy. Chance of showers and slight chance of thunderstorms in the morning, then showers likely and a chance of thunderstorms in the afternoon. Highs in the lower 90s. Chance of precipitation 70%. Sunday night, mostly cloudy. Chance of showers and thunderstorms in the evening, then a chance of showers and slight chance of thunderstorms after midnight. Lows in the lower 70s. Chance of precipitation 50%. Monday, mostly cloudy with chance of showers in the morning, then partly cloudy with chance of showers and thunderstorms in the afternoon. Highs in the lower 90s. Chance of precipitation 40%. Monday night, partly cloudy. Chance of showers and slight chance of thunderstorms in the evening, then a slight chance of showers after midnight. Lows in the lower 70s. Chance of precipitation 30%. Tuesday, partly cloudy. Chance of showers in the morning, then a chance of showers and thunderstorms in the afternoon. Highs in the lower 90s. Chance of precipitation 30%. Tuesday night, partly cloudy. Lows in the lower 70s. Wednesday, partly cloudy. Slight chance of showers in the morning, then a chance of showers and thunderstorms in the afternoon. Highs in the lower 90s. Chance of precipitation 30%. Wednesday night, mostly clear. Lows in the mid-70s. Thursday, partly cloudy. Highs in the mid-90s. Around the local area at 5 a.m. in Texarkana, clear and 80. Wind south at 9 miles an hour. El Dorado, clear and 75. Wind south at 3 miles an hour. Monroe, partly cloudy and 76. Wind south at 5 miles an hour. Nacogdoches, clear and 75. Wind calm. Marshall, clear and 75. Wind southwest at 3 miles an hour. And at Longview, clear and 77 degrees. Wind southwest at 6 miles an hour. Elsewhere across the four-state area, over at Dallas, clear and 83. Oklahoma City, mostly cloudy and 80. Little Rock, clear and 74. Jackson, Mississippi, clear and 75. Baton Rouge, clear and 73. And at Houston, clear and 79 degrees. For the most current information, check us out on the web at www.weather.gov/SHP. The Shreveport Climate Summary for yesterday, July 8, 2026. Yesterday's high temperature was 93 degrees. The normal high is 94. The record high is 104 degrees, which was set in 1884. Yesterday's low temperature was 70 degrees. The normal low is 73. The record low is 65 degrees, which was set in 1983. No precipitation fell yesterday, which leaves the monthly total at 1.24 inches. This is 0.14 inches above the normal amount of 1.10 inches for July.
The total precipitation for the year still stands at 24.87 inches, which is 4.26 inches below normal. Sunrise today is at 6:16 a.m. and sunset is at 8:25 p.m. Now let's check on your local forecast. Today, mostly sunny. Hot with highs in the mid-90s. Southwest winds 5 to 10 miles per hour. Tonight, mostly clear. Lows in the upper 70s. South winds 5 to 10 miles per hour. Friday, mostly sunny. Hot with highs in the mid-90s. Southwest winds 5 to 10 miles per hour. Friday night, mostly clear. Lows in the upper 70s. South winds 5 to 10 miles per hour. Saturday, mostly sunny. A slight chance of showers and thunderstorms in the afternoon. Highs in the mid-90s. Southwest winds around 5 miles per hour. Chance of rain 20%. Saturday night, partly cloudy. A chance of showers and thunderstorms after midnight. Lows in the mid-70s. Chance of rain 40%. Sunday, mostly cloudy. A chance of showers with a slight chance of thunderstorms in the morning, then showers likely with a chance of thunderstorms in the afternoon. Highs in the lower 90s. Chance of rain 70%. Sunday night, mostly cloudy. A chance of showers and thunderstorms in the evening, then a chance of showers with a slight chance of thunderstorms after midnight. Lows in the mid-70s. Chance of rain 50%. Monday, mostly cloudy in the morning, then becoming partly cloudy. A chance of showers. A slight chance of thunderstorms in the morning, then a chance of thunderstorms in the afternoon. Highs around 90. Chance of rain 50%. Monday night, partly cloudy. A chance of showers with a slight chance of thunderstorms in the evening, then a slight chance of showers after midnight. Lows in the lower 70s. Chance of rain 50%. Tuesday, partly cloudy with a chance of showers. A chance of thunderstorms in the afternoon. Highs around 90. Chance of rain 40%. Tuesday night, partly cloudy. Lows in the lower 70s. Wednesday, partly cloudy. A slight chance of showers in the morning, then a chance of showers and thunderstorms in the afternoon. Highs around 90. Chance of rain 30%. 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Here's a look at local weather conditions as of 5 a.m. At the top of the hour, skies were clear in Shreveport. The temperature was 77 degrees at the regional airport. The dew point was 73, making the relative humidity 88%. Winds were southwest at 6 miles an hour. The pressure was 30.00 inches and steady. In Bossier City, at Barksdale Air Force Base, skies were clear, with a temperature of 80 degrees. The dew point was 74, making the relative humidity 83%. Winds were calm. The pressure was 30.00 inches and rising. And in downtown Shreveport, skies were clear. The temperature was 78 degrees. And winds were southwest at 8 miles an hour. Once again in Shreveport, it was 77 degrees with clear skies at 5 a.m. Around the local area at 5 a.m., in Texarkana, clear and 80. Wind south at 9 miles an hour. El Dorado, clear and 75. Wind south at 3 miles an hour.
Monroe, partly cloudy and 76. Wind south at 5 miles an hour. Natchitoches, clear and 75. Wind calm. Marshall, clear and 75. Wind southwest at 3 miles an hour. And at Longview, clear and 77 degrees. Wind southwest at 6 miles an hour. Elsewhere across the four-state area, over at Dallas, clear and 83. Oklahoma City, mostly cloudy and 80. Little Rock, clear and 74. Jackson, Mississippi, clear and 75. Baton Rouge, clear and 73. And at Houston, clear and 79 degrees. For the most current information, check us out on the web at www.weather.gov/SHP. The Shreveport climate summary for yesterday, July 8, 2026. Yesterday's high temperature was 93 degrees. The normal high is 94. The record high is 104 degrees, which was set in 1884. Yesterday's low temperature was 70 degrees. The normal low is 73. The record low is 65 degrees, which was set in 1983. No precipitation fell yesterday, which leaves the monthly total at 1.24 inches. This is 0.14 inches above the normal amount of 1.10 inches for July. The total precipitation for the year still stands at 24.87 inches, which is 4.26 inches below normal. Sunrise today is at 6:16 a.m. and sunset is at 8:25 p.m. Now let's check on your local forecast. Today, mostly sunny. Hot with highs in the mid-90s. Southwest winds 5 to 10 miles per hour. Tonight, mostly clear. Lows in the upper 70s. South winds 5 to 10 miles per hour. Friday, mostly sunny. Hot with highs in the mid-90s. Southwest winds 5 to 10 miles per hour. Friday night, mostly clear. Lows in the upper 70s. South winds 5 to 10 miles per hour. Saturday, mostly sunny. A slight chance of showers and thunderstorms in the afternoon. Highs in the mid-90s. Southwest winds around 5 miles per hour. Chance of rain 20%. Saturday night, partly cloudy. A chance of showers and thunderstorms after midnight. Lows in the mid-70s. Chance of rain 40%. Sunday, mostly cloudy. A chance of showers with a slight chance of thunderstorms in the morning, then showers likely with a chance of thunderstorms in the afternoon. Highs in the lower 90s. Chance of rain 70%. Sunday night, mostly cloudy. A chance of showers and thunderstorms in the evening, then a chance of showers with a slight chance of thunderstorms after midnight. Lows in the mid-70s. Chance of rain 50%. Monday, mostly cloudy in the morning, then becoming partly cloudy. A chance of showers. A slight chance of thunderstorms in the morning, then a chance of thunderstorms in the afternoon. Highs around 90. Chance of rain 50%. Monday night, partly cloudy. A chance of showers with a slight chance of thunderstorms in the evening, then a slight chance of showers after midnight. Lows in the lower 70s. Chance of rain 50%. Tuesday, partly cloudy with a chance of showers. A chance of thunderstorms in the afternoon. Highs around 90. Chance of rain 40%. Tuesday night, partly cloudy. Lows in the lower 70s. Wednesday, partly cloudy. A slight chance of showers in the morning, then a chance of showers and thunderstorms in the afternoon. Highs around 90. Chance of rain 30%. 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Be sure to follow us on Facebook. Here's a look at local weather conditions as of 6 a.m. At the top of the hour, skies were partly cloudy in Shreveport.
The temperature was 77 degrees at the regional airport. The dew point was 73, making the relative humidity 88%. Winds were south at 6 miles an hour. The pressure was 30.01 inches and rising. In Bossier City, at Barksdale Air Force Base, skies were clear, with a temperature of 79 degrees. The dew point was 74, making the relative humidity 85%. Winds were south at 6 miles an hour. The pressure was 30.01 inches and rising. And in downtown Shreveport, skies were clear. The temperature was 78 degrees. And winds were southwest at 7 miles an hour. Once again in Shreveport, it was 77 degrees with partly cloudy skies at 6 a.m. Around the local area at 6 a.m., in Texarkana, clear and 79. Wind southwest at 8 miles an hour. El Dorado, clear and 74. Wind south at 5 miles an hour. Monroe, partly cloudy and 76. Wind south at 3 miles an hour. Nacogdoches, clear and 74. Wind calm. Marshall, clear and 74. Wind south at 5 miles an hour. And at Longview, clear and 76 degrees. Wind south at 8 miles an hour. Elsewhere across the four-state area, over at Dallas, partly cloudy and 83. Oklahoma City, mostly cloudy and 79. Little Rock, partly cloudy and 73. Jackson, Mississippi, partly cloudy and 75. Baton Rouge, clear and 74. And at Houston, clear and 78 degrees. For the most current information, check us out on the web at www.weather.gov/SHP. The Shreveport Climate Summary for yesterday, July 8, 2026. Yesterday's high temperature was 93 degrees. The normal high is 94. The record high is 104 degrees, which was set in 1884. Yesterday's low temperature was 70 degrees. The normal low is 73. The record low is 65 degrees, which was set in 1983. No precipitation fell yesterday, which leaves the monthly total at 1.24 inches. This is 0.14 inches above the normal amount of 1.10 inches for July. The total precipitation for the year still stands at 24.87 inches, which is 4.26 inches below normal. Sunrise today is at 6:16 a.m. and sunset is at 8:25 p.m. Now let's check on your local forecast. Today, mostly sunny. Hot with highs in the mid-90s. Southwest winds 5 to 10 miles per hour. Tonight, mostly clear. Lows in the upper 70s. South winds 5 to 10 miles per hour. Friday, mostly sunny. Hot with highs in the mid-90s. Southwest winds 5 to 10 miles per hour. Friday night, mostly clear. Lows in the upper 70s. South winds 5 to 10 miles per hour. Saturday, mostly sunny. A slight chance of showers and thunderstorms in the afternoon. Highs in the mid-90s. Southwest winds around 5 miles per hour. Chance of rain 20%. Saturday night, partly cloudy. A chance of showers and thunderstorms after midnight. Lows in the mid-70s. Chance of rain 40%. Sunday, mostly cloudy. A chance of showers with a slight chance of thunderstorms in the morning, then showers likely with a chance of thunderstorms in the afternoon. Highs in the lower 90s. Chance of rain 70%. Sunday night, mostly cloudy. A chance of showers and thunderstorms in the evening, then a chance of showers with a slight chance of thunderstorms after midnight. Lows in the mid-70s. Chance of rain 50%. Monday, mostly cloudy in the morning, then becoming partly cloudy. A chance of showers. A slight chance of thunderstorms in the morning, then a chance of thunderstorms in the afternoon. Highs around 90. Chance of rain 50%.
Monday night, partly cloudy. A chance of showers with a slight chance of thunderstorms in the evening, then a slight chance of showers after midnight. Lows in the lower 70s. Chance of rain 50%. Tuesday, partly cloudy with a chance of showers. A chance of thunderstorms in the afternoon. Highs around 90. Chance of rain 40%. Tuesday night, partly cloudy. Lows in the lower 70s. Wednesday, partly cloudy. A slight chance of showers in the morning, then a chance of showers and thunderstorms in the afternoon. Highs around 90. Chance of rain 30%. 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Be sure to follow us on Facebook. Here's a look at local weather conditions as of 6 a.m. At the top of the hour, skies were partly cloudy in Shreveport. The temperature was 77 degrees at the regional airport. The dew point was 73, making the relative humidity 88%. Winds were south at 6 miles an hour. The pressure was 30.01 inches and rising. In Bossier City, at Barksdale Air Force Base, skies were clear, with a temperature of 79 degrees. The dew point was 74, making the relative humidity 85%. Winds were south at 6 miles an hour. The pressure was 30.01 inches and rising. And in downtown Shreveport, skies were clear. The temperature was 78 degrees. And winds were southwest at 7 miles an hour. Once again in Shreveport, it was 77 degrees with partly cloudy skies at 6 a.m. Around the local area at 6 a.m., in Texarkana, clear and 79. Wind southwest at 8 miles an hour. El Dorado, clear and 74. Wind south at 5 miles an hour. Monroe, partly cloudy and 76. Wind south at 3 miles an hour. Nacogdoches, clear and 74. Wind calm. Marshall, 24. Wind south at 5 miles an hour. And at Longview, clear and 76 degrees. Wind south at 8 miles an hour. Elsewhere across the four-state area, over at Dallas, partly cloudy and 83. Oklahoma City, mostly cloudy and 79. Little Rock, partly cloudy and 73. Jackson, Mississippi, partly cloudy and 75. Baton Rouge, clear and 74. And at Houston, clear and 78 degrees. 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The Shreveport Climate Summary for yesterday, July 8, 2026. Yesterday's high temperature was 93 degrees. The normal high is 94. The record high is 104 degrees, which was set in 1884. Yesterday's low temperature was 70 degrees. The normal low is 73. The record low is 65 degrees, which was set in 1983. No precipitation fell yesterday, which leaves the monthly total at 1.24 inches. This is 0.14 inches above the normal amount of 1.10 inches for July. The total precipitation for the year still stands at 24.87 inches, which is 4.26 inches below normal. Sunrise today is at 6:16 a.m. and sunset is at 8:25 p.m. Now let's check on your local forecast. Today, mostly sunny. Hot with highs in the mid-90s. Southwest winds 5 to 10 miles per hour. Tonight, mostly clear. Lows in the upper 70s.
south winds 5 to 10 miles per hour. Friday, mostly sunny. Hot with highs in the mid-90s. Southwest winds 5 to 10 miles per hour. Friday night, mostly clear. Lows in the upper 70s. South winds 5 to 10 miles per hour. Saturday, mostly sunny. A slight chance of showers and thunderstorms in the afternoon. Highs in the mid-90s. Southwest winds around 5 miles per hour. Chance of rain 20%. Saturday night, partly cloudy. A chance of showers and thunderstorms after midnight. Lows in the mid-70s. Chance of rain 40%. Sunday, mostly cloudy. A chance of showers with a slight chance of thunderstorms in the morning, then showers likely with a chance of thunderstorms in the afternoon. Highs in the lower 90s. Chance of rain 70%. Sunday night, mostly cloudy. A chance of showers and thunderstorms in the evening, then a chance of showers with a slight chance of thunderstorms after midnight. Lows in the mid-70s. Chance of rain 50%. Monday, mostly cloudy in the morning, then becoming partly cloudy. A chance of showers. A slight chance of thunderstorms in the morning, then a chance of thunderstorms in the afternoon. Highs around 90. Chance of rain 50%. Monday night, partly cloudy. A chance of showers with a slight chance of thunderstorms in the evening, then a slight chance of showers after midnight. Lows in the lower 70s. Chance of rain 50%. Tuesday, partly cloudy with a chance of showers. A chance of thunderstorms in the afternoon. Highs around 90. Chance of rain 40%. Tuesday night, partly cloudy. Lows in the lower 70s. Wednesday, partly cloudy. A slight chance of showers in the morning, then a chance of showers and thunderstorms in the afternoon. Highs around 90. Chance of rain 30%. 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Be sure to follow us on Facebook. Here's a look at local weather conditions as of 6 a.m. At the top of the hour, skies were partly cloudy in Shreveport. The temperature was 77 degrees at the regional airport. The dew point was 73, making the relative humidity 88%. Winds were south at 6 miles an hour. The pressure was 30.01 inches and rising. In Bossier City, at Barksdale Air Force Base, skies were clear, with a temperature of 79 degrees. The dew point was 74, making the relative humidity 85%. Winds were south at 6 miles an hour. The pressure was 30.01 inches and rising. And in downtown Shreveport, skies were clear. The temperature was 78 degrees. And winds were southwest at 7 miles an hour. Once again in Shreveport, it was 77 degrees with partly cloudy skies at 6 a.m. Around the local area at 6 a.m., in Texarkana, clear and 79. Wind southwest at 8 miles an hour. El Dorado, clear and 74. Wind south at 5 miles an hour. Monroe, partly cloudy and 76. Wind south at 3 miles an hour. Nutqvitch, clear and 74. Wind calm. Marshall, clear and 74. Wind south at 5 miles an hour. And at Longview, clear and 76 degrees. Wind south at 8 miles an hour. Elsewhere across the four-state area, over at Dallas, partly cloudy and 83. Oklahoma City, mostly cloudy and 79. Little Rock, partly cloudy and 73. Jackson, Mississippi, partly cloudy and 75. Baton Rouge, clear and 74. And at Houston, clear and 78 degrees. For the most current information, check us out on the web at www.weather.gov/shp. The Shreveport Climate Summary for yesterday, July 8, 2026.
Yesterday's high temperature was 93 degrees. The normal high is 94. The record high is 104 degrees, which was set in 1884. Yesterday's low temperature was 70 degrees. The normal low is 73. The record low is 65 degrees, which was set in 1983. No precipitation fell yesterday, which leaves the monthly total at 1.24 inches. This is 0.14 inches above the normal amount of 1.10 inches for July. The total precipitation for the year still stands at 24.87 inches, which is 4.26 inches below normal. Sunrise today is at 6:16 a.m. and sunset is at 8:25 p.m. Here is your area's open water boating forecast. Wind gusts may be higher. Rest of tonight, mostly clear. Highs in the mid-90s. Lows in the mid-70s. South winds 10 to 15 miles per hour. Heat index readings 102 to 105. Friday, mostly sunny. Highs in the mid-90s. Southwest winds 10 to 15 miles per hour. Heat index readings 101 to 104. Friday night, mostly clear. Lows in the upper 70s. South winds 10 to 15 miles per hour. Saturday, mostly sunny. Highs in the mid-90s. South winds 5 to 10 miles per hour. Saturday night, a 30% chance of showers and thunderstorms after midnight. Partly cloudy. Lows in the mid-70s. South winds 5 to 10 miles per hour. Sunday, mostly cloudy. Chance of showers and slight chance of thunderstorms in the morning, then showers likely and a chance of thunderstorms in the afternoon. Highs in the lower 90s. Chance of precipitation 70%. Sunday night, mostly cloudy. Chance of showers and thunderstorms in the evening, then a chance of showers and slight chance of thunderstorms after midnight. Lows in the lower 70s. Chance of precipitation 50%. Monday, mostly cloudy with chance of showers in the morning, then partly cloudy with chance of showers and thunderstorms in the afternoon. Highs in the lower 90s. Chance of precipitation 40%. Monday night, partly cloudy. Chance of showers and slight chance of thunderstorms in the evening, then a slight chance of showers after midnight. Lows in the lower 70s. Chance of precipitation 30%. Tuesday, partly cloudy. Chance of showers in the morning, then a chance of showers and thunderstorms in the afternoon. Highs in the lower 90s. Chance of precipitation 30%. Tuesday night, partly cloudy. Lows in the lower 70s. Wednesday, partly cloudy. Slight chance of showers in the morning, then a chance of showers and thunderstorms in the afternoon. Highs in the lower 90s. Chance of precipitation 30%. Wednesday night, mostly clear. Lows in the mid-70s. Thursday, partly cloudy. Forecast. Today, mostly sunny. Hot with highs in the mid-90s. Southwest winds 5 to 10 miles per hour. Tonight, mostly clear. Lows in the upper 70s. South winds 5 to 10 miles per hour. Friday, mostly sunny. Hot with highs in the mid-90s. Southwest winds 5 to 10 miles per hour. Friday night, mostly clear. Lows in the upper 70s. South winds 5 to 10 miles per hour. Saturday, mostly sunny. A slight chance of showers and thunderstorms in the afternoon. Highs in the mid-90s. Southwest winds around 5 miles per hour. Chance of rain 20%. Saturday night, partly cloudy. A chance of showers and thunderstorms after midnight. Lows in the mid-70s. Chance of rain 40%. Sunday, mostly cloudy. A chance of showers with a slight chance of thunderstorms in the morning, then showers likely with a chance of thunderstorms in the afternoon. Highs in the lower 90s. Chance of rain 70%.
Sunday night, mostly cloudy. A chance of showers and thunderstorms in the evening, then a chance of showers with a slight chance of thunderstorms after midnight. Lows in the mid-70s. Chance of rain 50%.

set. Monday, mostly cloudy in the morning, then becoming partly cloudy. A chance of showers. A slight chance of thunderstorms in the morning, then a chance of thunderstorms in the afternoon. Highs around 90. Chance of rain 50%. Monday night, partly cloudy. A chance of showers with a slight chance of thunderstorms in the evening, then a slight chance of showers after midnight. Lows in the lower 70s. Chance of rain 50%. Tuesday, partly cloudy with a chance of showers. A chance of thunderstorms in the afternoon. Highs around 90. Chance of rain 40%. Tuesday night, partly cloudy. Lows in the lower 70s. Wednesday, partly cloudy. A slight chance of showers in the morning, then a chance of showers and thunderstorms in the afternoon. Highs around 90. Chance of rain 30%. Here is your area's open water boating forecast. Wind gusts may be higher. Rest of today, mostly clear. Highs in the mid-90s. Southwest winds 10 to 15 miles per hour. Highest heat index readings 102 to 105. Tonight, mostly clear. Lows in the upper 70s. South winds 10 to 15 miles per hour. Friday, mostly sunny. Highs in the mid-90s. Southwest winds 10 to 15 miles per hour. Heat index readings 101 to 104. Friday night, mostly clear. Lows in the upper 70s. South winds 10 to 15 miles per hour. Saturday, mostly sunny. Highs in the mid-90s. South winds 5 to 10 miles per hour. Saturday night, partly cloudy. A 30% chance of showers and thunderstorms after midnight. Lows in the mid-70s. Sunday, mostly cloudy. Chance of showers and slight chance of thunderstorms in the morning, then showers likely and a chance of thunderstorms in the afternoon. Highs in the lower 90s. Chance of precipitation 70%. Sunday night, mostly cloudy. Chance of showers and thunderstorms in the evening, then a chance of showers and slight chance of thunderstorms after midnight. Lows in the lower 70s. Chance of precipitation 50%. Monday, mostly cloudy with chance of showers in the morning, then partly cloudy with chance of showers and thunderstorms in the afternoon. Highs in the lower 90s. Chance of precipitation 40%. Monday night, partly cloudy. Chance of showers and slight chance of thunderstorms in the evening, then a slight chance of showers after midnight. Lows in the lower 70s. Chance of precipitation 30%. Tuesday, partly cloudy. Chance of showers in the morning, then a chance of showers and thunderstorms in the afternoon. Highs in the lower 90s. Chance of precipitation 30%. Tuesday night, partly cloudy. Lows in the lower 70s. Wednesday, partly cloudy. Slight chance of showers in the morning, then a chance of showers and thunderstorms in the afternoon. Highs in the lower 90s. Chance of precipitation 30%. 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Be sure to follow us on Facebook. Here's a look at local weather conditions as of 6 a.m. At the top of the hour, skies were partly cloudy in Shreveport. The temperature was 77 degrees at the regional airport. The dew point was 73, making the relative humidity 88%. Winds were south at 6 miles an hour. The pressure was 30.01 inches and rising.
In Mosier City, at Barksdale Air Force Base, skies were clear, with a temperature of 79 degrees. The dew point was 74, making the relative humidity 85%. Winds were south at 6 miles an hour. The pressure was 30.01 inches and rising. And in downtown Shreveport, skies were clear. The temperature was 78 degrees. And winds were southwest at 7 miles an hour. Once again in Shreveport, it was 77 degrees with partly cloudy skies at 6 a.m. Around the local area at 6 a.m., in Texarkana, clear and 79. Wind southwest at 8 miles an hour. El Dorado, clear and 74. Wind south at 5 miles an hour. Monroe, partly cloudy and 76. Wind south at 3 miles an hour. Natchitoches, clear and 74. Wind calm. Marshall, clear and 74. Wind south at 5 miles an hour. And at Longview, clear and 76 degrees. Wind south at 8 miles an hour. Elsewhere across the four-state area, over at Dallas, partly cloudy and 83. Oklahoma City, mostly cloudy and 79. Little Rock, partly cloudy and 73. Jackson, Mississippi, partly cloudy and 75. Baton Rouge, clear and 74. And at Houston, clear and 78 degrees. For the most current information, check us out on the web at www.weather.gov/sht. The Shreveport Climate Summary for yesterday, July 8, 2026. Yesterday's high temperature was 93 degrees. The normal high is 94. The record high is 104 degrees, which was set in 1884. Yesterday's low temperature was 70 degrees. The normal low is 73. The record low is 65 degrees, which was set in 1983. No precipitation fell yesterday, which leaves the monthly total at 1.24 inches. This is 0.14 inches above the normal amount of 1.10 inches for July. The total precipitation for the year still stands at 24.87 inches, which is 4.26 inches below normal. Sunrise today is at 6:16 a.m. and sunset is at 8:25 p.m. Now let's check on your local forecast. Today, mostly sunny. Hot with highs in the mid-90s. Southwest winds 5 to 10 miles per hour. Tonight, mostly clear. Lows in the upper 70s. South winds 5 to 10 miles per hour. Friday, mostly sunny. Hot with highs in the mid-90s. Southwest winds 5 to 10 miles per hour. Friday night, mostly clear. Lows in the upper 70s. South winds 5 to 10 miles per hour. Saturday, mostly sunny. A slight chance of showers and thunderstorms in the afternoon. Highs in the mid-90s. Southwest winds around 5 miles per hour. Chance of rain 20%. Saturday night, partly cloudy. A chance of showers and thunderstorms after midnight. Lows in the mid-70s. Chance of rain 40%. Sunday, mostly cloudy. A chance of showers with a slight chance of thunderstorms in the morning, then showers likely with a chance of thunderstorms in the afternoon. Highs in the lower 90s. Chance of rain 70%. Sunday night, mostly cloudy. A chance of showers and thunderstorms in the evening, then a chance of showers with a slight chance of thunderstorms after midnight. Lows in the mid-70s. Chance of rain 50%. Monday, mostly cloudy in the morning, then becoming partly cloudy. A chance of showers. A slight chance of thunderstorms in the morning, then a chance of thunderstorms in the afternoon. Highs around 90. Chance of rain 50%. Monday night, partly cloudy. A chance of showers with a slight chance of thunderstorms in the evening, then a slight chance of showers after midnight. Lows in the lower 70s. Chance of rain 50%.
Tuesday, partly cloudy with a chance of showers. A chance of thunderstorms in the afternoon. Highs around 90. Chance of rain 40%. Tuesday night, partly cloudy. Lows in the lower 70s. Wednesday, partly cloudy. A slight chance of showers in the morning, then a chance of showers and thunderstorms in the afternoon. Highs around 90. Chance of rain 30%. Here is your area's open water boating forecast. Wind gusts may be higher. Today, mostly sunny. Highs in the mid-90s. Southwest winds 10 to 15 miles per hour. Heat index readings 102 to 105. Tonight, mostly clear. Lows in the upper 70s. South winds 10 to 15 miles per hour. Friday, mostly sunny. Highs in the mid-90s. Southwest winds 10 to 15 miles per hour. Heat index readings 101 to 104. Friday night, mostly clear. Lows in the upper 70s. South winds 10 to 15 miles per hour. Saturday, mostly sunny. Highs in the mid-90s. South winds 5 to 10 miles per hour. Saturday night, partly cloudy. A 30% chance of showers and thunderstorms after midnight. Lows in the mid-70s. Sunday, mostly cloudy. Chance of showers and slight chance of thunderstorms in the morning, then showers likely and a chance of thunderstorms in the afternoon. Highs in the lower 90s. Chance of precipitation 70%. Sunday night, mostly cloudy. Chance of showers and thunderstorms in the evening, then a chance of showers and slight chance of thunderstorms after midnight. Lows in the lower 70s. Chance of precipitation 50%. Monday, mostly cloudy with chance of showers in the morning, then partly cloudy with chance of showers and thunderstorms in the afternoon. Highs in the lower 90s. Chance of precipitation 40%. Monday night, partly cloudy. Chance of showers and slight chance of thunderstorms in the evening, then a slight chance of showers after midnight. Lows in the lower 70s. Chance of precipitation 30%. Tuesday, partly cloudy. Chance of showers in the morning, then a chance of showers and thunderstorms in the afternoon. Highs in the lower 90s. Chance of precipitation 30%. Tuesday night, partly cloudy. Lows in the lower 70s. Wednesday, partly cloudy. Slight chance of showers in the morning, then a chance of showers and thunderstorms in the afternoon. Highs in the lower 90s. Chance of precipitation 30%. 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Be sure to follow us on Facebook. Here's a look at local weather conditions as of 6 a.m. At the top of the hour, skies were partly cloudy in Shreveport. The temperature was 77 degrees at the regional airport. The dew point was 73, making the relative humidity 88%. Winds were south at 6 miles an hour. The pressure was 30.01 inches and rising. In Bossier City, at Barksdale Air Force Base, skies were clear, with a temperature of 79 degrees. The dew point was 74, making the relative humidity 85%. Winds were south at 6 miles an hour. The pressure was 30.01 inches and rising. And in downtown Shreveport, skies were clear. The temperature was 78 degrees. And winds were southwest at 7 miles an hour. Once again in Shreveport, it was 77 degrees with partly cloudy skies at 6 a.m. Around the local area at 6 a.m., in Texarkana, clear and 79. Wind southwest at 8 miles an hour. El Dorado, clear and 74. Wind south at 5 miles an hour. Monroe, partly cloudy and 76. Wind south at 3 miles an hour. Natchitoches, clear and 74. Wind calm.
Marshall, clear and 74. Wind south at 5.

and in Houston, clear and 78 degrees. For the most current information, check us out on the web at www.weather.gov/sht. The Shreveport Climate Summary for yesterday, July 8, 2026. Yesterday's high temperature was 93 degrees. The normal high is 94. The record high is 104 degrees, which was set in 1884. Yesterday's low temperature was 70 degrees. The normal low is 73. The record low is 65 degrees, which was set in 1983. No precipitation fell yesterday, which leaves the monthly total at 1.24 inches. This is 0.14 inches above the normal amount of 1.10 inches for July. The total precipitation for the year still stands at 24.87 inches, which is 4.26 inches below normal. Sunrise today is at 6:16 a.m. and sunset is at 8:25 p.m. Now let's check on your local forecast. Today, mostly sunny. Hot with highs in the mid-90s. Southwest winds 5 to 10 miles per hour. Tonight, mostly clear. Lows in the upper 70s. South winds 5 to 10 miles per hour. Friday, mostly sunny. Hot with highs in the mid-90s. Southwest winds 5 to 10 miles per hour. Friday night, mostly clear. Lows in the upper 70s. South winds 5 to 10 miles per hour. Saturday, mostly sunny. A slight chance of showers and thunderstorms in the afternoon. Highs in the mid-90s. Southwest winds around 5 miles per hour. Chance of rain 20%. Saturday night, partly cloudy. A chance of showers and thunderstorms after midnight. Lows in the mid-70s. Chance of rain 40%. Sunday, mostly cloudy. A chance of showers with a slight chance of thunderstorms in the morning, then showers likely with a chance of thunderstorms in the afternoon. Highs in the lower 90s. Chance of rain 70%. Sunday night, mostly cloudy. A chance of showers and thunderstorms in the evening, then a chance of showers with a slight chance of thunderstorms after midnight. Lows in the mid-70s. Chance of rain 50%. Monday, mostly cloudy in the morning, then becoming partly cloudy. A chance of showers. A slight chance of thunderstorms in the morning, then a chance of thunderstorms in the afternoon. Highs around 90. Chance of rain 50%. Monday night, partly cloudy. A chance of showers with a slight chance of thunderstorms in the evening, then a slight chance of showers after midnight. Lows in the lower 70s. Chance of rain 50%. Tuesday, partly cloudy with a chance of showers. A chance of thunderstorms in the afternoon. Highs around 90. Chance of rain 40%. Tuesday night, partly cloudy. Lows in the lower 70s. Wednesday, partly cloudy. A slight chance of showers in the morning, then a chance of showers and thunderstorms in the afternoon. Highs around 90. Chance of rain 30%. 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Be sure to follow us on Facebook. Here's a look at local weather conditions as of 6 a.m. At the top of the hour, skies were partly cloudy in Shreveport. The temperature was 77 degrees at the regional airport. The dew point was 73, making the relative humidity 88%. Winds were south at 6 miles an hour. The pressure was 30.01 inches and rising.

Bossier City at Barksdale Air Force Base, skies were clear, with a temperature of 79 degrees. The dew point was 74, making the relative humidity 85%. Winds were south at 6 miles an hour. The pressure was 30.01 inches and rising. And in downtown Shreveport, skies were clear. The temperature was 78 degrees. And winds were southwest at 7 miles an hour. Once again in Shreveport, it was 77 degrees with partly cloudy skies at 6 a.m. Around the local area at 6 a.m., in Texarkana, clear and 79. Wind southwest at 8 miles an hour. El Dorado, clear and 74. Wind south at 5 miles an hour. Monroe, partly cloudy and 76. Wind south at 3 miles an hour. Nacogdoches, clear and 74. Wind calm. Marshall, clear and 74. Wind south at 5 miles an hour. And at Longview, clear and 76 degrees. Wind south at 8 miles an hour. Elsewhere across the four-state area, over at Dallas, partly cloudy and 83. Oklahoma City, mostly cloudy and 79. Little Rock, partly cloudy and 73. Jackson, Mississippi, partly cloudy and 75. Baton Rouge, clear and 74. And at Houston, clear and 78 degrees. For the most current information, check us out on the web at www.weather.gov/sht. The Shreveport Climate Summary for yesterday, July 8, 2026. Yesterday's high temperature was 93 degrees. The normal high is 94. The record high is 104 degrees, which was set in 1884. Yesterday's low temperature was 70 degrees. The normal low is 73. The record low is 65 degrees, which was set in 1983. No precipitation fell yesterday, which leaves the monthly total at 1.24 inches. This is 0.14 inches above the normal amount of 1.10 inches for July. The total precipitation for the year still stands at 24.87 inches, which is 4.26 inches below normal. Sunrise today is at 6:16 a.m. and sunset is at 8:25 p.m. Now let's check on your local forecast. Today, mostly sunny. Hot with highs in the mid-90s. Southwest winds 5 to 10 miles per hour. Tonight, mostly clear. Lows in the upper 70s. South winds 5 to 10 miles per hour. Friday, mostly sunny. Hot with highs in the mid-90s. Southwest winds 5 to 10 miles per hour. Friday night, mostly clear. Lows in the upper 70s. South winds 5 to 10 miles per hour. Saturday, mostly sunny. A slight chance of showers and thunderstorms in the afternoon. Highs in the mid-90s. Southwest winds around 5 miles per hour. Chance of rain 20%. Saturday night, partly cloudy. A chance of showers and thunderstorms after midnight. Lows in the mid-70s. Chance of rain 40%. Sunday, mostly cloudy. A chance of showers with a slight chance of thunderstorms in the morning, then showers likely with a chance of thunderstorms in the afternoon. Highs in the lower 90s. Chance of rain 70%. Sunday night, mostly cloudy. A chance of showers and thunderstorms in the evening, then a chance of showers with a slight chance of thunderstorms after midnight. Lows in the mid-70s. Chance of rain 50%. Monday, mostly cloudy in the morning, then becoming partly cloudy. A chance of showers. A slight chance of thunderstorms in the morning, then a chance of thunderstorms in the afternoon. Highs around 90. Chance of rain 50%. Monday night, partly cloudy. A chance of showers with a slight chance of thunderstorms in the evening, then a slight chance of showers after midnight. Lows in the lower 70s. Chance of rain 50%.
Tuesday, partly cloudy with a chance of showers. A chance of thunderstorms in the afternoon. Highs around 90. Chance of rain 40%. Tuesday night, partly cloudy. Lows in the lower 70s. Wednesday, partly cloudy. A slight chance of showers in the morning, then a chance of showers and thunderstorms in the afternoon. Highs around 90. Chance of rain 30%. Here is your area's open water boating forecast. Wind gusts may be higher. Today, mostly sunny. Highs in the mid-90s. Southwest winds 10 to 15 miles per hour. Heat index readings 102 to 105. Tonight, mostly clear. Lows in the upper 70s. South winds 10 to 15 miles per hour. Friday, mostly sunny. Highs in the mid-90s. Southwest winds 10 to 15 miles per hour. Heat index readings 101 to 104. Friday night, mostly clear. Lows in the upper 70s. South winds 10 to 15 miles per hour. Saturday, mostly sunny. Highs in the mid-90s. South winds 5 to 10 miles per hour. Saturday night, partly cloudy. A 30% chance of showers and thunderstorms after midnight. Lows in the mid-70s. Sunday, mostly cloudy. Chance of showers and slight chance of thunderstorms in the morning, then showers likely and a chance of thunderstorms in the afternoon. Highs in the lower 90s. Chance of precipitation 70%. Sunday night, mostly cloudy. Chance of showers and thunderstorms in the evening, then a chance of showers and slight chance of thunderstorms after midnight. Lows in the lower 70s. Chance of precipitation 50%. Monday, mostly cloudy with chance of showers in the morning, then partly cloudy with chance of showers and thunderstorms in the afternoon. Highs in the lower 90s. Chance of precipitation 40%. Monday night, partly cloudy. Chance of showers and slight chance of thunderstorms in the evening, then a slight chance of showers after midnight. Lows in the lower 70s. Chance of precipitation 30%. Tuesday, partly cloudy. Chance of showers in the morning, then a chance of showers and thunderstorms in the afternoon. Highs in the lower 90s. Chance of precipitation 30%. Tuesday night, partly cloudy. Lows in the lower 70s. Wednesday, partly cloudy. Slight chance of showers in the morning, then a chance of showers and thunderstorms in the afternoon. Highs in the lower 90s. Chance of precipitation 30%. 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Be sure to follow us on Facebook. Here's a look at local weather conditions as of 6 a.m. At the top of the hour, skies were partly cloudy in Shreveport. The temperature was 77 degrees at the regional airport. The dew point was 73, making the relative humidity 88%. Winds were south at 6 miles an hour. The pressure was 30.01 inches and rising. In Bossier City, at Barksdale Air Force Base, skies were clear, with a temperature of 79 degrees. The dew point was 74, making the relative humidity 85%. Winds were south at 6 miles an hour. The pressure was 30.01 inches and rising. And in downtown Shreveport, skies were clear. The temperature was 78 degrees. And winds were southwest at 7 miles an hour. Once again in Shreveport, it was 77 degrees with partly cloudy skies at 6 a.m. Around the local area at 6 a.m., in Texarkana, clear and 79. Wind southwest at 8 miles an hour. El Dorado, clear and 74. Wind south at 5 miles an hour. Monroe, partly cloudy and 76. Wind south at 3 miles an hour. Natchitoches, clear and 74. Wind calm. Marshall,
clear and 74. Wind south at 5 miles an hour. And at Longview, clear and 76 degrees. Wind south at 8 miles an hour. Elsewhere across the four-state area, over at Dallas, partly cloudy and 83. Oklahoma City, mostly cloudy and 79. Little Rock, partly cloudy and 73. Jackson, Mississippi, partly cloudy and 75. Baton Rouge, clear and 74. And at Houston, clear and 78 degrees. For the most current information, check us out on the web at www.weather.gov/SHP. The Shreveport Climate Summary for yesterday, July 8, 2026. Yesterday's high temperature was 93 degrees. The normal high is 94. The record high is 104 degrees, which was set in 1884. Yesterday's low temperature was 70 degrees. The normal low is 73. The record low is 65 degrees, which was set in 1983. No precipitation fell yesterday, which leaves the monthly total at 1.24 inches. This is 0.14 inches above the normal amount of 1.10 inches for July. The total precipitation for the year still stands at 24.87 inches, which is 4.26 inches below normal. Sunrise today is at 6:16 a.m. and sunset is at 8:25 p.m. This is your NOAA Weather Radio, station WXJ97, operating on a frequency of 162.400 MHz, providing the latest weather information on a 24-hour basis. 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Now let's check on your local forecast. Today, mostly sunny. Hot with highs in the mid-90s. Southwest winds 5 to 10 miles per hour. Tonight, mostly clear. Lows in the upper 70s. South winds 5 to 10 miles per hour. Friday, mostly sunny. Hot with highs in the mid-90s. Southwest winds 5 to 10 miles per hour. Friday night, mostly clear. Lows in the upper 70s. South winds 5 to 10 miles per hour. Saturday, mostly sunny. A slight chance of showers and thunderstorms in the afternoon. Highs in the mid-90s. Southwest winds around 5 miles per hour. Chance of rain 20%. Saturday night, partly cloudy. A chance of showers and thunderstorms after midnight. Lows in the mid-70s. Chance of rain 40%. Sunday, mostly cloudy. A chance of showers with a slight chance of thunderstorms in the morning, then showers likely with a chance of thunderstorms in the afternoon. Highs in the lower 90s. Chance of rain 70%. Sunday night, mostly cloudy. A chance of showers and thunderstorms in the evening, then a chance of showers with a slight chance of thunderstorms after midnight. Rain 50%. Monday, mostly cloudy in the morning, then becoming partly cloudy. A chance of showers. A slight chance of thunderstorms in the morning, then a chance of thunderstorms in the afternoon. Highs around 90. Chance of rain 50%. Monday night, partly cloudy. A chance of showers with a slight chance of thunderstorms in the evening, then a slight chance of showers after midnight. Lows in the lower 70s. Chance of rain 50%. Tuesday, partly cloudy with a chance of showers. A chance of thunderstorms in the afternoon. Highs around 90. Chance of rain 40%. Tuesday night, partly cloudy. Lows in the lower 70s. Wednesday, partly cloudy. A slight chance of showers in the morning, then a chance of showers and thunderstorms in the afternoon. Highs around 90. Chance of rain 30%. 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
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Be sure to follow us on Facebook. Here's a look at local weather conditions as of 6 a.m. At the top of the hour, skies were partly cloudy in Shreveport. The temperature was 77 degrees at the regional airport. The dew point was 73, making the relative humidity 88%. Winds were south at 6 miles an hour. The pressure was 30.01 inches and rising. In Bossier City, at Barksdale Air Force Base, skies were clear, with a temperature of 79 degrees. The dew point was 74, making the relative humidity 85%. Winds were south at 6 miles an hour. The pressure was 30.01 inches and rising. And in downtown Shreveport, skies were clear. The temperature was 78 degrees. And winds were southwest at 7 miles an hour. Once again in Shreveport, it was 77 degrees with partly cloudy skies at 6 a.m. Around the local area at 6 a.m., in Texarkana, clear and 79. Wind southwest at 8 miles an hour. El Dorado, clear and 74. Wind south at 5 miles an hour. Monroe, partly cloudy and 76. Wind south at 3 miles an hour. Natchitoches, clear and 74. Wind calm. Marshall, clear and 74. Wind south at 5 miles an hour. And at Longview, clear and 76 degrees. Wind south at 8 miles an hour. Elsewhere across the four-state area, over at Dallas, partly cloudy and 83. Oklahoma City, mostly cloudy and 79. Little Rock, partly cloudy and 73. Jackson, Mississippi, partly cloudy and 75. Baton Rouge, clear and 74. And at Houston, clear and 78 degrees. For the most current information, check us out on the web at www.weather.gov/sht. Around the local area at 7 a.m., in Texarkana, clear and 79. Wind south at 9 miles an hour. El Dorado, clear and 75. Wind south at 5 miles an hour. Monroe, partly cloudy and 76. Wind south at 6 miles an hour. Natchitoches, clear and 74. Wind calm. Marshall, clear and 74. Wind south at 3 miles an hour. And at Longview, clear and 76 degrees. Wind southwest at 7 miles an hour. Elsewhere across the four-state area, over at Dallas, partly cloudy and 82. Oklahoma City, mostly cloudy and 77. Little Rock, partly cloudy and 75. Jackson, Mississippi, sunny and 76. Baton Rouge, clear and 75. And at Houston, partly cloudy and 76 degrees. For the most current information, check us out on the web at www.weather.gov/sht. The Shreveport climate summary for yesterday, July 8, 2026. Yesterday's high temperature was 93 degrees. The normal high is 94. The record high is 104 degrees, which was set in 1884. Yesterday's low temperature was 70 degrees. The normal low is 73. The record low is 65 degrees, which was set in 1983. No precipitation fell yesterday, which leaves the monthly total at 1.24 inches. This is 0.14 inches above the normal amount of 1.10 inches for July. The total precipitation for the year still stands at 24.87 inches, which is 4.26 inches below normal. Sunrise today is at 6:16 a.m. and sunset is at 8:25 p.m. Now let's check on your local forecast. Today, mostly sunny. Hot with highs in the mid-90s. Southwest winds 5 to 10 miles per hour. Tonight, mostly clear. Lows in the upper 70s. South winds 5 to 10 miles per hour. Friday, mostly sunny.
hot with highs in the mid-90s. Southwest winds 5 to 10 miles per hour. Friday night, mostly clear. Lows in the upper 70s. South winds 5 to 10 miles per hour. Saturday, mostly sunny. A slight chance of showers and thunderstorms in the afternoon. Highs in the mid-90s. Southwest winds around 5 miles per hour. Chance of rain 20%. Saturday night, partly cloudy. A chance of showers and thunderstorms after midnight. Lows in the mid-70s. Chance of rain 40%. Sunday, mostly cloudy. A chance of showers with a slight chance of thunderstorms in the morning, then showers likely with a chance of thunderstorms in the afternoon. Highs in the lower 90s. Chance of rain 70%. Sunday night, mostly cloudy. A chance of showers and thunderstorms in the evening, then a chance of showers with a slight chance of thunderstorms after midnight. Lows in the mid-70s. Chance of rain 50%. Monday, mostly cloudy in the morning, then becoming partly cloudy. A chance of showers. A slight chance of thunderstorms in the morning, then a chance of thunderstorms in the afternoon. Highs around 90. Chance of rain 50%. Monday night, partly cloudy. A chance of showers with a slight chance of thunderstorms in the evening, then a slight chance of showers after midnight. Lows in the lower 70s. Chance of rain 50%. Tuesday, partly cloudy with a chance of showers. A chance of thunderstorms in the afternoon. Highs around 90. Chance of rain 40%. Tuesday night, partly cloudy. Lows in the lower 70s. Wednesday, partly cloudy. A slight chance of showers in the morning, then a chance of showers and thunderstorms in the afternoon. Highs around 90. Chance of rain 30%. 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Be sure to follow us on Facebook. Here's a look at local weather conditions as of 7 a.m. At the top of the hour, skies were partly cloudy in Shreveport. The temperature was 77 degrees at the regional airport. The dew point was 73, making the relative humidity 88%. Winds were south at 3 miles an hour. The pressure was 30.04 inches and rising. In Bossier City, at Barksdale Air Force Base, skies were clear, with a temperature of 80 degrees. The dew point was 75, making the relative humidity 84%. Winds were south at 6 miles an hour. The pressure was 30.03 inches and rising. And in downtown Shreveport, skies were clear. The temperature was 79 degrees. And winds were south at 6 miles an hour. Once again in Shreveport, it was 77 degrees with partly cloudy skies at 7 a.m. Around the local area at 7 a.m., in Texarkana, clear and 79. Wind south at 9 miles an hour. El Dorado, clear and 75. Wind south at 5 miles an hour. Monroe, partly cloudy and 76. Wind south at 6 miles an hour. Natchitoches, clear and 74. Wind calm. Marshall, clear and 74. Wind south at 3 miles an hour. And at Longview, clear and 76 degrees. Wind southwest at 7 miles an hour. Elsewhere across the four-state area, over at Dallas, partly cloudy and 82. Oklahoma City, mostly cloudy and 77. Little Rock, partly cloudy and 75. Jackson, Mississippi, sunny and 76. Baton Rouge, clear and 75. And at Houston, partly cloudy and 76 degrees. For the most current information, check us out on the web at www.weather.gov/sht. The Shreveport climate summary for yesterday, July 8, 2026. Yesterday's high temperature was 93 degrees. The normal high is 94.
The record high is 104 degrees, which was set in 1884. Yesterday's low temperature was 70 degrees. The normal low is 73. The record low is 65 degrees, which was set in 1983. No precipitation fell yesterday, which leaves the monthly total at 1.24 inches. This is 0.14 inches above the normal amount of 1.10 inches for July. The total precipitation for the year still stands at 24.87 inches, which is 4.26 inches below normal. Sunrise today is at 6:16 a.m. and sunset is at 8:25 p.m. Now let's check on your local forecast. Today, mostly sunny. Hot with highs in the mid-90s. Southwest winds 5 to 10 miles per hour. Tonight, mostly clear. Lows in the upper 70s. South winds 5 to 10 miles per hour. Friday, mostly sunny. Hot with highs in the mid-90s. Southwest winds 5 to 10 miles per hour. Friday night, mostly clear. Lows in the upper 70s. South winds 5 to 10 miles per hour. Saturday, mostly sunny. A slight chance of showers and thunderstorms in the afternoon. Highs in the mid-90s. Southwest winds around 5 miles per hour. Chance of rain 20%. Saturday night, partly cloudy. A chance of showers and thunderstorms after midnight. Lows in the mid-70s. Chance of rain 40%. Sunday, mostly cloudy. A chance of showers with a slight chance of thunderstorms in the morning, then showers likely with a chance of thunderstorms in the afternoon. Highs in the lower 90s. Chance of rain 70%. Sunday night, mostly cloudy. A chance of showers and thunderstorms in the evening, then a chance of showers with a slight chance of thunderstorms after midnight. Lows in the mid-70s. Chance of rain 50%. Monday, mostly cloudy in the morning, then becoming partly cloudy. A chance of showers. A slight chance of thunderstorms in the morning, then a chance of thunderstorms in the afternoon. Highs around 90. Chance of rain 50%. Monday night, partly cloudy. A chance of showers with a slight chance of thunderstorms in the evening, then a slight chance of showers after midnight. Lows in the lower 70s. Chance of rain 50%. Tuesday, partly cloudy with a chance of showers. A chance of thunderstorms in the afternoon. Highs around 90. Chance of rain 40%. Tuesday night, partly cloudy. Lows in the lower 70s. Wednesday, partly cloudy. A slight chance of showers in the morning, then a chance of showers and thunderstorms in the afternoon. Highs around 90. Chance of rain 30%. 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Be sure to follow us on Facebook. Here's a look at local weather conditions as of 7 a.m. At the top of the hour, skies were partly cloudy in Shreveport. The temperature was 77 degrees at the regional airport. The dew point was 73, making the relative humidity 88%. Winds were south at 3 miles an hour. The pressure was 30.04 inches and rising. In Bossier City, at Barksdale Air Force Base, skies were clear, with a temperature of 80 degrees. The dew point was 75, making the relative humidity 84%. Winds were south at 6 miles an hour. The pressure was 30.03 inches and rising. And in downtown Shreveport, skies were clear.
The temperature was 79 degrees, and winds were south at 6 miles an hour. Once again in Shreveport, it was 77 degrees with partly cloudy skies at 7 a.m. Around the local area at 7 a.m., in Texarkana, clear and 79. Wind south at 9 miles an hour. El Dorado, clear and 75. Wind south at 5 miles an hour. Monroe, partly cloudy and 76. Wind south at 6 miles an hour. Nacogdoches, clear and 74. Wind calm. Marshall, clear and 74. Wind south at 3 miles an hour. And at Longview, clear and 76 degrees. Wind southwest at 7 miles an hour. Elsewhere across the four-state area, over at Dallas, partly cloudy and 82. Oklahoma City, mostly cloudy and 77. Little Rock, partly cloudy and 75. Jackson, Mississippi, sunny and 76. Baton Rouge, clear and 75. And at Houston, partly cloudy and 76 degrees. For the most current information, check us out on the web at www.weather.gov/SHP. The Shreveport Climate Summary for yesterday, July 8, 2026. Yesterday's high temperature was 93 degrees. The normal high is 94. The record high is 104 degrees, which was set in 1884. Yesterday's low temperature was 70 degrees. The normal low is 73. The record low is 65 degrees, which was set in 1983. No precipitation fell yesterday, which leaves the monthly total at 1.24 inches. This is 0.14 inches above the normal amount of 1.10 inches for July. The total precipitation for the year still stands at 24.87 inches, which is 4.26 inches below normal. Sunrise today is at 6:16 a.m. and sunset is at 8:25 p.m. Now let's check on your local forecast. Today, mostly sunny. Hot with highs in the mid-90s. Southwest winds 5 to 10 miles per hour. Tonight, mostly clear. Lows in the upper 70s. South winds 5 to 10 miles per hour. Friday, mostly sunny. Hot with highs in the mid-90s. Southwest winds 5 to 10 miles per hour. Friday night, mostly clear. Lows in the upper 70s. South winds 5 to 10 miles per hour. Saturday, mostly sunny. A slight chance of showers and thunderstorms in the afternoon. Highs in the mid-90s. Southwest winds around 5 miles per hour. Chance of rain 20%. Saturday night, partly cloudy. A chance of showers and thunderstorms after midnight. Lows in the mid-70s. Chance of rain 40%. Sunday, mostly cloudy. A chance of showers with a slight chance of thunderstorms in the morning, then showers likely with a chance of thunderstorms in the afternoon. Highs in the lower 90s. Chance of rain 70%. Sunday night, mostly cloudy. A chance of showers and thunderstorms in the evening, then a chance of showers with a slight chance of thunderstorms after midnight. Lows in the mid-70s. Chance of rain 50%. Monday, mostly cloudy in the morning, then becoming partly cloudy. A chance of showers. A slight chance of thunderstorms in the morning, then a chance of thunderstorms in the afternoon. Highs around 90. Chance of rain 50%. Monday night, partly cloudy. A chance of showers with a slight chance of thunderstorms in the evening, then a slight chance of showers after midnight. Lows in the lower 70s. Chance of rain 50%. Tuesday, partly cloudy with a chance of showers. A chance of thunderstorms in the afternoon. Highs around 90. Chance of rain 40%. Tuesday night, partly cloudy. Lows in the lower 70s. Wednesday, partly cloudy. A slight chance of showers in the morning, then a chance of showers and thunderstorms in the afternoon.
Highs around 90. Chance of rain 30%. Here is your area's open water boating forecast. Wind gusts may be higher. Today, mostly sunny. Highs in the mid-90s. Southwest winds 10 to 15 miles per hour. Heat index readings 102 to 105. Tonight, mostly clear. Lows in the upper 70s. South winds 10 to 15 miles per hour. Friday, mostly sunny. Highs in the mid-90s. Southwest winds 10 to 15 miles per hour. Heat index readings 101 to 104. Friday night, mostly clear. Lows in the upper 70s. South winds 10 to 15 miles per hour. Saturday, mostly sunny. Highs in the mid-90s. South winds 5 to 10 miles per hour. Saturday night, partly cloudy. A 30% chance of showers and thunderstorms after midnight. Lows in the mid-70s. Sunday, mostly cloudy. Chance of showers and slight chance of thunderstorms in the morning, then showers likely and a chance of thunderstorms in the afternoon. Highs in the lower 90s. Chance of precipitation 70%. Sunday night, mostly cloudy. Chance of showers and thunderstorms in the evening, then a chance of showers and slight chance of thunderstorms after midnight. Lows in the lower 70s. Chance of precipitation 50%. Monday, mostly cloudy with chance of showers in the morning, then partly cloudy with chance of showers and thunderstorms in the afternoon. Highs in the lower 90s. Chance of precipitation 40%. Monday night, partly cloudy. Chance of showers and slight chance of thunderstorms in the evening, then a slight chance of showers after midnight. Lows in the lower 70s. Chance of precipitation 30%. Tuesday, partly cloudy. Chance of showers in the morning, then a chance of showers and thunderstorms in the afternoon. Highs in the lower 90s. Chance of precipitation 30%. Tuesday night, partly cloudy. Lows in the lower 70s. Wednesday, partly cloudy. Slight chance of showers in the morning, then a chance of showers and thunderstorms in the afternoon. Highs in the lower 90s. Chance of precipitation 30%. 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Be sure to follow us on Facebook. Here's a look at local weather conditions as of 7 a.m. At the top of the hour, skies were partly cloudy in Shreveport. The temperature was 77 degrees at the regional airport. The dew point was 73, making the relative humidity 88%. Winds were south at 3 miles an hour. The pressure was 30.04 inches and rising. In Bossier City, at Barksdale Air Force Base, skies were clear, with a temperature of 80 degrees. The dew point was 75, making the relative humidity 84%. Winds were south at 6 miles an hour. The pressure was 30.03 inches and rising. And in downtown Shreveport, skies were clear. The temperature was 79 degrees. And winds were south at 6 miles an hour. Once again in Shreveport, it was 77 degrees with partly cloudy skies at 7 a.m. Around the local area at 7 a.m., in Texarkana, clear and 79. Wind south at 9 miles an hour. El Dorado, clear and 75. Wind south at 5 miles an hour. Monroe, partly cloudy and 76. Wind south at 6 miles an hour. Natchitoches, clear and 74. Wind calm. Marshall, clear and 74. Wind south at 3 miles an hour. And at Longview, clear and 76 degrees. Wind southwest at 7 miles an hour. Elsewhere across the four-state area, over at Dallas, partly cloudy and 82. Oklahoma City, mostly cloudy and 77. Little Rock,
partly cloudy and 75. Jackson, Mississippi, sunny and 76.

Baton Rouge, clear and 75. And in Houston, partly cloudy and 76 degrees. For the most current information, check us out on the web at www.weather.gov/SHP. The Shreveport Climate Summary for yesterday, July 8, 2026. Yesterday's high temperature was 93 degrees. The normal high is 94. The record high is 104 degrees, which was set in 1884. Yesterday's low temperature was 70 degrees. The normal low is 73. The record low is 65 degrees, which was set in 1983. No precipitation fell yesterday, which leaves the monthly total at 1.24 inches. This is 0.14 inches above the normal amount of 1.10 inches for July. The total precipitation for the year still stands at 24.87 inches, which is 4.26 inches below normal. Sunrise today is at 6:16 a.m. and sunset is at 8:25 p.m. Now let's check on your local forecast. Today, mostly sunny. Hot with highs in the mid-90s. Southwest winds 5 to 10 miles per hour. Tonight, mostly clear. Lows in the upper 70s. South winds 5 to 10 miles per hour. Friday, mostly sunny. Hot with highs in the mid-90s. Southwest winds 5 to 10 miles per hour. Friday night, mostly clear. Lows in the upper 70s. South winds 5 to 10 miles per hour. Saturday, mostly sunny. A slight chance of showers and thunderstorms in the afternoon. Highs in the mid-90s. Southwest winds around 5 miles per hour. Chance of rain 20%. Saturday night, partly cloudy. A chance of showers and thunderstorms after midnight. Lows in the mid-70s. Chance of rain 40%. Sunday, mostly cloudy. A chance of showers with a slight chance of thunderstorms in the morning, then showers likely with a chance of thunderstorms in the afternoon. Highs in the lower 90s. Chance of rain 70%. Sunday night, mostly cloudy. A chance of showers and thunderstorms in the evening, then a chance of showers with a slight chance of thunderstorms after midnight. Lows in the mid-70s. Chance of rain 50%. Monday, mostly cloudy in the morning, then becoming partly cloudy. A chance of showers. A slight chance of thunderstorms in the morning, then a chance of thunderstorms in the afternoon. Highs around 90. Chance of rain 50%. Monday night, partly cloudy. A chance of showers with a slight chance of thunderstorms in the evening, then a slight chance of showers after midnight. Lows in the lower 70s. Chance of rain 50%. Tuesday, partly cloudy with a chance of showers. A chance of thunderstorms in the afternoon. Highs around 90. Chance of rain 40%. Tuesday night, partly cloudy. Lows in the lower 70s. Wednesday, partly cloudy. A slight chance of showers in the morning, then a chance of showers and thunderstorms in the afternoon. Highs around 90. Chance of rain 30%. 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Be sure to follow us on Facebook. Here's a look at local weather conditions as of 7 a.m. At the top of the hour, skies were partly cloudy in Shreveport. The temperature was 77 degrees at the regional airport. The dew point was 73, making the relative humidity 88%. Winds were south at 3 miles an hour.
The pressure was 30.04 inches and rising. In Bossier City, at Barksdale Air Force Base, skies were clear, with a temperature of 80 degrees. The dew point was 75, making the relative humidity 84%. Winds were south at 6 miles an hour. The pressure was 30.03 inches and rising. And in downtown Shreveport, skies were clear. The temperature was 79 degrees. And winds were south at 6 miles an hour. Once again in Shreveport, it was 77 degrees with partly cloudy skies at 7 a.m. Around the local area at 7 a.m., in Texarkana, clear and 79. Wind south at 9 miles an hour. El Dorado, clear and 75. Wind south at 5 miles an hour. Monroe, partly cloudy and 76. Wind south at 6 miles an hour. Natchitoches, clear and 74. Wind calm. Marshall, clear and 74. Wind south at 3 miles an hour. And at Longview, clear and 76 degrees. Wind southwest at 7 miles an hour. Elsewhere across the four-state area, over at Dallas, partly cloudy and 82. Oklahoma City, mostly cloudy and 77. Little Rock, partly cloudy and 75. Jackson, Mississippi, sunny and 76. Baton Rouge, clear and 75. And at Houston, partly cloudy and 76 degrees. For the most current information, check us out on the web at www.weather.gov/sht. The Shreveport Climate Summary for yesterday, July 8, 2026. Yesterday's high temperature was 93 degrees. The normal high is 94. The record high is 104 degrees, which was set in 1884. Yesterday's low temperature was 70 degrees. The normal low is 73. The record low is 65 degrees, which was set in 1983. No precipitation fell yesterday, which leaves the monthly total at 1.24 inches. This is 0.14 inches above the normal amount of 1.10 inches for July. The total precipitation for the year still stands at 24.87 inches, which is 4.26 inches below normal. Sunrise today is at 6:16 a.m. and sunset is at 8:25 p.m. Now let's check on your local forecast. Today, mostly sunny. Hot with highs in the mid-90s. Southwest winds 5 to 10 miles per hour. Tonight, mostly clear. Lows in the upper 70s. South winds 5 to 10 miles per hour. Friday, mostly sunny. Hot with highs in the mid-90s. Southwest winds 5 to 10 miles per hour. Friday night, mostly clear. Lows in the upper 70s. South winds 5 to 10 miles per hour. Saturday, mostly sunny. A slight chance of showers and thunderstorms in the afternoon. Highs in the mid-90s. Southwest winds around 5 miles per hour. Chance of rain 20%. Saturday night, partly cloudy. A chance of showers and thunderstorms after midnight. Lows in the mid-70s. Chance of rain 40%. Sunday, mostly cloudy. A chance of showers with a slight chance of thunderstorms in the morning, then showers likely with a chance of thunderstorms in the afternoon. Highs in the lower 90s. Chance of rain 70%. Sunday night, mostly cloudy. A chance of showers and thunderstorms in the evening, then a chance of showers with a slight chance of thunderstorms after midnight. Lows in the mid-70s. Chance of rain 50%. Monday, mostly cloudy in the morning, then becoming partly cloudy. A chance of showers. A slight chance of thunderstorms in the morning, then a chance of thunderstorms in the afternoon. Highs around 90. Chance of rain 50%. Monday night, partly cloudy. A chance of showers with a slight chance of thunderstorms in the evening, then a slight chance of showers after midnight. Lows in the lower 70s.
chance of rain 50%. Tuesday, partly cloudy with a chance of showers. A chance of thunderstorms in the afternoon. Highs around 90. Chance of rain 40%. Tuesday night, partly cloudy. Lows in the lower 70s. Wednesday, partly cloudy. A slight chance of showers in the morning, then a chance of showers and thunderstorms in the afternoon. Highs around 90. Chance of rain 30%. 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Be sure to follow us on Facebook. Here's a look at local weather conditions as of 7 a.m. At the top of the hour, skies were partly cloudy in Shreveport. The temperature was 77 degrees at the regional airport. The dew point was 73, making the relative humidity 88%. Winds were south at 3 miles an hour. The pressure was 30.04 inches and rising. In Bossier City, at Barksdale Air Force Base, skies were clear, with a temperature of 80 degrees. The dew point was 75, making the relative humidity 84%. Winds were south at 6 miles an hour. The pressure was 30.03 inches and rising. And in downtown Shreveport, skies were clear. The temperature was 79 degrees. And winds were south at 6 miles an hour. Once again in Shreveport, it was 77 degrees with partly cloudy skies at 7 a.m. Around the local area at 7 a.m., in Texarkana, clear and 79. Wind south at 9 miles an hour. El Dorado, clear and 75. Wind south at 5 miles an hour. Monroe, partly cloudy and 76. Wind south at 6 miles an hour. Natchitoches, clear and 74. Wind calm. Marshall, clear and 74. Wind south at 3 miles an hour. And at Longview, clear and 76 degrees. Wind southwest at 7 miles an hour. Elsewhere across the four-state area, over at Dallas, partly cloudy and 82. Oklahoma City, mostly cloudy and 77. Little Rock, partly cloudy and 75. Jackson, Mississippi, sunny and 76. Baton Rouge, clear and 75. And at Houston, partly cloudy and 76 degrees. For the most current information, check us out on the web at www.weather.gov/sht. The Shreveport Climate Summary for yesterday, July 8, 2026. Yesterday's high temperature was 93 degrees. The normal high is 94. The record high is 104 degrees, which was set in 1884. Yesterday's low temperature was 70 degrees. The normal low is 73. The record low is 65 degrees, which was set in 1983. No precipitation fell yesterday, which leaves the monthly total at 1.24 inches. This is 0.14 inches above the normal amount of 1.10 inches for July. The total precipitation for the year still stands at 24.87 inches, which is 4.26 inches below normal. Sunrise today is at 6:16 a.m. and sunset is at 8:25 p.m. Now let's check on your local forecast. Today, mostly sunny. Hot with highs in the mid-90s. Southwest winds 5 to 10 miles per hour. Tonight, mostly clear. Lows in the upper 70s. South winds 5 to 10 miles per hour. Friday, mostly sunny. Hot with highs in the mid-90s. Southwest winds 5 to 10 miles per hour. Friday night, mostly clear. Lows in the upper 70s. South winds 5 to 10 miles per hour. Saturday, mostly sunny. A slight chance of showers and thunderstorms in the afternoon. Highs in the mid-90s. Southwest winds around 5 miles per hour. Chance of rain 20%. Saturday night, partly cloudy.
a chance of showers and thunderstorms after midnight.

mostly cloudy in the morning, then becoming partly cloudy. A chance of showers. A slight chance of thunderstorms in the morning, then a chance of thunderstorms in the afternoon. Highs around 90. Chance of rain 50%. Monday night, partly cloudy. A chance of showers with a slight chance of thunderstorms in the evening, then a slight chance of showers after midnight. Lows in the lower 70s. Chance of rain 50%. Tuesday, partly cloudy with a chance of showers. A chance of thunderstorms in the afternoon. Highs around 90. Chance of rain 40%. Tuesday night, partly cloudy. Lows in the lower 70s. Wednesday, partly cloudy. A slight chance of showers in the morning, then a chance of showers and thunderstorms in the afternoon. Highs around 90. Chance of rain 30%. 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Be sure to follow us on Facebook. Here's a look at local weather conditions as of 7 a.m. At the top of the hour, skies were partly cloudy in Shreveport. The temperature was 77 degrees at the regional airport. The dew point was 73, making the relative humidity 88%. Winds were south at 3 miles an hour. The pressure was 30.04 inches and rising. In Bossier City, at Barksdale Air Force Base, skies were clear, with a temperature of 80 degrees. The dew point was 75, making the relative humidity 84%. Winds were south at 6 miles an hour. The pressure was 30.03 inches and rising. And in downtown Shreveport, skies were clear. The temperature was 79 degrees. And winds were south at 6 miles an hour. Once again in Shreveport, it was 77 degrees with partly cloudy skies at 7 a.m. Around the local area at 7 a.m., in Texarkana, clear and 79. Wind south at 9 miles an hour. El Dorado, clear and 75. Wind south at 5 miles an hour. Monroe, partly cloudy and 76. Wind south at 6 miles an hour. Natchitoches, clear and 74. Wind calm. Marshall, clear and 74. Wind south at 3 miles an hour. And at Longview, clear and 76 degrees. Wind southwest at 7 miles an hour. Elsewhere across the four-state area, over at Dallas, partly cloudy and 82. Oklahoma City, mostly cloudy and 77. Little Rock, partly cloudy and 75. Jackson, Mississippi, sunny and 76. Baton Rouge, clear and 75. And at Houston, partly cloudy and 76 degrees. For the most current information, check us out on the web at www.weather.gov/SHP. The Shreveport Climate Summary for yesterday, July 8, 2026. Yesterday's high temperature was 93 degrees. The normal high is 94. The record high is 104 degrees, which was set in 1884. Yesterday's low temperature was 70 degrees. The normal low is 73. The record low is 65 degrees, which was set in 1983. No precipitation fell yesterday, which leaves the monthly total at 1.24 inches. This is 0.14 inches above the normal amount of 1.10 inches for July. The total precipitation for the year still stands at 24.87 inches, which is 4.26 inches below normal. Sunrise today is at 6:16 a.m. and sunset is at 8:25 p.m.

Now let's check on your local forecast. Today, mostly sunny. Hot with highs in the mid-90s. Southwest winds 5 to 10 miles per hour. Tonight, mostly clear. Lows in the upper 70s. South winds 5 to 10 miles per hour. Friday, mostly sunny. Hot with highs in the mid-90s. Southwest winds 5 to 10 miles per hour. Friday night, mostly clear. Lows in the upper 70s. South winds 5 to 10 miles per hour. Saturday, mostly sunny. A slight chance of showers and thunderstorms in the afternoon. Highs in the mid-90s. Southwest winds around 5 miles per hour. Chance of rain 20%. Saturday night, partly cloudy. A chance of showers and thunderstorms after midnight. Lows in the mid-70s. Chance of rain 40%. Sunday, mostly cloudy. A chance of showers with a slight chance of thunderstorms in the morning, then showers likely with a chance of thunderstorms in the afternoon. Highs in the lower 90s. Chance of rain 70%. Sunday night, mostly cloudy. A chance of showers and thunderstorms in the evening, then a chance of showers with a slight chance of thunderstorms after midnight. Lows in the mid-70s. Chance of rain 50%. Monday, mostly cloudy in the morning, then becoming partly cloudy. A chance of showers. A slight chance of thunderstorms in the morning, then a chance of thunderstorms in the afternoon. Highs around 90. Chance of rain 50%. Monday night, partly cloudy. A chance of showers with a slight chance of thunderstorms in the evening, then a slight chance of showers after midnight. Lows in the lower 70s. Chance of rain 50%. Tuesday, partly cloudy with a chance of showers. A chance of thunderstorms in the afternoon. Highs around 90. Chance of rain 40%. Tuesday night, partly cloudy. Lows in the lower 70s. Wednesday, partly cloudy. A slight chance of showers in the morning, then a chance of showers and thunderstorms in the afternoon. Highs around 90. Chance of rain 30%. 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Be sure to follow us on Facebook. Here's a look at local weather conditions as of 7 a.m. At the top of the hour, skies were partly cloudy in Shreveport. The temperature was 77 degrees at the regional airport. The dew point was 73, making the relative humidity 88%. Winds were south at 3 miles an hour. The pressure was 30.04 inches and rising. In Bossier City, at Barksdale Air Force Base, skies were clear, with a temperature of 80 degrees. The dew point was 75, making the relative humidity 84%. Winds were south at 6 miles an hour. The pressure was 30.03 inches and rising. And in downtown Shreveport, skies were clear. The temperature was 79 degrees. And winds were south at 6 miles an hour. Once again in Shreveport, it was 77 degrees with partly cloudy skies at 7 a.m. Here is your area's open water boating forecast. Wind gusts may be higher. Today, mostly sunny. Highs in the mid-90s. Southwest winds 10 to 15 miles per hour. Heat index readings 102 to 105. Tonight, mostly clear. Lows in the upper 70s. South winds 10 to 15 miles per hour. Friday, mostly sunny. Highs in the mid-90s. Southwest winds 10 to 15 miles per hour. Heat index readings 101 to 104. Friday night, mostly clear. Lows in the upper 70s. South winds 10 to 15 miles per hour. Saturday, mostly sunny. Highs in the mid-90s. South winds 5 to 10 miles per hour. Saturday night, partly cloudy.
a 30% chance of showers and thunderstorms after midnight. Lows in the mid-70s. Sunday, mostly cloudy. Chance of showers and slight chance of thunderstorms in the morning, then showers likely and a chance of thunderstorms in the afternoon. Highs in the lower 90s. Chance of precipitation 70%. Sunday night, mostly cloudy. Chance of showers and thunderstorms in the evening, then a chance of showers and slight chance of thunderstorms after midnight. Lows in the lower 70s. Chance of precipitation 50%. Monday, mostly cloudy with chance of showers in the morning, then partly cloudy with chance of showers and thunderstorms in the afternoon. Highs in the lower 90s. Chance of precipitation 40%. Monday night, partly cloudy. Chance of showers and slight chance of thunderstorms in the evening, then a slight chance of showers after midnight. Lows in the lower 70s. Chance of precipitation 30%. Tuesday, partly cloudy. Chance of showers in the morning, then a chance of showers and thunderstorms in the afternoon. Highs in the lower 90s. Chance of precipitation 30%. Tuesday night, partly cloudy. Lows in the lower 70s. Wednesday, partly cloudy. Slight chance of showers in the morning, then a chance of showers and thunderstorms in the afternoon. Highs in the lower 90s. Chance of precipitation 30%. Around the local area at 7 a.m. in Texarkana, clear and 79. Wind south at 9 miles an hour. El Dorado, clear and 75. Wind south at 5 miles an hour. Monroe, partly cloudy and 76. Wind south at 6 miles an hour. Nutqvitchesh, clear and 74. Wind calm. Marshall, clear and 74. Wind south at 3 miles an hour. And at Longview, clear and 76 degrees. Wind southwest at 7 miles an hour. Elsewhere across the four-state area, over at Dallas, partly cloudy and 82. Oklahoma City, mostly cloudy and 77. Little Rock, partly cloudy and 75. Jackson, Mississippi, sunny and 76. Baton Rouge, clear and 75. And at Houston, partly cloudy and 76 degrees. For the most current information, check us out on the web at www.weather.gov/sht. The Shreveport Climate Summary for yesterday, July 8, 2026. Yesterday's high temperature was 93 degrees. The normal high is 94. The record high is 104 degrees, which was set in 1884. Yesterday's low temperature was 70 degrees. The normal low is 73. The record low is 65 degrees, which was set in 1983. No precipitation fell yesterday, which leaves the monthly total at 1.24 inches. This is 0.14 inches above the normal amount of 1.10 inches for July. The total precipitation for the year still stands at 24.87 inches, which is 4.26 inches below normal. Sunrise today is at 6:16 a.m. and sunset is at 8:25 p.m. Now let's check on your local forecast. Today, mostly sunny. Hot with highs in the mid-90s. Southwest winds 5 to 10 miles per hour. Tonight, mostly clear. Lows in the upper 70s. South winds 5 to 10 miles per hour. Friday, mostly sunny. Hot with highs in the mid-90s. Southwest winds 5 to 10 miles per hour. Friday night, mostly clear. Lows in the upper 70s. South winds 5 to 10 miles per hour. Saturday, mostly sunny. A slight chance of showers and thunderstorms in the afternoon. Highs in the mid-90s. Southwest winds around 5 miles per hour. Chance of rain 20%. Saturday night, partly cloudy. A chance of showers and thunderstorms after midnight. Lows in the mid-70s. Chance of rain 40%. Sunday,
mostly cloudy. A chance of showers with a slight chance of thunderstorms in the morning, then showers likely with a chance of thunderstorms in the afternoon. Highs in the lower 90s. Chance of rain 70%. Sunday night, mostly cloudy. A chance of showers and thunderstorms in the evening, then a chance of showers with a slight chance of thunderstorms after midnight. Lows in the mid-70s. Chance of rain 50%. Monday, mostly cloudy in the morning, then becoming partly cloudy. A chance of showers. A slight chance of thunderstorms in the morning, then a chance of thunderstorms in the afternoon. Highs around 90. Chance of rain 50%. Monday night, partly cloudy. A chance of showers with a slight chance of thunderstorms in the evening, then a slight chance of showers after midnight. Lows in the lower 70s. Chance of rain 50%. Tuesday, partly cloudy with a chance of showers. A chance of thunderstorms in the afternoon. Highs around 90. Chance of rain 40%. Tuesday night, partly cloudy. Lows in the lower 70s. Wednesday, partly cloudy. A slight chance of showers in the morning, then a chance of showers and thunderstorms in the afternoon. Highs around 90. Chance of rain 30%. 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Be sure to follow us on Facebook. Here's a look at local weather conditions as of 7 a.m. At the top of the hour, skies were partly cloudy in Shreveport. The temperature was 77 degrees at the regional airport. The dew point was 73, making the relative humidity 88%. Winds were south at 3 miles an hour. The pressure was 30.04 inches and rising. In Bossier City, at Barksdale Air Force Base, skies were clear, with a temperature of 80 degrees. The dew point was 75, making the relative humidity 84%. Winds were south at 6 miles an hour. The pressure was 30.03 inches and rising. And in downtown Shreveport, skies were clear. The temperature was 79 degrees. And winds were south at 6 miles an hour. Once again in Shreveport, it was 77 degrees with partly cloudy skies at 7 a.m. Around the local area at 7 a.m., in Texarkana, clear and 79. Wind south at 9 miles an hour. El Dorado, clear and 75. Wind south at 5 miles an hour. Monroe, partly cloudy and 76. Wind south at 6 miles an hour. Natchitoches, clear and 74. Wind calm. Marshall, clear and 74. Wind south at 3 miles an hour. And at Longview, clear and 76 degrees. Wind southwest at 7 miles an hour. Elsewhere across the four-state area, over at Dallas, partly cloudy and 82. Oklahoma City, mostly cloudy and 77. Little Rock, partly cloudy and 75. Jackson, Mississippi, sunny and 76. Baton Rouge, clear and 75. And at Houston, partly cloudy and 76 degrees. For the most current information, check us out on the web at www.weather.gov/SHP. The Shreveport Climate Summary for yesterday, July 8, 2026. Yesterday's high temperature was 93 degrees. The normal high is 94. The record high is 104 degrees, which was set in 1884. Yesterday's low temperature was 70 degrees. The normal low is 73.
The record low is 65 degrees, which was set in 1983. No precipitation fell yesterday, which leaves the monthly total at 1.24 inches. This is 0.14 inches above the normal amount of 1.10 inches for July. The total precipitation for the year still stands at 24.87 inches, which is 4.26 inches below normal. Sunrise today is at 6:16 a.m. and sunset is at 8:25 p.m. Now let's check on your local forecast. Today, mostly sunny. Hot with highs in the mid-90s. Southwest winds 5 to 10 miles per hour. Tonight, mostly clear. Lows in the upper 70s. South winds 5 to 10 miles per hour. Friday, mostly sunny. Hot with highs in the mid-90s. Southwest winds 5 to 10 miles per hour. Friday night, mostly clear. Lows in the upper 70s. South winds 5 to 10 miles per hour. Saturday, mostly sunny. A slight chance of showers and thunderstorms in the afternoon. Highs in the mid-90s. Southwest winds around 5 miles per hour. Chance of rain 20%. Saturday night, partly cloudy. A chance of showers and thunderstorms after midnight. Lows in the mid-70s. Chance of rain 40%. Sunday, mostly cloudy. A chance of showers with a slight chance of thunderstorms in the morning, then showers likely with a chance of thunderstorms in the afternoon. Highs in the lower 90s. Chance of rain 70%. Sunday night, mostly cloudy. A chance of showers and thunderstorms in the evening, then a chance of showers with a slight chance of thunderstorms after midnight. Lows in the mid-70s. Chance of rain 50%. Monday, mostly cloudy in the morning, then becoming partly cloudy. A chance of showers. A slight chance of thunderstorms in the morning, then a chance of thunderstorms in the afternoon. Highs around 90. Chance of rain 50%. Monday night, partly cloudy. A chance of showers with a slight chance of thunderstorms in the evening, then a slight chance of showers after midnight. Lows in the lower 70s. Chance of rain 50%. Tuesday, partly cloudy with a chance of showers. A chance of thunderstorms in the afternoon. Highs around 90. Chance of rain 40%. Tuesday night, partly cloudy. Lows in the lower 70s. Wednesday, partly cloudy. A slight chance of showers in the morning, then a chance of showers and thunderstorms in the afternoon. Highs around 90. Chance of rain 30%. 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Be sure to follow us on Facebook. Here's a look at local weather conditions as of 8 a.m. At the top of the hour, skies were mostly sunny in Shreveport. The temperature was 79 degrees at the regional airport. The dew point was 75, making the relative humidity 89%. Winds were south at 6 miles an hour. The pressure was 30.05 inches and rising. The report from Bossier City was not available. And in downtown Shreveport, skies were sunny. The temperature was 80 degrees. And winds were south at 7 miles an hour. Once again in Shreveport, it was 79 degrees with mostly sunny skies at 8 a.m. Around the local area at 8 a.m., in Texarkana, sunny and 82. Wind south at 9 miles an hour. El Dorado, sunny and 78. Wind south at 8 miles an hour. Monroe, sunny and 80. Wind southwest at 7 miles an hour. Nacogdoches, sunny and 77. Wind calm. Marshall, sunny and 77. Wind south at 6 miles an hour. And at Longview, sunny and 79 degrees. Wind southwest at 6 miles an hour. Elsewhere across the four-state area, over at Dallas, mostly sunny and 83.
Oklahoma City, partly sunny and 79. Little Rock, mostly sunny and 78. Jackson, Mississippi, mostly sunny and 80. Baton Rouge, sunny and 79. And at Houston, mostly sunny and 80 degrees. For the most current information, check us out on the web at www.weather.gov/sht. The Shreveport Climate Summary for yesterday, July 8, 2026. Yesterday's high temperature was 93 degrees. The normal high is 94. The record high is 104 degrees, which was set in 1884. Yesterday's low temperature was 70 degrees. The normal low is 73. The record low is 65 degrees, which was set in 1983. No precipitation fell yesterday, which leaves the monthly total at 1.24 inches. This is 0.14 inches above the normal amount of 1.10 inches for July. The total precipitation for the year still stands at 24.87 inches, which is 4.26 inches below normal. Sunrise today is at 6:16 a.m. and sunset is at 8:25 p.m. Now let's check on your local forecast. Today, mostly sunny. Hot with highs in the mid-90s. Southwest winds 5 to 10 miles per hour. Tonight, mostly clear. Lows in the upper 70s. South winds 5 to 10 miles per hour. Friday, mostly sunny. Hot with highs in the mid-90s. Southwest winds 5 to 10 miles per hour. Friday night, mostly clear. Lows in the upper 70s. South winds 5 to 10 miles per hour. Saturday, mostly sunny. A slight chance of showers and thunderstorms in the afternoon. Highs in the mid-90s. Southwest winds around 5 miles per hour. Chance of rain 20%. Saturday night, partly cloudy. A chance of showers and thunderstorms after midnight. Lows in the mid-70s. Chance of rain 40%. Sunday, mostly cloudy. A chance of showers with a slight chance of thunderstorms in the morning, then showers likely with a chance of thunderstorms in the afternoon. Highs in the lower 90s. Chance of rain 70%. Sunday night, mostly cloudy. A chance of showers and thunderstorms in the evening, then a chance of showers with a slight chance of thunderstorms after midnight. Lows in the mid-70s. Chance of rain 50%. Monday, mostly cloudy in the morning, then becoming partly cloudy. A chance of showers. A slight chance of thunderstorms in the morning, then a chance of thunderstorms in the afternoon. Highs around 90. Chance of rain 50%. Monday night, partly cloudy. A chance of showers with a slight chance of thunderstorms in the evening, then a slight chance of showers after midnight. Lows in the lower 70s. Chance of rain 50%. Tuesday, partly cloudy with a chance of showers. A chance of thunderstorms in the afternoon. Highs around 90. Chance of rain 40%. Tuesday night, partly cloudy. Lows in the lower 70s. Wednesday, partly cloudy. A slight chance of showers in the morning, then a chance of showers and thunderstorms in the afternoon. Highs around 90. Chance of rain 30%. 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Be sure to follow us on Facebook. Here's a look at local weather conditions as of 8 a.m. At the top of the hour, skies were mostly sunny in Shreveport. The temperature was 79 degrees at the regional airport. The dew point was 75, making the relative humidity 89%. Winds were south at 6 miles an hour. The pressure was 30.05 inches and rising. The report from Bossier City was not available. And in downtown Shreveport, skies were sunny. The temperature was 80 degrees. And winds were south at 7 miles an hour. Once again in Shreveport,
It was 79 degrees with mostly sunny skies at 8 a.m. Around the local area at 8 a.m. in Texarkana, sunny and 82. Wind south at 9 miles an hour. El Dorado, sunny and 78. Wind south at 8 miles an hour. Monroe, sunny and 80. Wind southwest at 7 miles an hour. Nutqueduche, sunny and 77. Wind calm. Marshall, sunny and 77. Wind south at 6 miles an hour. And at Longview, sunny and 79 degrees. Wind southwest at 6 miles an hour. Elsewhere across the four-state area, over at Dallas, mostly sunny and 83. Oklahoma City, partly sunny and 79. Little Rock, mostly sunny and 78. Jackson, Mississippi, mostly sunny and 80. Baton Rouge, sunny and 79. And at Houston, mostly sunny and 80 degrees. For the most current information, check us out on the web at www.weather.gov/SHP. 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The Shreveport Climate Summary for yesterday, July 8, 2026. Yesterday's high temperature was 93 degrees. The normal high is 94. The record high is 104 degrees, which was set in 1884. Yesterday's low temperature was 70 degrees. The normal low is 73. The record low is 65 degrees, which was set in 1983. No precipitation fell yesterday, which leaves the monthly total at 1.24 inches. This is 0.14 inches above the normal amount of 1.10 inches for July. The total precipitation for the year still stands at 24.87 inches, which is 4.26 inches below normal. Sunrise today is at 6:16 a.m. and sunset is at 8:25 p.m. Now let's check on your local forecast. Today, mostly sunny. Hot with highs in the mid-90s. Southwest winds 5 to 10 miles per hour. Tonight, mostly clear. Lows in the upper 70s. South winds 5 to 10 miles per hour. Friday, mostly sunny. Hot with highs in the mid-90s. Southwest winds 5 to 10 miles per hour. Friday night, mostly clear. Lows in the upper 70s. South winds 5 to 10 miles per hour. Saturday, mostly sunny. A slight chance of showers and thunderstorms in the afternoon. Highs in the mid-90s. Southwest winds around 5 miles per hour. Chance of rain 20%. Saturday night, partly cloudy. A chance of showers and thunderstorms after midnight. Lows in the mid-70s. Chance of rain 40%. Sunday, mostly cloudy. A chance of showers with a slight chance of thunderstorms in the morning, then showers likely with a chance of thunderstorms in the afternoon. Highs in the lower 90s. Chance of rain 70%. Sunday night, mostly cloudy. A chance of showers and thunderstorms in the evening, then a chance of showers with a slight chance of thunderstorms after midnight. Lows in the mid-70s. Chance of rain 50%. Monday, mostly cloudy in the morning, then becoming partly cloudy. A chance of showers. A slight chance of thunderstorms in the morning, then a chance of thunderstorms in the afternoon. Highs around 90. Chance of rain 50%. Monday night, partly cloudy. A chance of showers with a slight chance of thunderstorms in the evening, then a slight chance of showers after midnight. Lows in the lower 70s. Chance of rain 50%. Tuesday, partly cloudy with a chance of showers.
a chance of thunderstorms in the afternoon. Highs around 90. Chance of rain 40%. Tuesday night, partly cloudy. Lows in the lower 70s. Wednesday, partly cloudy. A slight chance of showers in the morning, then a chance of showers and thunderstorms in the afternoon. Highs around 90. Chance of rain 30%. 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Be sure to follow us on Facebook. Here's a look at local weather conditions as of 8 a.m. At the top of the hour, skies were mostly sunny in Shreveport. The temperature was 79 degrees at the regional airport. The dew point was 75, making the relative humidity 89%. Winds were south at 6 miles an hour. The pressure was 30.05 inches and rising. The report from Bossier City was not available. And in downtown Shreveport, skies were sunny. The temperature was 80 degrees. And winds were south at 7 miles an hour. Once again in Shreveport, it was 79 degrees with mostly sunny skies at 8 a.m. Around the local area at 8 a.m., in Texarkana, sunny and 82. Wind south at 9 miles an hour. El Dorado, sunny and 78. Wind south at 8 miles an hour. Monroe, sunny and 80. Wind southwest at 7 miles an hour. Nacogdoches, sunny and 77. Wind calm. Marshall, sunny and 77. Wind south at 6 miles an hour. And at Longview, sunny and 79 degrees. Wind southwest at 6 miles an hour. Elsewhere across the four-state area, over at Dallas, mostly sunny and 83. Oklahoma City, partly sunny and 79. Little Rock, mostly sunny and 78. Jackson, Mississippi, mostly sunny and 80. Baton Rouge, sunny and 79. And at Houston, mostly sunny and 80 degrees. For the most current information, check us out on the web at www.weather.gov/SHP. The Shreveport Climate Summary for yesterday, July 8, 2026. Yesterday's high temperature was 93 degrees. The normal high is 94. The record high is 104 degrees, which was set in 1884. Yesterday's low temperature was 70 degrees. The normal low is 73. The record low is 65 degrees, which was set in 1983. No precipitation fell yesterday, which leaves the monthly total at 1.24 inches. This is 0.14 inches above the normal amount of 1.10 inches for July. The total precipitation for the year still stands at 24.87 inches, which is 4.26 inches below normal. Sunrise today is at 6:16 a.m. and sunset is at 8:25 p.m. Now let's check on your local forecast. Today, mostly sunny. Hot with highs in the mid-90s. Southwest winds 5 to 10 miles per hour. Tonight, mostly clear. Lows in the upper 70s. South winds 5 to 10 miles per hour. Friday, mostly sunny. Hot with highs in the mid-90s. Southwest winds 5 to 10 miles per hour. Friday night, mostly clear. Lows in the upper 70s. South winds 5 to 10 miles per hour. Saturday, mostly sunny. A slight chance of showers and thunderstorms in the afternoon. Highs in the mid-90s. Southwest winds around 5 miles per hour. Chance of rain 20%. Saturday night, partly cloudy. A chance of showers and thunderstorms after midnight. Lows in the mid-70s. Chance of rain 40%. Sunday, mostly cloudy. A chance of showers with a slight chance of thunderstorms in the morning, then showers likely with a chance of thunderstorms in the afternoon. Highs in the lower 90s. Chance of rain 70%. Sunday night, mostly cloudy.
a chance of showers and thunderstorms in the evening, then a chance of showers with a slight chance of thunderstorms after midnight. Lows in the mid-70s. Chance of rain 50%. Monday, mostly cloudy in the morning, then becoming partly cloudy. A chance of showers. A slight chance of thunderstorms in the morning, then a chance of thunderstorms in the afternoon. Highs around 90. Chance of rain 50%. Monday night, partly cloudy. A chance of showers with a slight chance of thunderstorms in the evening, then a slight chance of showers after midnight. Lows in the lower 70s. Chance of rain 50%. Tuesday, partly cloudy with a chance of showers. A chance of thunderstorms in the afternoon. Highs around 90. Chance of rain 40%. Tuesday night, partly cloudy. Lows in the lower 70s. Wednesday, partly cloudy. A slight chance of showers in the morning, then a chance of showers and thunderstorms in the afternoon. Highs around 90. Chance of rain 30%. Here is your area's open water boating forecast. Wind gusts may be higher. Today, mostly sunny. Highs in the mid-90s. Southwest winds 10 to 15 miles per hour. Heat index readings 102 to 105. Tonight, mostly clear. Lows in the upper 70s. South winds 10 to 15 miles per hour. Friday, mostly sunny. Highs in the mid-90s. Southwest winds 10 to 15 miles per hour. Heat index readings 101 to 104. Friday night, mostly clear. Lows in the upper 70s. South winds 10 to 15 miles per hour. Saturday, mostly sunny. Highs in the mid-90s. South winds 5 to 10 miles per hour. Saturday night, partly cloudy. A 30% chance of cloudy. A 30% chance of showers and thunderstorms after midnight. Lows in the mid-70s. Sunday, mostly cloudy. Chance of showers and slight chance of thunderstorms in the morning, then showers likely and a chance of thunderstorms in the afternoon. Highs in the lower 90s. Chance of precipitation 70%. Sunday night, mostly cloudy. Chance of showers and thunderstorms in the evening, then a chance of showers and slight chance of thunderstorms after midnight. Lows in the lower 70s. Chance of precipitation 50%. Monday, mostly cloudy with chance of showers in the morning, then partly cloudy with chance of showers and thunderstorms in the afternoon. Highs in the lower 90s. Chance of precipitation 40%. Monday night, partly cloudy. Chance of showers and slight chance of thunderstorms in the evening, then a slight chance of showers after midnight. Lows in the lower 70s. Chance of precipitation 30%. Tuesday, partly cloudy. Chance of showers in the morning, then a chance of showers and thunderstorms in the afternoon. Highs in the lower 90s. Chance of precipitation 30%. Tuesday night, partly cloudy. Lows in the lower 70s. Wednesday, partly cloudy. Slight chance of showers in the morning, then a chance of showers and thunderstorms in the afternoon. Highs in the lower 90s. Chance of precipitation 30%. 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Be sure to follow us on Facebook. Here's a look at local weather conditions as of 8 a.m. At the top of the hour, skies were mostly sunny in Shreveport. The temperature was 79 degrees at the regional airport. The dew point was 75, making the relative humidity 89%. Winds were south at 6 miles an hour. The pressure was 30.05 inches and rising. The report from Bossier City was not available. And in downtown Shreveport, skies were sunny. The temperature was 80 degrees. And winds were south at 7 miles an hour.
Once again in Shreveport, it was 79 degrees with mostly sunny skies at 8 a.m. Around the local area at 8 a.m., in

20%. Sunday night, mostly cloudy. A chance of showers and thunderstorms in the evening, then a chance of showers with a slight chance of thunderstorms after midnight. Lows in the mid-70s. Chance of rain 50%. Monday, mostly cloudy in the morning, then becoming partly cloudy. A chance of showers. A slight chance of thunderstorms in the morning, then a chance of thunderstorms in the afternoon. Highs around 90. Chance of rain 50%. Monday night, partly cloudy. A chance of showers with a slight chance of thunderstorms in the evening, then a slight chance of showers after midnight. Lows in the lower 70s. Chance of rain 50%. Tuesday, partly cloudy with a chance of showers. A chance of thunderstorms in the afternoon. Highs around 90. Chance of rain 40%. Tuesday night, partly cloudy. Lows in the lower 70s. Wednesday, partly cloudy. A slight chance of showers in the morning, then a chance of showers and thunderstorms in the afternoon. Highs around 90. Chance of rain 30%. 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Be sure to follow us on Facebook. Here's a look at local weather conditions as of 8 a.m. At the top of the hour, skies were mostly sunny in Shreveport. The temperature was 79 degrees at the regional airport. The dew point was 75, making the relative humidity 89%. Winds were south at 6 miles an hour. The pressure was 30.05 inches and rising. The report from Bossier City was not available. And in downtown Shreveport, skies were sunny. The temperature was 80 degrees. And winds were south at 7 miles an hour. Once again in Shreveport, it was 79 degrees with mostly sunny skies at 8 a.m. Around the local area at 8 a.m., in Texarkana, sunny and 82. Wind south at 9 miles an hour. El Dorado, sunny and 78. Wind south at 8 miles an hour. Monroe, sunny and 80. Wind southwest at 7 miles an hour. Natchitoches, sunny and 77. Wind calm. Marshall, sunny and 77. Wind south at 6 miles an hour. And at Longview, sunny and 79 degrees. Wind southwest at 6 miles an hour. Elsewhere across the four-state area, over at Dallas, mostly sunny and 83. Oklahoma City, partly sunny and 79. Little Rock, mostly sunny and 78. Jackson, Mississippi, mostly sunny and 80. Baton Rouge, sunny and 79. And at Houston, mostly sunny and 80 degrees. For the most current information, check us out on the web at www.weather.gov/SHP. The Shreveport Climate Summary for yesterday, July 8, 2026. Yesterday's high temperature was 93 degrees. The normal high is 94. The record high is 104 degrees, which was set in 1884. Yesterday's low temperature was 70 degrees. The normal low is 73. The record low is 65 degrees, which was set in 1983. No precipitation fell yesterday, which leaves the monthly total at 1.24 inches. This is 0.14 inches above the normal amount of 1.10 inches for July. The total precipitation for the year still stands at 24.87 inches, which is 4.26 inches below normal. Sunrise today is at 6:16 a.m. and sunset is at 8:25 p.m.

Now let's check on your local forecast. Today, mostly sunny. Hot with highs in the mid-90s. Southwest winds 5 to 10 miles per hour. Tonight, mostly clear. Lows in the upper 70s. South winds 5 to 10 miles per hour. Friday, mostly sunny. Hot with highs in the mid-90s. Southwest winds 5 to 10 miles per hour. Friday night, mostly clear. Lows in the upper 70s. South winds 5 to 10 miles per hour. Saturday, mostly sunny. A slight chance of showers and thunderstorms in the afternoon. Highs in the mid-90s. Southwest winds around 5 miles per hour. Chance of rain 20%. Saturday night, partly cloudy. A chance of showers and thunderstorms after midnight. Lows in the mid-70s. Chance of rain 40%. Sunday, mostly cloudy. A chance of showers with a slight chance of thunderstorms in the morning, then showers likely with a chance of thunderstorms in the afternoon. Highs in the lower 90s. Chance of rain 70%. Sunday night, mostly cloudy. A chance of showers and thunderstorms in the evening, then a chance of showers with a slight chance of thunderstorms after midnight. Lows in the mid-70s. Chance of rain 50%. Monday, mostly cloudy in the morning, then becoming partly cloudy. A chance of showers. A slight chance of thunderstorms in the morning, then a chance of thunderstorms in the afternoon. Highs around 90. Chance of rain 50%. Monday night, partly cloudy. A chance of showers with a slight chance of thunderstorms in the evening, then a slight chance of showers after midnight. Lows in the lower 70s. Chance of rain 50%. Tuesday, partly cloudy with a chance of showers. A chance of thunderstorms in the afternoon. Highs around 90. Chance of rain 40%. Tuesday night, partly cloudy. Lows in the lower 70s. Wednesday, partly cloudy. A slight chance of showers in the morning, then a chance of showers and thunderstorms in the afternoon. Highs around 90. Chance of rain 30%. 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Be sure to follow us on Facebook. Here's a look at local weather conditions as of 8 a.m. At the top of the hour, skies were mostly sunny in Shreveport. The temperature was 79 degrees at the regional airport. The dew point was 75, making the relative humidity 89%. Winds were south at 6 miles an hour. The pressure was 30.05 inches and rising. The report from Bossier City was not available. And in downtown Shreveport, skies were sunny. The temperature was 80 degrees. And winds were south at 7 miles an hour. Once again in Shreveport, it was 79 degrees with mostly sunny skies at 8 a.m. Here is your area's open water boating forecast. Wind gusts may be higher. Today, mostly sunny. Highs in the mid-90s. Southwest winds 10 to 15 miles per hour. Heat index readings 102 to 105. Tonight, mostly clear. Lows in the upper 70s. South winds 10 to 15 miles per hour. Friday, mostly sunny. Highs in the mid-90s. Southwest winds 10 to 15 miles per hour. Heat index readings 101 to 104. Friday night, mostly clear. Lows in the upper 70s. South winds 10 to 15 miles per hour. Saturday, mostly sunny. Highs in the mid-90s. South winds 5 to 10 miles per hour. Saturday night, partly cloudy. A 30% chance of showers and thunderstorms after midnight. Lows in the mid-70s. Sunday, mostly cloudy. Chance of showers and slight chance of thunderstorms in the morning, then showers likely and a chance of thunderstorms in the afternoon. Highs in the lower 90s.
Chance of precipitation 70%. Sunday night, mostly cloudy. Chance of showers and thunderstorms in the evening, then a chance of showers and slight chance of thunderstorms after midnight. Lows in the lower 70s. Chance of precipitation 50%. Monday, mostly cloudy with chance of showers in the morning, then partly cloudy with chance of showers and thunderstorms in the afternoon. Highs in the lower 90s. Chance of precipitation 40%. Monday night, partly cloudy. Chance of showers and slight chance of thunderstorms in the evening, then a slight chance of showers after midnight. Lows in the lower 70s. Chance of precipitation 30%. Tuesday, partly cloudy. Chance of showers in the morning, then a chance of showers and thunderstorms in the afternoon. Highs in the lower 90s. Chance of precipitation 30%. Tuesday night, partly cloudy. Lows in the lower 70s. Wednesday, partly cloudy. Slight chance of showers in the morning, then a chance of showers and thunderstorms in the afternoon. Highs in the lower 90s. Chance of precipitation 30%. Around the local area at 8 a.m. in Texarkana, sunny and 82. Wind south at 9 miles an hour. El Dorado, sunny and 78. Wind south at 8 miles an hour. Monroe, sunny and 80. Wind southwest at 7 miles an hour. Nacogdoches, sunny and 77. Wind calm. Marshall, sunny and 77. Wind south at 6 miles an hour. And at Longview, sunny and 79 degrees. Wind southwest at 6 miles an hour. Elsewhere across the four-state area, over at Dallas, mostly sunny and 83. Oklahoma City, partly sunny and 79. Little Rock, mostly sunny and 78. Jackson, Mississippi, mostly sunny and 80. Baton Rouge, sunny and 79. And at Houston, mostly sunny and 80 degrees. For the most current information, check us out on the web at www.weather.gov/SHP. The Shreveport Climate Summary for yesterday, July 8, 2026. Yesterday's high temperature was 93 degrees. The normal high is 94. The record high is 104 degrees, which was set in 1884. Yesterday's low temperature was 70 degrees. The normal low is 73. The record low is 65 degrees, which was set in 1983. No precipitation fell yesterday, which leaves the monthly total at 1.24 inches. This is 0.14 inches above the normal amount of 1.10 inches for July. The total precipitation for the year still stands at 24.87 inches, which is 4.26 inches below normal. Sunrise today is at 6:16 a.m. and sunset is at 8:25 p.m. Now let's check on your local forecast. Today, mostly sunny. Hot with highs in the mid-90s. Southwest winds 5 to 10 miles per hour. Tonight, mostly clear. Lows in the upper 70s. South winds 5 to 10 miles per hour. Friday, mostly sunny. Hot with highs in the mid-90s. Southwest winds 5 to 10 miles per hour. Friday night, mostly clear. Lows in the upper 70s. South winds 5 to 10 miles per hour. Saturday, mostly sunny. A slight chance of showers and thunderstorms in the afternoon. Highs in the mid-90s. Southwest winds around 5 miles per hour. Chance of rain 20%. Saturday night, partly cloudy. A chance of showers and thunderstorms after midnight. Lows in the mid-70s. Chance of rain 40%. Sunday, mostly cloudy. A chance of showers with a slight chance of thunderstorms in the morning, then showers likely with a chance of thunderstorms in the afternoon. Highs in the lower 90s. Chance of rain 70%. Sunday night, mostly cloudy.
a chance of showers and thunderstorms in the evening, then a chance of showers with a slight chance of thunderstorms after midnight. Lows in the mid-70s. Chance of rain 50%. Monday, mostly cloudy in the morning, then becoming partly cloudy. A chance of showers. A slight chance of thunderstorms in the morning, then a chance of thunderstorms in the afternoon. Highs around 90. Chance of rain 50%. Monday night, partly cloudy. A chance of showers with a slight chance of thunderstorms in the evening, then a slight chance of showers after midnight. Lows in the lower 70s. Chance of rain 50%. Tuesday, partly cloudy with a chance of showers. A chance of thunderstorms in the afternoon. Highs around 90. Chance of rain 40%. Tuesday night, partly cloudy. Lows in the lower 70s. Wednesday, partly cloudy. A slight chance of showers in the morning, then a chance of showers and thunderstorms in the afternoon. Highs around 90. Chance of rain 30%. 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Be sure to follow us on Facebook. Here's a look at local weather conditions as of 8 a.m. At the top of the hour, skies were mostly sunny in Shreveport. The temperature was 79 degrees at the regional airport. The dew point was 75, making the relative humidity 89%. Winds were south at 6 miles an hour. The pressure was 30.05 inches and rising. The report from Bossier City was not available. And in downtown Shreveport, skies were sunny. The temperature was 80 degrees. And winds were south at 7 miles an hour. Once again in Shreveport, it was 79 degrees with mostly sunny skies at 8 a.m. Around the local area at 8 a.m., in Texarkana, sunny and 82. Wind south at 9 miles an hour. El Dorado, sunny and 78. Wind south at 8 miles an hour. Monroe, sunny and 80. Wind southwest at 7 miles an hour. Natchitoches, sunny and 77. Wind calm. Marshall, sunny and 77. Wind south at 6 miles an hour. And at Longview, sunny and 79 degrees. Wind southwest at 6 miles an hour. Elsewhere across the four-state area, over at Dallas, mostly sunny and 83. Oklahoma City, partly sunny and 79. Little Rock, mostly sunny and 78. Jackson, Mississippi, mostly sunny and 80. Baton Rouge, sunny and 79. And at Houston, mostly sunny and 80 degrees. For the most current information, check us out on the web at www.weather.gov/SHP. The Shreveport Climate Summary for yesterday, July 8, 2026. Yesterday's high temperature was 93 degrees. The normal high is 94. The record high is 104 degrees, which was set in 1884. Yesterday's low temperature was 70 degrees. The normal low is 73. The record low is 65 degrees, which was set in 1983. No precipitation fell yesterday, which leaves the monthly total at 1.24 inches. This is 0.14 inches above the normal amount of 1.10 inches for July. The total precipitation for the year still stands at 24.87 inches, which is 4.26 inches below normal. Sunrise today is at 6:16 a.m. and sunset is at 8:25 p.m. Now let's check on your local forecast.
Today, mostly sunny. Hot with highs in the mid-90s. Southwest winds 5 to 10 miles per hour. Tonight, mostly clear. Lows in the upper 70s. South winds 5 to 10 miles per hour. Friday, mostly sunny. Hot with highs in the mid-90s. Southwest winds 5 to 10 miles per hour. Friday night, mostly clear. Lows in the upper 70s. South winds 5 to 10 miles per hour. Saturday, mostly sunny. A slight chance of showers and thunderstorms in the afternoon. Highs in the mid-90s. Southwest winds around 5 miles per hour. Chance of rain 20%. Saturday night, partly cloudy. A chance of showers and thunderstorms after midnight. Lows in the mid-70s. Chance of rain 40%. Sunday, mostly cloudy. A chance of showers with a slight chance of thunderstorms in the morning, then showers likely with a chance of thunderstorms in the afternoon. Highs in the lower 90s. Chance of rain 70%. Sunday night, mostly cloudy. A chance of showers and thunderstorms in the evening, then a chance of showers with a slight chance of thunderstorms after midnight. Lows in the mid-70s. Chance of rain 50%. Monday, mostly cloudy in the morning, then becoming partly cloudy. A chance of showers. A slight chance of thunderstorms in the morning, then a chance of thunderstorms in the afternoon. Highs around 90. Chance of rain 50%. Monday night, partly cloudy. A chance of showers with a slight chance of thunderstorms in the evening, then a slight chance of showers after midnight. Lows in the lower 70s. Chance of rain 50%. Tuesday, partly cloudy with a chance of showers. A chance of thunderstorms in the afternoon. Highs around 90. Chance of rain 40%. Tuesday night, partly cloudy. Lows in the lower 70s. Wednesday, partly cloudy. A slight chance of showers in the morning, then a chance of showers and thunderstorms in the afternoon. Highs around 90. Chance of rain 30%. 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Be sure to follow us on Facebook. Here's a look at local weather conditions as of 9 a.m. At the top of the hour, skies were mostly sunny in Shreveport. The temperature was 82 degrees at the regional airport. The dew point was 75, making the relative humidity 78%. Winds were southwest at 8 miles an hour. The pressure was 30.06 inches and rising. The report from Bossier City was not available. And in downtown Shreveport, skies were sunny. The temperature was 82 degrees. And winds were southwest at 10 miles an hour. Once again in Shreveport, it was 82 degrees with mostly sunny skies at 9 a.m. Around the local area at 9 a.m., in Texarkana, sunny at 86. Wind southwest at 9 miles an hour. El Dorado, sunny and 83. Wind southwest at 8 miles an hour. Monroe, sunny and 84. Wind west at 9 miles an hour. Natchitoches, sunny and 82. Wind calm. Marshall, sunny and 82. Wind south at 9 miles an hour. And at Longview, sunny and 82 degrees. Wind southwest at 8 miles an hour. Elsewhere across the four-state area, over at Dallas, sunny and 86. Oklahoma City, partly sunny and 81. Little Rock, mostly sunny and 82. Jackson, Mississippi, sunny and 84. Baton Rouge, sunny and 84. And at Houston, mostly sunny and 83 degrees. For the most current information, check us out on the web at www.weather.gov/sht. The Shreveport Climate Summary for yesterday, July 8, 2026. Yesterday's high temperature was 93 degrees.
The normal high is 94. The record high is 104 degrees, which was set in 1884. Yesterday's low temperature was 70 degrees. The normal low is 73. The record low is 65 degrees, which was set in 1983. No precipitation fell yesterday, which leaves the monthly total at 1.24 inches. This is 0.14 inches above the normal amount of 1.10 inches for July. The total precipitation for the year still stands at 24.87 inches, which is 4.26 inches below normal. Sunrise today is at 6:16 a.m. and sunset is at 8:25 p.m. Now let's check on your local forecast. Today, mostly sunny. Hot with highs in the mid-90s. Southwest winds 5 to 10 miles per hour. Tonight, mostly clear. Lows in the upper 70s. South winds 5 to 10 miles per hour. Friday, mostly sunny. Hot with highs in the mid-90s. Southwest winds 5 to 10 miles per hour. Friday night, mostly clear. Lows in the upper 70s. South winds 5 to 10 miles per hour. Saturday, mostly sunny. A slight chance of showers and thunderstorms in the afternoon. Highs in the mid-90s. Southwest winds around 5 miles per hour. Chance of rain 20%. Saturday night, partly cloudy. A chance of showers and thunderstorms after midnight. Lows in the mid-70s. Chance of rain 40%. Sunday, mostly cloudy. A chance of showers with a slight chance of thunderstorms in the morning, then showers likely with a chance of thunderstorms in the afternoon. Highs in the lower 90s. Chance of rain 70%. Sunday night, mostly cloudy. A chance of showers and thunderstorms in the evening, then a chance of showers with a slight chance of thunderstorms after midnight. Lows in the mid-70s. Chance of rain 50%. Monday, mostly cloudy in the morning, then becoming partly cloudy. A chance of showers. A slight chance of thunderstorms in the morning, then a chance of thunderstorms in the afternoon. Highs around 90. Chance of rain 50%. Monday night, partly cloudy. A chance of showers with a slight chance of thunderstorms in the evening, then a slight chance of showers after midnight. Lows in the lower 70s. Chance of rain 50%. Tuesday, partly cloudy with a chance of showers. A chance of thunderstorms in the afternoon. Highs around 90. Chance of rain 40%. Tuesday night, partly cloudy. Lows in the lower 70s. Wednesday, partly cloudy. A slight chance of showers in the morning, then a chance of showers and thunderstorms in the afternoon. Highs around 90. Chance of rain 30%. 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Be sure to follow us on Facebook. Here's a look at local weather conditions as of 9 a.m. At the top of the hour, skies were mostly sunny in Shreveport. The temperature was 82 degrees at the regional airport. The dew point was 75, making the relative humidity 78%. Winds were southwest at 8 miles an hour. The pressure was 30.06 inches and rising. The report from Bossier City was not available. And in downtown Shreveport, skies were sunny. The temperature was 82 degrees. And winds were southwest at 10 miles an hour. Once again in Shreveport, it was 82 degrees with mostly sunny skies at 9 a.m. Around the local area at 9 a.m., in Texarkana, sunny at 86. Wind southwest at 9 miles an hour. El Dorado, sunny and 83. Wind southwest at 8 miles an hour. Monroe, sunny and 84. Wind west at 9 miles an hour. Natchitoches, sunny and 82. Wind calm. Marshall, sunny and 82. Wind south at 9 miles an hour.
and at Longview, sunny and 82 degrees. Wind southwest at 8 miles an hour. Elsewhere across the four-state area, over at Dallas, sunny and 86. Oklahoma City, partly sunny and 81. Little Rock, mostly sunny and 82. Jackson, Mississippi, sunny and 84. Baton Rouge, sunny and 84. And at Houston, mostly sunny and 83 degrees. For the most current information, check us out on the web at www.weather.gov/sht. 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The Shreveport climate summary for yesterday, July 8, 2026. Yesterday's high temperature was 93 degrees. The normal high is 94. The record high is 104 degrees, which was set in 1884. Yesterday's low temperature was 70 degrees. The normal low is 73. The record low is 65 degrees, which was set in 1983. No precipitation fell yesterday, which leaves the monthly total at 1.24 inches. This is 0.14 inches above the normal amount of 1.10 inches for July. The total precipitation for the year still stands at 24.87 inches, which is 4.26 inches below normal. Sunrise today is at 6:16 a.m. and sunset is at 8:25 p.m. Now let's check on your local forecast. Today, mostly sunny. Hot with highs in the mid-90s. Southwest winds 5 to 10 miles per hour. Tonight, mostly clear. Lows in the upper 70s. South winds 5 to 10 miles per hour. Friday, mostly sunny. Hot with highs in the mid-90s. Southwest winds 5 to 10 miles per hour. Friday night, mostly clear. Lows in the upper 70s. South winds 5 to 10 miles per hour. Saturday, mostly sunny. A slight chance of showers and thunderstorms in the afternoon. Highs in the mid-90s. Southwest winds around 5 miles per hour. Chance of rain 20%. Saturday night, partly cloudy. A chance of showers and thunderstorms after midnight. Lows in the mid-70s. Chance of rain 40%. Sunday, mostly cloudy. A chance of showers with a slight chance of thunderstorms in the morning, then showers likely with a chance of thunderstorms in the afternoon. Highs in the lower 90s. Chance of rain 70%. Sunday night, mostly cloudy. A chance of showers and thunderstorms in the evening, then a chance of showers with a slight chance of thunderstorms after midnight. Lows in the mid-70s. Chance of rain 50%. Monday, mostly cloudy in the morning, then becoming partly cloudy. A chance of showers. A slight chance of thunderstorms in the morning, then a chance of thunderstorms in the afternoon. Highs around 90. Chance of rain 50%. Monday night, partly cloudy. A chance of showers with a slight chance of thunderstorms in the evening, then a slight chance of showers after midnight. Lows in the lower 70s. Chance of rain 50%. Tuesday, partly cloudy with a chance of showers. A chance of thunderstorms in the afternoon. Highs around 90. Chance of rain 40%. Tuesday night, partly cloudy. Lows in the lower 70s. Wednesday, partly cloudy. A slight chance of showers in the morning, then a chance of showers and thunderstorms in the afternoon. Highs around 90. Chance of rain 30%. 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
Be sure to follow us on Facebook. Here's a look at local weather conditions as of 9 a.m. At the top of the hour, skies were mostly sunny in Shreveport. The temperature was 82 degrees at the regional airport. The dew point was 75, making the relative humidity 78%. Winds were southwest at 8 miles an hour. The pressure was 30.06 inches and rising. The report from Bossier City was not available. And in downtown Shreveport, skies were sunny. The temperature was 82 degrees. And winds were southwest at 10 miles an hour. Once again in Shreveport, it was 82 degrees with mostly sunny skies at 9 a.m. Around the local area at 9 a.m., in Texarkana, sunny at 86. Wind southwest at 9 miles an hour. El Dorado, sunny at 83. Wind southwest at 8 miles an hour. Monroe, sunny at 84. Wind west at 9 miles an hour. Natchitoches, sunny at 82. Wind calm. Marshall, sunny at 82. Wind south at 9 miles an hour. And at Longview, sunny at 82 degrees. Wind southwest at 8 miles an hour. Elsewhere across the four-state area, over at Dallas, sunny at 86. Oklahoma City, partly sunny and 81. Little Rock, mostly sunny and 82. Jackson, Mississippi, sunny and 84. Baton Rouge, sunny and 84. And at Houston, mostly sunny and 83 degrees. For the most current information, check us out on the web at www.weather.gov/sht. The Shreveport Climate Summary for yesterday, July 8, 2026. Yesterday's high temperature was 93 degrees. The normal high is 94. The record high is 104 degrees, which was set in 1884. Yesterday's low temperature was 70 degrees. The normal low is 73. The record low is 65 degrees, which was set in 1983. No precipitation fell yesterday, which leaves the monthly total at 1.24 inches. This is 0.14 inches above the normal amount of 1.10 inches for July. The total precipitation for the year still stands at 24.87 inches, which is 4.26 inches below normal. Sunrise today is at 6:16 a.m. and sunset is at 8:25 p.m. Now let's check on your local forecast. Today, mostly sunny. Hot with highs in the mid-90s. Southwest winds 5 to 10 miles per hour. Tonight, mostly clear. Lows in the upper 70s. South winds 5 to 10 miles per hour. Friday, mostly sunny. Hot with highs in the mid-90s. Southwest winds 5 to 10 miles per hour. Friday night, mostly clear. Lows in the upper 70s. South winds 5 to 10 miles per hour. Saturday, mostly sunny. A slight chance of showers and thunderstorms in the afternoon. Highs in the mid-90s. Southwest winds around 5 miles per hour. Chance of rain 20%. Saturday night, partly cloudy. A chance of showers and thunderstorms after midnight. Lows in the mid-70s. Chance of rain 40%. Sunday, mostly cloudy. A chance of showers with a slight chance of thunderstorms in the morning, then showers likely with a chance of thunderstorms in the afternoon. Highs in the lower 90s. Chance of rain 70%. Sunday night, mostly cloudy. A chance of showers and thunderstorms in the evening, then a chance of showers with a slight chance of thunderstorms after midnight. Lows in the mid-70s. Chance of rain 50%. Monday, mostly cloudy in the morning, then becoming partly cloudy. A chance of showers. A slight chance of thunderstorms in the morning, then a chance of thunderstorms in the afternoon. Highs around 90. Chance of rain 50%. Monday night, partly cloudy.
a chance of showers with a slight chance of thunderstorms in the evening, then a slight chance of showers after midnight. Lows in the lower 70s. Chance of rain 50%. Tuesday, partly cloudy with a chance of showers. A chance of thunderstorms in the afternoon. Highs around 90. Chance of rain 40%. Tuesday night, partly cloudy. Lows in the lower 70s. Wednesday, partly cloudy. A slight chance of showers in the morning, then a chance of showers and thunderstorms in the afternoon. Highs around 90. Chance of rain 30%. Here is your area's open water boating forecast. Wind gusts may be higher. Today, mostly sunny. Highs in the mid-90s. Southwest winds 10 to 15 miles per hour. Heat index readings 102 to 105. Tonight, mostly clear. Lows in the upper 70s. South winds 10 to 15 miles per hour. Friday, mostly sunny. Highs in the mid-90s. Southwest winds 10 to 15 miles per hour. Heat index readings 101 to 104. Friday night, mostly clear. Lows in the upper 70s. South winds 10 to 15 miles per hour. Saturday, mostly sunny. Highs in the mid-90s. South winds 5 to 10 miles per hour. Saturday night, partly miles per hour. Saturday night, partly cloudy. A 30% chance of showers and thunderstorms after midnight. Lows in the mid-70s. Sunday, mostly cloudy. Chance of showers and slight chance of thunderstorms in the morning, then showers likely and a chance of thunderstorms in the afternoon. Highs in the lower 90s. Chance of precipitation 70%. Sunday night, mostly cloudy. Chance of showers and thunderstorms in the evening, then a chance of showers and slight chance of thunderstorms after midnight. Lows in the lower 70s. Chance of precipitation 50%. Monday, mostly cloudy with chance of showers in the morning, then partly cloudy with chance of showers and thunderstorms in the afternoon. Highs in the lower 90s. Chance of precipitation 40%. Monday night, partly cloudy. Chance of showers and slight chance of thunderstorms in the evening, then a slight chance of showers after midnight. Lows in the lower 70s. Chance of precipitation 30%. Tuesday, partly cloudy. Chance of showers in the morning, then a chance of showers and thunderstorms in the afternoon. Highs in the lower 90s. Chance of precipitation 30%. Tuesday night, partly cloudy. Lows in the lower 70s. Wednesday, partly cloudy. Slight chance of showers in the morning, then a chance of showers and thunderstorms in the afternoon. Highs in the lower 90s. Chance of precipitation 30%. 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Be sure to follow us on Facebook. Here's a look at local weather conditions as of 9 a.m. At the top of the hour, skies were mostly sunny in Shreveport. The temperature was 82 degrees at the regional airport. The dew point was 75, making the relative humidity 78%. Winds were southwest at 8 miles an hour. The pressure was 30.06 inches and rising. The report from Bossier City was not available. And in downtown Shreveport, skies were sunny. The temperature was 82 degrees. And winds were southwest at 10 miles an hour. Once again in Shreveport, it was 82 degrees with mostly sunny skies at 9 a.m. Around the local area at 9 a.m., in Texarkana, sunny at 86. Wind southwest at 9 miles an hour. El Dorado, sunny and 83. Wind southwest at 8 miles an hour. Monroe, sunny and 84. Wind west at 9 miles an hour. Natchitoches, sunny and 82. Wind calm. Marshall, sunny and 82.
Wind south at 9 miles an hour. And at Longview, sunny and 82.

degrees. Wind southwest at 8 miles an hour. Elsewhere across the four-state area, over at Dallas, sunny and 86. Oklahoma City, partly sunny and 81. Little Rock, mostly sunny and 82. Jackson, Mississippi, sunny and 84. Baton Rouge, sunny and 84. And at Houston, mostly sunny and 83 degrees. For the most current information, check us out on the web at www.weather.gov/SHP. 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The Shreveport climate summary for yesterday, July 8, 2026. Yesterday's high temperature was 93 degrees. The normal high is 94. The record high is 104 degrees, which was set in 1884. Yesterday's low temperature was 70 degrees. The normal low is 73. The record low is 65 degrees, which was set in 1983. No precipitation fell yesterday, which leaves the monthly total at 1.24 inches. This is 0.14 inches above the normal amount of 1.10 inches for July. The total precipitation for the year still stands at 24.87 inches, which is 4.26 inches below normal. Sunrise today is at 6:16 a.m. and sunset is at 8:25 p.m. Now let's check on your local forecast. Today, mostly sunny. Hot with highs in the mid-90s. Southwest winds 5 to 10 miles per hour. Tonight, mostly clear. Lows in the upper 70s. South winds 5 to 10 miles per hour. Friday, mostly sunny. Hot with highs in the mid-90s. Southwest winds 5 to 10 miles per hour. Friday night, mostly clear. Lows in the upper 70s. South winds 5 to 10 miles per hour. Saturday, mostly sunny. A slight chance of showers and thunderstorms in the afternoon. Highs in the mid-90s. Southwest winds around 5 miles per hour. Chance of rain 20%. Saturday night, partly cloudy. A chance of showers and thunderstorms after midnight. Lows in the mid-70s. Chance of rain 40%. Sunday, mostly cloudy. A chance of slight chance of thunderstorms in the morning, then showers likely with a chance of thunderstorms in the afternoon. Highs in the lower 90s. Chance of rain 70%. Sunday night, mostly cloudy. A chance of showers and thunderstorms in the evening, then a chance of showers with a slight chance of thunderstorms after midnight. Lows in the mid-70s. Chance of rain 50%. Monday, mostly cloudy in the morning, then becoming partly cloudy. A chance of showers. A slight chance of thunderstorms in the morning, then a chance of thunderstorms in the afternoon. Highs around 90. Chance of rain 50%. Monday night, partly cloudy. A chance of showers with a slight chance of thunderstorms in the evening, then a slight chance of showers after midnight. Lows in the lower 70s. Chance of rain. Tuesday, partly cloudy with a chance of showers. A chance of thunderstorms in the afternoon. Highs around 90. Chance of rain 40%. Tuesday night, partly cloudy. Lows in the lower 70s. Wednesday, partly cloudy. A slight chance of showers in the morning, then a chance of showers and thunderstorms in the afternoon. Highs around 90. Chance of rain 30%. 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Be sure to follow us on Facebook. Here's a look at local weather conditions as of 9 a.m.

At the top of the hour, skies were mostly sunny in Shreveport. The temperature was 82 degrees at the regional airport. The dew point was 75, making the relative humidity 78%. Winds were southwest at 8 miles an hour. The pressure was 30.06 inches and rising. The report from Bossier City was not available. And in downtown Shreveport, skies were sunny. The temperature was 82 degrees. And winds were southwest at 10 miles an hour. Once again in Shreveport, it was 82 degrees with mostly sunny skies at 9 a.m. Around the local area at 9 a.m., in Texarkana, sunny at 86. Wind southwest at 9 miles an hour. El Dorado, sunny and 83. Wind southwest at 8 miles an hour. Monroe, sunny and 84. Wind west at 9 miles an hour. Nacogdoches, sunny and 82. Wind calm. Marshall, sunny and 82. Wind south at 9 miles an hour. And at Longview, sunny and 82 degrees. Wind southwest at 8 miles an hour. Elsewhere across the four-state area, over at Dallas, sunny and 86. Oklahoma City, partly sunny and 81. Little Rock, mostly sunny and 82. Jackson, Mississippi, sunny and 84. Baton Rouge, sunny and 84. And at Houston, mostly sunny and 83 degrees. For the most current information, check us out on the web at www.weather.gov/sht. The Shreveport Climate Summary for yesterday, July 8, 2026. Yesterday's high temperature was 93 degrees. The normal high is 94. The record high is 104 degrees, which was set in 1884. Yesterday's low temperature was 70 degrees. The normal low is 73. The record low is 65 degrees, which was set in 1983. No precipitation fell yesterday, which leaves the monthly total at 1.24 inches. This is 0.14 inches above the normal amount of 1.10 inches for July. The total precipitation for the year still stands at 24.87 inches, which is 4.26 inches below normal. Sunrise today is at 6:16 a.m. and sunset is at 8:25 p.m. Now let's check on your local forecast. Today, mostly sunny. Hot with highs in the mid-90s. Southwest winds 5 to 10 miles per hour. Tonight, mostly clear. Lows in the upper 70s. South winds 5 to 10 miles per hour. Friday, mostly sunny. Hot with highs in the mid-90s. Southwest winds 5 to 10 miles per hour. Friday night, mostly clear. Lows in the upper 70s. South winds 5 to 10 miles per hour. Saturday, mostly sunny. A slight chance of showers and thunderstorms in the afternoon. Highs in the mid-90s. Southwest winds around 5 miles per hour. Chance of rain 20%. Saturday night, partly cloudy. A chance of showers and thunderstorms after midnight. Lows in the mid-70s. Chance of rain 40%. Sunday, mostly cloudy. A chance of showers with a slight chance of thunderstorms in the morning, then showers likely with a chance of thunderstorms in the afternoon. Highs in the lower 90s. Chance of rain 70%. Sunday night, mostly cloudy. A chance of showers and thunderstorms in the evening, then a chance of showers with a slight chance of thunderstorms after midnight. Lows in the mid-70s. Chance of rain 50%. Monday, mostly cloudy in the morning, then becoming partly cloudy. A chance of showers. A slight chance of thunderstorms in the morning, then a chance of thunderstorms in the afternoon. Highs around 90. Chance of rain 50%. Monday night, partly cloudy. A chance of showers with a slight chance of thunderstorms in the evening, then a slight chance of showers after midnight. Lows in the lower 70s. Chance of
rain 50%. Tuesday, partly cloudy with a chance of showers. A chance of thunderstorms in the afternoon. Highs around 90. Chance of rain 40%. Tuesday night, partly cloudy. Lows in the lower 70s. Wednesday, partly cloudy. A slight chance of showers in the morning, then a chance of showers and thunderstorms in the afternoon. Highs around 90. Chance of rain 30%. 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Be sure to follow us on Facebook. Here's a look at local weather conditions as of 9 a.m. At the top of the hour, skies were mostly sunny in Shreveport. The temperature was 82 degrees at the regional airport. The dew point was 75, making the relative humidity 78%. Winds were southwest at 8 miles an hour. The pressure was 30.06 inches and rising. The report from Bossier City was not available. And in downtown Shreveport, skies were sunny. The temperature was 82 degrees. And winds were southwest at 10 miles an hour. Once again in Shreveport, it was 82 degrees with mostly sunny skies at 9 a.m. Around the local area at 9 a.m., in Texarkana, sunny and 86. Wind southwest at 9 miles an hour. El Dorado, sunny and 83. Wind southwest at 8 miles an hour. Monroe, sunny and 84. Wind west at 9 miles an hour. Nutqvitch, sunny and 82. Wind calm. Marshall, sunny and 82. Wind south at 9 miles an hour. And at Longview, sunny and 82 degrees. Wind southwest at 8 miles an hour. Elsewhere across the four-state area, over at Dallas, sunny and 86. Oklahoma City, partly sunny and 81. Little Rock, mostly sunny and 82. Jackson, Mississippi, sunny and 84. Baton Rouge, sunny and 84. And at Houston, mostly sunny and 83 degrees. For the most current information, check us out on the web at www.weather.gov/SHT. The Shreveport climate summary for yesterday, July 8, 2026. Yesterday's high temperature was 93 degrees. The normal high is 94. The record high is 104 degrees, which was set in 1884. Yesterday's low temperature was 70 degrees. The normal low is 73. The record low is 65 degrees, which was set in 1983. No precipitation fell yesterday, which leaves the monthly total at 1.24 inches. This is 0.14 inches above the normal amount of 1.10 inches for July. The total precipitation for the year still stands at 24.87 inches, which is 4.26 inches below normal. Sunrise today is at 6:16 a.m. and sunset is at 8:25 p.m. Now let's check on your local forecast. Today, mostly sunny. Hot with highs in the mid-90s. Southwest winds 5 to 10 miles per hour. Tonight, mostly clear. Lows in the upper 70s. South winds 5 to 10 miles per hour. Friday, mostly sunny. Hot with highs in the mid-90s. Southwest winds 5 to 10 miles per hour. Friday night, mostly clear. Lows in the upper 70s. South winds 5 to 10 miles per hour. Saturday, mostly sunny. A slight chance of showers and thunderstorms in the afternoon. Highs in the mid-90s. Southwest winds around 5 miles per hour. Chance of rain 20%. Saturday night, partly cloudy. A chance of showers and thunderstorms after midnight. Lows in the mid-70s. Chance of rain 40%. Sunday, mostly cloudy. A chance of showers with a slight chance of thunderstorms in the morning, then showers likely with a chance of thunderstorms in the afternoon. Highs in the lower

Friday night, partly cloudy. A chance of showers with a slight chance of thunderstorms in the evening, then a slight chance of showers after midnight. Lows in the lower 70s. Chance of rain 50%. Tuesday, partly cloudy with a chance of showers. A chance of thunderstorms in the afternoon. Highs around 90. Chance of rain 40%. Tuesday night, partly cloudy. Lows in the lower 70s. Wednesday, partly cloudy. A slight chance of showers in the morning, then a chance of showers and thunderstorms in the afternoon. Highs around 90. Chance of rain 30%. 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Be sure to follow us on Facebook. Here's a look at local weather conditions as of 9 a.m. At the top of the hour, skies were mostly sunny in Shreveport. The temperature was 82 degrees at the regional airport. The dew point was 75, making the relative humidity 78%. Winds were southwest at 8 miles an hour. The pressure was 30.06 inches and rising. The report from Bossier City was not available. And in downtown Shreveport, skies were sunny. The temperature was 82 degrees. And winds were southwest at 10 miles an hour. Once again in Shreveport, it was 82 degrees with mostly sunny skies at 9 a.m. Around the local area at 9 a.m., in Texarkana, sunny at 86. Wind southwest at 9 miles an hour. El Dorado, sunny at 83. Wind southwest at 8 miles an hour. Monroe, sunny at 84. Wind west at 9 miles an hour. Natchitoches, sunny at 82. Wind calm. Marshall, sunny at 82. Wind south at 9 miles an hour. And at Longview, sunny at 82 degrees. Wind southwest at 8 miles an hour. Elsewhere across the four-state area, over at Dallas, sunny at 86. Oklahoma City, partly sunny at 81. Little Rock, mostly sunny at 82. Jackson, Mississippi, sunny at 84. Baton Rouge, sunny at 84. And at Houston, mostly sunny at 83 degrees. For the most current information, check us out on the web at www.weather.gov/SHP. The Shreveport Climate Summary for yesterday, July 8, 2026. Yesterday's high temperature was 93 degrees. The normal high is 94. The record high is 104 degrees, which was set in 1884. Yesterday's low temperature was 70 degrees. The normal low is 73. The record low is 65 degrees, which was set in 1983. No precipitation fell yesterday, which leaves the monthly total at 1.24 inches. This is 0.14 inches above the normal amount of 1.10 inches for July. The total precipitation for the year still stands at 24.87 inches, which is 4.26 inches below normal. Sunrise today is at 6:16 a.m. and sunset is at 8:25 p.m. Now let's check on your local forecast. Today, mostly sunny. Hot with highs in the mid-90s. Southwest winds 5 to 10 miles per hour. Tonight, mostly clear. Lows in the upper 70s. South winds 5 to 10 miles per hour. Friday, mostly sunny. Hot with highs in the mid-90s. Southwest winds 5 to 10 miles per hour. Friday night, mostly clear. Lows in the upper 70s.

south winds 5 to 10 miles per hour. Saturday, mostly sunny. A slight chance of showers and thunderstorms in the afternoon. Highs in the mid-90s. Southwest winds around 5 miles per hour. Chance of rain 20%. Saturday night, partly cloudy. A chance of showers and thunderstorms after midnight. Lows in the mid-70s. Chance of rain 40%. Sunday, mostly cloudy. A chance of showers with a slight chance of thunderstorms in the morning, then showers likely with a chance of thunderstorms in the afternoon. Highs in the lower 90s. Chance of rain 70%. Sunday night, mostly cloudy. A chance of showers and thunderstorms in the evening, then a chance of showers with a slight chance of thunderstorms after midnight. Lows in the mid-70s. Chance of rain 50%. Monday, mostly cloudy in the morning, then becoming partly cloudy. A chance of showers. A slight chance of thunderstorms in the morning, then a chance of thunderstorms in the afternoon. Highs around 90. Chance of rain 50%. Monday night, partly cloudy. A chance of showers with a slight chance of thunderstorms in the evening, then a slight chance of showers after midnight. Lows in the lower 70s. Chance of rain 50%. Tuesday, partly cloudy with a chance of showers. A chance of thunderstorms in the afternoon. Highs around 90. Chance of rain 40%. Tuesday night, partly cloudy. Lows in the lower 70s. Wednesday, partly cloudy. A slight chance of showers in the morning, then a chance of showers and thunderstorms in the afternoon. Highs around 90. Chance of rain 30%. 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Be sure to follow us on Facebook. Here's a look at local weather conditions as of 9 a.m. At the top of the hour, skies were mostly sunny in Shreveport. The temperature was 82 degrees at the regional airport. The dew point was 75, making the relative humidity 78%. Winds were southwest at 8 miles an hour. The pressure was 30.06 inches and rising. The report from Bossier City was not available. And in downtown Shreveport, skies were sunny. The temperature was 82 degrees. And winds were southwest at 10 miles an hour. Once again in Shreveport, it was 82 degrees with mostly sunny skies at 9 a.m. Here is your area's open water boating forecast. Wind gusts may be higher. Today, mostly sunny. Highs in the mid-90s. Southwest winds 10 to 15 miles per hour. Heat index readings 102 to 105. Tonight, mostly clear. Lows in the upper 70s. South winds 10 to 15 miles per hour. Friday, mostly sunny. Highs in the mid-90s. Southwest winds 10 to 15 miles per hour. Heat index readings 101 to 104. Friday night, mostly clear. Lows in the upper 70s. South winds 10 to 15 miles per hour. Saturday, mostly sunny. Highs in the mid-90s. South winds 5 to 10 miles per hour. Saturday night, partly cloudy. A 30% chance of showers and thunderstorms after midnight. Lows in the mid-70s. Sunday, mostly cloudy. Chance of showers and slight chance of thunderstorms in the morning, then showers likely and a chance of thunderstorms in the afternoon. Highs in the lower 90s. Chance of precipitation 70%. Sunday night, mostly cloudy. Chance of showers and thunderstorms in the evening, then a chance of showers and slight chance of thunderstorms after midnight. Lows in the lower 70s. Chance of precipitation 50%. Monday, mostly cloudy with chance of showers in the morning, then partly cloudy with chance of showers and thunderstorms in the afternoon. Highs in the lower 90s. Chance of precipitation 40%.
Monday night, partly cloudy. Chance of showers and slight chance of thunderstorms in the evening, then a slight chance of showers after midnight. Lows in the lower 70s. Chance of precipitation 30%. Tuesday, partly cloudy. Chance of showers in the morning, then a chance of showers and thunderstorms in the afternoon. Highs in the lower 90s. Chance of precipitation 30%. Tuesday night, partly cloudy. Lows in the lower 70s. Wednesday, partly cloudy. Slight chance of showers in the morning, then a chance of showers and thunderstorms in the afternoon. Highs in the lower 90s. Chance of precipitation 30%. Around the local area at 9 a.m. in Texarkana, sunny and 86. Wind southwest at 9 miles an hour. El Dorado, sunny and 83. Wind southwest at 8 miles an hour. Monroe, sunny and 84. Wind west at 9 miles an hour. Nacogdoches, sunny and 82. Wind calm. Marshall, sunny and 82. Wind south at 9 miles an hour. And at Longview, sunny and 82 degrees. Wind southwest at 8 miles an hour. Elsewhere across the four-state area, over at Dallas, sunny and 86. Oklahoma City, partly sunny and 81. Little Rock, mostly sunny and 82. Jackson, Mississippi, sunny and 84. Baton Rouge, sunny and 84. And at Houston, mostly sunny and 83 degrees. For the most current information, check us out on the web at www.weather.gov/sht. The Shreveport Climate Summary for yesterday, July 8, 2026. Yesterday's high temperature was 93 degrees. The normal high is 94. The record high is 104 degrees, which was set in 1884. Yesterday's low temperature was 70 degrees. The normal low is 73. The record low is 65 degrees, which was set in 1983. No precipitation fell yesterday, which leaves the monthly total at 1.24 inches. This is 0.14 inches above the normal amount of 1.10 inches for July. The total precipitation for the year still stands at 24.87 inches, which is 4.26 inches below normal. Sunrise today is at 6:16 a.m. and sunset is at 8:25 p.m. Now let's check on your local forecast. Today, mostly sunny. Hot with highs in the mid-90s. Southwest winds 5 to 10 miles per hour. Tonight, mostly clear. Lows in the upper 70s. South winds 5 to 10 miles per hour. Friday, mostly sunny. Hot with highs in the mid-90s. Southwest winds 5 to 10 miles per hour. Friday night, mostly clear. Lows in the upper 70s. South winds 5 to 10 miles per hour. Saturday, mostly sunny. A slight chance of showers and thunderstorms in the afternoon. Highs in the mid-90s. Southwest winds around 5 miles per hour. Chance of rain 20%. Saturday night, partly cloudy. A chance of showers and thunderstorms after midnight. Lows in the mid-70s. Chance of rain 40%. Sunday, mostly cloudy. A chance of showers with a slight chance of thunderstorms in the morning, then showers likely with a chance of thunderstorms in the afternoon. Highs in the lower 90s. Chance of rain 70%. Sunday night, mostly cloudy. A chance of showers and thunderstorms in the evening, then a chance of showers with a slight chance of thunderstorms after midnight. Lows in the mid-70s. Chance of rain 50%. Monday, mostly cloudy in the morning, then becoming partly cloudy. A chance of showers. A slight chance of thunderstorms in the morning, then a chance of thunderstorms in the afternoon. Highs around 90. Chance of rain 50%. Monday night, partly cloudy.
a chance of showers with a slight chance of thunderstorms in the evening, then a slight chance of showers after midnight. Lows in the lower 70s. Chance of rain 50%. Tuesday, partly cloudy with a chance of showers. A chance of thunderstorms in the afternoon. Highs around 90. Chance of rain 40%. Tuesday night, partly cloudy. Lows in the lower 70s. Wednesday, partly cloudy. A slight chance of showers in the morning, then a chance of showers and thunderstorms in the afternoon. Highs around 90. Chance of rain 30%. 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Be sure to follow us on Facebook. Here's a look at local weather conditions as of 9 a.m. At the top of the hour, skies were mostly sunny in Shreveport. The temperature was 82 degrees at the regional airport. The dew point was 75, making the relative humidity 78%. Winds were southwest at 8 miles an hour. The pressure was 30.06 inches and rising. The report from Bossier City was not available. And in downtown Shreveport, skies were sunny. The temperature was 82 degrees. And winds were southwest at 10 miles an hour. Once again in Shreveport, it was 82 degrees with mostly sunny skies at 9 a.m. Around the local area at 9 a.m., in Texarkana, sunny at 86. Wind southwest at 9 miles an hour. El Dorado, sunny at 83. Wind southwest at 8 miles an hour. Monroe, sunny at 84. Wind west at 9 miles an hour. Natchitoches, sunny and 82. Wind calm. Marshall, sunny and 82. Wind south at 9 miles an hour. And at Longview, sunny and 82 degrees. Wind southwest at 8 miles an hour. Elsewhere across the four-state area, over at Dallas, sunny and 86. Oklahoma City, partly sunny and 81. Little Rock, mostly sunny and 82. Jackson, Mississippi, sunny and 84. Baton Rouge, sunny and 84. And at Houston, mostly sunny and 83 degrees. For the most current information, check us out on the web at www.weather.gov/SHP. The Shreveport Climate Summary for yesterday, July 8, 2026. Yesterday's high temperature was 93 degrees. The normal high is 94. The record high is 104 degrees, which was set in 1884. Yesterday's low temperature was 70 degrees. The normal low is 73. The record low is 65 degrees, which was set in 1983. No precipitation fell yesterday, which leaves the monthly total at 1.24 inches. This is 0.14 inches above the normal amount of 1.10 inches for July. The total precipitation for the year still stands at 24.87 inches, which is 4.26 inches below normal. Sunrise today is at 6:16 a.m. and sunset is at 8:25 p.m. Now let's check on your local forecast. Today, mostly sunny. Hot with highs in the mid-90s. Southwest winds 5 to 10 miles per hour. Tonight, mostly clear. Lows in the upper 70s. South winds 5 to 10 miles per hour. Friday, mostly sunny. Hot with highs in the mid-90s. Southwest winds 5 to 10 miles per hour. Friday night, mostly clear. Lows in the upper 70s.
south winds 5 to 10 miles per hour. Saturday, mostly sunny. A slight chance of showers and thunderstorms in the afternoon. Highs in the mid-90s. Southwest winds around 5 miles per hour. Chance of rain 20%. Saturday night, partly cloudy. A chance of showers and thunderstorms after midnight. Lows in the mid-70s. Chance of rain 40%. Sunday, mostly cloudy. A chance of showers with a slight chance of thunderstorms in the morning, then showers likely with a chance of thunderstorms in the afternoon. Highs in the lower 90s. Chance of rain 70%. Sunday night, mostly cloudy. A chance of showers and thunderstorms in the evening, then a chance of showers with a slight chance of thunderstorms after midnight. Lows in the mid-70s. Chance of rain 50%. Monday, mostly cloudy in the morning, then becoming partly cloudy. A chance of showers. A slight chance of thunderstorms in the morning, then a chance of thunderstorms in the afternoon. Highs around 90. Chance of rain 50%. Monday night, partly cloudy. A chance of showers with a slight chance of thunderstorms in the evening, then a slight chance of showers after midnight. Lows in the lower 70s. Chance of rain 50%. Tuesday, partly cloudy with a chance of showers. A chance of thunderstorms in the afternoon. Highs around 90. Chance of rain 40%. Tuesday night, partly cloudy. Lows in the lower 70s. Wednesday, partly cloudy. A slight chance of showers in the morning, then a chance of showers and thunderstorms in the afternoon. Highs around 90. Chance of rain 30%. 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Be sure to follow us on Facebook. Here's a look at local weather conditions as of 10 a.m. At the top of the hour, skies were mostly sunny in Shreveport. The temperature was 84 degrees at the regional airport. The dew point was 73, making the relative humidity 70%. Winds were southwest at 9 miles an hour. The pressure was 30.06 inches and steady. In Bossier City, at Barksdale Air Force Base, skies were sunny, with a temperature of 87 degrees. The dew point was 73, making the relative humidity 62%. Winds were west at 5 miles an hour. The pressure was 30.05 inches and steady. And in downtown Shreveport, skies were sunny. The temperature was 85 degrees. And winds were west at 7 miles an hour. Once again in Shreveport, it was 84 degrees with mostly sunny skies at 10 a.m. Around the local area at 10 a.m., in Texarkana, sunny and 89. Wind southwest at 8 miles an hour. El Dorado, sunny and 86. Wind southwest at 7 miles an hour. Monroe, sunny and 88. Wind west at 8 miles an hour. Nacogdoches, sunny and 86. Wind calm. Marshall, sunny and 85. Wind southwest at 9 miles an hour. And at Longview, sunny and 85 degrees. Wind southwest at 6 miles an hour. Elsewhere across the four-state area, over at Dallas, sunny and 89. Oklahoma City, partly sunny and 85. Little Rock, sunny and 86. Jackson, Mississippi, mostly sunny and 87. Baton Rouge, sunny and 86. And at Houston, mostly sunny and 86 degrees. For the most current information, check us out on the web at www.weather.gov/sht. The Shreveport Climate Summary for yesterday, July 8, 2026. Yesterday's high temperature was 93 degrees. The normal high is 94. The record high is 104 degrees, which was set in 1884. Yesterday's low temperature was 70 degrees. The normal low is 73.
The record low is 65 degrees, which was set in 1983. No precipitation fell yesterday, which leaves the monthly total at 1.24 inches. This is 0.14 inches above the normal amount of 1.10 inches for July. The total precipitation for the year still stands at 24.87 inches, which is 4.26 inches below normal. Sunrise today is at 6:16 a.m. and sunset is at 8:25 p.m. Now let's check on your local forecast. Today, mostly sunny. Hot with highs in the mid-90s. Southwest winds 5 to 10 miles per hour. Tonight, mostly clear. Lows in the upper 70s. South winds 5 to 10 miles per hour. Friday, mostly sunny. Hot with highs in the mid-90s. Southwest winds 5 to 10 miles per hour. Friday night, mostly clear. Lows in the upper 70s. South winds 5 to 10 miles per hour. Saturday, mostly sunny. A slight chance of showers and thunderstorms in the afternoon. Highs in the mid-90s. Southwest winds around 5 miles per hour. Chance of rain 20%. Saturday night, partly cloudy. A chance of showers and thunderstorms after midnight. Lows in the mid-70s. Chance of rain 40%. Sunday, mostly cloudy. A chance of showers with a slight chance of thunderstorms in the morning, then showers likely with a chance of thunderstorms in the afternoon. Highs in the lower 90s. Chance of rain 70%. Sunday night, mostly cloudy. A chance of showers and thunderstorms in the evening, then a chance of showers with a slight chance of thunderstorms after midnight. Lows in the mid-70s. Chance of rain 50%. Monday, mostly cloudy in the morning, then becoming partly cloudy. A chance of showers. A slight chance of thunderstorms in the morning, then a chance of thunderstorms in the afternoon. Highs around 90. Chance of rain 50%. Monday night, partly cloudy. A chance of showers with a slight chance of thunderstorms in the evening, then a slight chance of showers after midnight. Lows in the lower 70s. Chance of rain 50%. Tuesday, partly cloudy with a chance of showers. A chance of thunderstorms in the afternoon. Highs around 90. Chance of rain 40%. Tuesday night, partly cloudy. Lows in the lower 70s. Wednesday, partly cloudy. A slight chance of showers in the morning, then a chance of showers and thunderstorms in the afternoon. Highs around 90. Chance of rain 30%. 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Be sure to follow us on Facebook. Here's a look at local weather conditions as of 10 a.m. At the top of the hour, skies were mostly sunny in Shreveport. The temperature was 84 degrees at the regional airport. The dew point was 73, making the relative humidity 70%. Winds were southwest at 9 miles an hour. The pressure was 30.06 inches and steady. In Bossier City, at Barksdale Air Force Base, skies were sunny, with a temperature of 87 degrees. The dew point was 73, making the relative humidity 62%. Winds were west at 5 miles an hour. The pressure was 30.05 inches and steady. And in downtown Shreveport, skies were sunny. The temperature was 85 degrees. And winds were west at 7 miles an hour. Once again in Shreveport, it was 84 degrees with mostly sunny skies at 10 a.m. Around the local area at 10 a.m., in Texarkana, sunny and 89. Wind southwest at 8 miles an hour. El Dorado, sunny and 86. Wind southwest at 7 miles an hour. Monroe, sunny and 88. Wind west at 8 miles an hour. Nutcash, sunny and 86. Wind calm. Marshall, sunny and 85.
wind southwest at 9 miles an hour. And at Longview, sunny and 85 degrees. Wind southwest at 6 miles an hour. Elsewhere across the four-state area, over at Dallas, sunny and 89. Oklahoma City, partly sunny and 85. Little Rock, sunny and 86. Jackson, Mississippi, mostly sunny and 87. Baton Rouge, sunny and 86. And at Houston, mostly sunny and 86 degrees. For the most current information, check us out on the web at www.weather.gov/sht. 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The Shreveport climate summary for yesterday, July 8, 2026. Yesterday's high temperature was 93 degrees. The normal high is 94. The record high is 104 degrees, which was set in 1884. Yesterday's low temperature was 70 degrees. The normal low is 73. The record low is 65 degrees, which was set in 1983. No precipitation fell yesterday, which leaves the monthly total at 1.24 inches. This is 0.14 inches above the normal amount of 1.10 inches for July. The total precipitation for the year still stands at 24.87 inches, which is 4.26 inches below normal. Sunrise today is at 6:16 a.m. and sunset is at 8:25 p.m. Now let's check on your local forecast. Today, mostly sunny. Hot with highs in the mid-90s. Southwest winds 5 to 10 miles per hour. Tonight, mostly clear. Lows in the upper 70s. South winds 5 to 10 miles per hour. Friday, mostly sunny. Hot with highs in the mid-90s. Southwest winds 5 to 10 miles per hour. Friday night, mostly clear. Lows in the upper 70s. South winds 5 to 10 miles per hour. Saturday, mostly sunny. A slight chance of showers and thunderstorms in the afternoon. Highs in the mid-90s. Southwest winds around 5 miles per hour. Chance of rain 20%. Saturday night, partly cloudy. A chance of showers and thunderstorms after midnight. Lows in the mid-70s. Chance of rain 40%. Sunday, mostly cloudy. A chance of showers with a slight chance of thunderstorms in the morning, then showers likely with a chance of thunderstorms in the afternoon. Highs in the lower 90s. Chance of rain 70%. Sunday night, mostly cloudy. A chance of showers and thunderstorms in the evening, then a chance of showers with a slight chance of thunderstorms after midnight. Lows in the mid-70s. Chance of rain 50%. Monday, mostly cloudy in the morning, then becoming partly cloudy. A chance of showers. A slight chance of thunderstorms in the morning, then a chance of thunderstorms in the afternoon. Highs around 90. Chance of rain 50%. Monday night, partly cloudy. A chance of showers with a slight chance of thunderstorms in the evening, then a slight chance of showers after midnight. Lows in the lower 70s. Chance of rain 50%. Tuesday, partly cloudy with a chance of showers. A chance of thunderstorms in the afternoon. Highs around 90. Chance of rain 40%. Tuesday night, partly cloudy. Lows in the lower 70s. Wednesday, partly cloudy. A slight chance of showers in the morning, then a chance of showers and thunderstorms in the afternoon. Highs around 90. Chance of rain 30%.
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Be sure to follow us on Facebook. Here's a look at local weather conditions as of 10 a.m. At the top of the hour, skies were mostly sunny in Shreveport. The temperature was 84 degrees at the regional airport. The dew point was 73, making the relative humidity 70%. Winds were southwest at 9 miles an hour. The pressure was 30.06 inches and steady. In Bossier City, at Barksdale Air Force Base, skies were sunny, with a temperature of 87 degrees. The dew point was 73, making the relative humidity 62%. Winds were west at 5 miles an hour. The pressure was 30.05 inches and steady. And in downtown Shreveport, skies were sunny. The temperature was 85 degrees. And winds were west at 7 miles an hour. Once again in Shreveport, it was 84 degrees with mostly sunny skies at 10 a.m. Around the local area at 10 a.m., in Texarkana, sunny and 89. Wind southwest at 8 miles an hour. El Dorado, sunny and 86. Wind southwest at 7 miles an hour. Monroe, sunny and 88. Wind west at 8 miles an hour. Nacogdoches, sunny and 86. Wind calm. Marshall, sunny and 85. Wind southwest at 9 miles an hour. And at Longview, sunny and 85 degrees. Wind southwest at 6 miles an hour. Elsewhere across the four-state area, over at Dallas, sunny and 89. Oklahoma City, partly sunny and 85. Little Rock, sunny and 86. Jackson, Mississippi, mostly sunny and 87. Baton Rouge, sunny and 86. And at Houston, mostly sunny and 86 degrees. For the most current information, check us out on the web at www.weather.gov/sht. The Shreveport Climate Summary for yesterday, July 8, 2026. Yesterday's high temperature was 93 degrees. The normal high is 94. The record high is 104 degrees, which was set in 1884. Yesterday's low temperature was 70 degrees. The normal low is 73. The record low is 65 degrees, which was set in 1983. No precipitation fell yesterday, which leaves the monthly total at 1.24 inches. This is 0.14 inches above the normal amount of 1.10 inches for July. The total precipitation for the year still stands at 24.87 inches, which is 4.26 inches below normal. Sunrise today is at 6:16 a.m. and sunset is at 8:25 p.m. Here is your area's open water boating forecast. Wind gusts may be higher. Today, mostly sunny. Highs in the mid-90s. Southwest winds 10 to 15 miles per hour. Heat index readings 102 to 105. Tonight, mostly clear. Lows in the upper 70s. South winds 10 to 15 miles per hour. Friday, mostly sunny. Highs in the mid-90s. Southwest winds 10 to 15 miles per hour. Heat index readings 101 to 104. Friday night, mostly clear. Lows in the upper 70s. South winds 10 to 15 miles per hour. Saturday, mostly sunny. Highs in the mid-90s. South winds 5 to 10 miles per hour. Saturday night, partly cloudy. A 30% chance of showers and thunderstorms after midnight. Lows in the mid-70s. Sunday, mostly cloudy. Chance of showers and slight chance of thunderstorms in the morning, then showers likely and a chance of thunderstorms in the afternoon. Highs in the lower 90s. Chance of precipitation 70%. Sunday night, mostly cloudy. Chance of showers and thunderstorms in the evening, then a chance of showers and slight chance of thunderstorms after midnight.
Lows in the lower 70s. Chance of precipitation 50%. Monday, mostly cloudy with chance of showers in the morning, then partly cloudy with chance of showers and thunderstorms in the afternoon. Highs in the lower 90s. Chance of precipitation 40%. Monday night, partly cloudy. Chance of showers and slight chance of thunderstorms in the evening, then a slight chance of showers after midnight. Lows in the lower 70s. Chance of precipitation 30%. Tuesday, partly cloudy. Chance of showers in the morning, then a chance of showers and thunderstorms in the afternoon. Highs in the lower 90s. Chance of precipitation 30%. Tuesday night, partly cloudy. Lows in the lower 70s. Wednesday, partly cloudy. Slight chance of showers in the morning, then a chance of showers and thunderstorms in the afternoon. Highs in the lower 90s. Chance of precipitation 30%. Now let's check on your local forecast. Today, mostly sunny. Hot with highs in the mid-90s. Hot with highs in the mid-90s. Southwest winds 5 to 10 miles per hour. Tonight, mostly clear. Lows in the upper 70s. South winds 5 to 10 miles per hour. Friday, mostly sunny. Hot with highs in the mid-90s. Southwest winds 5 to 10 miles per hour. Friday night, mostly clear. Lows in the upper 70s. South winds 5 to 10 miles per hour. Saturday, mostly sunny. A slight chance of showers and thunderstorms in the afternoon. Highs in the mid-90s. Southwest winds around 5 miles per hour. Chance of rain 20%. Saturday night, partly cloudy. A chance of showers and thunderstorms after midnight. Lows in the mid-70s. Chance of rain 40%. Sunday, mostly cloudy. A chance of showers with a slight chance of thunderstorms in the morning, then showers likely with a chance of thunderstorms in the afternoon. Highs in the lower 90s. Chance of rain 70%. Sunday night, mostly cloudy. A chance of showers and thunderstorms in the evening, then a chance of showers with a slight chance of thunderstorms after midnight. Lows in the mid-70s. Chance of rain 50%. Monday, mostly cloudy in the morning, then becoming partly cloudy. A chance of showers. A slight chance of thunderstorms in the morning, then a chance of thunderstorms in the afternoon. Highs around 90. Chance of rain 50%. Monday night, partly cloudy. A chance of showers with a slight chance of thunderstorms in the evening, then a slight chance of showers after midnight. Lows in the lower 70s. Chance of rain 50%. Tuesday, partly cloudy with a chance of showers. A chance of thunderstorms in the afternoon. Highs around 90. Chance of rain 40%. Tuesday night, partly cloudy. Lows in the lower 70s. Wednesday, partly cloudy. A slight chance of showers in the morning, then a chance of showers and thunderstorms in the afternoon. Highs around 90. Chance of rain 30%. 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Be sure to follow us on Facebook. Here's a look at local weather conditions as of 10 a.m. At the top of the hour, skies were mostly sunny in Shreveport. The temperature was 84 degrees at the regional airport. The dew point was 73, making the relative humidity 70%. Winds were southwest at 9 miles an hour. The pressure was 30.06 inches and steady. In Bossier City, at Barksdale Air Force Base, skies were sunny, with a temperature of 87 degrees. The dew point was 73, making the relative humidity 62%. Winds were west at 5 miles an hour. The pressure was 30.05 inches and steady. And in downtown Shreveport, skies were sunny. The temperature was 85 degrees.
and winds were west at 7 miles an hour. Once again in Shreveport, it was 84 degrees with mostly sunny skies at 10 a.m. This is your NOAA Weather Radio. Stay

south winds 5 to 10 miles per hour. Friday, mostly sunny. Hot with highs in the mid-90s. Southwest winds 5 to 10 miles per hour. Friday night, mostly clear. Lows in the upper 70s. South winds 5 to 10 miles per hour. Saturday, mostly sunny. A slight chance of showers and thunderstorms in the afternoon. Highs in the mid-90s. Southwest winds around 5 miles per hour. Chance of rain 20%. Saturday night, partly cloudy. A chance of showers and thunderstorms after midnight. Lows in the mid-70s. Chance of rain 40%. Sunday, mostly cloudy. A chance of showers with a slight chance of thunderstorms in the morning, then showers likely with a chance of thunderstorms in the afternoon. Highs in the lower 90s. Chance of rain 70%. Sunday night, mostly cloudy. A chance of showers and thunderstorms in the evening, then a chance of showers with a slight chance of thunderstorms after midnight. Lows in the mid-70s. Chance of rain 50%. Monday, mostly cloudy in the morning, then becoming partly cloudy. A chance of showers. A slight chance of thunderstorms in the morning, then a chance of thunderstorms in the afternoon. Highs around 90. Chance of rain 50%. Monday night, partly cloudy. A chance of showers with a slight chance of thunderstorms in the evening, then a slight chance of showers after midnight. Lows in the lower 70s. Chance of rain 50%. Tuesday, partly cloudy with a chance of showers. A chance of thunderstorms in the afternoon. Highs around 90. Chance of rain 40%. Tuesday night, partly cloudy. Lows in the lower 70s. Wednesday, partly cloudy. A slight chance of showers in the morning, then a chance of showers and thunderstorms in the afternoon. Highs around 90. Chance of rain 30%. 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Be sure to follow us on Facebook. Here's a look at local weather conditions as of 10 a.m. At the top of the hour, skies were mostly sunny in Shreveport. The temperature was 84 degrees at the regional airport. The dew point was 73, making the relative humidity 70%. Winds were southwest at 9 miles an hour. The pressure was 30.06 inches and steady. In Bossier City, at Barksdale Air Force Base, skies were sunny, with a temperature of 87 degrees. The dew point was 73, making the relative humidity 62%. Winds were west at 5 miles an hour. The pressure was 30.05 inches and steady. And in downtown Shreveport, skies were sunny. The temperature was 85 degrees. And winds were west at 7 miles an hour. Once again in Shreveport, it was 84 degrees with mostly sunny skies at 10 a.m. Around the local area at 10 a.m., in Texarkana, sunny and 89. Wind southwest at 8 miles an hour. El Dorado, sunny and 86. Wind southwest at 7 miles an hour. Monroe, sunny and 88. Wind west at 8 miles an hour. Nutcliffe, sunny and 86. Wind calm. Marshall, sunny and 85. Wind southwest at 9 miles an hour. And at Longview, sunny and 85 degrees. Wind southwest at 6 miles an hour. Elsewhere across the four-state area, over at Dallas, sunny and 89. Oklahoma City, partly sunny and 85. Little Rock, sunny and 86. Jackson, Mississippi, mostly sunny and 87. Baton Rouge, sunny and 86. And at Houston, mostly sunny and 86 degrees. For the most current information, check us out on the web at www.weather.gov/SHP. The Shreveport Climate Summary for yesterday, July 8, 2026.

Yesterday's high temperature was 93 degrees. The normal high is 94. The record high is 104 degrees, which was set in 1884. Yesterday's low temperature was 70 degrees. The normal low is 73. The record low is 65 degrees, which was set in 1983. No precipitation fell yesterday, which leaves the monthly total at 1.24 inches. This is 0.14 inches above the normal amount of 1.10 inches for July. The total precipitation for the year still stands at 24.87 inches, which is 4.26 inches below normal. Sunrise today is at 6:16 a.m. and sunset is at 8:25 p.m. Now let's check on your local forecast. Today, mostly sunny. Hot with highs in the mid-90s. Southwest winds 5 to 10 miles per hour. Tonight, mostly clear. Lows in the upper 70s. South winds 5 to 10 miles per hour. Friday, mostly sunny. Hot with highs in the mid-90s. Southwest winds 5 to 10 miles per hour. Friday night, mostly clear. Lows in the upper 70s. South winds 5 to 10 miles per hour. Saturday, mostly sunny. A slight chance of showers and thunderstorms in the afternoon. Highs in the mid-90s. Southwest winds around 5 miles per hour. Chance of rain 20%. Saturday night, partly cloudy. A chance of showers and thunderstorms after midnight. Lows in the mid-70s. Chance of rain 40%. Sunday, mostly cloudy. A chance of showers with a slight chance of thunderstorms in the morning, then showers likely with a chance of thunderstorms in the afternoon. Highs in the lower 90s. Chance of rain 70%. Sunday night, mostly cloudy. A chance of showers and thunderstorms in the evening, then a chance of showers with a slight chance of thunderstorms after midnight. Lows in the mid-70s. Chance of rain 50%. Monday, mostly cloudy in the morning, then becoming partly cloudy. A chance of showers. A slight chance of thunderstorms in the morning, then a chance of thunderstorms in the afternoon. Highs around 90. Chance of rain 50%. Monday night, partly cloudy. A chance of showers with a slight chance of thunderstorms in the evening, then a slight chance of showers after midnight. Lows in the lower 70s. Chance of rain 50%. Tuesday, partly cloudy with a chance of showers. A chance of thunderstorms in the afternoon. Highs around 90. Chance of rain 40%. Tuesday night, partly cloudy. Lows in the lower 70s. Wednesday, partly cloudy. A slight chance of showers in the morning, then a chance of showers and thunderstorms in the afternoon. Highs around 90. Chance of rain 30%. Here is your area's open water boating forecast. Wind gusts may be higher. Today, mostly sunny. Highs in the mid-90s. Southwest winds 10 to 15 miles per hour. Heat index readings 102 to 105. Tonight, mostly clear. Lows in the upper 70s. South winds 10 to 15 miles per hour. Friday, mostly sunny. Highs in the mid-90s. Southwest winds 10 to 15 miles per hour. Heat index readings 101 to 104. Friday night, mostly clear. Lows in the upper 70s. South winds 10 to 15 miles per hour. Saturday, mostly sunny. Highs in the mid-90s. South winds 5 to 10 miles per hour. Saturday night, partly cloudy. A 30% chance of showers and thunderstorms after midnight. Lows in the mid-70s. Sunday, mostly cloudy. Chance of showers and slight chance of thunderstorms in the morning, then showers likely and a chance of thunderstorms in the afternoon. Highs in the lower 90s. Chance of precipitation 70%. Sunday night, mostly cloudy. Chance of showers
and thunderstorms in the evening, then a chance of showers and slight chance of thunderstorms after midnight. Lows in the lower 70s. Chance of precipitation 50%. Monday, mostly cloudy with chance of showers in the morning, then partly cloudy with chance of showers and thunderstorms in the afternoon. Highs in the lower 90s. Chance of precipitation 40%. Monday night, partly cloudy. Chance of showers and slight chance of thunderstorms in the evening, then a slight chance of showers after midnight. Lows in the lower 70s. Chance of precipitation 30%. Tuesday, partly cloudy. Chance of showers in the morning, then a chance of showers and thunderstorms in the afternoon. Highs in the lower 90s. Chance of precipitation 30%. Tuesday night, partly cloudy. Lows in the lower 70s. Wednesday, partly cloudy. Slight chance of showers in the morning, then a chance of showers and thunderstorms in the afternoon. Highs in the lower 90s. Chance of precipitation 30%. 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Be sure to follow us on Facebook. Here's a look at local weather conditions as of 10 a.m. At the top of the hour, skies were mostly sunny in Shreveport. The temperature was 84 degrees at the regional airport. The dew point was 73, making the relative humidity 70%. Winds were southwest at 9 miles an hour. The pressure was 30.06 inches and steady. In Bossier City, at Barksdale Air Force Base, skies were sunny, with a temperature of 87 degrees. The dew point was 73, making the relative humidity 62%. Winds were west at 5 miles an hour. The pressure was 30.05 inches and steady. And in downtown Shreveport, skies were sunny. The temperature was 85 degrees. And winds were west at 7 miles an hour. Once again in Shreveport, it was 84 degrees with mostly sunny skies at 10 a.m. Around the local area at 10 a.m., in Texarkana, sunny and 89. Wind southwest at 8 miles an hour. El Dorado, sunny and 86. Wind southwest at 7 miles an hour. Monroe, sunny and 88. Wind west at 8 miles an hour. Nutcliffe, sunny and 86. Wind calm. Marshall, sunny and 85. Wind southwest at 9 miles an hour. And at Longview, sunny and 85 degrees. Wind southwest at 6 miles an hour. Elsewhere across the four-state area, over at Dallas, sunny and 89. Oklahoma City, partly sunny and 85. Little Rock, sunny and 86. Jackson, Mississippi, mostly sunny and 87. Baton Rouge, sunny and 86. And at Houston, mostly sunny and 86 degrees. For the most current information, check us out on the web at www.weather.gov/sht. The Shreveport Climate Summary for yesterday, July 8, 2026. Yesterday's high temperature was 93 degrees. The normal high is 94. The record high is 104 degrees, which was set in 1884. Yesterday's low temperature was 70 degrees. The normal low is 73. The record low is 65 degrees, which was set in 1983. No precipitation fell yesterday, which leaves the monthly total at 1.24 inches. This is 0.14 inches above the normal amount of 1.10 inches for July. The total precipitation for the year still stands at 24.87 inches, which is 4.26 inches below normal. Sunrise today is at 6:16 a.m. and sunset is at 8:25 p.m. This is your NOAA Weather Radio, station WXJ97, operating on a frequency of 162.400 MHz, providing the latest weather information on a 24-hour basis.
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Now let's check on your local forecast. Today, mostly sunny. Hot with highs in the mid-90s. Southwest winds 5 to 10 miles per hour. Tonight, mostly clear. Lows in the upper 70s. South winds 5 to 10 miles per hour. Friday, mostly sunny. Hot with highs in the mid-90s. Southwest winds 5 to 10 miles per hour. Friday night, mostly clear. Lows in the upper 70s. South winds 5 to 10 miles per hour. Saturday, mostly sunny. A slight chance of showers and thunderstorms in the afternoon. Highs in the mid-90s. Southwest winds around 5 miles per hour. Chance of rain 20%. Saturday night, partly cloudy. A chance of showers and thunderstorms after midnight. Lows in the mid-70s. Chance of rain 40%. Sunday, mostly cloudy. A chance of showers with a slight chance of thunderstorms in the morning, then showers likely with a chance of thunderstorms in the afternoon. Highs in the lower 90s. Chance of rain 70%. Sunday night, mostly cloudy. A chance of showers and thunderstorms in the evening, then a chance of showers with a slight chance of thunderstorms after midnight. Lows in the mid-70s. Chance of rain 50%. Monday, mostly cloudy in the morning, then becoming partly cloudy. A chance of showers. A slight chance of thunderstorms in the morning, then a chance of thunderstorms in the afternoon. Highs around 90. Chance of rain 50%. Monday night, partly cloudy. A chance of showers with a slight chance of thunderstorms in the evening, then a slight chance of showers after midnight. Lows in the lower 70s. Chance of rain 50%. Tuesday, partly cloudy with a chance of showers. A chance of thunderstorms in the afternoon. Highs around 90. Chance of rain 40%. Tuesday night, partly cloudy. Lows in the lower 70s. Wednesday, partly cloudy. A slight chance of showers in the morning, then a chance of showers and thunderstorms in the afternoon. Highs around 90. Chance of rain 30%. 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Be sure to follow us on Facebook. Here's a look at local weather conditions as of 10 a.m. At the top of the hour, skies were mostly sunny in Shreveport. The temperature was 84 degrees at the regional airport. The dew point was 73, making the relative humidity 70%. Winds were southwest at 9 miles an hour. The pressure was 30.06 inches and steady. In Bossier City, at Barksdale Air Force Base, skies were sunny, with a temperature of 87 degrees. The dew point was 73, making the relative humidity 62%. Winds were west at 5 miles an hour. The pressure was 30.05 inches and steady. And in downtown Shreveport, skies were sunny. The temperature was 85 degrees. And winds were west at 7 miles an hour. Once again in Shreveport, it was 84 degrees with mostly sunny skies at 10 a.m. You're listening to your weather radio, station WXJ97, broadcasting in Shreveport on 162.4 MHz. Be sure to follow us on Facebook. Here's a look at local weather conditions as of 11 a.m. At the top of the hour, skies were mostly sunny in Shreveport. The temperature was 88 degrees at the regional airport. The dew point was 73, making the relative humidity 62%. Winds were southwest at 9 miles an hour. The pressure was 30.05 inches and falling. The report from Bossier City was not available.
and in downtown Shreveport, skies were sunny. The temperature was 87 degrees, and winds were southwest at 7 miles an hour. Once again in Shreveport, it was 88 degrees with mostly sunny skies at 11 a.m. Around the local area at 11 a.m., in Texarkana, sunny and 92. Wind southwest at 7 miles an hour. El Dorado, sunny and 89. Wind variable at 6 miles an hour. Monroe, sunny and 90. Wind west at 10 miles an hour. Nacogdoches, sunny and 89. Wind west at 5 miles an hour. Marshall, sunny and 88. Wind southwest at 6 miles an hour. And at Longview, sunny and 88 degrees. Wind southwest at 7 miles an hour. Elsewhere across the four-state area, over at Dallas, sunny and 91. Oklahoma City, partly sunny and 87. Little Rock, partly sunny and 89. Jackson, Mississippi, mostly sunny and 89. Baton Rouge, mostly sunny and 88. And at Houston, mostly sunny and 89 degrees. For the most current information, check us out on the web at www.weather.gov/sht. The Shreveport Climate Summary for yesterday, July 8, 2026. Yesterday's high temperature was 93 degrees. The normal high is 94. The record high is 104 degrees, which was set in 1884. Yesterday's low temperature was 70 degrees. The normal low is 73. The record low is 65 degrees, which was set in 1983. No precipitation fell yesterday, which leaves the monthly total at 1.24 inches. This is 0.14 inches above the normal amount of 1.10 inches for July. The total precipitation for the year still stands at 24.87 inches, which is 4.26 inches below normal. Sunrise today is at 6:16 a.m. and sunset is at 8:25 p.m. Now let's check on your local forecast. Today, mostly sunny. Hot with highs in the mid-90s. Southwest winds 5 to 10 miles per hour. Tonight, mostly clear. Lows in the upper 70s. South winds 5 to 10 miles per hour. Friday, mostly sunny. Hot with highs in the mid-90s. Southwest winds 5 to 10 miles per hour. Friday night, mostly clear. Lows in the upper 70s. South winds 5 to 10 miles per hour. Saturday, mostly sunny. A slight chance of showers and thunderstorms in the afternoon. Highs in the mid-90s. Southwest winds around 5 miles per hour. Chance of rain 20%. Saturday night, partly cloudy. A chance of showers and thunderstorms after midnight. Lows in the mid-70s. Chance of rain 40%. Sunday, mostly cloudy. A chance of showers with a slight chance of thunderstorms in the morning, then showers likely with a chance of thunderstorms in the afternoon. Highs in the lower 90s. Chance of rain 70%. Sunday night, mostly cloudy. A chance of showers and thunderstorms in the evening, then a chance of showers with a slight chance of thunderstorms after midnight. Lows in the mid-70s. Chance of rain 50%. Monday, mostly cloudy in the morning, then becoming partly cloudy. A chance of showers. A slight chance of thunderstorms in the morning, then a chance of thunderstorms in the afternoon. Highs around 90. Chance of rain 50%. Monday night, partly cloudy. A chance of showers with a slight chance of thunderstorms in the evening, then a slight chance of showers after midnight. Lows in the lower 70s. Chance of rain 50%. Tuesday, partly cloudy with a chance of showers. A chance of thunderstorms in the afternoon. Highs around 90. Chance of rain 40%. Tuesday night, partly cloudy. Lows in the lower 70s. Wednesday, partly cloudy.
A slight chance of showers in the morning, then a chance of showers and thunderstorms in the afternoon. Highs around 90. Chance of rain 30%. 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Be sure to follow us on Facebook. Here's a look at local weather conditions as of 11 a.m. At the top of the hour, skies were mostly sunny in Shreveport. The temperature was 88 degrees at the regional airport. The dew point was 73, making the relative humidity 62%. Winds were southwest at 9 miles an hour. The pressure was 30.05 inches and falling. The report from Bossier City was not available. And in downtown Shreveport, skies were sunny. The temperature was 87 degrees. And winds were southwest at 7 miles an hour. Once again in Shreveport, it was 88 degrees with mostly sunny skies at 11 a.m. Around the local area at 11 a.m., in Texarkana, sunny and 92. Wind southwest at 7 miles an hour. El Dorado, sunny and 89. Wind variable at 6 miles an hour. Monroe, sunny and 90. Wind west at 10 miles an hour. Nacogdoches, sunny and 89. Wind west at 5 miles an hour. Marshall, sunny and 88. Wind southwest at 6 miles an hour. And at Longview, sunny and 88 degrees. Wind southwest at 7 miles an hour. Elsewhere across the four-state area, over at Dallas, sunny and 91. Oklahoma City, partly sunny and 87. Little Rock, partly sunny and 89. Jackson, Mississippi, mostly sunny and 89. Baton Rouge, mostly sunny and 88. And at Houston, mostly sunny and 89 degrees. For the most current information, check us out on the web at www.weather.gov/sht. The Shreveport Climate Summary for yesterday, July 8, 2026. Yesterday's high temperature was 93 degrees. The normal high is 94. The record high is 104 degrees, which was set in 1884. Yesterday's low temperature was 70 degrees. The normal low is 73. The record low is 65 degrees, which was set in 1983. No precipitation fell yesterday, which leaves the monthly total at 1.24 inches. This is 0.14 inches above the normal amount of 1.10 inches for July. The total precipitation for the year still stands at 24.87 inches, which is 4.26 inches below normal. Sunrise today is at 6:16 a.m. and sunset is at 8:25 p.m. Now let's check on your local forecast. Today, mostly sunny. Hot with highs in the mid-90s. Southwest winds 5 to 10 miles per hour. Tonight, mostly clear. Lows in the upper 70s. South winds 5 to 10 miles per hour. Friday, mostly sunny. Hot with highs in the mid-90s. Southwest winds 5 to 10 miles per hour. Friday night, mostly clear. Lows in the upper 70s. South winds 5 to 10 miles per hour. Saturday, mostly sunny. A slight chance of showers and thunderstorms in the afternoon. Highs in the mid-90s. Southwest winds around 5 miles per hour. Chance of rain 20%. Saturday night, partly cloudy. A chance of showers and thunderstorms after midnight. Lows in the mid-70s. Chance of rain 40%. Sunday, mostly cloudy. A chance of showers with a slight chance of thunderstorms in the morning, then showers likely with a chance of thunderstorms in the afternoon. Highs in the lower 90s. Chance of rain 70%. Sunday night, mostly cloudy. A chance of showers and thunderstorms in the evening, then a chance of showers with a slight chance of thunderstorms after midnight. Lows in the mid-70s. Chance of rain 50%.
Monday, mostly cloudy in the morning, then becoming partly cloudy. A chance of showers. A slight chance of thunderstorms in the morning, then a chance of thunderstorms in the afternoon. Highs around 90. Chance of rain 50%. Monday night, partly cloudy. A chance of showers with a slight chance of thunderstorms in the evening, then a slight chance of showers after midnight. Lows in the lower 70s. Chance of rain 50%. Tuesday, partly cloudy with a chance of showers. A chance of thunderstorms in the afternoon. Highs around 90. Chance of rain 40%. Tuesday night, partly cloudy. Lows in the lower 70s. Wednesday, partly cloudy. A slight chance of showers in the morning, then a chance of showers and thunderstorms in the afternoon. Highs around 90. Chance of rain 30%. 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Be sure to follow us on Facebook. Here's a look at local weather conditions as of 11 a.m. At the top of the hour, skies were mostly sunny in Shreveport. The temperature was 88 degrees at the regional airport. The dew point was 73, making the relative humidity 62%. Winds were southwest at 9 miles an hour. The pressure was 30.05 inches and falling. The report from Bossier City was not available. And in downtown Shreveport, skies were sunny. The temperature was 87 degrees. And winds were southwest at 7 miles an hour. Once again in Shreveport, it was 88 degrees with mostly sunny skies at 11 a.m. Around the local area at 11 a.m., in Texarkana, sunny and 92. Wind southwest at 7 miles an hour. El Dorado, sunny and 89. Wind variable at 6 miles an hour. Monroe, sunny and 90. Wind west at 10 miles an hour. Natchitoches, sunny and 89. Wind west at 5 miles an hour. Marshall, sunny and 88. Wind southwest at 6 miles an hour. And at Longview, sunny and 88 degrees. Wind southwest at 7 miles an hour. Elsewhere across the four-state area, over at Dallas, sunny and 91. Oklahoma City, partly sunny and 87. Little Rock, partly sunny and 89. Jackson, Mississippi, mostly sunny and 89. Baton Rouge, mostly sunny and 88. And at Houston, mostly sunny and 89 degrees. For the most current information, check us out on the web at www.weather.gov/SHV. The Shreveport Climate Summary for yesterday, July 8, 2026. Yesterday's high temperature was 93 degrees. The normal high is 94. The record high is 104 degrees, which was set in 1884. Yesterday's low temperature was 70 degrees. The normal low is 73. The record low is 65 degrees, which was set in 1983. No precipitation fell yesterday, which leaves the monthly total at 1.24 inches. This is 0.14 inches above the normal amount of 1.10 inches for July. The total precipitation for the year still stands at 24.87 inches, which is 4.26 inches below normal. Sunrise today is at 6:16 a.m. and sunset is at 8:25 p.m. Now let's check on your local forecast. Today, mostly sunny. Hot with highs in the mid-90s. Southwest winds 5 to 10 miles per hour. Tonight,
mostly clear. Lows in the upper 70s. South winds 5 to 10 miles per hour. Friday, mostly sunny. Hot with highs in the mid-90s. Southwest winds 5 to 10 miles per hour. Friday night, mostly clear. Lows in the upper 70s. South winds 5 to 10 miles per hour. Saturday, mostly sunny. A slight chance of showers and thunderstorms in the afternoon. Highs in the mid-90s. Southwest winds around 5 miles per hour. Chance of rain 20%. Saturday night, partly cloudy. A chance of showers and thunderstorms after midnight. Lows in the mid-70s. Chance of rain 40%. Sunday, mostly cloudy. A chance of showers with a slight chance of thunderstorms in the morning, then showers likely with a chance of thunderstorms in the afternoon. Highs in the lower 90s. Chance of rain 70%. Sunday night, mostly cloudy. A chance of showers and thunderstorms in the evening, then a chance of showers with a slight chance of thunderstorms after midnight. Lows in the mid-70s. Chance of rain 50%. Monday, mostly cloudy in the morning, then becoming partly cloudy. A chance of showers. A slight chance of thunderstorms in the morning, then a chance of thunderstorms in the afternoon. Highs around 90. Chance of rain 50%. Monday night, partly cloudy. A chance of showers with a slight chance of thunderstorms in the evening, then a slight chance of showers after midnight. Lows in the lower 70s. Chance of rain 50%. Tuesday, partly cloudy with a chance of showers. A chance of thunderstorms in the afternoon. Highs around 90. Chance of rain 40%. Tuesday night, partly cloudy. Lows in the lower 70s. Wednesday, partly cloudy. A slight chance of showers in the morning, then a chance of showers and thunderstorms in the afternoon. Highs around 90. Chance of rain 30%. Here is your area's open water boating forecast. Wind gusts may be higher. Today, mostly sunny. Highs in the mid-90s. Southwest winds 10 to 15 miles per hour. Heat index readings 102 to 105. Tonight, mostly clear. Lows in the upper 70s. South winds 10 to 15 miles per hour. Friday, mostly sunny. Highs in the mid-90s. Southwest winds 10 to 15 miles per hour. Heat index readings 101 to 104. Friday night, mostly clear. Lows in the upper 70s. South winds 10 to 15 miles per hour. Saturday, mostly sunny. Highs in the mid-90s. South winds 5 to 10 miles per hour. Saturday night, partly cloudy. A 30% chance of showers and thunderstorms after midnight. Lows in the mid-70s. Sunday, mostly cloudy. Chance of showers and slight chance of thunderstorms in the morning, then showers likely and a chance of thunderstorms in the afternoon. Highs in the lower 90s. Chance of precipitation 70%. Sunday night, mostly cloudy. Chance of showers and thunderstorms in the evening, then a chance of showers and slight chance of thunderstorms after midnight. Lows in the lower 70s. Chance of precipitation 50%. Monday, mostly cloudy with chance of showers in the morning, then partly cloudy with chance of showers and thunderstorms in the afternoon. Highs in the lower 90s. Chance of precipitation 40%. Monday night, partly cloudy. Chance of showers and slight chance of thunderstorms in the evening, then a slight chance of showers after midnight. Lows in the lower 70s. Chance of precipitation 30%. Tuesday, partly cloudy. Chance of showers in the morning, then a chance of showers and thunderstorms in the afternoon. Highs in the lower 90s. Chance of precipitation 30%. Tuesday night, partly cloudy. Lows in the lower 70s. Wednesday, partly cloudy.
slight chance of showers in the morning, then a chance of showers and thunderstorms in the afternoon. Highs in the lower 90s. Chance of precipitation 30%. 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Be sure to follow us on Facebook. Here's a look at local weather conditions as of 11 a.m. Skies were mostly sunny in Shreveport. The temperature was 88 degrees at the regional airport. The dew point was 73, making the relative humidity 62%. Winds were southwest at 9 miles an hour. The pressure was 30.05 inches and falling. The report from Bossier City was not available. And in downtown Shreveport, skies were sunny. The temperature was 87 degrees. And winds were southwest at 7 miles an hour. Once again in Shreveport, it was 88 degrees with mostly sunny skies at 11 a.m. Around the local area at 11 a.m., in Texarkana, sunny and 92. Wind southwest at 7 miles an hour. El Dorado, sunny and 89. Wind variable at 6 miles an hour. Monroe, sunny and 90. Wind west at 10 miles an hour. Natchitoches, sunny and 89. Wind west at 5 miles an hour. Marshall, sunny and 88. Wind southwest at 6 miles an hour. And at Longview, sunny and 88 degrees. Wind southwest at 7 miles an hour. Elsewhere across the four-state area, over at Dallas, sunny and 91. Oklahoma City, partly sunny and 87. Little Rock, partly sunny and 89. Jackson, Mississippi, mostly sunny and 89. Baton Rouge, mostly sunny and 88. And at Houston, mostly sunny and 89 degrees. For the most current information, check us out on the web at www.weather.gov/sht. The Shreveport Climate Summary for yesterday, July 8, 2026. Yesterday's high temperature was 93 degrees. The normal high is 94. The record high is 104 degrees, which was set in 1884. Yesterday's low temperature was 70 degrees. The normal low is 73. The record low is 65 degrees, which was set in 1983. No precipitation fell yesterday, which leaves the monthly total at 1.24 inches. This is 0.14 inches above the normal amount of 1.10 inches for July. The total precipitation for the year still stands at 24.87 inches, which is 4.26 inches below normal. Sunrise today is at 6:16 a.m. and sunset is at 8:25 p.m. Now let's check on your local forecast. Today, mostly sunny. Hot with highs in the mid-90s. Southwest winds 5 to 10 miles per hour. Tonight, mostly clear. Lows in the upper 70s. South winds 5 to 10 miles per hour. Friday, mostly sunny. Hot with highs in the mid-90s. Southwest winds 5 to 10 miles per hour. Friday night, mostly clear. Lows in the upper 70s. South winds 5 to 10 miles per hour. Saturday, mostly sunny. A slight chance of showers and thunderstorms in the afternoon. Highs in the mid-90s. Southwest winds around 5 miles per hour. Chance of rain 20%. Saturday night, partly cloudy. A chance of showers and thunderstorms after midnight. Lows in the mid-70s. Chance of rain 40%. Sunday, mostly cloudy. A chance of showers with a slight chance of thunderstorms in the morning, then showers likely with a chance of thunderstorms in the afternoon. Highs in the lower 90s. Chance of rain 70%. Sunday night, mostly cloudy. A chance of showers and thunderstorms in the evening, then a chance of showers with a slight chance of thunderstorms after midnight. Lows in the mid-70s. Chance of rain 50%.
Monday, mostly cloudy in the morning, then becoming partly cloudy. A chance of showers. A slight chance of thunderstorms in the morning, then a chance of thunderstorms in the afternoon. Highs around 90. Chance of rain 50%. Monday night, partly cloudy. A chance of showers with a slight chance of thunderstorms in the evening, then a slight chance of showers after midnight. Lows in the lower 70s. Chance of rain 50%. Tuesday, partly cloudy with a chance of showers. A chance of thunderstorms in the afternoon. Highs around 90. Chance of rain 40%. Tuesday night, partly cloudy. Lows in the lower 70s. Wednesday, partly cloudy. A slight chance of showers in the morning, then a chance of showers and thunderstorms in the afternoon. Highs around 90. Chance of rain 30%. 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Be sure to follow us on Facebook. Here's a look at local weather conditions as of 11 a.m. At the top of the hour, skies were mostly sunny in Shreveport. The temperature was 88 degrees at the regional airport. The dew point was 73, making the relative humidity 62%. Winds were southwest at 9 miles an hour. The pressure was 30.05 inches and falling. The report from Bossier City was not available. And in downtown Shreveport, skies were sunny. The temperature was 87 degrees. And winds were southwest at 7 miles an hour. Once again in Shreveport, it was 88 degrees with mostly sunny skies at 11 a.m. Around the local area at 11 a.m., in Texarkana, sunny and 92. Wind southwest at 7 miles an hour. El Dorado, sunny and 89. Wind variable at 6 miles an hour. Monroe, sunny and 90. Wind west at 10 miles an hour. Natchitoches, sunny and 89. Wind west at 5 miles an hour. Marshall, sunny and 88. Wind southwest at 6 miles an hour. And at Longview, sunny and 88 degrees. Wind southwest at 7 miles an hour. Elsewhere across the four-state area, over at Dallas, sunny and 91. Oklahoma City, partly sunny and 87. Little Rock, partly sunny and 89. Jackson, Mississippi, mostly sunny and 89. Baton Rouge, mostly sunny and 88. And at Houston, mostly sunny and 89 degrees. For the most current information, check us out on the web at www.weather.gov/SHP. The Shreveport Climate Summary for yesterday, July 8, 2026. Yesterday's high temperature was 93 degrees. The normal high is 94. The record high is 104 degrees, which was set in 1884. Yesterday's low temperature was 70 degrees. The normal low is 73. The record low is 65 degrees, which was set in 1983. No precipitation fell yesterday, which leaves the monthly total at 1.24 inches. This is 0.14 inches above the normal amount of 1.10 inches for July. The total precipitation for the year still stands at 24.87 inches, which is 4.26 inches below normal. Sunrise today is at 6:16 a.m. and sunset is at 8:25 p.m. Now let's check on your local forecast. Today, mostly sunny. Hot with highs in the mid-90s. Southwest winds 5 to 10 miles per hour. Tonight,
mostly clear. Lows in the upper 70s. South winds 5 to 10 miles per hour. Friday, mostly sunny. Hot with highs in the mid-90s. Southwest winds 5 to 10 miles per hour. Friday night, mostly clear. Lows in the upper 70s. South winds 5 to 10 miles per hour. Saturday, mostly sunny. A slight chance of showers and thunderstorms in the afternoon. Highs in the mid-90s. Southwest winds around 5 miles per hour. Chance of rain 20%. Saturday night, partly cloudy. A chance of showers and thunderstorms after midnight. Lows in the mid-70s. Chance of rain 40%. Sunday, mostly cloudy. A chance of showers with a slight chance of thunderstorms in the morning, then showers likely with a chance of thunderstorms in the afternoon. Highs in the lower 90s. Chance of rain 70%. Sunday night, mostly cloudy. A chance of showers and thunderstorms in the evening, then a chance of showers with a slight chance of thunderstorms after midnight. Lows in the mid-70s. Chance of rain 50%. Monday, mostly cloudy in the morning, then becoming partly cloudy. A chance of showers. A slight chance of thunderstorms in the morning, then a chance of thunderstorms in the afternoon. Highs around 90. Chance of rain 50%. Monday night, partly cloudy. A chance of showers with a slight chance of thunderstorms in the evening, then a slight chance of showers after midnight. Lows in the lower 70s. Chance of rain 50%. Tuesday, partly cloudy with a chance of showers. A chance of thunderstorms in the afternoon. Highs around 90. Chance of rain 40%. Tuesday night, partly cloudy. Lows in the lower 70s. Wednesday, partly cloudy. A slight chance of showers in the morning, then a chance of showers and thunderstorms in the afternoon. Highs around 90. Chance of rain 30%. 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Be sure to follow us on Facebook. Here's a look at local weather conditions as of 11 a.m. At the top of the hour, skies were mostly sunny in Shreveport. The temperature was 88 degrees at the regional airport. The dew point was 73, making the relative humidity 62%. Winds were southwest at 9 miles an hour. The pressure was 30.05 inches and falling. The report from Bossier City was not available. And in downtown Shreveport, skies were sunny. The temperature was 87 degrees. And winds were southwest at 7 miles an hour. Once again in Shreveport, it was 88 degrees with mostly sunny skies at 11 a.m. Around the local area at 11 a.m., in Texarkana, sunny and 92. Wind southwest at 7 miles an hour. El Dorado, sunny and 89. Wind variable at 6 miles an hour. Monroe, sunny and 90. Wind west at 10 miles an hour. Natchitoches, sunny and 89. Wind west at 5 miles an hour. Marshall, sunny and 88. Wind southwest at 6 miles an hour. And at Longview, sunny and 88 degrees. Wind southwest at 7 miles an hour. Elsewhere across the four-state area, over at Dallas, sunny and 91. Oklahoma City, partly sunny and 87. Little Rock, partly sunny and 89. Jackson, Mississippi, mostly sunny and 89. Baton Rouge, mostly sunny and 88. And at Houston, mostly sunny and 89 degrees. For the most current information, check us out on the web at www.weather.gov/sht. The Shreveport Climate Summary for yesterday, July 8, 2026. Yesterday's high temperature was 93 degrees. The normal high is 94.
The record high is 104 degrees, which was set in 1884. Yesterday's low temperature was 70 degrees. The normal low is 73. The record low is 65 degrees, which was set in 1983. No precipitation fell yesterday, which leaves the monthly total at 1.24 inches. This is 0.14 inches above the normal amount of 1.10 inches for July. The total precipitation for the year still stands at 24.87 inches, which is 4.26 inches below normal. Sunrise today is at 6:16 a.m. and sunset is at 8:25 p.m. Now let's check on your local forecast. Today, mostly sunny. Hot with highs in the mid-90s. Southwest winds 5 to 10 miles per hour. Tonight, mostly clear. Lows in the upper 70s. South winds 5 to 10 miles per hour. Friday, mostly sunny. Hot with highs in the mid-90s. Southwest winds 5 to 10 miles per hour. Friday night, mostly clear. Lows in the upper 70s. South winds 5 to 10 miles per hour. Saturday, mostly sunny. A slight chance of showers and thunderstorms in the afternoon. Highs in the mid-90s. Southwest winds around 5 miles per hour. Chance of rain 20%. Saturday night, partly cloudy. A chance of showers and thunderstorms after midnight. Lows in the mid-70s. Chance of rain 40%. Sunday, mostly cloudy. A chance of showers with a slight chance of thunderstorms in the morning, then showers likely with a chance of thunderstorms in the afternoon. Highs in the lower 90s. Chance of rain 70%. Sunday night, mostly cloudy. A chance of showers and thunderstorms in the evening, then a chance of showers with a slight chance of thunderstorms after midnight. Lows in the mid-70s. Chance of rain 50%. Monday, mostly cloudy in the morning, then becoming partly cloudy. A chance of showers. A slight chance of thunderstorms in the morning, then a chance of thunderstorms in the afternoon. Highs around 90. Chance of rain 50%. Monday night, partly cloudy. A chance of showers with a slight chance of thunderstorms in the evening, then a slight chance of showers after midnight. Lows in the lower 70s. Chance of rain 50%. Tuesday, partly cloudy with a chance of showers. A chance of thunderstorms in the afternoon. Highs around 90. Chance of rain 40%. Tuesday night, partly cloudy. Lows in the lower 70s. Wednesday, partly cloudy. A slight chance of showers in the morning, then a chance of showers and thunderstorms in the afternoon. Highs around 90. Chance of rain 30%. 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Be sure to follow us on Facebook. Here's a look at local weather conditions as of 11 a.m. At the top of the hour, skies were mostly sunny in Shreveport. The temperature was 88 degrees at the regional airport. The dew point was 73, making the relative humidity 62%. Winds were southwest at 9 miles an hour. The pressure was 30.05 inches and falling. The report from Bossier City was not available. And in downtown Shreveport, skies were sunny. The temperature was 87 degrees. And winds were southwest at 7 miles an hour. Once again in Shreveport, it was 88 degrees with mostly sunny skies at 11 a.m. This is your NOAA Weather Radio, station WXJ97, operating on a frequency of 162.400 MHz, providing the latest weather information on a 24-hour basis. 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
around the local area at 11 a.m. in Texarkana, sunny and 92. Wind southwest at 7 miles an hour. El Dorado, sunny and 89. Wind variable at 6 miles an hour.

and 87. Little Rock, partly sunny and 89. Jackson, Mississippi, mostly sunny and 89. Baton Rouge, mostly sunny and 88. And at Houston, mostly sunny and 89 degrees. For the most current information, check us out on the web at www.weather.gov/sht. The Shreveport Climate Summary for yesterday, July 8, 2026. Yesterday's high temperature was 93 degrees. The normal high is 94. The record high is 104 degrees, which was set in 1884. Yesterday's low temperature was 70 degrees. The normal low is 73. The record low is 65 degrees, which was set in 1983. No precipitation fell yesterday, which leaves the monthly total at 1.24 inches. This is 0.14 inches above the normal amount of 1.10 inches for July. The total precipitation for the year still stands at 24.87 inches, which is 4.26 inches below normal. Sunrise today is at 6:16 a.m. and sunset is at 8:25 p.m. Now let's check on your local forecast. Today, mostly sunny. Hot with highs in the mid-90s. Southwest winds 5 to 10 miles per hour. Tonight, mostly clear. Lows in the upper 70s. South winds 5 to 10 miles per hour. Friday, mostly sunny. Hot with highs in the mid-90s. Southwest winds 5 to 10 miles per hour. Friday night, mostly clear. Lows in the upper 70s. South winds 5 to 10 miles per hour. Saturday, mostly sunny. A slight chance of showers and thunderstorms in the afternoon. Highs in the mid-90s. Southwest winds around 5 miles per hour. Chance of rain 20%. Saturday night, partly cloudy. A chance of showers and thunderstorms after midnight. Lows in the mid-70s. Chance of rain 40%. Sunday, mostly cloudy. A chance of showers with a slight chance of thunderstorms in the morning, then showers likely with a chance of thunderstorms in the afternoon. Highs in the lower 90s. Chance of rain 70%. Sunday night, mostly cloudy. A chance of showers and thunderstorms in the evening, then a chance of showers with a slight chance of thunderstorms after midnight. Lows in the mid-70s. Chance of rain 50%. Monday, mostly cloudy in the morning, then becoming partly cloudy. A chance of showers. A slight chance of thunderstorms in the morning, then a chance of thunderstorms in the afternoon. Highs around 90. Chance of rain 50%. Monday night, partly cloudy. A chance of showers with a slight chance of thunderstorms in the evening, then a slight chance of showers after midnight. Lows in the lower 70s. Chance of rain 50%. Tuesday, partly cloudy with a chance of showers. A chance of thunderstorms in the afternoon. Highs around 90. Chance of rain 40%. Tuesday night, partly cloudy. Lows in the lower 70s. Wednesday, partly cloudy. A slight chance of showers in the morning, then a chance of showers and thunderstorms in the afternoon. Highs around 90. Chance of rain 30%. 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Be sure to follow us on Facebook. Here's a look at local weather conditions as of 11 a.m. At the top of the hour, skies were mostly sunny in Shreveport. The temperature was 88 degrees at the regional airport. The dew point was 73, making the relative humidity 62%. Winds were southwest at 9 miles an hour. The pressure was 30.05 inches and falling. The report from Bossier City was not available. And in downtown Shreveport, skies were sunny. The temperature was 87 degrees. And winds were southwest at 7 miles an hour. Once again in Shreveport, it was 88 degrees with

mostly sunny skies at 11 a.m. Around the local area at 11 a.m. in Texarkana, sunny and 92. Wind southwest at 7 miles an hour. El Dorado, sunny and 89. Wind variable at 6 miles an hour. Monroe, sunny and 90. Wind west at 10 miles an hour. Nacogdoches, sunny and 89. Wind west at 5 miles an hour. Marshall, sunny and 88. Wind southwest at 6 miles an hour. And at Longview, sunny and 88 degrees. Wind southwest at 7 miles an hour. Elsewhere across the four-state area, over at Dallas, sunny and 91. Oklahoma City, partly sunny and 87. Little Rock, partly sunny and 89. Jackson, Mississippi, mostly sunny and 89. Baton Rouge, mostly sunny and 88. And at Houston, mostly sunny and 89 degrees. For the most current information, check us out on the web at www.weather.gov/SHP. The Shreveport Climate Summary for yesterday, July 8, 2026. Yesterday's high temperature was 93 degrees. The normal high is 94. The record high is 104 degrees, which was set in 1884. Yesterday's low temperature was 70 degrees. The normal low is 73. The record low is 65 degrees, which was set in 1983. No precipitation fell yesterday, which leaves the monthly total at 1.24 inches. This is 0.14 inches above the normal amount of 1.10 inches for July. The total precipitation for the year still stands at 24.87 inches, which is 4.26 inches below normal. Sunrise today is at 6:16 a.m. and sunset is at 8:25 p.m. Here is your area's open water boating forecast. Wind gusts may be higher. Today, mostly sunny. Highs in the mid-90s. Southwest winds 10 to 15 miles per hour. Heat index readings 102 to 105. Tonight, mostly clear. Lows in the upper 70s. South winds 10 to 15 miles per hour. Friday, mostly sunny. Highs in the mid-90s. Southwest winds 10 to 15 miles per hour. Heat index readings 101 to 104. Friday night, mostly clear. Lows in the upper 70s. South winds 10 to 15 miles per hour. Saturday, mostly sunny. Highs in the mid-90s. South winds 5 to 10 miles per hour. Saturday night, partly cloudy. A 30% chance of showers and thunderstorms after midnight. Lows in the mid-70s. Sunday, mostly cloudy. Chance of showers and slight chance of thunderstorms in the morning, then showers likely and a chance of thunderstorms in the afternoon. Highs in the lower 90s. Chance of precipitation 70%. Sunday night, mostly cloudy. Chance of showers and thunderstorms in the evening, then a chance of showers and slight chance of thunderstorms after midnight. Lows in the lower 70s. Chance of precipitation 50%. Monday, mostly cloudy with chance of showers in the morning, then partly cloudy with chance of showers and thunderstorms in the afternoon. Highs in the lower 90s. Chance of precipitation 40%. Monday night, partly cloudy. Chance of showers and slight chance of thunderstorms in the evening, then a slight chance of showers after midnight. Lows in the lower 70s. Chance of precipitation 30%. Tuesday, partly cloudy. Chance of showers in the morning, then a chance of showers and thunderstorms in the afternoon. Highs in the lower 90s. Chance of precipitation 30%. Tuesday night, partly cloudy. Lows in the lower 70s. Wednesday, partly cloudy. Slight chance of showers in the morning, then a chance of showers and thunderstorms in the afternoon. Highs in the lower 90s. Chance of precipitation 30%.
Now let's check on your local forecast. Today, mostly sunny. Hot with highs in the mid-90s. Southwest winds 5 to 10 miles per hour. Tonight, mostly clear. Lows in the upper 70s. South winds 5 to 10 miles per hour. Friday, mostly sunny. Hot with highs in the mid-90s. Southwest winds 5 to 10 miles per hour. Friday night, mostly clear. Lows in the upper 70s. South winds 5 to 10 miles per hour. Saturday, mostly sunny. A slight chance of showers and thunderstorms in the afternoon. Highs in the mid-90s. Southwest winds around 5 miles per hour. Chance of rain 20%. Saturday night, partly cloudy. A chance of showers and thunderstorms after midnight. Lows in the mid-70s. Chance of rain 40%. Sunday, mostly cloudy. A chance of showers with a slight chance of thunderstorms in the morning, then showers likely with a chance of thunderstorms in the afternoon. Highs in the lower 90s. Chance of rain 70%. Sunday night, mostly cloudy. A chance of showers and thunderstorms in the evening, then a chance of showers with a slight chance of thunderstorms after midnight. Lows in the mid-70s. Chance of rain 50%. Monday, mostly cloudy in the morning, then becoming partly cloudy. A chance of showers. A slight chance of thunderstorms in the morning, then a chance of thunderstorms in the afternoon. Highs around 90. Chance of rain 50%. Monday night, partly cloudy. A chance of showers with a slight chance of thunderstorms in the evening, then a slight chance of showers after midnight. Lows in the lower 70s. Chance of rain 50%. Tuesday, partly cloudy with a chance of showers. A chance of thunderstorms in the afternoon. Highs around 90. Chance of rain 40%. Tuesday night, partly cloudy. Lows in the lower 70s. Wednesday, partly cloudy. A slight chance of showers in the morning, then a chance of showers and thunderstorms in the afternoon. Highs around 90. Chance of rain 30%. 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Be sure to follow us on Facebook. Here's a look at local weather conditions as of 11 a.m. At the top of the hour, skies were mostly sunny in Shreveport. The temperature was 88 degrees at the regional airport. The dew point was 73, making the relative humidity 62%. Winds were southwest at 9 miles an hour. The pressure was 30.05 inches and falling. The report from Bossier City was not available. And in downtown Shreveport, skies were sunny. The temperature was 87 degrees. And winds were southwest at 7 miles an hour. Once again in Shreveport, it was 88 degrees with mostly sunny skies at 11 a.m. This is your NOAA Weather Radio, station WXJ97, operating on a frequency of 162.400 MHz, providing the latest weather information on a 24-hour basis. 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Around the local area at 11 a.m. in Texarkana, sunny and 92. Wind southwest at 7 miles an hour. El Dorado, sunny and 89. Wind variable at 6 miles an hour. Monroe, sunny and 90. Wind west at 10 miles an hour. Natchitoches, sunny and 89. Wind west at 5 miles an hour. Marshall, sunny and 88. Wind southwest at 6 miles an hour. And at Longview, sunny and 88 degrees. Wind southwest at 7 miles an hour. Elsewhere across the four-state area, over at Dallas, sunny and 91.
Oklahoma City, partly sunny and 87. Little Rock, partly sunny and 89. Jackson, Mississippi, mostly sunny and 89. Baton Rouge, mostly sunny and 88. And at Houston, mostly sunny and 89 degrees. For the most current information, check us out on the web at www.weather.gov/SHP. The Shreveport Climate Summary for yesterday, July 8, 2026. Yesterday's high temperature was 93 degrees. The normal high is 94. The record high is 104 degrees, which was set in 1884. Yesterday's low temperature was 70 degrees. The normal low is 73. The record low is 65 degrees, which was set in 1983. No precipitation fell yesterday, which leaves the monthly total at 1.24 inches. This is 0.14 inches above the normal amount of 1.10 inches for July. The total precipitation for the year still stands at 24.87 inches, which is 4.26 inches below normal. Sunrise today is at 6:16 a.m. and sunset is at 8:25 p.m. Now let's check on your local forecast. Today, mostly sunny. Hot with highs in the mid-90s. Southwest winds 5 to 10 miles per hour. Tonight, mostly clear. Lows in the upper 70s. South winds 5 to 10 miles per hour. Friday, mostly sunny. Hot with highs in the mid-90s. Southwest winds 5 to 10 miles per hour. Friday night, mostly clear. Lows in the upper 70s. South winds 5 to 10 miles per hour. Saturday, mostly sunny. A slight chance of showers and thunderstorms in the afternoon. Highs in the mid-90s. Southwest winds around 5 miles per hour. Chance of rain 20%. Saturday night, partly cloudy. A chance of showers and thunderstorms after midnight. Lows in the mid-70s. Chance of rain 40%. Sunday, mostly cloudy. A chance of showers with a slight chance of thunderstorms in the morning, then showers likely with a chance of thunderstorms in the afternoon. Highs in the lower 90s. Chance of rain 70%. Sunday night, mostly cloudy. A chance of showers and thunderstorms in the evening, then a chance of showers with a slight chance of thunderstorms after midnight. Lows in the mid-70s. Chance of rain 50%. Monday, mostly cloudy in the morning, then becoming partly cloudy. A chance of showers. A slight chance of thunderstorms in the morning, then a chance of thunderstorms in the afternoon. Highs around 90. Chance of rain 50%. Monday night, partly cloudy. A chance of showers with a slight chance of thunderstorms in the evening, then a slight chance of showers after midnight. Lows in the lower 70s. Chance of rain 50%. Tuesday, partly cloudy with a chance of showers. A chance of thunderstorms in the afternoon. Highs around 90. Chance of rain 40%. Tuesday night, partly cloudy. Lows in the lower 70s. Wednesday, partly cloudy. A slight chance of showers in the morning, then a chance of showers and thunderstorms in the afternoon. Highs around 90. Chance of rain 30%. 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Be sure to follow us on Facebook. Here's a look at local weather conditions as of noon. At the top of the hour, skies were mostly sunny in Shreveport. The temperature was 90 degrees at the regional airport. The dew point was 73, making the relative humidity 58%. Winds were southwest at 5 miles an hour. The pressure was 30.05 inches and steady. In Bossier City, at Barksdale Air Force Base, skies were sunny, with a temperature of 91 degrees. The dew point was 71, making the relative humidity 51%. Winds were west at 3 miles an hour.
The pressure was 30.04 inches and steady. And in downtown Shreveport, skies were sunny. The temperature was 89 degrees. And winds were variable at 7 miles an hour. Once again in Shreveport, it was 90 degrees with mostly sunny skies at noon. Around the local area at noon, in Texarkana, sunny and 95. Wind southwest at 9 miles an hour. El Dorado, sunny and 90. Wind southwest at 7 miles an hour. Monroe, sunny and 92. Wind southwest at 8 miles an hour. Nacogdoches, sunny and 90. Wind calm. Marshall, sunny and 90. Wind southwest at 7 miles an hour. And at Longview, sunny and 91 degrees. Wind southwest at 8 miles an hour, gusting to 16 miles an hour. Elsewhere across the four-state area, over at Dallas, mostly sunny and 94. Oklahoma City, partly sunny and 90. Little Rock, partly sunny and 91. Jackson, Mississippi, mostly sunny and 91. Baton Rouge, mostly sunny and 90. And at Houston, mostly sunny and 91 degrees. For the most current information, check us out on the web at www.weather.gov/sht. The Shreveport Climate Summary for yesterday, July 8, 2026. Yesterday's high temperature was 93 degrees. The normal high is 94. The record high is 104 degrees, which was set in 1884. Yesterday's low temperature was 70 degrees. The normal low is 73. The record low is 65 degrees, which was set in 1983. No precipitation fell yesterday, which leaves the monthly total at 1.24 inches. This is 0.14 inches above the normal amount of 1.10 inches for July. The total precipitation for the year still stands at 24.87 inches, which is 4.26 inches below normal. Sunrise today is at 6:16 a.m. and sunset is at 8:25 p.m. Now let's check on your local forecast. Today, mostly sunny. Hot with highs in the mid-90s. Southwest winds 5 to 10 miles per hour. Tonight, mostly clear. Lows in the upper 70s. South winds 5 to 10 miles per hour. Friday, mostly sunny. Hot with highs in the mid-90s. Southwest winds 5 to 10 miles per hour. Friday night, mostly clear. Lows in the upper 70s. South winds 5 to 10 miles per hour. Saturday, mostly sunny. A slight chance of showers and thunderstorms in the afternoon. Highs in the mid-90s. Southwest winds around 5 miles per hour. Chance of rain 20%. Saturday night, partly cloudy. A chance of showers and thunderstorms after midnight. Lows in the mid-70s. Chance of rain 40%. Sunday, mostly cloudy. A chance of showers with a slight chance of thunderstorms in the morning, then showers likely with a chance of thunderstorms in the afternoon. Highs in the lower 90s. Chance of rain 70%. Sunday night, mostly cloudy. A chance of showers and thunderstorms in the evening, then a chance of showers with a slight chance of thunderstorms after midnight. Lows in the mid-70s. Chance of rain 50%. Monday, mostly cloudy in the morning, then becoming partly cloudy. A chance of showers. A slight chance of thunderstorms in the morning, then a chance of thunderstorms in the afternoon. Highs around 90. Chance of rain 50%. Monday night, partly cloudy. A chance of showers with a slight chance of thunderstorms in the evening, then a slight chance of showers after midnight. Lows in the lower 70s. Chance of rain 50%. Tuesday, partly cloudy with a chance of showers. A chance of thunderstorms in the afternoon. Highs around 90. Chance of rain 40%. Tuesday night, partly cloudy.
lows in the lower 70s. Wednesday, partly cloudy. A slight chance of showers in the morning, then a chance of showers and thunderstorms in the afternoon. Highs around 90. Chance of rain 30%. 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Be sure to follow us on Facebook. Here's a look at local weather conditions as of noon. At the top of the hour, skies were mostly sunny in Shreveport. The temperature was 90 degrees at the regional airport. The dew point was 73, making the relative humidity 58%. Winds were southwest at 5 miles an hour. The pressure was 30.05 inches and steady. In Bossier City, at Barksdale Air Force Base, skies were sunny, with a temperature of 91 degrees. The dew point was 71, making the relative humidity 51%. Winds were west at 3 miles an hour. The pressure was 30.04 inches and steady. And in downtown Shreveport, skies were sunny. The temperature was 89 degrees. And winds were variable at 7 miles an hour. Once again in Shreveport, it was 90 degrees with mostly sunny skies at noon. Around the local area at noon, in Texarkana, sunny and 95. Wind southwest at 9 miles an hour. El Dorado, sunny and 90. Wind southwest at 7 miles an hour. Monroe, sunny and 92. Wind southwest at 8 miles an hour. Natchitoches, sunny and 90. Wind calm. Marshall, sunny and 90. Wind southwest at 7 miles an hour. And at Longview, sunny and 91 degrees. Wind southwest at 8 miles an hour, gusting to 16 miles an hour. Elsewhere across the four-state area, over at Dallas, mostly sunny and 94. Oklahoma City, partly sunny and 90. Little Rock, partly sunny and 91. Jackson, Mississippi, mostly sunny and 91. Baton Rouge, mostly sunny and 90. And at Houston, mostly sunny and 91 degrees. For the most current information, check us out on the web at www.weather.gov/SHP. The Shreveport Climate Summary for yesterday, July 8, 2026. Yesterday's high temperature was 93 degrees. The normal high is 94. The record high is 104 degrees, which was set in 1884. Yesterday's low temperature was 70 degrees. The normal low is 73. The record low is 65 degrees, which was set in 1983. No precipitation fell yesterday, which leaves the monthly total at 1.24 inches. This is 0.14 inches above the normal amount of 1.10 inches for July. The total precipitation for the year still stands at 24.87 inches, which is 4.26 inches below normal. Sunrise today is at 6:16 a.m. and sunset is at 8:25 p.m. This is your NOAA Weather Radio, station WXJ97, operating on a frequency of 162.400 MHz, providing the latest weather information on a 24-hour basis. 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Now let's check on your local forecast. Today, mostly sunny. Hot with highs in the mid-90s. Southwest winds 5 to 10 miles per hour. Tonight, mostly clear. Lows in the upper 70s. South winds 5 to 10 miles per hour. Friday, mostly sunny. Hot with highs in the mid-90s. Southwest winds 5 to 10 miles per hour. Friday night, mostly clear. Lows in the upper 70s. South winds 5 to 10 miles per hour. Saturday, mostly sunny.
a slight chance of showers and thunderstorms in the afternoon. Highs in the mid-90s. Southwest winds around 5 miles per hour. Chance of rain 20%. Saturday night, partly cloudy. A chance of showers and thunderstorms after midnight. Lows in the mid-70s. Chance of rain 40%. Sunday, mostly cloudy. A chance of showers with a slight chance of thunderstorms in the morning, then showers likely with a chance of thunderstorms in the afternoon. Highs in the lower 90s. Chance of rain 70%. Sunday night, mostly cloudy. A chance of showers and thunderstorms in the evening, then a chance of showers with a slight chance of thunderstorms after midnight. Lows in the mid-70s. Chance of rain 50%. Monday, mostly cloudy in the morning, then becoming partly cloudy. A chance of showers. A slight chance of thunderstorms in the morning, then a chance of thunderstorms in the afternoon. Highs around 90. Chance of rain 50%. Monday night, partly cloudy. A chance of showers with a slight chance of thunderstorms in the evening, then a slight chance of showers after midnight. Lows in the lower 70s. Chance of rain 50%. Tuesday, partly cloudy with a chance of showers. A chance of thunderstorms in the afternoon. Highs around 90. Chance of rain 40%. Tuesday night, partly cloudy. Lows in the lower 70s. Wednesday, partly cloudy. A slight chance of showers in the morning, then a chance of showers and thunderstorms in the afternoon. Highs around 90. Chance of rain 30%. 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Be sure to follow us on Facebook. Here's a look at local weather conditions as of noon. At the top of the hour, skies were mostly sunny in Shreveport. The temperature was 90 degrees at the regional airport. The dew point was 73, making the relative humidity 58%. Winds were southwest at 5 miles an hour. The pressure was 30.05 inches and steady. In Bossier City, at Barksdale Air Force Base, skies were sunny, with a temperature of 91 degrees. The dew point was 71, making the relative humidity 51%. Winds were west at 3 miles an hour. The pressure was 30.04 inches and steady. And in downtown Shreveport, skies were sunny. The temperature was 89 degrees. And winds were variable at 7 miles an hour. Once again in Shreveport, it was 90 degrees with mostly sunny skies at noon. Around the local area at noon, in Texarkana, sunny and 95. Wind southwest at 9 miles an hour. El Dorado, sunny and 90. Wind southwest at 7 miles an hour. Monroe, sunny and 92. Wind southwest at 8 miles an hour. Natchitoches, sunny and 90. Wind calm. Marshall, sunny and 90. Wind southwest at 7 miles an hour. And at Longview, sunny and 91 degrees. Wind southwest at 8 miles an hour, gusting to 16 miles an hour. Elsewhere across the four-state area, over at Dallas, mostly sunny and 94. Oklahoma City, partly sunny and 90. Little Rock, partly sunny and 91. Jackson, Mississippi, mostly sunny and 91. Baton Rouge, mostly sunny and 90. And at Houston, mostly sunny and 91 degrees. For the most current information, check us out on the web at www.weather.gov/SHP. The Shreveport Climate Summary for yesterday, July 8, 2026. Yesterday's high temperature was 93 degrees. The normal high is 94. The record high is 104 degrees, which was set in 1884. Yesterday's low temperature was 70 degrees. The normal low is 73. The record low is 65 degrees, which was set in 1983.
No precipitation fell yesterday, which leaves the monthly total at 1.24 inches. This is 0.14 inches above the normal amount of 1.10 inches for July. The total precipitation for the year still stands at 24.87 inches, which is 4.26 inches below normal. Sunrise today is at 6:16 a.m. and sunset is at 8:25 p.m. Now let's check on your local forecast. Today, mostly sunny. Hot with highs in the mid-90s. Southwest winds 5 to 10 miles per hour. Tonight, mostly clear. Lows in the upper 70s. South winds 5 to 10 miles per hour. Friday, mostly sunny. Hot with highs in the mid-90s. Southwest winds 5 to 10 miles per hour. Friday night, mostly clear. Lows in the upper 70s. South winds 5 to 10 miles per hour. Saturday, mostly sunny. A slight chance of showers and thunderstorms in the afternoon. Highs in the mid-90s. Southwest winds around 5 miles per hour. Chance of rain 20%. Saturday night, partly cloudy. A chance of showers and thunderstorms after midnight. Lows in the mid-70s. Chance of rain 40%. Sunday, mostly cloudy. A chance of showers with a slight chance of thunderstorms in the morning, then showers likely with a chance of thunderstorms in the afternoon. Highs in the lower 90s. Chance of rain 70%. Sunday night, mostly cloudy. A chance of showers and thunderstorms in the evening, then a chance of showers with a slight chance of thunderstorms after midnight. Lows in the mid-70s. Chance of rain 50%. Monday, mostly cloudy in the morning, then becoming partly cloudy. A chance of showers. A slight chance of thunderstorms in the morning, then a chance of thunderstorms in the afternoon. Highs around 90. Chance of rain 50%. Monday night, partly cloudy. A chance of showers with a slight chance of thunderstorms in the evening, then a slight chance of showers after midnight. Lows in the lower 70s. Chance of rain 50%. Tuesday, partly cloudy with a chance of showers. A chance of thunderstorms in the afternoon. Highs around 90. Chance of rain 40%. Tuesday night, partly cloudy. Lows in the lower 70s. Wednesday, partly cloudy. A slight chance of showers in the morning, then a chance of showers and thunderstorms in the afternoon. Highs around 90. Chance of rain 30%. Here is your area's open water boating forecast. Wind gusts may be higher. Today, mostly sunny. Highs in the mid-90s. Southwest winds 10 to 15 miles per hour. Heat index readings 102 to 105. Tonight, mostly clear. Lows in the upper 70s. South winds 10 to 15 miles per hour. Friday, mostly sunny. Highs in the mid-90s. Southwest winds 10 to 15 miles per hour. Heat index readings 101 to 104. Friday night, mostly clear. Lows in the upper 70s. South winds 10 to 15 miles per hour. Saturday, mostly sunny. Highs in the mid-90s. South winds 5 to 10 miles per hour. Saturday night, partly cloudy. A 30% chance of showers and thunderstorms after midnight. Lows in the mid-70s. Sunday, mostly cloudy. Chance of showers and slight chance of thunderstorms in the morning, then showers likely and a chance of thunderstorms in the afternoon. Highs in the lower 90s. Chance of precipitation 70%. Sunday night, mostly cloudy. Chance of showers and thunderstorms in the evening, then a chance of showers and slight chance of thunderstorms after midnight. Lows in the lower 70s. Chance of precipitation 50%. Monday, mostly cloudy with chance of showers in the morning, then partly cloudy with chance of showers and thunderstorms in the afternoon. Highs in the lower 90s.
chance of precipitation 40%. Monday night, partly cloudy. Chance of showers and slight chance of thunderstorms in the evening, then a slight chance of showers after midnight. Lows in the lower 70s. Chance of precipitation 30%. Tuesday, partly cloudy. Chance of showers in the morning, then a chance of showers and thunderstorms in the afternoon. Highs in the lower 90s. Chance of precipitation 30%. Tuesday night, partly cloudy. Lows in the lower 70s. Wednesday, partly cloudy. Slight chance of showers in the morning, then a chance of showers and thunderstorms in the afternoon. Highs in the lower 90s. Chance of precipitation 30%. 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Be sure to follow us on Facebook. Here's a look at local weather conditions as of noon. At the top of the hour, skies were mostly sunny in Shreveport. The temperature was 90 degrees at the regional airport. The dew point was 73, making the relative humidity 58%. Winds were southwest at 5 miles an hour. The pressure was 30.05 inches and steady. In Bossier City, at Barksdale Air Force Base, skies were sunny, with a temperature of 91 degrees. The dew point was 71, making the relative humidity 51%. Winds were west at 3 miles an hour. The pressure was 30.04 inches and steady. And in downtown Shreveport, skies were sunny. The temperature was 89 degrees. And winds were variable at 7 miles an hour. Once again in Shreveport, it was 90 degrees with mostly sunny skies at noon. Around the local area at noon, in Texarkana, sunny and 95. Wind southwest at 9 miles an hour. El Dorado, sunny and 90. Wind southwest at 7 miles an hour. Monroe, sunny and 92. Wind southwest at 8 miles an hour. Natchitoches, sunny and 90. Wind calm. Marshall, sunny and 90. Wind southwest at 7 miles an hour. And at Longview, sunny and 91 degrees. Wind southwest at 8 miles an hour, gusting to 16 miles an hour. Elsewhere across the four-state area, over at Dallas, mostly sunny and 94. Oklahoma City, partly sunny and 90. Little Rock, partly sunny and 91. Jackson, Mississippi, mostly sunny and 91. Baton Rouge, mostly sunny and 90. And at Houston, mostly sunny and 91 degrees. For the most current information, check us out on the web at www.weather.gov/SHP. The Shreveport Climate Summary for yesterday, July 8, 2026. Yesterday's high temperature was 93 degrees. The normal high is 94. The record high is 104 degrees, which was set in 1884. Yesterday's low temperature was 70 degrees. The normal low is 73. The record low is 65 degrees, which was set in 1983. No precipitation fell yesterday, which leaves the monthly total at 1.24 inches. This is 0.14 inches above the normal amount of 1.10 inches for July. The total precipitation for the year still stands at 24.87 inches, which is 4.26 inches below normal. Sunrise today is at 6:16 a.m. and sunset is at 8:25 p.m. This is your NOAA Weather Radio, station WXJ97, operating on a frequency of 162.400 MHz, providing the latest weather information on a 24-hour basis. 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Now let's check on your local forecast. Today, mostly sunny. Hot with highs in the mid-90s.
southwest winds 5 to 10 miles per hour. Tonight, mostly clear. Lows in the upper 70s. South winds 5 to 10 miles per hour. Friday, mostly sunny. Hot with highs in the mid-90s. Southwest winds 5 to 10 miles per hour. Friday night, mostly clear. Lows in the upper 70s. South winds 5 to 10 miles per hour. Saturday, mostly sunny. A slight chance of showers and thunderstorms in the afternoon. Highs in the mid-90s. Southwest winds around 5 miles per hour. Chance of rain 20%. Saturday night, partly cloudy. A chance of showers and thunderstorms after midnight. Lows in the mid-70s. Chance of rain 40%. Sunday, mostly cloudy. A chance of showers with a slight chance of thunderstorms in the morning, then showers likely with a chance of thunderstorms in the afternoon. Highs in the lower 90s. Chance of rain 70%. Sunday night, mostly cloudy. A chance of showers and thunderstorms in the evening, then a chance of showers with a slight chance of thunderstorms after midnight. Lows in the mid-70s. Chance of rain 50%. Monday, mostly cloudy in the morning, then becoming partly cloudy. A chance of showers. A slight chance of thunderstorms in the morning, then a chance of thunderstorms in the afternoon. Highs around 90. Chance of rain 50%. Monday night, partly cloudy. A chance of showers with a slight chance of thunderstorms in the evening, then a slight chance of showers after midnight. Lows in the lower 70s. Chance of rain 50%. Tuesday, partly cloudy with a chance of showers. A chance of thunderstorms in the afternoon. Highs around 90. Chance of rain 40%. Tuesday night, partly cloudy. Lows in the lower 70s. Wednesday, partly cloudy. A slight chance of showers in the morning, then a chance of showers and thunderstorms in the afternoon. Highs around 90. Chance of rain 30%. 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Be sure to follow us on Facebook. Here's a look at local weather conditions as of noon. At the top of the hour, skies were mostly sunny in Shreveport. The temperature was 90 degrees at the regional airport. The dew point was 73, making the relative humidity 58%. Winds were southwest at 5 miles an hour. The pressure was 30.05 inches and steady. In Bossier City, at Barksdale Air Force Base, skies were sunny, with a temperature of 91 degrees. The dew point was 71, making the relative humidity 51%. Winds were west at 3 miles an hour. The pressure was 30.04 inches and steady. And in downtown Shreveport, skies were sunny. The temperature was 89 degrees. And winds were variable at 7 miles an hour. Once again in Shreveport, it was 90 degrees with mostly sunny skies at noon. Around the local area at noon, in Texarkana, sunny and 95. Wind southwest at 9 miles an hour. El Dorado, sunny and 90. Wind southwest at 7 miles an hour. Monroe, sunny and 92. Wind southwest at 8 miles an hour. Nacogdoches, sunny and 90. Wind calm. Marshall, sunny and 90. Wind southwest at 7 miles an hour. And at Longview, sunny and 91 degrees. Wind southwest at 8 miles an hour, gusting to 16 miles an hour. Elsewhere across the four-state area, over at Dallas, mostly sunny and 94. Oklahoma City, partly sunny and 90. Little Rock, partly sunny and 91. Jackson, Mississippi, mostly sunny and 91. Baton Rouge, mostly sunny and 90. And at Houston, mostly sunny and 91 degrees.
For the most current information, check us out on the web at www.weather.gov/SHP. The Shreveport climate summary for yesterday, July 8, 2026. Yesterday's high temperature was 93 degrees. The normal high is 94. The record high is 104 degrees, which was set in 1884. Yesterday's low temperature was 70 degrees. The normal low is 73. The record low is 65 degrees, which was set in 1983. No precipitation fell yesterday, which leaves the monthly total at 1.24 inches. This is 0.14 inches above the normal amount of 1.10 inches for July. The total precipitation for the year still stands at 24.87 inches, which is 4.26 inches below normal. Sunrise today is at 6:16 a.m. and sunset is at 8:25 p.m. Now let's check on your local forecast. Today, mostly sunny. Hot with highs in the mid-90s. Southwest winds 5 to 10 miles per hour. Tonight, mostly clear. Lows in the upper 70s. South winds 5 to 10 miles per hour. Friday, mostly sunny. Hot with highs in the mid-90s. Southwest winds 5 to 10 miles per hour. Friday night, mostly clear. Lows in the upper 70s. South winds 5 to 10 miles per hour. Saturday, mostly sunny. A slight chance of showers and thunderstorms in the afternoon. Highs in the mid-90s. Southwest winds around 5 miles per hour. Chance of rain 20%. Saturday night, partly cloudy. A chance of showers and thunderstorms after midnight. Lows in the mid-70s. Chance of rain 40%. Sunday, mostly cloudy. A chance of showers with a slight chance of thunderstorms in the morning, then showers likely with a chance of thunderstorms in the afternoon. Highs in the lower 90s. Chance of rain 70%. Sunday night, mostly cloudy. A chance of showers and thunderstorms in the evening, then a chance of showers with a slight chance of thunderstorms after midnight. Lows in the mid-70s. Chance of rain 50%. Monday, mostly cloudy in the morning, then becoming partly cloudy. A chance of showers. A slight chance of thunderstorms in the morning, then a chance of thunderstorms in the afternoon. Highs around 90. Chance of rain 50%. Monday night, partly cloudy. A chance of showers with a slight chance of thunderstorms in the evening, then a slight chance of showers after midnight. Lows in the lower 70s. Chance of rain 50%. Tuesday, partly cloudy with a chance of showers. A chance of thunderstorms in the afternoon. Highs around 90. Chance of rain 40%. Tuesday night, partly cloudy. Lows in the lower 70s. Wednesday, partly cloudy. A slight chance of showers in the morning, then a chance of showers and thunderstorms in the afternoon. Highs around 90. Chance of rain 30%. 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Be sure to follow us on Facebook. Here's a look at local weather conditions as of noon. At the top of the hour, skies were mostly sunny in Shreveport. The temperature was 90 degrees at the regional airport. The dew point was 73, making the relative humidity 58%. Winds were southwest at 5 miles an hour. The pressure was 30.05 inches and steady. In Bossier City, at Barksdale Air Force Base, skies were sunny, with a temperature of 91 degrees. The dew point was 71, making the relative humidity 51%. Winds were west at 3 miles an hour. The pressure was 30.04 inches and steady. And in downtown Shreveport, skies were sunny. The temperature was 89 degrees. And winds were variable at 7 miles an hour. Once again in Shreveport, it was 90 degrees with mostly sunny skies at noon.
around the local area at noon in Texarkana, sunny and 95. Wind southwest at 9 miles an hour. El Dorado, sunny and 90. Wind southwest at 7 miles an hour. Monroe, sunny and 92. Wind southwest at 8 miles an hour. Nutqueduct, sunny and 90. Wind calm. Marshall, sunny and 90. Wind southwest at 7 miles an hour. And at Longview, sunny and 91 degrees. Wind southwest at 8 miles an hour, gusting to 16 miles an hour. Elsewhere across the four-state area, over at Dallas, mostly sunny and 94. Oklahoma City, partly sunny and 90. Little Rock, partly sunny and 91. Jackson, Mississippi, mostly sunny and 91. Baton Rouge, mostly sunny and 90. And at Houston, mostly sunny and 91 degrees. For the most current information, check us out on the web at www.weather.gov/SHP. The Shreveport Climate Summary for yesterday, July 8, 2026. Yesterday's high temperature was 93 degrees. The normal high is 94. The record high is 104 degrees, which was set in 1884. Yesterday's low temperature was 70 degrees. The normal low is 73. The record low is 65 degrees, which was set in 1983. No precipitation fell yesterday, which leaves the monthly total at 1.24 inches. This is 0.14 inches above the normal amount of 1.10 inches for July. The total precipitation for the year still stands at 24.87 inches, which is 4.26 inches below normal. Sunrise today is at 6:16 a.m. and sunset is at 8:25 p.m. Now let's check on your local forecast. Today, mostly sunny. Hot with highs in the mid-90s. Southwest winds 5 to 10 miles per hour. Tonight, mostly clear. Lows in the upper 70s. South winds 5 to 10 miles per hour. Friday, mostly sunny. Hot with highs in the mid-90s. Southwest winds 5 to 10 miles per hour. Friday night, mostly clear. Lows in the upper 70s. South winds 5 to 10 miles per hour. Saturday, mostly sunny. A slight chance of showers and thunderstorms in the afternoon. Highs in the mid-90s. Southwest winds around 5 miles per hour. Chance of rain 20%. Saturday night, partly cloudy. A chance of showers and thunderstorms after midnight. Lows in the mid-70s. Chance of rain 40%. Sunday, mostly cloudy. A chance of showers with a slight chance of thunderstorms in the morning, then showers likely with a chance of thunderstorms in the afternoon. Highs in the lower 90s. Chance of rain 70%. Sunday night, mostly cloudy. A chance of showers and thunderstorms in the evening, then a chance of showers with a slight chance of thunderstorms after midnight. Lows in the mid-70s. Chance of rain 50%. Monday, mostly cloudy in the morning, then becoming partly cloudy. A chance of showers. A slight chance of thunderstorms in the morning, then a chance of thunderstorms in the afternoon. Highs around 90. Chance of rain 50%. Monday night, partly cloudy. A chance of showers with a slight chance of thunderstorms in the evening, then a slight chance of showers after midnight. Lows in the lower 70s. Chance of rain 50%. Tuesday, partly cloudy with a chance of showers. A chance of thunderstorms in the afternoon. Highs around 90. Chance of rain 40%. Tuesday night, partly cloudy. Lows in the lower 70s. Wednesday, partly cloudy. A slight chance of showers in the morning, then a chance of showers and thunderstorms in the afternoon. Highs around 90. Chance of rain 30%. 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

top of the hour, skies were mostly sunny in Shreveport. The temperature was 90 degrees at the regional airport. The dew point was 73, making the relative humidity 58%. Winds were southwest at 5 miles an hour. The pressure was 30.05 inches and steady. In Bossier City, at Barksdale Air Force Base, skies were sunny, with a temperature of 91 degrees. The dew point was 71, making the relative humidity 51%. Winds were west at 3 miles an hour. The pressure was 30.04 inches and steady. And in downtown Shreveport, skies were sunny. The temperature was 89 degrees. And winds were variable at 7 miles an hour. Once again in Shreveport, it was 90 degrees with mostly sunny skies at noon. Around the local area at noon, in Texarkana, sunny and 95. Wind southwest at 9 miles an hour. El Dorado, sunny and 90. Wind southwest at 7 miles an hour. Monroe, sunny and 92. Wind southwest at 8 miles an hour. Nutqvitchee, sunny and 90. Wind calm. Marshall, sunny and 90. Wind southwest at 7 miles an hour. And at Longview, sunny and 91 degrees. Wind southwest at 8 miles an hour, gusting to 16 miles an hour. Elsewhere across the four-state area, over at Dallas, mostly sunny and 94. Oklahoma City, partly sunny and 90. Little Rock, partly sunny and 91. Jackson, Mississippi, mostly sunny and 91. Baton Rouge, mostly sunny and 90. And at Houston, mostly sunny and 91 degrees. For the most current information, check us out on the web at www.weather.gov/sht. The Shreveport Climate Summary for yesterday, July 8, 2026. Yesterday's high temperature was 93 degrees. The normal high is 94. The record high is 104 degrees, which was set in 1884. Yesterday's low temperature was 70 degrees. The normal low is 73. The record low is 65 degrees, which was set in 1983. No precipitation fell yesterday, which leaves the monthly total at 1.24 inches. This is 0.14 inches above the normal amount of 1.10 inches for July. The total precipitation for the year still stands at 24.87 inches, which is 4.26 inches below normal. Sunrise today is at 6:16 a.m. and sunset is at 8:25 p.m. Now let's check on your local forecast. Today, mostly sunny. Hot with highs in the mid-90s. Southwest winds 5 to 10 miles per hour. Tonight, mostly clear. Lows in the upper 70s. South winds 5 to 10 miles per hour. Friday, mostly sunny. Hot with highs in the mid-90s. Southwest winds 5 to 10 miles per hour. Friday night, mostly clear. Lows in the upper 70s. South winds 5 to 10 miles per hour. Saturday, mostly sunny. A slight chance of showers and thunderstorms in the afternoon. Highs in the mid-90s. Southwest winds around 5 miles per hour. Chance of rain 20%. Saturday night, partly cloudy. A chance of showers and thunderstorms after midnight. Lows in the mid-70s. Chance of rain 40%. Sunday, mostly cloudy. A chance of showers with a slight chance of thunderstorms in the morning, then showers likely with a chance of thunderstorms in the afternoon. Highs in the lower 90s. Chance of rain 70%. Sunday night, mostly cloudy. A chance of showers and thunderstorms in the evening, then a chance of showers with a slight chance of thunderstorms after midnight. Lows in the mid-70s. Chance of rain 50%. Monday, mostly cloudy in the morning, then becoming partly cloudy. A chance of showers. A slight chance of thunderstorms in the morning, then a chance of thunderstorms.

afternoon. Highs around 90. Chance of rain 50%. Monday night, partly cloudy. A chance of showers with a slight chance of thunderstorms in the evening, then a slight chance of showers after midnight. Lows in the lower 70s. Chance of rain 50%. Tuesday, partly cloudy with a chance of showers. A chance of thunderstorms in the afternoon. Highs around 90. Chance of rain 40%. Tuesday night, partly cloudy. Lows in the lower 70s. Wednesday, partly cloudy. A slight chance of showers in the morning, then a chance of showers and thunderstorms in the afternoon. Highs around 90. Chance of rain 30%. 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Be sure to follow us on Facebook. Here's a look at local weather conditions as of noon. At the top of the hour, skies were mostly sunny in Shreveport. The temperature was 90 degrees at the regional airport. The dew point was 73, making the relative humidity 58%. Winds were southwest at 5 miles an hour. The pressure was 30.05 inches and steady. In Bossier City, at Barksdale Air Force Base, skies were sunny, with a temperature of 91 degrees. The dew point was 71, making the relative humidity 51%. Winds were west at 3 miles an hour. The pressure was 30.04 inches and steady. And in downtown Shreveport, skies were sunny. The temperature was 89 degrees. And winds were variable at 7 miles an hour. Once again in Shreveport, it was 90 degrees with mostly sunny skies at noon. Here is your area's open water boating forecast. Wind gusts may be higher. Today, mostly sunny. Highs in the mid-90s. Southwest winds 10 to 15 miles per hour. Heat index readings 102 to 105. Tonight, mostly clear. Lows in the upper 70s. South winds 10 to 15 miles per hour. Friday, mostly sunny. Highs in the mid-90s. Southwest winds 10 to 15 miles per hour. Heat index readings 101 to 104. Friday night, mostly clear. Lows in the upper 70s. South winds 10 to 15 miles per hour. Saturday, mostly sunny. Highs in the mid-90s. South winds 5 to 10 miles per hour. Saturday night, partly cloudy. A 30% chance of showers and thunderstorms after midnight. Lows in the mid-70s. Sunday, mostly cloudy. Chance of showers and slight chance of thunderstorms in the morning, then showers likely and a chance of thunderstorms in the afternoon. Highs in the lower 90s. Chance of precipitation 70%. Sunday night, mostly cloudy. Chance of showers and thunderstorms in the evening, then a chance of showers and slight chance of thunderstorms after midnight. Lows in the lower 70s. Chance of precipitation 50%. Monday, mostly cloudy with chance of showers in the morning, then partly cloudy with chance of showers and thunderstorms in the afternoon. Highs in the lower 90s. Chance of precipitation 40%. Monday night, partly cloudy. Chance of showers and slight chance of thunderstorms in the evening, then a slight chance of showers after midnight. Lows in the lower 70s. Chance of precipitation 30%. Tuesday, partly cloudy. Chance of showers in the morning, then a chance of showers and thunderstorms in the afternoon. Highs in the lower 90s. Chance of precipitation 30%. Tuesday night, partly cloudy. Lows in the lower 70s. Wednesday, partly cloudy. Slight chance of showers in the morning, then a chance of showers and thunderstorms in the afternoon. Highs in the lower 90s. Chance of precipitation 30%. Around the local area at noon, in Texarkana, sunny and 95. Wind southwest at 9 miles an hour.
El Dorado, sunny and 90. Wind southwest at 7 miles an hour. Monroe, sunny and 92. Wind southwest at 8 miles an hour. Natchitoches, sunny and 90. Wind calm. Marshall, sunny and 90. Wind southwest at 7 miles an hour. And at Longview, sunny and 91 degrees. Wind southwest at 8 miles an hour, gusting to 16 miles an hour. Elsewhere across the four-state area, over at Dallas, mostly sunny and 94. Oklahoma City, partly sunny and 90. Little Rock, partly sunny and 91. Jackson, Mississippi, mostly sunny and 91. Baton Rouge, mostly sunny and 90. And at Houston, mostly sunny and 91 degrees. For the most current information, check us out on the web at www.weather.gov/sht. The Shreveport Climate Summary for yesterday, July 8, 2026. Yesterday's high temperature was 93 degrees. The normal high is 94. The record high is 104 degrees, which was set in 1884. Yesterday's low temperature was 70 degrees. The normal low is 73. The record low is 65 degrees, which was set in 1983. No precipitation fell yesterday, which leaves the monthly total at 1.24 inches. This is 0.14 inches above the normal amount of 1.10 inches for July. The total precipitation for the year still stands at 24.87 inches, which is 4.26 inches below normal. Sunrise today is at 6:16 a.m. and sunset is at 8:25 p.m. Now let's check on your local forecast. Today, mostly sunny. Hot with highs in the mid-90s. Southwest winds 5 to 10 miles per hour. Tonight, mostly clear. Lows in the upper 70s. South winds 5 to 10 miles per hour. Friday, mostly sunny. Hot with highs in the mid-90s. Southwest winds 5 to 10 miles per hour. Friday night, mostly clear. Lows in the upper 70s. South winds 5 to 10 miles per hour. Saturday, mostly sunny. A slight chance of showers and thunderstorms in the afternoon. Highs in the mid-90s. Southwest winds around 5 miles per hour. Chance of rain 20%. Saturday night, partly cloudy. A chance of showers and thunderstorms after midnight. Lows in the mid-70s. Chance of rain 40%. Sunday, mostly cloudy. A chance of showers with a slight chance of thunderstorms in the morning, then showers likely with a chance of thunderstorms in the afternoon. Highs in the lower 90s. Chance of rain 70%. Sunday night, mostly cloudy. A chance of showers and thunderstorms in the evening, then a chance of showers with a slight chance of thunderstorms after midnight. Lows in the mid-70s. Chance of rain 50%. Monday, mostly cloudy in the morning, then becoming partly cloudy. A chance of showers. A slight chance of thunderstorms in the morning, then a chance of thunderstorms in the afternoon. Highs around 90. Chance of rain 50%. Monday night, partly cloudy. A chance of showers with a slight chance of thunderstorms in the evening, then a slight chance of showers after midnight. Lows in the lower 70s. Chance of rain 50%. Tuesday, partly cloudy with a chance of showers. A chance of thunderstorms in the afternoon. Highs around 90. Chance of rain 40%. Tuesday night, partly cloudy. Lows in the lower 70s. Wednesday, partly cloudy. A slight chance of showers in the morning, then a chance of showers and thunderstorms in the afternoon. Highs around 90. Chance of rain 30%. 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
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Be sure to follow us on Facebook. Here's a look at local weather conditions as of noon. At the top of the hour, skies were mostly sunny in Shreveport. The temperature was 90 degrees at the regional airport. The dew point was 73, making the relative humidity 58%. Winds were southwest at 5 miles an hour. The pressure was 30.05 inches and steady. In Bossier City, at Barksdale Air Force Base, skies were sunny, with a temperature of 91 degrees. The dew point was 71, making the relative humidity 51%. Winds were west at 3 miles an hour. The pressure was 30.04 inches and steady. And in downtown Shreveport, skies were sunny. The temperature was 89 degrees. And winds were variable at 7 miles an hour. Once again in Shreveport, it was 90 degrees with mostly sunny skies at noon. Around the local area at noon, in Texarkana, sunny and 95. Wind southwest at 9 miles an hour. El Dorado, sunny and 90. Wind southwest at 7 miles an hour. Monroe, sunny and 92. Wind southwest at 8 miles an hour. Natchitoches, sunny and 90. Wind calm. Marshall, sunny and 90. Wind southwest at 7 miles an hour. And at Longview, sunny and 91 degrees. Wind southwest at 8 miles an hour, gusting to 16 miles an hour. Elsewhere across the four-state area, over at Dallas, mostly sunny and 94. Oklahoma City, partly sunny and 90. Little Rock, partly sunny and 91. Jackson, Mississippi, mostly sunny and 91. Baton Rouge, mostly sunny and 90. And at Houston, mostly sunny and 91 degrees. For the most current information, check us out on the web at www.weather.gov/SHP. The Shreveport climate summary for yesterday, July 8, 2026. Yesterday's high temperature was 93 degrees. The normal high is 94. The record high is 104 degrees, which was set in 1884. Yesterday's low temperature was 70 degrees. The normal low is 73. The record low is 65 degrees, which was set in 1983. No precipitation fell yesterday, which leaves the monthly total at 1.24 inches. This is 0.14 inches above the normal amount of 1.10 inches for July. The total precipitation for the year still stands at 24.87 inches, which is 4.26 inches below normal. Sunrise today is at 6:16 a.m. and sunset is at 8:25 p.m. Now let's check on your local forecast. Today, mostly sunny. Hot with highs in the mid-90s. Southwest winds 5 to 10 miles per hour. Tonight, mostly clear. Lows in the upper 70s. South winds 5 to 10 miles per hour. Friday, mostly sunny. Hot with highs in the mid-90s. Southwest winds 5 to 10 miles per hour. Friday night, mostly clear. Lows in the upper 70s. South winds 5 to 10 miles per hour. Saturday, mostly sunny. A slight chance of showers and thunderstorms in the afternoon. Highs in the mid-90s. Southwest winds around 5 miles per hour. Chance of rain 20%. Saturday night, partly cloudy. A chance of showers and thunderstorms after midnight. Lows in the mid-70s. Chance of rain 40%. Sunday, mostly cloudy.
A chance of showers with a slight chance of thunderstorms in the morning, then showers likely with a chance of thunderstorms in the afternoon. Highs in the lower 90s. Chance of rain 70%. Sunday night, mostly cloudy. A chance of showers and thunderstorms in the evening, then a chance of showers with a slight chance of thunderstorms after midnight. Lows in the mid-70s. Chance of rain 50%. Monday, mostly cloudy in the morning, then becoming partly cloudy. A chance of showers. A slight chance of thunderstorms in the morning, then a chance of thunderstorms in the afternoon. Highs around 90. Chance of rain 50%. Monday night, partly cloudy. A chance of showers with a slight chance of thunderstorms in the evening, then a slight chance of showers after midnight. Lows in the lower 70s. Chance of rain 50%. Tuesday, partly cloudy with a chance of showers. A chance of thunderstorms in the afternoon. Highs around 90. Chance of rain 40%. Tuesday night, partly cloudy. Lows in the lower 70s. Wednesday, partly cloudy. A slight chance of showers in the morning, then a chance of showers and thunderstorms in the afternoon. Highs around 90. Chance of rain 30%. 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Be sure to follow us on Facebook. Here's a look at local weather conditions as of 1 p.m. At the top of the hour, skies were mostly sunny in Shreveport. The temperature was 91 degrees at the regional airport. The dew point was 75, making the relative humidity 59%, producing a heat index of 102. Winds were southwest at 8 miles an hour. The pressure was 30.04 inches and falling. In Bossier City, at Barksdale Air Force Base, skies were mostly sunny, with a temperature of 94 degrees. The dew point was 74, making the relative humidity 52%, producing a heat index of 104. Winds were south at 7 miles an hour. The pressure was 30.03 inches and falling. And in downtown Shreveport, skies were sunny. The temperature was 91 degrees. And winds were variable at 6 miles an hour. Once again in Shreveport, it was 91 degrees with mostly sunny skies at 1 p.m. Around the local area at 1 p.m., in Texarkana, sunny and 97. Wind south at 8 miles an hour. El Dorado, sunny and 92. Wind southwest at 10 miles an hour. Monroe, mostly sunny and 93. Wind southwest at 10 miles an hour. Nacogdoches, sunny and 92. Wind southwest at 7 miles an hour. Marshall, mostly sunny and 92. Wind south at 8 miles an hour. And at Longview, sunny and 93 degrees. Wind south at 12 miles an hour. Elsewhere across the four-state area, over at Dallas, mostly sunny and 96. Oklahoma City, mostly sunny and 93. Little Rock, mostly sunny and 93. Jackson, Mississippi, mostly sunny and 91. Baton Rouge, partly sunny and 92. And at Houston, mostly sunny and 91 degrees. For the most current information, check us out on the web at www.weather.gov/sht. The Shreveport Climate Summary for yesterday, July 8, 2026. Yesterday's high temperature was 93 degrees. The normal high is 94. The record high is 104 degrees, which was set in 1884. Yesterday's low temperature was 70 degrees. The normal low is 73. The record low is 65 degrees, which was set in 1983. No precipitation fell yesterday, which leaves the monthly total at 1.24 inches. This is 0.14 inches above the normal amount of 1.10 inches for July.
The total precipitation for the year still stands at 24.87 inches, which is 4.26 inches below normal. Sunrise today is at 6:16 a.m. and sunset is at 8:25 p.m. Now let's check on your local forecast. This afternoon, sunny, hot. Near steady temperature in the mid-90s. Southwest winds around 5 miles per hour. Tonight, mostly clear. Lows in the upper 70s. South winds 5 to 10 miles per hour. Friday, mostly sunny. Hot with highs in the mid-90s. Southwest winds 5 to 10 miles per hour. Friday night, mostly clear. Lows in the upper 70s. South winds 5 to 10 miles per hour. Saturday, partly cloudy. A slight chance of showers and thunderstorms in the afternoon. Highs in the mid-90s. Southwest winds around 5 miles per hour. Chance of rain 20%. Saturday night, partly cloudy with a slight chance of showers and thunderstorms. Lows in the mid-70s. Chance of rain 20%. Sunday, partly cloudy with a chance of showers in the morning, then showers likely with a chance of thunderstorms in the afternoon. Highs in the lower 90s. Chance of rain 70%. Sunday night, a chance of thunderstorms. A chance of showers in the evening, then showers likely after midnight. Lows in the lower 70s. Chance of rain 70%. Monday, showers likely with a chance of thunderstorms. Highs in the mid-80s. Chance of rain 70%. Monday night, a slight chance of thunderstorms in the evening. Partly cloudy with a slight chance of showers. Lows in the lower 70s. Chance of rain 20%. Tuesday, partly cloudy with a chance of showers. A chance of thunderstorms in the afternoon. Highs in the upper 80s. Chance of rain 50%. Tuesday night, a slight chance of thunderstorms in the evening. Partly cloudy with a slight chance of showers. Lows in the lower 70s. Chance of rain 20%. Wednesday, partly cloudy with a slight chance of showers. A slight chance of thunderstorms in the afternoon. Highs around 90. Chance of rain 20%. Here is your area's open water boating forecast. Wind gusts may be higher. Rest of today, sunny. Highs in the mid-90s. Southwest winds 10 to 15 miles per hour. Heat index readings 102 to 105. Tonight, mostly clear. Lows in the upper 70s. South winds 10 to 15 miles per hour. Friday, sunny. Highs in the mid-90s. Southwest winds 10 to 15 miles per hour. Heat index readings 102 to 105. Friday night, mostly clear. Lows in the upper 70s. South winds 10 to 15 miles per hour. Saturday, a 20% chance of showers and thunderstorms in the afternoon. Partly cloudy. Highs in the mid-90s. Southwest winds 10 to 15 miles per hour. Saturday night, partly cloudy with a 20% chance of showers and thunderstorms. Lows in the mid-70s. Sunday, becoming mostly cloudy. Chance of showers in the morning, then showers likely and a chance of thunderstorms in the afternoon. Highs in the lower 90s. Chance of precipitation 70%. Sunday night, mostly cloudy. Chance of showers and thunderstorms in the evening, then showers likely and a chance of thunderstorms after midnight. Lows in the lower 70s. Chance of precipitation 60%. Monday, mostly cloudy. Showers likely and a chance of thunderstorms. Highs in the upper 80s. Chance of precipitation 60%. Monday night, partly cloudy. Slight chance of showers and thunderstorms in the evening, then a slight chance of showers after midnight. Lows in the lower 70s. Chance of precipitation 20%. Tuesday, partly cloudy.
chance of showers in the morning, then a chance of showers and thunderstorms in the afternoon. Highs in the upper 80s. Chance of precipitation 40%. Tuesday night, partly cloudy. Slight chance of showers and thunderstorms in the evening. Lows in the lower 70s. Chance of precipitation 20%. Wednesday, partly cloudy. Slight chance of showers in the morning, then a slight chance of showers and thunderstorms in the afternoon. Highs in the lower 90s. Chance of precipitation 20%. 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Be sure to follow us on Facebook. Here's a look at local weather conditions as of 1 p.m. At the top of the hour, skies were mostly sunny in Shreveport. The temperature was 91 degrees at the regional airport. The dew point was 75, making the relative humidity 59%, producing a heat index of 102. Winds were southwest at 8 miles an hour. The pressure was 30.04 inches and falling. In Bossier City, at Barksdale Air Force Base, skies were mostly sunny, with a temperature of 94 degrees. The dew point was 74, making the relative humidity 52%, producing a heat index of 104. Winds were south at 7 miles an hour. The pressure was 30.03 inches and falling. And in downtown Shreveport, skies were sunny. The temperature was 91 degrees. And winds were variable at 6 miles an hour. Once again in Shreveport, it was 91 degrees with mostly sunny skies at 1 p.m. Around the local area at 1 p.m., in Texarkana, sunny and 97. Wind south at 8 miles an hour. El Dorado, sunny and 92. Wind southwest at 10 miles an hour. Monroe, mostly sunny and 93. Wind southwest at 10 miles an hour. Nacogdoches, sunny and 92. Wind southwest at 7 miles an hour. Marshall, mostly sunny and 92. Wind south at 8 miles an hour. And at Longview, sunny and 93 degrees. Wind south at 12 miles an hour. Elsewhere across the four-state area, over at Dallas, mostly sunny and 96. Oklahoma City, mostly sunny and 93. Little Rock, mostly sunny and 93. Jackson, Mississippi, mostly sunny and 91. Baton Rouge, partly sunny and 92. And at Houston, mostly sunny and 91 degrees. For the most current information, check us out on the web at www.weather.gov/SHP. The Shreveport Climate Summary for yesterday, July 8, 2026. Yesterday's high temperature was 93 degrees. The normal high is 94. The record high is 104 degrees, which was set in 1884. Yesterday's low temperature was 70 degrees. The normal low is 73. The record low is 65 degrees, which was set in 1983. No precipitation fell yesterday, which leaves the monthly total at 1.24 inches. This is 0.14 inches above the normal amount of 1.10 inches for July. The total precipitation for the year still stands at 24.87 inches, which is 4.26 inches below normal. Sunrise today is at 6:16 a.m. and sunset is at 8:25 p.m. Now let's check on your local forecast. This afternoon, sunny, hot. Near steady temperature in the mid-90s. Southwest winds around 5 miles per hour. Tonight,
tonight, mostly clear. Lows in the upper 70s. South winds 5 to 10 miles per hour. Friday, mostly sunny. Hot with highs in the mid-90s. Southwest winds 5 to 10 miles per hour. Friday night, mostly clear. Lows in the upper 70s. South winds 5 to 10 miles per hour. Saturday, partly cloudy. A slight chance of showers and thunderstorms in the afternoon. Highs in the mid-90s. Southwest winds around 5 miles per hour. Chance of rain 20%. Saturday night, partly cloudy with a slight chance of showers and thunderstorms. Lows in the mid-70s. Chance of rain 20%. Sunday, partly cloudy with a chance of showers in the morning, then showers likely with a chance of thunderstorms in the afternoon. Highs in the lower 90s. Chance of rain 70%. Sunday night, a chance of thunderstorms. A chance of showers in the evening, then showers likely after midnight. Lows in the lower 70s. Chance of rain 70%. Monday, showers likely with a chance of thunderstorms. Highs in the mid-80s. Chance of rain 70%. Monday night, a slight chance of thunderstorms in the evening. Partly cloudy with a slight chance of showers. Lows in the lower 70s. Chance of rain 20%. Tuesday, partly cloudy with a chance of showers. A chance of thunderstorms in the afternoon. Highs in the upper 80s. Chance of rain 50%. Tuesday night, a slight chance of thunderstorms in the evening. Partly cloudy with a slight chance of showers. Lows in the lower 70s. Chance of rain 20%. Wednesday, partly cloudy with a slight chance of showers. A slight chance of thunderstorms in the afternoon. Highs around 90. Chance of rain 20%. Here is your area's open water boating forecast. Wind gusts may be higher. Rest of today, sunny. Highs in the mid-90s. Southwest winds 10 to 15 miles per hour. Heat index readings 102 to 105. Tonight, mostly clear. Lows in the upper 70s. South winds 10 to 15 miles per hour. Friday, sunny. Highs in the mid-90s. Southwest winds 10 to 15 miles per hour. Heat index readings 102 to 105. Friday night, mostly clear. Lows in the upper 70s. South winds 10 to 15 miles per hour. Saturday, a 20% chance of showers and thunderstorms in the afternoon. Partly cloudy. Highs in the mid-90s. Southwest winds 10 to 15 miles per hour. Saturday night, partly cloudy with a 20% chance of showers and thunderstorms. Lows in the mid-70s. Sunday, becoming mostly cloudy. Chance of showers in the morning, then showers likely and a chance of thunderstorms in the afternoon. Highs in the lower 90s. Chance of precipitation 70%. Sunday night, mostly cloudy. Chance of showers and thunderstorms in the evening, then showers likely and a chance of thunderstorms after midnight. Lows in the lower 70s. Chance of precipitation 60%. Monday, mostly cloudy. Showers likely and a chance of thunderstorms. Highs in the upper 80s. Chance of precipitation 60%. Monday night, partly cloudy. Slight chance of showers and thunderstorms in the evening, then a slight chance of showers after midnight. Lows in the lower 70s. Chance of precipitation 20%. Tuesday, partly cloudy. Chance of showers in the morning, then a chance of showers and thunderstorms in the afternoon. Highs in the upper 80s. Chance of precipitation 40%. Tuesday night, partly cloudy. Slight chance of showers and thunderstorms in the evening. Lows in the lower 70s. Chance of precipitation 20%. Wednesday, partly cloudy. Slight chance of showers in the morning,
Then a slight chance of showers and thunderstorms in the afternoon. Highs in the lower 90s. Chance of precipitation 20%. 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

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Be sure to follow us on Facebook. Here's a look at local weather conditions as of 1 p.m. At the top of the hour, skies were mostly sunny in Shreveport. The temperature was 91 degrees at the regional airport. The dew point was 75, making the relative humidity 59%, producing a heat index of 102. Winds were southwest at 8 miles an hour. The pressure was 30.04 inches and falling. In Bossier City, at Barksdale Air Force Base, skies were mostly sunny, with a temperature of 94 degrees. The dew point was 74, making the relative humidity 52%, producing a heat index of 104. Winds were south at 7 miles an hour. The pressure was 30.03 inches and falling. And in downtown Shreveport, skies were sunny. The temperature was 91 degrees. And winds were variable at 6 miles an hour. Once again in Shreveport, it was 91 degrees with mostly sunny skies at 1 p.m. Around the local area at 1 p.m., in Texarkana, sunny and 97. Wind south at 8 miles an hour. El Dorado, sunny and 92. Wind southwest at 10 miles an hour. Monroe, mostly sunny and 93. Wind southwest at 10 miles an hour. Nacogdoches, sunny and 92. Wind southwest at 7 miles an hour. Marshall, mostly sunny and 92. Wind south at 8 miles an hour. And at Longview, sunny and 93 degrees. Wind south at 12 miles an hour. Elsewhere across the four-state area, over at Dallas, mostly sunny and 96. Oklahoma City, mostly sunny and 93. Little Rock, mostly sunny and 93. Jackson, Mississippi, mostly sunny and 91. Baton Rouge, partly sunny and 92. And at Houston, mostly sunny and 91 degrees. For the most current information, check us out on the web at www.weather.gov/sht. The Shreveport Climate Summary for yesterday, July 8, 2026. Yesterday's high temperature was 93 degrees. The normal high is 94. The record high is 104 degrees, which was set in 1884. Yesterday's low temperature was 70 degrees. The normal low is 73. The record low is 65 degrees, which was set in 1983. No precipitation fell yesterday, which leaves the monthly total at 1.24 inches. This is 0.14 inches above the normal amount of 1.10 inches for July. The total precipitation for the year still stands at 24.87 inches, which is 4.26 inches below normal. Sunrise today is at 6:16 a.m. and sunset is at 8:25 p.m. This is your NOAA Weather Radio, station WXJ97, operating on a frequency of 162.400 MHz, providing the latest weather information on a 24-hour basis. 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Now let's check on your local forecast. This afternoon, sunny, hot. Near steady temperature in the mid-90s. Southwest winds around 5 miles per hour. Tonight, mostly clear. Lows in the upper 70s. South winds 5 to 10 miles per hour. Friday, mostly sunny. Hot with highs in the mid-90s. Southwest winds 5 to 10 miles per hour. Friday night, mostly clear. Lows in the upper 70s. South winds 5 to 10 miles per hour. Saturday, partly cloudy. A slight chance of showers and thunderstorms in the afternoon. Highs in the mid-90s. Southwest winds around 5 miles per hour. Chance of rain 20%.
Saturday night, partly cloudy with a slight chance of showers and thunderstorms. Lows in the mid-70s. Chance of rain 20%. Sunday, partly cloudy with a chance of showers in the morning, then showers likely with a chance of thunderstorms in the afternoon. Highs in the lower 90s. Chance of rain 70%. Sunday night, a chance of thunderstorms. A chance of showers in the evening, then showers likely after midnight. Lows in the lower 70s. Chance of rain 70%. Monday, showers likely with a chance of thunderstorms. Highs in the mid-80s. Chance of rain 70%. Monday night, a slight chance of thunderstorms in the evening. Partly cloudy with a slight chance of showers. Lows in the lower 70s. Chance of rain 20%. Tuesday, partly cloudy with a chance of showers. A chance of thunderstorms in the afternoon. Highs in the upper 80s. Chance of rain 50%. Tuesday night, a slight chance of thunderstorms in the evening. Partly cloudy with a slight chance of showers. Lows in the lower 70s. Chance of rain 20%. Wednesday, partly cloudy with a slight chance of showers. A slight chance of thunderstorms in the afternoon. Highs around 90. Chance of rain 20%. 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Be sure to follow us on Facebook. Here's a look at local weather conditions as of 1 p.m. At the top of the hour, skies were mostly sunny in Shreveport. The temperature was 91 degrees at the regional airport. The dew point was 75, making the relative humidity 59%, producing a heat index of 102. Winds were southwest at 8 miles an hour. The pressure was 30.04 inches and falling. In Bossier City, at Barksdale Air Force Base, skies were mostly sunny, with a temperature of 94 degrees. The dew point was 74, making the relative humidity 52%, producing a heat index of 104. Winds were south at 7 miles an hour. The pressure was 30.03 inches and falling. And in downtown Shreveport, skies were sunny. The temperature was 91 degrees. And winds were variable at 6 miles an hour. Once again in Shreveport, it was 91 degrees with mostly sunny skies at 1 p.m. Around the local area at 1 p.m., in Texarkana, sunny and 97. Wind south at 8 miles an hour. El Dorado, sunny and 92. Wind southwest at 10 miles an hour. Monroe, mostly sunny and 93. Wind southwest at 10 miles an hour. Nacogdoches, sunny and 92. Wind southwest at 7 miles an hour. Marshall, mostly sunny and 92. Wind south at 8 miles an hour. And at Longview, sunny and 93 degrees. Wind south at 12 miles an hour. Elsewhere across the four-state area, over at Dallas, mostly sunny and 96. Oklahoma City, mostly sunny and 93. Little Rock, mostly sunny and 93. Jackson, Mississippi, mostly sunny and 91. Baton Rouge, partly sunny and 92. And at Houston, mostly sunny and 91 degrees. For the most current information, check us out on the web at www.weather.gov/sht. The Shreveport Climate Summary for yesterday, July 8, 2026. Yesterday's high temperature was 93 degrees. The normal high is 94. The record high is 104 degrees, which was set in 1884. Yesterday's low temperature was 70 degrees. The normal low is 73. The record low is 65 degrees, which was set in 1983. No precipitation fell yesterday, which leaves the monthly total at 1.24 inches. This is 0.14 inches above the normal amount of 1.10 inches for July.
The total precipitation for the year still stands at 24.87 inches, which is 4.26 inches below normal. Sunrise today is at 6:16 a.m. and sunset is at 8:25 p.m. Now let's check on your local forecast. This afternoon, sunny, hot. Near steady temperature in the mid-90s. Southwest winds around 5 miles per hour. Tonight, mostly clear. Lows in the upper 70s. South winds 5 to 10 miles per hour. Friday, mostly sunny. Hot with highs in the mid-90s. Southwest winds 5 to 10 miles per hour. Friday night, mostly clear. Lows in the upper 70s. South winds 5 to 10 miles per hour. Saturday, partly cloudy. A slight chance of showers and thunderstorms in the afternoon. Highs in the mid-90s. Southwest winds around 5 miles per hour. Chance of rain 20%. Saturday night, partly cloudy with a slight chance of showers and thunderstorms. Lows in the mid-70s. Chance of rain 20%. Sunday, partly cloudy with a chance of showers in the morning, then showers likely with a chance of thunderstorms in the afternoon. Highs in the lower 90s. Chance of rain 70%. Sunday night, a chance of thunderstorms. A chance of showers in the evening, then showers likely after midnight. Lows in the lower 70s. Chance of rain 70%. Monday, showers likely with a chance of thunderstorms. Highs in the mid-80s. Chance of rain 70%. Monday night, a slight chance of thunderstorms in the evening. Partly cloudy with a slight chance of showers. Lows in the lower 70s. Chance of rain 20%. Tuesday, partly cloudy with a chance of showers. A chance of thunderstorms in the afternoon. Highs in the upper 80s. Chance of rain 50%. Tuesday night, a slight chance of thunderstorms in the evening. Partly cloudy with a slight chance of showers. Lows in the lower 70s. Chance of rain 20%. Wednesday, partly cloudy with a slight chance of showers. A slight chance of thunderstorms in the afternoon. Highs around 90. Chance of rain 20%. 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Be sure to follow us on Facebook. Here's a look at local weather conditions as of 1 p.m. At the top of the hour, skies were mostly sunny in Shreveport. The temperature was 91 degrees at the regional airport. The dew point was 75, making the relative humidity 59%, producing a heat index of 102. Winds were southwest at 8 miles an hour. The pressure was 30.04 inches and falling. In Bossier City, at Barksdale Air Force Base, skies were mostly sunny, with a temperature of 94 degrees. The dew point was 74, making the relative humidity 52%, producing a heat index of 104. Winds were south at 7 miles an hour. The pressure was 30.03 inches and falling. And in downtown Shreveport, skies were sunny. The temperature was 91 degrees. And winds were variable at 6 miles an hour. Once again in Shreveport, it was 91 degrees with mostly sunny skies at 1 p.m. Around the local area at 1 p.m., in Texarkana, sunny and 97. Wind south at 8 miles an hour. El Dorado, sunny and 92. Wind southwest at 10 miles an hour. Monroe, mostly sunny and 93. Wind southwest at 10 miles an hour. Nacogdoches, sunny and 92. Wind southwest at 7 miles an hour. Marshall, mostly sunny and 92. Wind south at 8 miles an hour. And at Longview, sunny and 93 degrees. Wind south at 12 miles an hour. Elsewhere across the four-state area, over at Dallas, mostly sunny and 96. Oklahoma City,
mostly sunny and 93. Little Rock, mostly sunny and 93. Jackson, Mississippi, mostly sunny and 91. Baton Rouge, partly sunny and 92. And at Houston, mostly sunny and 91 degrees. For the most current information, check us out on the web at www.weather.gov/sht. The Shreveport climate summary for yesterday, July 8, 2026. Yesterday's high temperature was 93 degrees. The normal high is 94. The record high is 104 degrees, which was set in 1884. Yesterday's low temperature was 70 degrees. The normal low is 73. The record low is 65 degrees, which was set in 1983. No precipitation fell yesterday, which leaves the monthly total at 1.24 inches. This is 0.14 inches above the normal amount of 1.10 inches for July. The total precipitation for the year still stands at 24.87 inches, which is 4.26 inches below normal. Sunrise today is at 6:16 a.m. and sunset is at 8:25 p.m. Now let's check on your local forecast. This afternoon, sunny, hot. Near steady temperature in the mid-90s. Southwest winds around 5 miles per hour. Tonight, mostly clear. Lows in the upper 70s. South winds 5 to 10 miles per hour. Friday, mostly sunny. Hot with highs in the mid-90s. Southwest winds 5 to 10 miles per hour. Friday night, mostly clear. Lows in the upper 70s. South winds 5 to 10 miles per hour. Saturday, partly cloudy. A slight chance of showers and thunderstorms in the afternoon. Highs in the mid-90s. Southwest winds around 5 miles per hour. Chance of rain 20%. Saturday night, partly cloudy with a slight chance of showers and thunderstorms. Lows in the mid-70s. Chance of rain 20%. Sunday, partly cloudy with a chance of showers in the morning, then showers likely with a chance of thunderstorms in the afternoon. Highs in the lower 90s. Chance of rain 70%. Sunday night, a chance of thunderstorms. A chance of showers in the evening, then showers likely after midnight. Lows in the lower 70s. Chance of rain 70%. Monday, showers likely with a chance of thunderstorms. Highs in the mid-80s. Chance of rain 70%. Monday night, a slight chance of thunderstorms in the evening. Partly cloudy with a slight chance of showers. Lows in the lower 70s. Chance of rain 20%. Tuesday, partly cloudy with a chance of showers. A chance of thunderstorms in the afternoon. Highs in the upper 80s. Chance of rain 50%. Tuesday night, a slight chance of thunderstorms in the evening. Partly cloudy with a slight chance of showers. Lows in the lower 70s. Chance of rain 20%. Wednesday, partly cloudy with a slight chance of showers. A slight chance of thunderstorms in the afternoon. Highs around 90. Chance of rain 20%. 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Here's a look at local weather conditions as of 1 p.m. At the top of the hour, skies were mostly sunny in Shreveport. The temperature was 91 degrees at the regional airport. The dew point was 75, making the relative humidity 59%, producing a heat index of 102.
Winds were southwest at 8 miles an hour. The pressure was 30.04 inches and falling.

31 degrees with mostly sunny skies at 1 p.m. Around the local area at 1 p.m. in Texarkana, sunny and 97. Wind south at 8 miles an hour. El Dorado, sunny and 92. Wind southwest at 10 miles an hour. Monroe, mostly sunny and 93. Wind southwest at 10 miles an hour. Nutqualish, sunny and 92. Wind southwest at 7 miles an hour. Marshall, mostly sunny and 92. Wind south at 8 miles an hour. And at Longview, sunny and 93 degrees. Wind south at 12 miles an hour. Elsewhere across the four-state area, over at Dallas, mostly sunny and 96. Oklahoma City, mostly sunny and 93. Little Rock, mostly sunny and 93. Jackson, Mississippi, mostly sunny and 91. Baton Rouge, partly sunny and 92. And at Houston, mostly sunny and 91 degrees. For the most current information, check us out on the web at www.weather.gov/sht. The Shreveport Climate Summary for yesterday, July 8, 2026. Yesterday's high temperature was 93 degrees. The normal high is 94. The record high is 104 degrees, which was set in 1884. Yesterday's low temperature was 70 degrees. The normal low is 73. The record low is 65 degrees, which was set in 1983. No precipitation fell yesterday, which leaves the monthly total at 1.24 inches. This is 0.14 inches above the normal amount of 1.10 inches for July. The total precipitation for the year still stands at 24.87 inches, which is 4.26 inches below normal. Sunrise today is at 6:16 a.m. and sunset is at 8:25 p.m. Now let's check on your local forecast. This afternoon, sunny, hot. Near steady temperature in the mid-90s. Southwest winds around 5 miles per hour. Tonight, mostly clear. Lows in the upper 70s. South winds 5 to 10 miles per hour. Friday, mostly sunny. Hot with highs in the mid-90s. Southwest winds 5 to 10 miles per hour. Friday night, mostly clear. Lows in the upper 70s. South winds 5 to 10 miles per hour. Saturday, partly cloudy. A slight chance of showers and thunderstorms in the afternoon. Highs in the mid-90s. Southwest winds around 5 miles per hour. Chance of rain 20%. Saturday night, partly cloudy with a slight chance of showers and thunderstorms. Lows in the mid-70s. Chance of rain 20%. Sunday, partly cloudy with a chance of showers in the morning, then showers likely with a chance of thunderstorms in the afternoon. Highs in the lower 90s. Chance of rain 70%. Sunday night, a chance of thunderstorms. A chance of showers in the evening, then showers likely after midnight. Lows in the lower 70s. Chance of rain 70%. Monday, showers likely with a chance of thunderstorms. Highs in the mid-80s. Chance of rain 70%. Monday night, a slight chance of thunderstorms in the evening. Partly cloudy with a slight chance of showers. Lows in the lower 70s. Chance of rain 20%. Tuesday, partly cloudy with a chance of showers. A chance of thunderstorms in the afternoon. Highs in the upper 80s. Chance of rain 50%. Tuesday night, a slight chance of thunderstorms in the evening. Partly cloudy with a slight chance of showers. Lows in the lower 70s. Chance of rain 20%. Wednesday, partly cloudy with a slight chance of showers. A slight chance of thunderstorms in the afternoon. Highs around 90. Chance of rain 20%. 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

be sure to follow us on Facebook. Here's a look at local weather conditions as of 1 p.m. At the top of the hour, skies were mostly sunny in Shreveport. The temperature was 91 degrees at the regional airport. The dew point was 75, making the relative humidity 59%, producing a heat index of 102. Winds were southwest at 8 miles an hour. The pressure was 30.04 inches and falling. In Bossier City, at Barksdale Air Force Base, skies were mostly sunny, with a temperature of 94 degrees. The dew point was 74, making the relative humidity 52%, producing a heat index of 104. Winds were south at 7 miles an hour. The pressure was 30.03 inches and falling. And in downtown Shreveport, skies were sunny. The temperature was 91 degrees. And winds were variable at 6 miles an hour. Once again in Shreveport, it was 91 degrees with mostly sunny skies at 1 p.m. Here is your area's open water boating forecast. Wind gusts may be higher. Rest of today, sunny. Highs in the mid-90s. Southwest winds 10 to 15 miles per hour. Heat index readings 102 to 105. Tonight, mostly clear. Lows in the upper 70s. South winds 10 to 15 miles per hour. Friday, sunny. Highs in the mid-90s. Southwest winds 10 to 15 miles per hour. Heat index readings 102 to 105. Friday night, mostly clear. Lows in the upper 70s. South winds 10 to 15 miles per hour. Saturday, a 20% chance of showers and thunderstorms in the afternoon. Partly cloudy. Highs in the mid-90s. Southwest winds 10 to 15 miles per hour. Saturday night, partly cloudy with a 20% chance of showers and thunderstorms. Lows in the mid-70s. Sunday, becoming mostly cloudy. Chance of showers in the morning, then showers likely and a chance of thunderstorms in the afternoon. Highs in the lower 90s. Chance of precipitation 70%. Sunday night, mostly cloudy. Chance of showers and thunderstorms in the evening, then showers likely and a chance of thunderstorms after midnight. Lows in the lower 70s. Chance of precipitation 60%. Monday, mostly cloudy. Showers likely and a chance of thunderstorms. Highs in the upper 80s. Chance of precipitation 60%. Monday night, partly cloudy. Slight chance of showers and thunderstorms in the evening, then a slight chance of showers after midnight. Lows in the lower 70s. Chance of precipitation 20%. Tuesday, partly cloudy. Chance of showers in the morning, then a chance of showers and thunderstorms in the afternoon. Highs in the upper 80s. Chance of precipitation 40%. Tuesday night, partly cloudy. Slight chance of showers and thunderstorms in the evening. Lows in the lower 70s. Chance of precipitation 20%. Wednesday, partly cloudy. Slight chance of showers in the morning, then a slight chance of showers and thunderstorms in the afternoon. Highs in the lower 90s. Chance of precipitation 20%. Around the local area at 1 p.m., in Texarkana, sunny and 97. Wind south at 8 miles an hour. El Dorado, sunny and 92. Wind southwest at 10 miles an hour. Monroe, mostly sunny and 93. Wind southwest at 10 miles an hour. Natchitoches, sunny and 92. Wind southwest at 7 miles an hour. Marshall, mostly sunny and 92. Wind south at 8 miles an hour. And at Longview, sunny and 93 degrees. Wind south at 12 miles an hour. Elsewhere across the four-state area, over at Dallas, mostly sunny and 96. Oklahoma City, mostly sunny and 93. Little Rock, mostly sunny and 93.
Jackson, Mississippi, mostly sunny and 91. Baton Rouge, partly sunny and 92. And at Houston, mostly sunny and 91 degrees. For the most current information, check us out on the web at www.weather.gov/sht. The Shreveport Climate Summary for yesterday, July 8, 2026. Yesterday's high temperature was 93 degrees. The normal high is 94. The record high is 104 degrees, which was set in 1884. Yesterday's low temperature was 70 degrees. The normal low is 73. The record low is 65 degrees, which was set in 1983. No precipitation fell yesterday, which leaves the monthly total at 1.24 inches. This is 0.14 inches above the normal amount of 1.10 inches for July. The total precipitation for the year still stands at 24.87 inches, which is 4.26 inches below normal. Sunrise today is at 6:16 a.m. and sunset is at 8:25 p.m. Now let's check on your local forecast. This afternoon, sunny, hot. Near steady temperature in the mid-90s. Southwest winds around 5 miles per hour. Tonight, mostly clear. Lows in the upper 70s. South winds 5 to 10 miles per hour. Friday, mostly sunny. Hot with highs in the mid-90s. Southwest winds 5 to 10 miles per hour. Friday night, mostly clear. Lows in the upper 70s. South winds 5 to 10 miles per hour. Saturday, partly cloudy. A slight chance of showers and thunderstorms in the afternoon. Highs in the mid-90s. Southwest winds around 5 miles per hour. Chance of rain 20%. Saturday night, partly cloudy with a slight chance of showers and thunderstorms. Lows in the mid-70s. Chance of rain 20%. Sunday, partly cloudy with a chance of showers in the morning, then showers likely with a chance of thunderstorms in the afternoon. Highs in the lower 90s. Chance of rain 70%. Sunday night, a chance of thunderstorms. A chance of showers in the evening, then showers likely after midnight. Lows in the lower 70s. Chance of rain 70%. Monday, showers likely with a chance of thunderstorms. Highs in the mid-80s. Chance of rain 70%. Monday night, a slight chance of thunderstorms in the evening. Partly cloudy with a slight chance of showers. Lows in the lower 70s. Chance of rain 20%. Tuesday, partly cloudy with a chance of showers. A chance of thunderstorms in the afternoon. Highs in the upper 80s. Chance of rain 50%. Tuesday night, a slight chance of thunderstorms in the evening. Partly cloudy with a slight chance of showers. Lows in the lower 70s. Chance of rain 20%. Wednesday, partly cloudy with a slight chance of showers. A slight chance of thunderstorms in the afternoon. Highs around 90. Chance of rain 20%. 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Be sure to follow us on Facebook. Here's a look at local weather conditions as of 1 p.m. At the top of the hour, skies were mostly sunny in Shreveport. The temperature was 91 degrees at the regional airport. The dew point was 75, making the relative humidity 59%, producing a heat index of 102. Winds were southwest at 8 miles an hour. The pressure was 30.04 inches and falling.
In Bossier City, at Barksdale Air Force Base, skies were mostly sunny, with a temperature of 94 degrees. The dew point was 74, making the relative humidity 52%, producing a heat index of 104. Winds were south at 7 miles an hour. The pressure was 30.03 inches and falling. And in downtown Shreveport, skies were sunny. The temperature was 91 degrees. And winds were variable at 6 miles an hour. Once again in Shreveport, it was 91 degrees with mostly sunny skies at 1 p.m. Around the local area at 1 p.m., in Texarkana, sunny and 97. Wind south at 8 miles an hour. El Dorado, sunny and 92. Wind southwest at 10 miles an hour. Monroe, mostly sunny and 93. Wind southwest at 10 miles an hour. Natchitoches, sunny and 92. Wind southwest at 7 miles an hour. Marshall, mostly sunny and 92. Wind south at 8 miles an hour. And at Longview, sunny and 93 degrees. Wind south at 12 miles an hour. Elsewhere across the four-state area, over at Dallas, mostly sunny and 96. Oklahoma City, mostly sunny and 93. Little Rock, mostly sunny and 93. Jackson, Mississippi, mostly sunny and 91. Baton Rouge, partly sunny and 92. And at Houston, mostly sunny and 91 degrees. For the most current information, check us out on the web at www.weather.gov/sht. The Shreveport Climate Summary for yesterday, July 8, 2026. Yesterday's high temperature was 93 degrees. The normal high is 94. The record high is 104 degrees, which was set in 1884. Yesterday's low temperature was 70 degrees. The normal low is 73. The record low is 65 degrees, which was set in 1983. No precipitation fell yesterday, which leaves the monthly total at 1.24 inches. This is 0.14 inches above the normal amount of 1.10 inches for July. The total precipitation for the year still stands at 24.87 inches, which is 4.26 inches below normal. Sunrise today is at 6:16 a.m. and sunset is at 8:25 p.m. Now let's check on your local forecast. This afternoon, sunny, hot. Near steady temperature in the mid-90s. Southwest winds around 5 miles per hour. Tonight, mostly clear. Lows in the upper 70s. South winds 5 to 10 miles per hour. Friday, mostly sunny. Hot with highs in the mid-90s. Southwest winds 5 to 10 miles per hour. Friday night, mostly clear. Lows in the upper 70s. South winds 5 to 10 miles per hour. Saturday, partly cloudy. A slight chance of showers and thunderstorms in the afternoon. Highs in the mid-90s. Southwest winds around 5 miles per hour. Chance of rain 20%. Saturday night, partly cloudy with a slight chance of showers and thunderstorms. Lows in the mid-70s. Chance of rain 20%. Sunday, partly cloudy with a chance of showers in the morning, then showers likely with a chance of thunderstorms in the afternoon. Highs in the lower 90s. Chance of rain 70%. Sunday night, a chance of thunderstorms. A chance of showers in the evening, then showers likely after midnight. Lows in the lower 70s. Chance of rain 70%. Monday, showers likely with a chance of thunderstorms. Highs in the mid-80s. Chance of rain 70%. Monday night, a slight chance of thunderstorms in the evening. Partly cloudy with a slight chance of showers. Lows in the lower 70s. Chance of rain 20%. Tuesday, partly cloudy with a chance of showers. A chance of thunderstorms in the afternoon. Highs in the upper 80s.
chance of rain 50%. Tuesday night, a slight chance of thunderstorms in the evening. Partly cloudy with a slight chance of showers. Lows in the lower 70s. Chance of rain 20%. Wednesday, partly cloudy with a slight chance of showers. A slight chance of thunderstorms in the afternoon. Highs around 90. Chance of rain 20%. 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Be sure to follow us on Facebook. Here's a look at local weather conditions as of 2 p.m. At the top of the hour, skies were mostly sunny in Shreveport. The temperature was 93 degrees at the regional airport. The dew point was 75, making the relative humidity 55%, producing a heat index of 104. Winds were south at 12 miles an hour. The pressure was 30.02 inches and falling. In Bossier City, at Barksdale Air Force Base, skies were mostly sunny, with a temperature of 95 degrees. The dew point was 71, making the relative humidity 46%, producing a heat index of 102. Winds were west at 7 miles an hour. The pressure was 30.01 inches and falling. And in downtown Shreveport, skies were sunny. The temperature was 91 degrees. And winds were west at 7 miles an hour. Once again in Shreveport, it was 93 degrees with mostly sunny skies at 2 p.m. Around the local area at 2 p.m., in Texarkana, sunny and 97. Wind south at 10 miles an hour. El Dorado, sunny and 93. Wind southwest at 8 miles an hour. Monroe, mostly sunny and 94. Wind south at 9 miles an hour, gusting to 16 miles an hour. Natchitoches, sunny and 93. Wind south at 5 miles an hour. Marshall, mostly sunny and 93. Wind southwest at 10 miles an hour. And at Longview, sunny and 95 degrees. Wind west at 6 miles an hour. Elsewhere across the four-state area, over at Dallas, mostly sunny and 98. Oklahoma City, mostly sunny and 95. Little Rock, partly sunny and 95. Jackson, Mississippi, mostly sunny and 92. Baton Rouge, partly sunny and 92. And at Houston, mostly sunny and 95 degrees. For the most current information, check us out on the web at www.weather.gov/sht. The Shreveport Climate Summary for yesterday, July 8, 2026. Yesterday's high temperature was 93 degrees. The normal high is 94. The record high is 104 degrees, which was set in 1884. Yesterday's low temperature was 70 degrees. The normal low is 73. The record low is 65 degrees, which was set in 1983. No precipitation fell yesterday, which leaves the monthly total at 1.24 inches. This is 0.14 inches above the normal amount of 1.10 inches for July. The total precipitation for the year still stands at 24.87 inches, which is 4.26 inches below normal. Sunrise today is at 6:16 a.m. and sunset is at 8:25 p.m. Now let's check on your local forecast. This afternoon, sunny, hot. Near steady temperature in the mid-90s. Southwest winds around 5 miles per hour. Tonight, mostly clear. Lows in the upper 70s. South winds 5 to 10 miles per hour. Friday, mostly sunny. Hot with highs in the mid-90s. Southwest winds 5 to 10 miles per hour. Friday night, mostly clear. Lows in the upper 70s. South winds 5 to 10 miles per hour. Saturday, partly cloudy. A slight chance of showers and thunderstorms in the afternoon. Highs in the mid-90s. Southwest winds around 5 miles per hour.
chance of rain 20%. Saturday night, partly cloudy with a slight chance of showers and thunderstorms. Lows in the mid-70s. Chance of rain 20%. Sunday, partly cloudy with a chance of showers in the morning, then showers likely with a chance of thunderstorms in the afternoon. Highs in the lower 90s. Chance of rain 70%. Sunday night, a chance of thunderstorms. A chance of showers in the evening, then showers likely after midnight. Lows in the lower 70s. Chance of rain 70%. Monday, showers likely with a chance of thunderstorms. Highs in the mid-80s. Chance of rain 70%. Monday night, a slight chance of thunderstorms in the evening. Partly cloudy with a slight chance of showers. Lows in the lower 70s. Chance of rain 20%. Tuesday, partly cloudy with a chance of showers. A chance of thunderstorms in the afternoon. Highs in the upper 80s. Chance of rain 50%. Tuesday night, a slight chance of thunderstorms in the evening. Partly cloudy with a slight chance of showers. Lows in the lower 70s. Chance of rain 20%. Wednesday, partly cloudy with a slight chance of showers. A slight chance of thunderstorms in the afternoon. Highs around 90. Chance of rain 20%. 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Be sure to follow us on Facebook. Here's a look at local weather conditions as of 2 p.m. At the top of the hour, skies were mostly sunny in Shreveport. The temperature was 93 degrees at the regional airport. The dew point was 75, making the relative humidity 55%, producing a heat index of 104. Winds were south at 12 miles an hour. The pressure was 30.02 inches and falling. In Bossier City, at Barksdale Air Force Base, skies were mostly sunny, with a temperature of 95 degrees. The dew point was 71, making the relative humidity 46%, producing a heat index of 102. Winds were west at 7 miles an hour. The pressure was 30.01 inches and falling. And in downtown Shreveport, skies were sunny. The temperature was 91 degrees. And winds were west at 7 miles an hour. Once again in Shreveport, it was 93 degrees with mostly sunny skies at 2 p.m. This is your NOAA Weather Radio, station WXJ97, operating on a frequency of 162.400 MHz, providing the latest weather information on a 24-hour basis. 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Around the local area at 2 p.m. in Texarkana, sunny and 97. Wind south at 10 miles an hour. El Dorado, sunny and 93. Wind southwest at 8 miles an hour. Monroe, mostly sunny and 94. Wind south at 9 miles an hour, gusting to 16 miles an hour. Natchitoches, sunny and 93. Wind south at 5 miles an hour. Marshall, mostly sunny and 93. Wind southwest at 10 miles an hour. And at Longview, sunny and 95 degrees. Wind west at 6 miles an hour. Elsewhere across the four-state area, over at Dallas, mostly sunny and 98. Oklahoma City, mostly sunny and 95. Little Rock, partly sunny and 95. Jackson, Mississippi, mostly sunny and 92. Baton Rouge, partly sunny and 92. And at Houston, mostly sunny and 95 degrees. For the most current information, check us out on the web at www.weather.gov/SHP. The Shreveport Climate Summary for yesterday, July 8, 2026. Yesterday's high temperature was 93 degrees.
The normal high is 94. The record high is 104 degrees, which was set in 1884. Yesterday's low temperature was 70 degrees. The normal low is 73. The record low is 65 degrees, which was set in 1983. No precipitation fell yesterday, which leaves the monthly total at 1.24 inches. This is 0.14 inches above the normal amount of 1.10 inches for July. The total precipitation for the year still stands at 24.87 inches, which is 4.26 inches below normal. Sunrise today is at 6:16 a.m. and sunset is at 8:25 p.m. Now let's check on your local forecast. This afternoon, sunny, hot. Near steady temperature in the mid-90s. Southwest winds around 5 miles per hour. Tonight, mostly clear. Lows in the upper 70s. South winds 5 to 10 miles per hour. Friday, mostly sunny. Hot with highs in the mid-90s. Southwest winds 5 to 10 miles per hour. Friday night, mostly clear. Lows in the upper 70s. South winds 5 to 10 miles per hour. Saturday, partly cloudy. A slight chance of showers and thunderstorms in the afternoon. Highs in the mid-90s. Southwest winds around 5 miles per hour. Chance of rain 20%. Saturday night, partly cloudy with a slight chance of showers and thunderstorms. Lows in the mid-70s. Chance of rain 20%. Sunday, partly cloudy with a chance of showers in the morning, then showers likely with a chance of thunderstorms in the afternoon. Highs in the lower 90s. Chance of rain 70%. Sunday night, a chance of thunderstorms. A chance of showers in the evening, then showers likely after midnight. Lows in the lower 70s. Chance of rain 70%. Monday, showers likely with a chance of thunderstorms. Highs in the mid-80s. Chance of rain 70%. Monday night, a slight chance of thunderstorms in the evening. Partly cloudy with a slight chance of showers. Lows in the lower 70s. Chance of rain 20%. Tuesday, partly cloudy with a chance of showers. A chance of thunderstorms in the afternoon. Highs in the upper 80s. Chance of rain 50%. Tuesday night, a slight chance of thunderstorms in the evening. Partly cloudy with a slight chance of showers. Lows in the lower 70s. Chance of rain 20%. Wednesday, partly cloudy with a slight chance of showers. A slight chance of thunderstorms in the afternoon. Highs around 90. Chance of rain 20%. 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Be sure to follow us on Facebook. Here's a look at local weather conditions as of 2 p.m. At the top of the hour, skies were mostly sunny in Shreveport. The temperature was 93 degrees at the regional airport. The dew point was 75, making the relative humidity 55%, producing a heat index of 104. Winds were south at 12 miles an hour. The pressure was 30.02 inches and falling. In Bossier City, at Barksdale Air Force Base, skies were mostly sunny, with a temperature of 95 degrees. The dew point was 71, making the relative humidity 46%, producing a heat index of 102. Winds were west at 7 miles an hour. The pressure was 30.01 inches and falling. And in downtown Shreveport, skies were sunny. The temperature was 91 degrees. And winds were west at 7 miles an hour. Once again in Shreveport, it was 93 degrees with mostly sunny skies at 2 p.m. Around the local area at 2 p.m., in Texarkana, sunny and 97. Wind south at 10 miles an hour. El Dorado, sunny and 93. Wind southwest at 8 miles an hour. Monroe, mostly sunny and 94.
Wind south at 9 miles an hour, gusting to 16 miles an hour. Nutqvist, sunny and 93. Wind south at 5 miles an hour. Marshall, mostly sunny and 93. Wind southwest at 10 miles an hour. And at Longview, sunny and 95 degrees. Wind west at 6 miles an hour. Elsewhere across the four-state area, over at Dallas, mostly sunny and 98. Oklahoma City, mostly sunny and 95. Little Rock, partly sunny and 95. Jackson, Mississippi, mostly sunny and 92. Baton Rouge, partly sunny and 92. And at Houston, mostly sunny and 95 degrees. For the most current information, check us out on the web at www.weather.gov/sht. Here is your area's open water boating forecast. Wind gusts may be higher. Rest of today, sunny. Highs in the mid-90s. Southwest winds 10 to 15 miles per hour. Heat index readings 102 to 105. Tonight, mostly clear. Lows in the upper 70s. South winds 10 to 15 miles per hour. Friday, sunny. Highs in the mid-90s. Southwest winds 10 to 15 miles per hour. Heat index readings 102 to 105. Friday night, mostly clear. Lows in the upper 70s. South winds 10 to 15 miles per hour. Saturday, a 20% chance of showers and thunderstorms in the afternoon. Partly cloudy. Highs in the mid-90s. Southwest winds 10 to 15 miles per hour. Saturday night, partly cloudy with a 20% chance of showers and thunderstorms. Lows in the mid-70s. Sunday, becoming mostly cloudy. Chance of showers in the morning, then showers likely and a chance of thunderstorms in the afternoon. Highs in the lower 90s. Chance of precipitation 70%. Sunday night, mostly cloudy. Chance of showers and thunderstorms in the evening, then showers likely and a chance of thunderstorms after midnight. Lows in the lower 70s. Chance of precipitation 60%. Monday, mostly cloudy. Showers likely and a chance of thunderstorms. Highs in the upper 80s. Chance of precipitation 60%. Monday night, partly cloudy. Slight chance of showers and thunderstorms in the evening, then a slight chance of showers after midnight. Lows in the lower 70s. Chance of precipitation 20%. Tuesday, partly cloudy. Chance of showers in the morning, then a chance of showers and thunderstorms in the afternoon. Highs in the upper 80s. Chance of precipitation 40%. Tuesday night, partly cloudy. Slight chance of showers and thunderstorms in the evening. Lows in the lower 70s. Chance of precipitation 20%. Wednesday, partly cloudy. Slight chance of showers in the morning, then a slight chance of showers and thunderstorms in the afternoon. Highs in the lower 90s. Chance of precipitation 20%. The Shreveport climate summary for yesterday, July 8, 2026. Yesterday's high temperature was 93 degrees. The normal high is 94. The record high is 104 degrees, which was set in 1884. Yesterday's low temperature was 70 degrees. The normal low is 73. The record low is 65 degrees, which was set in 1983. No precipitation fell yesterday, which leaves the monthly total at 1.24 inches. This is 0.14 inches above the normal amount of 1.10 inches for July. The total precipitation for the year still stands at 24.87 inches, which is 4.26 inches below normal. Sunrise today is at 6:16 a.m. and sunset is at 8:25 p.m. Now let's check on your local forecast. This afternoon, sunny, hot. Near steady temperature in the mid-90s.
southwest winds around 5 miles per hour. Tonight,

mostly clear. Lows in the upper 70s. South winds 5 to 10 miles per hour. Friday, mostly sunny. Hot with highs in the mid-90s. Southwest winds 5 to 10 miles per hour. Friday night, mostly clear. Lows in the upper 70s. South winds 5 to 10 miles per hour. Saturday, partly cloudy. A slight chance of showers and thunderstorms in the afternoon. Highs in the mid-90s. Southwest winds around 5 miles per hour. Chance of rain 20%. Saturday night, partly cloudy with a slight chance of showers and thunderstorms. Lows in the mid-70s. Chance of rain 20%. Sunday, partly cloudy with a chance of showers in the morning, then showers likely with a chance of thunderstorms in the afternoon. Highs in the lower 90s. Chance of rain 70%. Sunday night, a chance of thunderstorms. A chance of showers in the evening, then showers likely after midnight. Lows in the lower 70s. Chance of rain 70%. Monday, showers likely with a chance of thunderstorms. Highs in the mid-80s. Chance of rain 70%. Monday night, a slight chance of thunderstorms in the evening. Partly cloudy with a slight chance of showers. Lows in the lower 70s. Chance of rain 20%. Tuesday, partly cloudy with a chance of showers. A chance of thunderstorms in the afternoon. Highs in the upper 80s. Chance of rain 50%. Tuesday night, a slight chance of thunderstorms in the evening. Partly cloudy with a slight chance of showers. Lows in the lower 70s. Chance of rain 20%. Wednesday, partly cloudy with a slight chance of showers. A slight chance of thunderstorms in the afternoon. Highs around 90. Chance of rain 20%. 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Be sure to follow us on Facebook. Here's a look at local weather conditions as of 2 p.m. At the top of the hour, skies were mostly sunny in Shreveport. The temperature was 93 degrees at the regional airport. The dew point was 75, making the relative humidity 55%, producing a heat index of 104. Winds were south at 12 miles an hour. The pressure was 30.02 inches and falling. In Bossier City, at Barksdale Air Force Base, skies were mostly sunny, with a temperature of 95 degrees. The dew point was 71, making the relative humidity 46%, producing a heat index of 102. Winds were west at 7 miles an hour. The pressure was 30.01 inches and falling. And in downtown Shreveport, skies were sunny. The temperature was 91 degrees. And winds were west at 7 miles an hour. Once again in Shreveport, it was 93 degrees with mostly sunny skies at 2 p.m. This is your NOAA Weather Radio, station WXJ97, operating on a frequency of 162.400 MHz, providing the latest weather information on a 24-hour basis. 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Around the local area at 2 p.m. in Texarkana, sunny and 97. Wind south at 10 miles an hour. El Dorado, sunny and 93. Wind southwest at 8 miles an hour. Monroe, mostly sunny and 94. Wind south at 9 miles an hour, gusting to 16 miles an hour. Natchitoches, sunny and 93. Wind south at 5 miles an hour. Marshall, mostly sunny and 93. Wind southwest at 10 miles an hour. And at Longview, sunny and 95 degrees. Wind west at 6 miles an hour.
elsewhere across the four-state area. Over at Dallas, mostly sunny and 98. Oklahoma City, mostly sunny and 95. Little Rock, partly sunny and 95. Jackson, Mississippi, mostly sunny and 92. Baton Rouge, partly sunny and 92. And at Houston, mostly sunny and 95 degrees. For the most current information, check us out on the web at www.weather.gov/SHP. The Shreveport Climate Summary for yesterday, July 8, 2026. Yesterday's high temperature was 93 degrees. The normal high is 94. The record high is 104 degrees, which was set in 1884. Yesterday's low temperature was 70 degrees. The normal low is 73. The record low is 65 degrees, which was set in 1983. No precipitation fell yesterday, which leaves the monthly total at 1.24 inches. This is 0.14 inches above the normal amount of 1.10 inches for July. The total precipitation for the year still stands at 24.87 inches, which is 4.26 inches below normal. Sunrise today is at 6:16 a.m. and sunset is at 8:25 p.m. Now let's check on your local forecast. This afternoon, sunny, hot. Near steady temperature in the mid-90s. Southwest winds around 5 miles per hour. Tonight, mostly clear. Lows in the upper 70s. South winds 5 to 10 miles per hour. Friday, mostly sunny. Hot with highs in the mid-90s. Southwest winds 5 to 10 miles per hour. Friday night, mostly clear. Lows in the upper 70s. South winds 5 to 10 miles per hour. Saturday, partly cloudy. A slight chance of showers and thunderstorms in the afternoon. Highs in the mid-90s. Southwest winds around 5 miles per hour. Chance of rain 20%. Saturday night, partly cloudy with a slight chance of showers and thunderstorms. Lows in the mid-70s. Chance of rain 20%. Sunday, partly cloudy with a chance of showers in the morning, then showers likely with a chance of thunderstorms in the afternoon. Highs in the lower 90s. Chance of rain 70%. Sunday night, a chance of thunderstorms. A chance of showers in the evening, then showers likely after midnight. Lows in the lower 70s. Chance of rain 70%. Monday, showers likely with a chance of thunderstorms. Highs in the mid-80s. Chance of rain 70%. Monday night, a slight chance of thunderstorms in the evening. Partly cloudy with a slight chance of showers. Lows in the lower 70s. Chance of rain 20%. Tuesday, partly cloudy with a chance of showers. A chance of thunderstorms in the afternoon. Highs in the upper 80s. Chance of rain 50%. Tuesday night, a slight chance of thunderstorms in the evening. Partly cloudy with a slight chance of showers. Lows in the lower 70s. Chance of rain 20%. Wednesday, partly cloudy with a slight chance of showers. A slight chance of thunderstorms in the afternoon. Highs around 90. Chance of rain 20%. 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Be sure to follow us on Facebook. Here's a look at local weather conditions as of 2 p.m. At the top of the hour, skies were mostly sunny in Shreveport. The temperature was 93 degrees at the regional airport. The dew point was 75, making the relative humidity 55%, producing a heat index of 104. Winds were south at 12 miles an hour. The pressure was 30.02 inches and falling. In Bossier City, at Barksdale Air Force Base, skies were mostly sunny, with a temperature of 95 degrees. The dew point was 71, making the relative humidity 46%, producing a heat index of 102.
Winds were west at 7 miles an hour. The pressure was 30.01 inches and falling. And in downtown Shreveport, skies were sunny. The temperature was 91 degrees. And winds were west at 7 miles an hour. Once again in Shreveport, it was 93 degrees with mostly sunny skies at 2 p.m. Around the local area at 2 p.m., in Texarkana, sunny and 97. Wind south at 10 miles an hour. El Dorado, sunny and 93. Wind southwest at 8 miles an hour. Monroe, mostly sunny and 94. Wind south at 9 miles an hour, gusting to 16 miles an hour. Natchitoches, sunny and 93. Wind south at 5 miles an hour. Marshall, mostly sunny and 93. Wind southwest at 10 miles an hour. And at Longview, sunny and 95 degrees. Wind west at 6 miles an hour. Elsewhere across the four-state area, over at Dallas, mostly sunny and 98. Oklahoma City, mostly sunny and 95. Little Rock, partly sunny and 95. Jackson, Mississippi, mostly sunny and 92. Baton Rouge, partly sunny and 92. And at Houston, mostly sunny and 95 degrees. For the most current information, check us out on the web at www.weather.gov/sht. The Shreveport Climate Summary for yesterday, July 8, 2026. Yesterday's high temperature was 93 degrees. The normal high is 94. The record high is 104 degrees, which was set in 1884. Yesterday's low temperature was 70 degrees. The normal low is 73. The record low is 65 degrees, which was set in 1983. No precipitation fell yesterday, which leaves the monthly total at 1.24 inches. This is 0.14 inches above the normal amount of 1.10 inches for July. The total precipitation for the year still stands at 24.87 inches, which is 4.26 inches below normal. Sunrise today is at 6:16 a.m. and sunset is at 8:25 p.m. Now let's check on your local forecast. This afternoon, sunny, hot. Near steady temperature in the mid-90s. Southwest winds around 5 miles per hour. Tonight, mostly clear. Lows in the upper 70s. South winds 5 to 10 miles per hour. Friday, mostly sunny. Hot with highs in the mid-90s. Southwest winds 5 to 10 miles per hour. Friday night, mostly clear. Lows in the upper 70s. South winds 5 to 10 miles per hour. Saturday, partly cloudy. A slight chance of showers and thunderstorms in the afternoon. Highs in the mid-90s. Southwest winds around 5 miles per hour. Chance of rain 20%. Saturday night, partly cloudy with a slight chance of showers and thunderstorms. Lows in the mid-70s. Chance of rain 20%. Sunday, partly cloudy with a chance of showers in the morning, then showers likely with a chance of thunderstorms in the afternoon. Highs in the lower 90s. Chance of rain 70%. Sunday night, a chance of thunderstorms. A chance of showers in the evening, then showers likely after midnight. Lows in the lower 70s. Chance of rain 70%. Monday, showers likely with a chance of thunderstorms. Highs in the mid-80s. Chance of rain 70%. Monday night, a slight chance of thunderstorms in the evening. Partly cloudy with a slight chance of showers. Lows in the lower 70s. Chance of rain 20%. Tuesday, partly cloudy with a chance of showers. A chance of thunderstorms in the afternoon. Highs in the upper 80s. Chance of rain 50%. Tuesday night, a slight chance of thunderstorms in the evening. Partly cloudy with a slight chance of showers. Lows in the lower 70s. Chance of rain 20%.
Wednesday, partly cloudy with a slight chance of showers. A slight chance of thunderstorms in the afternoon. Highs around 90. Chance of rain 20%. 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Be sure to follow us on Facebook. Here's a look at local weather conditions as of 2 p.m. At the top of the hour, skies were mostly sunny in Shreveport. The temperature was 93 degrees at the regional airport. The dew point was 75, making the relative humidity 55%, producing a heat index of 104. Winds were south at 12 miles an hour. The pressure was 30.02 inches and falling. In Bossier City, at Barksdale Air Force Base, skies were mostly sunny, with a temperature of 95 degrees. The dew point was 71, making the relative humidity 46%, producing a heat index of 102. Winds were west at 7 miles an hour. The pressure was 30.01 inches and falling. And in downtown Shreveport, skies were sunny. The temperature was 91 degrees. And winds were west at 7 miles an hour. Once again in Shreveport, it was 93 degrees with mostly sunny skies at 2 p.m. Around the local area at 2 p.m., in Texarkana, sunny and 97. Wind south at 10 miles an hour. El Dorado, sunny and 93. Wind southwest at 8 miles an hour. Monroe, mostly sunny and 94. Wind south at 9 miles an hour, gusting to 16 miles an hour. Nacogdoches, sunny and 93. Wind south at 5 miles an hour. Marshall, mostly sunny and 93. Wind southwest at 10 miles an hour. And at Longview, sunny and 95 degrees. Wind west at 6 miles an hour. Elsewhere across the four-state area, over at Dallas, mostly sunny and 98. Oklahoma City, mostly sunny and 95. Little Rock, partly sunny and 95. Jackson, Mississippi, mostly sunny and 92. Baton Rouge, partly sunny and 92. And at Houston, mostly sunny and 95 degrees. 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The Shreveport climate summary for yesterday, July 8, 2026. Yesterday's high temperature was 93 degrees. The normal high is 94. The record high is 104 degrees, which was set in 1884. Yesterday's low temperature was 70 degrees. The normal low is 73. The record low is 65 degrees, which was set in 1983. No precipitation fell yesterday, which leaves the monthly total at 1.24 inches. This is 0.14 inches above the normal amount of 1.10 inches for July. The total precipitation for the year still stands at 24.87 inches, which is 4.26 inches below normal. Sunrise today is at 6:16 a.m. and sunset is at 8:25 p.m. Now let's check on your local forecast. This afternoon, sunny, hot. Near steady temperature in the mid-90s. Southwest winds around 5 miles per hour. Tonight, mostly clear. Lows in the upper 70s. South winds 5 to 10 miles per hour. Friday, mostly sunny. Hot with highs in the mid-90s. Southwest winds 5 to 10 miles per hour. Friday night, mostly clear. Lows in the upper 70s.
south winds 5 to 10 miles per hour. Saturday, partly cloudy. A slight chance of showers and thunderstorms.

chance of showers in the evening, then showers likely after midnight. Lows in the lower 70s. Chance of rain 70%. Monday, showers likely with a chance of thunderstorms. Highs in the mid-80s. Chance of rain 70%. Monday night, a slight chance of thunderstorms in the evening. Partly cloudy with a slight chance of showers. Lows in the lower 70s. Chance of rain 20%. Tuesday, partly cloudy with a chance of showers. A chance of thunderstorms in the afternoon. Highs in the upper 80s. Chance of rain 50%. Tuesday night, a slight chance of thunderstorms in the evening. Partly cloudy with a slight chance of showers. Lows in the lower 70s. Chance of rain 20%. Wednesday, partly cloudy with a slight chance of showers. A slight chance of thunderstorms in the afternoon. Highs around 90. Chance of rain 20%. 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Be sure to follow us on Facebook. Here's a look at local weather conditions as of 2 p.m. At the top of the hour, skies were mostly sunny in Shreveport. The temperature was 93 degrees at the regional airport. The dew point was 75, making the relative humidity 55%, producing a heat index of 104. Winds were south at 12 miles an hour. The pressure was 30.02 inches and falling. In Bossier City, at Barksdale Air Force Base, skies were mostly sunny, with a temperature of 95 degrees. The dew point was 71, making the relative humidity 46%, producing a heat index of 102. Winds were west at 7 miles an hour. The pressure was 30.01 inches and falling. And in downtown Shreveport, skies were sunny. The temperature was 91 degrees. And winds were west at 7 miles an hour. Once again in Shreveport, it was 93 degrees with mostly sunny skies at 2 p.m. Around the local area at 2 p.m., in Texarkana, sunny and 97. Wind south at 10 miles an hour. El Dorado, sunny and 93. Wind southwest at 8 miles an hour. Monroe, mostly sunny and 94. Wind south at 9 miles an hour, gusting to 16 miles an hour. Natchitoches, sunny and 93. Wind south at 5 miles an hour. Marshall, mostly sunny and 93. Wind southwest at 10 miles an hour. And at Longview, sunny and 95 degrees. Wind west at 6 miles an hour. Elsewhere across the four-state area, over at Dallas, mostly sunny and 98. Oklahoma City, mostly sunny and 95. Little Rock, partly sunny and 95. Jackson, Mississippi, mostly sunny and 92. Baton Rouge, partly sunny and 92. And at Houston, mostly sunny and 95 degrees. For the most current information, check us out on the web at www.weather.gov/sht. The Shreveport Climate Summary for yesterday, July 8, 2026. Yesterday's high temperature was 93 degrees. The normal high is 94. The record high is 104 degrees, which was set in 1884. Yesterday's low temperature was 70 degrees. The normal low is 73. The record low is 65 degrees, which was set in 1983. No precipitation fell yesterday, which leaves the monthly total at 1.24 inches. This is 0.14 inches above the normal amount of 1.10 inches for July. The total precipitation for the year still stands at 24.87 inches, which is 4.26 inches below normal. Sunrise today is at 6:16 a.m. and sunset is at 8:25 p.m. Here is your area's open water boating forecast. Wind gusts may be higher. Rest of today, sunny. Highs in the mid-90s. Southwest winds 10 to 15 miles per hour.

heat index readings 102 to 105. Tonight, mostly clear. Lows in the upper 70s. South winds 10 to 15 miles per hour. Friday, sunny. Highs in the mid 90s. Southwest winds 10 to 15 miles per hour. Heat index readings 102 to 105. Friday night, mostly clear. Lows in the upper 70s. South winds 10 to 15 miles per hour. Saturday, a 20% chance of showers and thunderstorms in the afternoon. Partly cloudy. Highs in the mid-90s. Southwest winds 10 to 15 miles per hour. Saturday night, partly cloudy with a 20% chance of showers and thunderstorms. Lows in the mid-70s. Sunday, becoming mostly cloudy. Chance of showers in the morning, then showers likely and a chance of thunderstorms in the afternoon. Highs in the lower 90s. Chance of precipitation 70%. Sunday night, mostly cloudy. Chance of showers and thunderstorms in the evening, then showers likely and a chance of thunderstorms after midnight. Lows in the lower 70s. Chance of precipitation 60%. Monday, mostly cloudy. Showers likely and a chance of thunderstorms. Highs in the upper 80s. Chance of precipitation 60%. Monday night, partly cloudy. Slight chance of showers and thunderstorms in the evening, then a slight chance of showers after midnight. Lows in the lower 70s. Chance of precipitation 20%. Tuesday, partly cloudy. Chance of showers in the morning, then a chance of showers and thunderstorms in the afternoon. Highs in the upper 80s. Chance of precipitation 40%. Tuesday night, partly cloudy. Slight chance of showers and thunderstorms in the evening. Lows in the lower 70s. Chance of precipitation 20%. Wednesday, partly cloudy. Slight chance of showers in the morning, then a slight chance of showers and thunderstorms in the afternoon. Highs in the lower 90s. Chance of precipitation 20%. Now let's check on your local forecast. This afternoon, sunny, hot. Near steady temperature in the mid-90s. Southwest winds around 5 miles per hour. Tonight, mostly clear. Lows in the upper 70s. South winds 5 to 10 miles per hour. Friday, mostly sunny. Hot with highs in the mid-90s. Southwest winds 5 to 10 miles per hour. Friday night, mostly clear. Lows in the upper 70s. South winds 5 to 10 miles per hour. Saturday, partly cloudy. A slight chance of showers and thunderstorms in the afternoon. Highs in the mid-90s. Southwest winds around 5 miles per hour. Chance of rain 20%. Saturday night, partly cloudy with a slight chance of showers and thunderstorms. Lows in the mid-70s. Chance of rain 20%. Sunday, partly cloudy with a chance of showers in the morning, then showers likely with a chance of thunderstorms in the afternoon. Highs in the lower 90s. Chance of rain 70%. Sunday night, a chance of thunderstorms. A chance of showers in the evening, then showers likely after midnight. Lows in the lower 70s. Chance of rain 70%. Monday, showers likely with a chance of thunderstorms. Highs in the mid-80s. Chance of rain 70%. Monday night, a slight chance of thunderstorms in the evening. Partly cloudy with a slight chance of showers. Lows in the lower 70s. Chance of rain 20%. Tuesday, partly cloudy with a chance of showers. A chance of thunderstorms in the afternoon. Highs in the upper 80s. Chance of rain 50%. Tuesday night, a slight chance of thunderstorms in the evening. Partly cloudy with a slight chance of showers. Lows in the lower 70s. Chance of rain 20%. Wednesday, partly cloudy with a slight chance of showers.
a slight chance of thunderstorms in the afternoon. Highs around 90. Chance of rain 20%. 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Be sure to follow us on Facebook. Here's a look at local weather conditions as of 2 p.m. At the top of the hour, skies were mostly sunny in Shreveport. The temperature was 93 degrees at the regional airport. The dew point was 75, making the relative humidity 55%, producing a heat index of 104. Winds were south at 12 miles an hour. The pressure was 30.02 inches and falling. In Bossier City, at Barksdale Air Force Base, skies were mostly sunny, with a temperature of 95 degrees. The dew point was 71, making the relative humidity 46%, producing a heat index of 102. Winds were west at 7 miles an hour. The pressure was 30.01 inches and falling. And in downtown Shreveport, skies were sunny. The temperature was 91 degrees. And winds were west at 7 miles an hour. Once again in Shreveport, it was 93 degrees with mostly sunny skies at 2 p.m. Around the local area at 2 p.m., in Texarkana, sunny and 97. Wind south at 10 miles an hour. El Dorado, sunny and 93. Wind southwest at 8 miles an hour. Monroe, mostly sunny and 94. Wind south at 9 miles an hour, gusting to 16 miles an hour. Natchitoches, sunny and 93. Wind south at 5 miles an hour. Marshall, mostly sunny and 93. Wind southwest at 10 miles an hour. And at Longview, sunny and 95 degrees. Wind west at 6 miles an hour. Elsewhere across the four-state area, over at Dallas, mostly sunny and 98. Oklahoma City, mostly sunny and 95. Little Rock, partly sunny and 95. Jackson, Mississippi, mostly sunny and 92. Baton Rouge, partly sunny and 92. And at Houston, mostly sunny and 95 degrees. 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The Shreveport climate summary for yesterday, July 8, 2026. Yesterday's high temperature was 93 degrees. The normal high is 94. The record high is 104 degrees, which was set in 1884. Yesterday's low temperature was 70 degrees. The normal low is 73. The record low is 65 degrees, which was set in 1983. No precipitation fell yesterday, which leaves the monthly total at 1.24 inches. This is 0.14 inches above the normal amount of 1.10 inches for July. The total precipitation for the year still stands at 24.87 inches, which is 4.26 inches below normal. Sunrise today is at 6:16 a.m. and sunset is at 8:25 p.m. Now let's check on your local forecast. This afternoon, sunny, hot. Near steady temperature in the mid-90s. Southwest winds around 5 miles per hour. Tonight, mostly clear. Lows in the upper 70s. South winds 5 to 10 miles per hour. Friday, mostly sunny. Hot with highs in the mid-90s. Southwest winds 5 to 10 miles per hour. Friday night, mostly clear. Lows in the upper 70s. South winds 5 to 10 miles per hour. Saturday, partly cloudy.
a slight chance of showers and thunderstorms in the afternoon. Highs in the mid-90s. Southwest winds around 5 miles per hour. Chance of rain 20%. Saturday night, partly cloudy with a slight chance of showers and thunderstorms. Lows in the mid-70s. Chance of rain 20%. Sunday, partly cloudy with a chance of showers in the morning, then showers likely with a chance of thunderstorms in the afternoon. Highs in the lower 90s. Chance of rain 70%. Sunday night, a chance of thunderstorms. A chance of showers in the evening, then showers likely after midnight. Lows in the lower 70s. Chance of rain 70%. Monday, showers likely with a chance of thunderstorms. Highs in the mid-80s. Chance of rain 70%. Monday night, a slight chance of thunderstorms in the evening. Partly cloudy with a slight chance of showers. Lows in the lower 70s. Chance of rain 20%. Tuesday, partly cloudy with a chance of showers. A chance of thunderstorms in the afternoon. Highs in the upper 80s. Chance of rain 50%. Tuesday night, a slight chance of thunderstorms in the evening. Partly cloudy with a slight chance of showers. Lows in the lower 70s. Chance of rain 20%. Wednesday, partly cloudy with a slight chance of showers. A slight chance of thunderstorms in the afternoon. Highs around 90. Chance of rain 20%. 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Be sure to follow us on Facebook. Here's a look at local weather conditions as of 3 p.m. At the top of the hour, skies were mostly sunny in Shreveport. The temperature was 93 degrees at the regional airport. The dew point was 75, making the relative humidity 55%, producing a heat index of 104. Winds were south at 10 miles an hour. The pressure was 29.99 inches and falling. In Bossier City, at Barksdale Air Force Base, skies were sunny, with a temperature of 95 degrees. The dew point was 73, making the relative humidity 48%, producing a heat index of 103. Winds were south at 8 miles an hour. The pressure was 29.98 inches and falling. And in downtown Shreveport, skies were sunny. The temperature was 93 degrees. And winds were southwest at 10 miles an hour, gusting to 16. Once again in Shreveport, it was 93 degrees with mostly sunny skies at 3 p.m. Around the local area at 3 p.m., in Texarkana, sunny and 98. Wind southwest at 12 miles an hour. El Dorado, sunny and 94. Wind south at 7 miles an hour. Monroe, partly sunny and 96. Wind southwest at 10 miles an hour. Natchitoches, sunny and 94. Wind south at 3 miles an hour. Marshall, mostly sunny and 94. Wind south at 12 miles an hour. And at Longview, mostly sunny and 95 degrees. Wind southeast at 8 miles an hour. Elsewhere across the four-state area, over at Dallas, mostly sunny and 99. Oklahoma City, mostly sunny and 97. Little Rock, partly sunny and 97. Jackson, Mississippi, mostly sunny and 94. Baton Rouge, mostly sunny and 88. And at Houston, partly sunny and 96 degrees. For the most current information, check us out on the web at www.weather.gov/sht. The Shreveport Climate Summary for yesterday, July 8, 2026. Yesterday's high temperature was 93 degrees. The normal high is 94. The record high is 104 degrees, which was set in 1884. Yesterday's low temperature was 70 degrees. The normal low is 73. The record low is 65 degrees, which was set in 1983.
No precipitation fell yesterday, which leaves the monthly total at 1.24 inches. This is 0.14 inches above the normal amount of 1.10 inches for July. The total precipitation for the year still stands at 24.87 inches, which is 4.26 inches below normal. Sunrise today is at 6:16 a.m. and sunset is at 8:25 p.m. Now let's check on your local forecast. This afternoon, sunny, hot. Near steady temperature in the mid-90s. Southwest winds around 5 miles per hour. Tonight, mostly clear. Lows in the upper 70s. South winds 5 to 10 miles per hour. Friday, mostly sunny. Hot with highs in the mid-90s. Southwest winds 5 to 10 miles per hour. Friday night, mostly clear. Lows in the upper 70s. South winds 5 to 10 miles per hour. Saturday, partly cloudy. A slight chance of showers and thunderstorms in the afternoon. Highs in the mid-90s. Southwest winds around 5 miles per hour. Chance of rain 20%. Saturday night, partly cloudy with a slight chance of showers and thunderstorms. Lows in the mid-70s. Chance of rain 20%. Sunday, partly cloudy with a chance of showers in the morning, then showers likely with a chance of thunderstorms in the afternoon. Highs in the lower 90s. Chance of rain 70%. Sunday night, a chance of thunderstorms. A chance of showers in the evening, then showers likely after midnight. Lows in the lower 70s. Chance of rain 70%. Monday, showers likely with a chance of thunderstorms. Highs in the mid-80s. Chance of rain 70%. Monday night, a slight chance of thunderstorms in the evening. Partly cloudy with a slight chance of showers. Lows in the lower 70s. Chance of rain 20%. Tuesday, partly cloudy with a chance of showers. A chance of thunderstorms in the afternoon. Highs in the upper 80s. Chance of rain 50%. Tuesday night, a slight chance of thunderstorms in the evening. Partly cloudy with a slight chance of showers. Lows in the lower 70s. Chance of rain 20%. Wednesday, partly cloudy with a slight chance of showers. A slight chance of thunderstorms in the afternoon. Highs around 90. Chance of rain 20%. 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Be sure to follow us on Facebook. Here's a look at local weather conditions as of 3 p.m. At the top of the hour, skies were mostly sunny in Shreveport. The temperature was 93 degrees at the regional airport. The dew point was 75, making the relative humidity 55%, producing a heat index of 104. Winds were south at 10 miles an hour. The pressure was 29.99 inches and falling. In Bossier City, at Barksdale Air Force Base, skies were sunny, with a temperature of 95 degrees. The dew point was 73, making the relative humidity 48%, producing a heat index of 103. Winds were south at 8 miles an hour. The pressure was 29.98 inches and falling. And in downtown Shreveport, skies were sunny. The temperature was 93 degrees. And winds were southwest at 10 miles an hour, gusting to 16. Once again in Shreveport, it was 93 degrees with mostly sunny skies at 3 p.m. Around the local area at 3 p.m., in Texarkana, sunny and 98. Wind southwest at 12 miles an hour. El Dorado, sunny and 94. Wind south at 7 miles an hour. Monroe, partly sunny and 96. Wind southwest at 10 miles an hour. Nacogdoches, sunny and 94. Wind south at 3 miles an hour. Marshall, mostly sunny and 94. Wind south at 12 miles an hour.
and at Longview, mostly sunny and 95 degrees. Wind southeast at 8 miles an hour. Elsewhere across the four-state area, over at Dallas, mostly sunny and 99. Oklahoma City, mostly sunny and 97. Little Rock, partly sunny and 97. Jackson, Mississippi, mostly sunny and 94. Baton Rouge, mostly sunny and 88. And at Houston, partly sunny and 96 degrees. For the most current information, check us out on the web at www.weather.gov/sht. The Shreveport Climate Summary for yesterday, July 8, 2026. Yesterday's high temperature was 93 degrees. The normal high is 94. The record high is 104 degrees, which was set in 1884. Yesterday's low temperature was 70 degrees. The normal low is 73. The record low is 65 degrees, which was set in 1983. No precipitation fell yesterday, which leaves the monthly total at 1.24 inches. This is 0.14 inches above the normal amount of 1.10 inches for July. The total precipitation for the year still stands at 24.87 inches, which is 4.26 inches below normal. Sunrise today is at 6:16 a.m. and sunset is at 8:25 p.m. Now let's check on your local forecast. This afternoon, sunny, hot. Near steady temperature in the mid-90s. Southwest winds around 5 miles per hour. Tonight, mostly clear. Low 70s. South winds 5 to 10 miles per hour. Friday, mostly sunny. Hot with highs in the mid-90s. Southwest winds 5 to 10 miles per hour. Friday night, mostly clear. Lows in the upper 70s. South winds 5 to 10 miles per hour. Saturday, partly cloudy. A slight chance of showers and thunderstorms in the afternoon. Highs in the mid-90s. Southwest winds around 5 miles per hour. Chance of rain 20%. Saturday night, partly cloudy with a slight chance of showers and thunderstorms. Lows in the mid-70s. Chance of rain 20%. Sunday, partly cloudy with a chance of showers in the morning, then showers likely with a chance of thunderstorms in the afternoon. Highs in the lower 90s. Chance of rain 70%. Sunday night, a chance of thunderstorms. A chance of showers in the evening, then showers likely after midnight. Lows in the lower 70s. Chance of rain 70%. Monday, showers likely with a chance of thunderstorms. Highs in the mid-80s. Chance of rain 70%. Monday night, a slight chance of thunderstorms in the evening. Partly cloudy with a slight chance of showers. Lows in the lower 70s. Chance of rain 20%. Tuesday, partly cloudy with a chance of showers. A chance of thunderstorms in the afternoon. Highs in the upper 80s. Chance of rain 50%. Tuesday night, a slight chance of thunderstorms in the evening. Partly cloudy with a slight chance of showers. Lows in the lower 70s. Chance of rain 20%. Wednesday, partly cloudy with a slight chance of showers. A slight chance of thunderstorms in the afternoon. Highs around 90. Chance of rain 20%. 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Here's a look at local weather conditions as of 3 p.m.
At the top of the hour, skies were mostly sunny in Shreveport.

The temperature was 93 degrees at the regional airport. The dew point was 75, making the relative humidity 55%, producing a heat index of 104. Winds were south at 10 miles an hour. The pressure was 29.99 inches and falling. In Bossier City, at Barksdale Air Force Base, skies were sunny, with a temperature of 95 degrees. The dew point was 73, making the relative humidity 48%, producing a heat index of 103. Winds were south at 8 miles an hour. The pressure was 29.98 inches and falling. And in downtown Shreveport, skies were sunny. The temperature was 93 degrees. And winds were southwest at 10 miles an hour, gusting to 16. Once again in Shreveport, it was 93 degrees with mostly sunny skies at 3 p.m. Around the local area at 3 p.m., in Texarkana, sunny and 98. Wind southwest at 12 miles an hour. El Dorado, sunny and 94. Wind south at 7 miles an hour. Monroe, partly sunny and 96. Wind southwest at 10 miles an hour. Nacogdoches, sunny and 94. Wind south at 3 miles an hour. Marshall, mostly sunny and 94. Wind south at 12 miles an hour. And at Longview, mostly sunny and 95 degrees. Wind southeast at 8 miles an hour. Elsewhere across the four-state area, over at Dallas, mostly sunny and 99. Oklahoma City, mostly sunny and 97. Little Rock, partly sunny and 97. Jackson, Mississippi, mostly sunny and 94. Baton Rouge, mostly sunny and 88. And at Houston, partly sunny and 96 degrees. For the most current information, check us out on the web at www.weather.gov/sht. The Shreveport Climate Summary for yesterday, July 8, 2026. Yesterday's high temperature was 93 degrees. The normal high is 94. The record high is 104 degrees, which was set in 1884. Yesterday's low temperature was 70 degrees. The normal low is 73. The record low is 65 degrees, which was set in 1983. No precipitation fell yesterday, which leaves the monthly total at 1.24 inches. This is 0.14 inches above the normal amount of 1.10 inches for July. The total precipitation for the year still stands at 24.87 inches, which is 4.26 inches below normal. Sunrise today is at 6:16 a.m. and sunset is at 8:25 p.m. Now let's check on your local forecast. This afternoon, sunny, hot. Near steady temperature in the mid-90s. Southwest winds around 5 miles per hour. Tonight, mostly clear. Lows in the upper 70s. South winds 5 to 10 miles per hour. Friday, mostly sunny. Hot with highs in the mid-90s. Southwest winds 5 to 10 miles per hour. Friday night, mostly clear. Lows in the upper 70s. South winds 5 to 10 miles per hour. Saturday, partly cloudy. A slight chance of showers and thunderstorms in the afternoon. Highs in the mid-90s. Southwest winds around 5 miles per hour. Chance of rain 20%. Saturday night, partly cloudy with a slight chance of showers and thunderstorms. Lows in the mid-70s. Chance of rain 20%. Sunday, partly cloudy with a chance of showers in the morning, then showers likely with a chance of thunderstorms in the afternoon. Highs in the lower 90s. Chance of rain 70%. Sunday night, a chance of thunderstorms. A chance of showers in the evening, then showers likely after midnight. Lows in the lower 70s. Chance of rain 70%. Monday, showers likely with a chance of thunderstorms. Highs in the mid-80s. Chance of rain 70%.
Monday night, a slight chance of thunderstorms in the evening. Partly cloudy with a slight chance of showers. Lows in the lower 70s. Chance of rain 20%. Tuesday, partly cloudy with a chance of showers. A chance of thunderstorms in the afternoon. Highs in the upper 80s. Chance of rain 50%. Tuesday night, a slight chance of thunderstorms in the evening. Partly cloudy with a slight chance of showers. Lows in the lower 70s. Chance of rain 20%. Wednesday, partly cloudy with a slight chance of showers. A slight chance of thunderstorms in the afternoon. Highs around 90. Chance of rain 20%. Here is your area's open water boating forecast. Wind gusts may be higher. Rest of today, sunny. Highs in the mid-90s. Southwest winds 10 to 15 miles per hour. Heat index readings 102 to 105. Tonight, mostly clear. Lows in the upper 70s. South winds 10 to 15 miles per hour. Friday, sunny. Highs in the mid-90s. Southwest winds 10 to 15 miles per hour. Heat index readings 102 to 105. Friday night, mostly clear. Lows in the upper 70s. South winds 10 to 15 miles per hour. Saturday, a 20% chance of showers and thunderstorms in the afternoon. Partly cloudy. Highs in the mid-90s. Southwest winds 10 to 15 miles per hour. Saturday night, partly cloudy with a 20% chance of showers and thunderstorms. Lows in the mid-70s. Sunday, becoming mostly cloudy. Chance of showers in the morning, then showers likely and a chance of thunderstorms in the afternoon. Highs in the lower 90s. Chance of precipitation 70%. Sunday night, mostly cloudy. Chance of showers and thunderstorms in the evening, then showers likely and a chance of thunderstorms after midnight. Lows in the lower 70s. Chance of precipitation 60%. Monday, mostly cloudy. Showers likely and a chance of thunderstorms. Highs in the upper 80s. Chance of precipitation 60%. Monday night, partly cloudy. Slight chance of showers and thunderstorms in the evening, then a slight chance of showers after midnight. Lows in the lower 70s. Chance of precipitation 20%. Tuesday, partly cloudy. Chance of showers in the morning, then a chance of showers and thunderstorms in the afternoon. Highs in the upper 80s. Chance of precipitation 40%. Tuesday night, partly cloudy. Slight chance of showers and thunderstorms in the evening. Lows in the lower 70s. Chance of precipitation 20%. Wednesday, partly cloudy. Slight chance of showers in the morning, then a slight chance of showers and thunderstorms in the afternoon. Highs in the lower 90s. Chance of precipitation 20%. 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Be sure to follow us on Facebook. Here's a look at local weather conditions as of 3 p.m. At the top of the hour, skies were mostly sunny in Shreveport. The temperature was 93 degrees at the regional airport. The dew point was 75, making the relative humidity 55%, producing a heat index of 104. Winds were south at 10 miles an hour. The pressure was 29.99 inches and falling. In Bossier City, at Barksdale Air Force Base, skies were sunny, with a temperature of 95 degrees. The dew point was 73, making the relative humidity 48%, producing a heat index of 103. Winds were south at 8 miles an hour. The pressure was 29.98 inches and falling. And in downtown Shreveport, skies were sunny. The temperature was 93 degrees. And winds were southwest at 10 miles an hour, gusting to 16.
Once again in Shreveport, it was 93 degrees with mostly sunny.

skies at 3 p.m. Around the local area at 3 p.m. in Texarkana, sunny and 98. Wind southwest at 12 miles an hour. El Dorado, sunny and 94. Wind south at 7 miles an hour. Monroe, partly sunny and 96. Wind southwest at 10 miles an hour. Nacogdoches, sunny and 94. Wind south at 3 miles an hour. Marshall, mostly sunny and 94. Wind south at 12 miles an hour. And at Longview, mostly sunny and 95 degrees. Wind southeast at 8 miles an hour. Elsewhere across the four-state area, over at Dallas, mostly sunny and 99. Oklahoma City, mostly sunny and 97. Little Rock, partly sunny and 97. Jackson, Mississippi, mostly sunny and 94. Baton Rouge, mostly sunny and 88. And at Houston, partly sunny and 96 degrees. For the most current information, check us out on the web at www.weather.gov/sht. The Shreveport Climate Summary for yesterday, July 8, 2026. Yesterday's high temperature was 93 degrees. The normal high is 94. The record high is 104 degrees, which was set in 1884. Yesterday's low temperature was 70 degrees. The normal low is 73. The record low is 65 degrees, which was set in 1983. No precipitation fell yesterday, which leaves the monthly total at 1.24 inches. This is 0.14 inches above the normal amount of 1.10 inches for July. The total precipitation for the year still stands at 24.87 inches, which is 4.26 inches below normal. Sunrise today is at 6:16 a.m. and sunset is at 8:25 p.m. This is your NOAA Weather Radio, station WXJ97, operating on a frequency of 162.400 MHz, providing the latest weather information on a 24-hour basis. 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Now let's check on your local forecast. This afternoon, sunny, hot. Near steady temperature in the mid-90s. Southwest winds around 5 miles per hour. Tonight, mostly clear. Lows in the upper 70s. South winds 5 to 10 miles per hour. Friday, mostly sunny. Hot with highs in the mid-90s. Southwest winds 5 to 10 miles per hour. Friday night, mostly clear. Lows in the upper 70s. South winds 5 to 10 miles per hour. Saturday, partly cloudy. A slight chance of showers and thunderstorms in the afternoon. Highs in the mid-90s. Southwest winds around 5 miles per hour. Chance of rain 20%. Saturday night, partly cloudy with a slight chance of showers and thunderstorms. Lows in the mid-70s. Chance of rain 20%. Sunday, partly cloudy with a chance of showers in the morning, then showers likely with a chance of thunderstorms in the afternoon. Highs in the lower 90s. Chance of rain 70%. Sunday night, a chance of thunderstorms. A chance of showers in the evening, then showers likely after midnight. Lows in the lower 70s. Chance of rain 70%. Monday, showers likely with a chance of thunderstorms. Highs in the mid-80s. Chance of rain 70%. Monday night, a slight chance of thunderstorms in the evening. Partly cloudy with a slight chance of showers. Lows in the lower 70s. Chance of rain 20%. Tuesday, partly cloudy with a chance of showers. A chance of thunderstorms in the afternoon. Highs in the upper 80s. Chance of rain 50%. Tuesday night, a slight chance of thunderstorms in the evening.
partly cloudy with a slight chance of showers. Lows in the lower 70s. Chance of rain 20%. Wednesday, partly cloudy with a slight chance of showers. A slight chance of thunderstorms in the afternoon. Highs around 90. Chance of rain 20%. 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Be sure to follow us on Facebook. Here's a look at local weather conditions as of 3 p.m. At the top of the hour, skies were mostly sunny in Shreveport. The temperature was 93 degrees at the regional airport. The dew point was 75, making the relative humidity 55%, producing a heat index of 104. Winds were south at 10 miles an hour. The pressure was 29.99 inches and falling. In Bossier City, at Barksdale Air Force Base, skies were sunny, with a temperature of 95 degrees. The dew point was 73, making the relative humidity 48%, producing a heat index of 103. Winds were south at 8 miles an hour. The pressure was 29.98 inches and falling. And in downtown Shreveport, skies were sunny. The temperature was 93 degrees. And winds were southwest at 10 miles an hour, gusting to 16. Once again in Shreveport, it was 93 degrees with mostly sunny skies at 3 p.m. Around the local area at 3 p.m., in Texarkana, sunny and 98. Wind southwest at 12 miles an hour. El Dorado, sunny and 94. Wind south at 7 miles an hour. Monroe, partly sunny and 96. Wind southwest at 10 miles an hour. Nacogdoches, sunny and 94. Wind south at 3 miles an hour. Marshall, mostly sunny and 94. Wind south at 12 miles an hour. And at Longview, mostly sunny and 95 degrees. Wind southeast at 8 miles an hour. Elsewhere across the four-state area, over at Dallas, mostly sunny and 99. Oklahoma City, mostly sunny and 97. Little Rock, partly sunny and 97. Jackson, Mississippi, mostly sunny and 94. Baton Rouge, mostly sunny and 88. And at Houston, partly sunny and 96 degrees. For the most current information, check us out on the web at www.weather.gov/sht. The Shreveport Climate Summary for yesterday, July 8, 2026. Yesterday's high temperature was 93 degrees. The normal high is 94. The record high is 104 degrees, which was set in 1884. Yesterday's low temperature was 70 degrees. The normal low is 73. The record low is 65 degrees, which was set in 1983. No precipitation fell yesterday, which leaves the monthly total at 1.24 inches. This is 0.14 inches above the normal amount of 1.10 inches for July. The total precipitation for the year still stands at 24.87 inches, which is 4.26 inches below normal. Sunrise today is at 6:16 a.m. and sunset is at 8:25 p.m. Now let's check on your local forecast. This afternoon, sunny, hot. Near steady temperature in the mid-90s. Southwest winds around 5 miles per hour. Tonight, mostly clear. Lows in the upper 70s. South winds 5 to 10 miles per hour. Friday, mostly sunny. Hot with highs in the mid-90s. Southwest winds 5 to 10 miles per hour. Friday night, mostly clear. Lows in the upper 70s. South winds 5 to 10 miles per hour. Saturday, partly cloudy. A slight chance of showers and thunderstorms in the afternoon. Highs in the mid-90s. Southwest winds around 5 miles per hour. Chance of rain 20%. Saturday night, partly cloudy with a slight chance of showers and thunderstorms.
Lows in the mid-70s. Chance of rain 20%. Sunday, partly cloudy with a chance of showers in the morning, then showers likely with a chance of thunderstorms in the afternoon. Highs in the lower 90s. Chance of rain 70%. Sunday night, a chance of thunderstorms. A chance of showers in the evening, then showers likely after midnight. Lows in the lower 70s. Chance of rain 70%. Monday, showers likely with a chance of thunderstorms. Highs in the mid-80s. Chance of rain 70%. Monday night, a slight chance of thunderstorms in the evening. Partly cloudy with a slight chance of showers. Lows in the lower 70s. Chance of rain 20%. Tuesday, partly cloudy with a chance of showers. A chance of thunderstorms in the afternoon. Highs in the upper 80s. Chance of rain 50%. Tuesday night, a slight chance of thunderstorms in the evening. Partly cloudy with a slight chance of showers. Lows in the lower 70s. Chance of rain 20%. Wednesday, partly cloudy with a slight chance of showers. A slight chance of thunderstorms in the afternoon. Highs around 90. Chance of rain 20%. 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Be sure to follow us on Facebook. Here's a look at local weather conditions as of 3 p.m. At the top of the hour, skies were mostly sunny in Shreveport. The temperature was 93 degrees at the regional airport. The dew point was 75, making the relative humidity 55%, producing a heat index of 104. Winds were south at 10 miles an hour. The pressure was 29.99 inches and falling. In Bossier City, at Barksdale Air Force Base, skies were sunny, with a temperature of 95 degrees. The dew point was 73, making the relative humidity 48%, producing a heat index of 103. Winds were south at 8 miles an hour. The pressure was 29.98 inches and falling. And in downtown Shreveport, skies were sunny. The temperature was 93 degrees. And winds were southwest at 10 miles an hour, gusting to 16. Once again in Shreveport, it was 93 degrees with mostly sunny skies at 3 p.m. Around the local area at 3 p.m., in Texarkana, sunny and 98. Wind southwest at 12 miles an hour. El Dorado, sunny and 94. Wind south at 7 miles an hour. Monroe, partly sunny and 96. Wind southwest at 10 miles an hour. Nacogdoches, sunny and 94. Wind south at 3 miles an hour. Marshall, mostly sunny and 94. Wind south at 12 miles an hour. And at Longview, mostly sunny and 95 degrees. Wind southeast at 8 miles an hour. Elsewhere across the four-state area, over at Dallas, mostly sunny and 99. Oklahoma City, mostly sunny and 97. Little Rock, partly sunny and 97. Jackson, Mississippi, mostly sunny and 94. Baton Rouge, mostly sunny and 88. And at Houston, partly sunny and 96 degrees. For the most current information, check us out on the web at www.weather.gov/sht. The Shreveport Climate Summary for yesterday, July 8, 2026. Yesterday's high temperature was 93 degrees. The normal high is 94. The record high is 104 degrees, which was set in 1884. Yesterday's low temperature was 70 degrees. The normal low is 73. The record low is 65 degrees, which was set in 1983. No precipitation fell yesterday, which leaves the monthly total at 1.24 inches. This is 0.14 inches above the normal amount of 1.10 inches for July.
The total precipitation for the year still stands at 24.87 inches, which is 4.26 inches below normal. Sunrise today is at 6:16 a.m. and sunset is at 8:25 p.m. Now let's check on your local forecast. This afternoon, sunny, hot. Near steady temperature in the mid-90s. Southwest winds around 5 miles per hour. Tonight, mostly clear. Lows in the upper 70s. South winds 5 to 10 miles per hour. Friday, mostly sunny. Hot with highs in the mid-90s. Southwest winds 5 to 10 miles per hour. Friday night, mostly clear. Lows in the upper 70s. South winds 5 to 10 miles per hour. Saturday, partly cloudy. A slight chance of showers and thunderstorms in the afternoon. Highs in the mid-90s. Southwest winds around 5 miles per hour. Chance of rain 20%. Saturday night, partly cloudy with a slight chance of showers and thunderstorms. Lows in the mid-70s. Chance of rain 20%. Sunday, partly cloudy with a chance of showers in the morning, then showers likely with a chance of thunderstorms in the afternoon. Highs in the lower 90s. Chance of rain 70%. Sunday night, a chance of thunderstorms. A chance of showers in the evening, then showers likely after midnight. Lows in the lower 70s. Chance of rain 70%. Monday, showers likely with a chance of thunderstorms. Highs in the mid-80s. Chance of rain 70%. Monday night, a slight chance of thunderstorms in the evening. Partly cloudy with a slight chance of showers. Lows in the lower 70s. Chance of rain 20%. Tuesday, partly cloudy with a chance of showers. A chance of thunderstorms in the afternoon. Highs in the upper 80s. Chance of rain 50%. Tuesday night, a slight chance of thunderstorms in the evening. Partly cloudy with a slight chance of showers. Lows in the lower 70s. Chance of rain 20%. Wednesday, partly cloudy with a slight chance of showers. A slight chance of thunderstorms in the afternoon. Highs around 90. Chance of rain 20%. 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Be sure to follow us on Facebook. Here's a look at local weather conditions as of 3 p.m. At the top of the hour, skies were mostly sunny in Shreveport. The temperature was 93 degrees at the regional airport. The dew point was 75, making the relative humidity 55%, producing a heat index of 104. Winds were south at 10 miles an hour. The pressure was 29.99 inches and falling. In Bossier City, at Barksdale Air Force Base, skies were sunny, with a temperature of 95 degrees. The dew point was 73, making the relative humidity 48%, producing a heat index of 103. Winds were south at 8 miles an hour. The pressure was 29.98 inches and falling. And in downtown Shreveport, skies were sunny. The temperature was 93 degrees. And winds were southwest at 10 miles an hour, gusting to 16. Once again in Shreveport, it was 93 degrees with mostly sunny skies at 3 p.m. Around the local area at 3 p.m., in Texarkana, sunny and 98. Wind southwest at 12 miles an hour. El Dorado, sunny and 94. Wind south at 7 miles an hour. Monroe, partly sunny and 96.
Wind southwest at 10 miles an hour. Natchitoches, sunny and 94.

Baton Rouge, mostly sunny and 88. And at Houston, partly sunny and 96 degrees. For the most current information, check us out on the web at www.weather.gov/sht. The Shreveport Climate Summary for yesterday, July 8, 2026. Yesterday's high temperature was 93 degrees. The normal high is 94. The record high is 104 degrees, which was set in 1884. Yesterday's low temperature was 70 degrees. The normal low is 73. The record low is 65 degrees, which was set in 1983. No precipitation fell yesterday, which leaves the monthly total at 1.24 inches. This is 0.14 inches above the normal amount of 1.10 inches for July. The total precipitation for the year still stands at 24.87 inches, which is 4.26 inches below normal. Sunrise today is at 6:16 a.m. and sunset is at 8:25 p.m. Now let's check on your local forecast. This afternoon, sunny, hot. Near steady temperature in the mid-90s. Southwest winds around 5 miles per hour. Tonight, mostly clear. Lows in the upper 70s. South winds 5 to 10 miles per hour. Friday, mostly sunny. Hot with highs in the mid-90s. Southwest winds 5 to 10 miles per hour. Friday night, mostly clear. Lows in the upper 70s. South winds 5 to 10 miles per hour. Saturday, partly cloudy. A slight chance of showers and thunderstorms in the afternoon. Highs in the mid-90s. Southwest winds around 5 miles per hour. Chance of rain 20%. Saturday night, partly cloudy with a slight chance of showers and thunderstorms. Lows in the mid-70s. Chance of rain 20%. Sunday, partly cloudy with a chance of showers in the morning, then showers likely with a chance of thunderstorms in the afternoon. Highs in the lower 90s. Chance of rain 70%. Sunday night, a chance of thunderstorms. A chance of showers in the evening, then showers likely after midnight. Lows in the lower 70s. Chance of rain 70%. Monday, showers likely with a chance of thunderstorms. Highs in the mid-80s. Chance of rain 70%. Monday night, a slight chance of thunderstorms in the evening. Partly cloudy with a slight chance of showers. Lows in the lower 70s. Chance of rain 20%. Tuesday, partly cloudy with a chance of showers. A chance of thunderstorms in the afternoon. Highs in the upper 80s. Chance of rain 50%. Tuesday night, a slight chance of thunderstorms in the evening. Partly cloudy with a slight chance of showers. Lows in the lower 70s. Chance of rain 20%. Wednesday, partly cloudy with a slight chance of showers. A slight chance of thunderstorms in the afternoon. Highs around 90. Chance of rain 20%. 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Be sure to follow us on Facebook. Here's a look at local weather conditions as of 3 p.m. At the top of the hour, skies were mostly sunny in Shreveport. The temperature was 93 degrees at the regional airport. The dew point was 75, making the relative humidity 55%, producing a heat index of 104. Winds were south at 10 miles an hour. The pressure was 29.99 inches and falling. In Bossier City, at Barksdale Air Force Base, skies were sunny, with a temperature of 95 degrees. The dew point was 73, making the relative humidity 48%, producing a heat index of 103. Winds were south at 8 miles an hour. The pressure was 29.98 inches and falling. And in downtown Shreveport, skies were sunny. The temperature was 93 degrees. And winds were southwest at 10 miles an hour, gusting to

green. Once again in Shreveport, it was 93 degrees with mostly sunny skies at 3 p.m. Here is your area's open water boating forecast. Wind gusts may be higher. Rest of today, sunny. Highs in the mid-90s. Southwest winds 10 to 15 miles per hour. Heat index readings 102 to 105. Tonight, mostly clear. Lows in the upper 70s. South winds 10 to 15 miles per hour. Friday, sunny. Highs in the mid-90s. Southwest winds 10 to 15 miles per hour. Heat index readings 102 to 105. Friday night, mostly clear. Lows in the upper 70s. South winds 10 to 15 miles per hour. Saturday, a 20% chance of showers and thunderstorms in the afternoon. Partly cloudy. Highs in the mid-90s. Southwest winds 10 to 15 miles per hour. Saturday night, partly cloudy with a 20% chance of showers and thunderstorms. Lows in the mid-70s. Sunday, becoming mostly cloudy. Chance of showers in the morning, then showers likely and a chance of thunderstorms in the afternoon. Highs in the lower 90s. Chance of precipitation 70%. Sunday night, mostly cloudy. Chance of showers and thunderstorms in the evening, then showers likely and a chance of thunderstorms after midnight. Lows in the lower 70s. Chance of precipitation 60%. Monday, mostly cloudy. Showers likely and a chance of thunderstorms. Highs in the upper 80s. Chance of precipitation 60%. Monday night, partly cloudy. Slight chance of showers and thunderstorms in the evening, then a slight chance of showers after midnight. Lows in the lower 70s. Chance of precipitation 20%. Tuesday, partly cloudy. Chance of showers in the morning, then a chance of showers and thunderstorms in the afternoon. Highs in the upper 80s. Chance of precipitation 40%. Tuesday night, partly cloudy. Slight chance of showers and thunderstorms in the evening. Lows in the lower 70s. Chance of precipitation 20%. Wednesday, partly cloudy. Slight chance of showers in the morning, then a slight chance of showers and thunderstorms in the afternoon. Highs in the lower 90s. Chance of precipitation 20%. Around the local area at 3 p.m. in Texarkana, sunny and 98. Wind southwest at 12 miles an hour. El Dorado, sunny and 94. Wind south at 7 miles an hour. Monroe, partly sunny and 96. Wind southwest at 10 miles an hour. Nacogdoches, sunny and 94. Wind south at 3 miles an hour. Marshall, mostly sunny and 94. Wind south at 12 miles an hour. And at Longview, mostly sunny and 95 degrees. Wind southeast at 8 miles an hour. Elsewhere across the four-state area, over at Dallas, mostly sunny and 99. Oklahoma City, mostly sunny and 97. Little Rock, partly sunny and 97. Jackson, Mississippi, mostly sunny and 94. Baton Rouge, mostly sunny and 88. And at Houston, partly sunny and 96 degrees. For the most current information, check us out on the web at www.weather.gov/SHP. Now let's check on your local forecast. This afternoon, sunny, hot. Near steady temperature in the mid-90s. Southwest winds around 5 miles per hour. Tonight, mostly clear. Lows in the upper 70s. South winds 5 to 10 miles per hour. Friday, mostly sunny. Hot with highs in the mid-90s. Southwest winds 5 to 10 miles per hour. Friday night, mostly clear. Lows in the upper 70s. South winds 5 to 10 miles per hour. Saturday, partly cloudy.
a slight chance of showers and thunderstorms in the afternoon. Highs in the mid-90s. Southwest winds around 5 miles per hour. Chance of rain 20%. Saturday night, partly cloudy with a slight chance of showers and thunderstorms. Lows in the mid-70s. Chance of rain 20%. Sunday, partly cloudy with a chance of showers in the morning, then showers likely with a chance of thunderstorms in the afternoon. Highs in the lower 90s. Chance of rain 70%. Sunday night, a chance of thunderstorms. A chance of showers in the evening, then showers likely after midnight. Lows in the lower 70s. Chance of rain 70%. Monday, showers likely with a chance of thunderstorms. Highs in the mid-80s. Chance of rain 70%. Monday night, a slight chance of thunderstorms in the evening. Partly cloudy with a slight chance of showers. Lows in the lower 70s. Chance of rain 20%. Tuesday, partly cloudy with a chance of showers. A chance of thunderstorms in the afternoon. Highs in the upper 80s. Chance of rain 50%. Tuesday night, a slight chance of thunderstorms in the evening. Partly cloudy with a slight chance of showers. Lows in the lower 70s. Chance of rain 20%. Wednesday, partly cloudy with a slight chance of showers. A slight chance of thunderstorms in the afternoon. Highs around 90. Chance of rain 20%. 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Be sure to follow us on Facebook. Here's a look at local weather conditions as of 3 p.m. At the top of the hour, skies were mostly sunny in Shreveport. The temperature was 93 degrees at the regional airport. The dew point was 75, making the relative humidity 55%, producing a heat index of 104. Winds were south at 10 miles an hour. The pressure was 29.99 inches and falling. In Bossier City, at Barksdale Air Force Base, skies were sunny, with a temperature of 95 degrees. The dew point was 73, making the relative humidity 48%, producing a heat index of 103. Winds were south at 8 miles an hour. The pressure was 29.98 inches and falling. And in downtown Shreveport, skies were sunny. The temperature was 93 degrees. And winds were southwest at 10 miles an hour, gusting to 16. Once again in Shreveport, it was 93 degrees with mostly sunny skies at 3 p.m. Around the local area at 3 p.m., in Texarkana, sunny and 98. Wind southwest at 12 miles an hour. El Dorado, sunny and 94. Wind south at 7 miles an hour. Monroe, partly sunny and 96. Wind southwest at 10 miles an hour. Nacogdoches, sunny and 94. Wind south at 3 miles an hour. Marshall, mostly sunny and 94. Wind south at 12 miles an hour. And at Longview, mostly sunny and 95 degrees. Wind southeast at 8 miles an hour. Elsewhere across the four-state area, over at Dallas, mostly sunny and 99. Oklahoma City, mostly sunny and 97. Little Rock, partly sunny and 97. Jackson, Mississippi, mostly sunny and 94. Baton Rouge, mostly sunny and 88. And at Houston, partly sunny and 96 degrees.
For the most current information, check us out on the web at www.weather.gov/SHP. Now let's check on your local forecast. This afternoon, sunny, hot. Near steady temperature in the mid-90s. Southwest winds around 5 miles per hour. Tonight, mostly clear. Lows in the upper 70s. South winds 5 to 10 miles per hour. Friday, mostly sunny. Hot with highs in the mid-90s. Southwest winds 5 to 10 miles per hour. Friday night, mostly clear. Lows in the upper 70s. South winds 5 to 10 miles per hour. Saturday, partly cloudy. A slight chance of showers and thunderstorms in the afternoon. Highs in the mid-90s. Southwest winds around 5 miles per hour. Chance of rain 20%. Saturday night, partly cloudy with a slight chance of showers and thunderstorms. Lows in the mid-70s. Chance of rain 20%. Sunday, partly cloudy with a chance of showers in the morning, then showers likely with a chance of thunderstorms in the afternoon. Highs in the lower 90s. Chance of rain 70%. Sunday night, a chance of thunderstorms. A chance of showers in the evening, then showers likely after midnight. Lows in the lower 70s. Chance of rain 70%. Monday, showers likely with a chance of thunderstorms. Highs in the mid-80s. Chance of rain 70%. Monday night, a slight chance of thunderstorms in the evening. Partly cloudy with a slight chance of showers. Lows in the lower 70s. Chance of rain 20%. Tuesday, partly cloudy with a chance of showers. A chance of thunderstorms in the afternoon. Highs in the upper 80s. Chance of rain 50%. Tuesday night, a slight chance of thunderstorms in the evening. Partly cloudy with a slight chance of showers. Lows in the lower 70s. Chance of rain 20%. Wednesday, partly cloudy with a slight chance of showers. A slight chance of thunderstorms in the afternoon. Highs around 90. Chance of rain 20%. 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Be sure to follow us on Facebook. Here's a look at local weather conditions as of 4 p.m. At the top of the hour, skies were mostly sunny in Shreveport. The temperature was 93 degrees at the regional airport. The dew point was 72, making the relative humidity 49%, producing a heat index of 100. Winds were southwest at 12 miles an hour, gusting to 18. The pressure was 29.98 inches and falling. In Bossier City, at Barksdale Air Force Base, skies were mostly sunny, with a temperature of 95 degrees. The dew point was 73, making the relative humidity 48%, producing a heat index of 104. Winds were south at 10 miles an hour. The pressure was 29.96 inches and falling. And in downtown Shreveport, skies were mostly sunny. The temperature was 93 degrees. And winds were south at 8 miles an hour, gusting to 17. Once again in Shreveport, it was 93 degrees with mostly sunny skies at 4 p.m. Around the local area at 4 p.m., in Texarkana, sunny and 98. Wind southwest at 14 miles an hour. El Dorado, sunny and 93. Wind southwest at 12 miles an hour. Monroe, partly sunny and 96. Wind southwest at 12 miles an hour. Natchitoches, sunny and 95. Wind south at 3 miles an hour. Marshall, sunny and 95. Wind south at 12 miles an hour. And at Longview, mostly sunny and 96 degrees. Wind south at 14 miles an hour, gusting to 21 miles an hour. Elsewhere across the four-state area, over at Dallas, mostly sunny and 100.
Oklahoma City, mostly sunny and 97. Little Rock, partly sunny and 94. Jackson, Mississippi, mostly sunny and 94. Baton Rouge, light rain and 87. And at Houston, partly sunny and 87 degrees. For the most current information, check us out on the web at www.weather.gov/SHP. Now let's check on your local forecast. This afternoon, sunny, hot. Near steady temperature in the mid-90s. Southwest winds around 5 miles per hour. Tonight, mostly clear. Lows in the upper 70s. South winds 5 to 10 miles per hour. Friday, mostly sunny. Hot with highs in the mid-90s. Southwest winds 5 to 10 miles per hour. Friday night, mostly clear. Lows in the upper 70s. South winds 5 to 10 miles per hour. Saturday, partly cloudy. A slight chance of showers and thunderstorms in the afternoon. Highs in the mid-90s. Southwest winds around 5 miles per hour. Chance of rain 20%. Saturday night, partly cloudy with a slight chance of showers and thunderstorms. Lows in the mid-70s. Chance of rain 20%. Sunday, partly cloudy with a chance of showers in the morning, then showers likely with a chance of thunderstorms in the afternoon. Highs in the lower 90s. Chance of rain 70%. Sunday night, a chance of thunderstorms. A chance of showers in the evening, then showers likely after midnight. Lows in the lower 70s. Chance of rain 70%. Monday, showers likely with a chance of thunderstorms. Highs in the mid-80s. Chance of rain 70%. Monday night, a slight chance of thunderstorms in the evening. Partly cloudy with a slight chance of showers. Lows in the lower 70s. Chance of rain 20%. Tuesday, partly cloudy with a chance of showers. A chance of thunderstorms in the afternoon. Highs in the upper 80s. Chance of rain 50%. Tuesday night, a slight chance of thunderstorms in the evening. Partly cloudy with a slight chance of showers. Lows in the lower 70s. Chance of rain 20%. Wednesday, partly cloudy with a slight chance of showers. A slight chance of thunderstorms in the afternoon. Highs around 90. Chance of rain 20%. 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Be sure to follow us on Facebook. Here's a look at local weather conditions as of 4 p.m. At the top of the hour, skies were mostly sunny in Shreveport. The temperature was 93 degrees at the regional airport. The dew point was 72, making the relative humidity 49%, producing a heat index of 100. Winds were southwest at 12 miles an hour, gusting to 18. The pressure was 29.98 inches and falling. In Bossier City, at Barksdale Air Force Base, skies were mostly sunny, with a temperature of 95 degrees. The dew point was 73, making the relative humidity 48%, producing a heat index of 104. Winds were south at 10 miles an hour. The pressure was 29.96 inches and falling. And in downtown Shreveport, skies were mostly sunny. The temperature was 93 degrees. And winds were south at 8 miles an hour, gusting to 17. Once again in Shreveport, it was 93 degrees with mostly sunny skies at 4 p.m. Around the local area at 4 p.m., in Texarkana, sunny and 98. Wind southwest at 14 miles an hour. El Dorado, sunny and 93. Wind southwest at 12 miles an hour. Monroe, partly sunny and 96. Wind southwest at 12 miles an hour. Natchitoches, sunny and 95. Wind south at 3 miles an hour. Marshall, sunny and 95. Wind south at 12 miles an hour.
And at Longview, mostly sunny and 96 degrees. Wind south at 14 miles an hour, gusting to 21 miles an hour. Elsewhere across the four-state area, over at Dallas, mostly sunny and 100. Oklahoma City, mostly sunny and 97. Little Rock, partly sunny and 94. Jackson, Mississippi, mostly sunny and 94. Baton Rouge, light rain and 87. And at Houston, partly sunny and 87 degrees. For the most current information, check us out on the web at www.weather.gov/SHP. Now let's check on your local forecast. This afternoon, sunny, hot. Near steady temperature in the mid-90s. Southwest winds around 5 miles per hour. Tonight, mostly clear. Lows in the upper 70s. South winds 5 to 10 miles per hour. Friday, mostly sunny. Hot with highs in the mid-90s. Southwest winds 5 to 10 miles per hour. Friday night, mostly clear. Lows in the upper 70s. South winds 5 to 10 miles per hour. Saturday, partly cloudy. A slight chance of showers and thunderstorms in the afternoon. Highs in the mid-90s. Southwest winds around 5 miles per hour. Chance of rain 20%. Saturday night, partly cloudy with a slight chance of showers and thunderstorms. Lows in the mid-70s. Chance of rain 20%. Sunday, partly cloudy with a chance of showers in the morning, then showers likely with a chance of thunderstorms in the afternoon. Highs in the lower 90s. Chance of rain 70%. Sunday night, a chance of thunderstorms. A chance of showers in the evening, then showers likely after midnight. Lows in the lower 70s. Chance of rain 70%. Monday, showers likely with a chance of thunderstorms. Highs in the mid-80s. Chance of rain 70%. Monday night, a slight chance of thunderstorms in the evening. Partly cloudy with a slight chance of showers. Lows in the lower 70s. Chance of rain 20%. Tuesday, partly cloudy with a chance of showers. A chance of thunderstorms in the afternoon. Highs in the upper 80s. Chance of rain 50%. Tuesday night, a slight chance of thunderstorms in the evening. Partly cloudy with a slight chance of showers. Lows in the lower 70s. Chance of rain 20%. Wednesday, partly cloudy with a slight chance of showers. A slight chance of thunderstorms in the afternoon. Highs around 90. Chance of rain 20%. 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Be sure to follow us on Facebook. Here's a look at local weather conditions as of 4 p.m. At the top of the hour, skies were mostly sunny in Shreveport. The temperature was 93 degrees at the regional airport. The dew point was 72, making the relative humidity 49%, producing a heat index of 100. Winds were southwest at 12 miles an hour, gusting to 18. The pressure was 29.98 inches and falling. In Bossier City, at Barksdale Air Force Base, skies were mostly sunny, with a temperature of 95 degrees. The dew point was 73, making the relative humidity 48%, producing a heat index of 104. Winds were south at 10 miles an hour. The pressure was 29.96 inches and falling. And in downtown Shreveport, skies were mostly sunny.
the temperature was 93 degrees. And winds were south at 8 miles an hour, gusting to 17. Once again in Shreveport, it was 93 degrees with mostly sunny skies at 4 p.m. Around the local area at 4 p.m., in Texarkana, sunny and 98. Wind southwest at 14 miles an hour. El Dorado, sunny and 93. Wind southwest at 12 miles an hour. Monroe, partly sunny and 96. Wind southwest at 12 miles an hour. Natchitoches, sunny and 95. Wind south at 3 miles an hour. Marshall, sunny and 95. Wind south at 12 miles an hour. And at Longview, mostly sunny and 96 degrees. Wind south at 14 miles an hour, gusting to 21 miles an hour. Elsewhere across the four-state area, over at Dallas, mostly sunny and 100. Oklahoma City, mostly sunny and 97. Little Rock, partly sunny and 94. Jackson, Mississippi, mostly sunny and 94. Baton Rouge, light rain and 87. And at Houston, partly sunny and 87 degrees. For the most current information, check us out on the web at www.weather.gov/SHP. Now let's check on your local forecast. This afternoon, sunny, hot. Near steady temperature in the mid-90s. Southwest winds around 5 miles per hour. Tonight, mostly clear. Lows in the upper 70s. South winds 5 to 10 miles per hour. Friday, mostly sunny. Hot with highs in the mid-90s. Southwest winds 5 to 10 miles per hour. Friday night, mostly clear. Lows in the upper 70s. South winds 5 to 10 miles per hour. Saturday, partly cloudy. A slight chance of showers and thunderstorms in the afternoon. Highs in the mid-90s. Southwest winds around 5 miles per hour. Chance of rain 20%. Saturday night, partly cloudy with a slight chance of showers and thunderstorms. Lows in the mid-70s. Chance of rain 20%. Sunday, partly cloudy with a chance of showers in the morning, then showers likely with a chance of thunderstorms in the afternoon. Highs in the lower 90s. Chance of rain 70%. Sunday night, a chance of thunderstorms. A chance of showers in the evening, then showers likely after midnight. Lows in the lower 70s. Chance of rain 70%. Monday, showers likely with a chance of thunderstorms. Highs in the mid-80s. Chance of rain 70%. Monday night, a slight chance of thunderstorms in the evening. Partly cloudy with a slight chance of showers. Lows in the lower 70s. Chance of rain 20%. Tuesday, partly cloudy with a chance of showers. A chance of thunderstorms in the afternoon. Highs in the upper 80s. Chance of rain 50%. Tuesday night, a slight chance of thunderstorms in the evening. Partly cloudy with a slight chance of showers. Lows in the lower 70s. Chance of rain 20%. Wednesday, partly cloudy with a slight chance of showers. A slight chance of thunderstorms in the afternoon. Highs around 90. Chance of rain 20%. 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Be sure to follow us on Facebook. Here's a look at local weather conditions as of 4 p.m. At the top of the hour, skies were mostly sunny in Shreveport. The temperature was 93 degrees at the regional airport. The dew point was 72, making the relative humidity 49%, producing a heat index of 100. Winds were southwest at 12 miles an hour, gusting to 18. The pressure was 29.98 inches and falling. In Bossier City, at Barksdale Air Force Base, skies were mostly sunny, with a temperature of 95 degrees.
The dew point was 73, making the relative humidity 48%, producing a heat index of 104. Winds were south at 10 miles an hour. The pressure was 29.96 inches and falling. And in downtown Shreveport, skies were mostly sunny. The temperature was 93 degrees. And winds were south at 8 miles an hour, gusting to 17. Once again in Shreveport, it was 93 degrees with mostly sunny skies at 4 p.m. Here is your area's open water boating forecast. Wind gusts may be higher. Rest of today, sunny. Highs in the mid-90s. Southwest winds 10 to 15 miles per hour. Heat index readings 102 to 105. Tonight, mostly clear. Lows in the upper 70s. South winds 10 to 15 miles per hour. Friday, sunny. Highs in the mid-90s. Southwest winds 10 to 15 miles per hour. Heat index readings 102 to 105. Friday night, mostly clear. Lows in the upper 70s. South winds 10 to 15 miles per hour. Saturday, a 20% chance of showers and thunderstorms in the afternoon. Partly cloudy. Highs in the mid-90s. Southwest winds 10 to 15 miles per hour. Saturday night, partly cloudy with a 20% chance of showers and thunderstorms. Lows in the mid-70s. Sunday, becoming mostly cloudy. Chance of showers in the morning, then showers likely and a chance of thunderstorms in the afternoon. Highs in the lower 90s. Chance of precipitation 70%. Sunday night, mostly cloudy. Chance of showers and thunderstorms in the evening, then showers likely and a chance of thunderstorms after midnight. Lows in the lower 70s. Chance of precipitation 60%. Monday, mostly cloudy. Showers likely and a chance of thunderstorms. Highs in the upper 80s. Chance of precipitation 60%. Monday night, partly cloudy. Slight chance of showers and thunderstorms in the evening, then a slight chance of showers after midnight. Tuesday, partly cloudy. Chance of showers in the morning, then a chance of showers and thunderstorms in the afternoon. Highs in the upper 80s. Chance of precipitation 40%. Tuesday night, partly cloudy. Slight chance of showers and thunderstorms in the evening. Lows in the lower 70s. Chance of precipitation 20%. Wednesday, partly cloudy. Slight chance of showers in the morning, then a slight chance of showers and thunderstorms in the afternoon. Highs in the lower 90s. Chance of precipitation 20%. Around the local area at 4 p.m. in Texarkana, sunny and 98. Wind southwest at 14 miles an hour. El Dorado, sunny and 93. Wind southwest at 12 miles an hour. Monroe, partly sunny and 96. Wind southwest at 12 miles an hour. Natchitoches, sunny and 95. Wind south at 3 miles an hour. Marshall, sunny and 95. Wind south at 12 miles an hour. And at Longview, mostly sunny and 96 degrees. Wind south at 14 miles an hour, gusting to 21 miles an hour. Elsewhere across the four-state area, over at Dallas, mostly sunny and 100. Oklahoma City, mostly sunny and 97. Little Rock, partly sunny and 94. Jackson, Mississippi, mostly sunny and 94. Baton Rouge, light rain and 87. And at Houston, partly sunny and 87 degrees. For the most current information, check us out on the web at www.weather.gov/SHP. Now let's check on your local forecast. This afternoon, sunny, hot. Near steady temperature in the mid-90s. Southwest winds around 5 miles per hour. Tonight, mostly clear. Lows in the upper 70s.
south winds 5 to 10 miles per hour. Friday, mostly sunny. Hot with highs in the mid-90s. Southwest winds 5 to 10 miles per hour.

12 miles an hour. Monroe, partly sunny and 96. Wind southwest at 12 miles an hour. Natchitoches, sunny and 95. Wind south at 3 miles an hour. Marshall, sunny and 95. Wind south at 12 miles an hour. And at Longview, mostly sunny and 96 degrees. Wind south at 14 miles an hour, gusting to 21 miles an hour. Elsewhere across the four-state area, over at Dallas, mostly sunny and 100. Oklahoma City, mostly sunny and 97. Little Rock, partly sunny and 94. Jackson, Mississippi, mostly sunny and 94. Baton Rouge, light rain and 87. And at Houston, partly sunny and 87 degrees. For the most current information, check us out on the web at www.weather.gov/SHP. Now let's check on your local forecast. This afternoon, sunny, hot. Near steady temperature in the mid-90s. Southwest winds around 5 miles per hour. Tonight, mostly clear. Lows in the upper 70s. South winds 5 to 10 miles per hour. Friday, mostly sunny. Hot with highs in the mid-90s. Southwest winds 5 to 10 miles per hour. Friday night, mostly clear. Lows in the upper 70s. South winds 5 to 10 miles per hour. Saturday, partly cloudy. A slight chance of showers and thunderstorms in the afternoon. Highs in the mid-90s. Southwest winds around 5 miles per hour. Chance of rain 20%. Saturday night, partly cloudy with a slight chance of showers and thunderstorms. Lows in the mid-70s. Chance of rain 20%. Sunday, partly cloudy with a chance of showers in the morning, then showers likely with a chance of thunderstorms in the afternoon. Highs in the lower 90s. Chance of rain 70%. Sunday night, a chance of thunderstorms. A chance of showers in the evening, then showers likely after midnight. Lows in the lower 70s. Chance of rain 70%. Monday, showers likely with a chance of thunderstorms. Highs in the mid-80s. Chance of rain 70%. Monday night, a slight chance of thunderstorms in the evening. Partly cloudy with a slight chance of showers. Lows in the lower 70s. Chance of rain 20%. Tuesday, partly cloudy with a chance of showers. A chance of thunderstorms in the afternoon. Highs in the upper 80s. Chance of rain 50%. Tuesday night, a slight chance of thunderstorms in the evening. Partly cloudy with a slight chance of showers. Lows in the lower 70s. Chance of rain 20%. Wednesday, partly cloudy with a slight chance of showers. A slight chance of thunderstorms in the afternoon. Highs around 90. Chance of rain 20%. Here is your area's open water boating forecast. Wind gusts may be higher. West of today, sunny. Highs in the mid-90s. Southwest winds 10 to 15 miles per hour. Heat index readings 102 to 105. Tonight, mostly clear. Lows in the upper 70s. South winds 10 to 15 miles per hour. Friday, sunny. Highs in the mid-90s. Southwest winds 10 to 15 miles per hour. Heat index readings 102 to 105. Friday night, mostly clear. Lows in the upper 70s. South winds 10 to 15 miles per hour. Saturday, a 20% chance of showers and thunderstorms in the afternoon. Partly cloudy. Highs in the mid-90s. Southwest winds 10 to 15 miles per hour. Saturday night, partly cloudy with a 20% chance of showers and thunderstorms. Lows in the mid-70s. Sunday, becoming mostly cloudy. Chance of showers in the morning, then showers likely and a chance of thunderstorms in the afternoon. Highs in the lower 90s.

Chance of precipitation 70%. Sunday night, mostly cloudy. Chance of showers and thunderstorms in the evening, then showers likely and a chance of thunderstorms after midnight. Lows in the lower 70s. Chance of precipitation 60%. Monday, mostly cloudy. Showers likely and a chance of thunderstorms. Highs in the upper 80s. Chance of precipitation 60%. Monday night, partly cloudy. Slight chance of showers and thunderstorms in the evening, then a slight chance of showers after midnight. Lows in the lower 70s. Chance of precipitation 20%. Tuesday, partly cloudy. Chance of showers in the morning, then a chance of showers and thunderstorms in the afternoon. Highs in the upper 80s. Chance of precipitation 40%. Tuesday night, partly cloudy. Slight chance of showers and thunderstorms in the evening. Lows in the lower 70s. Chance of precipitation 20%. Wednesday, partly cloudy. Slight chance of showers in the morning, then a slight chance of showers and thunderstorms in the afternoon. Highs in the lower 90s. Chance of precipitation 20%. 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Be sure to follow us on Facebook. Here's a look at local weather conditions as of 4 p.m. At the top of the hour, skies were mostly sunny in Shreveport. The temperature was 93 degrees at the regional airport. The dew point was 72, making the relative humidity 49%, producing a heat index of 100. Winds were southwest at 12 miles an hour, gusting to 18. The pressure was 29.98 inches and falling. In Bossier City, at Barksdale Air Force Base, skies were mostly sunny, with a temperature of 95 degrees. The dew point was 73, making the relative humidity 48%, producing a heat index of 104. Winds were south at 10 miles an hour. The pressure was 29.96 inches and falling. And in downtown Shreveport, skies were mostly sunny. The temperature was 93 degrees. And winds were south at 8 miles an hour, gusting to 17. Once again in Shreveport, it was 93 degrees with mostly sunny skies at 4 p.m. Around the local area at 4 p.m., in Texarkana, sunny and 98. Wind southwest at 14 miles an hour. El Dorado, sunny and 93. Wind southwest at 12 miles an hour. Monroe, partly sunny and 96. Wind southwest at 12 miles an hour. Nacogdoches, sunny and 95. Wind south at 3 miles an hour. Marshall, sunny and 95. Wind south at 12 miles an hour. And at Longview, mostly sunny and 96 degrees. Wind south at 14 miles an hour, gusting to 21 miles an hour. Elsewhere across the four-state area, over at Dallas, mostly sunny and 100. Oklahoma City, mostly sunny and 97. Little Rock, partly sunny and 94. Jackson, Mississippi, mostly sunny and 94. Baton Rouge, light rain and 87. And at Houston, partly sunny and 87 degrees. For the most current information, check us out on the web at www.weather.gov/SHP. Now let's check on your local forecast. This afternoon, sunny, hot. Near steady temperature in the mid-90s. Southwest winds around 5 miles per hour. Tonight, mostly clear. Lows in the upper 70s. South winds 5 to 10 miles per hour. Friday, mostly sunny. Hot with highs in the mid-90s. Southwest winds 5 to 10 miles per hour. Friday night, mostly clear. Lows in the upper 70s. South winds 5 to 10 miles per hour. Saturday, partly cloudy. A slight chance of showers and thunderstorms in the afternoon.
Highs in the mid-90s. Southwest winds around 5 miles per hour. Chance of rain 20%. Saturday night, partly cloudy with a slight chance of showers and thunderstorms. Lows in the mid-70s. Chance of rain 20%. Sunday, partly cloudy with a chance of showers in the morning, then showers likely with a chance of thunderstorms in the afternoon. Highs in the lower 90s. Chance of rain 70%. Sunday night, a chance of thunderstorms. A chance of showers in the evening, then showers likely after midnight. Lows in the lower 70s. Chance of rain 70%. Monday, showers likely with a chance of thunderstorms. Highs in the mid-80s. Chance of rain 70%. Monday night, a slight chance of thunderstorms in the evening. Partly cloudy with a slight chance of showers. Lows in the lower 70s. Chance of rain 20%. Tuesday, partly cloudy with a chance of showers. A chance of thunderstorms in the afternoon. Highs in the upper 80s. Chance of rain 50%. Tuesday night, a slight chance of thunderstorms in the evening. Partly cloudy with a slight chance of showers. Lows in the lower 70s. Chance of rain 20%. Wednesday, partly cloudy with a slight chance of showers. A slight chance of thunderstorms in the afternoon. Highs around 90. Chance of rain 20%. 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Be sure to follow us on Facebook. Here's a look at local weather conditions as of 4 p.m. At the top of the hour, skies were mostly sunny in Shreveport. The temperature was 93 degrees at the regional airport. The dew point was 72, making the relative humidity 49%, producing a heat index of 100. Winds were southwest at 12 miles an hour, gusting to 18. The pressure was 29.98 inches and falling. In Bossier City, at Barksdale Air Force Base, skies were mostly sunny, with a temperature of 95 degrees. The dew point was 73, making the relative humidity 48%, producing a heat index of 104. Winds were south at 10 miles an hour. The pressure was 29.96 inches and falling. And in downtown Shreveport, skies were mostly sunny. The temperature was 93 degrees. And winds were south at 8 miles an hour, gusting to 17. Once again in Shreveport, it was 93 degrees with mostly sunny skies at 4 p.m. Around the local area at 4 p.m., in Texarkana, sunny and 98. Wind southwest at 14 miles an hour. El Dorado, sunny and 93. Wind southwest at 12 miles an hour. Monroe, partly sunny and 96. Wind southwest at 12 miles an hour. Nacogdoches, sunny and 95. Wind south at 3 miles an hour. Marshall, sunny and 95. Wind south at 12 miles an hour. And at Longview, mostly sunny and 96 degrees. Wind south at 14 miles an hour, gusting to 21 miles an hour. Elsewhere across the four-state area, over at Dallas, mostly sunny and 100. Oklahoma City, mostly sunny and 97. Little Rock, partly sunny and 94. Jackson, Mississippi, mostly sunny and 94. Baton Rouge, light rain and 87. And at Houston, partly sunny and 87 degrees.
For the most current information, check us out on the web at www.weather.gov/SHP. Now let's check on your local forecast. This afternoon, sunny, hot. Near steady temperature in the mid-90s. Southwest winds around 5 miles per hour. Tonight, mostly clear. Lows in the upper 70s. South winds 5 to 10 miles per hour. Friday, mostly sunny. Hot with highs in the mid-90s. Southwest winds 5 to 10 miles per hour. Friday night, mostly clear. Lows in the upper 70s. South winds 5 to 10 miles per hour. Saturday, partly cloudy. A slight chance of showers and thunderstorms in the afternoon. Highs in the mid-90s. Southwest winds around 5 miles per hour. Chance of rain 20%. Saturday night, partly cloudy with a slight chance of showers and thunderstorms. Lows in the mid-70s. Chance of rain 20%. Sunday, partly cloudy with a chance of showers in the morning, then showers likely with a chance of thunderstorms in the afternoon. Highs in the lower 90s. Chance of rain 70%. Sunday night, a chance of thunderstorms. A chance of showers in the evening, then showers likely after midnight. Lows in the lower 70s. Chance of rain 70%. Monday, showers likely with a chance of thunderstorms. Highs in the mid-80s. Chance of rain 70%. Monday night, a slight chance of thunderstorms in the evening. Partly cloudy with a slight chance of showers. Lows in the lower 70s. Chance of rain 20%. Tuesday, partly cloudy with a chance of showers. A chance of thunderstorms in the afternoon. Highs in the upper 80s. Chance of rain 50%. Tuesday night, a slight chance of thunderstorms in the evening. Partly cloudy with a slight chance of showers. Lows in the lower 70s. Chance of rain 20%. Wednesday, partly cloudy with a slight chance of showers. A slight chance of thunderstorms in the afternoon. Highs around 90. Chance of rain 20%. 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Be sure to follow us on Facebook. Here's a look at local weather conditions as of 5 p.m. At the top of the hour, skies were mostly sunny in Shreveport. The temperature was 93 degrees at the regional airport. The dew point was 75, making the relative humidity 55%, producing a heat index of 104. Winds were south at 10 miles an hour. The pressure was 29.96 inches and falling. The report from Bossier City was not available. And in downtown Shreveport, skies were mostly sunny. The temperature was 93 degrees. And winds were southwest at 10 miles an hour, gusting to 23. Once again in Shreveport, it was 93 degrees with mostly sunny skies at 5 p.m. Around the local area at 5 p.m., in Texarkana, mostly sunny and 98. Wind south at 14 miles an hour. El Dorado, sunny and 93. Wind southwest at 9 miles an hour, gusting to 17 miles an hour. Monroe, partly sunny and 95. Wind south at 9 miles an hour. Natchitoches, mostly sunny and 94. Wind calm. Marshall, sunny and 95. Wind south at 10 miles an hour. And at Longview, mostly sunny and 96 degrees. Wind south at 13 miles an hour. Elsewhere across the four-state area, over at Dallas, mostly sunny and 101. Oklahoma City, mostly sunny and 98. Little Rock, partly sunny and 95. Jackson, Mississippi, mostly sunny and 94. Baton Rouge, mostly sunny and 90. And at Houston, mostly sunny and 93 degrees.
For the most current information, check us out on the web at www.weather.gov/SHP. Now let's check on your local forecast. This afternoon, sunny, hot. Near steady temperature in the mid-90s. Southwest winds around 5 miles per hour. Tonight, mostly clear. Lows in the upper 70s. South winds 5 to 10 miles per hour. Friday, mostly sunny. Hot with highs in the mid-90s. Southwest winds 5 to 10 miles per hour. Friday night, mostly clear. Lows in the upper 70s. South winds 5 to 10 miles per hour. Saturday, partly cloudy. A slight chance of showers and thunderstorms in the afternoon. Highs in the mid-90s. Southwest winds around 5 miles per hour. Chance of rain 20%. Saturday night, partly cloudy with a slight chance of showers and thunderstorms. Lows in the mid-70s. Chance of rain 20%. Sunday, partly cloudy with a chance of showers in the morning, then showers likely with a chance of thunderstorms in the afternoon. Highs in the lower 90s. Chance of rain 70%. Sunday night, a chance of thunderstorms. A chance of showers in the evening, then showers likely after midnight. Lows in the lower 70s. Chance of rain 70%. Monday, showers likely with a chance of thunderstorms. Highs in the mid-80s. Chance of rain 70%. Monday night, a slight chance of thunderstorms in the evening. Partly cloudy with a slight chance of showers. Lows in the lower 70s. Chance of rain 20%. Tuesday, partly cloudy with a chance of showers. A chance of thunderstorms in the afternoon. Highs in the upper 80s. Chance of rain 50%. Tuesday night, a slight chance of thunderstorms in the evening. Partly cloudy with a slight chance of showers. Lows in the lower 70s. Chance of rain 20%. Wednesday, partly cloudy with a slight chance of showers. A slight chance of thunderstorms in the afternoon. Highs around 90. Chance of rain 20%. 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Be sure to follow us on Facebook. Here's a look at local weather conditions as of 5 p.m. At the top of the hour, skies were mostly sunny in Shreveport. The temperature was 93 degrees at the regional airport. The dew point was 75, making the relative humidity 55%, producing a heat index of 104. Winds were south at 10 miles an hour. The pressure was 29.96 inches and falling. The report from Bossier City was not available. And in downtown Shreveport, skies were mostly sunny. The temperature was 93 degrees. And winds were southwest at 10 miles an hour, gusting to 23. Once again in Shreveport, it was 93 degrees with mostly sunny skies at 5 p.m. Around the local area at 5 p.m., in Texarkana, mostly sunny and 98. Wind south at 14 miles an hour. El Dorado, sunny and 93. Wind southwest at 9 miles an hour, gusting to 17 miles an hour. Monroe, partly sunny and 95. Wind south at 9 miles an hour. Natchitoches, mostly sunny and 94. Wind calm. Marshall, sunny and 95. Wind south at 10 miles an hour. And at Longview, mostly sunny and 96 degrees. Wind south at 13 miles an hour. Elsewhere across the four-state area, over at Dallas, mostly sunny and 101. Oklahoma City, mostly sunny and 98. Little Rock, partly sunny and 95. Jackson, Mississippi, mostly sunny and 94. Baton Rouge, mostly sunny and 90. And at Houston, mostly sunny and 93 degrees.
For the most current information, check us out on the web at www.weather.gov/SHP. Now let's check on your local forecast. This afternoon, sunny, hot. Near steady temperature in the mid-90s. Southwest winds around 5 miles per hour. Tonight, mostly clear. Lows in the upper 70s. South winds 5 to 10 miles per hour. Friday, mostly sunny. Hot with highs in the mid-90s. Southwest winds 5 to 10 miles per hour. Friday night, mostly clear. Lows in the upper 70s. South winds 5 to 10 miles per hour. Saturday, partly cloudy. A slight chance of showers and thunderstorms in the afternoon. Highs in the mid-90s. Southwest winds around 5 miles per hour. Chance of rain 20%. Saturday night, partly cloudy with a slight chance of showers and thunderstorms. Lows in the mid-70s. Chance of rain 20%. Sunday, partly cloudy with a chance of showers in the morning, then showers likely with a chance of thunderstorms in the afternoon. Highs in the lower 90s. Chance of rain 70%. Sunday night, a chance of thunderstorms. A chance of showers in the evening, then showers likely after midnight. Lows in the lower 70s. Chance of rain 70%. Monday, showers likely with a chance of thunderstorms. Highs in the mid-80s. Chance of rain 70%. Monday night, a slight chance of thunderstorms in the evening. Partly cloudy with a slight chance of showers. Lows in the lower 70s. Chance of rain 20%. Tuesday, partly cloudy with a chance of showers. A chance of thunderstorms in the afternoon. Highs in the upper 80s. Chance of rain 50%. Tuesday night, a slight chance of thunderstorms in the evening. Partly cloudy with a slight chance of showers. Lows in the lower 70s. Chance of rain 20%. Wednesday, partly cloudy with a slight chance of showers. A slight chance of thunderstorms in the afternoon. Highs around 90. Chance of rain 20%. 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Be sure to follow us on Facebook. Here's a look at local weather conditions as of 5 p.m. At the top of the hour, skies were mostly sunny in Shreveport. The temperature was 93 degrees at the regional airport. The dew point was 75, making the relative humidity 55%, producing a heat index of 104. Winds were south at 10 miles an hour. The pressure was 29.96 inches and falling. The report from Bossier City was not available. And in downtown Shreveport, skies were mostly sunny. The temperature was 93 degrees. And winds were southwest at 10 miles an hour, gusting to 23. Once again in Shreveport, it was 93 degrees with mostly sunny skies at 5 p.m. Around the local area at 5 p.m., in Texarkana, mostly sunny and 98. Wind south at 14 miles an hour. El Dorado, sunny and 93. Wind southwest at 9 miles an hour, gusting to 17 miles an hour. Monroe, partly sunny and 95. Wind south at 9 miles an hour. Natchitoches, mostly sunny and 94. Wind calm. Marshall, sunny and 95. Wind south at 10 miles an hour. And at Longview, mostly sunny and 96 degrees. Wind south at 13 miles an hour.
Elsewhere across the four-state area, over at Dallas, mostly sunny and 101. Oklahoma City, mostly sunny and 98. Little Rock, partly sunny and 95. Jackson, Mississippi, mostly sunny and 94. Baton Rouge, mostly sunny and 90. And at Houston, mostly sunny and 93 degrees. For the most current information, check us out on the web at www.weather.gov/SHP. Now let's check on your local forecast. This afternoon, sunny, hot. Near steady temperature in the mid-90s. Southwest winds around 5 miles per hour. Tonight, mostly clear. Lows in the upper 70s. South winds 5 to 10 miles per hour. Friday, mostly sunny. Hot with highs in the mid-90s. Southwest winds 5 to 10 miles per hour. Friday night, mostly clear. Lows in the upper 70s. South winds 5 to 10 miles per hour. Saturday, partly cloudy. A slight chance of showers and thunderstorms in the afternoon. Highs in the mid-90s. Southwest winds around 5 miles per hour. Chance of rain 20%. Saturday night, partly cloudy with a slight chance of showers and thunderstorms. Lows in the mid-70s. Chance of rain 20%. Sunday, partly cloudy with a chance of showers in the morning, then showers likely with a chance of thunderstorms in the afternoon. Highs in the lower 90s. Chance of rain 70%. Sunday night, a chance of thunderstorms. A chance of showers in the evening, then showers likely after midnight. Lows in the lower 70s. Chance of rain 70%. Monday, showers likely with a chance of thunderstorms. Highs in the mid-80s. Chance of rain 70%. Monday night, a slight chance of thunderstorms in the evening. Partly cloudy with a slight chance of showers. Lows in the lower 70s. Chance of rain 20%. Tuesday, partly cloudy with a chance of showers. A chance of thunderstorms in the afternoon. Highs in the upper 80s. Chance of rain 50%. Tuesday night, a slight chance of thunderstorms in the evening. Partly cloudy with a slight chance of showers. Lows in the lower 70s. Chance of rain 20%. Wednesday, partly cloudy with a slight chance of showers. A slight chance of thunderstorms in the afternoon. Highs around 90. Chance of rain 20%. Here is the latest National Hurricane Center's tropical weather outlook. For the North Atlantic, Caribbean Sea, and the Gulf of America, tropical cyclone formation is not expected during the next 7 days. 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Be sure to follow us on Facebook. Here's a look at local weather conditions as of 5 p.m. At the top of the hour, skies were mostly sunny in Shreveport. The temperature was 93 degrees at the regional airport. The dew point was 75, making the relative humidity 55%, producing a heat index of 104. Winds were south at 10 miles an hour. The pressure was 29.96 inches and falling. The report from Bossier City was not available. And in downtown Shreveport, skies were mostly sunny. The temperature was 93 degrees. And winds were southwest at 10 miles an hour, gusting to 23. Once again in Shreveport, it was 93 degrees with mostly sunny skies at 5 p.m. Here is your area's open water boating forecast. Wind gusts may be higher. Rest of today, sunny. Highs in the mid-90s. Southwest winds 10 to 15 miles per hour. Heat index readings 102 to 105. Tonight, mostly clear. Lows in the upper 70s. South winds 10 to 15 miles per hour. Friday, sunny. Highs in the mid-90s.
southwest winds 10 to 15 miles per hour. Heat index readings 102 to 105. Friday night, mostly clear. Lows in the upper 70s. South winds 10 to 15 miles per hour. Saturday, a 20% chance of showers and thunderstorms in the afternoon. Partly cloudy. Highs in the mid-90s. Southwest winds 10 to 15 miles per hour. Saturday night, partly cloudy with a 20% chance of showers and thunderstorms. Lows in the mid-70s. Sunday, becoming mostly cloudy. Chance of showers in the morning, then showers likely and a chance of thunderstorms in the afternoon. Highs in the lower 90s. Chance of precipitation 70%. Sunday night, mostly cloudy. Chance of showers and thunderstorms in the evening, then showers likely and a chance of thunderstorms after midnight. Lows in the lower 70s. Chance of precipitation 60%. Monday, mostly cloudy. Showers likely and a chance of thunderstorms. Highs in the upper 80s. Chance of precipitation 60%. Monday night, partly cloudy. Slight chance of showers and thunderstorms in the evening, then a slight chance of showers after midnight. Lows in the lower 70s. Chance of precipitation 20%. Tuesday, partly cloudy. Chance of showers in the morning, then a chance of showers and thunderstorms in the afternoon. Highs in the upper 80s. Chance of precipitation 40%. Tuesday night, partly cloudy. Slight chance of showers and thunderstorms in the evening. Lows in the lower 70s. Chance of precipitation 20%. Wednesday, partly cloudy. Slight chance of showers in the morning, then a slight chance of showers and thunderstorms in the afternoon. Highs in the lower 90s. Chance of precipitation 20%. Around the local area at 5 p.m. in Texarkana, mostly sunny and 98. Wind south at 14 miles an hour. El Dorado, sunny and 93. Wind southwest at 9 miles an hour, gusting to 17 miles an hour. Monroe, partly sunny and 95. Wind south at 9 miles an hour. Nacogdoches, mostly sunny and 94. Wind calm. Marshall, sunny and 95. Wind south at 10 miles an hour. And at Longview, mostly sunny and 96 degrees. Wind south at 13 miles an hour. Elsewhere across the four-state area, over at Dallas, mostly sunny and 101. Oklahoma City, mostly sunny and 98. Little Rock, partly sunny and 95. Jackson, Mississippi, mostly sunny and 94. Baton Rouge, mostly sunny and 90. And at Houston, mostly sunny and 93 degrees. For the most current information, check us out on the web at www.weather.gov/sht. The Shreveport Climate Summary for this evening, as of 4 p.m., July 9, 2026. Today's high temperature was 95 degrees. The normal high is 94. The record high is 105 degrees, which was set in 2022. Today's low temperature was 76 degrees. The normal low is 73. The record low is 64 degrees, which was set in 1891. No precipitation fell today, which leaves the monthly total at 1.24 inches. This is 0.02 inches above the normal amount of 1.22 inches for July. The total precipitation for the year still stands at 24.87 inches, which is 4.38 inches below normal. Sunset tonight is at 8:25 p.m. Sunrise tomorrow is at 6:16 a.m. Now let's check on your local forecast. This afternoon, sunny, hot. Near steady temperature in the mid-90s. Southwest winds around 5 miles per hour. Tonight, mostly clear. Lows in the upper 70s.
south winds 5 to 10 miles per hour. Friday, mostly sunny. Hot with highs in the mid-90s. Southwest winds 5 to 10 miles per hour. Friday night, mostly clear. Lows in the upper 70s. South winds 5 to

10 miles per hour. Saturday, partly cloudy. A slight chance of showers and thunderstorms in the afternoon. Highs in the mid-90s. Southwest winds around 5 miles per hour. Chance of rain 20%. Saturday night, partly cloudy with a slight chance of showers and thunderstorms. Lows in the mid-70s. Chance of rain 20%. Sunday, partly cloudy with a chance of showers in the morning, then showers likely with a chance of thunderstorms in the afternoon. Highs in the lower 90s. Chance of rain 70%. Sunday night, a chance of thunderstorms. A chance of showers in the evening, then showers likely after midnight. Lows in the lower 70s. Chance of rain 70%. Monday, showers likely with a chance of thunderstorms. Highs in the mid-80s. Chance of rain 70%. Monday night, a slight chance of thunderstorms in the evening. Partly cloudy with a slight chance of showers. Lows in the lower 70s. Chance of rain 20%. Tuesday, partly cloudy with a chance of showers. A chance of thunderstorms in the afternoon. Highs in the upper 80s. Chance of rain 50%. Tuesday night, a slight chance of thunderstorms in the evening. Partly cloudy with a slight chance of showers. Lows in the lower 70s. Chance of rain 20%. Wednesday, partly cloudy with a slight chance of showers. A slight chance of thunderstorms in the afternoon. Highs around 90. Chance of rain 20%. 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Be sure to follow us on Facebook. Here's a look at local weather conditions as of 5 p.m. At the top of the hour, skies were mostly sunny in Shreveport. The temperature was 93 degrees at the regional airport. The dew point was 75, making the relative humidity 55%, producing a heat index of 104. Winds were south at 10 miles an hour. The pressure was 29.96 inches and falling. The report from Bossier City was not available. And in downtown Shreveport, skies were mostly sunny. The temperature was 93 degrees. And winds were southwest at 10 miles an hour, gusting to 23. Once again in Shreveport, it was 93 degrees with mostly sunny skies at 5 p.m. Here is the latest National Hurricane Center's tropical weather outlook. For the North Atlantic, Caribbean Sea and the Gulf of America, tropical cyclone formation is not expected during the next 7 days. Around the local area at 5 p.m., in Texarkana, mostly sunny and 98. Wind south at 14 miles an hour. El Dorado, sunny and 93. Wind southwest at 9 miles an hour, gusting to 17 miles an hour. Monroe, partly sunny and 95. Wind south at 9 miles an hour. Nutqvitchee, mostly sunny and 94. Wind calm. Marshall, sunny and 95. Wind south at 10 miles an hour. And at Longview, mostly sunny and 96 degrees. Wind south at 13 miles an hour. Elsewhere across the four-state area, over at Dallas, mostly sunny and 101. Oklahoma City, mostly sunny and 98. Little Rock, partly sunny and 95. Jackson, Mississippi, mostly sunny and 94. Baton Rouge, mostly sunny and 90. And at Houston, mostly sunny and 93 degrees.
For the most current information, check us out on the web at www.weather.gov/SHP. The Shreveport climate summary for this evening, as of 4 p.m., July 9th, 2026. Today's high temperature was 95 degrees. The normal high is 94. The record high is 105 degrees, which was set in 2022. Today's low temperature was 76 degrees. The normal low is 73. The record low is 64 degrees, which was set in 1891. No precipitation fell today, which leaves the monthly total at 1.24 inches. This is 0.02 inches above the normal amount of 1.22 inches for July. The total precipitation for the year still stands at 24.87 inches, which is 4.38 inches below normal. Sunset tonight is at 8:25 p.m. Sunrise tomorrow is at 6:16 a.m. Now let's check on your local forecast. This afternoon, sunny, hot. Near steady temperature in the mid-90s. Southwest winds around 5 miles per hour. Tonight, mostly clear. Lows in the upper 70s. South winds 5 to 10 miles per hour. Friday, mostly sunny. Hot with highs in the mid-90s. Southwest winds 5 to 10 miles per hour. Friday night, mostly clear. Lows in the upper 70s. South winds 5 to 10 miles per hour. Saturday, partly cloudy. A slight chance of showers and thunderstorms in the afternoon. Highs in the mid-90s. Southwest winds around 5 miles per hour. Chance of rain 20%. Saturday night, partly cloudy with a slight chance of showers and thunderstorms. Lows in the mid-70s. Chance of rain 20%. Sunday, partly cloudy with a chance of showers in the morning, then showers likely with a chance of thunderstorms in the afternoon. Highs in the lower 90s. Chance of rain 70%. Sunday night, a chance of thunderstorms. A chance of showers in the evening, then showers likely after midnight. Lows in the lower 70s. Chance of rain 70%. Monday, showers likely with a chance of thunderstorms. Highs in the mid-80s. Chance of rain 70%. Monday night, a slight chance of thunderstorms in the evening. Partly cloudy with a slight chance of showers. Lows in the lower 70s. Chance of rain 20%. Tuesday, partly cloudy with a chance of showers. A chance of thunderstorms in the afternoon. Highs in the upper 80s. Chance of rain 50%. Tuesday night, a slight chance of thunderstorms in the evening. Partly cloudy with a slight chance of showers. Lows in the lower 70s. Chance of rain 20%. Wednesday, partly cloudy with a slight chance of showers. A slight chance of thunderstorms in the afternoon. Highs around 90. Chance of rain 20%. 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Be sure to follow us on Facebook. Here's a look at local weather conditions as of 5 p.m. At the top of the hour, skies were mostly sunny in Shreveport. The temperature was 93 degrees at the regional airport. The dew point was 75, making the relative humidity 55%, producing a heat index of 104. Winds were south at 10 miles an hour. The pressure was 29.96 inches and falling. The report from Bossier City was not available. And in downtown Shreveport, skies were mostly sunny. The temperature was 93 degrees. And winds were southwest at 10 miles an hour, gusting to 23. Once again in Shreveport, it was 93 degrees with mostly sunny skies at 5 p.m. Around the local area at 5 p.m., in Texarkana, mostly sunny and 98. Wind south at 14 miles an hour. El Dorado, sunny and 93. Wind southwest at 9 miles an hour, gusting to 17 miles an hour.
Monroe, partly sunny and 95. Wind south at 9 miles an hour. Natchitoches, mostly sunny and 94. Wind calm. Marshall, sunny and 95. Wind south at 10 miles an hour. And at Longview, mostly sunny and 96 degrees. Wind south at 13 miles an hour. Elsewhere across the four-state area, over at Dallas, mostly sunny and 101. Oklahoma City, mostly sunny and 98. Little Rock, partly sunny and 95. Jackson, Mississippi, mostly sunny and 94. Baton Rouge, mostly sunny and 90. And at Houston, mostly sunny and 93 degrees. For the most current information, check us out on the web at www.weather.gov/sht. The Shreveport climate summary for this evening, as of 4 p.m., July 9, 2026. Today's high temperature was 95 degrees. The normal high is 94. The record high is 105 degrees, which was set in 2022. Today's low temperature was 76 degrees. The normal low is 73. The record low is 64 degrees, which was set in 1891. No precipitation fell today, which leaves the monthly total at 1.24 inches. This is 0.02 inches above the normal amount of 1.22 inches for July. The total precipitation for the year still stands at 24.87 inches, which is 4.38 inches below normal. Sunset tonight is at 8:25 p.m. Sunrise tomorrow is at 6:16 a.m. Now let's check on your local forecast. This afternoon, sunny, hot. Near steady temperature in the mid-90s. Southwest winds around 5 miles per hour. Tonight, mostly clear. Lows in the upper 70s. South winds 5 to 10 miles per hour. Friday, mostly sunny. Hot with highs in the mid-90s. Southwest winds 5 to 10 miles per hour. Friday night, mostly clear. Lows in the upper 70s. South winds 5 to 10 miles per hour. Saturday, partly cloudy. A slight chance of showers and thunderstorms in the afternoon. Highs in the mid-90s. Southwest winds around 5 miles per hour. Chance of rain 20%. Saturday night, partly cloudy with a slight chance of showers and thunderstorms. Lows in the mid-70s. Chance of rain 20%. Sunday, partly cloudy with a chance of showers in the morning, then showers likely with a chance of thunderstorms in the afternoon. Highs in the lower 90s. Chance of rain 70%. Sunday night, a chance of thunderstorms. A chance of showers in the evening, then showers likely after midnight. Lows in the lower 70s. Chance of rain 70%. Monday, showers likely with a chance of thunderstorms. Highs in the mid-80s. Chance of rain 70%. Monday night, a slight chance of thunderstorms in the evening. Partly cloudy with a slight chance of showers. Lows in the lower 70s. Chance of rain 20%. Tuesday, partly cloudy with a chance of showers. A chance of thunderstorms in the afternoon. Highs in the upper 80s. Chance of rain 50%. Tuesday night, a slight chance of thunderstorms in the evening. Partly cloudy with a slight chance of showers. Lows in the lower 70s. Chance of rain 20%. Wednesday, partly cloudy with a slight chance of showers. A slight chance of thunderstorms in the afternoon. Highs around 90. Chance of rain 20%. 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Be sure to follow us on Facebook. Here's a look at local weather conditions as of 5 p.m. At the top of the hour, skies were mostly sunny in Shreveport. The temperature was 93 degrees at the regional airport.
The dew point was 75, making the relative humidity 55%, producing a heat index of 104. Winds were south at 10 miles an hour. The pressure was 29.96 inches and falling. The report from Bossier City was not available. And in downtown Shreveport, skies were mostly sunny. The temperature was 93 degrees. And winds were southwest at 10 miles an hour, gusting to 23. Once again in Shreveport, it was 93 degrees with mostly sunny skies at 5 p.m. Around the local area at 5 p.m., in Texarkana, mostly sunny and 98. Wind south at 14 miles an hour. El Dorado, sunny and 93. Wind southwest at 9 miles an hour, gusting to 17 miles an hour. Monroe, partly sunny and 95. Wind south at 9 miles an hour. Natchitoches, mostly sunny and 94. Wind calm. Marshall, sunny and 95. Wind south at 10 miles an hour. And at Longview, mostly sunny and 96 degrees. Wind south at 13 miles an hour. Elsewhere across the four-state area, over at Dallas, mostly sunny and 101. Oklahoma City, mostly sunny and 98. Little Rock, partly sunny and 95. Jackson, Mississippi, mostly sunny and 94. Baton Rouge, mostly sunny and 90. And at Houston, mostly sunny and 93 degrees. For the most current information, check us out on the web at www.weather.gov/sht. 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The Shreveport climate summary for this evening, as of 4 p.m., July 9, 2026. Today's high temperature was 95 degrees. The normal high is 94. The record high is 105 degrees, which was set in 2022. Today's low temperature was 76 degrees. The normal low is 73. The record low is 64 degrees, which was set in 1891. No precipitation fell today, which leaves the monthly total at 1.24 inches. This is 0.02 inches above the normal amount of 1.22 inches for July. The total precipitation for the year still stands at 24.87 inches, which is 4.38 inches below normal. Sunset tonight is at 8:25 p.m. Sunrise tomorrow is at 6:16 a.m. Now let's check on your local forecast. This afternoon, sunny, hot. Near steady temperature in the mid-90s. Southwest winds around 5 miles per hour. Tonight, mostly clear. Lows in the upper 70s. South winds 5 to 10 miles per hour. Friday, mostly sunny. Hot with highs in the mid-90s. Southwest winds 5 to 10 miles per hour. Friday night, mostly clear. Lows in the upper 70s. South winds 5 to 10 miles per hour. Saturday, partly cloudy. A slight chance of showers and thunderstorms in the afternoon. Highs in the mid-90s. Southwest winds around 5 miles per hour. Chance of rain 20%. Saturday night, partly cloudy with a slight chance of showers and thunderstorms. Lows in the mid-70s. Chance of rain 20%. Sunday, partly cloudy with a chance of showers in the morning, then showers likely with a chance of thunderstorms in the afternoon. Highs in the lower 90s. Chance of rain 70%. Sunday night, a chance of thunderstorms. A chance of showers in the evening, then showers likely after midnight. Lows in the lower 70s. Chance of rain 70%.
Monday, showers likely with a chance of thunderstorms. Highs in the mid-80s. Chance of rain

rain 20%. Wednesday, partly cloudy with a slight chance of showers. A slight chance of thunderstorms in the afternoon. Highs around 90. Chance of rain 20%. 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Be sure to follow us on Facebook. Here's a look at local weather conditions as of 5 p.m. At the top of the hour, skies were mostly sunny in Shreveport. The temperature was 93 degrees at the regional airport. The dew point was 75, making the relative humidity 55%, producing a heat index of 104. Winds were south at 10 miles an hour. The pressure was 29.96 inches and falling. The report from Bossier City was not available. And in downtown Shreveport, skies were mostly sunny. The temperature was 93 degrees. And winds were southwest at 10 miles an hour, gusting to 23. Once again in Shreveport, it was 93 degrees with mostly sunny skies at 5 p.m. Around the local area at 5 p.m., in Texarkana, mostly sunny and 98. Wind south at 14 miles an hour. El Dorado, sunny and 93. Wind southwest at 9 miles an hour, gusting to 17 miles an hour. Monroe, partly sunny and 95. Wind south at 9 miles an hour. Nutqvitch, mostly sunny and 94. Wind calm. Marshall, sunny and 95. Wind south at 10 miles an hour. And at Longview, mostly sunny and 96 degrees. Wind south at 13 miles an hour. Elsewhere across the four-state area, over at Dallas, mostly sunny and 101. Oklahoma City, mostly sunny and 98. Little Rock, partly sunny and 95. Jackson, Mississippi, mostly sunny and 94. Baton Rouge, mostly sunny and 90. And at Houston, mostly sunny and 93 degrees. For the most current information, check us out on the web at www.weather.gov/sht. The Shreveport Climate Summary for this evening, as of 4 p.m., July 9, 2026. Today's high temperature was 95 degrees. The normal high is 94. The record high is 105 degrees, which was set in 2022. Today's low temperature was 76 degrees. The normal low is 73. The record low is 64 degrees, which was set in 1891. No precipitation fell today, which leaves the monthly total at 1.24 inches. This is 0.02 inches above the normal amount of 1.22 inches for July. The total precipitation for the year still stands at 24.87 inches, which is 4.38 inches below normal. Sunset tonight is at 8:25 p.m. Sunrise tomorrow is at 6:16 a.m. Here is your area's open water boating forecast. Wind gusts may be higher. Rest of today, sunny. Highs in the mid-90s. Southwest winds 10 to 15 miles per hour. Heat index readings 102 to 105. Tonight, mostly clear. Lows in the upper 70s. South winds 10 to 15 miles per hour. Friday, sunny. Highs in the mid-90s. Southwest winds 10 to 15 miles per hour. Heat index readings 102 to 105. Friday night, mostly clear. Lows in the upper 70s. South winds 10 to 15 miles per hour. Saturday, a 20% chance of showers and thunderstorms in the afternoon. Partly cloudy. Highs in the mid-90s. Southwest winds 10 to 15 miles per hour. Saturday night, partly cloudy with a 20% chance of showers and thunderstorms. Lows in the mid-70s. Sunday, becoming mostly cloudy. Chance of showers in the morning, then showers likely and a chance of thunderstorms in the afternoon. Highs in the lower 90s.

Chance of precipitation 70%. Sunday night, mostly cloudy. Chance of showers and thunderstorms in the evening, then showers likely and a chance of thunderstorms after midnight. Lows in the lower 70s. Chance of precipitation 60%. Monday, mostly cloudy. Showers likely and a chance of thunderstorms. Highs in the upper 80s. Chance of precipitation 60%. Monday night, partly cloudy. Slight chance of showers and thunderstorms in the evening, then a slight chance of showers after midnight. Lows in the lower 70s. Chance of precipitation 20%. Tuesday, partly cloudy. Chance of showers in the morning, then a chance of showers and thunderstorms in the afternoon. Highs in the upper 80s. Chance of precipitation 40%. Tuesday night, partly cloudy. Slight chance of showers and thunderstorms in the evening. Lows in the lower 70s. Chance of precipitation 20%. Wednesday, partly cloudy. Slight chance of showers in the morning, then a slight chance of showers and thunderstorms in the afternoon. Highs in the lower 90s. Chance of precipitation 20%. Now let's check on your local forecast. This afternoon, sunny, hot. Near steady temperature in the mid-90s. Southwest winds around 5 miles per hour. Tonight, mostly clear. Lows in the upper 70s. South winds 5 to 10 miles per hour. Friday, mostly sunny. Hot with highs in the mid-90s. Southwest winds 5 to 10 miles per hour. Friday night, mostly clear. Lows in the upper 70s. South winds 5 to 10 miles per hour. Saturday, partly cloudy. A slight chance of showers and thunderstorms in the afternoon. Highs in the mid-90s. Southwest winds around 5 miles per hour. Chance of rain 20%. Saturday night, partly cloudy with a slight chance of showers and thunderstorms. Lows in the mid-70s. Chance of rain 20%. Sunday, partly cloudy with a chance of showers in the morning, then showers likely with a chance of thunderstorms in the afternoon. Highs in the lower 90s. Chance of rain 70%. Sunday night, a chance of thunderstorms. A chance of showers in the evening, then showers likely after midnight. Lows in the lower 70s. Chance of rain 70%. Monday, showers likely with a chance of thunderstorms. Highs in the mid-80s. Chance of rain 70%. Monday night, a slight chance of thunderstorms in the evening. Partly cloudy with a slight chance of showers. Lows in the lower 70s. Chance of rain 20%. Tuesday, partly cloudy with a chance of showers. A chance of thunderstorms in the afternoon. Highs in the upper 80s. Chance of rain 50%. Tuesday night, a slight chance of thunderstorms in the evening. Partly cloudy with a slight chance of showers. Lows in the lower 70s. Chance of rain 20%. Wednesday, partly cloudy with a slight chance of showers. A slight chance of thunderstorms in the afternoon. Highs around 90. Chance of rain 20%. 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Be sure to follow us on Facebook. Here's a look at local weather conditions as of 5 p.m. At the top of the hour, skies were mostly sunny in Shreveport. The temperature was 93 degrees at the regional airport. The dew point was 75, making the relative humidity 55%, producing a heat index of 104. Winds were south at 10 miles an hour. The pressure was 29.96 inches and falling. The report from Bossier City was not available. And in downtown Shreveport, skies were mostly sunny. The temperature was 93 degrees. And winds were southwest at 10 miles an hour, gusting to 23. Once again in Shreveport,
It was 93 degrees with mostly sunny skies at 5 p.m. This is your NOAA Weather Radio, station WXJ97, operating on a frequency of 162.400 MHz, providing the latest weather information on a 24-hour basis. 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Around the local area at 5 p.m. in Texarkana, mostly sunny and 98. Wind south at 14 miles an hour. El Dorado, sunny and 93. Wind southwest at 9 miles an hour, gusting to 17 miles an hour. Monroe, partly sunny and 95. Wind south at 9 miles an hour. Nacogdoches, mostly sunny and 94. Wind calm. Marshall, sunny and 95. Wind south at 10 miles an hour. And at Longview, mostly sunny and 96 degrees. Wind south at 13 miles an hour. Elsewhere across the four-state area, over at Dallas, mostly sunny and 101. Oklahoma City, mostly sunny and 98. Little Rock, partly sunny and 95. Jackson, Mississippi, mostly sunny and 94. Baton Rouge, mostly sunny and 90. And at Houston, mostly sunny and 93 degrees. For the most current information, check us out on the web at www.weather.gov/SHP. The Shreveport climate summary for this evening, as of 4 p.m., July 9, 2026. Today's high temperature was 95 degrees. The normal high is 94. The record high is 105 degrees, which was set in 2022. Today's low temperature was 76 degrees. The normal low is 73. The record low is 64 degrees, which was set in 1891. No precipitation fell today, which leaves the monthly total at 1.24 inches. This is 0.02 inches above the normal amount of 1.22 inches for July. The total precipitation for the year still stands at 24.87 inches, which is 4.38 inches below normal. Sunset tonight is at 8:25 p.m. Sunrise tomorrow is at 6:16 a.m. Now let's check on your local forecast. This afternoon, sunny, hot. Near steady temperature in the mid-90s. Southwest winds around 5 miles per hour. Tonight, mostly clear. Lows in the upper 70s. South winds 5 to 10 miles per hour. Friday, mostly sunny. Hot with highs in the mid-90s. Southwest winds 5 to 10 miles per hour. Friday night, mostly clear. Lows in the upper 70s. South winds 5 to 10 miles per hour. Saturday, partly cloudy. A slight chance of showers and thunderstorms in the afternoon. Highs in the mid-90s. Southwest winds around 5 miles per hour. Chance of rain 20%. Saturday night, partly cloudy with a slight chance of showers and thunderstorms. Lows in the mid-70s. Chance of rain 20%. Sunday, partly cloudy with a chance of showers in the morning, then showers likely with a chance of thunderstorms in the afternoon. Highs in the lower 90s. Chance of rain 70%. Sunday night, a chance of thunderstorms. A chance of showers in the evening, then showers likely after midnight. Lows in the lower 70s. Chance of rain 70%. Monday, showers likely with a chance of thunderstorms. Highs in the mid-80s. Chance of rain 70%. Monday night, a slight chance of thunderstorms in the evening. Partly cloudy with a slight chance of showers. Lows in the lower 70s. Chance of rain 20%. Tuesday, partly cloudy with a chance of showers. A chance of thunderstorms in the afternoon. Highs in the upper 80s. Chance of rain 50%.
Tuesday night, a slight chance of thunderstorms in the evening. Partly cloudy with a slight chance of showers. Lows in the lower 70s. Chance of rain 20%. Wednesday, partly cloudy with a slight chance of showers. A slight chance of thunderstorms in the afternoon. Highs around 90. Chance of rain 20%. 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Be sure to follow us on Facebook. Here's a look at local weather conditions as of 6 p.m. At the top of the hour, skies were mostly sunny in Shreveport. The temperature was 93 degrees at the regional airport. The dew point was 73, making the relative humidity 52%, producing a heat index of 102. Winds were southwest at 10 miles an hour. The pressure was 29.96 inches and steady. In Bossier City, at Barksdale Air Force Base, skies were sunny, with a temperature of 95 degrees. The dew point was 73, making the relative humidity 48%, producing a heat index of 105. Winds were south at 12 miles an hour. The pressure was 29.94 inches and falling. And in downtown Shreveport, skies were mostly sunny. The temperature was 93 degrees. And winds were south at 9 miles an hour. Once again in Shreveport, it was 93 degrees with mostly sunny skies at 6 p.m. Around the local area at 6 p.m., in Texarkana, sunny and 97. Wind southwest at 10 miles an hour. El Dorado, sunny and 92. Wind south at 10 miles an hour. Monroe, sunny and 95. Wind southwest at 15 miles an hour. Nacogdoches, sunny and 94. Wind southwest at 7 miles an hour. Marshall, sunny and 94. Wind south at 9 miles an hour. And at Longview, mostly sunny and 95 degrees. Wind south at 15 miles an hour, gusting to 24 miles an hour. Elsewhere across the four-state area, over at Dallas, mostly sunny and 100. Oklahoma City, mostly sunny and 97. Little Rock, mostly sunny and 95. Jackson, Mississippi, mostly sunny and 92. Baton Rouge, partly sunny and 88. And at Houston, mostly sunny and 92 degrees. For the most current information, check us out on the web at www.weather.gov/sht. The Shreveport climate summary for this evening, as of 4 p.m., July 9, 2026. Today's high temperature was 95 degrees. The normal high is 94. The record high is 105 degrees, which was set in 2022. Today's low temperature was 76 degrees. The normal low is 73. The record low is 64 degrees, which was set in 1891. No precipitation fell today, which leaves the monthly total at 1.24 inches. This is 0.02 inches above the normal amount of 1.22 inches for July. The total precipitation for the year still stands at 24.87 inches, which is 4.38 inches below normal. Sunset tonight is at 8:25 p.m. Sunrise tomorrow is at 6:16 a.m. Now let's check on your local forecast. This afternoon, sunny, hot. Near steady temperature in the mid-90s. Southwest winds around 5 miles per hour. Tonight, mostly clear. Lows in the upper 70s. South winds 5 to 10 miles per hour. Friday, mostly sunny. Hot with highs in the mid-90s. Southwest winds 5 to 10 miles per hour. Friday night, mostly clear. Lows in the upper 70s. South winds 5 to 10 miles per hour. Saturday, partly cloudy. A slight chance of showers and thunderstorms in the afternoon. Highs in the mid-90s. Southwest winds around 5 miles per hour.
chance of rain 20%. Saturday night, partly cloudy with a slight chance of showers and thunderstorms. Lows in the mid-70s. Chance of rain 20%. Sunday, partly cloudy with a chance of showers in the morning, then showers likely with a chance of thunderstorms in the afternoon. Highs in the lower 90s. Chance of rain 70%. Sunday night, a chance of thunderstorms. A chance of showers in the evening, then showers likely after midnight. Lows in the lower 70s. Chance of rain 70%. Monday, showers likely with a chance of thunderstorms. Highs in the mid-80s. Chance of rain 70%. Monday night, a slight chance of thunderstorms in the evening. Partly cloudy with a slight chance of showers. Lows in the lower 70s. Chance of rain 20%. Tuesday, partly cloudy with a chance of showers. A chance of thunderstorms in the afternoon. Highs in the upper 80s. Chance of rain 50%. Tuesday night, a slight chance of thunderstorms in the evening. Partly cloudy with a slight chance of showers. Lows in the lower 70s. Chance of rain 20%. Wednesday, partly cloudy with a slight chance of showers. A slight chance of thunderstorms in the afternoon. Highs around 90. Chance of rain 20%. 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Be sure to follow us on Facebook. Here's a look at local weather conditions as of 6 p.m. At the top of the hour, skies were mostly sunny in Shreveport. The temperature was 93 degrees at the regional airport. The dew point was 73, making the relative humidity 52%, producing a heat index of 102. Winds were southwest at 10 miles an hour. The pressure was 29.96 inches and steady. In Bossier City, at Barksdale Air Force Base, skies were sunny, with a temperature of 95 degrees. The dew point was 73, making the relative humidity 48%, producing a heat index of 105. Winds were south at 12 miles an hour. The pressure was 29.94 inches and falling. And in downtown Shreveport, skies were mostly sunny. The temperature was 93 degrees. And winds were south at 9 miles an hour. Once again in Shreveport, it was 93 degrees with mostly sunny skies at 6 p.m. Around the local area at 6 p.m., in Texarkana, sunny and 97. Wind southwest at 10 miles an hour. El Dorado, sunny and 92. Wind south at 10 miles an hour. Monroe, sunny and 95. Wind southwest at 15 miles an hour. Nacogdoches, sunny and 94. Wind southwest at 7 miles an hour. Marshall, sunny and 94. Wind south at 9 miles an hour. And at Longview, mostly sunny and 95 degrees. Wind south at 15 miles an hour, gusting to 24 miles an hour. Elsewhere across the four-state area, over at Dallas, mostly sunny and 100. Oklahoma City, mostly sunny and 97. Little Rock, mostly sunny and 95. Jackson, Mississippi, mostly sunny and 92. Baton Rouge, partly sunny and 88. And at Houston, mostly sunny and 92 degrees. For the most current information, check us out on the web at www.weather.gov/sht. The Shreveport climate summary for this evening, as of 4 p.m., July 9, 2026. Today's high temperature was 95 degrees. The normal high is 94. The record high is 105 degrees, which was set in 2022. Today's low temperature was 76 degrees. The normal low is 73. The record low is 64 degrees, which was set in 1891. No precipitation fell today, which leaves the monthly total at 1.24 inches.
This is 0.02 inches above the normal amount of 1.22 inches for July. The total precipitation for the year still stands at 24.87 inches, which is 4.38 inches below normal. Sunset tonight is at 8:25 p.m. Sunrise tomorrow is at 6:16 a.m. This is your NOAA Weather Radio, station WXJ97, operating on a frequency of 162.400 MHz, providing the latest weather information on a 24-hour basis. 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Now let's check on your local forecast. This afternoon, sunny, hot. Near steady temperature in the mid-90s. Southwest winds around 5 miles per hour. Tonight, mostly clear. Lows in the upper 70s. South winds 5 to 10 miles per hour. Friday, mostly sunny. Hot with highs in the mid-90s. Southwest winds 5 to 10 miles per hour. Friday night, mostly clear. Lows in the upper 70s. South winds 5 to 10 miles per hour. Saturday, partly cloudy. A slight chance of showers and thunderstorms in the afternoon. Highs in the mid-90s. Southwest winds around 5 miles per hour. Chance of rain 20%. Saturday night, partly cloudy with a slight chance of showers and thunderstorms. Lows in the mid-70s. Chance of rain 20%. Sunday, partly cloudy with a chance of showers in the morning, then showers likely with a chance of thunderstorms in the afternoon. Highs in the lower 90s. Chance of rain 70%. Sunday night, a chance of thunderstorms. A chance of showers in the evening, then showers likely after midnight. Lows in the lower 70s. Chance of rain 70%. Monday, showers likely with a chance of thunderstorms. Highs in the mid-80s. Chance of rain 70%. Monday night, a slight chance of thunderstorms in the evening. Partly cloudy with a slight chance of showers. Lows in the lower 70s. Chance of rain 20%. Tuesday, partly cloudy with a chance of showers. A chance of thunderstorms in the afternoon. Highs in the upper 80s. Chance of rain 50%. Tuesday night, a slight chance of thunderstorms in the evening. Partly cloudy with a slight chance of showers. Lows in the lower 70s. Chance of rain 20%. Wednesday, partly cloudy with a slight chance of showers. A slight chance of thunderstorms in the afternoon. Highs around 90. Chance of rain 20%. 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Be sure to follow us on Facebook. Here's a look at local weather conditions as of 6 p.m. At the top of the hour, skies were mostly sunny in Shreveport. The temperature was 93 degrees at the regional airport. The dew point was 73, making the relative humidity 52%, producing a heat index of 102. Winds were southwest at 10 miles an hour. The pressure was 29.96 inches and steady. In Bossier City, at Barksdale Air Force Base, skies were sunny, with a temperature of 95 degrees. The dew point was 73, making the relative humidity 48%, producing a heat index of 105. Winds were south at 12 miles an hour. The pressure was 29.94 inches and falling. And in downtown Shreveport, skies were mostly sunny. The temperature was 93 degrees. And winds were south at 9 miles an hour. Once again in Shreveport, it was 93 degrees with mostly sunny skies at 6 p.m. Around the local area at 6 p.m., in Texarkana, sunny and 97. Wind southwest at 10 miles an hour. El Dorado, sunny and 92.
Wind south at 10 miles an hour. Monroe, sunny and 95. Wind southwest at 15 miles an hour. Natchitoches, sunny and 94. Wind southwest at 7 miles an hour. Marshall, sunny and 94. Wind south at 9 miles an hour. And at Longview, mostly sunny and 95 degrees. Wind south at 15 miles an hour, gusting to 24 miles an hour. Elsewhere across the four-state area, over at Dallas, mostly sunny and 100. Oklahoma City, mostly sunny and 97. Little Rock, mostly sunny and 95. Jackson, Mississippi, mostly sunny and 92. Baton Rouge, partly sunny and 88. And at Houston, mostly sunny and 92 degrees. For the most current information, check us out on the web at www.weather.gov/sht. The Shreveport Climate Summary for this evening, as of 4 p.m., July 9, 2026. Today's high temperature was 95 degrees. The normal high is 94. The record high is 105 degrees, which was set in 2022. Today's low temperature was 76 degrees. The normal low is 73. The record low is 64 degrees, which was set in 1891. No precipitation fell today, which leaves the monthly total at 1.24 inches. This is 0.02 inches above the normal amount of 1.22 inches for July. The total precipitation for the year still stands at 24.87 inches, which is 4.38 inches below normal. Sunset tonight is at 8:25 p.m. Sunrise tomorrow is at 6:16 a.m. Now let's check on your local forecast. This afternoon, sunny, hot. Near steady temperature in the mid-90s. Southwest winds around 5 miles per hour. Tonight, mostly clear. Lows in the upper 70s. South winds 5 to 10 miles per hour. Friday, mostly sunny. Hot with highs in the mid-90s. Southwest winds 5 to 10 miles per hour. Friday night, mostly clear. Lows in the upper 70s. South winds 5 to 10 miles per hour. Saturday, partly cloudy. A slight chance of showers and thunderstorms in the afternoon. Highs in the mid-90s. Southwest winds around 5 miles per hour. Chance of rain 20%. Saturday night, partly cloudy with a slight chance of showers and thunderstorms. Lows in the mid-70s. Chance of rain 20%. Sunday, partly cloudy with a chance of showers in the morning, then showers likely with a chance of thunderstorms in the afternoon. Highs in the lower 90s. Chance of rain 70%. Sunday night, a chance of thunderstorms. A chance of showers in the evening, then showers likely after midnight. Lows in the lower 70s. Chance of rain 70%. Monday, showers likely with a chance of thunderstorms. Highs in the mid-80s. Chance of rain 70%. Monday night, a slight chance of thunderstorms in the evening. Partly cloudy with a slight chance of showers. Lows in the lower 70s. Chance of rain 20%. Tuesday, partly cloudy with a chance of showers. A chance of thunderstorms in the afternoon. Highs in the upper 80s. Chance of rain 50%. Tuesday night, a slight chance of thunderstorms in the evening. Partly cloudy with a slight chance of showers. Lows in the lower 70s. Chance of rain 20%. Wednesday, partly cloudy with a slight chance of showers. A slight chance of thunderstorms in the afternoon. Highs around 90. Chance of rain 20%. Now let's check on your local forecast. Tonight, mostly clear. Lows in the upper 70s. South winds 5 to 10 miles per hour. Friday, mostly sunny. Hot with highs in the mid-90s. Southwest winds 5 to 10 miles per hour.
Friday night, mostly clear. Lows in the upper 70s. South winds 5 to 10 miles per hour. Saturday, partly cloudy. A slight chance of showers and thunderstorms in the afternoon. Highs in the mid-90s. Southwest winds around 5 miles per hour. Chance of rain 20%. Saturday night, partly cloudy with a slight chance of showers and thunderstorms. Lows in the mid-70s. South winds around 5 miles per hour. Chance of rain 20%. Sunday, partly cloudy with a chance of showers in the morning, then showers likely with a chance of thunderstorms in the afternoon. Highs in the lower 90s. Chance of rain 70%. Sunday night, a chance of thunderstorms. A chance of showers in the evening, then showers likely after midnight. Lows in the lower 70s. Chance of rain 70%. Monday, showers likely with a chance of thunderstorms. Highs in the mid-80s. Chance of rain 70%. Monday night, a slight chance of thunderstorms in the evening. Partly cloudy with a slight chance of showers. Lows in the lower 70s. Chance of rain 20%. Tuesday, partly cloudy with a chance of showers. A chance of thunderstorms in the afternoon. Highs in the upper 80s. Chance of rain 50%. Tuesday night, a slight chance of thunderstorms in the evening. Partly cloudy with a slight chance of showers. Lows in the lower 70s. Chance of rain 20%. Wednesday, partly cloudy with a slight chance of showers. A slight chance of thunderstorms in the afternoon. Highs around 90. Chance of rain 20%. Wednesday night, partly cloudy. Lows in the lower 70s. Thursday, mostly sunny. Highs in the lower 90s. Here is your area's open water boating forecast. Wind gusts may be higher. Tonight, mostly clear. Lows in the upper 70s. South winds 10 to 15 miles per hour. Friday, sunny. Highs in the mid-90s. Southwest winds 10 to 15 miles per hour. Heat index readings 102 to 105. Friday night, mostly clear. Lows in the upper 70s. South winds 10 to 15 miles per hour. Saturday, a 20% chance of showers and thunderstorms in the afternoon. Partly cloudy. Highs in the mid-90s. Southwest winds 10 to 15 miles per hour. Saturday night, partly cloudy with a 20% chance of showers and thunderstorms. Lows in the mid-70s. South winds 10 to 15 miles per hour. Sunday, becoming mostly cloudy. Chance of showers in the morning, then showers likely and a chance of thunderstorms in the afternoon. Highs in the lower 90s. Chance of precipitation 70%. Sunday night, mostly cloudy. Chance of showers and thunderstorms in the evening, then showers likely and a chance of thunderstorms after midnight. Lows in the lower 70s. Chance of precipitation 60%. Monday, mostly cloudy. Showers likely and a chance of thunderstorms. Highs in the upper 80s. Chance of precipitation 60%. Monday night, partly cloudy. Slight chance of showers and thunderstorms in the evening, then a slight chance of showers after midnight. Lows in the lower 70s. Chance of precipitation 20%. Tuesday, partly cloudy. Chance of showers in the morning, then a chance of showers and thunderstorms in the afternoon. Highs in the upper 80s. Chance of precipitation 40%. Tuesday night, partly cloudy. Slight chance of showers and thunderstorms in the evening. Lows in the lower 70s. Chance of precipitation 20%. Wednesday, partly cloudy. Slight chance of showers in the morning, then a slight chance of showers and thunderstorms in the afternoon. Highs in the lower 90s. Chance of precipitation 20%. Wednesday night, partly cloudy.
lows in the lower 70s. Thursday, mostly sunny, highs in the lower 90s.

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Be sure to follow us on Facebook. Here's a look at local weather conditions as of 6 p.m. At the top of the hour, skies were mostly sunny in Shreveport. The temperature was 93 degrees at the regional airport. The dew point was 73, making the relative humidity 52%, producing a heat index of 102. Winds were southwest at 10 miles an hour. The pressure was 29.96 inches and steady. In Bossier City, at Barksdale Air Force Base, skies were sunny, with a temperature of 95 degrees. The dew point was 73, making the relative humidity 48%, producing a heat index of 105. Winds were south at 12 miles an hour. The pressure was 29.94 inches and falling. And in downtown Shreveport, skies were mostly sunny. The temperature was 93 degrees. And winds were south at 9 miles an hour. Once again in Shreveport, it was 93 degrees with mostly sunny skies at 6 p.m. Around the local area at 6 p.m., in Texarkana, sunny and 97. Wind southwest at 10 miles an hour. El Dorado, sunny and 92. Wind south at 10 miles an hour. Monroe, sunny and 95. Wind southwest at 15 miles an hour. Natchitoches, sunny and 94. Wind southwest at 7 miles an hour. Marshall, sunny and 94. Wind south at 9 miles an hour. And at Longview, mostly sunny and 95 degrees. Wind south at 15 miles an hour, gusting to 24 miles an hour. Elsewhere across the four-state area, over at Dallas, mostly sunny and 100. Oklahoma City, mostly sunny and 97. Little Rock, mostly sunny and 95. Jackson, Mississippi, mostly sunny and 92. Baton Rouge, partly sunny and 88. And at Houston, mostly sunny and 92 degrees. For the most current information, check us out on the web at www.weather.gov/SHP. The Shreveport Climate Summary for this evening, as of 4 p.m., July 9, 2026. Today's high temperature was 95 degrees. The normal high is 94. The record high is 105 degrees, which was set in 2022. Today's low temperature was 76 degrees. The normal low is 73. The record low is 64 degrees, which was set in 1891. No precipitation fell today, which leaves the monthly total at 1.24 inches. This is 0.02 inches above the normal amount of 1.22 inches for July. The total precipitation for the year still stands at 24.87 inches, which is 4.38 inches below normal. Sunset tonight is at 8:25 p.m. Sunrise tomorrow is at 6:16 a.m. Now let's check on your local forecast. Tonight, mostly clear. Lows in the upper 70s. South winds 5 to 10 miles per hour. Friday, mostly sunny. Hot with highs in the mid-90s. Southwest winds 5 to 10 miles per hour. Friday night, mostly clear. Lows in the upper 70s. South winds 5 to 10 miles per hour. Saturday, partly cloudy. A slight chance of showers and thunderstorms in the afternoon. Highs in the mid-90s. Southwest winds around 5 miles per hour. Chance of rain 20%.
Saturday night, partly cloudy with a slight chance of showers and thunderstorms. Lows in the mid-70s. South winds around 5 miles per hour. Chance of rain 20%. Sunday, partly cloudy with a chance of showers in the morning, then showers likely with a chance of thunderstorms in the afternoon. Highs in the lower 90s. Chance of rain 70%. Sunday night, a chance of thunderstorms. A chance of showers in the evening, then showers likely after midnight. Lows in the lower 70s. Chance of rain 70%. Monday, showers likely with a chance of thunderstorms. Highs in the mid-80s. Chance of rain 70%. Monday night, a slight chance of thunderstorms in the evening. Partly cloudy with a slight chance of showers. Lows in the lower 70s. Chance of rain 20%. Tuesday, partly cloudy with a chance of showers. A chance of thunderstorms in the afternoon. Highs in the upper 80s. Chance of rain 50%. Tuesday night, a slight chance of thunderstorms in the evening. Partly cloudy with a slight chance of showers. Lows in the lower 70s. Chance of rain 20%. Wednesday, partly cloudy with a slight chance of showers. A slight chance of thunderstorms in the afternoon. Highs around 90. Chance of rain 20%. Wednesday night, partly cloudy. Lows in the lower 70s. Thursday, mostly sunny. Highs in the lower 90s. Here is your area's open water boating forecast. Wind gusts may be higher. Tonight, mostly clear. Lows in the upper 70s. South winds 10 to 15 miles per hour. Friday, sunny. Highs in the mid-90s. Southwest winds 10 to 15 miles per hour. Heat index readings 102 to 105. Friday night, mostly clear. Lows in the upper 70s. South winds 10 to 15 miles per hour. Saturday, a 20% chance of showers and thunderstorms in the afternoon. Partly cloudy. Highs in the mid-90s. Southwest winds 10 to 15 miles per hour. Saturday night, partly cloudy with a 20% chance of showers and thunderstorms. Lows in the mid-70s. South winds 10 to 15 miles per hour. Sunday, becoming mostly cloudy. Chance of showers in the morning, then showers likely and a chance of thunderstorms in the afternoon. Highs in the lower 90s. Chance of precipitation 70%. Sunday night, mostly cloudy. Chance of showers and thunderstorms in the evening, then showers likely and a chance of thunderstorms after midnight. Lows in the lower 70s. Chance of precipitation 60%. Monday, mostly cloudy. Showers likely and a chance of thunderstorms. Highs in the upper 80s. Chance of precipitation 60%. Monday night, partly cloudy. Slight chance of showers and thunderstorms in the evening, then a slight chance of showers after midnight. Lows in the lower 70s. Chance of precipitation 20%. Tuesday, partly cloudy. Chance of showers in the morning, then a chance of showers and thunderstorms in the afternoon. Highs in the upper 80s. Chance of precipitation 40%. Tuesday night, partly cloudy. Slight chance of showers and thunderstorms in the evening. Lows in the lower 70s. Chance of precipitation 20%. Wednesday, partly cloudy. Slight chance of showers in the morning, then a slight chance of showers and thunderstorms in the afternoon. Highs in the lower 90s. Chance of precipitation 20%. Wednesday night, partly cloudy. Lows in the lower 70s. Thursday, mostly sunny. Highs in the lower 90s. 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Be sure to follow us on Facebook. Here's a look at local weather conditions as of 6 p.m.
At the top of the hour, skies were mostly sunny in Shreveport. The temperature was 93 degrees at the regional airport. The dew point was 73, making the relative humidity 52%, producing a heat index of 102. Winds were southwest at 10 miles an hour. The pressure was 29.96 inches and steady. In Bossier City, at Barksdale Air Force Base, skies were sunny, with a temperature of 95 degrees. The dew point was 73, making the relative humidity 48%, producing a heat index of 105. Winds were south at 12 miles an hour. The pressure was 29.94 inches and falling. And in downtown Shreveport, skies were mostly sunny. The temperature was 93 degrees. And winds were south at 9 miles an hour. Once again in Shreveport, it was 93 degrees with mostly sunny skies at 6 p.m. Around the local area at 6 p.m., in Texarkana, sunny and 97. Wind southwest at 10 miles an hour. El Dorado, sunny and 92. Wind south at 10 miles an hour. Monroe, sunny and 95. Wind southwest at 15 miles an hour. Natchitoches, sunny and 94. Wind southwest at 7 miles an hour. Marshall, sunny and 94. Wind south at 9 miles an hour. And at Longview, mostly sunny and 95 degrees. Wind south at 15 miles an hour, gusting to 24 miles an hour. Elsewhere across the four-state area, over at Dallas, mostly sunny and 100. Oklahoma City, mostly sunny and 97. Little Rock, mostly sunny and 95. Jackson, Mississippi, mostly sunny and 92. Baton Rouge, partly sunny and 88. And at Houston, mostly sunny and 92 degrees. For the most current information, check us out on the web at www.weather.gov/sht. The Shreveport Climate Summary for this evening, as of 4 p.m., July 9, 2026. Today's high temperature was 95 degrees. The normal high is 94. The record high is 105 degrees, which was set in 2022. Today's low temperature was 76 degrees. The normal low is 73. The record low is 64 degrees, which was set in 1891. No precipitation fell today, which leaves the monthly total at 1.24 inches. This is 0.02 inches above the normal amount of 1.22 inches for July. The total precipitation for the year still stands at 24.87 inches, which is 4.38 inches below normal. Sunset tonight is at 8:25 p.m. Sunrise tomorrow is at 6:16 a.m. Now let's check on your local forecast. Tonight, mostly clear. Lows in the upper 70s. South winds 5 to 10 miles per hour. Friday, mostly sunny. Hot with highs in the mid-90s. Southwest winds 5 to 10 miles per hour. Friday night, mostly clear. Lows in the upper 70s. South winds 5 to 10 miles per hour. Saturday, partly cloudy. A slight chance of showers and thunderstorms in the afternoon. Highs in the mid-90s. Southwest winds around 5 miles per hour. Chance of rain 20%. Saturday night, partly cloudy with a slight chance of showers and thunderstorms. Lows in the mid-70s. South winds around 5 miles per hour. Chance of rain 20%. Sunday, partly cloudy with a chance of showers in the morning, then showers likely with a chance of thunderstorms in the afternoon. Highs in the lower 90s. Chance of rain 70%. Sunday night, a chance of thunderstorms. A chance of showers in the evening, then showers likely after midnight. Lows in the lower 70s. Chance of rain 70%. Monday, showers likely with a chance of thunderstorms. Highs in the mid-80s. Chance of rain 70%.
Monday night, a slight chance of thunderstorms in the evening. Partly cloudy with a slight chance of showers. Lows in the lower 70s. Chance of rain 20%. Tuesday, partly cloudy with a chance of showers. A chance of thunderstorms in the afternoon. Highs in the upper 80s. Chance of rain 50%. Tuesday night, a slight chance of thunderstorms in the evening. Partly cloudy with a slight chance of showers. Lows in the lower 70s. Chance of rain 20%. Wednesday, partly cloudy with a slight chance of showers. A slight chance of thunderstorms in the afternoon. Highs around 90. Chance of rain 20%. Wednesday night, partly cloudy. Lows in the lower 70s. Thursday, mostly sunny. Highs in the lower 90s. 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Be sure to follow us on Facebook. Here's a look at local weather conditions as of 6 p.m. At the top of the hour, skies were mostly sunny in Shreveport. The temperature was 93 degrees at the regional airport. The dew point was 73, making the relative humidity 52%, producing a heat index of 102. Winds were southwest at 10 miles an hour. The pressure was 29.96 inches and steady. In Bossier City, at Barksdale Air Force Base, skies were sunny, with a temperature of 95 degrees. The dew point was 73, making the relative humidity 48%, producing a heat index of 105. Winds were south at 12 miles an hour. The pressure was 29.94 inches and falling. And in downtown Shreveport, skies were mostly sunny. The temperature was 93 degrees. And winds were south at 9 miles an hour. Once again in Shreveport, it was 93 degrees with mostly sunny skies at 6 p.m. Around the local area at 6 p.m., in Texarkana, sunny and 97. Wind southwest at 10 miles an hour. El Dorado, sunny and 92. Wind south at 10 miles an hour. Monroe, sunny and 95. Wind southwest at 15 miles an hour. Nacogdoches, sunny and 94. Wind southwest at 7 miles an hour. Marshall, sunny and 94. Wind south at 9 miles an hour. And at Longview, mostly sunny and 95 degrees. Wind south at 15 miles an hour, gusting to 24 miles an hour. Elsewhere across the four-state area, over at Dallas, mostly sunny and 100. Oklahoma City, mostly sunny and 97. Little Rock, mostly sunny and 95. Jackson, Mississippi, mostly sunny and 92. Baton Rouge, partly sunny and 88. And at Houston, mostly sunny and 92 degrees. For the most current information, check us out on the web at www.weather.gov/SHP. The Shreveport Climate Summary for this evening, as of 4 p.m., July 9, 2026. Today's high temperature was 95 degrees. The normal high is 94. The record high is 105 degrees, which was set in 2022. Today's low temperature was 76 degrees. The normal low is 73. The record low is 64 degrees, which was set in 1891. No precipitation fell today, which leaves the monthly total at 1.24 inches. This is 0.02 inches above the normal amount of 1.22 inches for July.
The total precipitation for the year still stands at 24.87 inches, which is 4.38 inches

Saturday, partly cloudy. A slight chance of showers and thunderstorms in the afternoon. Highs in the mid-90s. Southwest winds around 5 miles per hour. Chance of rain 20%. Saturday night, partly cloudy with a slight chance of showers and thunderstorms. Lows in the mid-70s. South winds around 5 miles per hour. Chance of rain 20%. Sunday, partly cloudy with a chance of showers in the morning, then showers likely with a chance of thunderstorms in the afternoon. Highs in the lower 90s. Chance of rain 70%. Sunday night, a chance of thunderstorms. A chance of showers in the evening, then showers likely after midnight. Lows in the lower 70s. Chance of rain 70%. Monday, showers likely with a chance of thunderstorms. Highs in the mid-80s. Chance of rain 70%. Monday night, a slight chance of thunderstorms in the evening. Partly cloudy with a slight chance of showers. Lows in the lower 70s. Chance of rain 20%. Tuesday, partly cloudy with a chance of showers. A chance of thunderstorms in the afternoon. Highs in the upper 80s. Chance of rain 50%. Tuesday night, a slight chance of thunderstorms in the evening. Partly cloudy with a slight chance of showers. Lows in the lower 70s. Chance of rain 20%. Wednesday, partly cloudy with a slight chance of showers. A slight chance of thunderstorms in the afternoon. Highs around 90. Chance of rain 20%. Wednesday night, partly cloudy. Lows in the lower 70s. Thursday, mostly sunny. Highs in the lower 90s. 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Be sure to follow us on Facebook. Here's a look at local weather conditions as of 6 p.m. At the top of the hour, skies were mostly sunny in Shreveport. The temperature was 93 degrees at the regional airport. The dew point was 73, making the relative humidity 52%, producing a heat index of 102. Winds were southwest at 10 miles an hour. The pressure was 29.96 inches and steady. In Bossier City, at Barksdale Air Force Base, skies were sunny, with a temperature of 95 degrees. The dew point was 73, making the relative humidity 48%, producing a heat index of 105. Winds were south at 12 miles an hour. The pressure was 29.94 inches and falling. And in downtown Shreveport, skies were mostly sunny. The temperature was 93 degrees. And winds were south at 9 miles an hour. Once again in Shreveport, it was 93 degrees with mostly sunny skies at 6 p.m. Here is your area's open water boating forecast. Wind gusts may be higher. Tonight, mostly clear. Lows in the upper 70s. South winds 10 to 15 miles per hour. Friday, sunny. Highs in the mid-90s. Southwest winds 10 to 15 miles per hour. Heat index readings 102 to 105. Friday night, mostly clear. Lows in the upper 70s. South winds 10 to 15 miles per hour. Saturday, a 20% chance of showers and thunderstorms in the afternoon. Partly cloudy. Highs in the mid-90s. Southwest winds 10 to 15 miles per hour. Saturday night, partly cloudy with a 20% chance of showers and thunderstorms. Lows in the mid-70s. South winds 10 to 15 miles per hour. Sunday, becoming mostly cloudy. Chance of showers in the morning, then showers likely and a chance of thunderstorms in the afternoon. Highs in the lower 90s. Chance of precipitation 70%. Sunday night, mostly cloudy. Chance of showers and thunderstorms in the evening, then showers likely and a chance of thunderstorms after midnight. Lows in the lower 70s. Chance of precipitation 60%.